lows in the lower 50s. Tuesday, southeast winds 10 to 20 miles per hour. Showers in the morning. Chance of thunderstorms through the day. Mostly cloudy in the morning, then becoming mostly sunny. Highs in the mid-70s. For northern Lake Oahe, tonight, southeast winds 10 to 15 miles per hour. Partly cloudy in the evening, then becoming mostly cloudy. Lows in the mid-50s. Tuesday, south winds 10 to 20 miles per hour. Chance of showers early in the morning. Chance of thunderstorms through the day. Showers likely late in the afternoon. Partly sunny. Highs in the upper 70s. Here are the weather conditions at 7 p.m. Central Daylight Time. Bismarck, mostly sunny. Temperature 73 degrees, relative humidity 44%. Wind east at 10 miles an hour. Pressure 30.12 inches and steady. Menden, mostly sunny. 72 degrees, relative humidity 60%. Wind southeast at 12 miles an hour, gusting to 18. Hazen, mostly sunny. 73 degrees, relative humidity 31%. Wind southwest at 8 miles an hour. Harvey, mostly sunny. 75 degrees, relative humidity 35%. Wind south at 8 miles an hour. Minot, sunny. 73 degrees, relative humidity 38%. Wind south at 10 miles an hour. Dickinson, mostly sunny. 71 degrees, relative humidity 40%. Wind south at 12 miles an hour. Elsewhere around North Dakota, it was 72 at Garrison. It was sunny, with a temperature of 76 at Jamestown and 75 at Devil's Lake. It was mostly sunny, with a temperature of 68 at Williston and 77 at Fargo. At Grand Forks, it was partly sunny, with a temperature of 80. In northern South Dakota, it was mostly sunny. It was 76 at Mobridge and 77 at Aberdeen. In eastern Montana, skies ranged from mostly sunny to partly sunny. It was 72 at Mile City, 74 at Glendive, and 71 at Sydney. Once again, at Bismarck, the temperature was 73 degrees under mostly sunny skies. The regional weather forecast from your National Weather Service office in Bismarck. Chances for showers and thunderstorms will increase through the night across western portions, with mainly dry conditions elsewhere. Look for lows in the upper 40s to upper 50s. Widespread showers and thunderstorms are then expected Tuesday through Wednesday. Isolated to scattered severe thunderstorms will be possible across the region as well. Highs will be mostly in the 70s and 80s for the upcoming work week, while lows will be mostly in the 40s and 50s. Here is the forecast for the Bismarck-Menden listening area. Rest of today, mostly sunny. Highs in the mid-70s. Southeast winds around 10 miles per hour. Tonight, increasing clouds. Lows in the lower 50s. East winds 5 to 15 miles per hour. Tuesday, showers likely and a slight chance of thunderstorms in the morning, then showers and thunderstorms likely in the afternoon. Some thunderstorms may be severe. Highs in the mid-70s. Southeast winds 10 to 15 miles per hour with gusts up to 25 miles per hour. Chance of rain 60%. Tuesday night, mostly cloudy. Showers and thunderstorms likely in the evening, then a chance of showers and a slight chance of thunderstorms after midnight. Some thunderstorms may be severe. Lows in the lower 50s. Southeast winds 5 to 10 miles per hour. Chance of rain 70%. Wednesday, mostly cloudy in the morning, then clearing. A slight chance of thunderstorms. A chance of showers in the morning, then a slight chance of showers in the afternoon. Highs in the mid-70s. Northwest winds 5 to 10 miles per hour. Chance of rain 50%. Wednesday night, partly cloudy. Lows around 50. Thursday, mostly sunny. Highs in the upper 70s. Thursday night, increasing clouds. A chance of showers and thunderstorms. Lows in the mid-50s. Chance of rain 50%. Friday, mostly cloudy with a chance of showers and a slight chance of thunderstorms in the morning, then mostly sunny with showers likely and a chance of thunderstorms in the afternoon. Highs in the upper

chance of rain 60%. Friday night, partly cloudy with a slight chance of showers and thunderstorms in the evening, then mostly clear after midnight. Lows in the mid-50s. Chance of rain 20%. Saturday, mostly sunny. Highs in the mid-80s. Saturday night, mostly clear. Lows around 60. Sunday, partly sunny in the morning then clearing. Highs in the upper 80s. For Western Lake Sakakawea, tonight, southeast winds 10 to 15 miles per hour. Showers likely through the night. Slight chance of thunderstorms in the late evening and overnight. Partly cloudy in the evening then becoming mostly cloudy. Lows in the upper 40s. Tuesday, south winds 10 to 20 miles per hour. Chance of showers and slight chance of thunderstorms through the day. Mostly cloudy in the morning then clearing. Highs in the mid-70s. For Eastern Lake Sakakawea, tonight, southeast winds 10 to 20 miles per hour. Chance of thunderstorms in the late evening and overnight. Partly cloudy in the evening then becoming mostly cloudy. Lows in the lower 50s. Tuesday, southeast winds 10 to 20 miles per hour. Showers in the morning. Chance of thunderstorms through the day. Mostly cloudy in the morning then becoming mostly sunny. Highs in the mid-70s. For Northern Lake Oahe, tonight, southeast winds 10 to 15 miles per hour. Partly cloudy in the evening then becoming mostly cloudy. Lows in the mid-50s. Tuesday, south winds 10 to 20 miles per hour. Chance of showers early in the morning. Chance of thunderstorms through the day. Showers likely late in the afternoon. Partly sunny. Highs in the upper 70s. Here are the weather conditions at 7 p.m. Central Daylight Time. Bismarck, mostly sunny. Temperature 73 degrees, relative humidity 44%. Wind east at 10 miles an hour. Pressure 30.12 inches and steady. Mendan, mostly sunny. 72 degrees, relative humidity 60%. Wind southeast at 12 miles an hour, gusting to 18. Hazen, mostly sunny. 73 degrees, relative humidity 31%. Wind southwest at 8 miles an hour. Harvey, mostly sunny. 75 degrees, relative humidity 35%. Wind south at 8 miles an hour. Minot, sunny. 73 degrees, relative humidity 38%. Wind south at 10 miles an hour. Dickinson, mostly sunny. 71 degrees, relative humidity 40%. Wind south at 12 miles an hour. Elsewhere around North Dakota, it was 72 at Garrison. It was sunny, with a temperature of 76 at Jamestown and 75 at Devil's Lake. It was mostly sunny, with a temperature of 68 at Williston and 77 at Fargo. At Grand Forks, it was partly sunny, with a temperature of 80. In northern South Dakota, it was mostly sunny. It was 76 at Mobridge and 77 at Aberdeen. In eastern Montana, skies ranged from mostly sunny to partly sunny. It was 72 at Mile City, 74 at Glendive, and 71 at Sydney. Once again, at Bismarck, the temperature was 73 degrees under mostly sunny skies. The regional weather forecast from your National Weather Service office in Bismarck. Chances for showers and thunderstorms will increase through the night across western portions, with mainly dry conditions elsewhere. Look for lows in the upper 40s to upper 50s. Widespread showers and thunderstorms are then expected Tuesday through Wednesday. Isolated to scattered severe thunderstorms will be possible across the region as well. Highs will be mostly in the 70s and 80s for the upcoming work week, while lows will be mostly in the 40s and 50s. Here is the forecast for the Bismarck-Mendon listening area. Rest of today, mostly sunny. Highs in the mid-70s. Southeast winds around 10 miles per hour. Tonight, increasing clouds. Lows in the lower 50s. East winds 5 to 15 miles per hour. Tuesday, showers likely and a slight chance of thunderstorms in the morning, then showers and thunderstorms likely in the afternoon. Some thunderstorms may be severe. Highs in the mid-70s. Southeast winds 10 to 15 miles per hour with gusts up to 25 miles per hour.

miles per hour. Chance of rain 60%. Tuesday night, mostly cloudy. Showers and thunderstorms likely in the evening, then a chance of showers and a slight chance of thunderstorms after midnight. Some thunderstorms may be severe. Lows in the lower 50s. Southeast winds 5 to 10 miles per hour. Chance of rain 70%. Wednesday, mostly cloudy in the morning then clearing. A slight chance of thunderstorms. A chance of showers in the morning, then a slight chance of showers in the afternoon. Highs in the mid-70s. Northwest winds 5 to 10 miles per hour. Chance of rain 50%. Wednesday night, partly cloudy. Lows around 50. Thursday, mostly sunny. Highs in the upper 70s. Thursday night, increasing clouds. A chance of showers and thunderstorms. Lows in the mid-50s. Chance of rain 50%. Friday, mostly cloudy with a chance of showers and a slight chance of thunderstorms in the morning, then mostly sunny with showers likely and a chance of thunderstorms in the afternoon. Highs in the upper 70s. Chance of rain 60%. Friday night, partly cloudy with a slight chance of showers and thunderstorms in the evening, then mostly clear after midnight. Lows in the mid-50s. Chance of rain 20%. Saturday, mostly sunny. Highs in the mid-80s. Saturday night, mostly clear. Lows around 60. Sunday, partly sunny in the morning then clearing. Highs in the upper 80s. For Western Lake Sakakawea, tonight, southeast winds 10 to 15 miles per hour. Showers likely through the night. Slight chance of thunderstorms in the late evening and overnight. Partly cloudy in the evening then becoming mostly cloudy. Lows in the upper 40s. Tuesday, south winds 10 to 20 miles per hour. Chance of showers and slight chance of thunderstorms through the day. Mostly cloudy in the morning then clearing. Highs in the mid-70s. For Eastern Lake Sakakawea, tonight, southeast winds 10 to 20 miles per hour. Chance of thunderstorms in the late evening and overnight. Partly cloudy in the evening then becoming mostly cloudy. Lows in the lower 50s. Tuesday, southeast winds 10 to 20 miles per hour. Showers in the morning. Chance of thunderstorms through the day. Mostly cloudy in the morning then becoming mostly sunny. Highs in the mid-70s. For Northern Lake Oahe, tonight, southeast winds 10 to 15 miles per hour. Partly cloudy in the evening then becoming mostly cloudy. Lows in the mid-50s. Tuesday, south winds 10 to 20 miles per hour. Chance of showers early in the morning. Chance of thunderstorms through the day. Showers likely late in the afternoon. Partly sunny. Highs in the upper 70s. Here are the weather conditions at 7 p.m. Central Daylight Time. Bismarck, sunny. Temperature 73 degrees, relative humidity 44%. Wind east at 10 miles an hour. Pressure 30.12 inches and steady. Mendham, sunny. 72 degrees, relative humidity 60%. Wind southeast at 12 miles an hour, gusting to 18. Hazen, mostly sunny. 73 degrees, relative humidity 31%. Wind southwest at 8 miles an hour. Harvey, mostly sunny. 75 degrees, relative humidity 35%. Wind south at 8 miles an hour. Minot, partly sunny. 73 degrees, relative humidity 38%. Wind south at 10 miles an hour. Dickinson, partly sunny. 71 degrees, relative humidity 40%. Wind south at 12 miles an hour. Elsewhere around North Dakota, it was 72 at Garrison. At Devil's Lake, it was sunny, with a temperature of 75. It was mostly sunny, with a temperature of 68 at Williston, 76 at Jamestown, and 77 at Fargo. At Grand Forks, it was partly sunny, with a temperature of 80. In northern South Dakota, it was mostly sunny. It was 76 at Mobridge, and 77 at Aberdeen. In eastern Montana, at Miles City, a thunderstorm was reported, with a temperature of 71. It was mostly sunny, with a temperature of 74 at Glendive, and 71 at Sydney. Once again, at Bismarck, the temperature was 73 degrees under sunny skies.
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Chances for showers and thunderstorms will increase through the night across western portions, with mainly dry conditions elsewhere. Look for lows in the upper 40s to upper 50s. Widespread showers and thunderstorms are then expected Tuesday through Wednesday. Isolated to scattered severe thunderstorms will be possible across the region as well. Highs will be mostly in the 70s and 80s for the upcoming work week, while lows will be mostly in the 40s and 50s. Here is the forecast for the Bismarck Minden listening area. Rest of today, mostly sunny. Highs in the mid-70s. Southeast winds around 10 miles per hour. Tonight, increasing clouds. Lows in the lower 50s. East winds 5 to 15 miles per hour. Tuesday, showers likely and a slight chance of thunderstorms in the morning, then showers and thunderstorms likely in the afternoon. Some thunderstorms may be severe. Highs in the mid-70s. Southeast winds 10 to 15 miles per hour with gusts up to 25 miles per hour. Chance of rain 60%. Tuesday night, mostly cloudy. Showers and thunderstorms likely in the evening, then a chance of showers and a slight chance of thunderstorms after midnight. Some thunderstorms may be severe. Lows in the lower 50s. Southeast winds 5 to 10 miles per hour. Chance of rain 70%. Wednesday, mostly cloudy in the morning, then clearing. A slight chance of thunderstorms. A chance of showers in the morning, then a slight chance of showers in the afternoon. Highs in the mid-70s. Northwest winds 5 to 10 miles per hour. Chance of rain 50%. Wednesday night, partly cloudy. Lows around 50. Thursday, mostly sunny. Highs in the upper 70s. Thursday night, increasing clouds. A chance of showers and thunderstorms. Lows in the mid-50s. Chance of rain 50%. Friday, mostly cloudy with a chance of showers and a slight chance of thunderstorms in the morning, then mostly sunny with showers likely and a chance of thunderstorms in the afternoon. Highs in the upper 70s. Chance of rain 60%. Friday night, partly cloudy with a slight chance of showers and thunderstorms in the evening, then mostly clear after midnight. Lows in the mid-50s. Chance of rain 20%. Saturday, mostly sunny. Highs in the mid-80s. Saturday night, mostly clear. Lows around 60. Sunday, partly sunny in the morning, then clearing. Highs in the upper 80s. For Western Lake Sakakawea, tonight, southeast winds 10 to 15 miles per hour. Showers likely through the night. Slight chance of thunderstorms in the late evening and overnight. Partly cloudy in the evening, then becoming mostly cloudy. Lows in the upper 40s. Tuesday, south winds 10 to 20 miles per hour. Chance of showers and slight chance of thunderstorms through the day. Mostly cloudy in the morning, then clearing. Highs in the mid-70s. For Eastern Lake Sakakawea, tonight, southeast winds 10 to 20 miles per hour. Chance of thunderstorms in the late evening and overnight. Partly cloudy in the evening, then becoming mostly cloudy. Lows in the lower 50s. Tuesday, southeast winds 10 to 20 miles per hour. Showers in the morning. Chance of thunderstorms through the day. Mostly cloudy in the morning, then becoming mostly sunny. Highs in the mid-70s. For Northern Lake Oahe, tonight, southeast winds 10 to 15 miles per hour. Partly cloudy in the evening, then becoming mostly cloudy. Lows in the mid-50s. Tuesday, south winds 10 to 20 miles per hour. Chance of showers early in the morning. Chance of thunderstorms through the day. Showers likely late in the afternoon. Partly sunny. Highs in the upper 70s. Here are the weather conditions at 7 p.m. Central Daylight Time. Bismarck, sunny. Temperature 73 degrees, relative humidity 44%. Wind east at 10 miles an hour. Pressure 30.12 inches and steady. Minden, sunny. 72 degrees, relative humidity 60%. Wind southeast at 12 miles an hour, gusting to 18. Hazen, mostly sunny. 73 degrees, relative humidity 31%. Wind southwest at 8.

miles an hour. Harvey, mostly sunny. 75 degrees, relative humidity 35%. Wind south at 8 miles an hour. Minot, partly sunny. 73 degrees, relative humidity 38%. Wind south at 10 miles an hour. Dickinson, partly sunny. 71 degrees, relative humidity 40%. Wind south at 12 miles an hour. Elsewhere around North Dakota, it was 72 at Garrison. At Devil's Lake, it was sunny with a temperature of 75. It was mostly sunny with a temperature of 68 at Williston, 76 at Jamestown, and 77 at Fargo. At Grand Forks, it was partly sunny with a temperature of 80. In northern South Dakota, it was mostly sunny. It was 76 at Mobridge and 77 at Aberdeen. In eastern Montana, at Miles City, a thunderstorm was reported with a temperature of 71. It was mostly sunny, with a temperature of 74 at Glendive and 71 at Sydney. Once again, at Bismarck, the temperature was 73 degrees under sunny skies. The regional weather forecast from your National Weather Service office in Bismarck. Chances for showers and thunderstorms will increase through the night across western portions, with mainly dry conditions elsewhere. Look for lows in the upper 40s to upper 50s. Widespread showers and thunderstorms are then expected Tuesday through Wednesday. Isolated to scattered severe thunderstorms will be possible across the region as well. Highs will be mostly in the 70s and 80s for the upcoming work week, while lows will be mostly in the 40s and 50s. Here is the forecast for the Bismarck Minden listening area. Rest of today, mostly sunny. Highs in the mid-70s. Southeast winds around 10 miles per hour. Tonight, increasing clouds. Lows in the lower 50s. East winds 5 to 15 miles per hour. Tuesday, showers likely and a slight chance of thunderstorms in the morning, then showers and thunderstorms likely in the afternoon. Some thunderstorms may be severe. Highs in the mid-70s. Southeast winds 10 to 15 miles per hour with gusts up to 25 miles per hour. Chance of rain 60%. Tuesday night, mostly cloudy. Showers and thunderstorms likely in the evening, then a chance of showers and a slight chance of thunderstorms after midnight. Some thunderstorms may be severe. Lows in the lower 50s. Southeast winds 5 to 10 miles per hour. Chance of rain 70%. Wednesday, mostly cloudy in the morning then clearing. A slight chance of thunderstorms. A chance of showers in the morning, then a slight chance of showers in the afternoon. Highs in the mid-70s. Northwest winds 5 to 10 miles per hour. Chance of rain 50%. Wednesday night, partly cloudy. Lows around 50. Thursday, mostly sunny. Highs in the upper 70s. Thursday night, increasing clouds. A chance of showers and thunderstorms. Lows in the mid-50s. Chance of rain 50%. Friday, mostly cloudy with a chance of showers and a slight chance of thunderstorms in the morning, then mostly sunny with showers likely and a chance of thunderstorms in the afternoon. Highs in the upper 70s. Chance of rain 60%. Friday night, partly cloudy with a slight chance of showers and thunderstorms in the evening, then mostly clear after midnight. Lows in the mid-50s. Chance of rain 20%. Saturday, mostly sunny. Highs in the mid-80s. Saturday night, mostly clear. Lows around 60. Sunday, partly sunny in the morning then clearing. Highs in the upper 80s. For Western Lake Sakakawea, tonight, southeast winds 10 to 15 miles per hour. Showers likely through the night. Slight chance of thunderstorms in the late evening and overnight. Partly cloudy in the evening then becoming mostly cloudy. Lows in the upper 40s. Tuesday, south winds 10 to 20 miles per hour. Chance of showers and slight chance of thunderstorms through the day. Mostly cloudy in the morning then clearing. Highs in the mid-70s. For eastern Lake Sakakawea, tonight, southeast winds 10 to 20 miles per hour. Chance of thunderstorms in the late evening and overnight. Partly cloudy in the evening then becoming mostly cloudy. Lows in the lower 50s. Tuesday, southeast

winds 10 to 20 miles per hour. Showers in the morning. Chance of thunderstorms through the day. Mostly cloudy in the morning, then becoming mostly sunny. Highs in the mid-70s. For northern Lake Oahe, tonight, southeast winds 10 to 15 miles per hour. Partly cloudy in the evening, then becoming mostly cloudy. Lows in the mid-50s. Tuesday, south winds 10 to 20 miles per hour. Chance of showers early in the morning. Chance of thunderstorms through the day. Showers likely late in the afternoon. Partly sunny. Highs in the upper 70s. Here are the weather conditions at 7 p.m. Central Daylight Time. Bismarck, sunny. Temperature 73 degrees, relative humidity 44%. Wind east at 10 miles an hour. Pressure 30.12 inches and steady. Mendham, sunny. 72 degrees, relative humidity 60%. Wind southeast at 12 miles an hour, gusting to 18. Hazen, mostly sunny. 73 degrees, relative humidity 31%. Wind southwest at 8 miles an hour. Harvey, mostly sunny. 75 degrees, relative humidity 35%. Wind south at 8 miles an hour. Minot, partly sunny. 73 degrees, relative humidity 38%. Wind south at 10 miles an hour. Dickinson, partly sunny. 71 degrees, relative humidity 40%. Wind south at 12 miles an hour. Elsewhere around North Dakota, it was 72 at Garrison. At Devil's Lake, it was sunny, with a temperature of 75. It was mostly sunny, with a temperature of 68 at Williston, 76 at Jamestown, and 77 at Fargo. At Grand Forks, it was partly sunny, with a temperature of 80. In northern South Dakota, it was mostly sunny. It was 76 at Mobridge, and 77 at Aberdeen. In eastern Montana, at Miles City, a thunderstorm was reported, with a temperature of 71. It was mostly sunny, with a temperature of 74 at Glendive, and 71 at Sydney. Once again, at Bismarck, the temperature was 73 degrees under sunny skies. The regional weather forecast from your National Weather Service office in Bismarck. Chances for showers and thunderstorms will increase through the night across western portions, with mainly dry conditions elsewhere. Look for lows in the upper 40s to upper 50s. Widespread showers and thunderstorms are then expected Tuesday through Wednesday. Isolated to scattered severe thunderstorms will be possible across the region as well. Highs will be mostly in the 70s and 80s for the upcoming work week, while lows will be mostly in the 40s and 50s. 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Providing weather information 24 hours a day from your National Weather Service office in Bismarck. Here is the forecast for the Bismarck-Mendham listening area. Rest of today, mostly sunny. Highs in the mid-70s. Southeast winds around 10 miles per hour. Tonight, increasing clouds. Lows in the lower 50s. East winds 5 to 15 miles per hour. Tuesday, showers likely and a slight chance of thunderstorms in the morning, then showers and thunderstorms likely in the afternoon. Some thunderstorms may be severe. Highs in the mid-70s. Southeast winds 10 to 15 miles per hour with gusts up to 25 miles per hour. Chance of rain 60%. Tuesday night, mostly cloudy. Showers and thunderstorms likely in the evening, then a chance of showers and a slight chance of thunderstorms after midnight. Some thunderstorms may be severe. Lows in the lower 50s. Southeast winds 5 to 10 miles per hour. Chance of rain 70%. Wednesday, mostly cloudy in the morning, then clearing. A slight chance of thunderstorms. A chance of showers in the morning, then a slight chance of showers in the afternoon. Highs in the mid-70s. Northwest winds 5 to 10 miles per hour. Chance of rain 50%. Wednesday night, partly cloudy. Lows around 50. Thursday, mostly sunny. Highs in the upper 70s. Thursday night, increasing clouds. A chance of showers and thunderstorms. Lows in the mid-50s. Chance of rain

50%. Friday, mostly cloudy with a chance of showers and a slight chance of thunderstorms in the morning, then mostly sunny with showers likely and a chance of thunderstorms in the afternoon. Highs in the upper 70s. Chance of rain 60%. Friday night, partly cloudy with a slight chance of showers and thunderstorms in the evening, then mostly clear after midnight. Lows in the mid-50s. Chance of rain 20%. Saturday, mostly sunny. Highs in the mid-80s. Saturday night, mostly clear. Lows around 60. Sunday, partly sunny in the morning then clearing. Highs in the upper 80s. For Western Lake Sakakawea, tonight, southeast winds 10 to 15 miles per hour. Showers likely through the night. Slight chance of thunderstorms in the late evening and overnight. Partly cloudy in the evening then becoming mostly cloudy. Night, southeast winds 10 to 15 miles per hour. Showers likely through the night. Slight chance of thunderstorms in the late evening and overnight. Partly cloudy in the evening then becoming mostly cloudy. Lows in the upper 40s. Tuesday, south winds 10 to 20 miles per hour. Chance of showers and slight chance of thunderstorms through the day. Mostly cloudy in the morning then clearing. Highs in the mid-70s. For Eastern Lake Sakakawea, tonight, southeast winds 10 to 20 miles per hour. Chance of thunderstorms in the late evening and overnight. Partly cloudy in the evening then becoming mostly cloudy. Lows in the lower 50s. Tuesday, southeast winds 10 to 20 miles per hour. Showers in the morning. Chance of thunderstorms through the day. Mostly cloudy in the morning then becoming mostly sunny. Highs in the mid-70s. For Northern Lake Oahe, tonight, southeast winds 10 to 15 miles per hour. Partly cloudy in the evening then becoming mostly cloudy. Lows in the mid-50s. Tuesday, south winds 10 to 20 miles per hour. Chance of showers early in the morning. Chance of thunderstorms through the day. Showers likely late in the afternoon. Partly sunny. Highs in the upper 70s. Here are the weather conditions at 7 p.m. Central Daylight Time. Bismarck, sunny. Temperature 73 degrees, relative humidity 44%. Wind east at 10 miles an hour. Pressure 30.12 inches and steady. Mendham, sunny. 72 degrees, relative humidity 60%. Wind southeast at 12 miles an hour, gusting to 18. Hazen, mostly sunny. 73 degrees, relative humidity 31%. Wind southwest at 8 miles an hour. Harvey, mostly sunny. 75 degrees, relative humidity 35%. Wind south at 8 miles an hour. Minot, partly sunny. 73 degrees, relative humidity 38%. Wind south at 10 miles an hour. Dickinson, partly sunny. 71 degrees, relative humidity 40%. Wind south at 12 miles an hour. Elsewhere around North Dakota, it was 72 at Garrison. At Devil's Lake, it was sunny, with a temperature of 75. It was mostly sunny, with a temperature of 68 at Williston, 76 at Jamestown, and 77 at Fargo. At Grand Forks, it was partly sunny, with a temperature of 80. In northern South Dakota, it was mostly sunny. It was 76 at Mobridge, and 77 at Aberdeen. In eastern Montana, at Mile City, a thunderstorm was reported, with a temperature of 71. It was mostly sunny, with a temperature of 74 at Glendive, and 71 at Sydney. Once again, at Bismarck, the temperature was 73 degrees under sunny skies. The Bismarck, North Dakota climate summary for this evening, as of 5 p.m., June 1, 2026. Today's high temperature of 75 degrees occurred at 3:51 p.m. The record high is 92 degrees, which was set in 1933. Today's low temperature of 52 degrees occurred at 6:01 a.m. The record low is 33 degrees, which was set in 1962. 0.03 inches of precipitation fell today, which brings the monthly total to 0.03 inches. The total precipitation for the year now stands at 4.68 inches. There was one heating degree day today. The yearly total since July 1st is 7,486. There were no cooling degree days today.

Hey, the yearly total since January 1st is 52. The normal high temperature for tomorrow is 74 degrees, and the normal low is 49. The record high for tomorrow is 98, which occurred in 2017, and the record low is 30, which occurred in 1969. Sunset tonight is at 9:30 p.m. Sunrise tomorrow is at 5:52 a.m. The regional weather forecast from your National Weather Service office in Bismarck. Chances for showers and thunderstorms will increase through the night across western portions, with mainly dry conditions elsewhere. Look for lows in the upper 40s to upper 50s. Widespread showers and thunderstorms are then expected Tuesday through Wednesday. Isolated to scattered severe thunderstorms will be possible across the region as well. Highs will be mostly in the 70s and 80s for the upcoming work week, while lows will be mostly in the 40s and 50s. Here is the forecast for the Bismarck Minden listening area. Rest of today, partly cloudy. East winds around 10 miles per hour with gusts up to 20 miles per hour. Tonight, increasing clouds. Lows in the lower 50s. East wind 5 to 10 miles per hour. Tuesday, showers likely and a slight chance of thunderstorms in the morning, then showers and thunderstorms likely in the afternoon. Some thunderstorms may be severe. Highs in the mid-70s. Southeast winds 10 to 15 miles per hour with gusts up to 25 miles per hour. Chance of rain 60%. Tuesday night, mostly cloudy. Showers and thunderstorms likely in the evening, then a chance of showers and a slight chance of thunderstorms after midnight. Some thunderstorms may be severe. Lows in the lower 50s. Southeast winds 5 to 10 miles per hour. Chance of rain 70%. Wednesday, mostly cloudy in the morning, then clearing. A slight chance of thunderstorms. A chance of showers in the morning, then a slight chance of showers in the afternoon. Highs in the mid-70s. Northwest winds 5 to 10 miles per hour. Chance of rain 50%. Wednesday night, partly cloudy. Lows around 50. Thursday, mostly sunny. Highs in the upper 70s. Thursday night, increasing clouds. A chance of showers and thunderstorms. Lows in the mid-50s. Chance of rain 50%. Friday, mostly cloudy with a chance of showers and a slight chance of thunderstorms in the morning, then mostly sunny with showers likely and a chance of thunderstorms in the afternoon. Highs in the upper 70s. Chance of rain 60%. Friday night, partly cloudy with a slight chance of showers and thunderstorms in the evening, then mostly clear after midnight. Lows in the mid-50s. Chance of rain 20%. Saturday, mostly sunny. Highs in the mid-80s. Saturday night, mostly clear. Lows around 60. Sunday, partly sunny in the morning, then clearing. Highs in the upper 80s. For Western Lake Sakakawea, tonight, southeast winds 10 to 15 miles per hour. Showers likely through the night. Slight chance of thunderstorms in the late evening and overnight. Partly cloudy in the evening, then becoming mostly cloudy. Lows in the upper 40s. Tuesday, south winds 10 to 20 miles per hour. Chance of showers and slight chance of thunderstorms through the day. Mostly cloudy in the morning, then clearing. Highs in the mid-70s. For Eastern Lake Sakakawea, tonight, southeast winds 10 to 20 miles per hour. Chance of thunderstorms in the late evening and overnight. Partly cloudy in the evening, then becoming mostly cloudy. Lows in the lower 50s. Tuesday, southeast winds 10 to 20 miles per hour. Showers in the morning. Chance of thunderstorms through the day. Mostly cloudy in the morning, then becoming mostly sunny. Highs in the mid-70s. For Northern Lake Oahe, tonight, southeast winds 10 to 15 miles per hour. Partly cloudy in the evening, then becoming mostly cloudy. Lows in the mid-50s. Tuesday, south winds 10 to 20 miles per hour. Chance of showers early in the morning. Chance of thunderstorms through the day. Showers likely late in the afternoon. Partly sunny. Highs in the upper 70s. Here are the weather conditions at 7 p.m. Central Daylight Time. Bismarck, sunny. Temperature 73 degrees, relative humidity 44%.

Wind east at 10 miles an hour. Pressure 30.12 inches and steady. Mendon, sunny. 72 degrees, relative humidity 60%. Wind southeast at 12 miles an hour, gusting to 18. Hazen, mostly sunny. 73 degrees, relative humidity 31%. Wind southwest at 8 miles an hour. Harvey, mostly sunny. 75 degrees, relative humidity 35%. Wind south at 8 miles an hour. Minot, partly sunny. 73 degrees, relative humidity 38%. Wind south at 10 miles an hour. Dickinson, partly sunny. 71 degrees, relative humidity 40%. Wind south at 12 miles an hour. Elsewhere around North Dakota, it was 72 at Garrison. At Devil's Lake, it was sunny, with a temperature of 75. It was mostly sunny, with a temperature of 68 at Williston, 76 at Jamestown, and 77 at Fargo. At Grand Forks, it was partly sunny, with a temperature of 80. In northern South Dakota, it was mostly sunny. It was 76 at Mobridge, and 77 at Aberdeen. In eastern Montana, at Miles City, a thunderstorm was reported, with a temperature of 71. It was mostly sunny, with a temperature of 74 at Glendive, and 71 at Sydney. Once again, at Bismarck, the temperature was 73 degrees under sunny skies. The Bismarck, North Dakota climate summary for this evening, as of 5 p.m., June 1, 2026. Today's high temperature of 75 degrees occurred at 3:51 p.m. The record high is 92 degrees, which was set in 1933. Today's low temperature of 52 degrees occurred at 6:01 a.m. The record low is 33 degrees, which was set in 1962. 0.03 inches of precipitation fell today, which brings the monthly total to 0.03 inches. The total precipitation for the year now stands at 4.68 inches. There was one heating degree day today. The yearly total since July 1st is 7,486. There were no cooling degree days today. The yearly total since January 1st is 52. The normal high temperature for tomorrow is 74 degrees, and the normal low is 49. The record high for tomorrow is 98, which occurred in 2017, and the record low is 30, which occurred in 1969. Sunset tonight is at 9:30 p.m. Sunrise tomorrow is at 5:52 a.m. The regional weather forecast from your National Weather Service office in Bismarck. Chances for showers and thunderstorms will increase through the night across western portions, with mainly dry conditions elsewhere. Look for lows in the upper 40s to upper 50s. Widespread showers and thunderstorms are then expected Tuesday through Wednesday. Isolated to scattered severe thunderstorms will be possible across the region as well. Highs will be mostly in the 70s and 80s for the upcoming work week, while lows will be mostly in the 40s and 50s. Here is the forecast for the Bismarck, Mendon listening area. Rest of today, partly cloudy. East winds around 10 miles per hour with gusts up to 20 miles per hour. Tonight, increasing clouds. Lows in the lower 50s. East winds 5 to 10 miles per hour. Tuesday, showers likely and a slight chance of thunderstorms in the morning, then showers and thunderstorms likely in the afternoon. Some thunderstorms may be severe. Highs in the mid-70s. Southeast winds 10 to 15 miles per hour with gusts up to 25 miles per hour. Chance of rain 60%. Tuesday night, mostly cloudy. Showers and thunderstorms likely in the evening, then a chance of showers and a slight chance of thunderstorms after midnight. Some thunderstorms may be severe. Lows in the lower 50s. Southeast winds 5 to 10 miles per hour. Chance of rain 70%. Wednesday, mostly cloudy in the morning, then clearing. A slight chance of thunderstorms. A chance of showers in the morning, then a slight chance of showers in the afternoon. Highs in the mid-70s. Northwest winds 5 to 10 miles per hour. Chance of rain 50%. Wednesday night, partly cloudy. Lows around 50. Thursday, mostly sunny. Highs in the upper 70s. Thursday night, increasing clouds.
A chance of showers and thunderstorms. Lows in the mid-50s. Chance of rain 50%. Friday, mostly cloudy with a chance of showers and a slight chance of thunderstorms in the morning, then mostly sunny with showers likely and a chance of thunderstorms in the afternoon. Highs in the upper 70s. Chance of rain 60%. Friday night, partly cloudy with a slight chance of showers and thunderstorms in the evening, then mostly clear after midnight. Lows in the mid-50s. Chance of rain 20%. Saturday, mostly sunny. Highs in the mid-80s. Saturday night, mostly clear. Lows around 60. Sunday, partly sunny in the morning then clearing. Highs in the upper 80s. For Western Lake Sakakawea, tonight, southeast winds 10 to 15 miles per hour. Showers likely through the night. Slight chance of thunderstorms in the late evening and overnight. Partly cloudy in the evening then becoming mostly cloudy. Lows in the upper 40s. Tuesday, south winds 10 to 20 miles per hour. Chance of showers and slight chance of thunderstorms through the day. Mostly cloudy in the morning then clearing. Highs in the mid-70s. For Eastern Lake Sakakawea, tonight, southeast winds 10 to 20 miles per hour. Chance of thunderstorms in the late evening and overnight. Partly cloudy in the evening then becoming mostly cloudy. Lows in the lower 50s. Tuesday, southeast winds 10 to 20 miles per hour. Showers in the morning. Chance of thunderstorms through the day. Mostly cloudy in the morning then becoming mostly sunny. Highs in the mid-70s. For Northern Lake Oahe, tonight, southeast winds 10 to 15 miles per hour. Partly cloudy in the evening then becoming mostly cloudy. Lows in the mid-50s. Tuesday, south winds 10 to 20 miles per hour. Chance of showers early in the morning. Chance of thunderstorms through the day. Showers likely late in the afternoon. Partly sunny. Highs in the upper 70s. Here are the weather conditions at 7 p.m. Central Daylight Time. Bismarck, sunny. Temperature 73 degrees, relative humidity 44%. Wind east at 10 miles an hour. Pressure 30.12 inches and steady. Mendham, sunny. 72 degrees, relative humidity 60%. Wind southeast at 12 miles an hour, gusting to 18. Hazen, mostly sunny. 73 degrees, relative humidity 31%. Wind southwest at 8 miles an hour. Harvey, mostly sunny. 75 degrees, relative humidity 35%. Wind south at 8 miles an hour. Minot, partly sunny. 73 degrees, relative humidity 38%. Wind south at 10 miles an hour. Dickinson, partly sunny. 71 degrees, relative humidity 40%. Wind south at 12 miles an hour. Elsewhere around North Dakota, it was 72 at Garrison. At Devil's Lake, it was sunny, with a temperature of 75. It was mostly sunny, with a temperature of 68 at Williston, 76 at Jamestown, and 77 at Fargo. At Grand Forks, it was partly sunny, with a temperature of 80. In northern South Dakota, it was mostly sunny. It was 76 at Mobridge, and 77 at Aberdeen. In eastern Montana, at Miles City, a thunderstorm was reported with a temperature of 71. It was mostly sunny, with a temperature of 74 at Glendive and 71 at Sydney. Once again, at Bismarck, the temperature was 73 degrees under sunny skies. The Bismarck, North Dakota climate summary for this evening, as of 5 p.m., June 1, 2026. Today's high temperature of 75 degrees occurred at 3:51 p.m., the record high is 92 degrees, which was set in 1933. Today's low temperature of 52 degrees occurred at 6:01 a.m. The record low is 33 degrees, which was set in 1962. 0.03 inches of precipitation fell today, which brings the monthly total to 0.03 inches. The total precipitation for the year now stands at 4.68 inches. There was one heating degree day today. The yearly total since July 1st is 7,486. There were no cooling degree days today. The yearly total since January 1st is 52. The normal high temperature for tomorrow is 74 degrees.

and the normal low is 49. The record high for tomorrow is 98, which occurred in 2017, and the record low is 30, which occurred in 1969. Sunset tonight is at 9:30 p.m. Sunrise tomorrow is at 5:52 a.m. The regional weather forecast from your National Weather Service office in Bismarck. Chances for showers and thunderstorms will increase through the night across western portions, with mainly dry conditions elsewhere. Look for lows in the upper 40s to upper 50s. Widespread showers and thunderstorms are then expected Tuesday through Wednesday. Isolated to scattered severe thunderstorms will be possible across the region as well. Highs will be mostly in the 70s and 80s for the upcoming work week, while lows will be mostly in the 40s and 50s. Here is the forecast for the Bismarck Minden listening area. Rest of today, partly cloudy. East winds around 10 miles per hour with gusts up to 20 miles per hour. Tonight, increasing clouds. Lows in the lower 50s. East winds 5 to 10 miles per hour. Tuesday, showers likely and a slight chance of thunderstorms in the morning, then showers and thunderstorms likely in the afternoon. Some thunderstorms may be severe. Highs in the mid-70s. Southeast winds 10 to 15 miles per hour with gusts up to 25 miles per hour. Chance of rain 60%. Tuesday night, mostly cloudy. Showers and thunderstorms likely in the evening, then a chance of showers and a slight chance of thunderstorms after midnight. Some thunderstorms may be severe. Lows in the lower 50s. Southeast winds 5 to 10 miles per hour. Chance of rain 70%. Wednesday, mostly cloudy in the morning, then clearing. A slight chance of thunderstorms. A chance of showers in the morning, then a slight chance of showers in the afternoon. Highs in the mid-70s. Northwest winds 5 to 10 miles per hour. Chance of rain 50%. Wednesday night, partly cloudy. Lows around 50. Thursday, mostly sunny. Highs in the upper 70s. Thursday night, increasing clouds. A chance of showers and thunderstorms. Lows in the mid-50s. Chance of rain 50%. Friday, mostly cloudy with a chance of showers and a slight chance of thunderstorms in the morning, then mostly sunny with showers likely and a chance of thunderstorms in the afternoon. Highs in the upper 70s. Chance of rain 60%. Friday night, partly cloudy with a slight chance of showers and thunderstorms in the evening, then mostly clear after midnight. Lows in the mid-50s. Chance of rain 20%. Saturday, mostly sunny. Highs in the mid-80s. Saturday night, mostly clear. Lows around 60. Sunday, partly sunny in the morning then clearing. Highs in the upper 80s. For Western Lake Sakakawea, tonight, southeast winds 10 to 15 miles per hour. Showers likely through the night. Slight chance of thunderstorms in the late evening and overnight. Partly cloudy in the evening then becoming mostly cloudy. Lows in the upper 40s. Tuesday, south winds 10 to 20 miles per hour. Chance of showers and slight chance of thunderstorms through the day. Mostly cloudy in the morning then clearing. Highs in the mid-70s. For Eastern Lake Sakakawea, tonight, southeast winds 10 to 20 miles per hour. Chance of thunderstorms in the late evening and overnight. Partly cloudy in the evening then becoming mostly cloudy. Lows in the lower 50s. Tuesday, southeast winds 10 to 20 miles per hour. Showers in the morning. Chance of thunderstorms through the day. Mostly cloudy in the morning then becoming mostly sunny. Highs in the mid-70s. For Northern Lake Oahe, tonight, southeast winds 10 to 15 miles per hour. Partly cloudy in the evening then becoming mostly cloudy. Lows in the mid-50s. Tuesday, south winds 10 to 20 miles per hour. Chance of showers early in the morning. Chance of thunderstorms through the day. Showers likely late in the afternoon. Partly sunny. Highs in the upper 70s. Here are the weather conditions at 7 p.m. Central Daylight Time. Bismarck, sunny. Temperature 73 degrees, relative humidity 44%. Wind east at 10 miles an hour. Pressure 30.12 inches and steady. Minden.

78 at Williston, 76 at Jamestown, and 77 at Fargo. At Grand Forks, it was partly sunny, with a temperature of 80. In northern South Dakota, it was mostly sunny. It was 76 at Mobridge, and 77 at Aberdeen. In eastern Montana, at Miles City, a thunderstorm was reported, with a temperature of 71. It was mostly sunny, with a temperature of 74 at Glendive, and 71 at Sydney. Once again, at Bismarck, the temperature was 73 degrees under sunny skies. The Bismarck, North Dakota climate summary for this evening, as of 5 p.m., June 1, 2026. Today's high temperature of 75 degrees occurred at 3:51 p.m. The record high is 92 degrees, which was set in 1933. Today's low temperature of 52 degrees occurred at 6:01 a.m. The record low is 33 degrees, which was set in 1962. 0.03 inches of precipitation fell today, which brings the monthly total to 0.03 inches. The total precipitation for the year now stands at 4.68 inches. There was one heating degree day today. The yearly total since July 1st is 7,486. There were no cooling degree days today. The yearly total since January 1st is 52. The normal high temperature for tomorrow is 74 degrees, and the normal low is 49. The record high for tomorrow is 98, which occurred in 2017, and the record low is 30, which occurred in 1969. Sunset tonight is at 9:30 p.m. Sunrise tomorrow is at 5:52 a.m. The regional weather forecast from your National Weather Service office in Bismarck. Chances for showers and thunderstorms will increase through the night across western portions, with mainly dry conditions elsewhere. Look for lows in the upper 40s to upper 50s. Widespread showers and thunderstorms are then expected Tuesday through Wednesday. Isolated to scattered severe thunderstorms will be possible across the region as well. Highs will be mostly in the 70s and 80s for the upcoming work week, while lows will be mostly in the 40s and 50s. 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Providing weather information 24 hours a day from your National Weather Service office in Bismarck. Here is the forecast for the Bismarck, Minden listening area. Rest of today, partly cloudy. East winds around 10 miles per hour with gusts up to 20 miles per hour. Tonight, increasing clouds. Lows in the lower 50s. East winds 5 to 10 miles per hour. Tuesday, showers likely and a slight chance of thunderstorms in the morning, then showers and thunderstorms likely in the afternoon. Some thunderstorms may be severe. Highs in the mid-70s. Southeast winds 10 to 15 miles per hour with gusts up to 25 miles per hour. Chance of rain 60%. Tuesday night, mostly cloudy. Showers and thunderstorms likely in the evening, then a chance of showers and a slight chance of thunderstorms after midnight. Some thunderstorms may be severe. Lows in the lower 50s. Southeast winds 5 to 10 miles per hour. Chance of rain 70%. Wednesday, mostly cloudy in the morning, then clearing. A slight chance of thunderstorms. A chance of showers in the morning, then a slight chance of showers in the afternoon. Highs in the mid-70s. Northwest winds 5 to 10 miles per hour. Chance of rain 50%. Wednesday night, partly cloudy. Lows around 50. Thursday, mostly sunny. Highs in the upper 70s. Thursday night, increasing clouds. A chance of showers and thunderstorms. Lows in the mid-50s. Chance of rain 50%. Friday, mostly cloudy with a chance of showers and a slight chance of thunderstorms in the morning, then mostly sunny with showers likely and a chance of thunderstorms in the afternoon. Highs in the upper 70s. Chance of rain 60%. Friday night, partly cloudy with a slight chance of showers and thunderstorms in the evening, then mostly clear after midnight. Lows in the mid-50s. Chance of rain 20%. Saturday, mostly sunny. Highs in the mid-80s. Saturday night, mostly clear. Lows around 60. Sunday, partly sunny in the morning, then clearing. Highs in the upper 80s.

for Western Lake Sakakawea. Tonight, southeast winds 10 to 15 miles per hour. Showers likely through the night. Slight chance of thunderstorms in the late evening and overnight. Partly cloudy in the evening, then becoming mostly cloudy. Lows in the upper 40s. Tuesday, south winds 10 to 20 miles per hour. Chance of showers and slight chance of thunderstorms through the day. Mostly cloudy in the morning, then clearing. Highs in the mid-70s. For eastern Lake Sakakawea, tonight, southeast winds 10 to 20 miles per hour. Chance of thunderstorms in the late evening and overnight. Partly cloudy in the evening, then becoming mostly cloudy. Lows in the lower 50s. Tuesday, southeast winds 10 to 20 miles per hour. Showers in the morning. Chance of thunderstorms through the day. Mostly cloudy in the morning, then becoming mostly sunny. Highs in the mid-70s. For northern Lake Oahe, tonight, southeast winds 10 to 15 miles per hour. Partly cloudy in the evening, then becoming mostly cloudy. Lows in the mid-50s. Tuesday, south winds 10 to 20 miles per hour. Chance of showers early in the morning. Chance of thunderstorms through the day. Showers likely late in the afternoon. Partly sunny. Highs in the upper 70s. Here are the weather conditions at 8 p.m. Central Daylight Time. Bismarck, sunny. Temperature 72 degrees, relative humidity 49%. Wind east at 9 miles an hour. Pressure 30.12 inches and steady. Mendham, sunny. 70 degrees, relative humidity 64%. Wind southeast at 12 miles an hour. Hazen, partly sunny. 72 degrees, relative humidity 37%. Wind southeast at 13 miles an hour. Harvey, mostly sunny. 73 degrees, relative humidity 38%. Minot, partly sunny. 73 degrees, relative humidity 39%. Wind south at 7 miles an hour. Dickinson, partly sunny. 67 degrees, relative humidity 54%. Wind southeast at 16 miles an hour. Elsewhere around North Dakota, it was 72 at Garrison. It was sunny, with a temperature of 74 at Jamestown and 76 at Devil's Lake. It was mostly sunny, with a temperature of 69 at Williston, 77 at Fargo, and 78 at Grand Forks. In northern South Dakota, it was mostly sunny, and the temperatures were 75 degrees. In eastern Montana, at Miles City, a thunderstorm was reported with a temperature of 55. It was mostly sunny, with a temperature of 71 at Glendive and 73 at Sydney. Once again, at Bismarck, the temperature was 72 degrees under sunny skies. The Bismarck, North Dakota climate summary for this evening, as of 5 p.m., June 1, 2026. Today's high temperature of 75 degrees occurred at 3:51 p.m., the record high is 92 degrees, which was set in 1933. Today's low temperature of 52 degrees occurred at 6:01 a.m. The record low is 33 degrees, which was set in 1962. 0.03 inches of precipitation fell today, which brings the monthly total to 0.03 inches. The total precipitation for the year now stands at 4.68 inches. There was one heating degree day today. The yearly total since July 1st is 7,486. There were no cooling degree days today. The yearly total since January 1st is 52. The normal high temperature for tomorrow is 74 degrees, and the normal low is 49. The record high for tomorrow is 98, which occurred in 2017, and the record low is 30, which occurred in 1969. Sunset tonight is at 9:30 p.m. Sunrise tomorrow is at 5:52 a.m. The regional weather forecast from your National Weather Service office in Bismarck. Chances for showers and thunderstorms will increase through the night across western portions, with mainly dry conditions elsewhere. Look for lows in the upper 40s to upper 50s. Widespread showers and thunderstorms are then expected Tuesday through Wednesday. Isolated to scattered severe thunderstorms will be possible across the region as well. Highs will be mostly in the 70s and 80s for the upcoming work week, while lows will be mostly in the 40s and 50s. Here is the forecast for the Bismarck Minden listening area. Rest of today.

partly cloudy. East winds around 10 miles per hour with gusts up to 20 miles per hour. Tonight, increasing clouds. Lows in the lower 50s. East winds 5 to 10 miles per hour. Tuesday, showers likely and a slight chance of thunderstorms in the morning, then showers and thunderstorms likely in the afternoon. Some thunderstorms may be severe. Highs in the mid-70s. Southeast winds 10 to 15 miles per hour with gusts up to 25 miles per hour. Chance of rain 60%. Tuesday night, mostly cloudy. Showers and thunderstorms likely in the evening, then a chance of showers and a slight chance of thunderstorms after midnight. Some thunderstorms may be severe. Lows in the lower 50s. Southeast winds 5 to 10 miles per hour. Chance of rain 70%. Wednesday, mostly cloudy in the morning, then clearing. A slight chance of thunderstorms. A chance of showers in the morning, then a slight chance of showers in the afternoon. Highs in the mid-70s. Northwest winds 5 to 10 miles per hour. Chance of rain 50%. Wednesday night, partly cloudy. Lows around 50. Thursday, mostly sunny. Highs in the upper 70s. Thursday night, increasing clouds. A chance of showers and thunderstorms. Lows in the mid-50s. Chance of rain 50%. Friday, mostly cloudy with a chance of showers and a slight chance of thunderstorms in the morning, then mostly sunny with showers likely and a chance of thunderstorms in the afternoon. Highs in the upper 70s. Chance of rain 60%. Friday night, partly cloudy with a slight chance of showers and thunderstorms in the evening, then mostly clear after midnight. Lows in the mid-50s. Chance of rain 20%. Saturday, mostly sunny. Highs in the mid-80s. Saturday night, mostly clear. Lows around 60. Sunday, partly sunny in the morning, then clearing. Highs in the upper 80s. For Western Lake Sakakawea, tonight, southeast winds 10 to 15 miles per hour. Showers likely through the night. Slight chance of thunderstorms in the late evening and overnight. Partly cloudy in the evening, then becoming mostly cloudy. Lows in the upper 40s. Tuesday, south winds 10 to 20 miles per hour. Chance of showers and slight chance of thunderstorms through the day. Mostly cloudy in the morning, then clearing. Highs in the mid-70s. For Eastern Lake Sakakawea, tonight, southeast winds 10 to 20 miles per hour. Chance of thunderstorms in the late evening and overnight. Partly cloudy in the evening, then becoming mostly cloudy. Lows in the lower 50s. Tuesday, southeast winds 10 to 20 miles per hour. Showers in the morning. Chance of thunderstorms through the day. Mostly cloudy in the morning, then becoming mostly sunny. Highs in the mid-70s. For Northern Lake Oahe, tonight, southeast winds 10 to 15 miles per hour. Partly cloudy in the evening, then becoming mostly cloudy. Lows in the mid-50s. Tuesday, south winds 10 to 20 miles per hour. Chance of showers early in the morning. Chance of thunderstorms through the day. Showers likely late in the afternoon. Partly sunny. Highs in the upper 70s. Here are the weather conditions at 8 p.m. Central Daylight Time. Bismarck, mostly sunny. Temperature 72 degrees, relative humidity 49%. Wind east at 9 miles an hour. Pressure 30.12 inches and steady. Mendham, mostly sunny. 70 degrees, relative humidity 64%. Wind southeast at 12 miles an hour. Hazen, partly sunny. 72 degrees, relative humidity 37%. Wind southeast at 13 miles an hour. Harvey, sunny. 73 degrees, relative humidity 38%. Minot, mostly sunny. 73 degrees, relative humidity 39%. Wind south at 7 miles an hour. Dickinson, mostly sunny. 67 degrees, relative humidity 54%. Wind southeast at 16 miles an hour. Elsewhere around North Dakota, it was 72 at Garrison. It was sunny, with a temperature of 69 at Williston, 74 at Jamestown, and 76 at Devil's Lake. It was mostly sunny, with a temperature of 70.

7 at Fargo, and 78 at Grand Forks. In northern South Dakota, it was mostly sunny, and the temperatures were 75 degrees. In eastern Montana, at Miles City, a thunderstorm was reported with a temperature of 55. It was mostly sunny, with a temperature of 71 at Glendive and 73 at Sydney. Once again, at Bismarck, the temperature was 72 degrees under mostly sunny skies. The Bismarck, North Dakota climate summary for this evening, as of 5 p.m., June 1, 2026. Today's high temperature of 75 degrees occurred at 3:51 p.m. The record high is 92 degrees, which was set in 1933. Today's low temperature of 52 degrees occurred at 6:01 a.m. The record low is 33 degrees, which was set in 1962. 0.03 inches of precipitation fell today, which brings the monthly total to 0.03 inches. The total precipitation for the year now stands at 4.68 inches. There was one heating degree day today. The yearly total since July 1st is 7,486. There were no cooling degree days today. The yearly total since January 1st is 52. The normal high temperature for tomorrow is 74 degrees, and the normal low is 49. The record high for tomorrow is 98, which occurred in 2017, and the record low is 30, which occurred in 1969. Sunset tonight is at 9:30 p.m. Sunrise tomorrow is at 5:52 a.m. The regional weather forecast from your National Weather Service office in Bismarck. Chances for showers and thunderstorms will increase through the night across western portions, with mainly dry conditions elsewhere. Look for lows in the upper 40s to upper 50s. Widespread showers and thunderstorms are then expected Tuesday through Wednesday. Isolated to scattered severe thunderstorms will be possible across the region as well. Highs will be mostly in the 70s and 80s for the upcoming work week, while lows will be mostly in the 40s and 50s. Here is the forecast for the Bismarck, Minden listening area. Rest of today, partly cloudy. East winds around 10 miles per hour with gusts up to 20 miles per hour. Tonight, increasing clouds. Lows in the lower 50s. East winds 5 to 10 miles per hour. Tuesday, showers likely and a slight chance of thunderstorms in the morning, then showers and thunderstorms likely in the afternoon. Some thunderstorms may be severe. Highs in the mid-70s. Southeast winds 10 to 15 miles per hour with gusts up to 25 miles per hour. Chance of rain 60%. Tuesday night, mostly cloudy. Showers and thunderstorms likely in the evening, then a chance of showers and a slight chance of thunderstorms after midnight. Some thunderstorms may be severe. Lows in the lower 50s. Southeast winds 5 to 10 miles per hour. Chance of rain 70%. Wednesday, mostly cloudy in the morning, then clearing. A slight chance of thunderstorms. A chance of showers in the morning, then a slight chance of showers in the afternoon. Highs in the mid-70s. Northwest winds 5 to 10 miles per hour. Chance of rain 50%. Wednesday night, partly cloudy. Lows around 50. Thursday, mostly sunny. Highs in the upper 70s. Thursday night, increasing clouds. A chance of showers and thunderstorms. Lows in the mid-50s. Chance of rain 50%. Friday, mostly cloudy with a chance of showers and a slight chance of thunderstorms in the morning, then mostly sunny with showers likely and a chance of thunderstorms in the afternoon. Highs in the upper 70s. Chance of rain 60%. Friday night, partly cloudy with a slight chance of showers and thunderstorms in the evening, then mostly clear after midnight. Lows in the mid-50s. Chance of rain 20%. Saturday, mostly sunny. Highs in the mid-80s. Saturday night, mostly clear. Lows around 60. Sunday, partly sunny in the morning, then clearing. Highs in the upper 80s. For Western Lake Sakakawea, tonight, southeast winds 10 to 15 miles per hour. Showers likely through the night. Slight chance of thunderstorms in the late evening and overnight. Partly cloudy in the evening, then becoming mostly cloudy. Lows in the upper 40s. Tuesday, south winds 10 to 20 miles per hour.
chance of showers and slight chance of thunderstorms through the day. Mostly cloudy in the morning, then clearing. Highs in the mid-70s. For Eastern Lake Sakakawea, tonight, southeast winds 10 to 20 miles per hour. Chance of thunderstorms in the late evening and overnight. Partly cloudy in the evening, then becoming mostly cloudy. Lows in the lower 50s. Tuesday, southeast winds 10 to 20 miles per hour. Showers in the morning. Chance of thunderstorms through the day. Mostly cloudy in the morning, then becoming mostly sunny. Highs in the mid-70s. For northern Lake Oahe, tonight, southeast winds 10 to 15 miles per hour. Partly cloudy in the evening, then becoming mostly cloudy. Lows in the mid-50s. Tuesday, south winds 10 to 20 miles per hour. Chance of showers early in the morning. Chance of thunderstorms through the day. Showers likely late in the afternoon. Partly sunny. Highs in the upper 70s. Here are the weather conditions at 8 p.m. Central Daylight Time. Bismarck, mostly sunny. Temperature 72 degrees, relative humidity 49%. Wind east at 9 miles an hour. Pressure 30.12 inches and steady. Mendham, mostly sunny. 70 degrees, relative humidity 64%. Wind southeast at 12 miles an hour. Hazen, partly sunny. 72 degrees, relative humidity 37%. Wind southeast at 13 miles an hour. Harvey, sunny. 73 degrees, relative humidity 38%. Minot, mostly sunny. 73 degrees, relative humidity 39%. Wind south at 7 miles an hour. Dickinson, mostly sunny. 67 degrees, relative humidity 54%. Wind southeast at 16 miles an hour. Elsewhere around North Dakota, it was 72 at Garrison. It was sunny, with a temperature of 69 at Williston, 74 at Jamestown, and 76 at Devil's Lake. It was mostly sunny, with a temperature of 77 at Fargo, and 78 at Grand Forks. In northern South Dakota, it was mostly sunny, and the temperatures were 75 degrees. In eastern Montana, at Mile City, a thunderstorm was reported, with a temperature of 55. It was mostly sunny, with a temperature of 71 at Glendive, and 73 at Sydney. Once again, at Bismarck, the temperature was 72 degrees under mostly sunny skies. The Bismarck, North Dakota climate summary for this evening, as of 5 p.m., June 1, 2026. Today's high temperature of 75 degrees occurred at 3:51 p.m. The record high is 92 degrees, which was set in 1933. Today's low temperature of 52 degrees occurred at 6:01 a.m. The record low is 33 degrees, which was set in 1962. 0.03 inches of precipitation fell today, which brings the monthly total to 0.03 inches. The total precipitation for the year now stands at 4.68 inches. There was one heating degree day today. The yearly total since July 1st is 7,486. There were no cooling degree days today. The yearly total since January 1st is 52. The normal high temperature for tomorrow is 74 degrees, and the normal low is 49. The record high for tomorrow is 98, which occurred in 2017, and the record low is 30, which occurred in 1969. Sunset tonight is at 9:30 p.m. Sunrise tomorrow is at 5:52 a.m. The regional weather forecast from your National Weather Service office in Bismarck. Chances for showers and thunderstorms will increase through the night across western portions, with mainly dry conditions elsewhere. Look for lows in the upper 40s to upper 50s. Widespread showers and thunderstorms are then expected Tuesday through Wednesday. Isolated to scattered severe thunderstorms will be possible across the region as well. Highs will be mostly in the 70s and 80s for the upcoming work week, while lows will be mostly in the 40s and 50s. Here is the forecast for the Bismarck, Mendham listening area. Rest of today, partly cloudy. East winds around 10 miles per hour with gusts up to 20 miles per hour. Tonight, increasing clouds. Lows in the lower 50s. East winds 5 to 10 miles per hour.
Tuesday, showers likely and a slight chance of thunderstorms in the morning, then showers and thunderstorms likely in the afternoon.

Some thunderstorms may be severe. Some thunderstorms may be severe. Highs in the mid-70s. Southeast winds 10 to 15 miles per hour with gusts up to 25 miles per hour. Chance of rain 60%. Tuesday night, mostly cloudy. Showers and thunderstorms likely in the evening, then a chance of showers and a slight chance of thunderstorms after midnight. Some thunderstorms may be severe. Lows in the lower 50s. Southeast winds 5 to 10 miles per hour. Chance of rain 70%. Wednesday, mostly cloudy in the morning, then clearing. A slight chance of thunderstorms. A chance of showers in the morning, then a slight chance of showers in the afternoon. Highs in the mid-70s. Northwest winds 5 to 10 miles per hour. Chance of rain 50%. Wednesday night, partly cloudy. Lows around 50. Thursday, mostly sunny. Highs in the upper 70s. Thursday night, increasing clouds. A chance of showers and thunderstorms. Lows in the mid-50s. Chance of rain 50%. Friday, mostly cloudy with a chance of showers and a slight chance of thunderstorms in the morning, then mostly sunny with showers likely and a chance of thunderstorms in the afternoon. Highs in the upper 70s. Chance of rain 60%. Friday night, partly cloudy with a slight chance of showers and thunderstorms in the evening, then mostly clear after midnight. Lows in the mid-50s. Chance of rain 20%. Saturday, mostly sunny. Highs in the mid-80s. Saturday night, mostly clear. Lows around 60. Sunday, partly sunny in the morning, then clearing. Highs in the upper 80s. For Western Lake Sakakawea, tonight, southeast winds 10 to 15 miles per hour. Showers likely through the night. Slight chance of thunderstorms in the late evening and overnight. Partly cloudy in the evening, then becoming mostly cloudy. Lows in the upper 40s. Tuesday, south winds 10 to 20 miles per hour. Chance of showers and slight chance of thunderstorms through the day. Mostly cloudy in the morning, then clearing. Highs in the mid-70s. For Eastern Lake Sakakawea, tonight, southeast winds 10 to 20 miles per hour. Chance of thunderstorms in the late evening and overnight. Partly cloudy in the evening, then becoming mostly cloudy. Lows in the lower 50s. Tuesday, southeast winds 10 to 20 miles per hour. Showers in the morning. Chance of thunderstorms through the day. Mostly cloudy in the morning, then becoming mostly sunny. Highs in the mid-70s. For Northern Lake Oahe, tonight, southeast winds 10 to 15 miles per hour. Partly cloudy in the evening, then becoming mostly cloudy. Lows in the mid-50s. Tuesday, south winds 10 to 20 miles per hour. Chance of showers early in the morning. Chance of thunderstorms through the day. Showers likely late in the afternoon. Partly sunny. Highs in the upper 70s. Here are the weather conditions at 8 p.m. Central Daylight Time. Bismarck, mostly sunny. Temperature 72 degrees, relative humidity 49%. Wind east at 9 miles an hour. Pressure 30.12 inches and steady. Mendon, mostly sunny. 70 degrees, relative humidity 64%. Wind southeast at 12 miles an hour. Hazen, partly sunny. 72 degrees, relative humidity 37%. Wind southeast at 13 miles an hour. Harvey, sunny. 73 degrees, relative humidity 38%. Minot, mostly sunny. 73 degrees, relative humidity 39%. Wind south at 7 miles an hour. Dickinson, mostly sunny. 67 degrees, relative humidity 54%. Wind southeast at 16 miles an hour. Elsewhere around North Dakota, it was 72 at Garrison. It was sunny, with a temperature of 69 at Williston, 74 at Jamestown, and 76 at Devil's Lake. It was mostly sunny, with a temperature of 77 at Fargo, and 78 at Grand Forks. In northern South Dakota, it was mostly sunny, and the temperatures were 75 degrees. In eastern Montana, at Miles City, a thunderstorm was reported, with a temperature of 55. It was mostly sunny, with a temperature of 71 at Glendive, and 73 at Sydney.

10 at Bismarck, the temperature was 72 degrees under mostly sunny skies. The Bismarck, North Dakota climate summary for this evening, as of 5 p.m., June 1st, 2026. Today's high temperature of 75 degrees occurred at 3:51 p.m. The record high is 92 degrees, which was set in 1933. Today's low temperature of 52 degrees occurred at 6:01 a.m. The record low is 33 degrees, which was set in 1962. 0.03 inches of precipitation fell today, which brings the monthly total to 0.03 inches. The total precipitation for the year now stands at 4.68 inches. There was one heating degree day today. The yearly total since July 1st is 7,486. There were no cooling degree days today. The yearly total since January 1st is 52. The normal high temperature for tomorrow is 74 degrees, and the normal low is 49. The record high for tomorrow is 98, which occurred in 2017, and the record low is 30, which occurred in 1969. Sunset tonight is at 9:30 p.m. Sunrise tomorrow is at 5:52 a.m. The regional weather forecast from your National Weather Service office in Bismarck. Chances for showers and thunderstorms will increase through the night across western portions, with mainly dry conditions elsewhere. Look for lows in the upper 40s to upper 50s. Widespread showers and thunderstorms are then expected Tuesday through Wednesday. Isolated to scattered severe thunderstorms will be possible across the region as well. Highs will be mostly in the 70s and 80s for the upcoming work week, while lows will be mostly in the 40s and 50s. Here is the forecast for the Bismarck, Minden listening area. Rest of today, partly cloudy. East winds around 10 miles per hour with gusts up to 20 miles per hour. Tonight, increasing clouds. Lows in the lower 50s. East winds 5 to 10 miles per hour. Tuesday, showers likely and a slight chance of thunderstorms in the morning, then showers and thunderstorms likely in the afternoon. Some thunderstorms may be severe. Highs in the mid-70s. Southeast winds 10 to 15 miles per hour with gusts up to 25 miles per hour. Chance of rain 60%. Tuesday night, mostly cloudy. Showers and thunderstorms likely in the evening, then a chance of showers and a slight chance of thunderstorms after midnight. Some thunderstorms may be severe. Lows in the lower 50s. Southeast winds 5 to 10 miles per hour. Chance of rain 70%. Wednesday, mostly cloudy in the morning then clearing. A slight chance of thunderstorms. A chance of showers in the morning, then a slight chance of showers in the afternoon. Highs in the mid-70s. Northwest winds 5 to 10 miles per hour. Chance of rain 50%. Wednesday night, partly cloudy. Lows around 50. Thursday, mostly sunny. Highs in the upper 70s. Thursday night, increasing clouds. A chance of showers and thunderstorms. Lows in the mid-50s. Chance of rain 50%. Friday, mostly cloudy with a chance of showers and a slight chance of thunderstorms in the morning, then mostly sunny with showers likely and a chance of thunderstorms in the afternoon. Highs in the upper 70s. Chance of rain 60%. Friday night, partly cloudy with a slight chance of showers and thunderstorms in the evening, then mostly clear after midnight. Lows in the mid-50s. Chance of rain 20%. Saturday, mostly sunny. Highs in the mid-80s. Saturday night, mostly clear. Lows around 60. Sunday, partly sunny in the morning then clearing. Highs in the upper 80s. 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Providing weather information 24 hours a day from your National Weather Service office in Bismarck. For Western Lake Sakakawea, tonight, southeast winds 10 to 15 miles per hour. Showers likely through the night. Slight chance of thunderstorms in the late evening and overnight. Partly cloudy in the evening, then becoming mostly cloudy. Lows in the upper 40s. Tuesday, south winds 10 to 20 miles per hour. Chance of showers and slight chance of thunderstorms through the day. Mostly cloudy in the morning, then clearing. Highs in the mid-70s.

For eastern Lake Sakakawea, tonight, southeast winds 10 to 20 miles per hour. Chance of thunderstorms in the late evening and overnight. Partly cloudy in the evening, then becoming mostly cloudy. Tonight, southeast winds 10 to 20 miles per hour. Chance of thunderstorms in the late evening and overnight. Partly cloudy in the evening, then becoming mostly cloudy. Lows in the lower 50s. Tuesday, southeast winds 10 to 20 miles per hour. Showers in the morning. Chance of thunderstorms through the day. Mostly cloudy in the morning, then becoming mostly sunny. Highs in the mid-70s. For northern Lake Oahe, tonight, southeast winds 10 to 15 miles per hour. Partly cloudy in the evening, then becoming mostly cloudy. Lows in the mid-50s. Tuesday, south winds 10 to 20 miles per hour. Chance of showers early in the morning. Chance of thunderstorms through the day. Showers likely late in the afternoon. Partly sunny. Highs in the upper 70s. Here are the weather conditions at 8 p.m. Central Daylight Time. Bismarck, mostly sunny. Temperature 72 degrees, relative humidity 49%. Wind east at 9 miles an hour. Pressure 30.12 inches and steady. Mendham, mostly sunny. 70 degrees, relative humidity 64%. Wind southeast at 12 miles an hour. Hazen, partly sunny. 72 degrees, relative humidity 37%. Wind southeast at 13 miles an hour. Harvey, sunny. 73 degrees, relative humidity 38%. Minot, mostly sunny. 73 degrees, relative humidity 39%. Wind south at 7 miles an hour. Dickinson, mostly sunny. 67 degrees, relative humidity 54%. Wind southeast at 16 miles an hour. Elsewhere around North Dakota, it was 72 at Garrison. It was sunny, with a temperature of 69 at Williston, 74 at Jamestown, and 76 at Devil's Lake. It was mostly sunny, with a temperature of 77 at Fargo, and 78 at Grand Forks. In northern South Dakota, it was mostly sunny, and the temperatures were 75 degrees. In eastern Montana, at Miles City, a thunderstorm was reported, with a temperature of 55. It was mostly sunny, with a temperature of 71 at Glendive, and 73 at Sydney. Once again, at Bismarck, the temperature was 72 degrees under mostly sunny skies. The Bismarck, North Dakota climate summary for this evening, as of 5 p.m., June 1, 2026. Today's high temperature of 75 degrees occurred at 3:51 p.m. The record high is 92 degrees, which was set in 1933. Today's low temperature of 52 degrees occurred at 6:01 a.m. The record low is 33 degrees, which was set in 1962. 0.03 inches of precipitation fell today, which brings the monthly total to 0.03 inches. The total precipitation for the year now stands at 4.68 inches. There was one heating degree day today. The yearly total since July 1st is 7,486. There were no cooling degree days today. The yearly total since January 1st is 52. The normal high temperature for tomorrow is 74 degrees, and the normal low is 49. The record high for tomorrow is 98, which occurred in 2017, and the record low is 30, which occurred in 1969. Sunset tonight is at 9:30 p.m. Sunrise tomorrow is at 5:52 a.m. The regional weather forecast from your National Weather Service office in Bismarck. Chances for showers and thunderstorms will increase through the night across western portions, with mainly dry conditions elsewhere. Look for lows in the upper 40s to upper 50s. Widespread showers and thunderstorms are then expected Tuesday through Wednesday. Isolated to scattered severe thunderstorms will be possible across the region as well. Highs will be mostly in the 70s and 80s for the upcoming work week, while lows will be mostly in the 40s and 50s. Here is the forecast for the Bismarck Minden listening area. Rest of today, partly cloudy. East winds around 10 miles per hour with gusts up to 20 miles per hour. Tonight, increasing clouds. Lows in the lower 50s. East winds 5 to 10 miles per hour. Tuesday, showers likely and a slight chance of thunderstorms.

in the morning, then showers and thunderstorms likely in the afternoon. Some thunderstorms may be severe. Highs in the mid-70s. Southeast winds 10 to 15 miles per hour with gusts up to 25 miles per hour. Chance of rain 60%. Tuesday night, mostly cloudy. Showers and thunderstorms likely in the evening, then a chance of showers and a slight chance of thunderstorms after midnight. Some thunderstorms may be severe. Lows in the lower 50s. Southeast winds 5 to 10 miles per hour. Chance of rain 70%. Wednesday, mostly cloudy in the morning, then clearing. A slight chance of thunderstorms. A chance of showers in the morning, then a slight chance of showers in the afternoon. Highs in the mid-70s. Northwest winds 5 to 10 miles per hour. Chance of rain 50%. Wednesday night, partly cloudy. Lows around 50. Thursday, mostly sunny. Highs in the upper 70s. Thursday night, increasing clouds. A chance of showers and thunderstorms. Lows in the mid-50s. Chance of rain 50%. Friday, mostly cloudy with a chance of showers and a slight chance of thunderstorms in the morning, then mostly sunny with showers likely and a chance of thunderstorms in the afternoon. Highs in the upper 70s. Chance of rain 60%. Friday night, partly cloudy with a slight chance of showers and thunderstorms in the evening, then mostly clear after midnight. Lows in the mid-50s. Chance of rain 20%. Saturday, mostly sunny. Highs in the mid-80s. Saturday night, mostly clear. Lows around 60. Sunday, partly sunny in the morning, then clearing. Highs in the upper 80s. For Western Lake Sakakawea, tonight, southeast winds 10 to 15 miles per hour. Showers likely through the night. Slight chance of thunderstorms in the late evening and overnight. Partly cloudy in the evening, then becoming mostly cloudy. Lows in the upper 40s. Tuesday, south winds 10 to 20 miles per hour. Chance of showers and slight chance of thunderstorms through the day. Mostly cloudy in the morning, then clearing. Highs in the mid-70s. For Eastern Lake Sakakawea, tonight, southeast winds 10 to 20 miles per hour. Chance of thunderstorms in the late evening and overnight. Partly cloudy in the evening, then becoming mostly cloudy. Lows in the lower 50s. Tuesday, southeast winds 10 to 20 miles per hour. Showers in the morning. Chance of thunderstorms through the day. Mostly cloudy in the morning, then becoming mostly sunny. Highs in the mid-70s. For Northern Lake Oahe, tonight, southeast winds 10 to 15 miles per hour. Partly cloudy in the evening, then becoming mostly cloudy. Lows in the mid-50s. Tuesday, south winds 10 to 20 miles per hour. Chance of showers early in the morning. Chance of thunderstorms through the day. Showers likely late in the afternoon. Partly sunny. Highs in the upper 70s. Here are the weather conditions at 8 p.m. Central Daylight Time. Bismarck, mostly sunny. Temperature 72 degrees, relative humidity 49%. Wind east at 9 miles an hour. Pressure 30.12 inches and steady. Mendon, mostly sunny. 70 degrees, relative humidity 64%. Wind southeast at 12 miles an hour. Hazen, partly sunny. 72 degrees, relative humidity 37%. Wind southeast at 13 miles an hour. Harvey, sunny. 73 degrees, relative humidity 38%. Minot, mostly sunny. 73 degrees, relative humidity 39%. Wind south at 7 miles an hour. Dickinson, mostly sunny. 67 degrees, relative humidity 54%. Wind southeast at 16 miles an hour. Elsewhere around North Dakota, it was 72 at Garrison. It was sunny, with a temperature of 69 at Williston, 74 at Jamestown, and 76 at Devil's Lake. It was mostly sunny, with a temperature of 77 at Fargo, and 78 at Grand Forks. In northern South Dakota, it was mostly sunny, and the temperatures were 75 degrees. In eastern Montana, at Miles City, a thunderstorm was reported, with a temperature of 55. It was mostly sunny, with a temperature of

71 at Glendive, and 73 at Sydney. Once again, at Bismarck, the temperature was 72 degrees under mostly sunny skies. The Bismarck, North Dakota climate summary for this evening, as of 5 p.m., June 1, 2026. Today's high temperature of 75 degrees occurred at 3:51 p.m. The record high is 92 degrees, which was set in 1933. Today's low temperature of 52 degrees occurred at 6:01 a.m. The record low is 33 degrees, which was set in 1962. 0.03 inches of precipitation fell today, which brings the monthly total to 0.03 inches. The total precipitation for the year now stands at 4.68 inches. There was one heating degree day today. The yearly total since July 1st is 7,486. There were no cooling degree days today. The yearly total since January 1st is 52. The normal high temperature for tomorrow is 74 degrees, and the normal low is 49. The record high for tomorrow is 98, which occurred in 2017, and the record low is 30, which occurred in 1969. Sunset tonight is at 9:30 p.m. Sunrise tomorrow is at 5:52 a.m. The regional weather forecast from your National Weather Service office in Bismarck. Chances for showers and thunderstorms will increase through the night across western portions, with mainly dry conditions elsewhere. Look for lows in the upper 40s to upper 50s. Widespread showers and thunderstorms are then expected Tuesday through Wednesday. Isolated to scattered severe thunderstorms will be possible across the region as well. Highs will be mostly in the 70s and 80s for the upcoming work week, while lows will be mostly in the 40s and 50s. Here is the forecast for the Bismarck, Minden listening area. Rest of today, partly cloudy. East winds around 10 miles per hour with gusts up to 20 miles per hour. Tonight, increasing clouds. Lows in the lower 50s. East winds 5 to 10 miles per hour. Tuesday, showers likely and a slight chance of thunderstorms in the morning, then showers and thunderstorms likely in the afternoon. Some thunderstorms may be severe. Highs in the mid-70s. Southeast winds 10 to 15 miles per hour with gusts up to 25 miles per hour. Chance of rain 60%. Tuesday night, mostly cloudy. Showers and thunderstorms likely in the evening, then a chance of showers and a slight chance of thunderstorms after midnight. Some thunderstorms may be severe. Lows in the lower 50s. Southeast winds 5 to 10 miles per hour. Chance of rain 70%. Wednesday, mostly cloudy in the morning then clearing. A slight chance of thunderstorms. A chance of showers in the morning, then a slight chance of showers in the afternoon. Highs in the mid-70s. Northwest winds 5 to 10 miles per hour. Chance of rain 50%. Wednesday night, partly cloudy. Lows around 50. Thursday, mostly sunny. Highs in the upper 70s. Thursday night, increasing clouds. A chance of showers and thunderstorms. Lows in the mid-50s. Chance of rain 50%. Friday, mostly cloudy with a chance of showers and a slight chance of thunderstorms in the morning, then mostly sunny with showers likely and a chance of thunderstorms in the afternoon. Highs in the upper 70s. Chance of rain 60%. Friday night, partly cloudy with a slight chance of showers and thunderstorms in the evening, then mostly clear after midnight. Lows in the mid-50s. Chance of rain 20%. Saturday, mostly sunny. Highs in the mid-80s. Saturday night, mostly clear. Lows around 60. Sunday, partly sunny in the morning then clearing. Highs in the upper 80s. For Western Lake Sakakawea, tonight, southeast winds 10 to 15 miles per hour. Showers likely through the night. Slight chance of thunderstorms in the late evening and overnight. Partly cloudy in the evening then becoming mostly cloudy. Lows in the upper 40s. Tuesday, south winds 10 to 20 miles per hour. Chance of showers and slight chance of thunderstorms through the day. Mostly cloudy in the morning then clearing. Highs in the mid-70s. For Eastern Lake Sakakawea, tonight, southeast winds 10 to 20 miles per hour. Chance of thunderstorms in the late evening and overnight.
partly cloudy in the evening, then becoming mostly cloudy. Lows in the lower 50s. Tuesday, southeast winds 10 to 20 miles per hour. Showers in the morning. Chance of thunderstorms through the day. Mostly cloudy in the morning, then becoming mostly sunny. Highs in the mid-70s. For northern Lake Oahe, tonight, southeast winds 10 to 15 miles per hour. Partly cloudy in the evening, then becoming mostly cloudy. Lows in the mid-50s. Tuesday, south winds 10 to 20 miles per hour. Chance of showers early in the morning. Chance of thunderstorms through the day. Showers likely late in the afternoon. Partly sunny. Highs in the upper 70s. Here are the weather conditions at 8 p.m. Central Daylight Time. Bismarck, mostly sunny. Temperature 72 degrees, relative humidity 49%. Wind east at 9 miles an hour. Pressure 30.12 inches and steady. Mendham, mostly sunny. 70 degrees, relative humidity 64%. Wind southeast at 12 miles an hour. Hazen, partly sunny. 72 degrees, relative humidity 37%. Wind southeast at 13 miles an hour. Harvey, sunny. 73 degrees, relative humidity 38%. Minot, mostly sunny. 73 degrees, relative humidity 39%. Wind south at 7 miles an hour. Dickinson, mostly sunny. 67 degrees, relative humidity 54%. Wind southeast at 16 miles an hour. Elsewhere around North Dakota, it was 72 at Garrison. It was sunny, with a temperature of 69 at Williston, 74 at Jamestown, and 76 at Devil's Lake. It was mostly sunny, with a temperature of 77 at Fargo, and 78 at Grand Forks. In northern South Dakota, it was mostly sunny, and the temperatures were 75 degrees. In eastern Montana, at Miles City, a thunderstorm was reported, with a temperature of 55. It was mostly sunny, with a temperature of 71 at Glendive, and 73 at Sydney. Once again, at Bismarck, the temperature was 72 degrees under mostly sunny skies. The Bismarck, North Dakota climate summary for this evening, as of 5 p.m., June 1, 2026. Today's high temperature of 75 degrees occurred at 3:51 p.m. The record high is 92 degrees, which was set in 1933. Today's low temperature of 52 degrees occurred at 6:01 a.m. The record low is 33 degrees, which was set in 1962. 0.03 inches of precipitation fell today, which brings the monthly total to 0.03 inches. The total precipitation for the year now stands at 4.68 inches. There was one heating degree day today. The yearly total since July 1st is 7,486. There were no cooling degree days today. The yearly total since January 1st is 52. The normal high temperature for tomorrow is 74 degrees, and the normal low is 49. The record high for tomorrow is 98, which occurred in 2017, and the record low is 30, which occurred in 1969. Sunset tonight is at 9:30 p.m. Sunrise tomorrow is at 5:52 a.m. The regional weather forecast from your National Weather Service office in Bismarck. Chances for showers and thunderstorms will increase through the night across western portions, with mainly dry conditions elsewhere. Look for lows in the upper 40s to upper 50s. Widespread showers and thunderstorms are then expected Tuesday through Wednesday. Isolated to scattered severe thunderstorms will be possible across the region as well. Highs will be mostly in the 70s and 80s for the upcoming work week, while lows will be mostly in the 40s and 50s. For western Lake Sakakawea, tonight, southeast winds 10 to 15 miles per hour. Showers likely through the night. Slight chance of thunderstorms in the late evening and overnight. Partly cloudy in the evening, then becoming mostly cloudy. Lows in the upper 40s. Tuesday, south winds 10 to 20 miles per hour. Chance of showers and slight chance of thunderstorms through the day. Mostly cloudy in the morning, then clearing. Highs in the mid-70s. For eastern Lake Sakakawea, tonight, southeast winds 10 to 20 miles per hour. Chance of thunderstorms in the late evening and overnight. Partly cloudy in the evening, then becoming mostly cloudy.
lows in the lower 50s.

Tuesday, southeast winds 10 to 20 miles per hour. Showers in the morning. Chance of thunderstorms through the day. Mostly cloudy in the morning, then becoming mostly sunny. Highs in the mid-70s. For northern Lake Oahe, tonight, southeast winds 10 to 15 miles per hour. Partly cloudy in the evening, then becoming mostly cloudy. Lows in the mid-50s. Tuesday, south winds 10 to 20 miles per hour. Chance of showers early in the morning. Chance of thunderstorms through the day. Showers likely late in the afternoon. Partly sunny. Highs in the upper 70s. Here are the weather conditions at 8 p.m. Central Daylight Time. Bismarck, mostly sunny. Temperature 72 degrees, relative humidity 49%. Wind east at 9 miles an hour. Pressure 30.12 inches and steady. Mendham, mostly sunny. 70 degrees, relative humidity 64%. Wind southeast at 12 miles an hour. Hazen, partly sunny. 72 degrees, relative humidity 37%. Wind southeast at 13 miles an hour. Harvey, sunny. 73 degrees, relative humidity 38%. Minot, mostly sunny. 73 degrees, relative humidity 39%. Wind south at 7 miles an hour. Dickinson, mostly sunny. 67 degrees, relative humidity 54%. Wind southeast at 16 miles an hour. Elsewhere around North Dakota, it was 72 at Garrison. It was sunny, with a temperature of 69 at Williston, 74 at Jamestown, and 76 at Devil's Lake. It was mostly sunny, with a temperature of 77 at Fargo, and 78 at Grand Forks. In northern South Dakota, it was mostly sunny, and the temperatures were 75 degrees. In eastern Montana, at Miles City, a thunderstorm was reported, with a temperature of 55. It was mostly sunny, with a temperature of 71 at Glendive, and 73 at Sydney. Once again, at Bismarck, the temperature was 72 degrees under mostly sunny skies. The Bismarck, North Dakota climate summary for this evening, as of 5 p.m., June 1, 2026. Today's high temperature of 75 degrees occurred at 3:51 p.m. The record high is 92 degrees, which was set in 1933. Today's low temperature of 52 degrees occurred at 6:01 a.m. The record low is 33 degrees, which was set in 1962. 0.03 inches of precipitation fell today, which brings the monthly total to 0.03 inches. The total precipitation for the year now stands at 4.68 inches. There was one heating degree day today. The yearly total since July 1st is 7,486. There were no cooling degree days today. The yearly total since January 1st is 52. The normal high temperature for tomorrow is 74 degrees, and the normal low is 49. The record high for tomorrow is 98, which occurred in 2017, and the record low is 30, which occurred in 1969. Sunset tonight is at 9:30 p.m. Sunrise tomorrow is at 5:52 a.m. The regional weather forecast from your National Weather Service office in Bismarck. Chances for showers and thunderstorms will increase through the night across western portions, with mainly dry conditions elsewhere. Look for lows in the upper 40s to upper 50s. Widespread showers and thunderstorms are then expected Tuesday through Wednesday. Isolated to scattered severe thunderstorms will be possible across the region as well. Highs will be mostly in the 70s and 80s for the upcoming work week, while lows will be mostly in the 40s and 50s. For western Lake Sakakawea, tonight, southeast winds 10 to 15 miles per hour. Showers likely through the night. Slight chance of thunderstorms in the late evening and overnight. Partly cloudy in the evening, then becoming mostly cloudy. Lows in the upper 40s. Tuesday, south winds 10 to 20 miles per hour. Chance of showers and slight chance of thunderstorms through the day. Mostly cloudy in the morning, then clearing. Highs in the mid-70s. For eastern Lake Sakakawea, tonight, southeast winds 10 to 20 miles per hour. Chance of thunderstorms in the late evening and overnight. Partly cloudy in the evening, then becoming mostly cloudy. Lows in the lower 50s. Tuesday, southeast winds 10 to 20 miles per hour.

Wind east at 9 miles an hour. Pressure 30.12 inches and steady. Mendon, mostly sunny. 70 degrees, relative humidity 64%. Wind southeast at 12 miles an hour. Hazen, partly sunny. 72 degrees, relative humidity 37%. Wind southeast at 13 miles an hour. Harvey, sunny. 73 degrees, relative humidity 38%. Minot, mostly sunny. 73 degrees, relative humidity 39%. Wind south at 7 miles an hour. Dickinson, mostly sunny. 67 degrees, relative humidity 54%. Wind southeast at 16 miles an hour. Elsewhere around North Dakota, it was 72 at Garrison. It was sunny, with a temperature of 69 at Williston, 74 at Jamestown, and 76 at Devil's Lake. It was mostly sunny, with a temperature of 77 at Fargo, and 78 at Grand Forks. In northern South Dakota, it was mostly sunny, and the temperatures were 75 degrees. In eastern Montana, at Miles City, a thunderstorm was reported, with a temperature of 55. It was mostly sunny, with a temperature of 71 at Glendive, and 73 at Sydney. Once again, at Bismarck, the temperature was 72 degrees under mostly sunny skies. This is NOAA Weather Radio Station WXL78 in Bismarck, North Dakota, operating on a frequency of 162.475 MHz. Providing weather information 24 hours a day from your National Weather Service office in Bismarck. The Bismarck, North Dakota climate summary for this evening, as of 5 p.m., June 1, 2026. Today's high temperature of 75 degrees occurred at 3:51 p.m. The record high is 92 degrees, which was set in 1933. Today's low temperature of 52 degrees occurred at 6:01 a.m. The record low is 33 degrees, which was set in 1962. 0.03 inches of precipitation fell today, which brings the monthly total to 0.03 inches. The total precipitation for the year now stands at 4.68 inches. There was one heating degree day today. The yearly total since July 1st is 7,486. There were no cooling degree days today. The yearly total since January 1st is 52. The normal high temperature for tomorrow is 74 degrees, and the normal low is 49. The record high for tomorrow is 98, which occurred in 2017, and the record low is 30, which occurred in 1969. Sunset tonight is at 9:30 p.m. Sunrise tomorrow is at 5:52 a.m. The regional weather forecast from your National Weather Service office in Bismarck. Chances for showers and thunderstorms will increase through the night across western portions, with mainly dry conditions elsewhere. Look for lows in the upper 40s to upper 50s. Widespread showers and thunderstorms are then expected Tuesday through Wednesday. Isolated to scattered severe thunderstorms will be possible across the region as well. Highs will be mostly in the 70s and 80s for the upcoming work week, while lows will be mostly in the 40s and 50s. For Western Lake Sakakawea, tonight, southeast winds 10 to 15 miles per hour. Showers likely through the night. Slight chance of thunderstorms in the late evening and overnight. Partly cloudy in the evening, then becoming mostly cloudy. Lows in the upper 40s. Tuesday, south winds 10 to 20 miles per hour. Chance of showers and slight chance of thunderstorms through the day. Mostly cloudy in the morning, then clearing. Highs in the mid-70s. For Eastern Lake Sakakawea, tonight, southeast winds 10 to 20 miles per hour. Chance of thunderstorms in the late evening and overnight. Partly cloudy in the evening, then becoming mostly cloudy. Lows in the lower 50s. Tuesday, southeast winds 10 to 20 miles per hour. Showers in the morning. Chance of thunderstorms through the day. Mostly cloudy in the morning, then becoming mostly sunny. Highs in the mid-70s. For Northern Lake Oahe, tonight, southeast winds 10 to 15 miles per hour. Partly cloudy in the evening, then becoming mostly cloudy. Lows in the mid-50s. Tuesday, south winds 10 to 20 miles per hour. Chance of showers early in the morning. Chance of thunderstorms through the day. Showers likely late in the afternoon. Partly sunny. Highs in the upper 70s.

Here are the weather conditions at 9 p.m. Central Daylight Time. Bismarck, partly cloudy. Temperature 69 degrees, relative humidity 56%. Wind east at 9 miles an hour. Pressure 30.12 inches and steady. Mendon, partly cloudy. 68 degrees, relative humidity 68%. Wind southeast at 8 miles an hour. Hazen, partly cloudy. 66 degrees, relative humidity 48%. Wind southeast at 7 miles an hour. Harvey, clear. 72 degrees, relative humidity 43%. Minot, partly cloudy. 69 degrees, relative humidity 47%. Wind east at 12 miles an hour. Dickinson, partly cloudy. 65 degrees, relative humidity 58%. Wind southeast at 13 miles an hour. Elsewhere around North Dakota, it was 68 at Garrison. It was clear, with a temperature of 67 at Williston, 72 at Jamestown, 74 at Fargo, and 74 at Devil's Lake. At Grand Forks, it was partly cloudy, with a temperature of 75. In northern South Dakota, it was partly cloudy. It was 70 at Mobridge, and 73 at Aberdeen. In eastern Montana, at Sydney, rain was falling, with a temperature of 64. At Glendive, it was partly cloudy, with a temperature of 61. At Miles City, it was mostly cloudy, with a temperature of 57. Once again, at Bismarck, the temperature was 69 degrees under partly cloudy skies. The Bismarck, North Dakota climate summary for this evening, as of 5 p.m., June 1, 2026. Today's high temperature of 75 degrees occurred at 3:51 p.m. The record high is 92 degrees, which was set in 1933. Today's low temperature of 52 degrees occurred at 6:01 a.m. The record low is 33 degrees, which was set in 1962. 0.03 inches of precipitation fell today, which brings the monthly total to 0.03 inches. The total precipitation for the year now stands at 4.68 inches. There was one heating degree day today. The yearly total since July 1st is 7,486. There were no cooling degree days today. The yearly total since January 1st is 52. The normal high temperature for tomorrow is 74 degrees, and the normal low is 49. The record high for tomorrow is 98, which occurred in 2017, and the record low is 30, which occurred in 1969. Sunset tonight is at 9:30 p.m. Sunrise tomorrow is at 5:52 a.m. The regional weather forecast from your National Weather Service office in Bismarck. Chances for showers and thunderstorms will increase through the night across western portions, with mainly dry conditions elsewhere. Look for lows in the upper 40s to upper 50s. Widespread showers and thunderstorms are then expected Tuesday through Wednesday. Isolated to scattered severe thunderstorms will be possible across the region as well. Highs will be mostly in the 70s and 80s for the upcoming work week, while lows will be mostly in the 40s and 50s. For Western Lake Sakakawea, tonight, southeast winds 10 to 15 miles per hour. Showers likely through the night. Slight chance of thunderstorms in the late evening and overnight. Partly cloudy in the evening, then becoming mostly cloudy. Lows in the upper 40s. Tuesday, south winds 10 to 20 miles per hour. Chance of showers and slight chance of thunderstorms through the day. Mostly cloudy in the morning, then clearing. Highs in the mid-70s. For Eastern Lake Sakakawea, tonight, southeast winds 10 to 20 miles per hour. Chance of thunderstorms in the late evening and overnight. Partly cloudy in the evening, then becoming mostly cloudy. Lows in the lower 50s. Tuesday, southeast winds 10 to 20 miles per hour. Showers in the morning. Chance of thunderstorms through the day. Mostly cloudy in the morning, then becoming mostly sunny. Highs in the mid-70s. For Northern Lake Oahe, tonight, southeast winds 10 to 15 miles per hour. Partly cloudy in the evening, then becoming mostly cloudy. Lows in the mid-50s. Tuesday, south winds 10 to 20 miles per hour. Chance of showers early in the morning. Chance of thunderstorms through the day. Showers likely late in the afternoon. Partly sunny. Highs in the upper 70s.

Here are the weather conditions at 9 p.m. Central Daylight Time. Bismarck, partly cloudy. Temperature 69 degrees, relative humidity 56%. Wind east at 9 miles an hour. Pressure 30.12 inches and steady. Mendham, partly cloudy. 68 degrees, relative humidity 68%. Wind southeast at 8 miles an hour. Hazen, partly cloudy. 66 degrees, relative humidity 48%. Wind southeast at 7 miles an hour. Harvey, clear. 72 degrees, relative humidity 43%. Minot, partly cloudy. 69 degrees, relative humidity 47%. Wind east at 12 miles an hour. Dickinson, partly cloudy. 65 degrees, relative humidity 58%. Wind southeast at 13 miles an hour. Elsewhere around North Dakota, it was 68 at Garrison. It was clear, with a temperature of 67 at Williston, 72 at Jamestown, 74 at Fargo, and 74 at Devil's Lake. At Grand Forks, it was partly cloudy, with a temperature of 75. In northern South Dakota, it was partly cloudy. It was 70 at Mobridge, and 73 at Aberdeen. In eastern Montana, at Sydney, rain was falling, with a temperature of 64. At Glendive, it was partly cloudy, with a temperature of 61. At Miles City, it was mostly cloudy, with a temperature of 57. Once again, at Bismarck, the temperature was 69 degrees under partly cloudy skies. The Bismarck, North Dakota climate summary for this evening, as of 5 p.m., June 1, 2026. Today's high temperature of 75 degrees occurred at 3:51 p.m. The record high is 92 degrees, which was set in 1933. Today's low temperature of 52 degrees occurred at 6:01 a.m. The record low is 33 degrees, which was set in 1962. 0.03 inches of precipitation fell today, which brings the monthly total to 0.03 inches. The total precipitation for the year now stands at 4.68 inches. There was one heating degree day today. The yearly total since July 1st is 7,486. There were no cooling degree days today. The yearly total since January 1st is 52. The normal high temperature for tomorrow is 74 degrees, and the normal low is 49. The record high for tomorrow is 98, which occurred in 2017, and the record low is 30, which occurred in 1969. Sunset tonight is at 9:30 p.m. Sunrise tomorrow is at 5:52 a.m. The regional weather forecast from your National Weather Service office in Bismarck. Chances for showers and thunderstorms will increase through the night across western portions, with mainly dry conditions elsewhere. Look for lows in the upper 40s to upper 50s. Widespread showers and thunderstorms are then expected Tuesday through Wednesday. Isolated to scattered severe thunderstorms will be possible across the region as well. Highs will be mostly in the 70s and 80s for the upcoming work week, while lows will be mostly in the 40s and 50s. For Western Lake Sakakawea, tonight, southeast winds 10 to 15 miles per hour. Showers likely through the night. Slight chance of thunderstorms in the late evening and overnight. Partly cloudy in the evening, then becoming mostly cloudy. Lows in the upper 40s. Tuesday, south winds 10 to 20 miles per hour. Chance of showers and slight chance of thunderstorms through the day. Mostly cloudy in the morning, then clearing. Highs in the mid-70s. For Eastern Lake Sakakawea, tonight, southeast winds 10 to 20 miles per hour. Chance of thunderstorms in the late evening and overnight. Partly cloudy in the evening, then becoming mostly cloudy. Lows in the lower 50s. Tuesday, southeast winds 10 to 20 miles per hour. Showers in the morning. Chance of thunderstorms through the day. Mostly cloudy in the morning, then becoming mostly sunny. Highs in the mid-70s. For Northern Lake Oahe, tonight, southeast winds 10 to 15 miles per hour. Partly cloudy in the evening, then becoming mostly cloudy. Lows in the mid-50s. Tuesday, south winds 10 to 20 miles per hour. Chance of showers early in the morning. Chance of thunderstorms through the day. Showers likely late in the afternoon. Partly sunny. Highs in the upper

70s. Here are the weather conditions at 9 p.m. Central Daylight Time. Bismarck, partly cloudy. Temperature 69 degrees, relative humidity 56%. Wind east at 9 miles an hour. Pressure 30.12 inches and steady. Mendon, partly cloudy. 68 degrees, relative humidity 68%. Wind southeast at 8 miles an hour. Hazen, partly cloudy. 66 degrees, relative humidity 48%. Wind southeast at 7 miles an hour. Harvey, clear. 72 degrees, relative humidity 43%. Minot, partly cloudy. 69 degrees, relative humidity 47%. Wind east at 12 miles an hour. Dickinson, clear. 65 degrees, relative humidity 58%. Wind southeast at 13 miles an hour. Elsewhere around North Dakota, it was 68 at Garrison. It was clear, with a temperature of 67 at Williston, 72 at Jamestown, 74 at Fargo, and 74 at Devil's Lake. At Grand Forks, it was partly cloudy, with a temperature of 75. In northern South Dakota, skies ranged from partly cloudy to mostly cloudy. It was 70 at Mobridge, and 73 at Aberdeen. In eastern Montana, at Sydney, rain was falling, with a temperature of 64. It was mostly cloudy, with a temperature of 57 at Miles City, and 61 at Glendive. Once again, at Bismarck, the temperature was 69 degrees under partly cloudy skies. The Bismarck, North Dakota climate summary for this evening, as of 5 p.m., June 1, 2026. Today's high temperature of 75 degrees occurred at 3:51 p.m. The record high is 92 degrees, which was set in 1933. Today's low temperature of 52 degrees occurred at 6:01 a.m. The record low is 33 degrees, which was set in 1962. 0.03 inches of precipitation fell today, which brings the monthly total to 0.03 inches. The total precipitation for the year now stands at 4.68 inches. There was one heating degree day today. The yearly total since July 1st is 7,486. There were no cooling degree days today. The yearly total since January 1st is 52. The normal high temperature for tomorrow is 74 degrees, and the normal low is 49. The record high for tomorrow is 98, which occurred in 2017, and the record low is 30, which occurred in 1969. Sunset tonight is at 9:30 p.m. Sunrise tomorrow is at 5:52 a.m. The regional weather forecast from your National Weather Service office in Bismarck. Chances for showers and thunderstorms will increase through the night across western portions, with mainly dry conditions elsewhere. Look for lows in the upper 40s to upper 50s. Widespread showers and thunderstorms are then expected Tuesday through Wednesday. Isolated to scattered severe thunderstorms will be possible across the region as well. Highs will be mostly in the 70s and 80s for the upcoming work week, while lows will be mostly in the 40s and 50s. For Western Lake Sakakawea, tonight, southeast winds 10 to 15 miles per hour. Showers likely through the night. Slight chance of thunderstorms in the late evening and overnight. Partly cloudy in the evening, then becoming mostly cloudy. Lows in the upper 40s. Tuesday, south winds 10 to 20 miles per hour. Chance of showers and slight chance of thunderstorms through the day. Mostly cloudy in the morning, then clearing. Highs in the mid-70s. For Eastern Lake Sakakawea, tonight, southeast winds 10 to 20 miles per hour. Chance of thunderstorms in the late evening and overnight. Partly cloudy in the evening, then becoming mostly cloudy. Lows in the lower 50s. Tuesday, southeast winds 10 to 20 miles per hour. Showers in the morning. Chance of thunderstorms through the day. Mostly cloudy in the morning, then becoming mostly sunny. Highs in the mid-70s. For Northern Lake Oahe, tonight, southeast winds 10 to 15 miles per hour. Partly cloudy in the evening, then becoming mostly cloudy. Lows in the mid-50s. Tuesday, south winds 10 to 20 miles per hour. Chance of showers early in the morning. Chance of thunderstorms through the day. Showers likely late in the afternoon. Partly sunny. Highs in the upper 70s.

Here are the weather conditions at 9 p.m. Central Daylight Time. Bismarck, partly cloudy. Temperature 69 degrees, relative humidity 56%. Wind east at 9 miles an hour. Pressure 30.12 inches and steady. Mendon, partly cloudy. 68 degrees, relative humidity 68%. Wind southeast at 8 miles an hour. Hazen, partly cloudy. 66 degrees, relative humidity 48%. Wind southeast at 7 miles an hour. Harvey, clear. 72 degrees, relative humidity 43%. Minot, partly cloudy. 69 degrees, relative humidity 47%. Wind east at 12 miles an hour. Dickinson, clear. 65 degrees, relative humidity 58%. Wind southeast at 13 miles an hour. Elsewhere around North Dakota, it was 68 at Garrison. It was clear, with a temperature of 67 at Williston, 72 at Jamestown, 74 at Fargo, and 74 at Devil's Lake. At Grand Forks, it was partly cloudy, with a temperature of 75. In northern South Dakota, skies ranged from partly cloudy to mostly cloudy. It was 70 at Mobridge, and 73 at Aberdeen. In eastern Montana, at Sydney, rain was falling, with a temperature of 64. It was mostly cloudy, with a temperature of 57 at Miles City, and 61 at Glendive. Once again, at Bismarck, the temperature was 69 degrees under partly cloudy skies. The Bismarck, North Dakota climate summary for this evening, as of 5 p.m., June 1, 2026. Today's high temperature of 75 degrees occurred at 3:51 p.m. The record high is 92 degrees, which was set in 1933. Today's low temperature of 52 degrees occurred at 6:01 a.m. The record low is 33 degrees, which was set in 1962. 0.03 inches of precipitation fell today, which brings the monthly total to 0.03 inches. The total precipitation for the year now stands at 4.68 inches. There was one heating degree day today. The yearly total since July 1st is 7,486. There were no cooling degree days today. The yearly total since January 1st is 52. The normal high temperature for tomorrow is 74 degrees, and the normal low is 49. The record high for tomorrow is 98, which occurred in 2017, and the record low is 30, which occurred in 1969. Sunset tonight is at 9:30 p.m. Sunrise tomorrow is at 5:52 a.m. The regional weather forecast from your National Weather Service office in Bismarck. Chances for showers and thunderstorms will increase through the night across western portions, with mainly dry conditions elsewhere. Look for lows in the upper 40s to upper 50s. Widespread showers and thunderstorms are then expected Tuesday through Wednesday. Isolated to scattered severe thunderstorms will be possible across the region as well. Highs will be mostly in the 70s and 80s for the upcoming work week, while lows will be mostly in the 40s and 50s. For Western Lake Sakakawea, tonight, southeast winds 10 to 15 miles per hour. Showers likely through the night. Slight chance of thunderstorms in the late evening and overnight. Partly cloudy in the evening, then becoming mostly cloudy. Lows in the upper 40s. Tuesday, south winds 10 to 20 miles per hour. Chance of showers and slight chance of thunderstorms through the day. Mostly cloudy in the morning, then clearing. Highs in the mid-70s. For Eastern Lake Sakakawea, tonight, southeast winds 10 to 20 miles per hour. Chance of thunderstorms in the late evening and overnight. Partly cloudy in the evening, then becoming mostly cloudy. Lows in the lower 50s. Tuesday, southeast winds 10 to 20 miles per hour. Showers in the morning. Chance of thunderstorms through the day. Mostly cloudy in the morning, then becoming mostly sunny. Highs in the mid-70s. For Northern Lake Oahe, tonight, southeast winds 10 to 15 miles per hour. Partly cloudy in the evening, then becoming mostly cloudy. Lows in the mid-50s. Tuesday, south winds 10 to 20 miles per hour. Chance of showers early in the morning. Chance of thunderstorms through the day. Showers likely late in the afternoon. Partly sunny. Highs in the upper 70s.

here are the weather conditions at 9 p.m. Central Daylight Time. Bismarck, partly cloudy. Temperature 69 degrees, relative humidity 56%. Wind east at 9 miles an hour. Pressure 30.12 inches and steady. Mendon, partly cloudy. 68 degrees, relative humidity 68%. Wind southeast at 8 miles an hour. Hazen, partly cloudy. 66 degrees, relative humidity 48%. Wind southeast at 7 miles an hour. Harvey, clear. 72 degrees, relative humidity 43%. Minot, partly cloudy. 69 degrees, relative humidity 47%. Wind east at 12 miles an hour. Dickinson, clear. 65 degrees, relative humidity 58%. Wind southeast at 13 miles an hour. Elsewhere around North Dakota, it was 68 at Garrison. It was clear, with a temperature of 67 at Williston, 72 at Jamestown, 74 at Fargo, and 74 at Devil's Lake. At Grand Forks, it was partly cloudy, with a temperature of 75. In northern South Dakota, skies ranged from partly cloudy to mostly cloudy. It was 70 at Mobridge, and 73 at Aberdeen. In eastern Montana, at Sydney, rain was falling, with a temperature of 64. It was mostly cloudy, with a temperature of 57 at Miles City, and 61 at Glendive. Once again, at Bismarck, the temperature was 69 degrees under partly cloudy skies. The Bismarck, North Dakota climate summary for this evening, as of 5 p.m., June 1, 2026. Today's high temperature of 75 degrees occurred at 3:51 p.m. The record high is 92 degrees, which was set in 1933. Today's low temperature of 52 degrees occurred at 6:01 a.m. The record low is 33 degrees, which was set in 1962. 0.03 inches of precipitation fell today, which brings the monthly total to 0.03 inches. The total precipitation for the year now stands at 4.68 inches. There was one heating degree day today. The yearly total since July 1st is 7,486. There were no cooling degree days today. The yearly total since January 1st is 52. The normal high temperature for tomorrow is 74 degrees, and the normal low is 49. The record high for tomorrow is 98, which occurred in 2017, and the record low is 30, which occurred in 1969. Sunset tonight is at 9:30 p.m. Sunrise tomorrow is at 5:52 a.m. The regional weather forecast from your National Weather Service office in Bismarck. Chances for showers and thunderstorms will increase through the night across western portions, with mainly dry conditions elsewhere. Look for lows in the upper 40s to upper 50s. Widespread showers and thunderstorms are then expected Tuesday through Wednesday. Isolated to scattered severe thunderstorms will be possible across the region as well. Highs will be mostly in the 70s and 80s for the upcoming work week, while lows will be mostly in the 40s and 50s. For Western Lake Sakakawea, tonight, southeast winds 10 to 15 miles per hour. Showers likely through the night. Slight chance of thunderstorms in the late evening and overnight. Partly cloudy in the evening, then becoming mostly cloudy. Lows in the upper 40s. Tuesday, south winds 10 to 20 miles per hour. Chance of showers and slight chance of thunderstorms through the day. Mostly cloudy in the morning, then clearing. Highs in the mid-70s. For Eastern Lake Sakakawea, tonight, southeast winds 10 to 20 miles per hour. Chance of thunderstorms in the late evening and overnight. Partly cloudy in the evening, then becoming mostly cloudy. Lows in the lower 50s. Tuesday, southeast winds 10 to 20 miles per hour. Showers in the morning. Chance of thunderstorms through the day. Mostly cloudy in the morning, then becoming mostly sunny. Highs in the mid-70s. For northern Lake Oahe, tonight, southeast winds 10 to 15 miles per hour. Partly cloudy in the evening, then becoming mostly cloudy. Lows in the mid-50s. Tuesday, south winds 10 to 20 miles per hour. Chance of showers early in the morning. Chance of thunderstorms through the day. Showers likely late in the afternoon. Partly sunny. Highs in the upper 70s. Here are the weather

conditions at 9 p.m. Central Daylight Time. Bismarck, partly cloudy. Temperature 69 degrees, relative humidity 56%. Wind east at 9 miles an hour. Pressure 30.12 inches and steady. Mendham, partly cloudy. 68 degrees, relative humidity 68%. Wind southeast at 8 miles an hour. Hazen, partly cloudy. 66 degrees, relative humidity 48%. Wind southeast at 7 miles an hour. Harvey, clear. 72 degrees, relative humidity 43%. Minot, partly cloudy. 69 degrees, relative humidity 47%. Wind east at 12 miles an hour. Dickinson, clear. 65 degrees, relative humidity 58%. Wind southeast at 13 miles an hour. Elsewhere around North Dakota, it was 68 at Garrison. It was clear, with a temperature of 67 at Williston, 72 at Jamestown, 74 at Fargo, and 74 at Devil's Lake. At Grand Forks, it was partly cloudy, with a temperature of 75. In northern South Dakota, skies ranged from partly cloudy to mostly cloudy. It was 70 at Mobridge, and 73 at Aberdeen. In eastern Montana, at Sydney, rain was falling, with a temperature of 64. It was mostly cloudy, with a temperature of 57 at Miles City, and 61 at Glendive. Once again, at Bismarck, the temperature was 69 degrees under partly cloudy skies. 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Providing weather information 24 hours a day from your National Weather Service office in Bismarck. The regional weather forecast from your National Weather Service office in Bismarck. Chances for showers and thunderstorms will increase through the night across western portions, with mainly dry conditions elsewhere. Look for lows in the upper 40s to upper 50s. Widespread showers and thunderstorms are then expected Tuesday through Wednesday. Isolated to scattered severe thunderstorms will be possible across the region as well. Highs will be mostly in the 70s and 80s for the upcoming work week, while lows will be mostly in the 40s and 50s. For western Lake Sakakawea, rest of tonight, southeast winds 10 to 15 miles per hour. Chance of thunderstorms in the late evening and overnight. Showers likely early in the morning. Partly cloudy in the evening, then becoming mostly cloudy. Lows in the upper 40s. Tuesday, southwest winds 10 to 20 miles per hour. Showers likely and chance of thunderstorms through the day. Chance of showers and slight chance of thunderstorms in the afternoon. Mostly cloudy in the morning, then becoming mostly sunny. Highs in the mid-70s. For eastern Lake Sakakawea, rest of tonight, southeast winds 10 to 15 miles per hour. Chance of showers after midnight. Partly cloudy in the evening, then becoming mostly cloudy. Lows in the lower 50s. Tuesday, south winds 10 to 20 miles per hour. Showers likely in the morning. Chance of thunderstorms through the day. Partly sunny. Highs in the mid-70s. For northern Lake Oraahe, rest of tonight, southeast winds 10 to 15 miles per hour. Mostly cloudy in the evening, then becoming partly cloudy. Lows in the mid-50s. Tuesday, south winds 10 to 20 miles per hour. Chance of showers in the morning. Chance of thunderstorms in the late morning and afternoon. Mostly sunny. Highs in the upper 70s. Here are the weather conditions at 9 p.m. Central Daylight Time. Bismarck, partly cloudy. Temperature 69 degrees, relative humidity 56%. Wind east at 9 miles an hour. Pressure 30.12 inches and steady. Mendham, partly cloudy. 68 degrees, relative humidity 68%. Wind southeast at 8 miles an hour. Hazen, partly cloudy. 66 degrees, relative humidity 48%. Wind southeast at 8 miles an hour. Hazen, partly cloudy. 66 degrees, relative humidity 48%. Wind southeast at 7 miles an hour. Harvey, clear. 72 degrees, relative humidity 43%. Minot, partly cloudy. 69 degrees, relative humidity.

47%. Windies at 12 miles an hour. Dickinson, clear. 65 degrees, relative humidity 58%. Wind southeast at 13 miles an hour. Elsewhere around North Dakota, it was 68 at Garrison. It was clear, with a temperature of 67 at Williston, 72 at Jamestown, 74 at Fargo, and 74 at Devil's Lake. At Grand Forks, it was partly cloudy, with a temperature of 75. In northern South Dakota, skies ranged from partly cloudy to mostly cloudy. It was 70 at Mobridge, and 73 at Aberdeen. In eastern Montana, at Sydney, rain was falling, with a temperature of 64. It was mostly cloudy, with a temperature of 57 at Miles City, and 61 at Glendive. Once again, at Bismarck, the temperature was 69 degrees under partly cloudy skies. The regional weather forecast from your National Weather Service office in Bismarck. Chances for showers and thunderstorms will increase through the night across western portions, with mainly dry conditions elsewhere. Look for lows in the upper 40s to upper 50s. Widespread showers and thunderstorms are then expected Tuesday through Wednesday. Isolated to scattered severe thunderstorms will be possible across the region as well. Highs will be mostly in the 70s and 80s for the upcoming work week, while lows will be mostly in the 40s and 50s. For western Lake Sakakawea, rest of tonight, southeast winds 10 to 15 miles per hour. Chance of thunderstorms in the late evening and overnight. Showers likely early in the morning. Partly cloudy in the evening, then becoming mostly cloudy. Lows in the upper 40s. Tuesday, southwest winds 10 to 20 miles per hour. Showers likely and chance of thunderstorms through the day. Chance of showers and slight chance of thunderstorms in the afternoon. Mostly cloudy in the morning, then becoming mostly sunny. Highs in the mid-70s. For eastern Lake Sakakawea, rest of tonight, southeast winds 10 to 15 miles per hour. Chance of showers after midnight. Partly cloudy in the evening, then becoming mostly cloudy. Lows in the lower 50s. Tuesday, south winds 10 to 20 miles per hour. Showers likely in the morning. Chance of thunderstorms through the day. Partly sunny. Highs in the mid-70s. For northern Lake Oahe, rest of tonight, southeast winds 10 to 15 miles per hour. Mostly cloudy in the evening, then becoming partly cloudy. Lows in the mid-50s. Tuesday, south winds 10 to 20 miles per hour. Chance of showers in the morning. Chance of thunderstorms in the late morning and afternoon. Mostly sunny. Highs in the upper 70s. Here are the weather conditions at 9 p.m. Central Daylight Time. Bismarck, partly cloudy. Temperature 69 degrees, relative humidity 56%. Wind east at 9 miles an hour. Pressure 30.12 inches and steady. Mendon, partly cloudy. 68 degrees, relative humidity 68%. Wind southeast at 8 miles an hour. Hazen, partly cloudy. 66 degrees, relative humidity 48%. Wind southeast at 7 miles an hour. Harvey, clear. 72 degrees, relative humidity 43%. Minot, partly cloudy. 69 degrees, relative humidity 47%. Wind east at 12 miles an hour. Dickinson, clear. 65 degrees, relative humidity 58%. Wind southeast at 13 miles an hour. Elsewhere around North Dakota, it was 68 at Garrison. It was clear, with a temperature of 67 at Williston, 72 at Jamestown, 74 at Fargo, and 74 at Devil's Lake. At Grand Forks, it was partly cloudy, with a temperature of 75. In northern South Dakota, skies ranged from partly cloudy to mostly cloudy. It was 70 at Mobridge, and 73 at Aberdeen. In eastern Montana, at Sydney, rain was falling, with a temperature of 64. It was mostly cloudy, with a temperature of 57 at Miles City, and 61 at Glendive. Once again, at Bismarck, the temperature was 69 degrees under partly cloudy skies. The regional weather forecast from your National Weather Service office in Bismarck. Chances for showers and thunderstorms will increase through the night across western portions, with mainly dry conditions elsewhere.

for lows in the upper 40s to upper 50s. Widespread showers and thunderstorms are then expected Tuesday through Wednesday. Isolated to scattered severe thunderstorms will be possible across the region as well. Highs will be mostly in the 70s and 80s for the upcoming work week, while lows will be mostly in the 40s and 50s. Here is the forecast for the Bismarck Minden listening area. Rest of tonight, increasing clouds. Lows in the lower 50s. East winds 5 to 10 miles per hour. Tuesday, showers likely and a slight chance of thunderstorms in the morning, then showers and thunderstorms likely in the afternoon. Some thunderstorms may be severe. Highs in the mid-70s. Southeast winds 10 to 15 miles per hour with gusts up to 25 miles per hour. Chance of rain 60%. Tuesday night, mostly cloudy. Showers and thunderstorms likely in the evening, then a chance of showers and a slight chance of thunderstorms after midnight. Some thunderstorms may be severe. Lows in the lower 50s. Southeast winds 5 to 10 miles per hour. Chance of rain 70%. Wednesday, mostly cloudy in the morning then clearing. A slight chance of thunderstorms. A chance of showers in the morning, then a slight chance of showers in the afternoon. Highs in the mid-70s. Northwest winds 5 to 10 miles per hour. Chance of rain 50%. Wednesday night, partly cloudy. Lows around 50. Northwest winds around 5 miles per hour. Thursday, mostly sunny. Highs in the upper 70s. Thursday night, increasing clouds. A chance of showers and thunderstorms. Lows in the mid-50s. Chance of rain 50%. Friday, mostly cloudy with a chance of showers and a slight chance of thunderstorms in the morning, then mostly sunny with showers likely and a chance of thunderstorms in the afternoon. Highs in the upper 70s. Chance of rain 60%. Friday night, partly cloudy with a slight chance of showers and thunderstorms in the evening, then mostly clear after midnight. Lows in the mid-50s. Chance of rain 20%. Saturday, mostly sunny. Highs in the mid-80s. Saturday night, mostly clear. Lows around 60. Sunday, partly sunny in the morning then clearing. Highs in the upper 80s. Sunday night, increasing clouds. A chance of showers. A chance of thunderstorms in the evening, then a slight chance of thunderstorms after midnight. Lows around 60. Chance of rain 30%. Monday, partly sunny with a chance of showers. A slight chance of thunderstorms in the afternoon. Highs in the lower 80s. Chance of rain 30%. For Western Lake Sakakawea, rest of tonight, southeast winds 10 to 15 miles per hour. Chance of thunderstorms in the late evening and overnight. Showers likely early in the morning. Partly cloudy in the evening then becoming mostly cloudy. Lows in the upper 40s. Tuesday, southwest winds 10 to 20 miles per hour. Showers likely and chance of thunderstorms through the day. Chance of showers and slight chance of thunderstorms in the afternoon. Mostly cloudy in the morning then becoming mostly sunny. Highs in the mid-70s. For Eastern Lake Sakakawea, rest of tonight, southeast winds 10 to 15 miles per hour. Chance of showers after midnight. Partly cloudy in the evening then becoming mostly cloudy. Lows in the lower 50s. Tuesday, south winds 10 to 20 miles per hour. Showers likely in the morning. Chance of thunderstorms through the day. Partly sunny. Highs in the mid-70s. For Northern Lake Oahe, rest of tonight, southeast winds 10 to 15 miles per hour. Mostly cloudy in the evening then becoming partly cloudy. Lows in the mid-50s. Tuesday, south winds 10 to 20 miles per hour. Chance of showers in the morning. Chance of thunderstorms in the late morning and afternoon. Mostly sunny. Highs in the upper 70s. Here are the weather conditions at 9 p.m. Central Daylight Time. Bismarck, partly cloudy. Temperature 69 degrees, relative humidity 56%. Wind east at 9 miles an hour. Pressure 30.12 inches and steady. Minden, partly cloudy. 68 degrees, relative humidity 68%. Wind southeast at 8 miles.

an hour. Hazel, partly cloudy. 66 degrees, relative humidity 48%. Wind southeast at 7 miles an hour. Harvey, clear. 72 degrees, relative humidity 43%. Minot, partly cloudy. 69 degrees, relative humidity 47%. Wind east at 12 miles an hour. Dickinson, clear. 65 degrees, relative humidity 58%. Wind southeast at 13 miles an hour. Elsewhere around North Dakota, it was 68 at Garrison. It was clear, with a temperature of 67 at Williston, 72 at Jamestown, 74 at Fargo, and 74 at Devil's Lake. At Grand Forks, it was partly cloudy, with a temperature of 75. In northern South Dakota, skies ranged from partly cloudy to mostly cloudy. It was 70 at Mobridge, and 73 at Aberdeen. In eastern Montana, at Sydney, rain was falling, with a temperature of 64. It was mostly cloudy, with a temperature of 57 at Miles City, and 61 at Glendive. Once again, at Bismarck, the temperature was 69 degrees under partly cloudy skies. The regional weather forecast from your National Weather Service office in Bismarck. Chances for showers and thunderstorms will increase through the night across western portions, with mainly dry conditions elsewhere. Look for lows in the upper 40s to upper 50s. Widespread showers and thunderstorms are then expected Tuesday through Wednesday. Isolated to scattered severe thunderstorms will be possible across the region as well. Highs will be mostly in the 70s and 80s for the upcoming work week, while lows will be mostly in the 40s and 50s. Here is the forecast for the Bismarck, Minden listening area. Rest of tonight, increasing clouds. Lows in the lower 50s. East winds 5 to 10 miles per hour. Tuesday, showers likely and a slight chance of thunderstorms in the morning, then showers and thunderstorms likely in the afternoon. Some thunderstorms may be severe. Highs in the mid-70s. Southeast winds 10 to 15 miles per hour with gusts up to 25 miles per hour. Chance of rain 60%. Tuesday night, mostly cloudy. Showers and thunderstorms likely in the evening, then a chance of showers and a slight chance of thunderstorms after midnight. Some thunderstorms may be severe. Lows in the lower 50s. Southeast winds 5 to 10 miles per hour. Chance of rain 70%. Wednesday, mostly cloudy in the morning, then clearing. A slight chance of thunderstorms. A chance of showers in the morning, then a slight chance of showers in the afternoon. Highs in the mid-70s. Northwest winds 5 to 10 miles per hour. Chance of rain 50%. Wednesday night, partly cloudy. Lows around 50. Northwest winds around 5 miles per hour. Thursday, mostly sunny. Highs in the upper 70s. Thursday night, increasing clouds. A chance of showers and thunderstorms. Lows in the mid-50s. Chance of rain 50%. Friday, mostly cloudy with a chance of showers and a slight chance of thunderstorms in the morning, then mostly sunny with showers likely and a chance of thunderstorms in the afternoon. Highs in the upper 70s. Chance of rain 60%. Friday night, partly cloudy with a slight chance of showers and thunderstorms in the evening, then mostly clear after midnight. Lows in the mid-50s. Chance of rain 20%. Saturday, mostly sunny. Highs in the mid-80s. Saturday night, mostly clear. Lows around 60. Sunday, partly sunny in the morning, then clearing. Highs in the upper 80s. Sunday night, increasing clouds. A chance of showers. A chance of thunderstorms in the evening, then a slight chance of thunderstorms after midnight. Lows around 60. Chance of rain 30%. Monday, partly sunny with a chance of showers. A slight chance of thunderstorms in the afternoon. Highs in the lower 80s. Chance of rain 30%. For Western Lake Secaucawea, rest of tonight, southeast winds 10 to 15 miles per hour. Chance of thunderstorms in the late evening and overnight. Showers likely early in the morning. Partly cloudy in the evening, then becoming mostly cloudy. Lows in the upper 40s. Tuesday,
southwest winds 10 to 20 miles per hour. Showers likely and chance of thunderstorms through the day. Chance of showers and slight chance of thunderstorms in the afternoon. Mostly cloudy in the morning, then becoming mostly sunny. Highs in the mid-70s. For eastern Lake Sakakawea, rest of tonight, southeast winds 10 to 15 miles per hour. Chance of showers after midnight. Partly cloudy in the evening, then becoming mostly cloudy. Lows in the lower 50s. Tuesday, south winds 10 to 20 miles per hour. Showers likely in the morning. Chance of thunderstorms through the day. Partly sunny. Highs in the mid-70s. For northern Lake Oahe, rest of tonight, southeast winds 10 to 15 miles per hour. Mostly cloudy in the evening, then becoming partly cloudy. Lows in the mid-50s. Tuesday, south winds 10 to 20 miles per hour. Chance of showers in the morning. Chance of thunderstorms in the late morning and afternoon. Mostly sunny. Highs in the upper 70s. Here are the weather conditions at 9 p.m. Central Daylight Time. Bismarck, partly cloudy. Temperature 69 degrees, relative humidity 56%. Wind east at 9 miles an hour. Pressure 30.12 inches and steady. Mendon, partly cloudy. 68 degrees, relative humidity 68%. Wind southeast at 8 miles an hour. Hazen, partly cloudy. 66 degrees, relative humidity 48%. Wind southeast at 7 miles an hour. Harvey, clear. 72 degrees, relative humidity 43%. Minot, partly cloudy. 69 degrees, relative humidity 47%. Wind east at 12 miles an hour. Dickinson, clear. 65 degrees, relative humidity 58%. Wind southeast at 13 miles an hour. Elsewhere around North Dakota, it was 68 at Garrison. It was clear, with a temperature of 67 at Williston, 72 at Jamestown, 74 at Fargo, and 74 at Devil's Lake. At Grand Forks, it was partly cloudy, with a temperature of 75. In northern South Dakota, skies ranged from partly cloudy to mostly cloudy. It was 70 at Mobridge, and 73 at Aberdeen. In eastern Montana, at Sydney, rain was falling, with a temperature of 64. It was mostly cloudy, with a temperature of 57 at Miles City, and 61 at Glendive. Once again, at Bismarck, the temperature was 69 degrees under partly cloudy skies. The regional weather forecast from your National Weather Service office in Bismarck. Chances for showers and thunderstorms will increase through the night across western portions, with mainly dry conditions elsewhere. Look for lows in the upper 40s to upper 50s. Widespread showers and thunderstorms are then expected Tuesday through Wednesday. Isolated to scattered severe thunderstorms will be possible across the region as well. Highs will be mostly in the 70s and 80s for the upcoming work week, while lows will be mostly in the 40s and 50s. Here is the forecast for the Bismarck Mendon listening area. Rest of tonight, increasing clouds. Lows in the lower 50s. East wind 5 to 10 miles per hour. Tuesday, showers likely and a slight chance of thunderstorms in the morning, then showers and thunderstorms likely in the afternoon. Some thunderstorms may be severe. Highs in the mid-70s. Southeast winds 10 to 15 miles per hour with gusts up to 25 miles per hour. Chance of rain 60%. Tuesday night, mostly cloudy. Showers and thunderstorms likely in the evening, then a chance of showers and a slight chance of thunderstorms after midnight. Some thunderstorms may be severe. Lows in the lower 50s. Southeast winds 5 to 10 miles per hour. Chance of rain 70%. Wednesday, mostly cloudy in the morning, then clearing. A slight chance of thunderstorms. A chance of showers in the morning, then a slight chance of showers in the afternoon. Highs in the mid-70s. Northwest winds 5 to 10 miles per hour. Chance of rain 50%. Wednesday night, partly cloudy. Lows around 50. Northwest winds around 5 miles per hour. Thursday, mostly sunny. Highs in the upper 70s. Thursday night, increasing clouds.
a chance of showers and thunderstorms.

Lows in the mid-50s. Chance of rain 50%. Friday, mostly cloudy with a chance of showers and a slight chance of thunderstorms in the morning, then mostly sunny with showers likely and a chance of thunderstorms in the afternoon. Highs in the upper 70s. Chance of rain 60%. Friday night, partly cloudy with a slight chance of showers and thunderstorms in the evening, then mostly clear after midnight. Lows in the mid-50s. Chance of rain 20%. Saturday, mostly sunny. Highs in the mid-80s. Saturday night, mostly clear. Lows around 60. Sunday, partly sunny in the morning then clearing. Highs in the upper 80s. Sunday night, increasing clouds. A chance of showers. A chance of thunderstorms in the evening, then a slight chance of thunderstorms after midnight. Lows around 60. Chance of rain 30%. Monday, partly sunny with a chance of showers. A slight chance of thunderstorms in the afternoon. Highs in the lower 80s. Chance of rain 30%. For Western Lake Sakakawea, rest of tonight, southeast winds 10 to 15 miles per hour. Chance of thunderstorms in the late evening and overnight. Showers likely early in the morning. Partly cloudy in the evening then becoming mostly cloudy. Lows in the upper 40s. Tuesday, southwest winds 10 to 20 miles per hour. Showers likely and chance of thunderstorms through the day. Chance of showers and slight chance of thunderstorms in the afternoon. Mostly cloudy in the morning then becoming mostly sunny. Highs in the mid-70s. For Eastern Lake Sakakawea, rest of tonight, southeast winds 10 to 15 miles per hour. Chance of showers after midnight. Partly cloudy in the evening then becoming mostly cloudy. Lows in the lower 50s. Tuesday, south winds 10 to 20 miles per hour. Showers likely in the morning. Chance of thunderstorms through the day. Partly sunny. Highs in the mid-70s. For Northern Lake Orahi, rest of tonight, southeast winds 10 to 15 miles per hour. Mostly cloudy in the evening then becoming partly cloudy. Lows in the mid-50s. Tuesday, south winds 10 to 20 miles per hour. Chance of showers in the morning. Chance of thunderstorms in the late morning and afternoon. Mostly sunny. Highs in the upper 70s. Here are the weather conditions at 9 p.m. Central Daylight Time. Bismarck, partly cloudy. Temperature 69 degrees, relative humidity 56%. Wind east at 9 miles an hour. Pressure 30.12 inches and steady. Mendon, partly cloudy. 68 degrees, relative humidity 68%. Wind southeast at 8 miles an hour. Hazen, partly cloudy. 66 degrees, relative humidity 48%. Wind southeast at 7 miles an hour. Harvey, clear. 72 degrees, relative humidity 43%. Minot, partly cloudy. 69 degrees, relative humidity 47%. Wind east at 12 miles an hour. Dickinson, clear. 65 degrees, relative humidity 58%. Wind southeast at 13 miles an hour. Elsewhere around North Dakota, it was 68 at Garrison. It was clear, with a temperature of 67 at Williston, 72 at Jamestown, 74 at Fargo, and 74 at Devil's Lake. At Grand Forks, it was partly cloudy, with a temperature of 75. In northern South Dakota, skies ranged from partly cloudy to mostly cloudy. It was 70 at Mobridge, and 73 at Aberdeen. In eastern Montana, at Sydney, rain was falling, with a temperature of 64. It was mostly cloudy, with a temperature of 57 at Miles City, and 61 at Glendive. Once again, at Bismarck, the temperature was 69 degrees under partly cloudy skies. The regional weather forecast from your National Weather Service office in Bismarck. Chances for showers and thunderstorms will increase through the night across western portions, with mainly dry conditions elsewhere. Look for lows in the upper 40s to upper 50s. Widespread showers and thunderstorms are then expected Tuesday through Wednesday. Isolated to scattered severe thunderstorms will be possible across the region as well. Highs will be mostly in the 70s and 80s for the upcoming work week, while lows will be mostly in the 40s and 50s.

Lows in the lower 50s. Southeast winds 5 to 10 miles per hour. Chance of rain 70%. Wednesday, mostly cloudy in the morning, then clearing. A slight chance of thunderstorms. A chance of showers in the morning, then a slight chance of showers in the afternoon. Highs in the mid-70s. Northwest winds 5 to 10 miles per hour. Chance of rain 50%. Wednesday night, partly cloudy. Lows around 50. Northwest winds around 5 miles per hour. Thursday, mostly sunny. Highs in the upper 70s. Thursday night, increasing clouds. A chance of showers and thunderstorms. Lows in the mid-50s. Chance of rain 50%. Friday, mostly cloudy with a chance of showers and a slight chance of thunderstorms in the morning, then mostly sunny with showers likely and a chance of thunderstorms in the afternoon. Highs in the upper 70s. Chance of rain 60%. Friday night, partly cloudy with a slight chance of showers and thunderstorms in the evening, then mostly clear after midnight. Lows in the mid-50s. Chance of rain 20%. Saturday, mostly sunny. Highs in the mid-80s. Saturday night, mostly clear. Lows around 60. Sunday, partly sunny in the morning, then clearing. Highs in the upper 80s. Sunday night, increasing clouds. A chance of showers. A chance of thunderstorms in the evening. Then a slight chance of thunderstorms after midnight. Lows around 60. Chance of rain 30%. Monday, partly sunny with a chance of showers. A slight chance of thunderstorms in the afternoon. Highs in the lower 80s. Chance of rain 30%. 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Providing weather information 24 hours a day from your National Weather Service office in Bismarck. For Western Lake Secaucawea, rest of tonight, southeast winds 10 to 15 miles per hour. Chance of thunderstorms in the late evening and overnight. Showers likely early in the morning. Partly cloudy in the evening, then becoming mostly cloudy. Lows in the upper 40s. Tuesday, southwest winds 10 to 20 miles per hour. Showers likely and chance of thunderstorms through the day. Chance of showers and slight chance of thunderstorms in the afternoon. Mostly cloudy in the morning, then becoming mostly sunny. Highs in the mid-70s. For Eastern Lake Secaucawea, rest of tonight, southeast winds 10 to 15 miles per hour. Chance of showers after midnight. Partly cloudy in the evening, then becoming mostly cloudy. Lows in the lower 50s. Tuesday, south winds 10 to 20 miles per hour. Showers likely in the morning. Chance of thunderstorms through the day. Partly sunny. Highs in the mid-70s. For northern Lake Oahe, rest of tonight, southeast winds 10 to 15 miles per hour. Mostly cloudy in the evening, then becoming partly cloudy. Lows in the mid-50s. Tuesday, south winds 10 to 20 miles per hour. Chance of showers in the morning. Chance of thunderstorms in the late morning and afternoon. Mostly sunny. Highs in the upper 70s. Here are the weather conditions at 10 p.m. Central Daylight Time. Bismarck, partly cloudy. Temperature 65 degrees, relative humidity 67%. Wind east at 8 miles an hour. Pressure 30.13 inches and rising. Mendham, partly cloudy. 64 degrees, relative humidity 77%. Wind east at 6 miles an hour. Hazen, partly cloudy. 63 degrees, relative humidity 59%. Wind southeast at 9 miles an hour. Harvey, clear. 68 degrees, relative humidity 45%. Minot, partly cloudy. 66 degrees, relative humidity 52%. Wind east at 9 miles an hour. Dickinson, clear. 61 degrees, relative humidity 67%. Wind southeast at 10 miles an hour. Elsewhere around North Dakota, at Williston, rain was falling with a temperature of 57. It was 63 at Garrison. It was clear with a temperature of 68 at Jamestown, 69 at Fargo, and 64 at Devil's Lake. At Grand Forks, it was partly cloudy with a temperature of 70.

in northern South Dakota. Skies ranged from partly cloudy to mostly cloudy. It was 66 at Mobridge and 68 at Aberdeen. In eastern Montana, at Glendive, rain was falling with a temperature of 55. At Miles City, it was mostly cloudy with a temperature of 56. Once again, at Bismarck, the temperature was 65 degrees under partly cloudy skies. The regional weather forecast from your National Weather Service office in Bismarck. Chances for showers and thunderstorms will increase through the night across western portions, with mainly dry conditions elsewhere. Look for lows in the upper 40s to upper 50s. Widespread showers and thunderstorms are then expected Tuesday through Wednesday. Isolated to scattered severe thunderstorms will be possible across the region as well. Highs will be mostly in the 70s and 80s for the upcoming work week, while lows will be mostly in the 40s and 50s. Here is the forecast for the Bismarck, Menden listening area. Rest of tonight, increasing clouds. Lows in the lower 50s. East winds 5 to 10 miles per hour. Tuesday, showers likely and a slight chance of thunderstorms in the morning, then showers and thunderstorms likely in the afternoon. Some thunderstorms may be severe. Highs in the mid-70s. Southeast winds 10 to 15 miles per hour with gusts up to 25 miles per hour. Chance of rain 60%. Tuesday night, mostly cloudy. Showers and thunderstorms likely in the evening, then a chance of showers and a slight chance of thunderstorms after midnight. Some thunderstorms may be severe. Lows in the lower 50s. Southeast winds 5 to 10 miles per hour. Chance of rain 70%. Wednesday, mostly cloudy in the morning, then clearing. A slight chance of thunderstorms. A chance of showers in the morning, then a slight chance of showers in the afternoon. Highs in the mid-70s. Northwest winds 5 to 10 miles per hour. Chance of rain 50%. Wednesday night, partly cloudy. Lows around 50. Northwest winds around 5 miles per hour. Thursday, mostly sunny. Highs in the upper 70s. Thursday night, increasing clouds. A chance of showers and thunderstorms. Lows in the mid-50s. Chance of rain 50%. Friday, mostly cloudy with a chance of showers and a slight chance of thunderstorms in the morning, then mostly sunny with showers likely and a chance of thunderstorms in the afternoon. Highs in the upper 70s. Chance of rain 60%. Friday night, partly cloudy with a slight chance of showers and thunderstorms in the evening, then mostly clear after midnight. Lows in the mid-50s. Chance of rain 20%. Saturday, mostly sunny. Highs in the mid-80s. Saturday night, mostly clear. Lows around 60. Sunday, partly sunny in the morning, then clearing. Highs in the upper 80s. Sunday night, increasing clouds. A chance of showers. A chance of thunderstorms in the evening, then a slight chance of thunderstorms after midnight. Lows around 60. Chance of rain 30%. Monday, partly sunny with a chance of showers. A slight chance of thunderstorms in the afternoon. Highs in the lower 80s. Chance of rain 30%. For Western Lake Sakakawea, rest of tonight, southeast winds 10 to 15 miles per hour. Chance of thunderstorms in the late evening and overnight. Showers likely early in the morning. Partly cloudy in the evening, then becoming mostly cloudy. Lows in the upper 40s. Tuesday, southwest winds 10 to 20 miles per hour. Showers likely and chance of thunderstorms through the day. Chance of showers and slight chance of thunderstorms in the afternoon. Mostly cloudy in the morning, then becoming mostly sunny. Highs in the mid-70s. For eastern Lake Sakakawea, rest of tonight, southeast winds 10 to 15 miles per hour. Chance of showers after midnight. Partly cloudy in the evening, then becoming mostly cloudy. Lows in the lower 50s. Tuesday, south winds 10 to 20 miles per hour. Showers likely in the morning. Chance of thunderstorms through the day. Partly sunny. Highs in the mid-70s. For northern Lake Oahe, rest of tonight, southeast winds 10 to 15 miles per hour. Mostly cloudy in the evening, then becoming partly cloudy. Lows in the mid-50s.

Tuesday, south winds 10 to 20 miles per hour. Chance of showers in the morning. Chance of thunderstorms in the late morning and afternoon. Mostly sunny. Highs in the upper 70s. Here are the weather conditions at 10 p.m. Central Daylight Time. Bismarck, partly cloudy. Temperature 65 degrees, relative humidity 67%. Wind east at 8 miles an hour. Pressure 30.13 inches and rising. Mendham, partly cloudy. 64 degrees, relative humidity 77%. Wind east at 6 miles an hour. Hazen, partly cloudy. 63 degrees, relative humidity 59%. Wind southeast at 9 miles an hour. Harvey, clear. 68 degrees, relative humidity 45%. Minot, partly cloudy. 66 degrees, relative humidity 52%. Wind east at 9 miles an hour. Dickinson, clear. 61 degrees, relative humidity 67%. Wind southeast at 10 miles an hour. Elsewhere around North Dakota, at Williston, rain was falling with a temperature of 57. It was 63 at Garrison. It was clear with a temperature of 68 at Jamestown, 69 at Fargo, and 64 at Devil's Lake. At Grand Forks, it was partly cloudy with a temperature of 71. In northern South Dakota, skies ranged from partly cloudy to mostly cloudy. It was 66 at Mobridge and 68 at Aberdeen. In eastern Montana, at Glendive, rain was falling with a temperature of 55. At Miles City, it was mostly cloudy with a temperature of 56. Once again, at Bismarck, the temperature was 65 degrees under partly cloudy skies. The regional weather forecast from your National Weather Service office in Bismarck. Chances for showers and thunderstorms will increase through the night across western portions, with mainly dry conditions elsewhere. Look for lows in the upper 40s to upper 50s. Widespread showers and thunderstorms are then expected Tuesday through Wednesday. Isolated to scattered severe thunderstorms will be possible across the region as well. Highs will be mostly in the 70s and 80s for the upcoming work week, while lows will be mostly in the 40s and 50s. Here is the forecast for the Bismarck, Mendham listening area. Rest of tonight, increasing clouds. Lows in the lower 50s. East winds 5 to 10 miles per hour. Tuesday, showers likely and a slight chance of thunderstorms in the morning, then showers and thunderstorms likely in the afternoon. Some thunderstorms may be severe. Some thunderstorms may be severe. Highs in the mid-70s. Southeast winds 10 to 15 miles per hour with gusts up to 25 miles per hour. Chance of rain 60%. Tuesday night, mostly cloudy. Showers and thunderstorms likely in the evening, then a chance of showers and a slight chance of thunderstorms after midnight. Some thunderstorms may be severe. Lows in the lower 50s. Southeast winds 5 to 10 miles per hour. Chance of rain 70%. Wednesday, mostly cloudy in the morning then clearing. A slight chance of thunderstorms. A chance of showers in the morning, then a slight chance of showers in the afternoon. Highs in the mid-70s. Northwest winds 5 to 10 miles per hour. Chance of rain 50%. Wednesday night, partly cloudy. Lows around 50. Northwest winds around 5 miles per hour. Thursday, mostly sunny. Highs in the upper 70s. Thursday night, increasing clouds. A chance of showers and thunderstorms. Lows in the mid-50s. Chance of rain 50%. Friday, mostly cloudy with a chance of showers and a slight chance of thunderstorms in the morning, then mostly sunny with showers likely and a chance of thunderstorms in the afternoon. Highs in the upper 70s. Chance of rain 60%. Friday night, partly cloudy with a slight chance of showers and thunderstorms in the evening, then mostly clear after midnight. Lows in the mid-50s. Chance of rain 20%. Saturday, mostly sunny. Highs in the mid-80s. Saturday night, mostly clear. Lows around 60. Sunday, partly sunny in the morning then clearing. Highs in the upper 80s. Sunday night, increasing clouds. A chance of showers. A chance of thunderstorms in the evening, then a slight chance of

Thunderstorms after midnight. Lows around 60. Chance of rain 30%. Monday, partly sunny with a chance of showers. A slight chance of thunderstorms in the afternoon. Highs in the lower 80s. Chance of rain 30%. For Western Lakes Secaucawea, rest of tonight, southeast winds 10 to 15 miles per hour. Chance of thunderstorms in the late evening and overnight. Showers likely early in the morning. Partly cloudy in the evening, then becoming mostly cloudy. Lows in the upper 40s. Tuesday, southwest winds 10 to 20 miles per hour. Showers likely and chance of thunderstorms through the day. Chance of showers and slight chance of thunderstorms in the afternoon. Mostly cloudy in the morning, then becoming mostly sunny. Highs in the mid-70s. For Eastern Lake Secaucawea, rest of tonight, southeast winds 10 to 15 miles per hour. Chance of showers after midnight. Partly cloudy in the evening, then becoming mostly cloudy. Lows in the lower 50s. Tuesday, south winds 10 to 20 miles per hour. Showers likely in the morning. Chance of thunderstorms through the day. Partly sunny. Highs in the mid-70s. For Northern Lake Oahe, rest of tonight, southeast winds 10 to 15 miles per hour. Mostly cloudy in the evening, then becoming partly cloudy. Lows in the mid-50s. Tuesday, south winds 10 to 20 miles per hour. Chance of showers in the morning. Chance of thunderstorms in the late morning and afternoon. Mostly sunny. Highs in the upper 70s. Here are the weather conditions at 10 p.m. Central Daylight Time. Bismarck, partly cloudy. Temperature 65 degrees, relative humidity 67%. Wind east at 8 miles an hour. Pressure 30.13 inches and rising. Menden, partly cloudy. 64 degrees, relative humidity 77%. Wind east at 6 miles an hour. Hazen, clear. 63 degrees, relative humidity 59%. Wind southeast at 9 miles an hour. Harvey, clear. 68 degrees, relative humidity 45%. Minot, partly cloudy. 66 degrees, relative humidity 52%. Wind east at 9 miles an hour. Dickinson, clear. 61 degrees, relative humidity 67%. Wind southeast at 10 miles an hour. Elsewhere around North Dakota, at Williston, rain was falling with a temperature of 57. It was 63 at Garrison. It was clear with a temperature of 69 at Fargo and 64 at Devil's Lake. It was partly cloudy with a temperature of 68 at Jamestown and 71 at Grand Forks. In northern South Dakota, it was partly cloudy. It was 66 at Mobridge and 68 at Aberdeen. In eastern Montana, at Glendive, rain was falling with a temperature of 55. At Miles City, it was mostly cloudy with a temperature of 56. Once again, at Bismarck, the temperature was 65 degrees under partly cloudy skies. The regional weather forecast from your National Weather Service office in Bismarck. Chances for showers and thunderstorms will increase through the night across western portions, with mainly dry conditions elsewhere. Look for lows in the upper 40s to upper 50s. Widespread showers and thunderstorms are then expected Tuesday through Wednesday. Isolated to scattered severe thunderstorms will be possible across the region as well. Highs will be mostly in the 70s and 80s for the upcoming work week, while lows will be mostly in the 40s and 50s. Here is the forecast for the Bismarck Menden listening area. Rest of tonight, increasing clouds. Lows in the lower 50s. East winds 5 to 10 miles per hour. Tuesday, showers likely and a slight chance of thunderstorms in the morning, then showers and thunderstorms likely in the afternoon. Some thunderstorms may be severe. Highs in the mid-70s. Southeast winds 10 to 15 miles per hour with gusts up to 25 miles per hour. Chance of rain 60%. Tuesday night, mostly cloudy. Showers and thunderstorms likely in the evening, then a chance of showers and a slight chance of thunderstorms after midnight. Some thunderstorms may be severe. Lows in the lower 50s. Southeast winds 5 to 10 miles per hour. Chance of rain 70%.

Wednesday, mostly cloudy in the morning, then clearing. A slight chance of thunderstorms. A chance of showers in the morning, then a slight chance of showers in the afternoon. Highs in the mid-70s. Northwest winds 5 to 10 miles per hour. Chance of rain 50%. Wednesday night, partly cloudy. Lows around 50. Northwest winds around 5 miles per hour. Thursday, mostly sunny. Highs in the upper 70s. Thursday night, increasing clouds. A chance of showers and thunderstorms. Lows in the mid-50s. Chance of rain 50%. Friday, mostly cloudy with a chance of showers and a slight chance of thunderstorms in the morning, then mostly sunny with showers likely and a chance of thunderstorms in the afternoon. Highs in the upper 70s. Chance of rain 60%. Friday night, partly cloudy with a slight chance of showers and thunderstorms in the evening, then mostly clear after midnight. Lows in the mid-50s. Chance of rain 20%. Saturday, mostly sunny. Highs in the mid-80s. Saturday night, mostly clear. Lows around 60. Sunday, partly sunny in the morning, then clearing. Highs in the upper 80s. Sunday night, increasing clouds. A chance of showers. A chance of thunderstorms in the evening, then a slight chance of thunderstorms after midnight. Lows around 60. Chance of rain 30%. Monday, partly sunny with a chance of showers. A slight chance of thunderstorms in the afternoon. Highs in the lower 80s. Chance of rain 30%. For Western Lake Sakakawea, rest of tonight, southeast winds 10 to 15 miles per hour. Chance of thunderstorms in the late evening and overnight. Showers likely early in the morning. Partly cloudy in the evening, then becoming mostly cloudy. Lows in the upper 40s. Tuesday, southwest winds 10 to 20 miles per hour. Showers likely and chance of thunderstorms through the day. Chance of showers and slight chance of thunderstorms in the afternoon. Mostly cloudy in the morning, then becoming mostly sunny. Highs in the mid-70s. For Eastern Lake Sakakawea, rest of tonight, southeast winds 10 to 15 miles per hour. Chance of showers after midnight. Partly cloudy in the evening, then becoming mostly cloudy. Lows in the lower 50s. Tuesday, south winds 10 to 20 miles per hour. Showers likely in the morning. Chance of thunderstorms through the day. Partly sunny. Highs in the mid-70s. For Northern Lake Orahi, rest of tonight, southeast winds 10 to 15 miles per hour. Mostly cloudy in the evening, then becoming partly cloudy. Lows in the mid-50s. Tuesday, south winds 10 to 20 miles per hour. Chance of showers in the morning. Chance of thunderstorms in the late morning and afternoon. Mostly sunny. Highs in the upper 70s. Here are the weather conditions at 10 p.m. Central Daylight Time. Bismarck, partly cloudy. Temperature 65 degrees, relative humidity 67%. Wind east at 8 miles an hour. Pressure 30.13 inches and rising. Mendham, partly cloudy. 64 degrees, relative humidity 77%. Wind east at 6 miles an hour. Hazen, clear. 63 degrees, relative humidity 59%. Wind southeast at 9 miles an hour. Harvey, clear. 68 degrees, relative humidity 45%. Minot, partly cloudy. 66 degrees, relative humidity 52%. Wind east at 9 miles an hour. Dickinson, clear. 61 degrees, relative humidity 67%. Wind southeast at 10 miles an hour. Elsewhere around North Dakota, at Williston, rain was falling, with a temperature of 57. It was 63 at Garrison. It was clear, with a temperature of 69 at Fargo, and 64 at Devil's Lake. It was partly cloudy, with a temperature of 68 at Jamestown, and 71 at Grand Forks. In northern South Dakota, it was partly cloudy. It was 66 at Mobridge, and 68 at Aberdeen. In eastern Montana, at Glendive, rain was falling, with a temperature of 55. At Miles City, it was mostly cloudy, with a temperature of 56. Once again, at Bismarck, the temperature was 65 degrees under partly cloudy skies.

The regional weather forecast from your National Weather Service office in Bismarck. Chances for showers and thunderstorms will increase through the night across western portions, with mainly dry conditions elsewhere. Look for lows in the upper 40s to upper 50s. Widespread showers and thunderstorms are then expected Tuesday through Wednesday. Isolated to scattered severe thunderstorms will be possible across the region as well. Highs will be mostly in the 70s and 80s for the upcoming work week, while lows will be mostly in the 40s and 50s. Here is the forecast for the Bismarck Minden listening area. Rest of tonight, increasing clouds. Lows in the lower 50s. East winds 5 to 10 miles per hour. Tuesday, showers likely and a slight chance of thunderstorms in the morning, then showers and thunderstorms likely in the afternoon. Some thunderstorms may be severe. Highs in the mid-70s. Southeast winds 10 to 15 miles per hour with gusts up to 25 miles per hour. Chance of rain 60%. Tuesday night, mostly cloudy. Showers and thunderstorms likely in the evening, then a chance of showers and a slight chance of thunderstorms after midnight. Some thunderstorms may be severe. Lows in the lower 50s. Southeast winds 5 to 10 miles per hour. Chance of rain 70%. Wednesday, mostly cloudy in the morning then clearing. A slight chance of thunderstorms. A chance of showers in the morning, then a slight chance of showers in the afternoon. Highs in the mid-70s. Northwest winds 5 to 10 miles per hour. Chance of rain 50%. Wednesday night, partly cloudy. Lows around 50. Northwest winds around 5 miles per hour. Thursday, mostly sunny. Highs in the upper 70s. Thursday night, increasing clouds. A chance of showers and thunderstorms. Lows in the mid-50s. Chance of rain 50%. Friday, mostly cloudy with a chance of showers and a slight chance of thunderstorms in the morning, then mostly sunny with showers likely and a chance of thunderstorms in the afternoon. Highs in the upper 70s. Chance of rain 60%. Friday night, partly cloudy with a slight chance of showers and thunderstorms in the evening, then mostly clear after midnight. Lows in the mid-50s. Chance of rain 20%. Saturday, mostly sunny. Highs in the mid-80s. Saturday night, mostly clear. Lows around 60. Sunday, partly sunny in the morning then clearing. Highs in the upper 80s. Sunday night, increasing clouds. A chance of showers. A chance of thunderstorms in the evening, then a slight chance of thunderstorms after midnight. Lows around 60. Chance of rain 30%. Monday, partly sunny with a chance of showers. A slight chance of thunderstorms in the afternoon. Highs in the lower 80s. Chance of rain 30%. For Western Lake Sakakawea, rest of tonight, southeast winds 10 to 15 miles per hour. Chance of thunderstorms in the late evening and overnight. Showers likely early in the morning. Partly cloudy in the evening then becoming mostly cloudy. Lows in the upper 40s. Tuesday, southwest winds 10 to 20 miles per hour. Showers likely and chance of thunderstorms through the day. Chance of showers and slight chance of thunderstorms in the afternoon. Mostly cloudy in the morning then becoming mostly sunny. Highs in the mid-70s. For Eastern Lake Sakakawea, rest of tonight, southeast winds 10 to 15 miles per hour. Chance of showers after midnight. Partly cloudy in the evening then becoming mostly cloudy. Lows in the lower 50s. Tuesday, south winds 10 to 20 miles per hour. Showers likely in the morning. Chance of thunderstorms through the day. Partly sunny. Highs in the mid-70s. For Northern Lake Oahe, rest of tonight, southeast winds 10 to 15 miles per hour. Mostly cloudy in the evening then becoming partly cloudy. Lows in the mid-50s. Tuesday, south winds 10 to 20 miles per hour. Chance of showers in the morning. Chance of thunderstorms in the late morning and afternoon. Mostly sunny. Highs in the upper 70s. Here are the weather conditions at 10 p.m. Central Daylight Time. Bismarck, partly cloudy. Temperature 65 degrees, relative humidity 67%. Wind east at 8 miles.

miles an hour. Pressure 30.13 inches and rising. Mandan, partly cloudy. 64 degrees, relative humidity 77%. Wind east at 6 miles an hour. Hazen, clear. 63 degrees, relative humidity 59%. Wind southeast at 9 miles an hour. Harvey, clear. 68 degrees, relative humidity 45%. Minot, partly cloudy. 66 degrees, relative humidity 52%. Wind east at 9 miles an hour. Dickinson, clear. 61 degrees, relative humidity 67%. Wind southeast at 10 miles an hour. Elsewhere around North Dakota, at Williston, rain was falling with a temperature of 57. It was 63 at Garrison. It was clear with a temperature of 69 at Fargo and 64 at Devil's Lake. It was partly cloudy with a temperature of 68 at Jamestown and 71 at Grand Forks. In northern South Dakota, it was partly cloudy. It was 66 at Mobridge and 68 at Aberdeen. In eastern Montana, at Glendive, rain was falling with a temperature of 55. At Miles City, it was mostly cloudy with a temperature of 56. Once again, at Bismarck, the temperature was 65 degrees under partly cloudy skies. 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Providing weather information 24 hours a day from your National Weather Service office in Bismarck. The regional weather forecast from your National Weather Service office in Bismarck. Chances for showers and thunderstorms will increase through the night across western portions, with mainly dry conditions elsewhere. Look for lows in the upper 40s to upper 50s. Widespread showers and thunderstorms are then expected Tuesday through Wednesday. Isolated to scattered severe thunderstorms will be possible across the region as well. Highs will be mostly in the 70s and 80s for the upcoming work week, while lows will be mostly in the 40s and 50s. Here is the forecast for the Bismarck-Mandan listening area. Rest of tonight, increasing clouds. Lows in the lower 50s. East winds 5 to 10 miles per hour. Tuesday, showers likely and a slight chance of thunderstorms in the morning, then showers and thunderstorms likely in the afternoon. Some thunderstorms may be severe. Highs in the mid-70s. Southeast winds 10 to 15 miles per hour with gusts up to 25 miles per hour. Chance of rain 60%. Tuesday night, mostly cloudy. Showers and thunderstorms likely in the evening, then a chance of showers and a slight chance of thunderstorms after midnight. Some thunderstorms may be severe. Lows in the lower 50s. Southeast winds 5 to 10 miles per hour. Chance of rain 70%. Wednesday, mostly cloudy in the morning then clearing. A slight chance of thunderstorms. A chance of showers in the morning, then a slight chance of showers in the afternoon. Highs in the mid-70s. Northwest winds 5 to 10 miles per hour. Chance of rain 50%. Wednesday night, partly cloudy. Lows around 50. Northwest winds around 5 miles per hour. Thursday, mostly sunny. Highs in the upper 70s. Thursday night, increasing clouds. A chance of showers and thunderstorms. Lows in the mid-50s. Chance of rain 50%. Friday, mostly cloudy night, increasing clouds. A chance of showers and thunderstorms. Lows in the mid-50s. Chance of rain 50%. Friday, mostly cloudy with a chance of showers and a slight chance of thunderstorms in the morning, then mostly sunny with showers likely and a chance of thunderstorms in the afternoon. Highs in the upper 70s. Chance of rain 60%. Friday night, partly cloudy with a slight chance of showers and thunderstorms in the evening, then mostly clear after midnight. Lows in the mid-50s. Chance of rain 20%. Saturday, mostly sunny. Highs in the mid-80s. Saturday night, mostly clear. Lows around 60. Sunday, partly sunny in the morning then clearing. Highs in the upper 80s. Sunday night, increasing clouds. A chance of showers. A chance of thunderstorms in the evening, then a slight chance of thunderstorms after midnight.

Lows around 60. Chance of rain 30%. Monday, partly sunny with a chance of showers. A slight chance of thunderstorms in the afternoon. Highs in the lower 80s. Chance of rain 30%. For Western Lake Sakakawea, rest of tonight, southeast winds 10 to 15 miles per hour. Chance of thunderstorms in the late evening and overnight. Showers likely early in the morning. Partly cloudy in the evening, then becoming mostly cloudy. Lows in the upper 40s. Tuesday, southwest winds 10 to 20 miles per hour. Showers likely and chance of thunderstorms through the day. Chance of showers and slight chance of thunderstorms in the afternoon. Mostly cloudy in the morning, then becoming mostly sunny. Highs in the mid-70s. For Eastern Lake Sakakawea, rest of tonight, southeast winds 10 to 15 miles per hour. Chance of showers after midnight. Partly cloudy in the evening, then becoming mostly cloudy. Lows in the lower 50s. Tuesday, south winds 10 to 20 miles per hour. Showers likely in the morning. Chance of thunderstorms through the day. Partly sunny. Highs in the mid-70s. For Northern Lake Oahe, rest of tonight, southeast winds 10 to 15 miles per hour. Mostly cloudy in the evening, then becoming partly cloudy. Lows in the mid-50s. Tuesday, south winds 10 to 20 miles per hour. Chance of showers in the morning. Chance of thunderstorms in the late morning and afternoon. Mostly sunny. Highs in the upper 70s. Here are the weather conditions at 10 p.m. Central Daylight Time. Bismarck, partly cloudy. Temperature 65 degrees, relative humidity 67%. Wind east at 8 miles an hour. Pressure 30.13 inches and rising. Mendham, partly cloudy. 64 degrees, relative humidity 77%. Wind east at 6 miles an hour. Hazen, clear. 63 degrees, relative humidity 59%. Wind southeast at 9 miles an hour. Harvey, clear. 68 degrees, relative humidity 45%. Minot, partly cloudy. 66 degrees, relative humidity 52%. Wind east at 9 miles an hour. Dickinson, clear. 61 degrees, relative humidity 67%. Wind southeast at 10 miles an hour. Elsewhere around North Dakota, at Williston, rain was falling with a temperature of 57. It was 63 at Garrison. It was clear with a temperature of 69 at Fargo and 64 at Devil's Lake. It was partly cloudy with a temperature of 68 at Jamestown and 71 at Grand Forks. In northern South Dakota, it was partly cloudy. It was 66 at Mobridge and 68 at Aberdeen. In eastern Montana, at Glendive, rain was falling with a temperature of 55. At Miles City, it was mostly cloudy with a temperature of 56. Once again, at Bismarck, the temperature was 65 degrees under partly cloudy skies. The regional weather forecast from your National Weather Service office in Bismarck. Chances for showers and thunderstorms will increase through the night across western portions, with mainly dry conditions elsewhere. Look for lows in the upper 40s to upper 50s. Widespread showers and thunderstorms are then expected Tuesday through Wednesday. Isolated to scattered severe thunderstorms will be possible across the region as well. Highs will be mostly in the 70s and 80s for the upcoming work week, while lows will be mostly in the 40s and 50s. Here is the forecast for the Bismarck Mendham listening area. Rest of tonight, increasing clouds. Lows in the lower 50s. East winds 5 to 10 miles per hour. Tuesday, showers likely and a slight chance of thunderstorms in the morning, then showers and thunderstorms likely in the afternoon. Some thunderstorms may be severe. Highs in the mid-70s. Southeast winds 10 to 15 miles per hour with gusts up to 25 miles per hour. Chance of rain 60%. Tuesday night, mostly cloudy. Showers and thunderstorms likely in the evening, then a chance of showers and a slight chance of thunderstorms after midnight. Some thunderstorms may be severe. Lows in the lower 50s. Southeast winds 5 to 10 miles per hour. Chance of rain 70%. Wednesday, mostly cloudy.

Cloudy in the morning, then clearing. A slight chance of thunderstorms. A chance of showers in the morning, then a slight chance of showers in the afternoon. Highs in the mid-70s. Northwest winds 5 to 10 miles per hour. Chance of rain 50%. Wednesday night, partly cloudy. Lows around 50. Northwest winds around 5 miles per hour. Thursday, mostly sunny. Highs in the upper 70s. Thursday night, increasing clouds. A chance of showers and thunderstorms. Lows in the mid-50s. Chance of rain 50%. Friday, mostly cloudy with a chance of showers and a slight chance of thunderstorms in the morning, then mostly sunny with showers likely and a chance of thunderstorms in the afternoon. Highs in the upper 70s. Chance of rain 60%. Friday night, partly cloudy with a slight chance of showers and thunderstorms in the evening, then mostly clear after midnight. Lows in the mid-50s. Chance of rain 20%. Saturday, mostly sunny. Highs in the mid-80s. Saturday night, mostly clear. Lows around 60. Sunday, partly sunny in the morning, then clearing. Highs in the upper 80s. Sunday night, increasing clouds. A chance of showers. A chance of thunderstorms in the evening, then a slight chance of thunderstorms after midnight. Lows around 60. Chance of rain 30%. Monday, partly sunny with a chance of showers. A slight chance of thunderstorms in the afternoon. Highs in the lower 80s. Chance of rain 30%. For Western Lake Sakakawea, rest of tonight, southeast winds 10 to 15 miles per hour. Chance of thunderstorms in the late evening and overnight. Showers likely early in the morning. Partly cloudy in the evening, then becoming mostly cloudy. Lows in the upper 40s. Tuesday, southwest winds 10 to 20 miles per hour. Showers likely and chance of thunderstorms through the day. Chance of showers and slight chance of thunderstorms in the afternoon. Mostly cloudy in the morning, then becoming mostly sunny. Highs in the mid-70s. For Eastern Lake Sakakawea, rest of tonight, southeast winds 10 to 15 miles per hour. Chance of showers after midnight. Partly cloudy in the evening, then becoming mostly cloudy. Lows in the lower 50s. Tuesday, south winds 10 to 20 miles per hour. Showers likely in the morning. Chance of thunderstorms through the day. Partly sunny. Highs in the mid-70s. For Northern Lake Oahe, rest of tonight, southeast winds 10 to 15 miles per hour. Mostly cloudy in the evening, then becoming partly cloudy. Lows in the mid-50s. Tuesday, south winds 10 to 20 miles per hour. Chance of showers in the morning. Chance of thunderstorms in the late morning and afternoon. Mostly sunny. Highs in the upper 70s. Here are the weather conditions at 10 p.m. Central Daylight Time. Bismarck, partly cloudy. Temperature 65 degrees, relative humidity 67%. Wind east at 8 miles an hour. Pressure 30.13 inches and rising. Mendham, partly cloudy. 64 degrees, relative humidity 77%. Wind east at 6 miles an hour. Hazen, clear. 63 degrees, relative humidity 59%. Wind southeast at 9 miles an hour. Harvey, clear. 68 degrees, relative humidity 45%. Minot, partly cloudy. 66 degrees, relative humidity 52%. Wind east at 9 miles an hour. Dickinson, clear. 61 degrees, relative humidity 67%. Wind southeast at 10 miles an hour. Elsewhere around North Dakota, at Williston, rain was falling with a temperature of 57. It was 63 at Garrison. It was clear with a temperature of 69 at Fargo and 64 at Devil's Lake. It was partly cloudy with a temperature of 68 at Jamestown and 71 at Grand Forks. In northern South Dakota, it was partly cloudy. It was 66 at Mobridge and 68 at Aberdeen. In eastern Montana, at Glendive, rain was falling with a temperature of 55. At Miles City, it was mostly cloudy with a temperature of 56. Once again, at Bismarck, the temperature was 65 degrees under partly cloudy skies. The regional weather

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Chances for showers and thunderstorms will increase through the night across western portions, with mainly dry conditions elsewhere. Look for lows in the upper 40s to upper 50s. Widespread showers and thunderstorms are then expected Tuesday through Wednesday. Isolated to scattered severe thunderstorms will be possible across the region as well. Highs will be mostly in the 70s and 80s for the upcoming work week, while lows will be mostly in the 40s and 50s. Here is the forecast for the Bismarck Menden listening area. Rest of tonight, increasing clouds. Lows in the lower 50s. East winds 5 to 10 miles per hour. Tuesday, showers likely and a slight chance of thunderstorms in the morning, then showers and thunderstorms likely in the afternoon. Some thunderstorms may be severe. Highs in the mid-70s. Southeast winds 10 to 15 miles per hour with gusts up to 25 miles per hour. Chance of rain 60%. Tuesday night, mostly cloudy. Showers and thunderstorms likely in the evening, then a chance of showers and a slight chance of thunderstorms after midnight. Some thunderstorms may be severe. Lows in the lower 50s. Southeast winds 5 to 10 miles per hour. Chance of rain 70%. Wednesday, mostly cloudy in the morning, then clearing. A slight chance of thunderstorms. A chance of showers in the morning, then a slight chance of showers in the afternoon. Highs in the mid-70s. Northwest winds 5 to 10 miles per hour. Chance of rain 50%. Wednesday night, partly cloudy. Lows around 50. Northwest winds around 5 miles per hour. Thursday, mostly sunny. Highs in the upper 70s. Thursday night, increasing clouds. A chance of showers and thunderstorms. Lows in the mid-50s. Chance of rain 50%. Friday, mostly cloudy with a chance of showers and a slight chance of thunderstorms in the morning, then mostly sunny with showers likely and a chance of thunderstorms in the afternoon. Highs in the upper 70s. Chance of rain 60%. Friday night, partly cloudy with a slight chance of showers and thunderstorms in the evening, then mostly clear after midnight. Lows in the mid-50s. Chance of rain 20%. Saturday, mostly sunny. Highs in the mid-80s. Saturday night, mostly clear. Lows around 60. Sunday, partly sunny in the morning then clearing. Highs in the upper 80s. Sunday night, increasing clouds. A chance of showers. A chance of thunderstorms in the evening. Then a slight chance of thunderstorms after midnight. Lows around 50. Chance of rain 30%. Monday, partly sunny with a chance of showers. A slight chance of thunderstorms in the afternoon. Highs in the lower 80s. Chance of rain 30%. For western lakes across the WEA, rest of tonight, southeast winds 10 to 15 miles per hour. Chance of thunderstorms in the late evening and overnight. Showers likely early in the morning. Partly cloudy in the evening then becoming mostly cloudy. Lows in the upper 40s. Tuesday, southwest winds 10 to 20 miles per hour. Showers likely and chance of thunderstorms through the day. Chance of showers and slight chance of thunderstorms in the afternoon. Mostly cloudy in the morning then becoming mostly sunny. Highs in the mid-70s. For eastern lakes across the WEA, rest of tonight, southeast winds 10 to 15 miles per hour. Partly cloudy in the evening, then becoming mostly cloudy. Lows in the lower 50s. Tuesday, south winds 10 to 20 miles per hour. Showers likely in the morning. Chance of thunderstorms through the day. Partly sunny. Highs in the mid-70s. For northern Lake Oahe, rest of tonight, southeast winds 10 to 15 miles per hour. Mostly cloudy in the evening, then becoming partly cloudy. Lows in the mid-50s. Tuesday, south winds 10 to 20 miles per hour. Chance of showers in the morning. Chance of thunderstorms in the late morning. Highs in the upper 70s. Here are the weather conditions at 10 p.m. Central Daylight Time. Cloudy. Temperature 65 degrees. Relative humidity 67%. Wind east at 8 miles an hour.
pressure 30.13 inches and rising. Mandan, partly cloudy. 64 degrees, relative humidity 77%. Wind east at 6 miles an hour. Hazen, clear. 63 degrees, relative humidity 59%. Wind southeast at 9 miles an hour. Harvey, clear. 68 degrees, relative humidity 45%. Partly cloudy. 66 degrees, relative humidity 52%. Wind east at 9 miles an hour. Dickinson, clear. 61 degrees, relative humidity 67%. Wind southeast at 10 miles an hour. Elsewhere around North Dakota, at Williston, rain was falling with a temperature of 57. It was 63 at Garrison. It was clear. 69 at Fargo and 64 at Devil's Lake. With a temperature of 68 at Jamestown and 71 at Grand Forks. In northern South Dakota, it was partly cloudy. It was 66 at Mobridge and 68 at Aberdeen. In eastern Montana, at Glendive, rain was falling with a temperature of 55. At Miles City, it was mostly cloudy with a temperature of 56. Once again, at Bismarck, the temperature was 65 degrees under partly cloudy skies. Here is the forecast for the Bismarck, Mandan listening area. West of tonight, increasing clouds. Lows in the lower 50s. East winds 5 to 10 miles per hour. Tuesday, showers likely and a slight chance of thunderstorms in the morning, then showers and thunderstorms likely in the afternoon. Some thunderstorms may be severe. Highs in the mid-70s. Southeast winds 10 to 15 miles per hour with gusts up to 25 miles per hour. Chance of rain 60%. Tuesday night, mostly cloudy. Showers and thunderstorms likely in the evening, then a chance of showers and a slight chance of thunderstorms after midnight. Some thunderstorms may be severe. Lows in the lower 50s. Southeast winds 5 to 10 miles per hour. Chance of rain 70%. Wednesday, mostly cloudy in the morning, then clearing. A slight chance of thunderstorms. A chance of showers in the morning, then a slight chance of showers in the afternoon. Highs in the mid-70s. Northwest winds 5 to 10 miles per hour. Chance of rain 50%. Wednesday night, partly cloudy. Lows around 50. Northwest winds around 5 miles per hour. Thursday, mostly sunny. Highs in the upper 70s. Thursday night, increasing clouds. A chance of showers and thunderstorms. Lows in the mid-50s. Chance of rain 50%. Friday, mostly cloudy with a chance of showers and a slight chance of thunderstorms in the morning, then mostly sunny with showers likely and a chance of thunderstorms in the afternoon. Highs in the upper 70s. Chance of rain 60%. Friday night, partly cloudy with a slight chance of showers and thunderstorms in the evening, then mostly clear after midnight. Lows in the mid-50s. Chance of rain 20%. Saturday, mostly sunny. Highs in the mid-80s. Saturday night, mostly clear. Lows around 60. Sunday, partly sunny in the morning, then clearing. Highs in the upper 80s. Sunday night, increasing clouds. A chance of showers. A chance of thunderstorms in the evening, then a slight chance of thunderstorms after midnight. Lows around 60. Chance of rain 30%. Monday, partly sunny with a chance of showers. A slight chance of thunderstorms in the afternoon. Highs in the lower 80s. Chance of rain 30%. For Western Lake Sakakawea, rest of tonight, southeast winds 10 to 15 miles per hour. Chance of thunderstorms in the late evening and overnight. Showers likely early in the morning. Partly cloudy in the evening, then becoming mostly cloudy. Lows in the upper 40s. Tuesday, southwest winds 10 to 20 miles per hour. Showers likely and chance of thunderstorms through the day. Chance of showers and slight chance of thunderstorms in the afternoon. Mostly cloudy in the morning, then becoming mostly sunny. Highs in the mid-70s. For eastern Lake Sakakawea, rest of tonight, southeast winds 10 to 15 miles per hour. Chance of showers after midnight.
partly cloudy in the evening.

becoming mostly cloudy. Lows in the lower 50s. Tuesday, south winds 10 to 20 miles per hour. Showers likely in the morning. Chance of thunderstorms through the day. Partly sunny. Highs in the mid-70s. For northern Lake Oahe, rest of tonight, southeast winds 10 to 15 miles per hour. Mostly cloudy in the evening, then becoming partly cloudy. Lows in the mid-50s. Tuesday, south winds 10 to 20 miles per hour. Chance of showers in the morning. Chance of thunderstorms in the late morning and afternoon. Mostly sunny. Highs in the upper 70s. Here are the weather conditions at 10 p.m. Central Daylight Time. Bismarck, partly cloudy. Temperature 65 degrees, relative humidity 67%. Wind east at 8 miles an hour. Pressure 30.13 inches and rising. Menden, partly cloudy. 64 degrees, relative humidity 77%. Wind east at 6 miles an hour. Hazen, clear. 63 degrees, relative humidity 59%. Wind southeast at 9 miles an hour. Harvey, clear. 68 degrees, relative humidity 45%. Minot, partly cloudy. 66 degrees, relative humidity 52%. Wind east at 9 miles an hour. Dickinson, clear. 61 degrees, relative humidity 67%. Wind southeast at 10 miles an hour. Elsewhere around North Dakota, at Williston, rain was falling with a temperature of 57. It was 63 at Garrison. It was clear with a temperature of 69 at Fargo and 64 at Devil's Lake. It was partly cloudy with a temperature of 68 at Jamestown and 71 at Grand Forks. In northern South Dakota, it was partly cloudy. It was 66 at Mobridge and 68 at Aberdeen. In eastern Montana, at Glendive, rain was falling with a temperature of 55. At Miles City, it was mostly cloudy with a temperature of 56. Once again, at Bismarck, the temperature was 65 degrees under partly cloudy skies. Here is the forecast for the Bismarck, Minden listening area. Rest of tonight, increasing clouds. Lows in the lower 50s. East winds 5 to 10 miles per hour. Tuesday, showers likely and a slight chance of thunderstorms in the morning, then showers and thunderstorms likely in the afternoon. Some thunderstorms may be severe. Highs in the mid-70s. Southeast winds 10 to 15 miles per hour with gusts up to 25 miles per hour. Chance of rain 60%. Tuesday night, mostly cloudy. Showers and thunderstorms likely in the evening, then a chance of showers and a slight chance of thunderstorms after midnight. Some thunderstorms may be severe. Lows in the lower 50s. Southeast winds 5 to 10 miles per hour. Chance of rain 70%. Wednesday, mostly cloudy in the morning, then clearing. A chance of showers in the morning, then a slight chance of showers in the afternoon. Highs in the mid-70s. Northwest wind 5 to 10 miles per hour. Chance of rain 50%. Wednesday night, partly cloudy. Lows around 50. Northwest winds around 5 miles per hour. Thursday, mostly sunny. Highs in the upper 70s. Thursday night, increasing clouds. A chance of showers and thunderstorms. Lows in the mid-50s. Chance of rain 50%. Friday, mostly cloudy with a chance of showers and a slight chance of thunderstorms in the morning, then mostly sunny with showers likely and a chance of thunderstorms in the afternoon. Highs in the upper 70s. Chance of rain 60%. Friday night, partly cloudy with a slight chance of showers and thunderstorms in the evening, then mostly clear after midnight. Lows in the mid-50s. Chance of rain 20%. Saturday, mostly sunny. Highs in the mid-80s. Saturday night, mostly clear. Lows around 60. Sunday, partly sunny in the morning, then clearing. Highs in the upper 80s. Sunday night, increasing clouds. A chance of showers. A chance of thunderstorms in the evening, then a slight chance of thunderstorms after midnight. Lows around 60. Chance of rain 30%. Monday,

for eastern Lake Sakakawea. Rest of tonight. Southeast winds 10 to 15 miles per hour. Chance of showers after midnight. Partly cloudy in the evening, then becoming mostly cloudy. Lows in the lower 50s. Tuesday, south winds 10 to 20 miles per hour. Showers likely in the morning. Chance of thunderstorms through the day. Partly sunny. Highs in the mid-70s. For northern Lake Oahe, rest of tonight, southeast winds 10 to 15 miles per hour. Mostly cloudy in the evening, then becoming partly cloudy. Lows in the mid-50s. Tuesday, south winds 10 to 20 miles per hour. Chance of showers in the morning. Chance of thunderstorms in the late morning and afternoon. Mostly sunny. Highs in the upper 70s. 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Providing weather information 24 hours a day from your National Weather Service office in Bismarck. Here are the weather conditions at 10 p.m. Central Daylight Time. Bismarck, partly cloudy. Temperature 65 degrees, relative humidity 67%. Wind east at 8 miles an hour. Pressure 30.13 inches and rising. Mendham, partly cloudy. 64 degrees, relative humidity 77%. Wind east at 6 miles an hour. Hazen, clear. 63 degrees, relative humidity 59%. Wind southeast at 9 miles an hour. Harvey, clear. 68 degrees, relative humidity 45%. Minot, partly cloudy. 66 degrees, relative humidity 52%. Wind east at 9 miles an hour. Dickinson, clear. 61 degrees, relative humidity 67%. Wind southeast at 10 miles an hour. Elsewhere around North Dakota, at Williston, rain was falling with a temperature of 57. It was 63 at Garrison. It was clear with a temperature of 69 at Fargo and 64 at Devil's Lake. It was partly cloudy with a temperature of 68 at Jamestown and 71 at Grand Forks. In northern South Dakota, it was partly cloudy. It was 66 at Mobridge and 68 at Aberdeen. In eastern Montana, at Glendive, rain was falling with a temperature of 55. At Miles City, it was mostly cloudy with a temperature of 56. Once again, at Bismarck, the temperature was 65 degrees under partly cloudy skies. Here are the weather conditions at 11 p.m. Central Daylight Time. Bismarck, partly cloudy. Temperature 63 degrees, relative humidity 67%. Wind east at 9 miles an hour. Pressure 30.14 inches and rising. Mendham, partly cloudy. 63 degrees, relative humidity 77%. Wind east at 9 miles an hour. Hazen, clear. 63 degrees, relative humidity 59%. Wind southeast at 8 miles an hour. Harvey, haze was reported. 59 degrees, relative humidity 72%. Minot, partly cloudy. 63 degrees, relative humidity 58%. Wind east at 7 miles an hour. Dickinson, clear. 59 degrees, relative humidity 72%. Wind east at 7 miles an hour. Elsewhere around North Dakota, at Williston, rain was falling with a temperature of 56. It was 62 at Garrison. It was clear with a temperature of 66 at Fargo, 65 at Grand Forks, and 62 at Devil's Lake. At Jamestown, it was partly cloudy with a temperature of 61. In northern South Dakota, it was partly cloudy and the temperatures were 66 degrees. In eastern Montana, at Miles City, it was mostly cloudy with a temperature of 55. At Glendive, it was cloudy with a temperature of 55. Once again, at Bismarck, the temperature was 63 degrees under partly cloudy skies. Here is the forecast for the Bismarck Mendham listening area. Rest of tonight, increasing clouds. Lows in the lower 50s. East winds 5 to 10 miles per hour. Tuesday, showers likely and a slight chance of thunderstorms in the morning, then showers and thunderstorms likely in the afternoon. Some thunderstorms may be severe. Some thunderstorms

storms may be severe. Highs in the mid-70s. Southeast winds 10 to 15 miles per hour with gusts up to 25 miles per hour. Chance of rain 60%. Tuesday night, mostly cloudy. Showers and thunderstorms likely in the evening, then a chance of showers and a slight chance of thunderstorms after midnight. Some thunderstorms may be severe. Lows in the lower 50s. Southeast winds 5 to 10 miles per hour. Chance of rain 70%. Wednesday, mostly cloudy in the morning, then clearing. A slight chance of thunderstorms. A chance of showers in the morning, then a slight chance of showers in the afternoon. Highs in the mid-70s. Northwest winds 5 to 10 miles per hour. Chance of rain 50%. Wednesday night, partly cloudy. Lows around 50. Northwest winds around 5 miles per hour. Thursday, mostly sunny. Highs in the upper 70s. Thursday night, increasing clouds. A chance of showers and thunderstorms. Lows in the mid-50s. Chance of rain 50%. Friday, mostly cloudy with a chance of showers and a slight chance of thunderstorms in the morning, then mostly sunny with showers likely and a chance of thunderstorms in the afternoon. Highs in the upper 70s. Chance of rain 60%. Friday night, partly cloudy with a slight chance of showers and thunderstorms in the evening, then mostly clear after midnight. Lows in the mid-50s. Chance of rain 20%. Saturday, mostly sunny. Highs in the mid-80s. Saturday night, mostly clear. Lows around 60. Sunday, partly sunny in the morning, then clearing. Highs in the upper 80s. Sunday night, increasing clouds. A chance of showers. A chance of thunderstorms in the evening, then a slight chance of thunderstorms after midnight. Lows around 60. Chance of rain 30%. Monday, partly sunny with a chance of showers. A slight chance of thunderstorms in the afternoon. Highs in the lower 80s. Chance of rain 30%. For Western Lake Sakakawea, rest of tonight, southeast winds 10 to 15 miles per hour. Chance of thunderstorms in the late evening and overnight. Showers likely early in the morning. Partly cloudy in the evening, then becoming mostly cloudy. Lows in the upper 40s. Tuesday, southwest winds 10 to 20 miles per hour. Showers likely and chance of thunderstorms through the day. Chance of showers and slight chance of thunderstorms in the afternoon. Mostly cloudy in the morning, then becoming mostly sunny. Highs in the mid-70s. For Eastern Lake Sakakawea, rest of tonight, southeast winds 10 to 15 miles per hour. Chance of showers after midnight. Partly cloudy in the evening, then becoming mostly cloudy. Lows in the lower 50s. Tuesday, south winds 10 to 20 miles per hour. Showers likely in the morning. Chance of thunderstorms through the day. Partly sunny. Highs in the mid-70s. For Northern Lake Oahe, rest of tonight, southeast winds 10 to 15 miles per hour. Mostly cloudy in the evening, then becoming partly cloudy. Lows in the mid-50s. Tuesday, south winds 10 to 20 miles per hour. Chance of showers in the morning. Chance of thunderstorms in the late morning and afternoon. Mostly sunny. Highs in the upper 70s. Here are the weather conditions at 11 p.m. Central Daylight Time. Bismarck, partly cloudy. Temperature 63 degrees, relative humidity 67%. Wind east at 9 miles an hour. Pressure 30.14 inches and rising. Mendon, partly cloudy. 63 degrees, relative humidity 77%. Wind east at 9 miles an hour. Hazen, clear. 63 degrees, relative humidity 59%. Wind southeast at 8 miles an hour. Harvey, haze was reported. 59 degrees, relative humidity 72%. Minot, partly cloudy. 63 degrees, relative humidity 58%. Wind east at 7 miles an hour. Dickinson, clear. 59 degrees, relative humidity 72%. Wind east at 7 miles an hour. Elsewhere around North Dakota, at Williston, rain was falling with a temperature of 56. It was 62 at Garrison. It was clear with a temperature of 66.

at Fargo, 65 at Grand Forks, and 62 at Devil's Lake. At Jamestown, it was partly cloudy, with a temperature of 61. In northern South Dakota, it was partly cloudy, and the temperatures were 66 degrees. In eastern Montana, at Mile City, it was mostly cloudy, with a temperature of 55. At Glendive, it was cloudy, with a temperature of 55. Once again, at Bismarck, the temperature was 63 degrees under partly cloudy skies. Here is the forecast for the Bismarck, Minden listening area. Rest of tonight, increasing clouds. Lows in the lower 50s. East wind 5 to 10 miles per hour. Tuesday, showers likely and a slight chance of thunderstorms in the morning, then showers and thunderstorms likely in the afternoon. Some thunderstorms may be severe. Highs in the mid-70s. Southeast winds 10 to 15 miles per hour with gusts up to 25 miles per hour. Chance of rain 60%. Tuesday night, mostly cloudy. Showers and thunderstorms likely in the evening, then a chance of showers and a slight chance of thunderstorms after midnight. Some thunderstorms may be severe. Lows in the lower 50s. Southeast winds 5 to 10 miles per hour. Chance of rain 70%. Wednesday, mostly cloudy in the morning, then clearing. A slight chance of thunderstorms. A chance of showers in the morning, then a slight chance of showers in the afternoon. Highs in the mid-70s. Northwest winds 5 to 10 miles per hour. Chance of rain 50%. Wednesday night, partly cloudy. Lows around 50. Northwest winds around 5 miles per hour. Thursday, mostly sunny. Highs in the upper 70s. Thursday night, increasing clouds. A chance of showers and thunderstorms. Lows in the mid-50s. Chance of rain 50%. Friday, mostly cloudy with a chance of showers and a slight chance of thunderstorms in the morning, then mostly sunny with showers likely and a chance of thunderstorms in the afternoon. Highs in the upper 70s. Chance of rain 60%. Friday night, partly cloudy with a slight chance of showers and thunderstorms in the evening, then mostly clear after midnight. Lows in the mid-50s. Chance of rain 20%. Saturday, mostly sunny. Highs in the mid-80s. Saturday night, mostly clear. Lows around 60. Sunday, partly sunny in the morning, then clearing. Highs in the upper 80s. Sunday night, increasing clouds. A chance of showers. A chance of thunderstorms in the evening, then a slight chance of thunderstorms after midnight. Lows around 60. Chance of rain 30%. Monday, partly sunny with a chance of showers. A slight chance of thunderstorms in the afternoon. Highs in the lower 80s. Chance of rain 30%. For Western Lake Sakakawea, rest of tonight, southeast winds 10 to 15 miles per hour. Chance of thunderstorms in the late evening and overnight. Showers likely early in the morning. Partly cloudy in the evening, then becoming mostly cloudy. Lows in the upper 40s. Tuesday, southwest winds 10 to 20 miles per hour. Showers likely and chance of thunderstorms through the day. Chance of showers and slight chance of thunderstorms in the afternoon. Mostly cloudy in the morning, then becoming mostly sunny. Highs in the mid-70s. For Eastern Lake Sakakawea, rest of tonight, southeast winds 10 to 15 miles per hour. Chance of showers after midnight. Partly cloudy in the evening, then becoming mostly cloudy. Lows in the lower 50s. Tuesday, south winds 10 to 20 miles per hour. Showers likely in the morning. Chance of thunderstorms through the day. Partly sunny. Highs in the mid-70s. For Northern Lake Oahe, rest of tonight, southeast winds 10 to 15 miles per hour. Mostly cloudy in the evening, then becoming partly cloudy. Lows in the mid-50s. Tuesday, south winds 10 to 20 miles per hour. Chance of showers in the morning. Chance of thunderstorms in the late morning and afternoon. Mostly sunny. Highs in the upper 70s. Here are the weather conditions at 11 p.m. Central Daylight Time. Bismarck, partly cloudy. Temperature 63 degrees. Relative humidity 67%. Wind east at 9 miles an hour.

pressure 30.14 inches and rising. Mendan, clear. 63 degrees. Relative humidity 77%. Windies at 9 miles an hour. Hazen, clear. 63 degrees. Relative humidity 59%. Wind southeast at 8 miles an hour. Harvey, haze was reported. 59 degrees, relative humidity 72%. Minot, partly cloudy. 63 degrees, relative humidity 58%. Wind east at 7 miles an hour. Dickinson, partly cloudy. 59 degrees, relative humidity 72%. Wind east at 7 miles an hour. Elsewhere around North Dakota, at Williston, rain was falling with a temperature of 56. It was 62 at Garrison. It was clear with a temperature of 66 at Fargo, 65 at Grand Forks, and 62 at Devil's Lake. At Jamestown, it was partly cloudy with a temperature of 61. In northern South Dakota, it was partly cloudy and the temperatures were 66 degrees. In eastern Montana, at Miles City, thunder was reported with a temperature of 56. At Glendive, it was cloudy with a temperature of 55. Once again, at Bismarck, the temperature was 63 degrees under partly cloudy skies. Here is the forecast for the Bismarck Mendon listening area. Rest of tonight, increasing clouds. Lows in the lower 50s. East wind 5 to 10 miles per hour. Tuesday, showers likely and a slight chance of thunderstorms in the morning, then showers and thunderstorms likely in the afternoon. Some thunderstorms may be severe. Highs in the mid-70s. Southeast winds 10 to 15 miles per hour with gusts up to 25 miles per hour. Chance of rain 60%. Tuesday night, mostly cloudy. Showers and thunderstorms likely in the evening, then a chance of showers and a slight chance of thunderstorms after midnight. Some thunderstorms may be severe. Lows in the lower 50s. Southeast winds 5 to 10 miles per hour. Chance of rain 70%. Wednesday, mostly cloudy in the morning, then clearing. A slight chance of thunderstorms. A chance of showers in the morning, then a slight chance of showers in the afternoon. Highs in the mid-70s. Northwest winds 5 to 10 miles per hour. Chance of rain 50%. Wednesday night, cloudy. Lows around 50. Northwest winds around 5 miles per hour. Thursday, mostly sunny. Highs in the upper 70s. Thursday night, increasing clouds. A chance of showers and thunderstorms. Lows in the mid-50s. Chance of rain 50%. Friday, mostly cloudy with a chance of showers and a slight chance of thunderstorms in the morning, then mostly sunny with showers likely and a chance of thunderstorms in the afternoon. Highs in the upper 70s. Chance of rain 60%. Partly cloudy with a slight chance of showers and thunderstorms in the evening, then mostly clear after midnight. Lows in the mid-50s. Chance of rain 20%. Saturday, mostly sunny. Highs in the mid-80s. Saturday night, mostly clear. Lows around 60. Sunday, partly sunny in the morning and clearing. Highs in the upper 80s. Sunday night, increasing clouds. A chance of showers. A chance of thunderstorms in the evening. Then a slight chance of thunderstorms after midnight. Lows around 60. Chance of rain 30%. Monday, partly sunny with a chance of showers. A slight chance of thunderstorms in the afternoon. Highs in the lower 80s. Chance of rain 30%. For Western Lake Secaucawea, rest of tonight, southeast winds 10 to 15 miles per hour. Chance of thunderstorms in the late evening and overnight. Showers likely early in the morning. Partly cloudy in the evening, then becoming mostly cloudy. Lows in the upper 40s. Tuesday, southwest winds 10 to 20 miles per hour. Showers likely and chance of thunderstorms through the day. Chance of showers and slight chance of thunderstorms in the afternoon. Mostly cloudy in the morning, then becoming mostly sunny. Highs in the mid-70s. For Eastern Lake Secaucawea, rest of tonight, southeast winds 10 to 15 miles per hour. Chance of showers after midnight. Partly cloudy in the evening, then becoming

mostly cloudy. Lows in the lower 50s. Tuesday, south winds 10 to 20 miles per hour. Showers likely in the morning. Chance of thunderstorms through the day. Partly sunny. Highs in the mid-70s. For northern Lake Oahe, rest of tonight, southeast winds 10 to 15 miles per hour. Mostly cloudy in the evening, then becoming partly cloudy. Lows in the mid-50s. Tuesday, south winds 10 to 20 miles per hour. Chance of showers in the morning. Chance of thunderstorms in the late morning and afternoon. Mostly sunny. Highs in the upper 70s. Here are the weather conditions at 11 p.m. Central Daylight Time. Bismarck, partly cloudy. Temperature 63 degrees. Relative humidity 67%. Wind east at 9 miles an hour. Pressure 30.14 inches and rising. Mendham, clear. 63 degrees. Relative humidity 77%. Wind east at 9 miles an hour. Hazen, clear. 63 degrees. Relative humidity 59%. Wind southeast at 8 miles an hour. Harvey, haze was reported. 59 degrees. Relative humidity 72%. Minor, partly cloudy. 63 degrees. Relative humidity 68%. Wind east at 7 miles an hour. Dickinson, partly cloudy. 59 degrees. Relative humidity 72%. Wind east at 7 miles an hour. Around North Dakota, falling with a temperature of 56. It was 62 at Garrison. It was clear with a temperature of 66 at Fargo, 65 at Grand Fork, and 62 at Devil's Lake. At Jamestown, it was partly cloudy with a temperature of 61. In northern South Dakota, it was partly cloudy. 6 degrees. In eastern Montana, at Miles City, thunder was reported with a temperature of 56. In Glendive, it was cloudy with a temperature of 55. Once again, at Bismarck, the temperature was 63 degrees under partly cloudy skies. This is a special weather statement. Strong thunderstorms will impact northern Golden Valley, western Ward, west central Renville, northwestern Dunn, northwestern McLean, Billings, Burke, McKenzie, northwestern Starke, Williams, Mount Trail, and for 10:45 p.m. Mountain Daylight Time. At 11:18 p.m. Central Daylight Time, or 10:18 p.m. Mountain Daylight Time, Doppler radar was tracking an area of strong thunderstorms across western North Dakota, moving northeast at around 45 miles per hour. Expected hazards include wind gusts of 50 to 55 miles per hour. This is a radar-indicated threat. The following hazards, winds could knock down tree limbs and blow around unsecured objects. Locations impacted include Williston, Watford City, Stanley, Marshall, Fairview, Belfield, Kildare, Ray, Mobell, Howard Lake, Greenora, Alexander, Plaza, Westby, Lignite, and Dunn Center. If outdoors, consider seeking shelter inside a building. These thunderstorms and showers were producing strong wind gusts at times. Here is the forecast for the Bismarck Mendham listening area. Rest of tonight, increasing clouds. Lows in the lower 50s. East winds 5 to 10 miles per hour. Tuesday, showers likely and a slight chance of thunderstorms in the morning. Then showers and thunderstorms likely in the afternoon. Some thunderstorms may be severe. Highs in the mid-70s. Southeast winds 10 to 15 miles per hour with gusts up to 25 miles per hour. Chance of rain 60%. Tuesday night, mostly cloudy. Showers and thunderstorms likely. Then a chance of showers and a slight chance of thunderstorms after midnight. Some thunderstorms may be severe. Lows in the lower 50s. Southeast winds 5 to 10 miles per hour. Chance of rain 70%. Mostly cloudy in the morning, then clearing. A slight chance of thunderstorms. A chance of showers in the morning, then a slight chance of showers in the afternoon. Highs in the mid-70s. Northwest winds 5 to 10 miles per hour. Chance of rain 50%. Wednesday night, partly cloudy. Lows around 50.

Northwest winds around 5 miles. Thursday, mostly sunny. Highs in the upper 70s. Thursday night, increasing clouds. A chance of showers and thunderstorms. Lows in the mid-60s. Chance of rain 50%. Friday, mostly cloudy with a chance of showers and a slight chance of thunderstorms in the morning. Then mostly sunny with showers likely and a chance of thunderstorms in the afternoon. Highs in the upper 70s. Chance of rain 60%. Friday night, partly cloudy with a slight chance of showers and thunderstorms in the evening. Then mostly clear after midnight. Lows in the mid-50s. Chance of rain 20%. Saturday, mostly sunny. Highs in the mid-80s. Saturday night, mostly clear. Lows around 60. Sunday, partly sunny in the morning and clearing. Highs in the upper 80s. Sunday night, increasing clouds. A chance of showers. A chance of thunderstorms in the evening. Then a slight chance of thunderstorms after midnight. Lows around 60. Chance of rain 30%. Monday, partly sunny with a chance of showers. A slight chance of thunderstorms in the afternoon. Highs in the lower 80s. Chance of rain 30%. For Western Lake Secaucawea, rest of tonight, southeast winds 10 to 15 miles per hour. Chance of thunderstorms in the late evening and overnight. Showers likely early in the morning. Partly cloudy in the evening, then becoming mostly cloudy. Lows in the upper 40s. Tuesday, southwest winds 10 to 20 miles per hour. Showers likely and chance of thunderstorms through the day. Chance of showers and slight chance of thunderstorms in the afternoon. Mostly cloudy in the morning, then becoming mostly sunny. Highs in the mid-70s. For Eastern Lake Secaucawea, rest of tonight, southeast winds 10 to 15 miles per hour. Chance of showers after midnight. Partly cloudy in the evening, then becoming mostly cloudy. Lows in the lower 50s. Tuesday, south winds 10 to 20 miles per hour. Showers likely in the morning. Chance of thunderstorms through the day. Partly sunny. Highs in the mid-70s. For Northern Lake Oahe, rest of tonight, southeast winds 10 to 15 miles per hour. Mostly cloudy in the evening, then becoming partly cloudy. Lows in the mid-50s. Tuesday, south winds 10 to 20 miles per hour. Chance of showers in the morning. Chance of thunderstorms in the late morning and afternoon. Mostly sunny. Highs in the upper 70s. Here are the weather conditions at 11 p.m. Central Daylight Time. Bismarck, partly cloudy. Temperature 63 degrees. Relative humidity 67%. Wind east at 9 miles an hour. Pressure 30.14 inches and rising. Mendham, clear. 63 degrees, relative humidity 77%. Wind east at 9 miles an hour. Hazen, clear. 63 degrees, relative humidity 59%. Wind southeast at 8 miles an hour. Harvey, haze was reported. 59 degrees, relative humidity 72%. Minot, partly cloudy. 63 degrees, relative humidity 58%. Wind east at 7 miles an hour. Dickinson, partly cloudy. 59 degrees, relative humidity 72%. Wind east at 7 miles an hour. Elsewhere around North Dakota, at Williston, rain was falling with a temperature of 56. It was 62 at Garrison. It was clear with a temperature of 66 at Fargo, 65 at Grand Forks, and 62 at Devil's Lake. At Jamestown, it was partly cloudy, with a temperature of 61. In northern South Dakota, it was partly cloudy, and the temperatures were 66 degrees. In eastern Montana, at Miles City, thunder was reported, with a temperature of 56. At Glendive, it was cloudy, with a temperature of 55. Once again, at Bismarck, the temperature was 63 degrees under partly cloudy skies. This is a special weather statement. Strong thunderstorms will impact northern Golden Valley, western Ward, west central Renville, northwestern Dunn, northwestern McLean, Billings, Burke, McKenzie, northwestern Stark, Williams, Mount Trail, and Divide counties through 11:45 p.m. Central Daylight Time or 10:45 p.m. Mountain Daylight Time.

11:18 p.m. Central Daylight Time or 10:18 p.m. Mountain Daylight Time, Doppler radar was tracking an area of strong thunderstorms across western North Dakota, moving northeast at around 45 miles per hour. Expected hazards include wind gusts of 50 to 55 miles per hour. This is a radar-indicated threat. The following impacts are expected. Gusty winds could knock down tree limbs and blow around unsecured objects. Locations impacted include Williston, Watford City, Stanley, Crosby, Newtown, Tioga, Kenmare, Partial, Fairview, Belfield, Kildare, Ray, Bowbells, Powers Lake, Granora, Alexander, Plaza, Westby, Lignite, and Dunn Center. If outdoors, consider seeking shelter inside a building. These thunderstorms and showers were producing strong wind gusts at times. 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Providing weather information 24 hours a day from your National Weather Service office in Bismarck. Here is the forecast for the Bismarck Mend and listening area. West of tonight, increasing clouds. Lows in the lower 50s. East winds 5 to 10 miles per hour. Tuesday, showers likely and a slight chance of thunderstorms in the morning, then showers and thunderstorms likely in the afternoon. Some thunderstorms may be severe. Highs in the mid-70s. Southeast winds 10 to 15 miles per hour with gusts up to 25 miles per hour. Chance of rain 60%. Tuesday night, mostly cloudy. Showers and thunderstorms likely in the evening, then a chance of showers and a slight chance of thunderstorms after midnight. Some thunderstorms may be severe. Lows in the lower 50s. Southeast winds 5 to 10 miles per hour. Chance of rain 70%. Wednesday, mostly cloudy in the morning then clearing. A slight chance of thunderstorms. A chance of showers in the morning, then a slight chance of showers in the afternoon. Highs in the mid-70s. Northwest winds 5 to 10 miles per hour. Chance of rain 50%. Wednesday night, partly cloudy. Lows around 50. Northwest winds around 5 miles per hour. Thursday, mostly sunny. Highs in the upper 70s. Thursday night, increasing clouds. A chance of showers and thunderstorms. Lows in the mid-50s. Chance of rain 50%. Friday, mostly cloudy with a chance of showers and a slight chance of thunderstorms in the morning, then mostly sunny with showers likely and a chance of thunderstorms in the afternoon. Highs in the upper 70s. Chance of rain 60%. Friday night, partly cloudy with a slight chance of showers and thunderstorms in the evening, then mostly clear after midnight. Lows in the mid-50s. Chance of rain 20%. Saturday, mostly sunny. Highs in the mid-80s. Saturday night, mostly clear. Lows around 60. Saturday, mostly sunny. Highs in the mid-80s. Saturday night, mostly clear. Lows around 60. Sunday, partly sunny in the morning then clearing. Highs in the upper 80s. Sunday night, increasing clouds. A chance of showers. A chance of thunderstorms in the evening, then a slight chance of thunderstorms after midnight. Lows around 60. Chance of rain 30%. Monday, partly sunny with a chance of showers. A slight chance of thunderstorms in the afternoon. Highs in the lower 80s. Chance of rain 30%. For Western Lake Secaucawea, rest of tonight, southeast winds 10 to 15 miles per hour. Chance of thunderstorms in the late evening and overnight. Showers likely early in the morning. Partly cloudy in the evening then becoming mostly cloudy. Lows in the upper 40s. Tuesday, southwest winds 10 to 20 miles per hour. Showers likely and chance of thunderstorms through the day. Chance of showers and slight chance of thunderstorms in the afternoon. Mostly cloudy in the morning then becoming mostly sunny. Highs in the mid-70s. For Eastern Lake Secaucawea, rest of tonight, southeast winds 10 to 15 miles per hour. Chance of showers after midnight. Partly cloudy in the evening then becoming mostly cloudy. Lows in the lower 50s. Tuesday, south winds 10 to 20 miles per hour. Showers likely in

chance of thunderstorms through the day. Partly sunny. Highs in the mid-70s. For northern Lake Oahe, rest of tonight, southeast winds 10 to 15 miles per hour. Mostly cloudy in the evening, then becoming partly cloudy. Lows in the mid-50s. Tuesday, south winds 10 to 20 miles per hour. Chance of showers in the morning. Chance of thunderstorms in the late morning and afternoon. Mostly sunny. Highs in the upper 70s. Here are the weather conditions at 11 p.m. Central Daylight Time. Bismarck, partly cloudy. Temperature 63 degrees. Relative humidity 67%. Wind east at 9 miles an hour. Pressure 30.14 inches and rising. Mendham, clear. 63 degrees. Relative humidity 77%. Wind east at 9 miles an hour. Hazen, clear. 63 degrees. Relative humidity 59%. Wind southeast at 8 miles an hour. Harvey, haze was reported. 59 degrees, relative humidity 72%. Minot, partly cloudy. 63 degrees, relative humidity 58%. Wind east at 7 miles an hour. Dickinson, partly cloudy. 59 degrees, relative humidity 72%. Wind east at 7 miles an hour. Elsewhere around North Dakota, at Williston, rain was falling with a temperature of 56. It was 62 at Garrison. It was clear with a temperature of 66 at Fargo, 65 at Grand Forks, and 62 at Devil's Lake. At Jamestown, it was partly cloudy with a temperature of 61. In northern South Dakota, it was partly cloudy and the temperatures were 66 degrees. In eastern Montana, at Miles City, thunder was reported with a temperature of 56. At Glendive, it was cloudy with a temperature of 55. Once again, at Bismarck, the temperature was 63 degrees under partly cloudy skies. This is a special weather statement. Strong thunderstorms will impact northern Golden Valley, western Ward, west central Renville, northwestern Dunn, northwestern McLean, Billings, Burke, McKenzie, northwestern Starr, Williams, Mountrail, and Divide counties through 11:45 p.m. Central Daylight Time or 10:45 p.m. Mountain Daylight Time. At 11:18 p.m. Central Daylight Time or 10:18 p.m. Mountain Daylight Time, Doppler radar was tracking an area of strong thunderstorms across western North Dakota, moving northeast at around 45 miles per hour. Expected hazards include wind gusts of 50 to 55 miles per hour. This is a radar-indicated threat. The following impacts are expected. Gusty winds could knock down tree limbs and blow around unsecured objects. Locations impacted include Williston, Watford City, Stanley, Crosby, Newtown, Tioga, Kenmare, Partial, Fairview, Belfield, Kildare, Ray, Bowbells, Powers Lake, Glenora, Alexander, Westby, Lignite, and Dunn Center. If outdoors, consider seeking shelter inside a building. These thunderstorms and showers were producing strong wind gusts at times. Here is the forecast for the Bismarck Mendham listening area. Rest of tonight, increasing clouds. Lows in the lower 50s. East winds 5 to 10 miles per hour. Showers likely and a slight chance of thunderstorms in the morning, then showers and thunderstorms likely in the afternoon. Some thunderstorms may be severe. Highs in the mid-70s. Southeast winds 10 to 15 miles per hour with gusts up to 25 miles per hour. Chance of rain 60%. Tuesday night, mostly cloudy. Showers and thunderstorms likely in the evening, then a chance of showers and a slight chance of thunderstorms after midnight. Some thunderstorms may be severe. Lows in the lower 50s. Southeast winds 5 to 10 miles per hour. Chance of rain 70%. Wednesday, mostly cloudy in the morning, then clearing. A slight chance of thunderstorms. A chance of showers in the morning, then a slight chance of showers in the afternoon. Highs in the mid-70s. Northwest winds 5 to 10 miles per hour. Chance of rain 50%. Wednesday night, partly cloudy. Lows around 50. Northwest winds around 5 miles per hour. Thursday, mostly sunny. Highs in the upper 70s.

Thursday night, increasing clouds. A chance of showers and thunderstorms. Lows in the mid-50s. Chance of rain 50%. Friday, mostly cloudy with a chance of showers and a slight chance of thunderstorms in the morning, then mostly sunny with showers likely and a chance of thunderstorms in the afternoon. Highs in the upper 70s. Chance of rain 60%. Friday night, partly cloudy with a slight chance of showers and thunderstorms in the evening, then mostly clear after midnight. Lows in the mid-50s. Chance of rain 20%. Saturday, mostly sunny. Highs in the mid-80s. Saturday night, mostly clear. Lows around 60. Sunday, partly sunny in the morning then clearing. Highs in the upper 80s. Sunday night, increasing clouds. A chance of showers. A chance of thunderstorms in the evening. Then a slight chance of thunderstorms after midnight. Lows around 60. Chance of rain 30%. Monday, partly sunny with a chance of showers. A slight chance of thunderstorms in the afternoon. Highs in the lower 80s. Chance of rain 30%. For Western Lake Sakakawea, rest of tonight, southeast winds 10 to 15 miles per hour. Chance of thunderstorms in the late evening and overnight. Showers likely early in the morning. Partly cloudy in the evening, then becoming mostly cloudy. Lows in the upper 40s. Tuesday, southwest winds 10 to 20 miles per hour. Showers likely and chance of thunderstorms through the day. Chance of showers and slight chance of thunderstorms in the afternoon. Mostly cloudy in the morning, then becoming mostly sunny. Highs in the mid-70s. For Eastern Lake Sakakawea, rest of tonight, southeast winds 10 to 15 miles per hour. Chance of showers after midnight. Partly cloudy in the evening, then becoming mostly cloudy. Lows in the lower 50s. Tuesday, south winds 10 to 20 miles per hour. Showers likely in the morning. Chance of thunderstorms through the day. Partly sunny. Highs in the mid-70s. For Northern Lake Oahe, rest of tonight, southeast winds 10 to 15 miles per hour. Mostly cloudy in the evening, then becoming partly cloudy. Lows in the mid-50s. Tuesday, south winds 10 to 20 miles per hour. Chance of showers in the morning. Chance of thunderstorms in the late morning and afternoon. Mostly sunny. Highs in the upper 70s. Here are the weather conditions at 11 p.m. Central Daylight Time. Bismarck, partly cloudy. Temperature 63 degrees, relative humidity 67%. Wind east at 9 miles an hour. Pressure 30.14 inches and rising. Mendon, clear. 63 degrees, relative humidity 77%. Wind east at 9 miles an hour. Hazen, clear. 63 degrees, relative humidity 59%. Wind southeast at 8 miles an hour. Harvey, haze was reported. 59 degrees, relative humidity 72%. Minot, partly cloudy. 63 degrees, relative humidity 58%. Wind east at 7 miles an hour. Dickinson, partly cloudy. 59 degrees, relative humidity 72%. Wind east at 7 miles an hour. Elsewhere around North Dakota, at Williston, rain was falling with a temperature of 56. It was 62 at Garrison. It was clear with a temperature of 66 at Fargo, 65 at Grand Forks, and 62 at Devil's Lake. At Jamestown, it was partly cloudy with a temperature of 61. In northern South Dakota, it was partly cloudy and the temperatures were 66 degrees. In eastern Montana, at Miles City, thunder was reported with a temperature of 56. At Glendive, it was cloudy with a temperature of 56. Once again, at Bismarck, the temperature was 63 degrees under partly cloudy skies. This is a special weather statement. Strong thunderstorms will impact northern Golden Valley, western Ward, west central Renville, northwestern Dunn, northwestern McLean, Billings, Burke, McKenzie, northwestern Stark, Williams, Montreal, and Divide counties through 11:45 p.m. Central Daylight Time, 10:45 p.m. Mountain Daylight Time. At 11:18 p.m. Central Daylight Time, or 10:18 p.m. Mountain Daylight Time, Doppler radar was tracking an area of strong thunderstorms across western

North Dakota, moving northeast at around 45 miles per hour. Expected hazards include wind gusts of 50 to 55 miles per hour. This is a radar-indicated threat. The following impacts are expected. Gusty winds could knock down tree limbs and blow around unsecured objects. Locations impacted include Williston, Watford City, Stanley, Crosby, Newtown, Tioga, Kenmare, Partial, Fairview, Belfield, Kildare, Ray, Bowbells, Powers Lake, Greenora, Alexander, Plaza, Westby, Lignite, and Dunn Center. If outdoors, consider seeking shelter inside a building. These thunderstorms and showers were producing strong wind gusts at times. Here is the forecast for the Bismarck, Mend, and listening area. Rest of tonight, increasing clouds. Lows in the lower 50s. East wind 5 to 10 miles per hour. Tuesday, showers likely and a slight chance of thunderstorms in the morning, then showers and thunderstorms likely in the afternoon. Some thunderstorms may be severe. Highs in the mid-70s. Southeast winds 10 to 15 miles per hour with gusts up to 25 miles per hour. Chance of rain 60%. Tuesday night, mostly cloudy. Showers and thunderstorms likely in the evening, then a chance of showers and a slight chance of thunderstorms after midnight. Some thunderstorms may be severe. Lows in the lower 50s. Southeast winds 5 to 10 miles per hour. Chance of rain 70%. Wednesday, mostly cloudy in the morning, then clearing. A slight chance of thunderstorms. A chance of showers in the morning, then a slight chance of showers in the afternoon. Highs in the mid-70s. Northwest winds 5 to 10 miles per hour. Chance of rain 50%. Wednesday night, partly cloudy. Lows around 50. Northwest winds around 5 miles per hour. Thursday, mostly sunny. Highs in the upper 70s. Thursday night, increasing clouds. A chance of showers and thunderstorms. Lows in the mid-50s. Chance of rain 50%. Friday, mostly cloudy with a chance of showers and a slight chance of thunderstorms in the morning, then mostly sunny with showers likely and a chance of thunderstorms in the afternoon. Highs in the upper 70s. Chance of rain 60%. Friday night, partly cloudy with a slight chance of showers and thunderstorms in the evening, then mostly clear after midnight. Lows in the mid-50s. Chance of rain 20%. Saturday, mostly sunny. Highs in the mid-80s. Saturday night, mostly clear. Lows around 60. Sunday, partly sunny in the morning, then clearing. Highs in the upper 80s. Sunday night, increasing clouds. A chance of showers. A chance of thunderstorms in the evening, then a slight chance of thunderstorms after midnight. Lows around 60. Chance of rain 30%. Monday, partly sunny with a chance of showers. A slight chance of thunderstorms in the afternoon. Highs in the lower 80s. Chance of rain 30%. For Western Lake Secaucawea, rest of tonight, southeast winds 10 to 15 miles per hour. Chance of thunderstorms in the late evening and overnight. Showers likely early in the morning. Partly cloudy in the evening, then becoming mostly cloudy. Lows in the upper 40s. Tuesday, southwest winds 10 to 20 miles per hour. Showers likely and chance of thunderstorms through the day. Chance of showers and slight chance of thunderstorms in the afternoon. Mostly cloudy in the morning, then becoming mostly sunny. Highs in the mid-70s. For Eastern Lake Secaucawea, rest of tonight, southeast winds 10 to 15 miles per hour. Chance of showers after midnight. Partly cloudy in the evening, then becoming mostly cloudy. Lows in the lower 50s. Tuesday, south winds 10 to 20 miles per hour. Showers likely in the morning. Chance of thunderstorms through the day. Partly sunny. Highs in the mid-70s. For Northern Lake Oahe, rest of tonight, southeast winds 10 to 15 miles per hour. Mostly cloudy in the evening, then becoming partly cloudy. Lows in the mid-50s. Tuesday, south winds 10 to 20 miles per hour. Chance of showers in the morning. Chance of thunderstorms in the late morning and afternoon. Mostly sunny. Highs in the upper 70s. Here are the weather conditions.

11 p.m. Central Daylight Time. Bismarck, partly cloudy. Temperature 63 degrees. Relative humidity 67%. Wind east at 9 miles an hour. Pressure 30.14 inches and rising. Mendon, clear. 63 degrees. Relative humidity 77%. Wind east at 9 miles an hour. Hazen, clear. 63 degrees. Relative humidity 59%. Wind southeast at 8 miles an hour. Harvey, haze was reported. 59 degrees. Relative humidity 72%. Minot, partly cloudy. 63 degrees. Relative humidity 58%. Wind east at 7 miles an hour. Dickinson, partly cloudy. 59 degrees, relative humidity 72%. Wind east at 7 miles an hour. Elsewhere around North Dakota, at Williston, rain was falling with a temperature of 56. It was 62 at Garrison. It was clear with a temperature of 66 at Farnville, 65 at Grand Forks, and 62 at Devil's Lake. At Jamestown, it was partly cloudy with a temperature of 61. In northern South Dakota, it was partly cloudy and the temperatures were 66 degrees. In eastern Montana, at Miles City, thunder was reported with a temperature of 56. At Glendive, it was cloudy with a temperature of 55. Once again, at Bismarck, the temperature was 63 degrees under partly cloudy skies. Here is the forecast for the Bismarck Mendon listening area. Rest of tonight, increasing clouds. Lows in the lower 50s. East winds 5 to 10 miles per hour. Tuesday, showers likely and a slight chance of thunderstorms in the morning, then showers and thunderstorms likely in the afternoon. Some thunderstorms may be severe. Highs in the mid-70s. Southeast winds 10 to 15 miles per hour with gusts up to 25 miles per hour. Chance of rain 60%. Tuesday night, mostly cloudy. Showers and thunderstorms likely in the evening, then a chance of showers and a slight chance of thunderstorms after midnight. Some thunderstorms may be severe. Lows in the lower 50s. Southeast winds 5 to 10 miles per hour. Chance of rain 70%. Wednesday, mostly cloudy in the morning, then clearing. A slight chance of thunderstorms. A chance of showers in the morning, then a slight chance of showers in the afternoon. Highs in the mid-70s. Northwest winds 5 to 10 miles per hour. Chance of rain 50%. Wednesday night, partly cloudy. Lows around 50. Northwest winds around 5 miles per hour. Thursday, mostly sunny. Highs in the upper 70s. Thursday night, increasing clouds. A chance of showers and thunderstorms. Lows in the mid-50s. Chance of rain 50%. Friday, mostly cloudy with a chance of showers and a slight chance of thunderstorms in the morning, then mostly sunny with showers likely and a chance of thunderstorms in the afternoon. Highs in the upper 70s. Chance of rain 60%. Friday night, partly cloudy with a slight chance of showers and thunderstorms in the evening, then mostly clear after midnight. Lows in the mid-50s. Chance of rain 20%. Saturday, mostly sunny. Highs in the mid-80s. Saturday night, mostly clear. Lows around 60. Sunday, partly sunny in the morning, then clearing. Highs in the upper 80s. Sunday night, increasing clouds. A chance of showers. A chance of thunderstorms in the evening, then a slight chance of thunderstorms after midnight. Lows around 60. Chance of rain 30%. Monday, partly sunny with a chance of showers. A slight chance of thunderstorms in the afternoon. Highs in the lower 80s. Chance of rain 30%. For Western Lake Secaucawea, rest of tonight, southeast winds 10 to 15 miles per hour. Chance of thunderstorms in the late evening and overnight. Showers likely early in the morning. Partly cloudy in the evening, then becoming mostly cloudy. Lows in the upper 40s. Tuesday, southwest winds 10 to 20 miles per hour. Showers likely and chance of thunderstorms through the day. Chance of showers and slight chance of thunderstorms in the afternoon. Mostly cloudy in the morning, then becoming mostly sunny.

is in the mid-70s. For eastern Lake Sakakawea, rest of tonight, southeast winds 10 to 15 miles per hour. Chance of showers after midnight. Partly cloudy in the evening, then becoming mostly cloudy. Lows in the lower 50s. Tuesday, south winds 10 to 20 miles per hour. Showers likely in the morning. Chance of thunderstorms through the day. Partly sunny. Highs in the mid-70s. For northern Lake Oahe, rest of tonight, southeast winds 10 to 15 miles per hour. Mostly cloudy in the evening, then becoming partly cloudy. Lows in the mid-50s. Tuesday, south winds 10 to 20 miles per hour. Chance of showers in the morning. Chance of thunderstorms in the late morning and afternoon. Mostly sunny. Highs in the upper 70s. Here are the weather conditions at 11 p.m. Central Daylight Time. Bismarck, partly cloudy. Temperature 63 degrees. Relative humidity 67%. Wind east at 9 miles an hour. Pressure 30.14 inches and rising. Mendham, clear. 63 degrees. Relative humidity 77%. Wind east at 9 miles an hour. Hazen, clear. 63 degrees. Relative humidity 59%. Wind southeast at 8 miles an hour. Harvey, haze was reported. 59 degrees, relative humidity 72%. Minot, partly cloudy. 63 degrees, relative humidity 58%. Wind east at 7 miles an hour. Dickinson, partly cloudy. 59 degrees, relative humidity 72%. Wind east at 7 miles an hour. Elsewhere around North Dakota, at Williston, rain was falling with a temperature of 56. It was 62 at Garrison. It was clear with a temperature of 66 at Fargo, 65 at Grand Forks, and 62 at Devil's Lake. In town, it was partly cloudy with a temperature of 61. In northern South Dakota, it was partly cloudy and the temperatures were 66 degrees. In eastern Montana, at Miles City, thunder was reported with a temperature of 56. At Glendive, it was cloudy with a temperature of 55. Once again, at Bismarck, the temperature was 63 degrees under partly cloudy skies. Here is the forecast for the Bismarck Mendon listening area. Rest of tonight, increasing clouds. Lows in the lower 50s. East winds 5 to 10 miles per hour. Tuesday, showers likely and a slight chance of thunderstorms in the morning, then showers and thunderstorms likely in the afternoon. Some thunderstorms may be severe. Highs in the mid-70s. Southeast winds 10 to 15 miles per hour with gusts up to 25 miles per hour. Chance of rain 60%. Tuesday night, mostly cloudy. Showers and thunderstorms likely in the evening, then a chance of showers and a slight chance of thunderstorms after midnight. Some thunderstorms may be severe. Lows in the lower 50s. Southeast winds 5 to 10 miles per hour. Chance of rain 70%. Wednesday, mostly cloudy in the morning, then clearing. A slight chance of thunderstorms. A chance of showers in the morning, then a slight chance of showers in the afternoon. Highs in the mid-70s. Northwest winds 5 to 10 miles per hour. Chance of rain 50%. Wednesday night, partly cloudy. Lows around 50. Northwest winds around 5 miles per hour. Thursday, mostly sunny. Highs in the upper 70s. Thursday night, increasing clouds. A chance of showers and thunderstorms. Lows in the mid-50s. Chance of rain 50%. Friday, mostly cloudy with a chance of showers and a slight chance of thunderstorms in the morning, then mostly sunny with showers likely and a chance of thunderstorms in the afternoon. Highs in the upper 70s. Chance of rain 60%. Friday night, partly cloudy with a slight chance of showers and thunderstorms in the evening, then mostly clear after midnight. Lows in the mid-50s. Chance of rain 20%. Saturday, mostly sunny. Highs in the mid-80s. Saturday night, mostly clear. Lows around 60. Sunday, partly sunny in the morning, then clearing. Highs in the upper 80s. Sunday night, increasing clouds. A chance of showers.

showers, likely early in the morning. Partly cloudy in the evening, then becoming mostly cloudy. Lows in the upper 40s. Tuesday, 10 to 20 miles per hour. Showers likely and chance of thunderstorms through the day. Chance of showers and slight chance of thunderstorms in the afternoon. Mostly cloudy in the morning, then becoming mostly sunny. Highs in the mid-70s. For eastern Lake Sakakawea, rest of tonight, southeast winds 10 to 15 miles per hour. Chance of showers after midnight. Partly cloudy in the evening, then becoming mostly cloudy. Lows in the lower 50s. Tuesday, south winds 10 to 20 miles per hour. Showers likely in the morning. Chance of thunderstorms through the day. Partly sunny. Highs in the mid-70s. For northern Lake Oahe, west of tonight, southeast winds 10 to 15 miles per hour. Mostly cloudy in the evening, then becoming partly cloudy. Lows in the mid-50s. Tuesday, south winds 10 to 20 miles per hour. Chance of showers in the morning. Chance of thunderstorms in the late morning and afternoon. Mostly sunny. Highs in the upper 70s. Here are the weather conditions at 11 p.m. Central Daylight Time. Bismarck, partly cloudy. Temperature 63 degrees. Relative humidity 67%. 9 miles an hour. Pressure 30.14 inches and rising. Mendham, clear. 63 degrees. Relative humidity 77%. Wind east at 9 miles an hour. Hazen, clear. 63 degrees. Relative humidity 59%. Wind southeast at 8 miles an hour. Harvey, haze was reported. 59 degrees. Relative humidity 72%. Minot, partly cloudy. 63 degrees. Relative humidity 58%. Wind east at 7 miles an hour. Dickinson, partly cloudy. 59 degrees, relative humidity 72%. Wind east at 7 miles an hour. Elsewhere around North Dakota, at Williston, rain was falling with a temperature of 56. It was 62 at Garrison. It was clear with a temperature of 66 at Fargo, 65 at Grand Forks, and 62 at Devil's Lake. At Jamestown, it was partly cloudy with a temperature of 61. In northern South Dakota, it was partly cloudy, and the temperatures were 66 degrees. In eastern Montana, at Mile City, thunder was reported with a temperature of 56. At Glendive, it was cloudy with a temperature of 55. Once again, at Bismarck, the temperature was 63 degrees under partly cloudy skies. Here are the weather conditions at midnight Central Daylight Time. Bismarck, clear. Temperature 61 degrees, relative humidity 75%. Wind east at 10 miles an hour. Pressure 30.13 inches and falling. Mendham, clear. 61 degrees, relative humidity 82%. Wind east at 9 miles an hour. Hazen, clear. 61 degrees, relative humidity 63%. Wind southeast at 8 miles an hour. Harvey, haze was reported, visibility 3/4 of a mile. 61 degrees, relative humidity 67%. Wind east at 8 miles an hour. Minot, partly cloudy. 60 degrees, relative humidity 64%. Wind east at 8 miles an hour. Dickinson, mostly cloudy. 61 degrees, relative humidity 67%. Wind north at 10 miles an hour, gusting to 21. Elsewhere around North Dakota, at Williston, rain was falling with a temperature of 55. It was 59 at Garrison. It was clear with a temperature of 63 at Fargo, 62 at Grand Forks, and 59 at Devil's Lake. At Jamestown, it was partly cloudy with a temperature of 64. In northern South Dakota, it was partly cloudy. It was 63 at Mobridge and 66 at Aberdeen. In eastern Montana, at Mile City, rain was falling with a temperature of 55. At Glendive, it was cloudy with a temperature of 55. Once again, at Bismarck, it was 61 degrees under clear skies. Here is the forecast for the Bismarck Mendham listening area. Rest of tonight, increasing clouds. Lows in the lower 50s.

southeast winds 5 to 10 miles per hour. Tuesday, showers likely and a slight chance of thunderstorms in the morning, then showers and thunderstorms likely in the afternoon. Some thunderstorms may be severe. Highs in the mid-70s. Southeast winds 10 to 15 miles per hour with gusts up to 25 miles per hour. Chance of rain 60%. Tuesday night, mostly cloudy. Showers and thunderstorms likely in the evening, then a chance of showers and a slight chance of thunderstorms after midnight. Some thunderstorms may be severe. Lows in the lower 50s. Southeast winds 5 to 10 miles per hour. Chance of rain 70%. Wednesday, mostly cloudy in the morning, then clearing. A slight chance of thunderstorms. A chance of showers in the morning, then a slight chance of showers in the afternoon. Highs in the mid-70s. Northwest winds 5 to 10 miles per hour. Chance of rain 50%. Wednesday night, partly cloudy. Lows around 50. Northwest winds around 5 miles per hour. Thursday, mostly sunny. Highs in the upper 70s. Thursday night, increasing clouds. A chance of showers and thunderstorms. Lows in the mid-50s. Chance of rain 50%. Friday, mostly cloudy with a chance of showers and a slight chance of thunderstorms in the morning, then mostly sunny with showers likely and a chance of thunderstorms in the afternoon. Highs in the upper 70s. Chance of rain 60%. Friday night, partly cloudy with a slight chance of showers and thunderstorms in the evening, then mostly clear after midnight. Lows in the mid-50s. Chance of rain 20%. Saturday, mostly sunny. Highs in the mid-80s. Saturday night, mostly clear. Lows around 60. Sunday, partly sunny in the morning, then clearing. Highs in the upper 80s. Sunday night, increasing clouds. A chance of showers. A chance of thunderstorms in the evening, then a slight chance of thunderstorms after midnight. Lows around 60. Chance of rain 30%. Monday, partly sunny with a chance of showers. A slight chance of thunderstorms in the afternoon. Highs in the lower 80s. Chance of rain 30%. For Western Lake Secaucawea, rest of tonight, southeast winds 10 to 15 miles per hour. Chance of thunderstorms in the late evening and overnight. Showers likely early in the morning. Partly cloudy in the evening, then becoming mostly cloudy. Lows in the upper 40s. Tuesday, southwest winds 10 to 20 miles per hour. Showers likely and chance of thunderstorms through the day. Chance of showers and slight chance of thunderstorms in the afternoon. Mostly cloudy in the morning, then becoming mostly sunny. Highs in the mid-70s. For Eastern Lake Secaucawea, rest of tonight, southeast winds 10 to 15 miles per hour. Chance of showers after midnight. Partly cloudy in the evening, then becoming mostly cloudy. Lows in the lower 50s. Tuesday, south winds 10 to 20 miles per hour. Showers likely in the morning. Chance of thunderstorms through the day. Partly sunny. Highs in the mid-70s. For Northern Lake Oahe, rest of tonight, southeast winds 10 to 15 miles per hour. Mostly cloudy in the evening, then becoming partly cloudy. Lows in the mid-50s. Tuesday, south winds 10 to 20 miles per hour. Chance of showers in the morning. Chance of thunderstorms in the late morning and afternoon. Mostly sunny. Highs in the upper 70s. Here are the weather conditions at midnight Central Daylight Time. Bismarck, clear. Temperature 61 degrees. Relative humidity 75%. Wind east at 10 miles an hour. Pressure 30.13 inches and falling. Mendham, clear. 61 degrees. Relative humidity 82%. Wind east at 9 miles an hour. Hazen, clear. 61 degrees. Relative humidity 63%. Wind southeast at 8 miles an hour. Harvey, haze was reported, visibility 3/4 of a mile. 61 degrees, relative humidity 67%. Wind east at 8 miles an hour. Minot, partly cloudy. 60 degrees, relative humidity 64%. Wind east at 8 miles an hour. Dickinson, mostly

cloudy. 61 degrees, relative humidity 67%. Wind north at 10 miles an hour, gusting to 21. Elsewhere around North Dakota, at Williston, rain was falling with a temperature of 55. It was 59 at Garrison. It was clear with a temperature of 63 at Fargo, 62 at Grand Forks, and 59 at Devil's Lake. At Jamestown, it was partly cloudy with a temperature of 64. In northern South Dakota, it was partly cloudy. It was 63 at Mobridge and 66 at Aberdeen. In eastern Montana, at Miles City, rain was falling with a temperature of 55. At Glendive, it was cloudy with a temperature of 55. Once again, at Bismarck, the temperature was 61 degrees under clear skies. Here are the weather conditions at midnight Central Daylight Time. Bismarck, clear. Temperature 61 degrees, relative humidity 75%. Wind east at 10 miles an hour. Pressure 30.13 inches and falling. Mendon, clear. 61 degrees, relative humidity 82%. Wind east at 9 miles an hour. Hazen, partly cloudy. 61 degrees, relative humidity 63%. Wind southeast at 8 miles an hour. Harvey, haze was reported, visibility 3/4 of a mile. 61 degrees, relative humidity 67%. Wind east at 8 miles an hour. Minot, clear. 60 degrees, relative humidity 64%. Wind east at 8 miles an hour. Dickinson, cloudy. 61 degrees, relative humidity 67%. Wind north at 10 miles an hour, gusting to 21. Elsewhere around North Dakota, at Williston, rain was falling with a temperature of 55. It was 59 at Garrison. It was clear with a temperature of 63 at Fargo and 62 at Grand Forks. It was partly cloudy with a temperature of 64 at Jamestown and 59 at Devil's Lake. In northern South Dakota, it was partly cloudy. It was 63 at Mobridge and 66 at Aberdeen. In eastern Montana, at Miles City, a thunderstorm was reported with a temperature of 54. At Glendive, it was mostly cloudy with a temperature of 55. Once again, at Bismarck, the temperature was 61 degrees under clear skies. Here is the forecast for the Bismarck, Mendon listening area. Rest of tonight, increasing clouds. Lows in the lower 50s. East winds 5 to 10 miles per hour. Tuesday, showers likely and a slight chance of thunderstorms in the morning, then showers and thunderstorms likely in the afternoon. Some thunderstorms may be severe. Highs in the mid-70s. Southeast winds 10 to 15 miles per hour with gusts up to 25 miles per hour. Chance of rain 60%. Tuesday night, mostly cloudy. Showers and thunderstorms likely in the evening, then a chance of showers and a slight chance of thunderstorms after midnight. Some thunderstorms may be severe. Lows in the lower 50s. Southeast winds 5 to 10 miles per hour. Chance of rain 70%. Wednesday, mostly cloudy in the morning then clearing. A slight chance of thunderstorms. A chance of showers in the morning, then a slight chance of showers in the afternoon. Highs in the mid-70s. Northwest winds 5 to 10 miles per hour. Chance of rain 50%. Wednesday night, partly cloudy. Lows around 50. Northwest winds around 5 miles per hour. Thursday, mostly sunny. Highs in the upper 70s. Thursday night, increasing clouds. A chance of showers and thunderstorms. Lows in the mid-50s. Chance of rain 50%. Friday, mostly cloudy with a chance of showers and a slight chance of thunderstorms in the morning, then mostly sunny with showers likely and a chance of thunderstorms in the afternoon. Highs in the upper 70s. Chance of rain 60%. Friday night, partly cloudy with a slight chance of showers and thunderstorms in the evening, then mostly clear after midnight. Lows in the mid-50s. Chance of rain 20%. Saturday, mostly sunny. Highs in the mid-80s. Saturday night, mostly clear. Lows around 60. Sunday, partly sunny in the morning and clearing. Highs in the upper 80s.

Sunday night, increasing clouds. A chance of showers. A chance of thunderstorms in the evening. Then a slight chance of thunderstorms after midnight. Lows around 60. Chance of rain 30%. Monday, partly sunny with a chance of showers. A slight chance of thunderstorms in the afternoon. Highs in the lower 80s. Chance of rain 30%. For Western Lake Secaucawea, west of tonight, southeast winds 10 to 15 miles per hour. Chance of thunderstorms in the late evening. Showers likely early in the morning. Partly cloudy in the evening, then becoming mostly cloudy. Lows in the upper 40s. Tuesday, southwest winds 10 to 20 miles per hour. Mostly cloudy in the morning, then becoming mostly sunny. Highs in the mid-70s. For Eastern Lake Secaucawea, west of tonight, southeast winds 10 to 15 miles per hour. Tuesday, south winds 10 to 20 miles per hour. Showers likely. For northern Lake Oahe, west of tonight, southeast winds 10 to 15 miles per hour. In the evening, then becoming partly cloudy. Lows in the mid-50s. Tuesday, south winds 10 to 20 miles per hour. Chance of showers in the morning. Chance of thunderstorms in the late morning and afternoon. Mostly sunny. Highs in the upper 70s. Here are the weather conditions at midnight Central Daylight Time. Bismarck, clear. Temperature 61 degrees. Relative humidity 75%. Wind east at 10 miles an hour. Pressure 30.13 inches and falling. Mandan, clear. 61 degrees. Relative humidity 82%. Wind east at 9 miles an hour. Hazen, partly cloudy. 61 degrees. Relative humidity 63%. Wind southeast at 8 miles an hour. Harvey, haze was reported. Visibility 3/4 of a mile. 61 degrees. Relative humidity 67%. Wind east at 8 miles an hour. Minot, clear. 60 degrees. Relative humidity 64%. Wind east at 8 miles an hour. Dickinson, cloudy. 61 degrees, relative humidity 67%. Wind north at 10 miles an hour, gusting to 21. Elsewhere around North Dakota, at Williston, rain was falling with a temperature of 55. It was 59 at Garrison. It was clear with a temperature of 63 at Fargo and 62 at Grand Forks. It was partly cloudy, with a temperature of 64 at Jamestown and 59 at Devil's Lake. In northern South Dakota, it was partly cloudy. It was 63 at Mobridge and 66 at Aberdeen. In eastern Montana, at Miles City, a thunderstorm was reported with a temperature of 54. At Glendive, it was mostly cloudy with a temperature of 55. Once again, at Bismarck, the temperature was 61 degrees under clear skies. Here is the forecast for the Bismarck, Mandan listening area. West of tonight, partly cloudy. A slight chance of showers and thunderstorms after midnight. Lows in the lower 50s. East winds 5 to 10 miles per hour. Chance of rain 20%. Tuesday, partly sunny. A chance of showers and a slight chance of thunderstorms in the morning, then showers and thunderstorms likely in the afternoon. Some thunderstorms may be severe. Highs in the mid-70s. South winds 10 to 15 miles per hour with gusts up to 25 miles per hour. Chance of rain 60%. Tuesday night, mostly cloudy. Showers with thunderstorms likely in the evening, then a chance of showers and a slight chance of thunderstorms after midnight. Some thunderstorms may be severe. Lows in the lower 50s. South winds 5 to 10 miles per hour. Wednesday, mostly cloudy in the morning, then clearing. A slight chance of thunderstorms. A chance of showers in the morning, then a slight chance of showers in the afternoon. Highs in the mid-70s. Northwest winds 5 to 10 miles per hour.

rain, 50%. Wednesday night, partly cloudy. Lows around 50. Northwest winds around 5 miles per hour. Thursday, mostly sunny. Highs in the upper 70s. Thursday night, increasing clouds. A chance of showers and thunderstorms. Lows in the mid-50s. Chance of rain 50%. Friday, mostly cloudy with a chance of showers and a slight chance of thunderstorms in the morning, then mostly sunny with showers likely and a chance of thunderstorms in the afternoon. Highs in the upper 70s. Chance of rain 60%. Friday night, partly cloudy with a slight chance of showers and thunderstorms in the evening, then mostly clear after midnight. Lows in the mid-50s. Chance of rain 20%. Saturday, mostly sunny. Highs in the mid-80s. Saturday night, mostly clear. Lows around 60. Sunday, partly sunny in the morning then clearing. Highs in the upper 80s. Sunday night, increasing clouds. A chance of showers. A chance of thunderstorms in the evening, then a slight chance of thunderstorms after midnight. Lows around 60. Chance of rain 30%. Monday, partly sunny with a chance of showers. A slight chance of thunderstorms in the afternoon. Highs in the lower 80s. Chance of rain 30%. For Western Lakes Secaucawea, west of tonight, southeast winds 10 to 15 miles per hour. Chance of thunderstorms in the late evening and overnight. Showers likely early in the morning. Partly cloudy in the evening then becoming mostly cloudy. Lows in the upper 40s. Tuesday, southwest winds 10 to 20 miles per hour. Showers likely and chance of thunderstorms through the day. Chance of showers and slight chance of thunderstorms in the afternoon. Mostly cloudy in the morning then becoming mostly sunny. Highs in the mid-70s. For Eastern Lakes Secaucawea, west of tonight, southeast winds 10 to 15 miles per hour. Chance of showers after midnight. Partly cloudy in the evening then becoming mostly cloudy. Lows in the lower 50s. Tuesday, south winds 10 to 20 miles per hour. Showers likely in the morning. Chance of thunderstorms through the day. Partly sunny. Highs in the mid-70s. For Northern Lake Oahe, west of tonight, southeast winds 10 to 15 miles per hour. Mostly cloudy in the evening then becoming partly cloudy. Lows in the mid-50s. Tuesday, south winds 10 to 20 miles per hour. Chance of showers in the morning. Chance of thunderstorms in the late morning and afternoon. Mostly sunny. Highs in the upper 70s. Here are the weather conditions at midnight Central Daylight Time. Bismarck, clear. Temperature 61 degrees. Relative humidity 75%. Wind east at 10 miles an hour. Pressure 30.13 inches and falling. Mendham, clear. 61 degrees, relative humidity 82%. Wind east at 9 miles an hour. Hazen, partly cloudy. 61 degrees, relative humidity 63%. Wind south an hour. Harvey, haze was reported, visibility 3/4 of a mile. 61 degrees, relative humidity 67%. Wind east at 8 miles an hour. Minot, clear. 60 degrees, relative humidity 64%. Wind east at 8 miles an hour. Dickinson, cloudy. 61 degrees, relative humidity 67%. Wind north at 10 miles an hour, gusting to 21. Elsewhere around North Dakota, at Williston, rain was falling, with a temperature of 55. It was 59 at Garrison. It was clear, with a temperature of 63 at Fargo, and 62 at Grand Forks. It was partly cloudy, with a temperature of 64 at Jamestown, and 59 at Devil's Lake. In northern South Dakota, it was partly cloudy. It was 63 at Mobridge, and 66 at Aberdeen. In eastern Montana, at Miles City, a thunderstorm was reported, with a temperature of 54. At Glendive, it was mostly cloudy, with a temperature of 55. Once again, at Bismarck, the temperature was 61 degrees under clear skies. Here is the forecast for the Bismarck Mendham listening area. West of tonight, partly cloudy. A slight chance of showers and thunderstorms after midnight.

lows in the lower 50s. East winds 5 to 10 miles per hour. Chance of rain 20%. Tuesday, partly sunny. A chance of showers and a slight chance of thunderstorms in the morning, then showers and thunderstorms likely in the afternoon. Some thunderstorms may be severe. Highs in the mid-70s. South winds 10 to 15 miles per hour with gusts up to 25 miles per hour. Chance of rain 60%. Tuesday night, mostly cloudy. Showers with thunderstorms likely in the evening, then a chance of showers and a slight chance of thunderstorms after midnight. Some thunderstorms may be severe. Lows in the lower 50s. South winds 5 to 10 miles per hour. Wednesday, mostly cloudy in the morning and clearing. A slight chance of thunderstorms. A chance of showers in the morning, then a slight chance of showers in the afternoon. Highs in the mid-70s. Northwest winds 5 to 10 miles per hour. Chance of rain 50%. Wednesday night, partly cloudy. Lows around 50. Northwest winds around 5 miles per hour. Thursday, mostly sunny. Highs in the upper 70s. Thursday night, increasing clouds. A chance of showers and thunderstorms. Lows in the mid-60s. Chance of rain 50%. Friday, mostly cloudy with a chance of showers and a slight chance of thunderstorms in the morning, then mostly sunny with showers likely and a chance of thunderstorms in the afternoon. Highs in the upper 70s. Chance of rain 60%. Friday night, partly cloudy with a slight chance of showers and thunderstorms in the evening, then mostly clear after midnight. Lows in the mid-50s. Chance of rain 20%. Saturday, mostly sunny. Highs in the mid-80s. Saturday night, mostly clear. Lows around 60. Sunday, partly sunny in the morning and clearing. Highs in the upper 80s. Sunday night, showers. A chance of thunderstorms in the evening, then a slight chance of thunderstorms after midnight. Around 60. Chance of rain 30%. Monday. Chance of showers. Chance of thunderstorms in the afternoon. In the lower 80s. Chance of rain 30%. For western lakes across the Wea, west of tonight, southeast winds 10 to 15 miles per hour. Chance of thunderstorms in the late evening and overnight. Showers likely early in the morning. Partly cloudy in the evening, then becoming mostly cloudy. Lows in the upper 20s. Tuesday, southwest winds 10 to 20 miles per hour. Showers likely and chance of thunderstorms through the day. Chance of showers and slight chance of thunderstorms in the afternoon. Mostly cloudy in the morning, then becoming mostly sunny. For eastern lakes across the Wea, west of tonight, southeast winds 10 to 15 miles per hour. Chance of showers after midnight. Partly cloudy in the evening, then becoming mostly cloudy. Lows in the lower 50s. Tuesday, south winds 10 to 15 miles per hour. Showers likely in the morning. Chance of thunderstorms through the day. Partly sunny. Highs in the mid-70s. For northern lakes alone, west of tonight, southeast winds 10 to 15 miles per hour. Mostly cloudy in the evening, then becoming partly cloudy. Lows in the mid-50s. Tuesday, south winds 10 to 20 miles per hour. Chance of showers in the morning. Chance of thunderstorms in the late morning and afternoon. Mostly sunny. Highs in the upper 70s. Here are the weather conditions at midnight Central Daylight Time. Bismarck, clear. Temperature 61 degrees, relative humidity 75%. Wind at 10 miles an hour. Pressure 37.133. Clear. 61 degrees, relative humidity 82%. Wind at 9 miles an hour. 61 degrees, relative humidity 63%. Wind at 8 miles an hour. Was reported, visibility 3/4 of a mile, 61 degrees, relative humidity 67%.

61 degrees. Relative humidity 67%. Wind north at 10 miles an hour. Gusting to 21. Elsewhere around North Carolina, rain was falling with a temperature of 55. It was 59 at Garrison. It was clear with a temperature of 63 at Fargo and 62 at Grand Forks. It was partly cloudy with a temperature of 64 at Jamestown and 59 at Devil's Lake. In northern South Dakota, it was partly cloudy. It was 63 at Mobridge and 66 at Aberdeen. In eastern Montana, at Miles City, a thunderstorm was reported with a temperature of 54. In Glendive, it was mostly cloudy with a temperature of 55. Once again, at Bismarck, the temperature was 61 degrees under clear skies. This is NOAA Weather Radio Station WXL78 in Bismarck, North Dakota, operating on a frequency of 162.475 MHz. Here is the forecast for the Bismarck wind and listening area. West of tonight, partly cloudy. A slight chance of showers and thunderstorms after midnight. Lows in the lower 60s. East wind 5 to 10 miles per hour. Chance of rain 5%. Tuesday, partly sunny. A chance of showers and a slight chance of thunderstorms in the morning. Then showers and thunderstorms likely in the afternoon. Some thunderstorms may be severe.

likely in the morning. Chance of thunderstorms through the day. Partly sunny. Highs in the mid-70s. For northern Lake Oahe, west of tonight, southeast winds 10 to 15 miles per hour. Mostly cloudy in the evening, then becoming partly cloudy. Lows in the mid-50s. Tuesday, south winds 10 to 20 miles per hour. Chance of showers in the morning. Chance of thunderstorms in the late morning and afternoon. Mostly sunny. Highs in the upper 70s. Here are the weather conditions at midnight Central Daylight Time. Bismarck, clear. Temperature 61 degrees. Relative humidity 75%. Wind east at 10 miles an hour. Pressure 30.13 inches and falling. Mangan, clear. 61 degrees. Relative humidity 82%. Wind east at 9 miles an hour. Hazel, partly cloudy. 61 degrees. Relative humidity 63%. Wind southeast at 8 miles an hour. Harvey, haze was reported. Visibility 3/4 of a mile. 61 degrees. Relative humidity 67%. Wind east at 8 miles an hour. Minot, clear. 60 degrees. Relative humidity 64%. Wind east at 8 miles an hour. Dickinson, cloudy. 61 degrees. Relative humidity 67%. Wind north at 10 miles an hour. Gusting to 21. Elsewhere around North Dakota, at Williston, rain was falling with a temperature of 55. It was 59 at Garrison. It was clear with a temperature of 63 at Fargo and 62 at Grand Forks. It was partly cloudy with a temperature of 64 at Jamestown and 59 at Devil's Lake. In northern South Dakota, it was partly cloudy. It was 63 at Mobridge and 66 at Aberdeen. In eastern Montana, at Miles City, a thunderstorm was reported with a temperature of 54. At Glendive, it was mostly cloudy with a temperature of 55. Once again, at Bismarck, the temperature was 61 degrees under clear skies. Here is the forecast for the Bismarck Mound and listening area. West of tonight, partly cloudy. A slight chance of showers and thunderstorms after midnight. Lows in the lower 50s. East winds around 10 miles per hour with gusts up to 25 miles per hour. Chance of rain 20%. Tuesday, partly sunny. A chance of showers and a slight chance of thunderstorms in the morning. Then showers and thunderstorms likely in the afternoon. Some thunderstorms may be severe. Highs in the mid-70s. South winds 10 to 15 miles per hour with gusts up to 25 miles per hour. Chance of rain 60%. Tuesday night, mostly cloudy. Showers with thunderstorms likely in the evening. Then a chance of showers and a slight chance of thunderstorms after midnight. Some thunderstorms may be severe. Lows in the lower 50s. South winds 5 to 10 miles per hour. Wednesday, mostly cloudy in the morning, then clearing. A slight chance of thunderstorms. A chance of showers in the morning, then a slight chance of showers in the afternoon. Highs in the mid-70s. Northwest winds 5 to 10 miles per hour. Chance of rain 50%. Wednesday night, partly cloudy. Lows around 50. Northwest winds around 5 miles per hour. Thursday, mostly sunny. Highs in the upper 70s. Thursday night, increasing clouds. A chance of showers and thunderstorms. Lows in the mid-50s. Chance of rain 50%. Friday, mostly cloudy with a chance of showers and a slight chance of thunderstorms in the morning. Then mostly sunny with showers likely and a chance of thunderstorms in the afternoon. Highs in the upper 70s. Chance of rain 60%. Friday night, partly cloudy with a slight chance of showers and thunderstorms in the evening, then mostly clear after midnight. Lows in the mid-50s. Chance of rain 20%. Saturday, mostly sunny. Highs in the mid-80s. Saturday night, mostly clear. Lows around 60. Sunday, partly sunny in the morning, then clearing. Highs in the upper 80s. Sunday night, increasing clouds. A chance of showers. A chance of thunderstorms in the evening. Then a slight chance of thunderstorms after midnight. Lows around 60. Chance of rain 30%.

sunny with a chance of showers. A slight chance of thunderstorms in the afternoon. Highs in the lower 80s. Chance of rain 30%. For western Lake Sakakawea, west of tonight, southeast winds 10 to 15 miles per hour. Chance of thunderstorms in the late evening and overnight. Showers likely early in the morning. Partly cloudy in the evening and becoming mostly cloudy. Lows in the upper 40s. Tuesday, southwest winds 10 to 20 miles per hour. Showers likely and chance of thunderstorms through the day. Chance of showers and slight chance of thunderstorms in the afternoon. Mostly cloudy in the morning, then becoming mostly sunny. Highs in the mid-70s. For eastern Lake Sakakawea, west of tonight, southeast winds 10 to 15 miles per hour. Chance of showers after midnight. Partly cloudy in the evening, then becoming mostly cloudy. Lows in the lower 50s. Tuesday, south winds 10 to 20 miles per hour. Showers likely in the morning. Chance of thunderstorms through the day. Partly sunny. Highs in the mid-70s. For northern Lake Oahe, west of tonight, southeast winds 10 to 15 miles per hour. Mostly cloudy in the evening, then becoming partly cloudy. Lows in the mid-50s. Tuesday, south winds 10 to 20 miles per hour. Chance of showers in the morning. Chance of thunderstorms in the late morning and afternoon. Mostly sunny. Highs in the upper 70s. Here are the weather conditions at midnight Central Daylight Time. Bismarck, clear. Temperature 61 degrees. Relative humidity 75%. Wind east at 10 miles an hour. Pressure 30.13 inches and falling. Mandan, clear. 61 degrees. Relative humidity 82%. Wind east at 9 miles an hour. Partly cloudy. 61 degrees. Relative humidity 63%. Wind southeast at 8 miles an hour. Harvey, haze was reported, visibility 3/4 of a mile. 61 degrees, relative humidity 67%. Wind east at 8 miles an hour. Minot, clear. 60 degrees, relative humidity 64%. Wind east at 8 miles an hour. Dickinson, cloudy. 61 degrees, relative humidity 67%. Wind north at 10 miles an hour, gusting to 21. Elsewhere around North Dakota, at Williston, rain was falling, with a temperature of 55. It was 59 at Garrison. It was clear, with a temperature of 63 at Fargo, and 62 at Grand Forks. It was partly cloudy, with a temperature of 64 at Jamestown, and 59 at Devil's Lake. In northern South Dakota, it was partly cloudy. It was 63 at Mobridge, and 66 at Aberdeen. In eastern Montana, at Mile City, a thunderstorm was reported, with a temperature of 54. At Glendive, it was mostly cloudy, with a temperature of 55. Once again, at Bismarck, the temperature was 61 degrees under clear skies. Here is the forecast for the Bismarck Mandan listening area. Rest of tonight, partly cloudy. A slight chance of showers and thunderstorms after midnight. Lows in the lower 50s. East winds around 10 miles per hour with gusts up to 25 miles per hour. Chance of rain 20%. Tuesday, partly sunny. A chance of showers and a slight chance of thunderstorms in the morning, then showers and thunderstorms likely in the afternoon. Some thunderstorms may be severe. Highs in the mid-70s. South winds 10 to 15 miles per hour with gusts up to 25 miles per hour. Chance of rain 60%. Tuesday night, mostly cloudy. Showers with thunderstorms likely in the evening, then a chance of showers and a slight chance of thunderstorms after midnight. Some thunderstorms may be severe. Lows in the lower 50s. South winds 5 to 10 miles per hour. Wednesday, mostly cloudy in the morning, then clearing. A slight chance of thunderstorms. A chance of showers in the morning, then a slight chance of showers in the afternoon. Highs in the mid-70s. Northwest winds 5 to 10 miles per hour. Chance of rain 50%. Wednesday night, partly cloudy. Lows around 50. Northwest winds around 5 miles per hour. Thursday, mostly sunny. Highs in the upper 70s.

Thursday night, increasing clouds. A chance of showers and thunderstorms. Lows in the mid-50s. Chance of rain 50%. Friday, mostly cloudy with a chance of showers and a slight chance of thunderstorms in the morning, then mostly sunny with showers likely and a chance of thunderstorms in the afternoon. Highs in the upper 70s. Chance of rain 60%. Friday night, partly cloudy with a slight chance of showers and thunderstorms in the evening, then mostly clear after midnight. Lows in the mid-50s. Chance of rain 20%. Saturday, mostly sunny. Highs in the mid-80s. Saturday night, mostly clear. Lows around 60. Sunday, partly sunny in the morning then clearing. Highs in the upper 80s. Sunday night, increasing clouds. A chance of showers. A chance of thunderstorms in the evening, then a slight chance of thunderstorms after midnight. Lows around 60. Chance of rain 30%. Monday, partly sunny with a chance of showers. A slight chance of thunderstorms in the afternoon. Highs in the lower 80s. Chance of rain 30%. For Western Lake Secaucawea, rest of tonight, southeast winds 10 to 15 miles per hour. Chance of thunderstorms in the late evening and overnight. Showers likely early in the morning. Partly cloudy in the evening then becoming mostly cloudy. Lows in the upper 40s. Tuesday, southwest winds 10 to 20 miles per hour. Showers likely and chance of thunderstorms through the day. Chance of showers and slight chance of thunderstorms in the afternoon. Mostly cloudy in the morning then becoming mostly sunny. Highs in the mid-70s. For Eastern Lake Secaucawea, rest of tonight, southeast winds 10 to 15 miles per hour. Chance of showers after midnight. Partly cloudy in the evening then becoming mostly cloudy. Lows in the lower 50s. Tuesday, south winds 10 to 20 miles per hour. Showers likely in the morning. Chance of thunderstorms through the day. Partly sunny. Highs in the mid-70s. For Northern Lake Oahe, rest of tonight, southeast winds 10 to 15 miles per hour. Mostly cloudy in the evening then becoming partly cloudy. Lows in the mid-50s. Tuesday, south winds 10 to 20 miles per hour. Chance of showers in the morning. Chance of thunderstorms in the late morning and afternoon. Mostly sunny. Highs in the upper 70s. Here are the weather conditions at midnight Central Daylight Time. Bismarck, clear. Temperature 61 degrees, relative humidity 75%. Wind east at 10 miles an hour. Pressure 30.13 inches and falling. Mendham, clear. 61 degrees, relative humidity 82%. Wind east at 9 miles an hour. Hazen, partly cloudy. 61 degrees, relative humidity 63%. Wind southeast at 8 miles an hour. Harvey, haze was reported, visibility 3/4 mile. 61 degrees, relative humidity 67%. Wind east at 8 miles an hour. Minot, clear. 60 degrees, relative humidity 64%. Wind east at 8 miles an hour. Dickinson, cloudy. 61 degrees, relative humidity 67%. Wind north at 10 miles an hour, gusting to 21. Elsewhere around North Dakota, at Williston, rain was falling, with a temperature of 55. It was 59 at Garrison. It was clear, with a temperature of 63 at Fargo, and 62 in Grand Forks. It was partly cloudy, with a temperature of 64 at Jamestown, and 59 in Gibbles Lake. In northern South Dakota, it was partly cloudy. It was 63 at Mobridge, and 66 at Aberdeen. In eastern Montana, at Miles City, a thunderstorm was reported, with a temperature of 54. At Glendive, it was mostly cloudy, with a temperature of 55. Once again, at Bismarck, the temperature was 61 degrees under clear skies. Here is the forecast for the Bismarck, Maryland, listening area. Rest of tonight, partly cloudy. A slight chance of showers and thunderstorms after midnight. Lows in the lower 50s. East winds around 10 miles per hour with gusts up to 25 miles per hour. Chance of rain 20%. Tuesday, partly sunny. A chance of showers
and a slight chance of thunderstorms in the morning. Sun showers and thunderstorms likely in the afternoon. Some thunderstorms may be severe. Highs in the mid-70s. South winds 10 to 15 miles per hour with gusts up to 25 miles per hour. Chance of rain 60%. Tuesday night, mostly cloudy. Showers with thunderstorms likely in the evening, then a chance of showers and a slight chance of thunderstorms after midnight. Some thunderstorms may be severe. Lows in the lower 50s. South winds 5 to 10 miles per hour. Wednesday, mostly cloudy in the morning and clearing. A slight chance of thunderstorms. A chance of showers in the morning, then a slight chance of showers in the afternoon. Highs in the mid-70s. Northwest wind 5 to 10 miles per hour. Chance of rain 50%. Wednesday night, partly cloudy. Lows around 50. Northwest winds around 5 miles per hour. Thursday, mostly sunny. Highs in the upper 70s. Thursday night, increasing clouds. A chance of showers and thunderstorms. Lows in the mid-50s. Chance of rain 50%. Friday, mostly cloudy with a chance of showers and a slight chance of thunderstorms in the morning, then mostly sunny with showers likely and a chance of thunderstorms in the afternoon. Highs in the upper 70s. Chance of rain 60%. Friday night, partly cloudy with a slight chance of showers and thunderstorms in the evening, then mostly clear after midnight. Lows in the mid-50s. Chance of rain 20%. Saturday, mostly sunny. Highs in the mid-80s. Saturday night, mostly clear. Lows around 60. Sunday, partly sunny in the morning and clearing. Highs in the upper 80s. Sunday night, increasing clouds. A chance of showers. A chance of thunderstorms in the evening. Then a slight chance of thunderstorms after midnight. Lows around 60. Chance of rain 30%. Monday, partly sunny with a chance of showers. A slight chance of thunderstorms in the afternoon. Highs in the lower 80s. Chance of rain 30%. For Western Lake Sakakawea, west of tonight, southeast winds 10 to 15 miles per hour. Chance of thunderstorms in the late evening and overnight. Showers likely early in the morning. Partly cloudy in the evening, then becoming mostly cloudy. Lows in the upper 40s. Tuesday, southwest winds 10 to 20 miles per hour. Showers likely and chance of thunderstorms through the day. Chance of showers and slight chance of thunderstorms in the afternoon. Mostly cloudy in the morning, then becoming mostly sunny. Highs in the mid-70s. For Eastern Lake Sakakawea, rest of tonight, southeast winds 10 to 15 miles per hour. Chance of showers after midnight. Partly cloudy in the evening, then becoming mostly cloudy. Lows in the lower 50s. Tuesday, south winds 10 to 20 miles per hour. Showers likely in the morning. Chance of thunderstorms through the day. Partly sunny. Highs in the mid-70s. For Northern Lake Oahe, rest of tonight, southeast winds 10 to 15 miles per hour. Mostly cloudy in the evening, then becoming partly cloudy. Lows in the mid-50s. Tuesday, south winds 10 to 20 miles per hour. Chance of showers in the morning. Chance of thunderstorms in the late morning and afternoon. Mostly sunny. Highs in the upper 70s. Here are the weather conditions at midnight Central Daylight Time. Bismarck, clear. Temperature 61 degrees. Relative humidity 75%. Wind east at 10 miles an hour. Pressure 30.13 inches and falling. Mendham, clear. 61 degrees, relative humidity 82%. Wind east at 9 miles an hour. Hazen, partly cloudy. 61 degrees, relative humidity 63%. Wind southeast at 8 miles an hour. Harvey, haze was reported, visibility 3/4 of a mile. 61 degrees, relative humidity 67%. Wind east at 8 miles an hour. Minot, clear. 60 degrees, relative humidity 64%. Wind east at 8 miles an hour. Dickinson, cloudy. 61 degrees, relative humidity 67%. Wind north at 10 miles an hour, gusting to 21. Elsewhere around North Dakota, at Willis.

calling with a temperature of 55. It was 59 at Garrison. It was clear with a temperature of 63 at Fargo and 62 at Grand Forks. It was partly cloudy with a temperature of 64 at Jamestown and 59 at Devil's Lake. In northern South Dakota, it was partly cloudy. It was 63 at Mobridge and 66 at Aberdeen. In eastern Montana, at Miles City, a thunderstorm was reported with a temperature of 54. At Glendive, it was mostly cloudy with a temperature of 55. Once again, at Bismarck, the temperature was 61 degrees under clear skies. Here is the forecast for the Bismarck, Minden listening area. Rest of tonight, partly cloudy. A slight chance of showers and thunderstorms after midnight. Lows in the lower 50s. East winds around 10 miles per hour with gusts up to 25 miles per hour. Chance of rain 20%. Tuesday, partly sunny. A chance of showers and a slight chance of thunderstorms in the morning, then showers and thunderstorms likely in the afternoon. Some thunderstorms may be severe. Highs in the mid-70s. South winds 10 to 15 miles per hour with gusts up to 25 miles per hour. Chance of rain 60%. Tuesday night, mostly cloudy. Showers with thunderstorms likely in the evening, then a chance of showers and a slight chance of thunderstorms after midnight. Some thunderstorms may be severe. Lows in the lower 50s. South winds 5 to 10 miles per hour. Wednesday, mostly cloudy in the morning, then clearing. A slight chance of thunderstorms. A chance of showers in the morning, then a slight chance of showers in the afternoon. Highs in the mid-70s. Northwest winds 5 to 10 miles per hour. Chance of rain 50%. Wednesday night, partly cloudy. Lows around 50. Northwest winds around 5 miles per hour. Thursday, mostly sunny. Highs in the upper 70s. Thursday night, increasing clouds. A chance of showers and thunderstorms. Lows in the mid-50s. Chance of rain 50%. Friday, mostly cloudy with a chance of showers and a slight chance of thunderstorms in the morning, then mostly sunny with showers likely and a chance of thunderstorms in the afternoon. Highs in the upper 70s. Chance of rain 60%. Friday night, partly cloudy with a slight chance of showers and thunderstorms in the evening, then mostly clear after midnight. Lows in the mid-50s. Chance of rain 20%. Saturday, mostly sunny. Highs in the mid-80s. Saturday night, mostly clear. Lows around 60. Sunday, partly sunny in the morning then clearing. Highs in the upper 80s. Sunday night, increasing clouds. A chance of showers. A chance of thunderstorms in the evening, then a slight chance of thunderstorms after midnight. Lows around 60. Chance of rain 30%. Monday, partly sunny with a chance of showers. A slight chance of thunderstorms in the afternoon. Highs in the lower 80s. Chance of rain 30%. For Western Lake Secaucawea, rest of tonight, southeast winds 10 to 15 miles per hour. Chance of thunderstorms in the late evening and overnight. Showers likely early in the morning. Partly cloudy in the evening, then becoming mostly cloudy. Lows in the upper 40s. Tuesday, southwest winds 10 to 20 miles per hour. Showers likely and chance of thunderstorms through the day. Chance of showers and slight chance of thunderstorms in the afternoon. Mostly cloudy in the morning, then becoming mostly sunny. Highs in the mid-70s. For eastern Lake Secaucawea, rest of tonight, southeast winds 10 to 15 miles per hour. Chance of showers after midnight. Partly cloudy in the evening, then becoming mostly cloudy. Lows in the lower 50s. Tuesday, south winds 10 to 20 miles per hour. Showers likely in the morning. Chance of thunderstorms through the day. Partly sunny. Highs in the mid-70s. For northern Lake Oahe, rest of tonight, southeast winds 10 to 15 miles per hour. Mostly cloudy in the evening, then becoming partly cloudy. Lows in the mid-50s. Tuesday, south winds 10 to 20 miles per hour. Chance of showers in the morning. Chance of thunderstorms in the late morning and afternoon. Mostly sunny. Highs in the upper 70s.

southeast at 8 miles an hour. Harvey, haze was reported, visibility 3/4 of a mile. 61 degrees, relative humidity 67%. Wind east at 8 miles an hour. Minot, clear. 60 degrees, relative humidity 64%. Wind east at 8 miles an hour. Dickinson, cloudy. 61 degrees, relative humidity 67%. Wind north at 10 miles an hour, gusting to 21. Elsewhere around North Dakota, at Williston, rain was falling with a temperature of 55. It was 59 at Garrison. It was clear with a temperature of 63 at Fargo and 62 at Grand Forks. It was partly cloudy with a temperature of 64 at Jamestown and 59 at Devil's Lake. In northern South Dakota, it was partly cloudy. It was 63 at Mobridge and 66 at Aberdeen. In eastern Montana, at Miles City, a thunderstorm was reported with a temperature of 54. At Glendive, it was mostly cloudy with a temperature of 55. Once again, at Bismarck, the temperature was 61 degrees under clear skies. Here are the weather conditions at 1 a.m. Central Daylight Time. Bismarck, clear. Temperature 59 degrees, relative humidity 83%. Pressure 30.15 inches and rising. Mendham, clear. 57 degrees, relative humidity 100%. Wind southeast at 6 miles an hour. Hazen, partly cloudy. 61 degrees, relative humidity 59%. Wind southeast at 6 miles an hour. Harvey, haze was reported, visibility 1/2 mile. 57 degrees, relative humidity 77%. Wind east at 6 miles an hour. Minot, clear. 58 degrees, relative humidity 69%. Dickinson, light rain was falling. 55 degrees, relative humidity 86%. Wind east at 16 miles an hour. Elsewhere around North Dakota, at Williston, rain was falling with a temperature of 53. At Fargo, fog was reported with a temperature of 63. It was 60 at Garrison. At Grand Forks, it was clear with a temperature of 62. It was partly cloudy with a temperature of 64 at Jamestown and 62 at Devil's Lake. In northern South Dakota, it was partly cloudy. It was 62 at Mobridge and 65 at Aberdeen. In eastern Montana, at Glendive, rain was falling with a temperature of 55. At Miles City, it was mostly cloudy with a temperature of 54. Once again, at Bismarck, the temperature was 59 degrees under clear skies. Here is the forecast for the Bismarck-Mendham listening area. Rest of tonight, partly cloudy. A slight chance of showers and thunderstorms after midnight. Lows in the lower 50s. East winds around 10 miles per hour with gusts up to 25 miles per hour. Chance of rain 20%. Tuesday, partly sunny. A chance of showers and a slight chance of thunderstorms in the morning, then showers and thunderstorms likely in the afternoon. Some thunderstorms may be severe. Highs in the mid-70s. South winds 10 to 15 miles per hour with gusts up to 25 miles per hour. Chance of rain 60%. Tuesday night, mostly cloudy. Showers with thunderstorms likely in the evening, then a chance of showers and a slight chance of thunderstorms after midnight. Some thunderstorms may be severe. Lows in the lower 50s. South winds 5 to 10 miles per hour. Wednesday, mostly cloudy in the morning, then clearing. A slight chance of thunderstorms. A chance of showers in the morning, then a slight chance of showers in the afternoon. Highs in the mid-70s. Northwest winds 5 to 10 miles per hour. Chance of rain 50%. Wednesday night, partly cloudy. Lows around 50. Northwest winds around 5 miles per hour. Thursday, mostly sunny. Highs in the upper 70s. Thursday night, increasing clouds. A chance of showers and thunderstorms. Lows in the mid-50s. Chance of rain 50%. Friday, mostly cloudy with a chance of showers and a slight chance of thunderstorms in the morning, then mostly sunny with showers likely and a chance of thunderstorms in the afternoon. Highs in the upper 70s. Chance of rain 60%. Friday night.

partly cloudy with a slight chance of showers and thunderstorms in the evening, then mostly clear after midnight. Lows in the mid-50s. Chance of rain 20%. Saturday, mostly sunny. Highs in the mid-80s. Saturday night, mostly clear. Lows around 60. Sunday, partly sunny in the morning, then clearing. Highs in the upper 80s. Sunday night, increasing clouds. A chance of showers. A chance of thunderstorms in the evening. Then a slight chance of thunderstorms after midnight. Lows around 60. Chance of rain 30%. Monday, partly sunny with a chance of showers. A slight chance of thunderstorms in the afternoon. Highs in the lower 80s. Chance of rain 30%. For Western Lake Sakakawea, rest of tonight, southeast winds 10 to 15 miles per hour. Chance of thunderstorms in the late evening and overnight. Showers likely early in the morning. Partly cloudy in the evening, then becoming mostly cloudy. Lows in the upper 40s. Tuesday, southwest winds 10 to 20 miles per hour. Showers likely and chance of thunderstorms through the day. Chance of showers and slight chance of thunderstorms in the afternoon. Mostly cloudy in the morning, then becoming mostly sunny. Highs in the mid-70s. For Eastern Lake Sakakawea, rest of tonight, southeast winds 10 to 15 miles per hour. Chance of showers after midnight. Partly cloudy in the evening, then becoming mostly cloudy. Lows in the lower 50s. Tuesday, south winds 10 to 20 miles per hour. Showers likely in the morning. Chance of thunderstorms through the day. Partly sunny. Highs in the mid-70s. For Northern Lake Oahe, rest of tonight, southeast winds 10 to 15 miles per hour. Mostly cloudy in the evening, then becoming partly cloudy. Lows in the mid-50s. Tuesday, south winds 10 to 20 miles per hour. Chance of showers in the morning. Chance of thunderstorms in the late morning and afternoon. Mostly sunny. Highs in the upper 70s. Here are the weather conditions at 1 a.m. Central Daylight Time. Bismarck, clear. Temperature 59 degrees, relative humidity 83%. Pressure 30.15 inches and rising. Mendham, clear. 57 degrees, relative humidity 100%. Wind southeast at 6 miles an hour. Hazen, partly cloudy. 61 degrees, relative humidity 59%. Wind southeast at 6 miles an hour. Harvey, haze was reported, visibility 1/2 mile. 57 degrees, relative humidity 77%. Wind east at 6 miles an hour. Minot, clear. 58 degrees, relative humidity 69%. Dickinson, light rain was falling. 55 degrees, relative humidity 86%. Wind east at 16 miles an hour. Elsewhere around North Dakota, at Williston, rain was falling, with a temperature of 53. At Fargo, fog was reported, with a temperature of 63. It was 60 at Garrison. At Grand Forks, it was clear, with a temperature of 62. It was partly cloudy, with a temperature of 64 at Jamestown, and 62 at Devil's Lake. In northern South Dakota, it was partly cloudy. It was 62 at Mobridge, and 65 at Aberdeen. In eastern Montana, at Glendive, rain was falling, with a temperature of 55. At Miles City, it was mostly cloudy, with a temperature of 54. Once again, at Bismarck, the temperature was 59 degrees under clear skies. Here is the forecast for the Bismarck Mendham listening area. Rest of tonight, partly cloudy. A slight chance of showers and thunderstorms after midnight. Lows in the lower 50s. East winds around 10 miles per hour with gusts up to 25 miles per hour. Chance of rain 20%. Tuesday, partly sunny. A chance of showers and a slight chance of thunderstorms in the morning, then showers and thunderstorms likely in the afternoon. Some thunderstorms may be severe. Highs in the mid-70s. South winds 10 to 15 miles per hour with gusts up to 25 miles per hour. Chance of rain 60%. Tuesday night, mostly cloudy. Showers with thunderstorms likely in the evening, then a chance of showers and a slight chance of thunderstorms after midnight. Some thunderstorms

storms may be severe. Lows in the lower 50s. South winds 5 to 10 miles per hour. Wednesday, mostly cloudy in the morning, then clearing. A slight chance of thunderstorms. A chance of showers in the morning, then a slight chance of showers in the afternoon. Highs in the mid-70s. Northwest winds 5 to 10 miles per hour. Chance of rain 50%. Wednesday night, partly cloudy. Lows around 50. Northwest winds around 5 miles per hour. Thursday, mostly sunny. Highs in the upper 70s. Thursday night, increasing clouds. A chance of showers and thunderstorms. Lows in the mid-50s. Chance of rain 50%. Friday, mostly cloudy with a chance of showers and a slight chance of thunderstorms in the morning, then mostly sunny with showers likely and a chance of thunderstorms in the afternoon. Highs in the upper 70s. Chance of rain 60%. Friday night, partly cloudy with a slight chance of showers and thunderstorms in the evening, then mostly clear after midnight. Lows in the mid-50s. Chance of rain 20%. Saturday, mostly sunny. Highs in the mid-80s. Saturday night, mostly clear. Lows around 60. Sunday, partly sunny in the morning, then clearing. Highs in the upper 80s. Sunday night, increasing clouds. A chance of showers. A chance of thunderstorms in the evening, then a slight chance of thunderstorms after midnight. Lows around 60. Chance of rain 30%. Monday, partly sunny with a chance of showers. A slight chance of thunderstorms in the afternoon. Highs in the lower 80s. Chance of rain 30%. For Western Lake Sakakawea, rest of tonight, southeast winds 10 to 15 miles per hour. Chance of thunderstorms in the late evening and overnight. Showers likely early in the morning. Partly cloudy in the evening, then becoming mostly cloudy. Lows in the upper 40s. Tuesday, southwest winds 10 to 20 miles per hour. Showers likely and chance of thunderstorms through the day. Chance of showers and slight chance of thunderstorms in the afternoon. Mostly cloudy in the morning, then becoming mostly sunny. Highs in the mid-70s. For Eastern Lake Sakakawea, rest of tonight, southeast winds 10 to 15 miles per hour. Chance of showers after midnight. Partly cloudy in the evening, then becoming mostly cloudy. Lows in the lower 50s. Tuesday, south winds 10 to 20 miles per hour. Showers likely in the morning. Chance of thunderstorms through the day. Partly sunny. Highs in the mid-70s. For northern Lake Oahe, rest of tonight, southeast winds 10 to 15 miles per hour. Mostly cloudy in the evening, then becoming partly cloudy. Lows in the mid-50s. Tuesday, south winds 10 to 20 miles per hour. Chance of showers in the morning. Chance of thunderstorms in the late morning and afternoon. Mostly sunny. Highs in the upper 70s. Here are the weather conditions at 1 a.m. Central Daylight Time. Bismarck, clear. Temperature 59 degrees, relative humidity 83%. Pressure 30.15 inches and rising. Mendham, clear. 57 degrees, relative humidity 100%. Wind southeast at 6 miles an hour. Hazen, partly cloudy. 61 degrees, relative humidity 59%. Wind southeast at 6 miles an hour. Harvey, haze was reported, visibility 1/2 mile. 57 degrees, relative humidity 77%. Wind east at 6 miles an hour. Minot, clear. 58 degrees, relative humidity 69%. Dickinson, light rain was falling. 55 degrees, relative humidity 86%. Wind east at 16 miles an hour. Elsewhere around North Dakota, at Williston, rain was falling, with a temperature of 53. At Fargo, fog was reported, with a temperature of 63. It was 60 at Garrison. It was clear, with a temperature of 64 at Jamestown, and 62 at Grand Forks. At Devil's Lake, it was mostly cloudy, with a temperature of 62. In northern South Dakota, skies ranged from partly cloudy to mostly cloudy. It was 62 at Mobridge, and 65 at Aberdeen. In eastern Montana, at Glendive, rain was falling, with a temperature

55. At Mile City, it was mostly cloudy, with a temperature of 54. Once again, at Bismarck, the temperature was 59 degrees under clear skies. Here is the forecast for the Bismarck Minden listening area. Rest of tonight, partly cloudy. A slight chance of showers and thunderstorms after midnight. Lows in the lower 50s. East winds around 10 miles per hour with gusts up to 25 miles per hour. Chance of rain 20%. Tuesday, partly sunny. A chance of showers and a slight chance of thunderstorms in the morning, then showers and thunderstorms likely in the afternoon. Some thunderstorms may be severe. Highs in the mid-70s. South winds 10 to 15 miles per hour with gusts up to 25 miles per hour. Chance of rain 60%. Tuesday night, mostly cloudy. Showers with thunderstorms likely in the evening, then a chance of showers and a slight chance of thunderstorms after midnight. Some thunderstorms may be severe. Lows in the lower 50s. South winds 5 to 10 miles per hour. Wednesday, mostly cloudy in the morning then clearing. A slight chance of thunderstorms. A chance of showers in the morning, then a slight chance of showers in the afternoon. Highs in the mid-70s. Northwest winds 5 to 10 miles per hour. Chance of rain 50%. Wednesday night, partly cloudy. Lows around 50. Northwest winds around 5 miles per hour. Thursday, mostly sunny. Highs in the upper 70s. Thursday night, increasing clouds. A chance of showers and thunderstorms. Lows in the mid-50s. Chance of rain 50%. Friday, mostly cloudy with a chance of showers and a slight chance of thunderstorms in the morning, then mostly sunny with showers likely and a chance of thunderstorms in the afternoon. Highs in the upper 70s. Chance of rain 60%. Friday night, partly cloudy with a slight chance of showers and thunderstorms in the evening, then mostly clear after midnight. Lows in the mid-50s. Chance of rain 20%. Saturday, mostly sunny. Highs in the mid-80s. Saturday night, mostly clear. Lows around 60. Sunday, partly sunny in the morning then clearing. Highs in the upper 80s. Sunday night, increasing clouds. A chance of showers. A chance of thunderstorms in the evening. Then a slight chance of thunderstorms after midnight. Lows around 60. Chance of rain 30%. Monday, partly sunny with a chance of showers. A slight chance of thunderstorms in the afternoon. Highs in the lower 80s. Chance of rain 30%. For Western Lakes across Ohio, rest of tonight, southeast winds 10 to 15 miles per hour. Chance of thunderstorms in the late evening and overnight. Showers likely early in the morning. Partly cloudy in the evening then becoming mostly cloudy. Lows in the upper 40s. Tuesday, southwest winds 10 to 20 miles per hour. Showers likely and chance of thunderstorms through the day. Chance of showers and slight chance of thunderstorms in the afternoon. Mostly cloudy in the morning then becoming mostly sunny. Highs in the mid-70s. For Eastern Lake Sakakawea, rest of tonight, southeast winds 10 to 15 miles per hour. Chance of showers after midnight. Partly cloudy in the evening then becoming mostly cloudy. Lows in the lower 50s. Tuesday, south winds 10 to 20 miles per hour. Showers likely in the morning. Chance of thunderstorms through the day. Partly sunny. Highs in the mid-70s. For Northern Lake Oahe, rest of tonight, southeast winds 10 to 15 miles per hour. Mostly cloudy in the evening then becoming partly cloudy. Lows in the mid-50s. Tuesday, south winds 10 to 20 miles per hour. Chance of showers in the morning. Chance of thunderstorms in the late morning and afternoon. Mostly sunny. Highs in the upper 70s. Here are the weather conditions at 1 a.m. Central Daylight Time. Bismarck, clear. Temperature 59 degrees, relative humidity 83%. Pressure 30.15 inches and rising. Minden, clear. 57 degrees, relative humidity 100%. Wind southeast at 6 miles an hour. Hazen, partly cloudy. 61 degrees, relative humidity 59%. Wind southeast.
6 miles an hour. Harvey, haze was reported, visibility 1/2 mile. 57 degrees, relative humidity 77%. Wind east at 6 miles an hour. Minot, clear. 58 degrees, relative humidity 69%. Dickinson, light rain was falling. 55 degrees, relative humidity 86%. Wind east at 16 miles an hour. Elsewhere around North Dakota, at Williston, rain was falling with a temperature of 53. At Fargo, fog was reported with a temperature of 63. It was 60 at Garrison. It was clear with a temperature of 64 at Jamestown and 62 at Grand Forks. At Devil's Lake, it was mostly cloudy with a temperature of 62. In northern South Dakota, skies ranged from partly cloudy to mostly cloudy. It was 62 at Mobridge and 65 at Aberdeen. In eastern Montana, at Glendive, rain was falling with a temperature of 55. At Miles City, it was mostly cloudy with a temperature of 54. Once again, at Bismarck, the temperature was 59 degrees under clear skies. Here is the forecast for the Bismarck, Mend, and listening area. West of tonight, partly cloudy. A slight chance of showers and thunderstorms after midnight. Lows in the lower 50s. East winds around 10 miles per hour with gusts up to 25 miles per hour. Chance of rain 20%. Tuesday, partly sunny. A chance of showers and a slight chance of thunderstorms in the morning, then showers and thunderstorms likely in the afternoon. Some thunderstorms may be severe. Highs in the mid-70s. South winds 10 to 15 miles per hour with gusts up to 25 miles per hour. Chance of rain 60%. Tuesday night, mostly cloudy. Showers with thunderstorms likely in the evening, then a chance of showers and a slight chance of thunderstorms after midnight. Some thunderstorms may be severe. Lows in the lower 50s. South winds 5 to 10 miles per hour. Wednesday, mostly cloudy in the morning, then clearing. A slight chance of thunderstorms. A chance of showers in the morning, then a slight chance of showers in the afternoon. Highs in the mid-70s. Northwest winds 5 to 10 miles per hour. Chance of rain 50%. Wednesday night, partly cloudy. Lows around 50. Northwest winds around 5 miles per hour. Thursday, mostly sunny. Highs in the upper 70s. Thursday night, increasing clouds. A chance of showers and thunderstorms. Lows in the mid-50s. Chance of rain 50%. Friday, mostly cloudy with a chance of showers and a slight chance of thunderstorms in the morning, then mostly sunny with showers likely and a chance of thunderstorms in the afternoon. Highs in the upper 70s. Chance of rain 60%. Friday night, partly cloudy with a slight chance of showers and thunderstorms in the evening, then mostly clear after midnight. Lows in the mid-50s. Chance of rain 20%. Saturday, mostly sunny. Highs in the mid-80s. Saturday night, mostly clear. Lows around 60. Sunday, partly sunny in the morning, then clearing. Highs in the upper 80s. Sunday night, increasing clouds. A chance of showers. A chance of thunderstorms in the evening, then a slight chance of thunderstorms after midnight. Lows around 60. Chance of rain 30%. Monday, partly sunny with a chance of showers. A slight chance of thunderstorms in the afternoon. Highs in the lower 80s. Chance of rain 30%. For Western Lake Secaucawea, rest of tonight, southeast winds 10 to 15 miles per hour. Chance of thunderstorms in the late evening and overnight. Showers likely early in the morning. Partly cloudy in the evening, then becoming mostly cloudy. Lows in the upper 40s. Tuesday, southwest winds 10 to 20 miles per hour. Showers likely and chance of thunderstorms through the day. Chance of showers and slight chance of thunderstorms in the afternoon. Mostly cloudy in the morning, then becoming mostly sunny. Highs in the mid-70s. For Eastern Lake Secaucawea, rest of tonight, southeast winds 10 to 15 miles per hour. Chance of showers after midnight. Partly cloudy in the evening, then becoming mostly cloudy. Lows in the lower 50s. Tuesday, south winds 10 to 20 miles per hour.

showers likely in the morning. Chance of thunderstorms through the day. Partly sunny. Highs in the mid-70s. For northern Lake Oahe, rest of tonight, southeast winds 10 to 15 miles per hour. Mostly cloudy in the evening, then becoming partly cloudy. Lows in the mid-50s. Tuesday, south winds 10 to 20 miles per hour. Chance of showers in the morning. Chance of thunderstorms in the late morning and afternoon. Mostly sunny. Highs in the upper 70s. Here are the weather conditions at 1 a.m. Central Daylight Time. Bismarck, clear. Temperature 59 degrees, relative humidity 83%. Pressure 30.15 inches and rising. Mendham, clear. 57 degrees, relative humidity 100%. Wind southeast at 6 miles an hour. Hazen, partly cloudy. 61 degrees, relative humidity 59%. Wind southeast at 6 miles an hour. Harvey, haze was reported, visibility 1/2 mile. 57 degrees, relative humidity 77%. Wind east at 6 miles an hour. Minot, clear. 58 degrees, relative humidity 69%. Dickinson, light rain was falling. 55 degrees, relative humidity 86%. Wind east at 16 miles an hour. Elsewhere around North Dakota, at Williston, rain was falling, with a temperature of 53. At Fargo, fog was reported, with a temperature of 63. It was 60 at Garrison. It was clear, with a temperature of 64 at Jamestown, and 62 at Grand Forks. At Devil's Lake, it was mostly cloudy, with a temperature of 62. In northern South Dakota, skies ranged from partly cloudy to mostly cloudy. It was 62 at Mobridge, and 65 at Aberdeen. In eastern Montana, at Glendive, rain was falling, with a temperature of 55. At Miles City, it was mostly cloudy, with a temperature of 54. Once again, at Bismarck, the temperature was 59 degrees under clear skies. Here is the forecast for the Bismarck Mendham listening area. Rest of tonight, partly cloudy. A slight chance of showers and thunderstorms after midnight. Lows in the lower 50s. East winds around 10 miles per hour with gusts up to 25 miles per hour. Chance of rain 20%. Tuesday, partly sunny. A chance of showers and a slight chance of thunderstorms in the morning, then showers and thunderstorms likely in the afternoon. Some thunderstorms may be severe. Highs in the mid-70s. South winds 10 to 15 miles per hour with gusts up to 25 miles per hour. Chance of rain 60%. Tuesday night, mostly cloudy. Showers with thunderstorms likely in the evening, then a chance of showers and a slight chance of thunderstorms after midnight. Some thunderstorms may be severe. Lows in the lower 50s. South winds 5 to 10 miles per hour. Wednesday, mostly cloudy in the morning, then clearing. A slight chance of thunderstorms. A chance of showers in the morning, then a slight chance of showers in the afternoon. Highs in the mid-70s. Northwest winds 5 to 10 miles per hour. Chance of rain 50%. Wednesday night, partly cloudy. Lows around 50. Northwest winds around 5 miles per hour. Thursday, mostly sunny. Highs in the upper 70s. Thursday night, increasing clouds. A chance of showers and thunderstorms. Lows in the mid-50s. Chance of rain 50%. Friday, mostly cloudy with a chance of showers and a slight chance of thunderstorms in the morning, then mostly sunny with showers likely and a chance of thunderstorms in the afternoon. Highs in the upper 70s. Chance of rain 60%. Friday night, partly cloudy with a slight chance of showers and thunderstorms in the evening, then mostly clear after midnight. Lows in the mid-50s. Chance of rain 20%. Saturday, mostly sunny. Highs in the mid-80s. Saturday night, mostly clear. Lows around 60. Sunday, partly sunny in the morning, then clearing. Highs in the upper 80s. Sunday night, increasing clouds. A chance of showers. A chance of thunderstorms in the evening, then a slight chance of thunderstorms after midnight. Lows around 60. Chance of rain 30%.

Monday, partly sunny with a chance of showers. A slight chance of thunderstorms in the afternoon. Highs in the lower 80s. Chance of rain 30%. 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Providing weather information 24 hours a day from your National Weather Service office in Bismarck. For Western Lake Sakakawea, rest of tonight, southeast winds 10 to 15 miles per hour. Chance of thunderstorms in the late evening and overnight. Showers likely early in the morning. Partly cloudy in the evening, then becoming mostly cloudy. Lows in the upper 40s. Tuesday, southwest winds 10 to 20 miles per hour. Showers likely and chance of thunderstorms through the day. Chance of showers and slight chance of thunderstorms in the afternoon. Mostly cloudy in the morning, then becoming mostly sunny. Highs in the mid-70s. For Eastern Lake Sakakawea, rest of tonight, southeast winds 10 to 15 miles per hour. Chance of showers after midnight. Partly cloudy in the evening, then becoming mostly cloudy. Lows in the lower 50s. Tuesday, south winds 10 to 20 miles per hour. Showers likely in the morning. Chance of thunderstorms through the day. Partly sunny. Highs in the mid-70s. For Northern Lake Oahe, rest of tonight, southeast winds 10 to 15 miles per hour. Mostly cloudy in the evening, then becoming partly cloudy. Lows in the mid-50s. Tuesday, south winds 10 to 20 miles per hour. Chance of showers in the morning. Chance of thunderstorms in the late morning and afternoon. Mostly sunny. Highs in the upper 70s. Here are the weather conditions at 1 a.m. Central Daylight Time. Bismarck, clear. Temperature 59 degrees, relative humidity 83%. Pressure 30.15 inches. The weather conditions at 1 a.m. Central Daylight Time. Bismarck, clear. Temperature 59 degrees, relative humidity 83%. Pressure 30.15 inches and rising. Mendham, clear. 57 degrees, relative humidity 100%. Wind southeast at 6 miles an hour. Hazen, partly cloudy. 61 degrees, relative humidity 59%. Wind southeast at 6 miles an hour. Harvey, haze was reported, visibility 1/2 mile. 57 degrees, relative humidity 77%. Wind east at 6 miles an hour. Minot, clear. 58 degrees, relative humidity 69%. Dickinson, light rain was falling. 55 degrees, relative humidity 86%. Wind east at 16 miles an hour. Elsewhere around North Dakota, at Williston, rain was falling with a temperature of 53. At Fargo, fog was reported with a temperature of 63. It was 60 at Garrison. It was clear with a temperature of 64 at Jamestown and 62 at Grand Forks. At Devil's Lake, it was mostly cloudy with a temperature of 62. In northern South Dakota, skies ranged from partly cloudy to mostly cloudy. It was 62 at Mobridge and 65 at Aberdeen. In eastern Montana, at Glendive, rain was falling with a temperature of 55. At Miles City, it was mostly cloudy with a temperature of 54. Once again, at Bismarck, the temperature was 59 degrees under clear skies. Here is the forecast for the Bismarck Mendham listening area. Rest of tonight, partly cloudy with a slight chance of showers and thunderstorms. Lows in the lower 50s. East winds around 10 miles per hour with gusts up to 25 miles per hour. Chance of rain 20%. Tuesday, partly sunny. A chance of showers and a slight chance of thunderstorms in the morning, then showers and thunderstorms likely in the afternoon. Some thunderstorms may be severe. Highs in the upper 70s. South winds 10 to 15 miles per hour with gusts up to 25 miles per hour. Chance of rain 60%. Tuesday night, showers. Thunderstorms likely in the evening, then a slight chance of thunderstorms after midnight. Some thunderstorms may be severe. Some thunderstorms may be severe. Lows in the mid-50s. Southeast winds 5 to 10 miles per hour. Wednesday, partly sunny with showers likely and a slight

chance of thunderstorms in the morning, then sunny in the afternoon. Highs in the mid-70s. West wind 5 to 10 miles per hour. Chance of rain 60%. Wednesday night, mostly clear. Lows around 50. Northwest winds around 5 miles per hour. Thursday, mostly sunny. Highs in the upper 70s. Thursday night, partly cloudy in the evening, then mostly cloudy with a chance of showers after midnight. Lows in the lower 50s. Chance of rain 30%. Friday, mostly sunny with a chance of showers. A chance of thunderstorms in the afternoon. Highs in the upper 70s. Chance of rain 50%. Friday night, partly cloudy with a slight chance of showers and thunderstorms in the evening, then mostly clear after midnight. Lows in the mid-50s. Chance of rain 20%. Saturday, sunny. Highs in the mid-80s. Saturday night, mostly clear. Lows in the lower 60s. Sunday, mostly sunny. Highs in the upper 80s. Sunday night, increasing clouds. A chance of thunderstorms in the evening. A chance of showers. Lows in the upper 50s. Chance of rain 40%. Monday, mostly cloudy with a chance of showers in the morning, then mostly sunny with a slight chance of showers and thunderstorms in the afternoon. Highs in the lower 80s. Chance of rain 30%. For Western Lake Secaucawea, rest of tonight, southeast winds 10 to 15 miles per hour. Chance of thunderstorms in the late evening and overnight. Showers likely early in the morning. Partly cloudy in the evening, then becoming mostly cloudy. Lows in the upper 40s. Tuesday, southwest winds 10 to 20 miles per hour. Showers likely and chance of thunderstorms through the day. Chance of showers and slight chance of thunderstorms in the afternoon. Mostly cloudy in the morning, then becoming mostly sunny. Highs in the mid-70s. For Eastern Lake Secaucawea, west of tonight, southeast winds 10 to 15 miles per hour. Chance of showers after midnight. Partly cloudy in the evening, then becoming mostly cloudy. Lows in the lower 50s. Tuesday, south winds 10 to 20 miles per hour. Showers likely in the morning. Chance of thunderstorms through the day. Partly sunny. Highs in the mid-70s. For Northern Lake Oahe, rest of tonight, southeast winds 10 to 15 miles per hour. Mostly cloudy in the evening, then becoming partly cloudy. Lows in the mid-50s. Tuesday, south winds 10 to 20 miles per hour. Chance of showers in the morning. Chance of thunderstorms in the late morning and afternoon. Mostly sunny. Highs in the upper 70s. Here are the weather conditions at 1 a.m. Central Daylight Time. Bismarck, clear. Temperature 59 degrees, relative humidity 83%. Pressure 30.15 inches and rising. Mendon, clear. 57 degrees, relative humidity 100%. Wind southeast at 6 miles an hour. Hazen, partly cloudy. 61 degrees, relative humidity 59%. Wind southeast at 6 miles an hour. Harvey, haze was reported, visibility 1/2 mile. 57 degrees, relative humidity 77%. Wind east at 6 miles an hour. Minot, clear. 58 degrees, relative humidity 69%. Dickinson, light rain was falling. 55 degrees, relative humidity 86%. Wind east at 16 miles an hour. Elsewhere around North Dakota, at Williston, rain was falling with a temperature of 53. At Fargo, fog was reported with a temperature of 63. It was 60 at Garrison. It was clear with a temperature of 64 at Jamestown and 62 at Grand Forks. At Devil's Lake, it was mostly cloudy with a temperature of 62. In northern South Dakota, skies ranged from partly cloudy to mostly cloudy. It was 62 at Mobridge and 65 at Aberdeen. In eastern Montana, at Glendive, rain was falling with a temperature of 55. At Mile City, it was mostly cloudy with a temperature of 54. Once again, at Bismarck, the temperature was 59 degrees under clear skies. Here is the forecast for the Bismarck Mendon listening area. Rest of tonight, partly cloudy with a slight chance

showers and thunderstorms. Lows in the lower 50s. East winds around 10 miles per hour with gusts up to 25 miles per hour. Chance of rain 20%. Tuesday, partly sunny. A chance of showers and a slight chance of thunderstorms in the morning, then showers and thunderstorms likely in the afternoon. Some thunderstorms may be severe. Highs in the upper 70s. South winds 10 to 15 miles per hour with gusts up to 25 miles per hour. Chance of rain 60%. Tuesday night, showers. Thunderstorms likely in the evening, then a slight chance of thunderstorms after midnight. Some thunderstorms may be severe. Lows in the mid-50s. Southeast winds 5 to 10 miles per hour. Wednesday, partly sunny with showers likely and a slight chance of thunderstorms in the morning, then sunny in the afternoon. Highs in the mid-70s. West wind 5 to 10 miles per hour. Chance of rain 60%. Wednesday night, mostly clear. Lows around 50. Northwest winds around 5 miles per hour. Thursday, mostly sunny. Highs in the upper 70s. Thursday night, partly cloudy in the evening, then mostly cloudy with a chance of showers after midnight. Lows in the lower 50s. Chance of rain 30%. Friday, mostly sunny with a chance of showers. A chance of thunderstorms in the afternoon. Highs in the upper 70s. Chance of rain 50%. Friday night, partly cloudy with a slight chance of showers and thunderstorms in the evening, then mostly clear after midnight. Lows in the mid-50s. Chance of rain 20%. Saturday, sunny. Highs in the mid-80s. Saturday night, mostly clear. Lows in the lower 60s. Sunday, mostly sunny. Highs in the upper 80s. Sunday night, increasing clouds. A chance of thunderstorms in the evening. A chance of showers. Lows in the upper 50s. Chance of rain 40%. Monday, mostly cloudy with a chance of showers in the morning, then mostly sunny with a slight chance of showers and thunderstorms in the afternoon. Highs in the lower 80s. Chance of rain 30%. For Western Lake Secaucawea, rest of tonight, southeast winds 10 to 15 miles per hour. Chance of thunderstorms in the late evening and overnight. Showers likely early in the morning. Partly cloudy in the evening, then becoming mostly cloudy. Lows in the upper 40s. Tuesday, southwest winds 10 to 20 miles per hour. Showers likely and chance of thunderstorms through the day. Chance of showers and slight chance of thunderstorms in the afternoon. Mostly cloudy in the morning, then becoming mostly sunny. Highs in the mid-70s. For Eastern Lake Secaucawea, rest of tonight, southeast winds 10 to 15 miles per hour. Chance of showers after midnight. Partly cloudy in the evening, then becoming mostly cloudy. Lows in the lower 50s. Tuesday, south winds 10 to 20 miles per hour. Showers likely in the morning. Chance of thunderstorms through the day. Partly sunny. Highs in the mid-70s. For Northern Lake Oahe, rest of tonight, southeast winds 10 to 15 miles per hour. Mostly cloudy in the evening, then becoming partly cloudy. Lows in the mid-50s. Tuesday, south winds 10 to 20 miles per hour. Chance of showers in the morning. Chance of thunderstorms in the late morning and afternoon. Mostly sunny. Highs in the upper 70s. Here are the weather conditions at 1 a.m. Central Daylight Time. Bismarck, clear. Temperature 59 degrees, relative humidity 83%. Pressure 30.15 inches and rising. Mendham, clear. 57 degrees, relative humidity 100%. Wind southeast at 6 miles an hour. Hazen, partly cloudy. 61 degrees, relative humidity 59%. Wind southeast at 6 miles an hour. Harvey, haze was reported, visibility 1/2 mile. 57 degrees, relative humidity 77%. Wind east at 6 miles an hour. Minot, clear. 58 degrees, relative humidity 69%. Dickinson, light rain was falling. 55 degrees, relative humidity 86%. Wind east at 16 miles an hour.

elsewhere around North Dakota. At Williston, rain was falling with a temperature of 53. At Fargo, fog was reported with a temperature of 63. It was 60 at Garrison. It was clear with a temperature of 64 at Jamestown and 62 at Grand Forks. At Devil's Lake, it was mostly cloudy with a temperature of 62. In northern South Dakota, skies ranged from partly cloudy to mostly cloudy. It was 62 at Mobridge and 65 at Aberdeen. In eastern Montana, at Glendive, rain was falling with a temperature of 55. At Miles City, it was mostly cloudy with a temperature of 54. Once again, at Bismarck, the temperature was 59 degrees under clear skies. Here is the forecast for the Bismarck Mend and listening area. Rest of tonight, partly cloudy with a slight chance of showers and thunderstorms. Lows in the lower 50s. East winds around 10 miles per hour with gusts up to 25 miles per hour. Chance of rain 20%. Tuesday, partly sunny. A chance of showers and a slight chance of thunderstorms in the morning, then showers and thunderstorms likely in the afternoon. Some thunderstorms may be severe. Highs in the upper 70s. South winds 10 to 15 miles per hour with gusts up to 25 miles per hour. Chance of rain 60%. Tuesday night, showers. Thunderstorms likely in the evening, then a slight chance of thunderstorms after midnight. Some thunderstorms may be severe. Lows in the mid-50s. Southeast winds 5 to 10 miles per hour. Wednesday, partly sunny with showers likely and a slight chance of thunderstorms in the morning, then sunny in the afternoon. Highs in the mid-70s. West winds 5 to 10 miles per hour. Chance of rain 60%. Wednesday night, mostly clear. Lows around 50. Northwest winds around 5 miles per hour. Thursday, mostly sunny. Highs in the upper 70s. Thursday night, partly cloudy in the evening, then mostly cloudy with a chance of showers after midnight. Lows in the lower 50s. Chance of rain 30%. Friday, mostly sunny with a chance of showers. A chance of thunderstorms in the afternoon. Highs in the upper 70s. Chance of rain 50%. Friday night, partly cloudy with a slight chance of showers and thunderstorms in the evening, then mostly clear after midnight. Lows in the mid-50s. Chance of rain 20%. Saturday, sunny. Highs in the mid-80s. Saturday night, mostly clear. Lows in the lower 60s. Sunday, mostly sunny. Highs in the upper 80s. Sunday night, increasing clouds. A chance of thunderstorms in the evening. A chance of showers. Lows in the upper 50s. Chance of rain 40%. Monday, mostly cloudy with a chance of showers in the morning, then mostly sunny with a slight chance of showers and thunderstorms in the afternoon. Highs in the lower 80s. Chance of rain 30%. For Western Lakes Secaucawea, rest of tonight, southeast winds 10 to 15 miles per hour. Chance of thunderstorms in the late evening and overnight. Showers likely early in the morning. Partly cloudy in the evening, then becoming mostly cloudy. Lows in the upper 40s. Tuesday, southwest winds 10 to 20 miles per hour. Showers likely and chance of thunderstorms through the day. Chance of showers and slight chance of thunderstorms in the afternoon. Mostly cloudy in the morning, then becoming mostly sunny. Highs in the mid-70s. For Eastern Lake Secaucawea, rest of tonight, southeast winds 10 to 15 miles per hour. Chance of showers after midnight. Partly cloudy in the evening, then becoming mostly cloudy. Lows in the lower 50s. Tuesday, south winds 10 to 20 miles per hour. Showers likely in the morning. Chance of thunderstorms through the day. Partly sunny. Highs in the mid-70s. For Northern Lake Oahe, rest of tonight, southeast winds 10 to 15 miles per hour. Mostly cloudy in the evening, then becoming partly cloudy. Lows in the mid-50s. Tuesday, south winds 10 to 20 miles per hour. Chance of showers in the morning. Chance of thunderstorms in the late morning and afternoon. Mostly sunny. Highs in the upper 70s. Here are the weather conditions at 1 a.m. Central Daylight Time.

Bismarck, clear. Temperature 59 degrees, relative humidity 83%. Pressure 30.15 inches and rising. Menden, clear. 57 degrees, relative humidity 100%. Wind southeast at 6 miles an hour. Hazen, partly cloudy. 61 degrees, relative humidity 59%. Wind southeast at 6 miles an hour. Harvey, haze was reported, visibility 1/2 mile. 57 degrees, relative humidity 77%. Wind east at 6 miles an hour. Minot, clear. 58 degrees, relative humidity 69%. Dickinson, light rain was falling. 55 degrees, relative humidity 86%. Wind east at 16 miles an hour. Elsewhere around North Dakota, at Williston, rain was falling with a temperature of 53. At Fargo, fog was reported with a temperature of 63. It was 60 at Garrison. It was clear with a temperature of 64 at Jamestown and 62 at Grand Forks. At Devil's Lake, it was mostly cloudy with a temperature of 62. In northern South Dakota, skies ranged from partly cloudy to mostly cloudy. It was 62 at Mobridge and 65 at Aberdeen. In eastern Montana, at Glendive, rain was falling with a temperature of 55. At Miles City, it was mostly cloudy with a temperature of 54. Once again, at Bismarck, the temperature was 59 degrees under clear skies. Here is the forecast for the Bismarck-Menden listening area. West of tonight, partly cloudy with a slight chance of showers and thunderstorms. Lows in the lower 50s. East winds around 10 miles per hour with gusts up to 25 miles per hour. Chance of rain 20%. Tuesday, partly sunny. A chance of showers and a slight chance of thunderstorms in the morning, then showers and thunderstorms likely in the afternoon. Some thunderstorms may be severe. Highs in the upper 70s. South winds 10 to 15 miles per hour with gusts up to 25 miles per hour. Chance of rain 60%. Tuesday night, showers. Thunderstorms likely in the evening, then a slight chance of thunderstorms after midnight. Some thunderstorms may be severe. Lows in the mid-50s. Southeast winds 5 to 10 miles per hour. Wednesday, partly sunny with showers likely and a slight chance of thunderstorms in the morning, then sunny in the afternoon. Highs in the mid-70s. West winds 5 to 10 miles per hour. Chance of rain 60%. Wednesday night, mostly clear. Lows around 50. Northwest winds around 5 miles per hour. Thursday, mostly sunny. Highs in the upper 70s. Thursday night, partly cloudy in the evening, then mostly cloudy with a chance of showers after midnight. Lows in the lower 50s. Chance of rain 30%. Friday, mostly sunny with a chance of showers. A chance of thunderstorms in the afternoon. Highs in the upper 70s. Chance of rain 50%. Friday night, partly cloudy with a slight chance of showers and thunderstorms in the evening, then mostly clear after midnight. Lows in the mid-50s. Chance of rain 20%. Saturday, sunny. Highs in the mid-80s. Saturday night, mostly clear. Lows in the lower 60s. Sunday, mostly sunny. Highs in the upper 80s. Sunday night, increasing clouds. A chance of thunderstorms in the evening. A chance of showers. Lows in the upper 50s. Chance of rain 40%. Monday, mostly cloudy with a chance of showers in the morning, then mostly sunny with a slight chance of showers and thunderstorms in the afternoon. Highs in the lower 80s. Chance of rain 30%. For Western Lakes Akonkawea, rest of tonight, southeast winds 10 to 15 miles per hour. Chance of thunderstorms in the late evening and overnight. Showers likely early in the morning. Partly cloudy in the evening, then becoming mostly cloudy. Lows in the upper 40s. Tuesday, southwest winds 10 to 20 miles per hour. Showers likely and chance of thunderstorms through the day. Chance of showers and slight chance of thunderstorms in the afternoon. Mostly cloudy in the morning, then becoming mostly sunny. Highs in the mid-70s.

northeastern Lake Secaucawea. Rest of tonight. Southeast winds 10 to 15 miles per hour. Chance of showers after midnight. Partly cloudy in the evening, then becoming mostly cloudy. Lows in the lower 50s. Tuesday, south winds 10 to 20 miles per hour. Showers likely in the morning. Chance of thunderstorms through the day. Partly sunny. Highs in the mid-70s. For northern Lake Oahe, rest of tonight, southeast winds 10 to 15 miles per hour. Mostly cloudy in the evening, then becoming partly cloudy. Lows in the mid-50s. Tuesday, south winds 10 to 20 miles per hour. Chance of showers in the morning. Chance of thunderstorms in the late morning and afternoon. Mostly sunny. Highs in the upper 70s. Here are the weather conditions at 1 a.m. Central Daylight Time. Bismarck, clear. Temperature 59 degrees, relative humidity 83%. Pressure 30.15 inches and rising. Mendham, clear. 57 degrees, relative humidity 100%. Wind southeast at 6 miles an hour. Hazen, partly cloudy. 61 degrees, relative humidity 59%. Wind southeast at 6 miles an hour. Harvey, haze was reported, visibility 1/2 mile. 57 degrees, relative humidity 77%. Wind east at 6 miles an hour. Minot, clear. 58 degrees, relative humidity 69%. Dickinson, light rain was falling. 55 degrees, relative humidity 86%. Wind east at 16 miles an hour. Elsewhere around North Dakota, at Williston, rain was falling, with a temperature of 53. At Fargo, fog was reported, with a temperature of 63. It was 60 at Garrison. It was clear, with a temperature of 64 at Jamestown, and 62 at Grand Forks. At Devil's Lake, it was mostly cloudy, with a temperature of 62. In northern South Dakota, skies ranged from partly cloudy to mostly cloudy. It was 62 at Mobridge, and 65 at Aberdeen. In eastern Montana, at Glendive, rain was falling, with a temperature of 55. At Miles City, it was mostly cloudy, with a temperature of 54. Once again, at Bismarck, the temperature was 59 degrees under clear skies. Here is the forecast for the Bismarck Mendham listening area. Rest of tonight, partly cloudy with a slight chance of showers and thunderstorms. Lows in the lower 50s. East winds around 10 miles per hour with gusts up to 25 miles per hour. Chance of rain 20%. Tuesday, partly sunny. A chance of showers and a slight chance of thunderstorms in the morning, then showers and thunderstorms likely in the afternoon. Some thunderstorms may be severe. Highs in the upper 70s. South winds 10 to 15 miles per hour with gusts up to 25 miles per hour. Chance of rain 60%. Tuesday night, showers. Thunderstorms likely in the evening, then a slight chance of thunderstorms after midnight. Some thunderstorms may be severe. Some thunderstorms may be severe. Lows in the mid-50s. Southeast winds 5 to 10 miles per hour. Wednesday, partly sunny with showers likely and a slight chance of thunderstorms in the morning, then sunny in the afternoon. Highs in the mid-70s. West winds 5 to 10 miles per hour. Chance of rain 60%. Wednesday night, mostly clear. Lows around 50. Northwest winds around 5 miles per hour. Thursday, mostly sunny. Highs in the upper 70s. Thursday night, partly cloudy in the evening, then mostly cloudy with a chance of showers after midnight. Lows in the lower 50s. Chance of rain 30%. Friday, mostly sunny with a chance of showers. A chance of thunderstorms in the afternoon. Highs in the upper 70s. Chance of rain 50%. Friday night, partly cloudy with a slight chance of showers and thunderstorms in the evening, then mostly clear after midnight. Lows in the mid-50s. Chance of rain 20%. Saturday, sunny. Highs in the mid-80s. Saturday night, mostly clear. Lows in the lower 60s. Sunday, mostly sunny. Highs in the upper 80s. Sunday night, increasing clouds. A chance of thunderstorms in the evening,

Cloudy. Lows in the upper 40s. Tuesday, southwest winds 10 to 20 miles per hour. Showers likely and chance of thunderstorms through the day. Chance of showers and slight chance of thunderstorms in the afternoon. Mostly cloudy in the morning, then becoming mostly sunny. Highs in the mid-70s. For eastern Lake Sakakawea, rest of tonight, southeast winds 10 to 15 miles per hour. Chance of showers after midnight. Partly cloudy in the evening, then becoming mostly cloudy. Lows in the lower 50s. Tuesday, south winds 10 to 20 miles per hour. Showers likely in the morning. Chance of thunderstorms through the day. Partly sunny. Highs in the mid-70s. For northern Lake Oahe, rest of tonight, southeast winds 10 to 15 miles per hour. Mostly cloudy in the evening, then becoming partly cloudy. Lows in the mid-50s. Tuesday, south winds 10 to 20 miles per hour. Chance of showers in the morning. Chance of thunderstorms in the late morning and afternoon. Mostly sunny. Highs in the upper 70s. Here are the weather conditions at 2 a.m. Central Daylight Time. Bismarck, clear. Temperature 57 degrees. Relative humidity 86%. Pressure 30.15 inches and steady. Mendham, clear. 57 degrees. Relative humidity 100%. Wind east at 7 miles an hour. Hazen, partly cloudy. 57 degrees. Relative humidity 77%. Wind northwest at 10 miles an hour. Harvey, haze was reported, visibility 3/4 of a mile. 57 degrees, relative humidity 72%. Wind east at 6 miles an hour. Minot, clear. 55 degrees, relative humidity 80%. Wind east at 9 miles an hour. Dickinson, light rain was falling. 59 degrees, relative humidity 77%. Wind southeast at 22 miles an hour. Elsewhere around North Dakota, at Jamestown, fog was reported with a temperature of 60. It was 57 at Garrison. It was clear with a temperature of 65 at Fargo and 63 at Grand Forks. It was mostly cloudy with a temperature of 53 at Williston and 61 at Devil's Lake. In northern South Dakota, skies ranged from partly cloudy to mostly cloudy. It was 62 at Mobridge and 66 at Aberdeen. In eastern Montana, at Miles City, a thunderstorm was reported with a temperature of 52. At Glendive, it was partly cloudy with a temperature of 55. Once again, at Bismarck, the temperature was 57 degrees under clear skies. Here is the forecast for the Bismarck Mendham listening area. Rest of tonight, partly cloudy with a slight chance of showers and thunderstorms. Lows in the lower 50s. East winds around 10 miles per hour with gusts up to 25 miles per hour. Chance of rain 20%. Tuesday, partly sunny. A chance of showers and a slight chance of thunderstorms in the morning, then showers and thunderstorms likely in the afternoon. Some thunderstorms may be severe. Highs in the upper 70s. South winds 10 to 15 miles per hour with gusts up to 25 miles per hour. Chance of rain 60%. Tuesday night, showers. Thunderstorms likely in the evening, then a slight chance of thunderstorms after midnight. Some thunderstorms may be severe. Some thunderstorms may be severe. Lows in the mid-50s. Southeast winds 5 to 10 miles per hour. Wednesday, partly sunny with showers likely and a slight chance of thunderstorms in the morning, then sunny in the afternoon. Highs in the mid-70s. West winds 5 to 10 miles per hour. Chance of rain 60%. Wednesday night, mostly clear. Lows around 50. Northwest winds around 5 miles per hour. Thursday, mostly sunny. Highs in the upper 70s. Thursday night, partly cloudy in the evening, then mostly cloudy with a chance of showers after midnight. Lows in the lower 50s. Chance of rain 30%. Friday, mostly sunny with a chance of showers. A chance of thunderstorms in the afternoon. Highs in the upper 70s. Chance of rain 50%. Friday night, partly cloudy with a slight chance of showers and thunderstorms in the evening, then mostly clear after midnight. Lows in the mid-50s.

chance of rain 20%. Saturday, sunny. Highs in the mid-80s. Saturday night, mostly clear. Lows in the lower 60s. Sunday, mostly sunny. Highs in the upper 80s. Sunday night, increasing clouds. A chance of thunderstorms in the evening. A chance of showers. Lows in the upper 50s. Chance of rain 40%. Monday, mostly cloudy with a chance of showers in the morning, then mostly sunny with a slight chance of showers and thunderstorms in the afternoon. Highs in the lower 80s. Chance of rain 30%. For Western Lake Sakakawea, rest of tonight, southeast winds 10 to 15 miles per hour. Chance of thunderstorms in the late evening and overnight. Showers likely early in the morning. Partly cloudy in the evening, then becoming mostly cloudy. Lows in the upper 40s. Tuesday, southwest winds 10 to 20 miles per hour. Showers likely and chance of thunderstorms through the day. Chance of showers and slight chance of thunderstorms in the afternoon. Mostly cloudy in the morning, then becoming mostly sunny. Highs in the mid-70s. For Eastern Lake Sakakawea, rest of tonight, southeast winds 10 to 15 miles per hour. Chance of showers after midnight. Partly cloudy in the evening, then becoming mostly cloudy. Lows in the lower 50s. Tuesday, south winds 10 to 20 miles per hour. Showers likely in the morning. Chance of thunderstorms through the day. Partly sunny. Highs in the mid-70s. For Northern Lake Oahe, rest of tonight, southeast winds 10 to 15 miles per hour. Mostly cloudy in the evening, then becoming partly cloudy. Lows in the mid-50s. Tuesday, south winds 10 to 20 miles per hour. Chance of showers in the morning. Chance of thunderstorms in the late morning and afternoon. Mostly sunny. Highs in the upper 70s. Here are the weather conditions at 2 a.m. Central Daylight Time. Bismarck, clear. Temperature 57 degrees. Relative humidity 86%. Pressure 30.15 inches and steady. Mendham, clear. 57 degrees. Relative humidity 100%. Wind east at 7 miles an hour. Hazen, partly cloudy. 57 degrees. Relative humidity 77%. Wind northwest at 10 miles an hour. Harvey, haze was reported, visibility 3/4 mile. 57 degrees, relative humidity 72%. Wind east at 6 miles an hour. Minot, clear. 55 degrees, relative humidity 80%. Wind east at 9 miles an hour. Dickinson, light rain was falling. 59 degrees, relative humidity 77%. Wind southeast at 22 miles an hour. Elsewhere around North Dakota, at Jamestown, fog was reported with a temperature of 60. It was 57 at Garrison. It was clear with a temperature of 65 at Fargo and 63 at Grand Forks. It was mostly cloudy with a temperature of 53 at Williston and 61 at Devil's Lake. In northern South Dakota, skies ranged from partly cloudy to mostly cloudy. It was 62 at Mobridge and 66 at Aberdeen. In eastern Montana, at Miles City, a thunderstorm was reported with a temperature of 52. At Glendive, it was partly cloudy with a temperature of 55. Once again, at Bismarck, the temperature was 57 degrees under clear skies. Here is the forecast for the Bismarck Mendham listening area. Rest of tonight, partly cloudy with a slight chance of showers and thunderstorms. Lows in the lower 50s. East winds around 10 miles per hour with gusts up to 25 miles per hour. Chance of rain 20%. Tuesday, partly sunny. A chance of showers and a slight chance of thunderstorms in the morning, then showers and thunderstorms likely in the afternoon. Some thunderstorms may be severe. Highs in the upper 70s. South winds 10 to 15 miles per hour with gusts up to 25 miles per hour. Chance of rain 60%. Tuesday night, showers. Thunderstorms likely in the evening, then a slight chance of thunderstorms after midnight. Some thunderstorms may be severe. Lows in the mid-50s. Southeast winds 5 to 10 miles per hour. Wednesday,

partly sunny with showers likely and a slight chance of thunderstorms in the morning, then sunny in the afternoon. Highs in the mid-70s. West winds 5 to 10 miles per hour. Chance of rain 60%. Wednesday night, mostly clear. Lows around 50. Northwest winds around 5 miles per hour. Thursday, mostly sunny. Highs in the upper 70s. Thursday night, partly cloudy in the evening, then mostly cloudy with a chance of showers after midnight. Lows in the lower 50s. Chance of rain 30%. Friday, mostly sunny with a chance of showers. A chance of thunderstorms in the afternoon. Highs in the upper 70s. Chance of rain 50%. Friday night, partly cloudy with a slight chance of showers and thunderstorms in the evening, then mostly clear after midnight. Lows in the mid-50s. Chance of rain 20%. Saturday, sunny. Highs in the mid-80s. Saturday night, mostly clear. Lows in the lower 60s. Sunday, mostly sunny. Highs in the upper 80s. Sunday night, increasing clouds. A chance of thunderstorms in the evening. A chance of showers. Lows in the upper 50s. Chance of rain 40%. Monday, mostly cloudy with a chance of showers in the morning, then mostly sunny with a slight chance of showers and thunderstorms in the afternoon. Highs in the lower 80s. Chance of rain 30%. For Western Lake Secaucawea, rest of tonight, southeast winds 10 to 15 miles per hour. Chance of thunderstorms in the late evening and overnight. Showers likely early in the morning. Partly cloudy in the evening, then becoming mostly cloudy. Lows in the upper 40s. Tuesday, southwest winds 10 to 20 miles per hour. Showers likely and chance of thunderstorms through the day. Chance of showers and slight chance of thunderstorms in the afternoon. Mostly cloudy in the morning, then becoming mostly sunny. Highs in the mid-70s. For Eastern Lake Secaucawea, rest of tonight, southeast winds 10 to 15 miles per hour. Chance of showers after midnight. Partly cloudy in the evening, then becoming mostly cloudy. Lows in the lower 50s. Tuesday, south winds 10 to 20 miles per hour. Showers likely in the morning. Chance of thunderstorms through the day. Partly sunny. Highs in the mid-70s. For Northern Lake Oahe, rest of tonight, southeast winds 10 to 15 miles per hour. Mostly cloudy in the evening, then becoming partly cloudy. Lows in the mid-50s. Tuesday, south winds 10 to 20 miles per hour. Chance of showers in the morning. Chance of thunderstorms in the late morning and afternoon. Mostly sunny. Highs in the upper 70s. Here are the weather conditions at 2 a.m. Central Daylight Time. Bismarck, partly cloudy. Temperature 57 degrees. Relative humidity 86%. Pressure 30.15 inches and steady. Mendham, partly cloudy. 57 degrees. Relative humidity 100%. Wind east at 7 miles an hour. Hazen, mostly cloudy. 57 degrees. Relative humidity 77%. Wind northwest at 10 miles an hour. Harvey, haze was reported, visibility 3/4 of a mile. 57 degrees, relative humidity 72%. Wind east at 6 miles an hour. Minot, partly cloudy. 55 degrees, relative humidity 80%. Wind east at 9 miles an hour. Dickinson, light rain was falling. 59 degrees, relative humidity 77%. Wind southeast at 22 miles an hour. Elsewhere around North Dakota, at Jamestown, fog was reported with a temperature of 60. It was 57 at Garrison. At Grand Forks, it was clear with a temperature of 63. It was partly cloudy with a temperature of 65 at Fargo and 61 at Devil's Lake. At Williston, it was mostly cloudy with a temperature of 53. In northern South Dakota, skies ranged from partly cloudy to mostly cloudy. It was 62 at Mobridge and 66 at Aberdeen. In eastern Montana, at Miles City, a thunderstorm was reported with a temperature of 52. At Glendive, it was mostly cloudy with a temperature of 55. Once again, at Bismarck, the temperature was 57 degrees under partly cloudy skies.

Here is the forecast for the Bismarck Menden listening area. Rest of tonight, partly cloudy with a slight chance of showers and thunderstorms. Lows in the lower 50s. East winds around 10 miles per hour with gusts up to 25 miles per hour. Chance of rain 20%. Tuesday, partly sunny. A chance of showers and a slight chance of thunderstorms in the morning, then showers and thunderstorms likely in the afternoon. Some thunderstorms may be severe. Highs in the upper 70s. South winds 10 to 15 miles per hour with gusts up to 25 miles per hour. Chance of rain 60%. Tuesday night, showers. Thunderstorms likely in the evening, then a slight chance of thunderstorms after midnight. Some thunderstorms may be severe. Lows in the mid-50s. Southeast winds 5 to 10 miles per hour. Wednesday, partly sunny with showers likely and a slight chance of thunderstorms in the morning, then sunny in the afternoon. Highs in the mid-70s. West winds 5 to 10 miles per hour. Chance of rain 60%. Wednesday night, mostly clear. Lows around 50. Northwest winds around 5 miles per hour. Thursday, mostly sunny. Highs in the upper 70s. Thursday night, partly cloudy in the evening, then mostly cloudy with a chance of showers after midnight. Lows in the lower 50s. Chance of rain 30%. Friday, mostly sunny with a chance of showers. A chance of thunderstorms in the afternoon. Highs in the upper 70s. Chance of rain 50%. Friday night, partly cloudy with a slight chance of showers and thunderstorms in the evening, then mostly clear after midnight. Lows in the mid-50s. Chance of rain 20%. Saturday, sunny. Highs in the mid-80s. Saturday night, mostly clear. Lows in the lower 60s. Sunday, mostly sunny. Highs in the upper 80s. Sunday night, increasing clouds. A chance of thunderstorms in the evening. A chance of showers. Lows in the upper 50s. Chance of rain 40%. Monday, mostly cloudy with a chance of showers in the morning, then mostly sunny with a slight chance of showers and thunderstorms in the afternoon. Highs in the lower 80s. Chance of rain 30%. Here is the forecast for the Bismarck Menden listening area. Today, partly cloudy, then becoming partly sunny in the morning, then becoming mostly sunny. A slight chance of showers and thunderstorms in the morning. Showers and thunderstorms likely in the afternoon. Some thunderstorms may be severe in the afternoon. Highs in the upper 70s. Southeast winds 5 to 15 miles per hour with gusts up to 25 miles per hour. Becoming south 10 to 15 miles per hour with gusts up to 25 miles per hour in the afternoon. Chance of rain 60%. Tonight, showers. Thunderstorms likely in the evening, then a slight chance of thunderstorms after midnight. Some thunderstorms may be severe in the evening. Lows in the mid-50s. Southeast winds 5 to 10 miles per hour. Wednesday, partly sunny with showers likely and a slight chance of thunderstorms in the morning, then sunny in the afternoon. Highs in the mid-70s. West winds 5 to 10 miles per hour. Chance of rain 60%. Wednesday night, mostly clear. Lows around 50. Northwest winds around 5 miles per hour. Thursday, mostly sunny. Highs in the upper 70s. Northwest winds around 5 miles per hour, becoming west around 5 miles per hour in the afternoon. Thursday night, partly cloudy in the evening, then mostly cloudy with a chance of showers after midnight. Lows in the lower 50s. Chance of rain 30%. Friday, mostly sunny with a chance of showers. A chance of thunderstorms in the afternoon. Highs in the upper 70s. Chance of rain 50%. Friday night, partly cloudy with a slight chance of showers and thunderstorms in the evening, then mostly clear after midnight. Lows in the mid-50s. Chance of rain 20%. Saturday, sunny. Highs in the mid-80s. Saturday night, mostly clear. Lows in the lower 60s. Sunday, mostly sunny. Highs in the upper 80s. Sunday night, increasing clouds. A chance of thunderstorms in the evening. A chance of

lows in the upper 50s. Chance of rain 40%. Monday, mostly cloudy with a chance of showers in the morning, then mostly sunny with a slight chance of showers and thunderstorms in the afternoon. Highs in the lower 80s. Chance of rain 30%. For Western Lakes Secaucawea, rest of tonight, southeast winds 10 to 15 miles per hour. Chance of thunderstorms in the late evening and overnight. Showers likely early in the morning. Partly cloudy in the evening, then becoming mostly cloudy. Lows in the upper 40s. Tuesday, southwest winds 10 to 20 miles per hour. Showers likely and chance of thunderstorms through the day. Chance of showers and slight chance of thunderstorms in the afternoon. Mostly cloudy in the morning, then becoming mostly sunny. Highs in the mid-70s. For Eastern Lake Secaucawea, rest of tonight, southeast winds 10 to 15 miles per hour. Chance of showers after midnight. Partly cloudy in the evening, then becoming mostly cloudy. Lows in the lower 50s. Tuesday, south winds 10 to 20 miles per hour. Showers likely in the morning. Chance of thunderstorms through the day. Partly sunny. Highs in the mid-70s. For Northern Lake Oahe, rest of tonight, southeast winds 10 to 15 miles per hour. Mostly cloudy in the evening, then becoming partly cloudy. Lows in the mid-50s. Tuesday, south winds 10 to 20 miles per hour. Chance of showers in the morning. Chance of thunderstorms in the late morning and afternoon. Mostly sunny. Highs in the upper 70s. Here are the weather conditions at 2 a.m. Central Daylight Time. Bismarck, partly cloudy. Temperature 57 degrees. Relative humidity 86%. Pressure 30.15 inches and steady. Mendham, partly cloudy. 57 degrees. Relative humidity 100%. Wind east at 7 miles an hour. Hazen, mostly cloudy. 57 degrees. Relative humidity 77%. Wind northwest at 10 miles an hour. Harvey, haze was reported, visibility 3/4 of a mile. 57 degrees, relative humidity 72%. Wind east at 6 miles an hour. Minot, partly cloudy. 55 degrees, relative humidity 80%. Wind east at 9 miles an hour. Dickinson, light rain was falling. 59 degrees, relative humidity 77%. Wind southeast at 22 miles an hour. Elsewhere around North Dakota, at Jamestown, fog was reported with a temperature of 60. It was 57 at Garrison. At Grand Forks, it was clear with a temperature of 63. It was partly cloudy with a temperature of 65 at Fargo and 61 at Devil's Lake. At Williston, it was mostly cloudy with a temperature of 53. In northern South Dakota, skies ranged from partly cloudy to mostly cloudy. It was 62 at Mobridge and 66 at Aberdeen. In eastern Montana, at Miles City, a thunderstorm was reported with a temperature of 52. At Glendive, it was mostly cloudy with a temperature of 55. Once again, at Bismarck, the temperature was 57 degrees under partly cloudy skies. Here is the forecast for the Bismarck, Mendham listening area. Today, partly cloudy, then becoming partly sunny in the morning, then becoming mostly sunny. A slight chance of showers and thunderstorms in the morning. Showers and thunderstorms likely in the afternoon. Some thunderstorms may be severe in the afternoon. Highs in the upper 70s. Southeast winds 5 to 15 miles per hour with gusts up to 25 miles per hour. Becoming south 10 to 15 miles per hour with gusts up to 25 miles per hour in the afternoon. Chance of rain 60%. Tonight, showers. Thunderstorms likely in the evening, then a slight chance of thunderstorms after midnight. Some thunderstorms may be severe in the evening. Lows in the mid-50s. Southeast winds 5 to 10 miles per hour. Wednesday, partly sunny with showers likely and a slight chance of thunderstorms in the morning, then sunny in the afternoon. Highs in the mid-70s. West winds 5 to 10 miles per hour. Chance of rain 60%. Wednesday night, mostly clear. Lows around 50. Northwest winds around 5 miles per hour. Thursday, mostly sunny.

highs in the upper 70s. Northwest winds around 5 miles per hour, becoming west around 5 miles per hour in the afternoon. Thursday night, partly cloudy in the evening, then mostly cloudy with a chance of showers after midnight. Lows in the lower 50s. Chance of rain 30%. Friday, mostly sunny with a chance of showers. A chance of thunderstorms in the afternoon. Highs in the upper 70s. Chance of rain 50%. Friday night, partly cloudy with a slight chance of showers and thunderstorms in the evening, then mostly clear after midnight. Lows in the mid-50s. Chance of rain 20%. Saturday, sunny. Highs in the mid-80s. Saturday night, mostly clear. Lows in the lower 60s. Sunday, mostly sunny. Highs in the upper 80s. Sunday night, increasing clouds. A chance of thunderstorms in the evening. A chance of showers. Lows in the upper 50s. Chance of rain 40%. Monday, mostly cloudy with a chance of showers in the morning, then mostly sunny with a slight chance of showers and thunderstorms in the afternoon. Highs in the lower 80s. Chance of rain 30%. For Western Lake Sakakawea, rest of tonight, southeast winds 10 to 15 miles per hour. Chance of thunderstorms in the late evening and overnight. Showers likely early in the morning. Partly cloudy in the evening, then becoming mostly cloudy. Lows in the upper 40s. Tuesday, southwest winds 10 to 20 miles per hour. Showers likely and chance of thunderstorms through the day. Chance of showers and slight chance of thunderstorms in the afternoon. Mostly cloudy in the morning, then becoming mostly sunny. Highs in the mid-70s. For Eastern Lake Sakakawea, rest of tonight, southeast winds 10 to 15 miles per hour. Chance of showers after midnight. Partly cloudy in the evening, then becoming mostly cloudy. Lows in the lower 50s. Tuesday, south winds 10 to 20 miles per hour. Showers likely in the morning. Chance of thunderstorms through the day. Partly sunny. Highs in the mid-70s. For Northern Lake Oahe, rest of tonight, southeast winds 10 to 15 miles per hour. Mostly cloudy in the evening, then becoming partly cloudy. Lows in the mid-50s. Tuesday, south winds 10 to 20 miles per hour. Chance of showers in the morning. Chance of thunderstorms in the late morning and afternoon. Mostly sunny. Highs in the upper 70s. Here are the weather conditions at 2 a.m. Central Daylight Time. Bismarck, partly cloudy. Temperature 57 degrees. Relative humidity 86%. Pressure 30.15 inches and steady. Mendham, partly cloudy. 57 degrees. Relative humidity 100%. Wind east at 7 miles an hour. Hazen, mostly cloudy. 57 degrees. Relative humidity 77%. Wind northwest at 10 miles an hour. Harvey, haze was reported. Visibility 3/4 of a mile. 57 degrees. Relative humidity 72%. Wind east at 6 miles an hour. Minot, partly cloudy. 55 degrees, relative humidity 80%. Wind east at 9 miles an hour. Dickinson, light rain was falling. 59 degrees, relative humidity 77%. Wind southeast at 22 miles an hour. Elsewhere around North Dakota, at Jamestown, fog was reported with a temperature of 60. It was 57 at Garrison. At Grand Forks, it was clear, with a temperature of 63. It was partly cloudy, with a temperature of 65 at Fargo, and 61 at Devil's Lake. At Williston, it was mostly cloudy, with a temperature of 53. In northern South Dakota, skies ranged from partly cloudy to mostly cloudy. It was 62 at Mobridge, and 66 at Aberdeen. In eastern Montana, at Mile City, a thunderstorm was reported, with a temperature of 52. At Glendive, it was mostly cloudy, with a temperature of 55. Once again, at Bismarck, the temperature was 57 degrees under partly cloudy skies. 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Providing weather information 24 hours a day from your National Weather Service office in Bismarck.

Bismarck, North Dakota climate summary for yesterday, June 1st, 2026. Yesterday's high temperature was 75 degrees. This high was 1 degree above the normal high of 74. The record high is 92 degrees, which was set in 1933. Yesterday's low temperature was 52 degrees. This low was 3 degrees above the normal low of 49. The record low is 33 degrees, which was set in 1962. 0.03 inches of precipitation fell yesterday, which brings the monthly total to 0.03 inches. The total precipitation for the year now stands at 4.68 inches. There was one heating degree day yesterday. The yearly total since July 1st is 7,486. There were no cooling degree days yesterday. The yearly total since January 1st is 52. The normal high temperature for today is 74 degrees, and the normal low is 49. The record high for today is 98, which occurred in 2017, and the record low is 30, which occurred in 1969. Sunrise today is at 5:52 a.m., and sunset is at 9:30 p.m. Here is the forecast for the Bismarck Mandan listening area. Today, partly cloudy, then becoming partly sunny in the morning, then becoming mostly sunny. A slight chance of showers and thunderstorms in the morning. Partly cloudy, then becoming partly sunny in the morning, then becoming mostly sunny. A slight chance of showers and thunderstorms in the morning. Showers and thunderstorms likely in the afternoon. Some thunderstorms may be severe in the afternoon. Highs in the upper 70s. Southeast winds 5 to 15 miles per hour with gusts up to 25 miles per hour, becoming south 10 to 15 miles per hour with gusts up to 25 miles per hour in the afternoon. Chance of rain 60%. Tonight, showers. Thunderstorms likely in the evening, then a slight chance of thunderstorms after midnight. Some thunderstorms may be severe in the evening. Lows in the mid-50s. Southeast winds 5 to 10 miles per hour. Wednesday, partly sunny with showers likely and a slight chance of thunderstorms in the morning, then sunny in the afternoon. Highs in the mid-70s. West winds 5 to 10 miles per hour. Chance of rain 60%. Wednesday night, mostly clear. Lows around 50. Northwest winds around 5 miles per hour. Thursday, mostly sunny. Highs in the upper 70s. Northwest winds around 5 miles per hour, becoming west around 5 miles per hour in the afternoon. Thursday night, partly cloudy in the evening, then mostly cloudy with a chance of showers after midnight. Lows in the lower 50s. Chance of rain 30%. Friday, mostly sunny with a chance of showers. A chance of thunderstorms in the afternoon. Highs in the upper 70s. Chance of rain 50%. Friday night, partly cloudy with a slight chance of showers and thunderstorms in the evening, then mostly clear after midnight. Lows in the mid-50s. Chance of rain 20%. Saturday, sunny. Highs in the mid-80s. Saturday night, mostly clear. Lows in the lower 60s. Sunday, mostly sunny. Highs in the upper 80s. Sunday night, increasing clouds. A chance of thunderstorms in the evening. A chance of showers. Lows in the upper 50s. Chance of rain 40%. Monday, mostly cloudy with a chance of showers in the morning, then mostly sunny with a slight chance of showers and thunderstorms in the afternoon. Highs in the lower 80s. Chance of rain 30%. For Western Lake Sakakawea, rest of tonight, southeast winds 10 to 15 miles per hour. Chance of thunderstorms in the late evening and overnight. Showers likely early in the morning. Partly cloudy in the evening, then becoming mostly cloudy. Lows in the upper 40s. Tuesday, southwest winds 10 to 20 miles per hour. Showers likely and chance of thunderstorms through the day. Chance of showers and slight chance of thunderstorms in the afternoon. Mostly cloudy in the morning, then becoming mostly sunny. Highs in the mid-70s. For Eastern Lake Sakakawea, rest of tonight, southeast winds 10 to 15 miles per hour. Chance of showers after midnight. Partly cloudy in the evening, then becoming mostly cloudy. Lows in the lower 50s. Tuesday, south winds 10 to 20 miles per hour. Showers likely in the morning.

thunderstorms through the day. Partly sunny. Highs in the mid-70s. For northern Lake Oahe, rest of tonight, southeast winds 10 to 15 miles per hour. Mostly cloudy in the evening, then becoming partly cloudy. Lows in the mid-50s. Tuesday, south winds 10 to 20 miles per hour. Chance of showers in the morning. Chance of thunderstorms in the late morning and afternoon. Mostly sunny. Highs in the upper 70s. Here are the weather conditions at 2 a.m. Central Daylight Time. Bismarck, partly cloudy. Temperature 57 degrees. Relative humidity 86%. Pressure 30.15 inches and steady. Mendon, partly cloudy. 57 degrees. Relative humidity 100%. Wind east at 7 miles an hour. Hazen, mostly cloudy. 57 degrees. Relative humidity 77%. Wind northwest at 10 miles an hour. Harvey, haze was reported, visibility 3/4 of a mile. 57 degrees, relative humidity 72%. Wind east at 6 miles an hour. Minot, partly cloudy. 55 degrees, relative humidity 80%. Wind east at 9 miles an hour. Dickinson, light rain was falling. 59 degrees, relative humidity 77%. Wind southeast at 22 miles an hour. Elsewhere around North Dakota, at Jamestown, fog was reported with a temperature of 60. It was 57 at Garrison. At Grand Forks, it was clear with a temperature of 63. It was partly cloudy with a temperature of 65 at Fargo and 61 at Devil's Lake. At Williston, it was mostly cloudy with a temperature of 53. In northern South Dakota, skies ranged from partly cloudy to mostly cloudy. It was 62 at Mobridge and 66 at Aberdeen. In eastern Montana, at Miles City, a thunderstorm was reported with a temperature of 52. At Glendive, it was mostly cloudy with a temperature of 55. Once again, at Bismarck, the temperature was 57 degrees under partly cloudy skies. The Bismarck, North Dakota climate summary for yesterday, June 1, 2026. Yesterday's high temperature was 75 degrees. This high was 1 degree above the normal high of 74. The record high is 92 degrees, which was set in 1933. Yesterday's low temperature was 52 degrees. This low was 3 degrees above the normal low of 49. The record low is 33 degrees, which was set in 1962. 0.03 inches of precipitation fell yesterday, which brings the monthly total to 0.03 inches. The total precipitation for the year now stands at 4.68 inches. There was one heating degree day yesterday. The yearly total since July 1st is 7,486. There were no cooling degree days yesterday. The yearly total since January 1st is 52. The normal high temperature for today is 74 degrees, and the normal low is 49. The record high for today is 98, which occurred in 2017, and the record low is 30, which occurred in 1969. Sunrise today is at 5:52 a.m. and sunset is at 9:30 p.m. Here is the forecast for the Bismarck Mendon listening area. Today, partly cloudy, then becoming partly sunny in the morning, then becoming mostly sunny. A slight chance of showers and thunderstorms in the morning. Showers and thunderstorms likely in the afternoon. Some thunderstorms may be severe in the afternoon. Highs in the upper 70s. Southeast winds 5 to 15 miles per hour with gusts up to 25 miles per hour. Becoming south 10 to 15 miles per hour with gusts up to 25 miles per hour in the afternoon. Chance of rain 60%. Tonight, showers. Thunderstorms likely in the evening, then a slight chance of thunderstorms after midnight. Some thunderstorms may be severe in the evening. Lows in the mid-50s. Southeast winds 5 to 10 miles per hour. Wednesday, partly sunny with showers likely and a slight chance of thunderstorms in the morning, then sunny in the afternoon. Highs in the mid-70s. West winds 5 to 10 miles per hour. Chance of rain 60%. Wednesday night, mostly clear. Lows around 50. Northwest winds around 5 miles per hour. Thursday, mostly sunny. Highs in the upper

70s. Northwest winds around 5 miles per hour, becoming west around 5 miles per hour in the afternoon. Thursday night, partly cloudy in the evening, then mostly cloudy with a chance of showers after midnight. Lows in the lower 50s. Chance of rain 30%. Friday, mostly sunny with a chance of showers. A chance of thunderstorms in the afternoon. Highs in the upper 70s. Chance of rain 50%. Friday night, partly cloudy with a slight chance of showers and thunderstorms in the evening, then mostly clear after midnight. Lows in the mid-50s. Chance of rain 20%. Saturday, sunny. Highs in the mid-80s. Saturday night, mostly clear. Lows in the lower 60s. Sunday, mostly sunny. Highs in the upper 80s. Sunday night, increasing clouds. A chance of thunderstorms in the evening. A chance of showers. Lows in the upper 50s. Chance of rain 40%. Monday, mostly cloudy with a chance of showers in the morning, then mostly sunny with a slight chance of showers and thunderstorms in the afternoon. Highs in the lower 80s. Chance of rain 30%. For Western Lake Sakakawea, rest of tonight, southeast winds 10 to 15 miles per hour. Chance of thunderstorms in the late evening and overnight. Showers likely early in the morning. Partly cloudy in the evening, then becoming mostly cloudy. Lows in the upper 40s. Tuesday, southwest winds 10 to 20 miles per hour. Showers likely and chance of thunderstorms through the day. Chance of showers and slight chance of thunderstorms in the afternoon. Mostly cloudy in the morning, then becoming mostly sunny. Highs in the mid-70s. For Eastern Lake Sakakawea, rest of tonight, southeast winds 10 to 15 miles per hour. Chance of showers after midnight. Partly cloudy in the evening, then becoming mostly cloudy. Lows in the lower 50s. Tuesday, south winds 10 to 20 miles per hour. Showers likely in the morning. Chance of thunderstorms through the day. Partly sunny. Highs in the mid-70s. For Northern Lake Oahe, rest of tonight, southeast winds 10 to 15 miles per hour. Mostly cloudy in the evening, then becoming partly cloudy. Lows in the mid-50s. Tuesday, south winds 10 to 20 miles per hour. Chance of showers in the morning. Chance of thunderstorms in the late morning and afternoon. Mostly sunny. Highs in the upper 70s. Here are the weather conditions at 2 a.m. Central Daylight Time. Bismarck, partly cloudy. Temperature 57 degrees, relative humidity 86%. Pressure 30.15 inches and steady. Mandan, partly cloudy. 57 degrees, relative humidity 100%. Wind east at 7 miles an hour. Hazen, mostly cloudy. 57 degrees, relative humidity 77%. Wind northwest at 10 miles an hour. Harvey, haze was reported, visibility 3/4 of a mile. 57 degrees, relative humidity 72%. Wind east at 6 miles an hour. Minot, partly cloudy. 55 degrees, relative humidity 80%. Wind east at 9 miles an hour. Dickinson, light rain was falling. 59 degrees, relative humidity 77%. Wind southeast at 22 miles an hour. Elsewhere around North Dakota, at Jamestown, fog was reported with a temperature of 60. It was 57 at Garrison. At Grand Forks, it was clear with a temperature of 63. It was partly cloudy with a temperature of 65 at Fargo and 61 at Devil's Lake. At Williston, it was mostly cloudy with a temperature of 53. In northern South Dakota, skies ranged from partly cloudy to mostly cloudy. It was 62 at Mobridge and 66 at Aberdeen. In eastern Montana, at Miles City, a thunderstorm was reported with a temperature of 52. At Glendive, it was mostly cloudy with a temperature of 55. Once again, at Bismarck, the temperature was 57 degrees under partly cloudy skies. The Bismarck, North Dakota climate summary for yesterday, June 1, 2026. Yesterday's high temperature was 75 degrees. This high was 1 degree above the normal high of 74. The record high is 92 degrees, which was set in 1933.
yesterday's low temperature was 52 degrees. This low was 3 degrees above the normal low of 49. The record low is 33 degrees, which was set in 1962. 0.03 inches of precipitation fell yesterday, which brings the monthly total to 0.03 inches. The total precipitation for the year now stands at 4.68 inches. There was one heating degree day yesterday. The yearly total since July 1st is 7,486. There were no cooling degree days yesterday. The yearly total since January 1st is 52. The normal high temperature for today is 74 degrees, and the normal low is 49. The record high for today is 98, which occurred in 2017, and the record low is 30, which occurred in 1969. Sunrise today is at 5:52 a.m., and sunset is at 9:30 p.m. Here is the forecast for the Bismarck Mainland listening area. Today, partly cloudy, then becoming partly sunny in the morning, then becoming mostly sunny. A slight chance of showers and thunderstorms in the morning. Showers and thunderstorms likely in the afternoon. Some thunderstorms may be severe in the afternoon. Highs in the upper 70s. Southeast wind 5 to 15 miles per hour with gusts up to 25 miles per hour. Becoming south 10 to 15 miles per hour with gusts up to 25 miles per hour in the afternoon. Chance of rain 60%. Tonight, showers. Thunderstorms likely in the evening, then a slight chance of thunderstorms after midnight. Some thunderstorms may be severe in the evening. Lows in the mid-50s. Southeast wind 5 to 10 miles per hour. Wednesday, partly sunny with showers likely and a slight chance of thunderstorms in the morning, then sunny in the afternoon. Highs in the mid-70s. West winds 5 to 10 miles per hour. Chance of rain 60%. Wednesday night, mostly clear. Lows around 50. Northwest winds around 5 miles per hour. Thursday, mostly sunny. Highs in the upper 70s. Northwest winds around 5 miles per hour, becoming west around 5 miles per hour in the afternoon. Thursday night, partly cloudy in the evening, then mostly cloudy with a chance of showers after midnight. Lows in the lower 50s. Chance of rain 30%. Friday, mostly sunny with a chance of showers. A chance of thunderstorms in the afternoon. Highs in the upper 70s. Chance of rain 50%. Friday night, partly cloudy with a slight chance of showers and thunderstorms in the evening, then mostly clear after midnight. Lows in the mid-50s. Chance of rain 20%. Saturday, sunny. Highs in the mid-80s. Saturday night, mostly clear. Lows in the lower 60s. Sunday, mostly sunny. Highs in the upper 80s. Sunday night, increasing clouds. A chance of thunderstorms in the evening. A chance of showers. Lows in the upper 50s. Chance of rain 40%. Monday, mostly cloudy with a chance of showers in the morning, then mostly sunny with a slight chance of showers and thunderstorms in the afternoon. Highs in the lower 80s. Chance of rain 30%. For Western Lake Secaucawea, rest of tonight, southeast winds 10 to 15 miles per hour. Chance of thunderstorms in the late evening and overnight. Showers likely early in the morning. Partly cloudy in the evening, then becoming mostly cloudy. Lows in the upper 40s. Tuesday, southwest winds 10 to 20 miles per hour. Showers likely and chance of thunderstorms through the day. Chance of showers and slight chance of thunderstorms in the afternoon. Mostly cloudy in the morning, then becoming mostly sunny. Highs in the mid-70s. For Eastern Lake Secaucawea, rest of tonight, southeast winds 10 to 15 miles per hour. Chance of showers after midnight. Partly cloudy in the evening, then becoming mostly cloudy. Lows in the lower 50s. Tuesday, south winds 10 to 20 miles per hour. Showers likely in the morning. Chance of thunderstorms through the day. Partly sunny. Highs in the mid-70s. For Northern Lake Oahe, rest of tonight, southeast winds 10 to 15 miles per hour. Mostly cloudy in the evening, then becoming partly cloudy. Lows in the mid-50s. Tuesday, south winds 10 to 20 miles per hour. Chance of showers in the morning. Chance of thunderstorms in the late morning and

afternoon. Mostly sunny. Highs in the upper 70s. Here are the weather conditions at 2 a.m. Central Daylight Time. Bismarck, partly cloudy. Temperature 57 degrees. Relative humidity 86%. Pressure 30.15 inches and steady. Mendham, partly cloudy. 57 degrees. Relative humidity 100%. Wind east at 7 miles an hour. Hazen, mostly cloudy. 57 degrees. Relative humidity 77%. Wind northwest at 10 miles an hour. Harvey, haze was reported, visibility 3/4 of a mile. 57 degrees, relative humidity 72%. Wind east at 6 miles an hour. Minot, partly cloudy. 55 degrees, relative humidity 80%. Wind east at 9 miles an hour. Dickinson, light rain was falling. 59 degrees, relative humidity 77%. Wind southeast at 22 miles an hour. Elsewhere around North Dakota, at Jamestown, fog was reported with a temperature of 60. It was 57 at Garrison. At Grand Forks, it was clear with a temperature of 63. It was partly cloudy with a temperature of 65 at Fargo and 61 at Devil's Lake. At Williston, it was mostly cloudy with a temperature of 53. In northern South Dakota, skies ranged from partly cloudy to mostly cloudy. It was 62 at Mobridge and 66 at Aberdeen. In eastern Montana, at Miles City, a thunderstorm was reported with a temperature of 52. At Glendive, it was mostly cloudy with a temperature of 55. Once again, at Bismarck, the temperature was 57 degrees under partly cloudy skies. The Bismarck, North Dakota climate summary for yesterday, June 1, 2026. Yesterday's high temperature was 75 degrees. This high was 1 degree above the normal high of 74. The record high is 92 degrees, which was set in 1933. Yesterday's low temperature was 52 degrees. This low was 3 degrees above the normal low of 49. The record low is 33 degrees, which was set in 1962. 0.03 inches of precipitation fell yesterday, which brings the monthly total to 0.03 inches. The total precipitation for the year now stands at 4.68 inches. There was one heating degree day yesterday. The yearly total since July 1st is 7,486. There were no cooling degree days yesterday. The yearly total since January 1st is 52. The normal high temperature for today is 74 degrees, and the normal low is 49. The record high for today is 98, which occurred in 2017, and the record low is 30, which occurred in 1969. Sunrise today is at 5:52 a.m. and sunset is at 9:30 p.m. Here is the forecast for the Bismarck, Mendham listening area. Today, partly cloudy, then becoming partly sunny in the morning, then becoming mostly sunny. A slight chance of showers and thunderstorms in the morning. Showers and thunderstorms likely in the afternoon. Some thunderstorms may be severe in the afternoon. Highs in the upper 70s. Southeast winds 5 to 15 miles per hour with gusts up to 25 miles per hour. Becoming south 10 to 15 miles per hour with gusts up to 25 miles per hour in the afternoon. Chance of rain 60%. Tonight, showers. Thunderstorms likely in the evening, then a slight chance of thunderstorms after midnight. Some thunderstorms may be severe in the evening. Lows in the mid-50s. Southeast winds 5 to 10 miles per hour. Wednesday, partly sunny with showers likely and a slight chance of thunderstorms in the morning, then sunny in the afternoon. Highs in the mid-70s. West winds 5 to 10 miles per hour. Chance of rain 60%. Wednesday night, mostly clear. Lows around 50. Northwest winds around 5 miles per hour. Thursday, mostly sunny. Highs in the upper 70s. Northwest winds around 5 miles per hour, becoming west around 5 miles per hour in the afternoon. Thursday night, partly cloudy in the evening, then mostly cloudy with a chance of showers after midnight. Lows in the lower 50s. Chance of rain 30%. Friday, mostly sunny with a chance of showers. A chance of thunderstorms in the afternoon. Highs in the upper 70s.

chance of rain 50%. Friday night, partly cloudy with a slight chance of showers and thunderstorms in the evening, then mostly clear after midnight. Lows in the mid-50s. Chance of rain 20%. Saturday, sunny. Highs in the mid-80s. Saturday night, mostly clear. Lows in the lower 60s. Sunday, mostly sunny. Highs in the upper 80s. Sunday night, increasing clouds. A chance of thunderstorms in the evening. A chance of showers. Lows in the upper 50s. Chance of rain 40%. Monday, mostly cloudy with a chance of showers in the morning, then mostly sunny with a slight chance of showers and thunderstorms in the afternoon. Highs in the lower 80s. Chance of rain 30%. For Western Lakes Atoka-Wea, west of tonight, southeast winds 10 to 15 miles per hour. Chance of thunderstorms in the late evening and overnight. Showers likely early in the morning. Partly cloudy in the evening, then becoming mostly cloudy. Lows in the upper 40s. Tuesday, southwest winds 10 to 20 miles per hour. Showers likely and chance of thunderstorms through the day. Chance of showers and slight chance of thunderstorms in the afternoon. Mostly cloudy in the morning, then becoming mostly sunny. Highs in the mid-70s. For Eastern Lake Secaucawea, west of tonight, southeast winds 10 to 15 miles per hour. Chance of showers after midnight. Partly cloudy in the evening, then becoming mostly cloudy. Lows in the lower 50s. Tuesday, south winds 10 to 20 miles per hour. Showers likely in the morning. Chance of thunderstorms through the day. Partly sunny. Highs in the mid-70s. For Northern Lake Oahe, west of tonight, southeast winds 10 to 15 miles per hour. Mostly cloudy in the evening, then becoming partly cloudy. Lows in the mid-50s. Tuesday, south winds 10 to 20 miles per hour. Chance of showers in the morning. Chance of thunderstorms in the late morning and afternoon. Mostly sunny. Highs in the upper 70s. Here are the weather conditions at 2 a.m. Central Daylight Time. Bismarck, partly cloudy. Temperature 57 degrees, relative humidity 86%. Pressure 30.15 inches and steady. Mangan, partly cloudy. 57 degrees, relative humidity 100%. Wind east at 7 miles an hour. Hazen, mostly cloudy. 57 degrees, relative humidity 77%. Wind northwest at 10 miles an hour. Harvey, haze was reported, visibility 3/4 mile. 57 degrees, relative humidity 72%. Wind east at 6 miles an hour. Minot, partly cloudy. 55 degrees, relative humidity 80%. Wind east at 9 miles an hour. Dickinson, light rain was falling. 59 degrees, relative humidity 77%. Wind southeast at 22 miles an hour. Elsewhere around North Dakota, at Jamestown, fog was reported with a temperature of 60. It was 57 at Garrison. At Grand Forks, it was clear with a temperature of 63. It was partly cloudy with a temperature of 65 at Fargo and 61 at Devil's Lake. At Williston, it was mostly cloudy with a temperature of 53. In northern South Dakota, skies ranged from partly cloudy to mostly cloudy. It was 62 at Mobridge and 66 at Aberdeen. In eastern Montana, at Miles City, a thunderstorm was reported with a temperature of 52. At Glendive, it was mostly cloudy with a temperature of 55. Once again, at Bismarck, the temperature was 57 degrees under partly cloudy skies. 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Providing weather information 24 hours a day from your National Weather Service office in Bismarck. The Bismarck, North Dakota climate summary for yesterday, June 1, 2026. Yesterday's high temperature was 75 degrees. This high was 1 degree above the normal high of 74. The record high is 92 degrees, which was set in 1933. Yesterday's low temperature was 52 degrees. This low was 3 degrees above the normal low of 49. The record low is 33 degrees, which was set in 1963.

52 a.m. and sunset is at 9:30 p.m. Here is the forecast for the Bismarck Mim and listening area. Today, partly cloudy, then becoming partly sunny in the morning, then becoming mostly sunny. A slight chance of showers and thunderstorms in the morning. Showers and thunderstorms likely in the afternoon. Some thunderstorms may be severe in the afternoon. Highs in the upper 70s. Southeast winds 5 to 15 miles per hour with gusts up to 25 miles per hour. Becoming south 10 to 15 miles per hour with gusts up to 25 miles per hour in the afternoon. Chance of rain 60%. Tonight, showers. Thunderstorms likely in the evening, then a slight chance of thunderstorms after midnight. Some thunderstorms may be severe in the evening. Lows in the mid-50s. Southeast winds 5 to 10 miles per hour. Wednesday, partly sunny with showers likely and a slight chance of thunderstorms in the morning, then sunny in the afternoon. Highs in the mid-70s. West winds 5 to 10 miles per hour. Chance of rain 60%. Wednesday night, mostly clear. Lows around 50. Northwest winds around 5 miles per hour. Thursday, mostly sunny. Highs in the upper 70s. Northwest winds around 5 miles per hour, becoming west around 5 miles per hour in the afternoon. Thursday night, partly cloudy in the evening, then mostly cloudy with a chance of showers after midnight. Lows in the lower 50s. Chance of rain 30%. Friday, mostly sunny with a chance of showers. A chance of thunderstorms in the afternoon. Highs in the upper 70s. Chance of rain 50%. Friday night, partly cloudy with a slight chance of showers and thunderstorms in the evening, then mostly clear after midnight. Lows in the mid-50s. Chance of rain 20%. Saturday, sunny. Highs in the mid-80s. Saturday night, mostly clear. Lows in the lower 60s. Sunday, mostly sunny. Highs in the upper 80s. Sunday night, increasing clouds. A chance of thunderstorms in the evening. A chance of showers. Lows in the upper 50s. Chance of rain 40%. Monday, mostly cloudy with a chance of showers in the morning, then mostly sunny with a slight chance of showers and thunderstorms in the afternoon. Highs in the lower 80s. Chance of rain 30%. For Western Lake Secaucawea, west of tonight, southeast winds 10 to 15 miles per hour. Chance of thunderstorms in the late evening and overnight. Showers likely early in the morning. Partly cloudy in the evening, then becoming mostly cloudy. Lows in the upper 40s. Tuesday, southwest winds 10 to 20 miles per hour. Showers likely and chance of thunderstorms through the day. Chance of showers and slight chance of thunderstorms in the afternoon. Mostly cloudy in the morning, then becoming mostly sunny. Highs in the mid-70s. For Eastern Lake Secaucawea, west of tonight, southeast winds 10 to 15 miles per hour. Chance of showers after midnight. Partly cloudy in the evening, then becoming mostly cloudy. Lows in the lower 50s. Tuesday, south winds 10 to 20 miles per hour. Showers likely in the morning. Chance of thunderstorms through the day. Partly sunny. Highs in the mid-70s. For Northern Lake Olahi, west of tonight, southeast winds 10 to 15 miles per hour. Mostly cloudy in the evening, then becoming partly cloudy. Lows in the mid-50s. Tuesday, south winds 10 to 20 miles per hour. Chance of showers in the morning. Chance of thunderstorms in the late morning and afternoon. Mostly sunny. Highs in the upper 70s. Here are the weather conditions at 3 a.m. Central Daylight Time. Bismarck, partly cloudy. Temperature 58 degrees, relative humidity 86%. Wind northeast at 8 miles an hour. Pressure 30.15 inches and steady. Mendham, partly cloudy. 57 degrees, relative humidity 100%. Wind east at 6 miles an hour. Hazen, mostly cloudy. 59 degrees, relative humidity 72%. Harvey, haze was reported, visibility 1/2 mile. 57 degrees, relative humidity 72%. Wind east at 6 miles an hour. Minot, cloudy. 58 degrees, relative humidity.

78%. Dickinson, partly cloudy. 55 degrees, relative humidity 89%. Windy at 14 miles an hour. Elsewhere around North Dakota, at Williston, rain was falling, with a temperature of 53. In Jamestown, fog was reported, with a temperature of 61. It was 57 at Garrison. At Grand Forks, it was clear, with a temperature of 62. It was partly cloudy, with a temperature of 66 at Fargo, and 60 at Devil's Lake. In northern South Dakota, at Aberdeen, fog was reported, with a temperature of 64. At Mobridge, it was partly cloudy, with a temperature of 59. In eastern Montana, at Glendive, rain was falling, with a temperature of 54. At Miles City, it was partly cloudy, with a temperature of 50. Once again, at Bismarck, the temperature was 58 degrees under partly cloudy skies. The Bismarck, North Dakota climate summary for yesterday, June 1, 2026. Yesterday's high temperature was 75 degrees. This high was 1 degree above the normal high of 74. The record high is 92 degrees, which was set in 1933. Yesterday's low temperature was 52 degrees. This low was 3 degrees above the normal low of 49. The record low is 33 degrees, which was set in 1962. 0.03 inches of precipitation fell yesterday, which brings the monthly total to 0.03 inches. The total precipitation for the year now stands at 4.68 inches. There was one heating degree day yesterday. The yearly total since July 1st is 7,486. There were no cooling degree days yesterday. The yearly total since January 1st is 52. The normal high temperature for today is 74 degrees, and the normal low is 49. The record high for today is 98, which occurred in 2017, and the record low is 30, which occurred in 1969. Sunrise today is at 5:52 a.m. and sunset is at 9:30 p.m. Here is the forecast for the Bismarck, Mend, and listening area. Today, partly cloudy, then becoming partly sunny in the morning, then becoming mostly sunny. A slight chance of showers and thunderstorms in the morning. Showers and thunderstorms likely in the afternoon. Some thunderstorms may be severe in the afternoon. Highs in the upper 70s. Southeast winds 5 to 15 miles per hour with gusts up to 25 miles per hour. Becoming south 10 to 15 miles per hour with gusts up to 25 miles per hour in the afternoon. Chance of rain 60%. Tonight, showers. Thunderstorms likely in the evening, then a slight chance of thunderstorms after midnight. Some thunderstorms may be severe in the evening. Lows in the mid-50s. Southeast winds 5 to 10 miles per hour. Wednesday, partly sunny with showers likely and a slight chance of thunderstorms in the morning, then sunny in the afternoon. Highs in the mid-70s. West winds 5 to 10 miles per hour. Chance of rain 60%. Wednesday night, mostly clear. Lows around 50. Northwest winds around 5 miles per hour. Thursday, mostly sunny. Highs in the upper 70s. Northwest winds around 5 miles per hour, becoming west around 5 miles per hour in the afternoon. Thursday night, partly cloudy in the evening, then mostly cloudy with a chance of showers after midnight. Lows in the lower 50s. Chance of rain 30%. Friday, mostly sunny with a chance of showers. A chance of thunderstorms in the afternoon. Highs in the upper 70s. Chance of rain 50%. Friday night, partly cloudy with a slight chance of showers and thunderstorms in the evening, then mostly clear after midnight. Lows in the mid-50s. Chance of rain 20%. Saturday, sunny. Highs in the mid-80s. Saturday night, mostly clear. Lows in the lower 60s. Sunday, mostly sunny. Highs in the upper 80s. Sunday night, increasing clouds. A chance of thunderstorms in the evening. A chance of showers. Lows in the upper 50s. Chance of rain 40%. Monday, mostly cloudy with a chance of showers in the morning, then mostly sunny with a slight chance of showers and thunderstorms in the afternoon. Highs in the lower 80s. Chance of rain 30%.

15 miles per hour. Chance of thunderstorms in the late evening and overnight. Showers likely early in the morning. Partly cloudy in the evening and becoming mostly cloudy. Lows in the upper 40s. Tuesday, southwest winds 10 to 20 miles per hour. Showers likely and chance of thunderstorms through the day. Chance of showers and slight chance of thunderstorms in the afternoon. Mostly cloudy in the morning, then becoming mostly sunny. Highs in the mid-70s. For eastern Lake Sakakawea, west of tonight, southeast winds 10 to 15 miles per hour. Chance of showers after midnight. Partly cloudy in the evening, then becoming mostly cloudy. Lows in the lower 50s. Tuesday, south winds 10 to 20 miles per hour. Showers likely in the morning. Chance of thunderstorms through the day. Partly sunny. Highs in the mid-70s. For northern Lake Hawaii, west of tonight, southeast winds 10 to 15 miles per hour. Mostly cloudy in the evening, then becoming partly cloudy. Lows in the mid-60s. Tuesday, south winds 10 to 20 miles per hour. Chance of showers in the morning. Chance of thunderstorms in the late morning and afternoon. Mostly sunny. Highs in the upper 70s. Here are the weather conditions at 3 a.m. Central Daylight Time. Bismarck, partly cloudy. Temperature 58 degrees. Relative humidity 86%. Wind northeast at 8 miles an hour. Pressure 30.15 inches and steady. Mandan, partly cloudy. 57 degrees. Relative humidity 100%. Wind east at 6 miles an hour. Hazel, mostly cloudy. 59 degrees. Relative humidity 72%. Harvey, haze was reported, visibility 1/2 mile. 57 degrees, relative humidity 72%. Wind east at 6 miles an hour. Minot, cloudy. 58 degrees, relative humidity 78%. Dickinson, partly cloudy. 55 degrees, relative humidity 89%. Wind east at 14 miles an hour. Elsewhere around North Dakota, in Williston, rain was falling with a temperature of 53. In Jamestown, fog was reported with a temperature of 61. It was 57 in Garrison. It was partly cloudy with a temperature of 66 at Fargo, 62 in Grand Forks, and 60 at Devil's Lake. In northern South Dakota, at Aberdeen, fog was reported with a temperature of 64. At Mobridge, it was partly cloudy with a temperature of 59. In eastern Montana, at Glendive, rain was falling with a temperature of 54. At Miles City, it was partly cloudy with a temperature of 50. Once again, at Bismarck, the temperature was 58 degrees under partly cloudy skies. The Bismarck, North Dakota climate summary for yesterday, June 1st, 2026. Yesterday's high temperature was 75 degrees. This high was 1 degree above the normal high of 74. The record high is 92 degrees, which was set in 1933. Yesterday's low temperature was 52 degrees. This low was 3 degrees above the normal low of 49. The record low is 33 degrees, which was set in 1962. 0.03 inches of precipitation fell yesterday, which brings the monthly total to 0.03 inches. The total precipitation for the year now stands at 4.68 inches. There was one heating degree day yesterday. The yearly total since July 1st is 7,486. There were no cooling degree days yesterday. The yearly total since January 1st is 52. The normal high temperature for today is 74 degrees, and the normal low is 49. The record high for today is 98, which occurred in 2017, and the record low is 30, which occurred in 1969. Sunrise today is at 5:52 a.m. and sunset is at 9:30 p.m. Here is the forecast for the Bismarck, Linn, and Lisbon area. Today, partly cloudy, then becoming partly sunny in the morning, then becoming mostly sunny. A slight chance of showers and thunderstorms in the morning. Showers and thunderstorms likely in the afternoon. Some thunderstorms may be severe in the afternoon. Highs in the upper 70s.

afternoon. Chance of rain 16%. Tonight, showers. Thunderstorms likely in the evening. Then a slight chance of thunderstorms after midnight. Some thunderstorms may be severe in the evening. Lows in the mid-50s. Southeast wind 5 to 10 miles per hour. Wednesday, partly sunny with showers likely and a slight chance of thunderstorms in the morning. Then sunny in the afternoon. Highs in the mid-70s. West wind 5 to 10 miles per hour. Chance of rain 60%. Wednesday night, mostly clear. Lows around 50. Northwest winds around 5 miles per hour. Thursday, mostly sunny. Highs in the upper 70s. Northwest winds around 5 miles per hour. Becoming west around 5 miles per hour in the afternoon. Thursday night, partly cloudy in the evening. Then mostly cloudy with a chance of showers after midnight. Lows in the lower 50s. Chance of rain 30%. Friday, mostly sunny with a chance of showers. A chance of thunderstorms in the afternoon. Highs in the upper 70s. Chance of rain 50%. Friday night, partly cloudy with a slight chance of showers and thunderstorms in the evening. Then mostly clear after midnight. Lows in the mid-50s. Chance of rain 20%. Saturday, sunny. Highs in the mid-80s. Saturday night, mostly clear. Lows in the lower 60s. Sunday, mostly sunny. Highs in the upper 80s. Sunday night, increasing clouds. A chance of thunderstorms in the evening. A chance of showers. Lows in the upper 50s. Chance of rain 40%. Monday, mostly cloudy with a chance of showers in the morning. Then mostly sunny with a slight chance of showers and thunderstorms in the afternoon. Highs in the lower 80s. Chance of rain 30%. For Western Lake Secaucawea, west of tonight, southeast winds 10 to 15 miles per hour. Chance of thunderstorms in the late evening and overnight. Showers likely early in the morning. Partly cloudy in the evening and becoming mostly cloudy. Lows in the upper 40s. Tuesday, southwest winds 10 to 20 miles per hour. Showers likely and chance of thunderstorms through the day. Chance of showers and slight chance of thunderstorms in the afternoon. Mostly cloudy in the morning and becoming mostly sunny. Highs in the mid-70s. For Eastern Lake Secaucawea, west of tonight, southeast winds 10 to 15 miles per hour. Chance of showers after midnight. Partly cloudy in the evening and becoming mostly cloudy. Lows in the lower 50s. Tuesday, south winds 10 to 20 miles per hour. Showers likely in the morning. Chance of thunderstorms through the day. Partly sunny. Highs in the mid-70s. For Northern Lake Oahe, west of tonight, southeast winds 10 to 15 miles per hour. Mostly cloudy in the evening and becoming partly cloudy. Lows in the mid-50s. Tuesday, south winds 10 to 20 miles per hour. Chance of showers in the morning. Chance of thunderstorms in the late morning and afternoon. Mostly sunny. Highs in the upper 70s. Here are the weather conditions at 3 a.m. Central Daylight Time. Bismarck, partly cloudy. Temperature 58 degrees. Relative humidity 86%. Wind northeast at 8 miles an hour. Pressure 30.15 inches and steady. Mangan, partly cloudy. 57 degrees. Relative humidity 100%. Wind east at 6 miles an hour. Hazel, mostly cloudy. 59 degrees. Relative humidity 72%. Harvey, haze was reported. Visibility 1/2 mile. 57 degrees. Relative humidity 72%. Wind east at 6 miles an hour. Minot, cloudy. 58 degrees. Relative humidity 78%. Dickinson, partly cloudy. 55 degrees. Relative humidity 89%. Wind east at 14 miles an hour. Elsewhere around North Dakota, at Williston, rain was falling with a temperature of 53. In Jamestown, fog was reported with a temperature of 61. It was 57 at Garrison. It was partly cloudy with a temperature of 66 at Fargo, 62 at Grand Forks, and 60 at Billows Lake. In northern South Dakota, at Aberdeen, fog was reported with a temperature of 64.

partly cloudy with a temperature of 59. In eastern Montana, at Glenknife, rain was falling with a temperature of 54. At Miles City, it was partly cloudy with a temperature of 50. Once again, at Bismarck, the temperature was 58 degrees under partly cloudy skies. The Bismarck, North Dakota climate summary for yesterday, June 1st, 2026. Yesterday's high temperature was 75 degrees. This high was 1 degree above the normal high of 74. The record high is 92 degrees, which was set in 1933. Yesterday's low temperature was 52 degrees. This low was 3 degrees above the normal low of 49. The record low is 33 degrees, which was set in 1962. 0.03 inches of precipitation fell yesterday, which brings the monthly total to 0.03 inches. The total precipitation for the year now stands at 4.68 inches. There was one heating degree day yesterday. The yearly total since July 1st is 7,486. There were no cooling degree days yesterday. The yearly total since January 1st is 52. The normal high temperature for today is 74 degrees, and the normal low is 49. The record high for today is 98, which occurred in 2017, and the record low is 30, which occurred in 1969. Sunrise today is at 5:52 a.m., and sunset is at 9:30 p.m. Here is the forecast for the Bismarck, Linn, and listening area. Today, partly cloudy, then becoming partly sunny in the morning, then becoming mostly sunny. A slight chance of showers and thunderstorms in the morning. Showers and thunderstorms likely in the afternoon. Some thunderstorms may be severe in the afternoon. Highs in the upper 70s. Southeast winds 5 to 15 miles per hour with gusts up to 25 miles per hour. Becoming south 10 to 15 miles per hour with gusts up to 25 miles per hour in the afternoon. Chance of rain 60%. Tonight, showers. Thunderstorms likely in the evening, then a slight chance of thunderstorms after midnight. Some thunderstorms may be severe in the evening. Lows in the mid-50s. Southeast winds 5 to 10 miles per hour. Wednesday, partly sunny with showers likely and a slight chance of thunderstorms in the morning, then sunny in the afternoon. Highs in the mid-70s. West winds 5 to 10 miles per hour. Chance of rain 60%. Wednesday night, mostly clear. Lows around 50. Northwest winds around 5 miles per hour. Thursday, mostly sunny. Highs in the upper 70s. Northwest winds around 5 miles per hour, becoming west around 5 miles per hour in the afternoon. Thursday night, partly cloudy in the evening, then mostly cloudy with a chance of showers after midnight. Lows in the lower 50s. Chance of rain 30%. Friday, mostly sunny with a chance of showers. A chance of thunderstorms in the afternoon. Highs in the upper 70s. Chance of rain 50%. Friday night, partly cloudy with a slight chance of showers and thunderstorms in the evening, then mostly clear after midnight. Lows in the mid-50s. Chance of rain 20%. Saturday, sunny. Highs in the mid-80s. Saturday night, mostly clear. Lows in the lower 60s. Sunday, mostly sunny. Highs in the upper 80s. Sunday night, increasing clouds. A chance of thunderstorms in the evening. A chance of showers. Lows in the upper 50s. Chance of rain 40%. Monday, mostly cloudy with a chance of showers in the morning, then mostly sunny with a slight chance of showers and thunderstorms in the afternoon. Highs in the lower 80s. Chance of rain 30%. For Western Lake Secaucawea, rest of tonight, southeast winds 10 to 15 miles per hour. Chance of thunderstorms in the late evening and overnight. Showers likely early in the morning. Partly cloudy in the evening, then becoming mostly cloudy. Lows in the upper 40s. Tuesday, southwest winds 10 to 20 miles per hour. Showers likely and chance of thunderstorms through the day. Chance of showers and slight chance of thunderstorms in the afternoon. Mostly cloudy in the morning, then becoming mostly sunny. Highs in the mid-70s. For Eastern Lake Secaucawea, rest of tonight, southeast winds 10 to 15 miles per hour. Chance of showers after midnight.

cloudy in the evening, then becoming mostly cloudy. Lows in the lower 50s. Tuesday, south winds 10 to 20 miles per hour. Showers likely in the morning. Chance of thunderstorms through the day. Partly sunny. Highs in the mid-70s. For northern Lake Oahe, rest of tonight, southeast winds 10 to 15 miles per hour. Mostly cloudy in the evening, then becoming partly cloudy. Lows in the mid-50s. Tuesday, south winds 10 to 20 miles per hour. Chance of showers in the morning. Chance of thunderstorms in the late morning and afternoon. Mostly sunny. Highs in the upper 70s. Here are the weather conditions at 3 a.m. Central Daylight Time. Bismarck, partly cloudy. Temperature 58 degrees, relative humidity 86%. Wind northeast at 8 miles an hour. Pressure 30.15 inches and steady. Mendham, partly cloudy. 57 degrees, relative humidity 100%. Wind east at 6 miles an hour. Hazen, mostly cloudy. 59 degrees, relative humidity 72%. Harvey, haze was reported, visibility 1/2 mile. 57 degrees, relative humidity 72%. Wind east at 6 miles an hour. Minot, cloudy. 58 degrees, relative humidity 78%. Dickinson, partly cloudy. 55 degrees, relative humidity 89%. Wind east at 14 miles an hour. Elsewhere around North Dakota, at Williston, rain was falling, with a temperature of 53. At Jamestown, fog was reported, with a temperature of 61. It was 57 at Garrison. It was partly cloudy, with a temperature of 66 at Fargo, 62 at Grand Forks, and 60 at Devil's Lake. In northern South Dakota, at Aberdeen, fog was reported, with a temperature of 64. At Mobridge, it was partly cloudy, with a temperature of 59. In eastern Montana, at Glendive, rain was falling, with a temperature of 54. At Miles City, it was partly cloudy, with a temperature of 50. Once again, at Bismarck, the temperature was 58 degrees under partly cloudy skies. The Bismarck, North Dakota climate summary for yesterday, June 1, 2026. Yesterday's high temperature was 75 degrees. This high was 1 degree above the normal high of 74. The record high is 92 degrees, which was set in 1933. Yesterday's low temperature was 52 degrees. This low was 3 degrees above the normal low of 49. The record low is 33 degrees, which was set in 1962. 0.03 inches of precipitation fell yesterday, which brings the monthly total to 0.03 inches. The total precipitation for the year now stands at 4.68 inches. There was one heating degree day yesterday. The yearly total since July 1st is 7,486. There were no cooling degree days yesterday. The yearly total since January 1st is 52. The normal high temperature for today is 74 degrees, and the normal low is 49. The record high for today is 98, which occurred in 2017, and the record low is 30, which occurred in 1969. Sunrise today is at 5:52 a.m., and sunset is at 9:30 p.m. This is NOAA Weather Radio Station WXL-78 in Bismarck, North Dakota, operating on a frequency of 162.475 MHz. Providing weather information 24 hours a day from your National Weather Service office in Bismarck. Here is the forecast for the Bismarck, Mendham listening area. Today, partly cloudy, then becoming partly sunny in the morning, then becoming mostly sunny. A slight chance of showers and thunderstorms in the morning. Showers and thunderstorms likely in the afternoon. Some thunderstorms may be severe in the afternoon. Highs in the upper 70s. Southeast winds 5 to 15 miles per hour with gusts up to 25 miles per hour, becoming south 10 to 15 miles per hour with gusts up to 25 miles per hour in the afternoon. Chance of rain 60%. Tonight, showers. Thunderstorms likely in the evening, then a slight chance of thunderstorms after midnight. Some thunderstorms may be severe in the evening. Lows in the mid-50s. Southeast winds 5 to 10 miles per hour. Wednesday, partly sunny with showers likely and a slight chance of thunderstorms in the morning.

sunny in the afternoon. Highs in the mid-70s. West winds 5 to 10 miles per hour. Chance of rain 60%. Wednesday night, mostly clear. Lows around 50. Northwest winds around 5 miles per hour. Thursday, mostly sunny. Highs in the upper 70s. Northwest winds around 5 miles per hour, becoming west around 5 miles per hour in the afternoon. Thursday night, partly cloudy in the evening, then mostly cloudy with a chance of showers after midnight. Lows in the lower 50s. Chance of rain 30%. Friday, mostly sunny with a chance of showers. A chance of thunderstorms in the afternoon. Highs in the upper 70s. Chance of rain 50%. Friday night, partly cloudy with a slight chance of showers and thunderstorms in the evening, then mostly clear out. Chance of rain 50%. Friday night, partly cloudy with a slight chance of showers and thunderstorms in the evening, then mostly clear after midnight. Lows in the mid-50s. Chance of rain 20%. Saturday, sunny. Highs in the mid-80s. Saturday night, mostly clear. Lows in the lower 60s. Sunday, mostly sunny. Highs in the upper 80s. Sunday night, increasing clouds. A chance of thunderstorms in the evening. A chance of showers. Lows in the upper 50s. Chance of rain 40%. Monday, mostly cloudy with a chance of showers in the morning, then mostly sunny with a slight chance of showers and thunderstorms in the afternoon. Highs in the lower 80s. Chance of rain 30%. For Western Lake Secaucawea, rest of tonight, southeast winds 10 to 15 miles per hour. Chance of thunderstorms in the late evening and overnight. Showers likely early in the morning. Partly cloudy in the evening, then becoming mostly cloudy. Lows in the upper 40s. Tuesday, southwest winds 10 to 20 miles per hour. Showers likely and chance of thunderstorms through the day. Chance of showers and slight chance of thunderstorms in the afternoon. Mostly cloudy in the morning, then becoming mostly sunny. Highs in the mid-70s. For Eastern Lake Secaucawea, rest of tonight, southeast winds 10 to 15 miles per hour. Chance of showers after midnight. Partly cloudy in the evening, then becoming mostly cloudy. Lows in the lower 50s. Tuesday, south winds 10 to 20 miles per hour. Showers likely in the morning. Chance of thunderstorms through the day. Partly sunny. Highs in the mid-70s. For Northern Lake Oahe, rest of tonight, southeast winds 10 to 15 miles per hour. Mostly cloudy in the evening, then becoming partly cloudy. Lows in the mid-50s. Tuesday, south winds 10 to 20 miles per hour. Chance of showers in the morning. Chance of thunderstorms in the late morning and afternoon. Mostly sunny. Highs in the upper 70s. Here are the weather conditions at 3 a.m. Central Daylight Time. Bismarck, partly cloudy. Temperature 58 degrees, relative humidity 86%. Wind northeast at 8 miles an hour. Pressure 30.15 inches and steady. Mendham, partly cloudy. 57 degrees, relative humidity 100%. Wind east at 6 miles an hour. Hazen, mostly cloudy. 59 degrees, relative humidity 72%. Harvey, haze was reported, visibility 0.5 mile. 57 degrees, relative humidity 72%. Wind east at 6 miles an hour. Minot, cloudy. 58 degrees, relative humidity 78%. Dickinson, partly cloudy. 55 degrees, relative humidity 89%. Wind east at 14 miles an hour. Elsewhere around North Dakota, at Williston, rain was falling, with a temperature of 53. At Jamestown, fog was reported, with a temperature of 61. It was 57 at Garrison. It was partly cloudy, with a temperature of 66 at Fargo, 62 at Grand Forks, and 60 at Devil's Lake. In northern South Dakota, at Aberdeen, fog was reported, with a temperature of 64. At Mobridge, it was partly cloudy, with a temperature of 59. In eastern Montana, at Glendive, rain was falling, with a temperature of 54. At Miles City, it was partly cloudy, with a temperature of 50. Once again, at Bismarck, the temperature

was 58 degrees under partly cloudy skies. The Bismarck, North Dakota climate summary for yesterday, June 1st, 2026. Yesterday's high temperature was 75 degrees. This high was 1 degree above the normal high of 74. The record high is 92 degrees, which was set in 1933. Yesterday's low temperature was 52 degrees. This low was 3 degrees above the normal low of 49. The record low is 33 degrees, which was set in 1962. 0.03 inches of precipitation fell yesterday, which brings the monthly total to 0.03 inches. The total precipitation for the year now stands at 4.68 inches. There was one heating degree day yesterday. The yearly total since July 1st is 7,486. There were no cooling degree days yesterday. The yearly total since January 1st is 52. The normal high temperature for today is 74 degrees, and the normal low is 49. The record high for today is 98, which occurred in 2017, and the record low is 30, which occurred in 1969. Sunrise today is at 5:52 a.m. and sunset is at 9:30 p.m. Here is the forecast for the Bismarck, Minden listening area. Today, partly cloudy, then becoming partly sunny in the morning, then becoming mostly sunny. A slight chance of showers and thunderstorms in the morning. Showers and thunderstorms likely in the afternoon. Some thunderstorms may be severe in the afternoon. Highs in the upper 70s. East winds around 10 miles per hour, becoming south. Chance of rain 60%. Tonight, showers. Thunderstorms likely in the evening, then a slight chance of thunderstorms after midnight. Some thunderstorms may be severe in the evening. Lows in the mid-50s. Southeast winds 5 to 10 miles per hour. Wednesday, partly sunny with showers likely and a slight chance of thunderstorms in the morning, then sunny in the afternoon. Highs in the mid-70s. West winds 5 to 10 miles per hour. Chance of rain 60%. Wednesday night, mostly clear. Lows around 50. Northwest winds around 5 miles per hour. Thursday, mostly sunny. Highs in the upper 70s. Northwest winds around 5 miles per hour, becoming west around 5 miles per hour in the afternoon. Thursday night, partly cloudy in the evening, then mostly cloudy with a chance of showers after midnight. Lows in the lower 50s. Chance of rain 30%. Friday, mostly sunny with a chance of showers. A chance of thunderstorms in the afternoon. Highs in the upper 70s. Chance of rain 50%. Friday night, partly cloudy with a slight chance of showers and thunderstorms in the evening, then mostly clear after midnight. Lows in the mid-50s. Chance of rain 20%. Saturday, sunny. Highs in the mid-80s. Saturday night, mostly clear. Lows in the lower 60s. Sunday, mostly sunny. Highs in the upper 80s. Sunday night, increasing clouds. A chance of thunderstorms in the evening. A chance of showers. Lows in the upper 50s. Chance of rain 40%. Monday, mostly cloudy with a chance of showers in the morning, then mostly sunny with a slight chance of showers and thunderstorms in the afternoon. Highs in the lower 80s. Chance of rain 30%. For Western Lake Sakakawea, rest of tonight, southeast winds 10 to 15 miles per hour. Chance of thunderstorms in the late evening and overnight. Showers likely early in the morning. Partly cloudy in the evening, then becoming mostly cloudy. Lows in the upper 40s. Tuesday, southwest winds 10 to 20 miles per hour. Showers likely and chance of thunderstorms through the day. Chance of showers and slight chance of thunderstorms in the afternoon. Mostly cloudy in the morning, then becoming mostly sunny. Highs in the mid-70s. For Eastern Lake Sakakawea, rest of tonight, southeast winds 10 to 15 miles per hour. Chance of showers after midnight. Partly cloudy in the evening, then becoming mostly cloudy. Lows in the lower 50s. Tuesday, south winds 10 to 20 miles per hour. Showers likely in the morning. Chance of thunderstorms through the day. Partly sunny. Highs in the mid-70s. For Northern Lake Oahe, rest of tonight, southeast winds 10 to 15 miles per hour. Mostly

cloudy in the evening, then becoming partly cloudy. Lows in the mid-50s. Tuesday, south winds 10 to 20 miles per hour. Chance of showers in the morning. Chance of thunderstorms in the late morning and afternoon. Mostly sunny. Highs in the upper 70s. Here are the weather conditions at 3 a.m. Central Daylight Time. Bismarck, partly cloudy. Temperature 58 degrees, relative humidity 86%. Wind northeast at 8 miles an hour. Pressure 30.15 inches and steady. Menden, partly cloudy. 57 degrees, relative humidity 100%. Wind east at 6 miles an hour. Hazen, mostly cloudy. 59 degrees, relative humidity 72%. Harvey, haze was reported, visibility 1/2 mile. 57 degrees, relative humidity 72%. Wind east at 6 miles an hour. Minot, cloudy. 58 degrees, relative humidity 78%. Dickinson, partly cloudy. 55 degrees, relative humidity 89%. Wind east at 14 miles an hour. Elsewhere around North Dakota, at Williston, rain was falling, with a temperature of 53. At Jamestown, fog was reported, with a temperature of 61. It was 57 at Garrison. It was partly cloudy, with a temperature of 66 at Fargo, 62 at Grand Forks, and 60 at Devil's Lake. In northern South Dakota, at Aberdeen, fog was reported, with a temperature of 64. At Mobridge, it was partly cloudy, with a temperature of 59. In eastern Montana, at Glendive, rain was falling, with a temperature of 54. At Mile City, it was partly cloudy, with a temperature of 50. Once again, at Bismarck, the temperature was 58 degrees under partly cloudy skies. The Bismarck, North Dakota climate summary for yesterday, June 1, 2026. Yesterday's high temperature was 75 degrees. This high was 1 degree above the normal high of 74. The record high is 92 degrees, which was set in 1933. Yesterday's low temperature was 52 degrees. This low was 3 degrees above the normal low of 49. The record low is 33 degrees, which was set in 1962. 0.03 inches of precipitation fell yesterday, which brings the monthly total to 0.03 inches. The total precipitation for the year now stands at 4.68 inches. There was one heating degree day yesterday. The yearly total since July 1st is 7,486. There were no cooling degree days yesterday. The yearly total since January 1st is 52. The normal high temperature for today is 74 degrees, and the normal low is 49. The record high for today is 98, which occurred in 2017, and the record low is 30, which occurred in 1969. Sunrise today is at 5:52 a.m. and sunset is at 9:30 p.m. Here is the forecast for the Bismarck, Menden listening area. Today, partly cloudy, then becoming partly sunny in the morning, then becoming mostly sunny. A slight chance of showers and thunderstorms in the morning. Showers and thunderstorms likely in the afternoon. Some thunderstorms may be severe in the afternoon. Highs in the upper 70s. East winds around 10 miles per hour, becoming south. Chance of rain 60%. Tonight, showers. Thunderstorms likely in the evening, then a slight chance of thunderstorms after midnight. Some thunderstorms may be severe in the evening. Lows in the mid-50s. Southeast winds 5 to 10 miles per hour. Wednesday, partly sunny with showers likely and a slight chance of thunderstorms in the morning, then sunny in the afternoon. Highs in the mid-70s. West winds 5 to 10 miles per hour. Chance of rain 60%. Wednesday night, mostly clear. Lows around 50. Northwest winds around 5 miles per hour. Thursday, mostly sunny. Highs in the upper 70s. Northwest winds around 5 miles per hour, becoming west around 5 miles per hour in the afternoon. Thursday night, partly cloudy in the evening, then mostly cloudy with a chance of showers after midnight. Lows in the lower 50s. Chance of rain 30%. Friday, mostly sunny with a chance of showers. A chance of thunderstorms in the afternoon. Highs in the upper 70s.
chance of rain 50%. Friday night, partly cloudy with a slight chance of showers and thunderstorms in the evening, then mostly clear after midnight. Lows in the mid-50s. Chance of rain 20%. Saturday, sunny. Highs in the mid-80s. Saturday night, mostly clear. Lows in the lower 60s. Sunday, mostly sunny. Highs in the upper 80s. Sunday night, increasing clouds. A chance of thunderstorms in the evening. A chance of showers. Lows in the upper 50s. Chance of rain 40%. Monday, mostly cloudy with a chance of showers in the morning, then mostly sunny with a slight chance of showers and thunderstorms in the afternoon. Highs in the lower 80s. Chance of rain 30%. For Western Lake Sakakawea, rest of tonight, southeast winds 10 to 15 miles per hour. Chance of thunderstorms in the late evening and overnight. Showers likely early in the morning. Partly cloudy in the evening, then becoming mostly cloudy. Lows in the upper 40s. Tuesday, southwest winds 10 to 20 miles per hour. Showers likely and chance of thunderstorms through the day. Chance of showers and slight chance of thunderstorms in the afternoon. Mostly cloudy in the morning, then becoming mostly sunny. Highs in the mid-70s. For Eastern Lake Sakakawea, rest of tonight, southeast winds 10 to 15 miles per hour. Chance of showers after midnight. Partly cloudy in the evening, then becoming mostly cloudy. Lows in the lower 50s. Tuesday, south winds 10 to 20 miles per hour. Showers likely in the morning. Chance of thunderstorms through the day. Partly sunny. Highs in the mid-70s. For Northern Lake Oahe, rest of tonight, southeast winds 10 to 15 miles per hour. Mostly cloudy in the evening, then becoming partly cloudy. Lows in the mid-50s. Tuesday, south winds 10 to 20 miles per hour. Chance of showers in the morning. Chance of thunderstorms in the late morning and afternoon. Mostly sunny. Highs in the upper 70s. Here are the weather conditions at 3 a.m. Central Daylight Time. Bismarck, partly cloudy. Temperature 58 degrees, relative humidity 86%. Wind northeast at 8 miles an hour. Pressure 30.15 inches and steady. Mendon, partly cloudy. 57 degrees, relative humidity 100%. Wind east at 6 miles an hour. Hazen, mostly cloudy. 59 degrees, relative humidity 72%. Harvey, haze was reported, visibility 0.5 mile. 57 degrees, relative humidity 72%. Wind east at 6 miles an hour. Minot, cloudy. 58 degrees, relative humidity 78%. Dickinson, partly cloudy. 55 degrees, relative humidity 89%. Wind east at 14 miles an hour. Elsewhere around North Dakota, at Williston, rain was falling, with a temperature of 53. At Jamestown, fog was reported, with a temperature of 61. It was 57 at Garrison. It was partly cloudy, with a temperature of 66 at Fargo, 62 at Grand Forks, and 60 at Devil's Lake. In northern South Dakota, at Aberdeen, fog was reported, with a temperature of 64. At Mobridge, it was partly cloudy, with a temperature of 59. In eastern Montana, at Glendive, rain was falling, with a temperature of 54. At Miles City, it was partly cloudy, with a temperature of 50. Once again, at Bismarck, the temperature was 58 degrees under partly cloudy skies. The Bismarck, North Dakota climate summary for yesterday, June 1, 2026. Yesterday's high temperature was 75 degrees. This high was 1 degree above the normal high of 74. The record high is 92 degrees, which was set in 1933. Yesterday's low temperature was 52 degrees. This low was 3 degrees above the normal low of 49. The record low is 33 degrees, which was set in 1962. 0.03 inches of precipitation fell yesterday, which brings the monthly total to 0.03 inches. The total precipitation for the year now stands at 4.68 inches. There was one heating degree day yesterday. The yearly total since July 1st is 7,486. There were no cooling degree days yesterday.
The yearly

total since January 1st is 52. The normal high temperature for today is 74 degrees, and the normal low is 49. The record high for today is 98, which occurred in 2017, and the record low is 30, which occurred in 1969. Sunrise today is at 5:52 a.m., and sunset is at 9:30 p.m. Here is the forecast for the Bismarck Minden listening area. Today, partly cloudy, then becoming partly sunny in the morning, then becoming mostly sunny. A slight chance of showers and thunderstorms in the morning. Showers and thunderstorms likely in the afternoon. Some thunderstorms may be severe in the afternoon. Highs in the upper 70s. East winds around 10 miles per hour, becoming south. Chance of rain 60%. Tonight, showers. Thunderstorms likely in the evening, then a slight chance of thunderstorms after midnight. Some thunderstorms may be severe in the evening. Lows in the mid-50s. Southeast winds 5 to 10 miles per hour. Wednesday, partly sunny with showers likely and a slight chance of thunderstorms in the morning, then sunny in the afternoon. Highs in the mid-70s. West winds 5 to 10 miles per hour. Chance of rain 60%. Wednesday night, mostly clear. Lows around 50. Northwest winds around 5 miles per hour. Thursday, mostly sunny. Highs in the upper 70s. Northwest winds around 5 miles per hour, becoming west around 5 miles per hour in the afternoon. Thursday night, partly cloudy in the evening, then mostly cloudy with a chance of showers after midnight. Lows in the lower 50s. Chance of rain 30%. Friday, mostly sunny with a chance of showers. A chance of thunderstorms in the afternoon. Highs in the upper 70s. Chance of rain 50%. Friday night, partly cloudy with a slight chance of showers and thunderstorms in the evening, then mostly clear after midnight. Lows in the mid-50s. Chance of rain 20%. Saturday, sunny. Highs in the mid-80s. Saturday night, mostly clear. Lows in the lower 60s. Sunday, mostly sunny. Highs in the upper 80s. Sunday night, increasing clouds. A chance of thunderstorms in the evening. A chance of showers. Lows in the upper 50s. Chance of rain 40%. Monday, mostly cloudy with a chance of showers in the morning, then mostly sunny with a slight chance of showers and thunderstorms in the afternoon. Highs in the lower 80s. Chance of rain 30%. For Western Lake Secaucawea, rest of tonight, southeast winds 10 to 15 miles per hour. Chance of thunderstorms in the late evening and overnight. Showers likely early in the morning. Partly cloudy in the evening, then becoming mostly cloudy. Lows in the upper 40s. Tuesday, southwest winds 10 to 20 miles per hour. Showers likely and chance of thunderstorms through the day. Chance of showers and slight chance of thunderstorms in the afternoon. Mostly cloudy in the morning, then becoming mostly sunny. Highs in the mid-70s. For Eastern Lake Secaucawea, rest of tonight, southeast winds 10 to 15 miles per hour. Chance of showers after midnight. Partly cloudy in the evening, then becoming mostly cloudy. Lows in the lower 50s. Tuesday, south winds 10 to 20 miles per hour. Showers likely in the morning. Chance of thunderstorms through the day. Partly sunny. Highs in the mid-70s. For Northern Lake Oahe, rest of tonight, southeast winds 10 to 15 miles per hour. Mostly cloudy in the evening, then becoming partly cloudy. Lows in the mid-50s. Tuesday, south winds 10 to 20 miles per hour. Chance of showers in the morning. Chance of thunderstorms in the late morning and afternoon. Mostly sunny. Highs in the upper 70s. Here are the weather conditions at 3 a.m. Central Daylight Time. Bismarck, partly cloudy. Temperature 58 degrees, relative humidity 86%. Wind northeast at 8 miles an hour. Pressure 30.15 inches and steady. Minden, partly cloudy. 57 degrees, relative humidity 100%. Wind east at 6 miles an hour. Hazen, mostly cloudy. 59 degrees, relative humidity 72%. Harvey, haze was reported, visibility 1/2 of a mile.

57 degrees, relative humidity 72%. Windies at 6 miles an hour. Minot, cloudy. 58 degrees, relative humidity 78%. Dickinson, partly cloudy. 55 degrees, relative humidity 89%. Windies at 14 miles an hour. Elsewhere around North Dakota, at Williston, rain was falling with a temperature of 53. At Jamestown, fog was reported with a temperature of 61. It was 57 at Garrison. It was partly cloudy with a temperature of 66 at Fargo, 62 at Grand Forks, and 60 at Devil's Lake. In northern South Dakota, at Aberdeen, fog was reported with a temperature of 64. At Mobridge, it was partly cloudy with a temperature of 59. In eastern Montana, at Glendive, rain was falling with a temperature of 54. At Miles City, it was partly cloudy with a temperature of 50. Once again, at Bismarck, the temperature was 58 degrees under partly cloudy skies. The Bismarck, North Dakota climate summary for yesterday, June 1, 2026. Yesterday's high temperature was 75 degrees. This high was 1 degree above the normal high of 74. The record high is 92 degrees, which was set in 1933. Yesterday's low temperature was 52 degrees. This low was 3 degrees above the normal low of 49. The record low is 33 degrees, which was set in 1962. 0.03 inches of precipitation fell yesterday, which brings the monthly total to 0.03 inches. The total precipitation for the year now stands at 4.68 inches. There was one heating degree day yesterday. The yearly total since July 1st is 7,486. There were no cooling degree days yesterday. The yearly total since January 1st is 52. The normal high temperature for today is 74 degrees, and the normal low is 49. The record high for today is 98, which occurred in 2017, and the record low is 30, which occurred in 1969. Sunrise today is at 5:52 a.m. and sunset is at 9:30 p.m. Here is the forecast for the Bismarck, Minden listening area. Today, partly cloudy, then becoming partly sunny in the morning, then becoming mostly sunny. A slight chance of showers and thunderstorms in the morning. Showers and thunderstorms likely in the afternoon. Some thunderstorms may be severe in the afternoon. Highs in the upper 70s. East winds around 10 miles per hour, becoming south. Chance of rain 60%. Tonight, showers. Thunderstorms likely in the evening, then a slight chance of thunderstorms after midnight. Some thunderstorms may be severe in the evening. Lows in the mid-50s. Southeast winds 5 to 10 miles per hour. Wednesday, partly sunny with showers likely and a slight chance of thunderstorms in the morning, then sunny in the afternoon. Highs in the mid-70s. West winds 5 to 10 miles per hour. Chance of rain 60%. Wednesday night, mostly clear. Lows around 50. Northwest winds around 5 miles per hour. Thursday, mostly sunny. Highs in the upper 70s. Northwest winds around 5 miles per hour, becoming west around 5 miles per hour in the afternoon. Thursday night, partly cloudy in the evening, then mostly cloudy with a chance of showers after midnight. Lows in the lower 50s. Chance of rain 30%. Friday, mostly sunny with a chance of showers. A chance of thunderstorms in the afternoon. Highs in the upper 70s. Chance of rain 50%. Friday night, partly cloudy with a slight chance of showers and thunderstorms in the evening, then mostly clear after midnight. Lows in the mid-50s. Chance of rain 20%. Saturday, sunny. Highs in the mid-80s. Saturday night, mostly clear. Lows in the lower 60s. Sunday, mostly sunny. Highs in the upper 80s. Sunday night, increasing clouds. A chance of thunderstorms in the evening. A chance of showers. Lows in the upper 50s. Chance of rain 40%. Monday, mostly cloudy with a chance of showers in the morning, then mostly sunny with a slight chance of showers and thunderstorms in the afternoon. Highs in the lower 80s. Chance of rain 30%. 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

for eastern Lake Secaucawea. Rest of tonight. Southeast winds 10 to 15 miles per hour. Chance of showers after midnight. Partly cloudy in the evening, then becoming mostly cloudy. Lows in the lower 50s. Tuesday, south winds 10 to 20 miles per hour. Showers likely in the morning. Chance of thunderstorms through the day. Partly sunny. Highs in the mid-70s. For northern Lake Oahe, rest of tonight, southeast winds 10 to 15 miles per hour. Mostly cloudy in the evening, then becoming partly cloudy. Lows in the mid-50s. Tuesday, south winds 10 to 20 miles per hour. Chance of showers in the morning. Chance of thunderstorms in the late morning and afternoon. Mostly sunny. Highs in the upper 70s. Here are the weather conditions at 4 a.m. Central Daylight Time. Bismarck, partly cloudy. Temperature 57 degrees. Relative humidity 86%. Wind east at 6 miles an hour. Pressure 30.15 inches and steady. Mendon, partly cloudy. 57 degrees. Relative humidity 100%. Wind east at 9 miles an hour. Hazen, mostly cloudy. 57 degrees. Relative humidity 77%. Harvey, haze was reported. Visibility 3/4 mile. 55 degrees. Relative humidity 76%. Wind east at 6 miles an hour. Minot, mostly cloudy. 57 degrees. Relative humidity 80%. Dickinson, mostly cloudy. 57 degrees. Relative humidity 83%. Wind southeast at 10 miles an hour. Elsewhere around North Dakota, fog was reported with a temperature of 60 at Jamestown and 62 at Grand Forks. It was 59 at Garrison. At Devil's Lake, it was clear with a temperature of 57. At Fargo, it was partly cloudy with a temperature of 66. At Williston, rain and fog were reported with a temperature of 53. In northern South Dakota, at Aberdeen, fog was reported with a temperature of 64. At Mobridge, it was partly cloudy with a temperature of 60. In eastern Montana, at Glendive, rain was falling with a temperature of 50. At Miles City, it was partly cloudy with a temperature of 50. Once again, at Bismarck, the temperature was 57 degrees under partly cloudy skies. The Bismarck, North Dakota climate summary for yesterday, June 1, 2026. Yesterday's high temperature was 75 degrees. This high was 1 degree above the normal high of 74. The record high is 92 degrees, which was set in 1933. Yesterday's low temperature was 52 degrees. This low was 3 degrees above the normal low of 49. The record low is 33 degrees, which was set in 1962. 0.03 inches of precipitation fell yesterday, which brings the monthly total to 0.03 inches. The total precipitation for the year now stands at 4.68 inches. There was one heating degree day yesterday. The yearly total since July 1st is 7,486. There were no cooling degree days yesterday. The yearly total since January 1st is 52. The normal high temperature for today is 74 degrees, and the normal low is 49. The record high for today is 98, which occurred in 2017, and the record low is 30, which occurred in 1969. Sunrise today is at 5:52 a.m. and sunset is at 9:30 p.m. Here is the forecast for the Bismarck, Mendon listening area. Today, partly cloudy, then becoming partly sunny in the morning, then becoming mostly sunny. A slight chance of showers and thunderstorms in the morning. Showers and thunderstorms likely in the afternoon. Some thunderstorms may be severe in the afternoon. Highs in the upper 70s. East winds around 10 miles per hour, becoming south. Chance of rain 60%. Tonight, showers. Thunderstorms likely in the evening, then a slight chance of thunderstorms after midnight. Some thunderstorms may be severe in the evening. Lows in the mid-50s. Southeast winds 5 to 10 miles per hour. Wednesday, partly sunny with showers likely and a slight chance of thunderstorms in the morning, then sunny in the afternoon. Highs in the mid-70s. West winds 5 to 10 miles per hour. Chance of rain 60%.

Wednesday night, mostly clear. Lows around 50. Northwest winds around 5 miles per hour. Thursday, mostly sunny. Highs in the upper 70s. Northwest winds around 5 miles per hour, becoming west around 5 miles per hour in the afternoon. Thursday night, partly cloudy in the evening, then mostly cloudy with a chance of showers after midnight. Lows in the lower 50s. Chance of rain 30%. Friday, mostly sunny with a chance of showers. A chance of thunderstorms in the afternoon. Highs in the upper 70s. Chance of rain 50%. Friday night, partly cloudy with a slight chance of showers and thunderstorms in the evening, then mostly clear after midnight. Lows in the mid-50s. Chance of rain 20%. Saturday, sunny. Highs in the mid-80s. Saturday night, mostly clear. Lows in the lower 60s. Sunday, mostly sunny. Highs in the upper 80s. Sunday night, increasing clouds. A chance of thunderstorms in the evening. A chance of showers. Lows in the upper 50s. Chance of rain 40%. Monday, mostly cloudy with a chance of showers in the morning, then mostly sunny with a slight chance of showers and thunderstorms in the afternoon. Highs in the lower 80s. Chance of rain 30%. For Western Lake Secaucawea, rest of tonight, southeast winds 10 to 15 miles per hour. Chance of thunderstorms in the late evening and overnight. Showers likely early in the morning. Partly cloudy in the evening, then becoming mostly cloudy. Lows in the upper 40s. Tuesday, southwest winds 10 to 20 miles per hour. Showers likely and chance of thunderstorms through the day. Chance of showers and slight chance of thunderstorms in the afternoon. Mostly cloudy in the morning, then becoming mostly sunny. Highs in the mid-70s. For Eastern Lake Secaucawea, rest of tonight, southeast winds 10 to 15 miles per hour. Chance of showers after midnight. Partly cloudy in the evening, then becoming mostly cloudy. Lows in the lower 50s. Tuesday, south winds 10 to 20 miles per hour. Showers likely in the morning. Chance of thunderstorms through the day. Partly sunny. Highs in the mid-70s. For Northern Lake Oahe, rest of tonight, southeast winds 10 to 15 miles per hour. Mostly cloudy in the evening, then becoming partly cloudy. Lows in the mid-50s. Tuesday, south winds 10 to 20 miles per hour. Chance of showers in the morning. Chance of thunderstorms in the late morning and afternoon. Mostly sunny. Highs in the upper 70s. Here are the weather conditions at 4 a.m. Central Daylight Time. Bismarck, partly cloudy. Temperature 57 degrees, relative humidity 86%. Wind east at 6 miles an hour. Pressure 30.15 inches and steady. Mendham, partly cloudy. 57 degrees, relative humidity 100%. Wind east at 9 miles an hour. Hazen, mostly cloudy. 57 degrees, relative humidity 77%. Harvey, haze was reported, visibility 3/4 of a mile. 55 degrees, relative humidity 76%. Wind east at 6 miles an hour. Minot, mostly cloudy. 57 degrees, relative humidity 80%. Dickinson, mostly cloudy. 57 degrees, relative humidity 83%. Wind southeast at 10 miles an hour. Elsewhere around North Dakota, fog was reported, with a temperature of 60 at Jamestown and 62 at Grand Forks. It was 59 at Garrison. At Devil's Lake, it was clear, with a temperature of 57. At Fargo, it was partly cloudy, with a temperature of 66. At Williston, rain and fog were reported, with a temperature of 53. In northern South Dakota, at Aberdeen, fog was reported, with a temperature of 64. At Mobridge, it was partly cloudy, with a temperature of 60. In eastern Montana, at Glendive, rain was falling, with a temperature of 50. At Miles City, it was partly cloudy, with a temperature of 50. Once again, at Bismarck, the temperature was 57 degrees under partly cloudy skies. Here are the weather conditions at 4 a.m. Central Daylight Time. Bismarck, clear. Temperature 57 degrees, relative humidity 86%.

10%. Wind east at 6 miles an hour. Pressure 30.15 inches and steady. Mendham, partly cloudy. 57 degrees. Relative humidity 100%. Wind east at 9 miles an hour. Hazen, partly cloudy. 57 degrees. Relative humidity 77%. Harvey, haze was reported. Visibility 3/4 of a mile. 55 degrees. Relative humidity 76%. Wind east at 6 miles an hour. Minot, mostly cloudy. 57 degrees. Relative humidity 80%. Dickinson, mostly cloudy. 57 degrees. Relative humidity 83%. Wind southeast at 10 miles an hour. Elsewhere around North Dakota, fog was reported with a temperature of 60 at Jamestown and 62 at Grand Forks. It was 59 at Garrison. At Devil's Lake, it was clear with a temperature of 57. At Fargo, it was partly cloudy with a temperature of 66. At Williston, rain and fog were reported with a temperature of 53. In northern South Dakota, at Aberdeen, fog was reported with a temperature of 64. At Mobridge, it was clear with a temperature of 60. In eastern Montana, at Glendive, rain was falling with a temperature of 50. At Mile City, it was partly cloudy with a temperature of 50. Once again, at Bismarck, the temperature was 57 degrees under clear skies. The Bismarck, North Dakota climate summary for yesterday, June 1, 2026. Yesterday's high temperature was 75 degrees. This high was 1 degree above the normal high of 74. The record high is 92 degrees, which was set in 1933. Yesterday's low temperature was 52 degrees. This low was 3 degrees above the normal low of 49. The record low is 33 degrees, which was set in 1962. 0.03 inches of precipitation fell yesterday, which brings the monthly total to 0.03 inches. The total precipitation for the year now stands at 4.68 inches. There was one heating degree day yesterday. The yearly total since July 1st is 7,486. There were no cooling degree days yesterday. The yearly total since January 1st is 52. The normal high temperature for today is 74 degrees, and the normal low is 49. The record high for today is 98, which occurred in 2017, and the record low is 30, which occurred in 1969. Sunrise today is at 5:52 a.m., and sunset is at 9:30 p.m. Here is the forecast for the Bismarck, Mendham listening area. Today, partly cloudy, then becoming partly sunny in the morning, then becoming mostly sunny. A slight chance of showers and thunderstorms in the morning. Showers and thunderstorms likely in the afternoon. Some thunderstorms may be severe in the afternoon. Highs in the upper 70s. East winds around 10 miles per hour, becoming south. Chance of rain 60%. Tonight, showers. Thunderstorms likely in the evening, then a slight chance of thunderstorms after midnight. Some thunderstorms may be severe in the evening. Lows in the mid-50s. Southeast winds 5 to 10 miles per hour. Wednesday, partly sunny with showers likely and a slight chance of thunderstorms in the morning, then sunny in the afternoon. Highs in the mid-70s. West winds 5 to 10 miles per hour. Chance of rain 60%. Wednesday night, mostly clear. Lows around 50. Northwest winds around 5 miles per hour. Thursday, mostly sunny. Highs in the upper 70s. Northwest winds around 5 miles per hour, becoming west around 5 miles per hour in the afternoon. Thursday night, partly cloudy in the evening, then mostly cloudy with a chance of showers after midnight. Lows in the lower 50s. Chance of rain 30%. Friday, mostly sunny with a chance of showers. A chance of thunderstorms in the afternoon. Highs in the upper 70s. Chance of rain 50%. Friday night, partly cloudy with a slight chance of showers and thunderstorms in the evening, then mostly clear after midnight. Lows in the mid-50s. Chance of rain 20%. Saturday, sunny. Highs in the mid-80s. Saturday night, mostly clear. Lows in the lower 60s. Sunday, mostly sunny. Highs in the upper 80s.

Sunday night, increasing clouds. A chance of thunderstorms in the evening. A chance of showers. Lows in the upper 50s. Chance of rain 40%. Monday, mostly cloudy with a chance of showers in the morning, then mostly sunny with a slight chance of showers and thunderstorms in the afternoon. Highs in the lower 80s. Chance of rain 30%. For Western Lake Sakakawea, rest of tonight, southeast winds 10 to 15 miles per hour. Chance of thunderstorms in the late evening and overnight. Showers likely early in the morning. Partly cloudy in the evening, then becoming mostly cloudy. Lows in the upper 40s. Tuesday, southwest winds 10 to 20 miles per hour. Showers likely and chance of thunderstorms through the day. Chance of showers and slight chance of thunderstorms in the afternoon. Mostly cloudy in the morning, then becoming mostly sunny. Highs in the mid-70s. For Eastern Lake Sakakawea, rest of tonight, southeast winds 10 to 15 miles per hour. Chance of showers after midnight. Partly cloudy in the evening, then becoming mostly cloudy. Lows in the lower 50s. Tuesday, south winds 10 to 20 miles per hour. Showers likely in the morning. Chance of thunderstorms through the day. Partly sunny. Highs in the mid-70s. For Northern Lake Oahe, rest of tonight, southeast winds 10 to 15 miles per hour. Mostly cloudy in the evening, then becoming partly cloudy. Lows in the mid-50s. Tuesday, south winds 10 to 20 miles per hour. Chance of showers in the morning. Chance of thunderstorms in the late morning and afternoon. Mostly sunny. Highs in the upper 70s. Here are the weather conditions at 4 a.m. Central Daylight Time. Bismarck, clear. Temperature 57 degrees. Relative humidity 86%. Wind east at 6 miles an hour. Pressure 30.15 inches and steady. Mendham, partly cloudy. 57 degrees, relative humidity 100%. Wind east at 9 miles an hour. Hazen, partly cloudy. 57 degrees, relative humidity 77%. Harvey, haze was reported, visibility 3/4 of a mile. 55 degrees, relative humidity 76%. Wind east at 6 miles an hour. Minot, mostly cloudy. 57 degrees, relative humidity 80%. Dickinson, mostly cloudy. 57 degrees, relative humidity 83%. Wind southeast at 10 miles an hour. Elsewhere around North Dakota, fog was reported, with a temperature of 60 at Jamestown and 62 at Grand Forks. It was 59 at Garrison. At Devil's Lake, it was clear, with a temperature of 57. At Fargo, it was partly cloudy, with a temperature of 66. At Williston, rain and fog were reported, with a temperature of 53. In northern South Dakota, at Aberdeen, fog was reported, with a temperature of 64. At Mobridge, it was clear, with a temperature of 60. In eastern Montana, at Glendive, rain was falling, with a temperature of 50. At Miles City, it was partly cloudy, with a temperature of 50. Once again, at Bismarck, the temperature was 57 degrees under clear skies. The Bismarck, North Dakota climate summary for yesterday, June 1, 2026. Yesterday's high temperature was 75 degrees. This high was 1 degree above the normal high of 74. The record high is 92 degrees, which was set in 1933. Yesterday's low temperature was 52 degrees. This low was 3 degrees above the normal low of 49. The record low is 33 degrees, which was set in 1962. 0.03 inches of precipitation fell yesterday, which brings the monthly total to 0.03 inches. The total precipitation for the year now stands at 4.68 inches. There was one heating degree day yesterday. The yearly total since July 1st is 7,486. There were no cooling degree days yesterday. The yearly total since January 1st is 52. The normal high temperature for today is 74 degrees, and the normal low is 49. The record high for today is 98, which occurred in 2017, and the record low is 30, which occurred in 1969. Sunrise today is at 5:52 a.m. and sunset is at 9:30 p.m. Here is the forecast,

the Bismarck Menden listening area. Today, partly cloudy, then becoming partly sunny in the morning, then becoming mostly sunny. A slight chance of showers and thunderstorms in the morning. Showers and thunderstorms likely in the afternoon. Some thunderstorms may be severe in the afternoon. Highs in the upper 70s. East winds around 10 miles per hour, becoming south. Chance of rain 60%. Tonight, showers. Thunderstorms likely in the evening, then a slight chance of thunderstorms after midnight. Some thunderstorms may be severe in the evening. Lows in the mid-50s. Southeast winds 5 to 10 miles per hour. Wednesday, partly sunny with showers likely and a slight chance of thunderstorms in the morning, then sunny in the afternoon. Highs in the mid-70s. West winds 5 to 10 miles per hour. Chance of rain 60%. Wednesday night, mostly clear. Lows around 50. Northwest winds around 5 miles per hour. Thursday, mostly sunny. Highs in the upper 70s. Northwest winds around 5 miles per hour, becoming west around 5 miles per hour in the afternoon. Thursday night, partly cloudy in the evening, then mostly cloudy with a chance of showers after midnight. Lows in the lower 50s. Chance of rain 30%. Friday, mostly sunny with a chance of showers. A chance of thunderstorms in the afternoon. Highs in the upper 70s. Chance of rain 50%. Friday night, partly cloudy with a slight chance of showers and thunderstorms in the evening, then mostly clear after midnight. Lows in the mid-50s. Chance of rain 20%. Saturday, sunny. Highs in the mid-80s. Saturday night, mostly clear. Lows in the lower 60s. Sunday, mostly sunny. Highs in the upper 80s. Sunday night, increasing clouds. A chance of thunderstorms in the evening. A chance of showers. Lows in the upper 50s. Chance of rain 40%. Monday, mostly cloudy with a chance of showers in the morning, then mostly sunny with a slight chance of showers and thunderstorms in the afternoon. Highs in the lower 80s. Chance of rain 30%. For Western Lake Secaucawea, rest of tonight, southeast winds 10 to 15 miles per hour. Chance of thunderstorms in the late evening and overnight. Showers likely early in the morning. Partly cloudy in the evening, then becoming mostly cloudy. Lows in the upper 40s. Tuesday, southwest winds 10 to 20 miles per hour. Showers likely and chance of thunderstorms through the day. Chance of showers and slight chance of thunderstorms in the afternoon. Mostly cloudy in the morning, then becoming mostly sunny. Highs in the mid-70s. For Eastern Lake Secaucawea, rest of tonight, southeast winds 10 to 15 miles per hour. Chance of showers after midnight. Partly cloudy in the evening, then becoming mostly cloudy. Lows in the lower 50s. Tuesday, south winds 10 to 20 miles per hour. Showers likely in the morning. Chance of thunderstorms through the day. Partly sunny. Highs in the mid-70s. For Northern Lake Oahe, rest of tonight, southeast winds 10 to 15 miles per hour. Mostly cloudy in the evening, then becoming partly cloudy. Lows in the mid-50s. Tuesday, south winds 10 to 20 miles per hour. Chance of showers in the morning. Chance of thunderstorms in the late morning and afternoon. Mostly sunny. Highs in the upper 70s. Here are the weather conditions at 4 a.m. Central Daylight Time. Bismarck, clear. Temperature 57 degrees, relative humidity 86%. Wind east at 6 miles an hour. Pressure 30.15 inches and steady. Menden, partly cloudy. 57 degrees, relative humidity 100%. Wind east at 9 miles an hour. Hazen, partly cloudy. 57 degrees, relative humidity 77%. Harvey, haze was reported, visibility 3/4 of a mile. 55 degrees, relative humidity 76%. Wind east at 6 miles an hour. Minot, mostly cloudy. 57 degrees, relative humidity 80%. Dickinson, mostly cloudy. 57 degrees, relative humidity 83%. Wind southeast at 10 miles an hour. Elsewhere around North Dakota,

was reported with a temperature of 60 at Jamestown and 62 at Grand Forks. It was 59 at Garrison. At Devil's Lake, it was clear with a temperature of 57. At Fargo, it was partly cloudy with a temperature of 66. At Williston, rain and fog were reported with a temperature of 53. In northern South Dakota, at Aberdeen, fog was reported with a temperature of 64. At Mobridge, it was clear with a temperature of 60. In eastern Montana, at Glendive, rain was falling with a temperature of 50. At Miles City, it was partly cloudy with a temperature of 50. Once again, at Bismarck, the temperature was 57 degrees under clear skies. The Bismarck, North Dakota climate summary for yesterday, June 1, 2026. Yesterday's high temperature was 75 degrees. This high was 1 degree above the normal high of 74. The record high is 92 degrees, which was set in 1933. Yesterday's low temperature was 52 degrees. This low was 3 degrees above the normal low of 49. The record low is 33 degrees, which was set in 1962. 0.03 inches of precipitation fell yesterday, which brings the monthly total to 0.03 inches. The total precipitation for the year now stands at 4.68 inches. There was one heating degree day yesterday. The yearly total since July 1st is 7,486. There were no cooling degree days yesterday. The yearly total since January 1st is 52. The normal high temperature for today is 74 degrees, and the normal low is 49. The record high for today is 98, which occurred in 2017, and the record low is 30, which occurred in 1969. Sunrise today is at 5:52 a.m. and sunset is at 9:30 p.m. Here is the forecast for the Bismarck, Minden listening area. Today, partly cloudy, then becoming partly sunny in the morning, then becoming mostly sunny. A slight chance of showers and thunderstorms in the morning. Showers and thunderstorms likely in the afternoon. Some thunderstorms may be severe in the afternoon. Highs in the upper 70s. East winds around 10 miles per hour, becoming south. Chance of rain 60%. Tonight, showers. Thunderstorms likely in the evening, then a slight chance of thunderstorms after midnight. Some thunderstorms may be severe in the evening. Lows in the mid-50s. Southeast winds 5 to 10 miles per hour. Wednesday, partly sunny with showers likely and a slight chance of thunderstorms in the morning, then sunny in the afternoon. Highs in the mid-70s. West winds 5 to 10 miles per hour. Chance of rain 60%. Wednesday night, mostly clear. Lows around 50. Northwest winds around 5 miles per hour. Thursday, mostly sunny. Highs in the upper 70s. Northwest winds around 5 miles per hour, becoming west around 5 miles per hour in the afternoon. Thursday night, partly cloudy in the evening, then mostly cloudy with a chance of showers after midnight. Lows in the lower 50s. Chance of rain 30%. Friday, mostly sunny with a chance of showers. A chance of thunderstorms in the afternoon. Highs in the upper 70s. Chance of rain 50%. Friday night, partly cloudy with a slight chance of showers and thunderstorms in the evening, then mostly clear after midnight. Lows in the mid-50s. Chance of rain 20%. Saturday, sunny. Highs in the mid-80s. Saturday night, mostly clear. Lows in the lower 60s. Sunday, mostly sunny. Highs in the upper 80s. Sunday night, increasing clouds. A chance of thunderstorms in the evening. A chance of showers. Lows in the upper 50s. Chance of rain 40%. Monday, mostly cloudy with a chance of showers in the morning, then mostly sunny with a slight chance of showers and thunderstorms in the afternoon. Highs in the lower 80s. Chance of rain 30%. 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Providing weather information 24 hours a day from your National Weather Service office in Bismarck. For Western Lake Sakakawea, today, southwest winds 10 to 20 miles per hour with gusts to around 40 miles per hour. Showers likely and chance of thunderstorms.

the day. Chance of showers and slight chance of thunderstorms in the afternoon. Mostly cloudy early in the morning, then clearing. Highs in the mid-70s. Tonight, northwest winds 10 to 15 miles per hour shifting to the west after midnight. Chance of showers in the late evening and overnight, and clearing. Highs in the mid-70s. Tonight, northwest winds 10 to 15 miles per hour shifting to the west after midnight. Chance of showers in the late evening and overnight. Slight chance of thunderstorms early in the morning. Partly cloudy in the evening, then becoming mostly cloudy. Lows around 50. For Eastern Lake Secaucawea, today, breezy. South winds 15 to 25 miles per hour shifting to the southwest 10 to 15 miles per hour late in the afternoon. Chance of thunderstorms through the day. Showers likely in the late morning and early afternoon. Mostly cloudy. Highs in the mid-70s. Tonight, south winds around 10 miles per hour shifting to the southwest early in the morning. Chance of showers and slight chance of thunderstorms through the night. Mostly cloudy. Lows in the lower 50s. For northern Lake Oahe, today, breezy. South winds 10 to 20 miles per hour increasing to 15 to 25 miles per hour in the afternoon. Slight chance of showers in the morning. Chance of thunderstorms in the late morning and afternoon. Partly cloudy, then becoming partly sunny in the morning, then becoming mostly sunny. Highs around 80. Tonight, southeast winds 10 to 20 miles per hour. Thunderstorms likely until early morning. Showers in the late evening and overnight. Mostly cloudy. Lows in the mid-50s. Here are the weather conditions at 4 a.m. Central Daylight Time. Bismarck, clear. Temperature 57 degrees, relative humidity 86%. Wind east at 6 miles an hour. Pressure 30.15 inches and steady. Mendham, partly cloudy. 57 degrees, relative humidity 100%. Wind east at 9 miles an hour. Hazen, partly cloudy. 57 degrees, relative humidity 77%. Harvey, haze was reported, visibility 3/4 of a mile. 55 degrees, relative humidity 76%. Wind east at 6 miles an hour. Minot, mostly cloudy. 57 degrees, relative humidity 80%. Dickinson, mostly cloudy. 57 degrees, relative humidity 83%. Wind southeast at 10 miles an hour. Elsewhere around North Dakota, fog was reported, with a temperature of 60 at Jamestown and 62 at Grand Forks. It was 59 at Garrison. At Devil's Lake, it was clear, with a temperature of 57. At Fargo, it was partly cloudy, with a temperature of 66. At Williston, rain and fog were reported, with a temperature of 53. In northern South Dakota, at Aberdeen, fog was reported, with a temperature of 64. At Mobridge, it was clear, with a temperature of 60. In eastern Montana, at Glendive, rain was falling, with a temperature of 50. At Mile City, it was partly cloudy, with a temperature of 50. Once again, at Bismarck, the temperature was 57 degrees under clear skies. The Bismarck, North Dakota climate summary for yesterday, June 1, 2026. Yesterday's high temperature was 75 degrees. This high was 1 degree above the normal high of 74. The record high is 92 degrees, which was set in 1933. Yesterday's low temperature was 52 degrees. This low was 3 degrees above the normal low of 49. The record low is 33 degrees, which was set in 1962. 0.03 inches of precipitation fell yesterday, which brings the monthly total to 0.03 inches. The total precipitation for the year now stands at 4.68 inches. There was one heating degree day yesterday. The yearly total since July 1st is 7,486. There were no cooling degree days yesterday. The yearly total since January 1st is 52. The normal high temperature for today is 74 degrees, and the normal low is 49. The record high for today is 98, which occurred in 2017, and the record low is 30, which occurred in 1969. Sunrise today is at 5:52 a.m. and sunset is at 9:30 p.m. Here is the forecast for the Bismarck-Mendham listening area.

Today, partly cloudy, then becoming partly sunny in the morning, then becoming mostly sunny. A slight chance of showers and thunderstorms in the morning. Showers and thunderstorms likely in the afternoon. Some thunderstorms may be severe in the afternoon. Highs in the upper 70s. East winds around 5 miles per hour, becoming south 10 to 15 miles per hour with gusts up to 25 miles per hour. Chance of rain 60%. Tonight, showers. Thunderstorms likely in the evening, then a slight chance of thunderstorms after midnight. Some thunderstorms may be severe in the evening. Lows in the mid-50s. Southeast winds 5 to 10 miles per hour. Wednesday, partly sunny with showers likely and a slight chance of thunderstorms in the morning, then sunny in the afternoon. Highs in the mid-70s. West winds 5 to 10 miles per hour. Chance of rain 60%. Wednesday night, mostly clear. Lows around 50. Northwest winds around 5 miles per hour. Thursday, mostly sunny. Highs in the upper 70s. Northwest winds around 5 miles per hour, becoming west around 5 miles per hour in the afternoon. Thursday night, partly cloudy in the evening, then mostly cloudy with a chance of showers after midnight. Lows in the lower 50s. Chance of rain 30%. Friday, mostly sunny with a chance of showers. A chance of thunderstorms in the afternoon. Highs in the upper 70s. Chance of rain 50%. Friday night, partly cloudy with a slight chance of showers and thunderstorms in the evening, then mostly clear after midnight. Lows in the mid-50s. Chance of rain 20%. Saturday, sunny. Highs in the mid-80s. Saturday night, mostly clear. Lows in the lower 60s. Sunday, mostly sunny. Highs in the upper 80s. Sunday night, increasing clouds. A chance of thunderstorms in the evening. A chance of showers. Lows in the upper 50s. Chance of rain 40%. Monday, mostly cloudy with a chance of showers in the morning, then mostly sunny with a slight chance of showers and thunderstorms in the afternoon. Highs in the lower 80s. Chance of rain 30%. For Western Lake Sakakawea, today, southwest winds 10 to 20 miles per hour with gusts to around 40 miles per hour. Showers likely and chance of thunderstorms through the day. Chance of showers and slight chance of thunderstorms in the afternoon. Mostly cloudy early in the morning then clearing. Highs in the mid-70s. Tonight, northwest winds 10 to 15 miles per hour shifting to the west after midnight. Chance of showers in the late evening and overnight. Slight chance of thunderstorms early in the morning. Partly cloudy in the evening then becoming mostly cloudy. Lows around 50. For Eastern Lake Sakakawea, today, breezy. South winds 15 to 25 miles per hour shifting to the southwest 10 to 15 miles per hour late in the afternoon. Chance of thunderstorms through the day. Showers likely in the late morning and early afternoon. Mostly cloudy. Highs in the mid-70s. Tonight, south winds around 10 miles per hour shifting to the southwest early in the morning. Chance of showers and slight chance of thunderstorms through the night. Mostly cloudy. Lows in the lower 50s. For northern Lake Oahe, today, breezy. South winds 10 to 20 miles per hour increasing to 15 to 25 miles per hour in the afternoon. Slight chance of showers in the morning. Chance of thunderstorms in the late morning and afternoon. Partly cloudy then becoming partly sunny in the morning then becoming mostly sunny. Highs around 80. Tonight, southeast winds 10 to 20 miles per hour. Thunderstorms likely until early morning. Showers in the late evening and overnight. Mostly cloudy. Lows in the mid-50s. Here are the weather conditions at 4 a.m. Central Daylight Time. Bismarck, clear. Temperature 57 degrees, relative humidity 86%. Wind east at 6 miles an hour. Pressure 30.15 inches and steady. Mendham, partly cloudy. 57 degrees, relative humidity 100%. Wind east at 9 miles an hour. Hazen, partly cloudy. 57 degrees, relative humidity 77%. Harvey, haze was reported, visibility 3/4 of a mile. 55 degrees,

Relative humidity 76%. Windies at 6 miles an hour. Minot, mostly cloudy. 57 degrees, relative humidity 80%. Dickinson, mostly cloudy. 57 degrees, relative humidity 83%. Wind southeast at 10 miles an hour. Elsewhere around North Dakota, fog was reported with a temperature of 60 at Jamestown and 62 at Grand Forks. It was 59 at Garrison. At Devil's Lake, it was clear with a temperature of 57. At Fargo, it was partly cloudy with a temperature of 66. At Williston, rain and fog were reported with a temperature of 53. In northern South Dakota, at Aberdeen, fog was reported with a temperature of 64. At Mobridge, it was clear with a temperature of 60. In eastern Montana, at Glendive, rain was falling with a temperature of 50. At Miles City, it was partly cloudy with a temperature of 50. Once again, at Bismarck, the temperature was 57 degrees under clear skies. The Bismarck, North Dakota climate summary for yesterday, June 1, 2026. Yesterday's high temperature was 75 degrees. This high was 1 degree above the normal high of 74. The record high is 92 degrees, which was set in 1933. Yesterday's low temperature was 52 degrees. This low was 3 degrees above the normal low of 49. The record low is 33 degrees, which was set in 1962. 0.03 inches of precipitation fell yesterday, which brings the monthly total to 0.03 inches. The total precipitation for the year now stands at 4.68 inches. There was one heating degree day yesterday. The yearly total since July 1st is 7,486. There were no cooling degree days yesterday. The yearly total since January 1st is 52. The normal high temperature for today is 74 degrees, and the normal low is 49. The record high for today is 98, which occurred in 2017, and the record low is 30, which occurred in 1969. Sunrise today is at 5:52 a.m. and sunset is at 9:30 p.m. Here is the forecast for the Bismarck, Menden listening area. Today, partly cloudy, then becoming partly sunny in the morning, then becoming mostly sunny. A slight chance of showers and thunderstorms in the morning. Showers and thunderstorms likely in the afternoon. Some thunderstorms may be severe in the afternoon. Highs in the upper 70s. East winds around 5 miles per hour, becoming south 10 to 15 miles per hour with gusts up to 25 miles per hour. Chance of rain 60%. Tonight, showers. Thunderstorms likely in the evening, then a slight chance of thunderstorms after midnight. Some thunderstorms may be severe in the evening. Lows in the mid-50s. Southeast winds 5 to 10 miles per hour. Wednesday, partly sunny with showers likely and a slight chance of thunderstorms in the morning, then sunny in the afternoon. Highs in the mid-70s. West winds 5 to 10 miles per hour. Chance of rain 60%. Wednesday night, mostly clear. Lows around 50. Northwest winds around 5 miles per hour. Thursday, mostly sunny. Highs in the upper 70s. Northwest winds around 5 miles per hour, becoming west around 5 miles per hour in the afternoon. Thursday night, partly cloudy in the evening, then mostly cloudy with a chance of showers after midnight. Lows in the lower 50s. Chance of rain 30%. Friday, mostly sunny with a chance of showers. A chance of thunderstorms in the afternoon. Highs in the upper 70s. Chance of rain 50%. Friday night, partly cloudy with a slight chance of showers and thunderstorms in the evening, then mostly clear after midnight. Lows in the mid-50s. Chance of rain 20%. Saturday, sunny. Highs in the mid-80s. Saturday night, mostly clear. Lows in the lower 60s. Sunday, mostly sunny. Highs in the upper 80s. Sunday night, increasing clouds. A chance of thunderstorms in the evening. A chance of showers. Lows in the upper 50s. Chance of rain 40%. Monday, mostly cloudy with a chance of showers in the morning, then mostly sunny with a slight chance of showers and thunderstorms in the afternoon. Highs in the lower 80s. Chance of rain 30%.
for western Lake Secaucawea. Today, southwest winds 10 to 20 miles per hour with gusts to around 40 miles per hour. Showers likely and chance of thunderstorms through the day. Chance of showers and slight chance of thunderstorms in the afternoon. Mostly cloudy early in the morning, then clearing. Highs in the mid-70s. Tonight, northwest winds 10 to 15 miles per hour shifting to the west after midnight. Chance of showers in the late evening and overnight. Slight chance of thunderstorms early in the morning. Partly cloudy in the evening, then becoming mostly cloudy. Lows around 50. For eastern Lake Secaucawea, today, breezy. South winds 15 to 25 miles per hour shifting to the southwest 10 to 15 miles per hour late in the afternoon. Chance of thunderstorms through the day. Showers likely in the late morning and early afternoon. Mostly cloudy. Highs in the mid-70s. Tonight, south winds around 10 miles per hour shifting to the southwest early in the morning. Chance of showers and slight chance of thunderstorms through the night. Mostly cloudy. Lows in the lower 50s. For northern Lake Oahe, today, breezy. South winds 10 to 20 miles per hour increasing to 15 to 25 miles per hour in the afternoon. Slight chance of showers in the morning. Chance of thunderstorms in the late morning and afternoon. Partly cloudy, then becoming partly sunny in the morning, then becoming mostly sunny. Highs around 80. Tonight, southeast winds 10 to 20 miles per hour. Thunderstorms likely until early morning. Showers in the late evening and overnight. Mostly cloudy. Lows in the mid-50s. Here are the weather conditions at 4 a.m. Central Daylight Time. Bismarck, clear. Temperature 57 degrees. Relative humidity 86%. Wind east at 6 miles an hour. Pressure 30.15 inches and steady. Mendham, partly cloudy. 57 degrees. Relative humidity 100%. Wind east at 9 miles an hour. Hazen, partly cloudy. 57 degrees. Relative humidity 77%. Harvey, haze was reported, visibility 3/4 of a mile. 55 degrees, relative humidity 76%. Wind east at 6 miles an hour. Minot, mostly cloudy. 57 degrees, relative humidity 80%. Dickinson, mostly cloudy. 57 degrees, relative humidity 83%. Wind southeast at 10 miles an hour. Elsewhere around North Dakota, fog was reported, with a temperature of 60 at Jamestown and 62 at Grand Forks. It was 59 at Garrison. At Devil's Lake, it was clear, with a temperature of 57. At Fargo, it was partly cloudy, with a temperature of 66. At Williston, rain and fog were reported, with a temperature of 53. In northern South Dakota, at Aberdeen, fog was reported, with a temperature of 64. At Mobridge, it was clear, with a temperature of 60. In eastern Montana, at Glendive, rain was falling, with a temperature of 50. At Miles City, it was partly cloudy, with a temperature of 50. Once again, at Bismarck, the temperature was 57 degrees under clear skies. The Bismarck, North Dakota climate summary for yesterday, June 1, 2026. Yesterday's high temperature was 75 degrees. This high was 1 degree above the normal high of 74. The record high is 92 degrees, which was set in 1933. Yesterday's low temperature was 52 degrees. This low was 3 degrees above the normal low of 49. The record low is 33 degrees, which was set in 1962. 0.03 inches of precipitation fell yesterday, which brings the monthly total to 0.03 inches. The total precipitation for the year now stands at 4.68 inches. There was one heating degree day yesterday. The yearly total since July 1st is 7,486. There were no cooling degree days yesterday. The yearly total since January 1st is 52. The normal high temperature for today is 74 degrees, and the normal low is 49. The record high for today is 98, which occurred in 2017, and the record low is 30, which occurred in 1969. Sunrise today is at 5:52 a.m. and sunset is at 9:30 p.m. Here is the forecast for the Bismarck-Mendham listening area.

day, partly cloudy, then becoming partly sunny in the morning, then becoming mostly sunny. A slight chance of showers and thunderstorms in the morning. Showers and thunderstorms likely in the afternoon. Some thunderstorms may be severe in the afternoon. Highs in the upper 70s. East winds around 5 miles per hour, becoming south 10 to 15 miles per hour with gusts up to 25 miles per hour. Chance of rain 60%. Tonight, showers. Thunderstorms likely in the evening, then a slight chance of thunderstorms after midnight. Some thunderstorms may be severe in the evening. Lows in the mid-50s. Southeast winds 5 to 10 miles per hour. Wednesday, partly sunny with showers likely and a slight chance of thunderstorms in the morning, then sunny in the afternoon. Highs in the mid-70s. West winds 5 to 10 miles per hour. Chance of rain 60%. Wednesday night, mostly clear. Lows around 50. Northwest winds around 5 miles per hour. Thursday, mostly sunny. Highs in the upper 70s. Northwest winds around 5 miles per hour, becoming west around 5 miles per hour in the afternoon. Thursday night, partly cloudy in the evening, then mostly cloudy with a chance of showers after midnight. Lows in the lower 50s. Chance of rain 30%. Friday, mostly sunny with a chance of showers. A chance of thunderstorms in the afternoon. Highs in the upper 70s. Chance of rain 50%. Friday night, partly cloudy with a slight chance of showers and thunderstorms in the evening, then mostly clear after midnight. Lows in the mid-50s. Chance of rain 20%. Saturday, sunny. Highs in the mid-80s. Saturday night, mostly clear. Lows in the lower 60s. Sunday, mostly sunny. Highs in the upper 80s. Sunday night, increasing clouds. A chance of thunderstorms in the evening. A chance of showers. Lows in the upper 50s. Chance of rain 40%. Monday, mostly cloudy with a chance of showers in the morning, then mostly sunny with a slight chance of showers and thunderstorms in the afternoon. Highs in the lower 80s. Chance of rain 30%. For Western Lake Sakakawea, today, southwest winds 10 to 20 miles per hour with gusts to around 40 miles per hour. Showers likely and chance of thunderstorms through the day. Chance of showers and slight chance of thunderstorms in the afternoon. Mostly cloudy early in the morning then clearing. Highs in the mid-70s. Tonight, northwest winds 10 to 15 miles per hour shifting to the west after midnight. Chance of showers in the late evening and overnight. Slight chance of thunderstorms early in the morning. Partly cloudy in the evening then becoming mostly cloudy. Lows around 50. For Eastern Lake Sakakawea, today, breezy. South winds 15 to 25 miles per hour shifting to the southwest 10 to 15 miles per hour late in the afternoon. Chance of thunderstorms through the day. Showers likely in the late morning and early afternoon. Mostly cloudy. Highs in the mid-70s. Tonight, south winds around 10 miles per hour shifting to the southwest early in the morning. Chance of showers and slight chance of thunderstorms through the night. Mostly cloudy. Lows in the lower 50s. For Northern Lake Oahe, today, breezy. South winds 10 to 20 miles per hour increasing to 15 to 25 miles per hour in the afternoon. Slight chance of showers in the morning. Chance of thunderstorms in the late morning and afternoon. Partly cloudy then becoming partly sunny in the morning then becoming mostly sunny. Highs around 80. Tonight, southeast winds 10 to 20 miles per hour. Thunderstorms likely until early morning. Showers in the late evening and overnight. Mostly cloudy. Lows in the mid-50s. Here are the weather conditions at 4 a.m. Central Daylight Time. Bismarck, clear. Temperature 57 degrees. Relative humidity 86%. Wind east at 6 miles an hour. Pressure 30.15 inches and steady. Mendon, partly cloudy. 57 degrees, relative humidity 100%. Wind east at 9 miles an hour. Hazen, partly cloudy. 57 degrees, relative humidity 77%. Harvey, haze was reported, visibility 3/4 of a mile. 55 degrees.

Relative humidity 76%. Windies at 6 miles an hour. Minot, mostly cloudy. 57 degrees, relative humidity 80%. Dickinson, mostly cloudy. 57 degrees, relative humidity 83%. Wind southeast at 10 miles an hour. Elsewhere around North Dakota, fog was reported with a temperature of 60 at Jamestown and 62 at Grand Forks. It was 59 at Garrison. At Devil's Lake, it was clear with a temperature of 57. At Fargo, it was partly cloudy with a temperature of 66. At Williston, rain and fog were reported with a temperature of 53. In northern South Dakota, at Aberdeen, fog was reported with a temperature of 64. At Mobridge, it was clear with a temperature of 60. In eastern Montana, at Glendive, rain was falling with a temperature of 50. At Miles City, it was partly cloudy with a temperature of 50. Once again, at Bismarck, the temperature was 57 degrees under clear skies. The Bismarck, North Dakota climate summary for yesterday, June 1, 2026. Yesterday's high temperature was 75 degrees. This high was 1 degree above the normal high of 74. The record high is 92 degrees, which was set in 1933. Yesterday's low temperature was 52 degrees. This low was 3 degrees above the normal low of 49. The record low is 33 degrees, which was set in 1962. 0.03 inches of precipitation fell yesterday, which brings the monthly total to 0.03 inches. The total precipitation for the year now stands at 4.68 inches. There was one heating degree day yesterday. The yearly total since July 1st is 7,486. There were no cooling degree days yesterday. The yearly total since January 1st is 52. The normal high temperature for today is 74 degrees, and the normal low is 49. The record high for today is 98, which occurred in 2017, and the record low is 30, which occurred in 1969. Sunrise today is at 5:52 a.m., and sunset is at 9:30 p.m. This is NOAA Weather Radio Station WXL78 in Bismarck, North Dakota, operating on a frequency of 162.475 MHz. Providing weather information 24 hours a day from your National Weather Service office in Bismarck. Here is the forecast for the Bismarck, Menden listening area. Today, partly cloudy, then becoming partly sunny in the morning, then becoming mostly sunny. A slight chance of showers and thunderstorms in the morning. Showers and thunderstorms likely in the afternoon. Some thunderstorms may be severe in the afternoon. Highs in the upper 70s. East winds around 5 miles per hour, becoming south 10 to 15 miles per hour with gusts up to 25 miles per hour. Chance of rain 60%. Tonight, showers. Thunderstorms likely in the evening, then a slight chance of thunderstorms after midnight. Some thunderstorms may be severe in the evening. Lows in the mid-50s. Southeast winds 5 to 10 miles per hour. Wednesday, partly sunny with showers likely and a slight chance of thunderstorms in the morning, then sunny in the afternoon. Highs in the mid-70s. West winds 5 to 10 miles per hour. Chance of rain 60%. Wednesday night, mostly clear. Lows around 50. Northwest winds around 5 miles per hour. Thursday, mostly sunny. Highs in the upper 70s. Northwest winds around 5 miles per hour, becoming west around 5 miles per hour in the afternoon. Thursday night, partly cloudy in the evening, then mostly cloudy with a chance of showers after midnight. Lows in the lower 50s. Chance of rain 30%. Friday, mostly sunny with a chance of showers. A chance of thunderstorms in the afternoon. Highs in the upper 70s. Chance of rain 50%. Friday night, partly cloudy with a slight chance of showers and thunderstorms in the evening, then mostly clear after midnight. Lows in the mid-50s. Chance of rain 20%. Saturday, sunny. Highs in the mid-80s. Saturday night, mostly clear. Lows in the lower 60s. Sunday, mostly sunny. Highs in the upper 80s. Sunday night, increasing clouds. A chance of thunderstorms in the evening. A chance of showers. Lows.

mainly in the morning. Partly cloudy in the evening, then becoming mostly cloudy. Lows around 50. For Eastern Lakes Akonkawea, today, breezy. South winds 15 to 25 miles per hour, shifting to the southwest 10 to 15 miles per hour late in the afternoon. Chance of thunderstorms through the day. Showers likely in the late morning and early afternoon. Mostly cloudy. Highs in the mid-70s. Tonight, south winds around 10 miles per hour, shifting to the southwest early in the morning. Chance of showers and slight chance of thunderstorms through the night. Mostly cloudy. Lows in the lower 50s. For Northern Lake Oahe, today, breezy. South winds 10 to 20 miles per hour, increasing to 15 to 25 miles per hour in the afternoon. Slight chance of showers in the morning. Chance of thunderstorms in the late morning and afternoon. Partly cloudy, then becoming partly sunny in the morning, then becoming mostly sunny. Highs around 80. Tonight, southeast winds 10 to 20 miles per hour. Thunderstorms likely until early morning. Showers in the late evening and overnight. Mostly cloudy. Lows in the mid-50s. Here are the weather conditions at 5 a.m. Central Daylight Time. Bismarck, clear. Temperature 56 degrees, relative humidity 93%. Wind east at 8 miles an hour. Pressure 30.14 inches and falling. Mendan, partly cloudy. 57 degrees, relative humidity 100%. Wind east at 9 miles an hour. Hazen, partly cloudy. 59 degrees, relative humidity 72%. Harvey, haze was reported, visibility 3/4 of a mile. 55 degrees, relative humidity 82%. Wind east at 6 miles an hour. Minot, mostly cloudy. 58 degrees, relative humidity 78%. Dickinson, mostly cloudy. 58 degrees, relative humidity 84%. Wind east at 15 miles an hour. Elsewhere around North Dakota, at Williston, a thunderstorm was reported with a temperature of 54. Fog was reported with a temperature of 60 at Jamestown and 62 at Grand Forks. It was 59 at Garrison. At Devil's Lake, it was clear with a temperature of 56. At Fargo, it was partly cloudy with a temperature of 65. In northern South Dakota, at Aberdeen, fog was reported with a temperature of 63. At Mobridge, it was clear with a temperature of 61. In eastern Montana, at Miles City, it was partly cloudy with a temperature of 48. At Glendive, it was cloudy with a temperature of 51. Once again, at Bismarck, the temperature was 56 degrees under clear skies. The Bismarck, North Dakota climate summary for yesterday, June 1, 2026. Yesterday's high temperature was 75 degrees. This high was 1 degree above the normal high of 74. The record high is 92 degrees, which was set in 1933. Yesterday's low temperature was 52 degrees. This low was 3 degrees above the normal low of 49. The record low is 33 degrees, which was set in 1962. 0.03 inches of precipitation fell yesterday, which brings the monthly total to 0.03 inches. The total precipitation for the year now stands at 4.68 inches. There was one heating degree day yesterday. The yearly total since July 1st is 7,486. There were no cooling degree days yesterday. The yearly total since January 1st is 52. The normal high temperature for today is 74 degrees, and the normal low is 49. The record high for today is 98, which occurred in 2017, and the record low is 30, which occurred in 1969. Sunrise today is at 5:52 a.m. and sunset is at 9:30 p.m. Here is the forecast for the Bismarck, Mendon listening area. Today, partly cloudy, then becoming partly sunny in the morning, then becoming mostly sunny. A slight chance of showers and thunderstorms in the morning. Showers and thunderstorms likely in the afternoon. Some thunderstorms may be severe in the afternoon. Highs in the upper 70s. East winds around 5 miles per hour, becoming south 10 to 15 miles per hour with gusts up to 25 miles per hour. Chance of rain 60%. Tonight, showers. Thunderstorms.

likely in the evening, then a slight chance of thunderstorms after midnight. Some thunderstorms may be severe in the evening. Lows in the mid-50s. Southeast winds 5 to 10 miles per hour. Wednesday, partly sunny with showers likely and a slight chance of thunderstorms in the morning, then sunny in the afternoon. Highs in the mid-70s. West winds 5 to 10 miles per hour. Chance of rain 60%. Wednesday night, mostly clear. Lows around 50. Northwest winds around 5 miles per hour. Thursday, mostly sunny. Highs in the upper 70s. Northwest winds around 5 miles per hour, becoming west around 5 miles per hour in the afternoon. Thursday night, partly cloudy in the evening, then mostly cloudy with a chance of showers after midnight. Lows in the lower 50s. Chance of rain 30%. Friday, mostly sunny with a chance of showers. A chance of thunderstorms in the afternoon. Highs in the upper 70s. Chance of rain 50%. Friday night, partly cloudy with a slight chance of showers and thunderstorms in the evening, then mostly clear after midnight. Lows in the mid-50s. Chance of rain 20%. Saturday, sunny. Highs in the mid-80s. Saturday night, mostly clear. Lows in the lower 60s. Sunday, mostly sunny. Highs in the upper 80s. Sunday night, increasing clouds. A chance of thunderstorms in the evening. A chance of showers. Lows in the upper 50s. Chance of rain 40%. Monday, mostly cloudy with a chance of showers in the morning, then mostly sunny with a slight chance of showers and thunderstorms in the afternoon. Highs in the lower 80s. Chance of rain 30%. For Western Lake Secaucawea, today, southwest winds 10 to 20 miles per hour with gusts to around 40 miles per hour. Showers likely and chance of thunderstorms through the day. Chance of showers and slight chance of thunderstorms in the afternoon. Mostly cloudy early in the morning then clearing. Highs in the mid-70s. Tonight, northwest winds 10 to 15 miles per hour shifting to the west after midnight. Chance of showers in the late evening and overnight. Slight chance of thunderstorms early in the morning. Partly cloudy in the evening then becoming mostly cloudy. Lows around 50. For Eastern Lake Secaucawea, today, breezy. South winds 15 to 25 miles per hour shifting to the southwest 10 to 15 miles per hour late in the afternoon. Chance of thunderstorms through the day. Showers likely in the late morning and early afternoon. Mostly cloudy. Highs in the mid-70s. Tonight, south winds around 10 miles per hour shifting to the southwest early in the morning. Chance of showers and slight chance of thunderstorms through the night. Mostly cloudy. Lows in the lower 50s. For Northern Lake Oahe, today, breezy. South winds 10 to 20 miles per hour increasing to 15 to 25 miles per hour in the afternoon. Slight chance of showers in the morning. Chance of thunderstorms in the late morning and afternoon. Partly cloudy then becoming partly sunny in the morning then becoming mostly sunny. Highs around 80. Tonight, southeast winds 10 to 20 miles per hour. Thunderstorms likely until early morning. Showers in the late evening and overnight. Mostly cloudy. Lows in the mid-50s. Here are the weather conditions at 5 a.m. Central Daylight Time. Bismarck, clear. Temperature 56 degrees, relative humidity 93%. Wind east at 8 miles an hour. Pressure 30.14 inches and falling. Mendon, clear. 57 degrees, relative humidity 100%. Wind east at 9 miles an hour. Hazen, mostly cloudy. 59 degrees, relative humidity 72%. Harvey, haze was reported, visibility 3/4 of a mile. 55 degrees, relative humidity 82%. Wind east at 6 miles an hour. Minot, mostly cloudy. 58 degrees, relative humidity 78%. Dickinson, mostly cloudy. 58 degrees, relative humidity 84%. Wind east at 15 miles an hour. Elsewhere around North Dakota, fog was reported, with a temperature of 60 at Jamestown and 62 at Grand Forks. It was 59 at Garrison. At Devil's Lake, it was

clear with a temperature of 56. At Fargo, it was partly cloudy with a temperature of 65. At Williston, rain and fog were reported with a temperature of 54. In northern South Dakota, at Aberdeen, fog was reported with a temperature of 63. At Mobridge, it was clear with a temperature of 61. In eastern Montana, at Mile City, it was partly cloudy with a temperature of 48. At Glendive, it was cloudy with a temperature of 51. Once again, at Bismarck, the temperature was 56 degrees under clear skies. The Bismarck, North Dakota climate summary for yesterday, June 1, 2026. Yesterday's high temperature was 75 degrees. This high was 1 degree above the normal high of 74. The record high is 92 degrees, which was set in 1933. Yesterday's low temperature was 52 degrees. This low was 3 degrees above the normal low of 49. The record low is 33 degrees, which was set in 1962. 0.03 inches of precipitation fell yesterday, which brings the monthly total to 0.03 inches. The total precipitation for the year now stands at 4.68 inches. There was one heating degree day yesterday. The yearly total since July 1st is 7,486. There were no cooling degree days yesterday. The yearly total since January 1st is 52. The normal high temperature for today is 74 degrees, and the normal low is 49. The record high for today is 98, which occurred in 2017, and the record low is 30, which occurred in 1969. Sunrise today is at 5:52 a.m. and sunset is at 9:30 p.m. Here is the forecast for the Bismarck Minden listening area. Today, partly cloudy, then becoming partly sunny in the morning, then becoming mostly sunny. A slight chance of showers and thunderstorms in the morning. Showers and thunderstorms likely in the afternoon. Some thunderstorms may be severe in the afternoon. Highs in the upper 70s. East winds around 5 miles per hour, becoming south 10 to 15 miles per hour with gusts up to 25 miles per hour. Chance of rain 60%. Tonight, showers. Thunderstorms likely in the evening, then a slight chance of thunderstorms after midnight. Some thunderstorms may be severe in the evening. Lows in the mid-50s. Southeast winds 5 to 10 miles per hour. Wednesday, partly sunny with showers likely and a slight chance of thunderstorms in the morning, then sunny in the afternoon. Highs in the mid-70s. West winds 5 to 10 miles per hour. Chance of rain 60%. Wednesday night, mostly clear. Lows around 50. Northwest winds around 5 miles per hour. Thursday, mostly sunny. Highs in the upper 70s. Northwest winds around 5 miles per hour, becoming west around 5 miles per hour in the afternoon. Thursday night, partly cloudy in the evening, then mostly cloudy with a chance of showers after midnight. Lows in the lower 50s. Chance of rain 30%. Friday, mostly sunny with a chance of showers. A chance of thunderstorms in the afternoon. Highs in the upper 70s. Chance of rain 50%. Friday night, partly cloudy with a slight chance of showers and thunderstorms in the evening, then mostly clear after midnight. Lows in the mid-50s. Chance of rain 20%. Saturday, sunny. Highs in the mid-80s. Saturday night, mostly clear. Lows in the lower 60s. Sunday, mostly sunny. Highs in the upper 80s. Sunday night, increasing clouds. A chance of thunderstorms in the evening. A chance of showers. Lows in the upper 50s. Chance of rain 40%. Monday, mostly cloudy with a chance of showers in the morning, then mostly sunny with a slight chance of showers and thunderstorms in the afternoon. Highs in the lower 80s. Chance of rain 30%. For Western Lake Secaucawea, today, southwest winds 10 to 20 miles per hour with gusts to around 40 miles per hour. Showers likely and chance of thunderstorms through the day. Chance of showers and slight chance of thunderstorms in the afternoon. Mostly cloudy early in the morning then clearing. Highs in the mid-70s. Tonight, northwest winds 10 to 15 miles per hour shifting to the west after midnight. Chance of showers in the late evening and overnight. Slight chance of thunderstorms.

storms early in the morning. Partly cloudy in the evening, then becoming mostly cloudy. Lows around 50. For Eastern Lake Secaucawea, today, breezy. South winds 15 to 25 miles per hour, shifting to the southwest 10 to 15 miles per hour late in the afternoon. Chance of thunderstorms through the day. Showers likely in the late morning and early afternoon. Mostly cloudy. Highs in the mid-70s. Tonight, south winds around 10 miles per hour, shifting to the southwest early in the morning. Chance of showers and slight chance of thunderstorms through the night. Mostly cloudy. Lows in the lower 50s. For Northern Lake Oahe, today, breezy. South winds 10 to 20 miles per hour, increasing to 15 to 25 miles per hour. Slight chance of showers in the morning. Chance of thunderstorms in the late morning and afternoon. Partly cloudy, then becoming partly sunny in the morning, then becoming mostly sunny. Highs around 80. Tonight, southeast winds 10 to 20 miles per hour. Thunderstorms likely until early morning. Showers in the late evening and overnight. Mostly cloudy. Lows in the mid-50s. Here are the weather conditions at 5 a.m. Central Daylight Time. Bismarck, clear. Temperature 56 degrees, relative humidity 93%. Wind east at 8 miles an hour. Pressure 30.14 inches and falling. Mendham, clear. 57 degrees, relative humidity 100%. Wind east at 9 miles an hour. Mostly cloudy. 59 degrees, relative humidity 72%. Harvey, haze was reported, visibility 3/4 of a mile. 55 degrees, relative humidity 82%. Wind east at 6 miles an hour. Minot, mostly cloudy. 58 degrees, relative humidity 78%. Dickinson, mostly cloudy. 58 degrees, relative humidity 84%. Wind east at 15 miles an hour. Elsewhere around North Dakota, fog was reported, with a temperature of 60 at Jamestown and 62 at Grand Forks. It was 59 at Garrison. At Devil's Lake, it was clear, with a temperature of 56. At Fargo, it was partly cloudy, with a temperature of 65. At Williston, rain and fog were reported, with a temperature of 54. In northern South Dakota, at Aberdeen, fog was reported, with a temperature of 63. At Mobridge, it was clear, with a temperature of 61. In eastern Montana, at Miles City, it was partly cloudy, with a temperature of 48. At Glendive, it was cloudy, with a temperature of 51. Once again, at Bismarck, the temperature was 56 degrees under clear skies. The Bismarck, North Dakota climate summary for yesterday, June 1, 2026. Yesterday's high temperature was 75 degrees. This high was 1 degree above the normal high of 74. The record high is 92 degrees, which was set in 1933. Yesterday's low temperature was 52 degrees. This low was 3 degrees above the normal low of 49. The record low is 33 degrees, which was set in 1962. 0.03 inches of precipitation fell yesterday, which brings the monthly total to 0.03 inches. The total precipitation for the year now stands at 4.68 inches. There was one heating degree day yesterday. The yearly total since July 1st is 7,486. There were no cooling degree days yesterday. The yearly total since January 1st is 52. The normal high temperature for today is 74 degrees, and the normal low is 49. The record high for today is 98, which occurred in 2017, and the record low is 30, which occurred in 1969. Sunrise today is at 5:52 a.m., and sunset is at 9:30 p.m. The regional weather forecast from your National Weather Service office in Bismarck. Scattered to numerous showers and thunderstorms are expected today through Wednesday across much of the region. Isolated to scattered severe thunderstorms will be possible as well. Highs will be mostly in the 70s and 80s for the upcoming work week, while lows will be mostly in the 40s and 50s. Here is the forecast for the Bismarck, Menden listening area. Today, partly cloudy, then becoming partly sunny in the morning, then becoming mostly sunny. A slight chance of showers and thunderstorms in the morning.
showers and thunderstorms likely in the afternoon. Some thunderstorms may be severe in the afternoon. Highs in the upper 70s. East winds around 5 miles per hour, becoming south 10 to 15 miles per hour with gusts up to 25 miles per hour. Chance of rain 60%. Tonight, showers. Thunderstorms likely in the evening, then a slight chance of thunderstorms after midnight. Some thunderstorms may be severe in the evening. Lows in the mid-50s. Southeast winds 5 to 10 miles per hour. Wednesday, partly sunny with showers likely and a slight chance of thunderstorms in the morning, then sunny in the afternoon. Highs in the mid-70s. West winds 5 to 10 miles per hour. Chance of rain 60%. Wednesday night, mostly clear. Lows around 50. Northwest winds around 5 miles per hour. Thursday, mostly sunny. Highs in the upper 70s. Northwest winds around 5 miles per hour, becoming west around 5 miles per hour in the afternoon. Thursday night, partly cloudy in the evening, then mostly cloudy with a chance of showers after midnight. Lows in the lower 50s. Chance of rain 30%. Friday, mostly sunny with a chance of showers. A chance of thunderstorms in the afternoon. Highs in the upper 70s. Chance of rain 50%. Friday night, partly cloudy with a slight chance of showers and thunderstorms in the evening, then mostly clear after midnight. Lows in the mid-50s. Chance of rain 20%. Saturday, sunny. Highs in the mid-80s. Saturday night, mostly clear. Lows in the lower 60s. Sunday, mostly sunny. Highs in the upper 80s. Sunday night, increasing clouds. A chance of thunderstorms in the evening. A chance of showers. Lows in the upper 50s. Chance of rain 40%. Monday, mostly cloudy with a chance of showers in the morning, then mostly sunny with a slight chance of showers and thunderstorms in the afternoon. Highs in the lower 80s. Chance of rain 30%. For Western Lake Sakakawea, today, southwest winds 10 to 20 miles per hour with gusts to around 40 miles per hour. Showers likely and chance of thunderstorms through the day. Chance of showers and slight chance of thunderstorms in the afternoon. Mostly cloudy early in the morning then clearing. Highs in the mid-70s. Tonight, northwest winds 10 to 15 miles per hour shifting to the west after midnight. Chance of showers in the late evening and overnight. Slight chance of thunderstorms early in the morning. Partly cloudy in the evening then becoming mostly cloudy. Lows around 50. For Eastern Lake Sakakawea, today, breezy. South winds 15 to 25 miles per hour shifting to the southwest 10 to 15 miles per hour late in the afternoon. Chance of thunderstorms through the day. Showers likely in the late morning and early afternoon. Mostly cloudy. Highs in the mid-70s. Tonight, south winds around 10 miles per hour shifting to the southwest early in the morning. Chance of showers and slight chance of thunderstorms through the night. Mostly cloudy. Lows in the lower 50s. For Northern Lake Oahe, today, breezy. South winds 10 to 20 miles per hour increasing to 15 to 25 miles per hour in the afternoon. Slight chance of showers in the morning. Chance of thunderstorms in the late morning and afternoon. Partly cloudy then becoming partly sunny in the morning then becoming mostly sunny. Highs around 80. Tonight, southeast winds 10 to 20 miles per hour. Thunderstorms likely until early morning. Showers in the late evening and overnight. Mostly cloudy. Lows in the mid-50s. Here are the weather conditions at 5 a.m. Central Daylight Time. Bismarck, clear. Temperature 56 degrees, relative humidity 93%. Wind east at 8 miles an hour. Pressure 30.14 inches and falling. Mendham, clear. 57 degrees, relative humidity 100%. Wind east at 9 miles an hour. Hazen, mostly cloudy. 59 degrees, relative humidity 72%. Harvey, haze was reported, visibility 3/4 of a mile. 55 degrees, relative humidity 82%. Wind east at 6 miles an hour. Minot, mostly cloudy. 58 degrees, relative humidity

78%. Dickinson, mostly cloudy. 58 degrees, relative humidity 84%. Windy at 15 miles an hour. Elsewhere around North Dakota, fog was reported with a temperature of 60 at Jamestown and 62 at Grand Forks. It was 59 at Garrison. At Devil's Lake, it was clear with a temperature of 56. At Fargo, it was partly cloudy with a temperature of 65. At Williston, rain and fog were reported with a temperature of 54. In northern South Dakota, at Aberdeen, fog was reported with a temperature of 63. At Mobridge, it was clear with a temperature of 61. In eastern Montana, at Miles City, it was partly cloudy with a temperature of 48. At Glendive, it was cloudy with a temperature of 51. Once again, at Bismarck, the temperature was 56 degrees under clear skies. The Bismarck, North Dakota climate summary for yesterday, June 1, 2026. Yesterday's high temperature was 75 degrees. This high was 1 degree above the normal high of 74. The record high is 92 degrees, which was set in 1933. Yesterday's low temperature was 52 degrees. This low was 3 degrees above the normal low of 49. The record low is 33 degrees, which was set in 1962. 0.03 inches of precipitation fell yesterday, which brings the monthly total to 0.03 inches. The total precipitation for the year now stands at 4.68 inches. There was one heating degree day yesterday. The yearly total since July 1st is 7,486. There were no cooling degree days yesterday. The yearly total since January 1st is 52. The normal high temperature for today is 74 degrees, and the normal low is 49. The record high for today is 98, which occurred in 2017, and the record low is 30, which occurred in 1969. Sunrise today is at 5:52 a.m., and sunset is at 9:30 p.m. This is NOAA Weather Radio Station WXL78 in Bismarck, North Dakota, operating on a frequency of 162.475 MHz. 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The regional weather forecast from your National Weather Service office in Bismarck. Scattered to numerous showers and thunderstorms are expected today through Wednesday across much of the region. Isolated to scattered severe thunderstorms will be possible as well. Highs will be mostly in the 70s and 80s for the upcoming work week, while lows will be mostly in the 40s and 50s. Here is the forecast for the Bismarck, Minden listening area. Today, partly cloudy, then becoming partly sunny in the morning, then becoming mostly sunny. A slight chance of showers and thunderstorms in the morning. Showers and thunderstorms likely in the afternoon. Some thunderstorms may be severe in the afternoon. Highs in the upper 70s. East winds around 5 miles per hour, becoming south 10 to 15 miles per hour with gusts up to 25 miles per hour. Chance of rain 60%. Tonight, showers. Thunderstorms likely in the evening, then a slight chance of thunderstorms after midnight. Some thunderstorms may be severe in the evening. Lows in the mid-50s. Southeast winds 5 to 10 miles per hour. Wednesday, partly sunny with showers likely and a slight chance of thunderstorms in the morning, then sunny in the afternoon. Highs in the mid-70s. West winds 5 to 10 miles per hour. Chance of rain 60%. Wednesday night, mostly clear. Lows around 50. Northwest winds around 5 miles per hour. Thursday, mostly sunny. Highs in the upper 70s. Northwest winds around 5 miles per hour, becoming west around 5 miles per hour in the afternoon. Thursday night, partly cloudy in the evening, then mostly cloudy with a chance of showers after midnight. Lows in the lower 50s. Chance of rain 30%. Friday, mostly sunny with a chance of showers. A chance of thunderstorms in the afternoon. Highs in the upper 70s. Chance of rain 50%. Friday night, partly cloudy with a slightly sunny with a chance of showers. A chance of thunderstorms in the afternoon. Highs in the upper 70s. Chance of rain 50%. Friday night, partly cloudy with a slight chance of showers and thunderstorms in the evening, then mostly clear after midnight. Lows in the mid

confused. Chance of rain 20%. Saturday, sunny. Highs in the mid-80s. Saturday night, mostly clear. Lows in the lower 60s. Sunday, mostly sunny. Highs in the upper 80s. Sunday night, increasing clouds. A chance of thunderstorms in the evening. A chance of showers. Lows in the upper 50s. Chance of rain 40%. Monday, mostly cloudy with a chance of showers in the morning, then mostly sunny with a slight chance of showers and thunderstorms in the afternoon. Highs in the lower 80s. Chance of rain 30%. For Western Lake Sakakawea, today, southwest winds 10 to 20 miles per hour with gusts to around 40 miles per hour. Showers likely and chance of thunderstorms through the day. Chance of showers and slight chance of thunderstorms in the afternoon. Mostly cloudy early in the morning, then clearing. Highs in the mid-70s. Tonight, northwest winds 10 to 15 miles per hour shifting to the west after midnight. Chance of showers in the late evening and overnight. Slight chance of thunderstorms early in the morning. Partly cloudy in the evening, then becoming mostly cloudy. Lows around 50. For Eastern Lake Sakakawea, today, breezy. South winds 15 to 25 miles per hour shifting to the southwest 10 to 15 miles per hour late in the afternoon. Chance of thunderstorms through the day. Showers likely in the late morning and early afternoon. Mostly cloudy. Highs in the mid-70s. Tonight, south winds around 10 miles per hour shifting to the southwest early in the morning. Chance of showers and slight chance of thunderstorms through the night. Mostly cloudy. Lows in the lower 50s. For Northern Lake Oahe, today, breezy. South winds 10 to 20 miles per hour increasing to 15 to 25 miles per hour in the afternoon. Slight chance of showers in the morning. Chance of thunderstorms in the late morning and afternoon. Partly cloudy, then becoming partly sunny in the morning, then becoming mostly sunny. Highs around 80. Tonight, southeast winds 10 to 20 miles per hour. Thunderstorms likely until early morning. Showers in the late evening and overnight. Mostly cloudy. Lows in the mid-50s. Here are the weather conditions at 5 a.m. Central Daylight Time. Bismarck, clear. Temperature 56 degrees, relative humidity 93%. Wind east at 8 miles an hour. Pressure 30.14 inches and falling. Mendham, clear. 57 degrees, relative humidity 100%. Wind east at 9 miles an hour. Hazen, mostly cloudy. 59 degrees, relative humidity 72%. Harvey, haze was reported, visibility 3/4 of a mile. 55 degrees, relative humidity 82%. Wind east at 6 miles an hour. Minot, mostly cloudy. 58 degrees, relative humidity 78%. Dickinson, mostly cloudy. 58 degrees, relative humidity 84%. Wind east at 15 miles an hour. Elsewhere around North Dakota, fog was reported with a temperature of 60 at Jamestown and 62 at Grand Forks. It was 59 at Garrison. At Devil's Lake, it was clear with a temperature of 56. At Fargo, it was partly cloudy with a temperature of 65. At Williston, rain and fog were reported with a temperature of 54. In northern South Dakota, at Aberdeen, fog was reported with a temperature of 63. At Mobridge, it was clear with a temperature of 61. In eastern Montana, at Miles City, it was partly cloudy with a temperature of 48. At Glendive, it was cloudy with a temperature of 51. Once again, at Bismarck, the temperature was 56 degrees under clear skies. The Bismarck, North Dakota climate summary for yesterday, June 1, 2026. Yesterday's high temperature was 75 degrees. This high was 1 degree above the normal high of 74. The record high is 92 degrees, which was set in 1933. Yesterday's low temperature was 52 degrees. This low was 3 degrees above the normal low of 49. The record low is 33 degrees, which was set in 1962. 0.03 inches of precipitation fell yesterday, which brings the monthly total to 0.03 inches.
The total precipitation for the year now stands at 4.68 inches. There was one heating degree day yesterday. The yearly total since July 1st is 7,486. There were no cooling degree days yesterday. The yearly total since January 1st is 52. The normal high temperature for today is 74 degrees, and the normal low is 49. The record high for today is 98, which occurred in 2017, and the record low is 30, which occurred in 1969. Sunrise today is at 5:52 a.m. and sunset is at 9:30 p.m. The regional weather forecast from your National Weather Service office in Bismarck. Scattered to numerous showers and thunderstorms are expected today through Wednesday across much of the region. Isolated to scattered severe thunderstorms will be possible as well. Highs will be mostly in the 70s and 80s for the upcoming work week, while lows will be mostly in the 40s and 50s. Here is the forecast for the Bismarck Minden listening area. Today, partly cloudy, then becoming partly sunny in the morning, then becoming mostly sunny. A slight chance of showers and thunderstorms in the morning. Showers and thunderstorms likely in the afternoon. Some thunderstorms may be severe in the afternoon. Highs in the upper 70s. East winds around 5 miles per hour, becoming south 10 to 15 miles per hour with gusts up to 25 miles per hour. Chance of rain 60%. Tonight, showers. Thunderstorms likely in the evening, then a slight chance of thunderstorms after midnight. Some thunderstorms may be severe in the evening. Lows in the mid-50s. Southeast winds 5 to 10 miles per hour. Wednesday, partly sunny with showers likely and a slight chance of thunderstorms in the morning, then sunny in the afternoon. Highs in the mid-70s. West winds 5 to 10 miles per hour. Chance of rain 60%. Wednesday night, mostly clear. Lows around 50. Northwest winds around 5 miles per hour. Thursday, mostly sunny. Highs in the upper 70s. Northwest winds around 5 miles per hour, becoming west around 5 miles per hour in the afternoon. Thursday night, partly cloudy in the evening, then mostly cloudy with a chance of showers after midnight. Lows in the lower 50s. Chance of rain 30%. Friday, mostly sunny with a chance of showers. A chance of thunderstorms in the afternoon. Highs in the upper 70s. Chance of rain 50%. Friday night, partly cloudy with a slight chance of showers and thunderstorms in the evening, then mostly clear after midnight. Lows in the mid-50s. Chance of rain 20%. Saturday, sunny. Highs in the mid-80s. Saturday night, mostly clear. Lows in the lower 60s. Sunday, mostly sunny. Highs in the upper 80s. Sunday night, increasing clouds. A chance of thunderstorms in the evening. A chance of showers. Lows in the upper 50s. Chance of rain 40%. Monday, mostly cloudy with a chance of showers in the morning, then mostly sunny with a slight chance of showers and thunderstorms in the afternoon. Highs in the lower 80s. Chance of rain 30%. For Western Lake Sakakawea, today, southwest winds 10 to 20 miles per hour with gusts to around 40 miles per hour. Showers likely and chance of thunderstorms through the day. Chance of showers and slight chance of thunderstorms in the afternoon. Mostly cloudy early in the morning then clearing. Highs in the mid-70s. Tonight, northwest winds 10 to 15 miles per hour shifting to the west after midnight. Chance of showers in the late evening and overnight. Slight chance of thunderstorms early in the morning. Partly cloudy in the evening then becoming mostly cloudy. Lows around 50. For Eastern Lake Sakakawea, today, breezy. South winds 15 to 25 miles per hour shifting to the southwest 10 to 15 miles per hour late in the afternoon. Chance of thunderstorms through the day. Showers likely in the late morning and early afternoon. Mostly cloudy. Highs in the mid-70s. Tonight, south winds around 10 miles per hour shifting to the southwest early in the morning. Chance of showers and slight chance of thunderstorms through the night. Mostly cloudy. Lows in the lower 50s. For Northern Lake Oahe, today, breezy. South winds 10 to 20 miles per hour increasing to 15 to 25 miles per hour in the afternoon.
Slight chance of showers in the morning.

chance of thunderstorms in the late morning and afternoon. Partly cloudy, then becoming partly sunny in the morning, then becoming mostly sunny. Highs around 80. Tonight, southeast winds 10 to 20 miles per hour. Thunderstorms likely until early morning. Showers in the late evening and overnight. Mostly cloudy. Lows in the mid-50s. Here are the weather conditions at 5 a.m. Central Daylight Time. Bismarck, clear. Temperature 56 degrees, relative humidity 93%. Wind east at 8 miles an hour. Pressure 30.14 inches and falling. Mendham, clear. 57 degrees, relative humidity 100%. Wind east at 9 miles an hour. Hazen, mostly cloudy. 59 degrees, relative humidity 72%. Harvey, haze was reported, visibility 3/4 of a mile. 55 degrees, relative humidity 82%. Wind east at 6 miles an hour. Minot, mostly cloudy. 58 degrees, relative humidity 78%. Dickinson, mostly cloudy. 58 degrees, relative humidity 84%. Wind east at 15 miles an hour. Elsewhere around North Dakota, fog was reported, with a temperature of 60 at Jamestown and 62 at Grand Forks. It was 59 at Garrison. At Devil's Lake, it was clear, with a temperature of 56. At Fargo, it was partly cloudy, with a temperature of 65. At Williston, rain and fog were reported, with a temperature of 54. In northern South Dakota, at Aberdeen, fog was reported, with a temperature of 63. At Mobridge, it was clear, with a temperature of 61. In eastern Montana, at Miles City, it was partly cloudy, with a temperature of 48. At Glendive, it was cloudy, with a temperature of 51. Once again, at Bismarck, the temperature was 56 degrees under clear skies. The Bismarck, North Dakota climate summary for yesterday, June 1, 2026. Yesterday's high temperature was 75 degrees. This high was 1 degree above the normal high of 74. The record high is 92 degrees, which was set in 1933. Yesterday's low temperature was 52 degrees. This low was 3 degrees above the normal low of 49. The record low is 33 degrees, which was set in 1962. 0.03 inches of precipitation fell yesterday, which brings the monthly total to 0.03 inches. The total precipitation for the year now stands at 4.68 inches. There was one heating degree day yesterday. The yearly total since July 1st is 7,486. There were no cooling degree days yesterday. The yearly total since January 1st is 52. The normal high temperature for today is 74 degrees, and the normal low is 49. The record high for today is 98, which occurred in 2017, and the record low is 30, which occurred in 1969. Sunrise today is at 5:52 a.m. and sunset is at 9:30 p.m. The regional weather forecast from your National Weather Service office in Bismarck. Scattered to numerous showers and thunderstorms are expected today through Wednesday across much of the region. Isolated to scattered severe thunderstorms will be possible as well. Highs will be mostly in the 70s and 80s for the upcoming work week, while lows will be mostly in the 40s and 50s. Here is the forecast for the Bismarck, Mendham listening area. Today, partly cloudy, then becoming partly sunny in the morning, then becoming mostly sunny. A slight chance of showers and thunderstorms in the morning. Showers and thunderstorms likely in the afternoon. Some thunderstorms may be severe in the afternoon. Highs in the upper 70s. East winds around 5 miles per hour, becoming south 10 to 15 miles per hour with gusts up to 25 miles per hour. Chance of rain 60%. Tonight, showers. Thunderstorms likely in the evening, then a slight chance of thunderstorms after midnight. Some thunderstorms may be severe in the evening. Lows in the mid-50s. Southeast winds 5 to 10 miles per hour. Wednesday, partly sunny with showers likely and a slight chance of thunderstorms in the morning, then sunny in the afternoon. Highs in the mid-70s. West winds 5 to 10 miles per hour. Chance of rain 60%. Wednesday night, mostly clear.
lows around 50. Northwest winds around 5 miles per hour. Thursday, mostly sunny. Highs in the upper 70s. Northwest winds around 5 miles per hour, becoming west around 5 miles per hour in the afternoon. Thursday night, partly cloudy in the evening, then mostly cloudy with a chance of showers after midnight. Lows in the lower 50s. Chance of rain 30%. Friday, mostly sunny with a chance of showers. A chance of thunderstorms in the afternoon. Highs in the upper 70s. Chance of rain 50%. Friday night, partly cloudy with a slight chance of showers and thunderstorms in the evening, then mostly clear after midnight. Lows in the mid-50s. Chance of rain 20%. Saturday, sunny. Highs in the mid-80s. Saturday night, mostly clear. Lows in the lower 60s. Sunday, mostly sunny. Highs in the upper 80s. Sunday night, increasing clouds. A chance of thunderstorms in the evening. A chance of showers. Lows in the upper 50s. Chance of rain 40%. Monday, mostly cloudy with a chance of showers in the morning, then mostly sunny with a slight chance of showers and thunderstorms in the afternoon. Highs in the lower 80s. Chance of rain 30%. For Western Lake Sakakawea, today, southwest winds 10 to 20 miles per hour with gusts to around 40 miles per hour. Showers likely and chance of thunderstorms through the day. Chance of showers and slight chance of thunderstorms in the afternoon. Mostly cloudy early in the morning then clearing. Highs in the mid-70s. Tonight, northwest winds 10 to 15 miles per hour shifting to the west after midnight. Chance of showers in the late evening and overnight. Slight chance of thunderstorms early in the morning. Partly cloudy in the evening then becoming mostly cloudy. Lows around 50. For Eastern Lake Sakakawea, today, breezy. South winds 15 to 25 miles per hour shifting to the southwest 10 to 15 miles per hour late in the afternoon. Chance of thunderstorms through the day. Showers likely in the late morning and early afternoon. Mostly cloudy. Highs in the mid-70s. Tonight, south winds around 10 miles per hour shifting to the southwest early in the morning. Chance of showers and slight chance of thunderstorms through the night. Mostly cloudy. Lows in the lower 50s. For Northern Lake Oahe, today, breezy. South winds 10 to 20 miles per hour increasing to 15 to 25 miles per hour in the afternoon. Slight chance of showers in the morning. Chance of thunderstorms in the late morning and afternoon. Partly cloudy then becoming partly sunny in the morning then becoming mostly sunny. Highs around 80. Tonight, southeast winds 10 to 20 miles per hour. Thunderstorms likely until early morning. Showers in the late evening and overnight. Mostly cloudy. Lows in the mid-50s. Here are the weather conditions at 5 a.m. Central Daylight Time. Bismarck, clear. Temperature 56 degrees, relative humidity 93%. Wind east at 8 miles an hour. Pressure 30.14 inches and falling. Mendon, clear. 57 degrees, relative humidity 100%. Wind east at 9 miles an hour. Hazen, mostly cloudy. 59 degrees, relative humidity 72%. Harvey, haze was reported, visibility 3/4 mile. 55 degrees, relative humidity 82%. Wind east at 6 miles an hour. Minot, mostly cloudy. 58 degrees, relative humidity 78%. Dickinson, mostly cloudy. 58 degrees, relative humidity 84%. Wind east at 15 miles an hour. Elsewhere around North Dakota, fog was reported, with a temperature of 60 at Jamestown and 62 at Grand Forks. It was 59 at Garrison. At Devil's Lake, it was clear, with a temperature of 56. At Fargo, it was partly cloudy, with a temperature of 65. At Williston, rain and fog were reported, with a temperature of 54. In northern South Dakota, at Aberdeen, fog was reported, with a temperature of 63. At Mobridge, it was clear, with a temperature of 61. In eastern Montana, at Miles City, it was partly cloudy, with a temperature of 48. At Glendive, it was cloudy, with

a temperature of 51. Once again, at Bismarck, the temperature was 56 degrees under clear skies. The Bismarck, North Dakota climate summary for yesterday, June 1, 2026. Yesterday's high temperature was 75 degrees. This high was 1 degree above the normal high of 74. The record high is 92 degrees, which was set in 1933. Yesterday's low temperature was 52 degrees. This low was 3 degrees above the normal low of 49. The record low is 33 degrees, which was set in 1962. 0.03 inches of precipitation fell yesterday, which brings the monthly total to 0.03 inches. The total precipitation for the year now stands at 4.68 inches. There was one heating degree day yesterday. The yearly total since July 1st is 7,486. There were no cooling degree days yesterday. The yearly total since January 1st is 52. The normal high temperature for today is 74 degrees, and the normal low is 49. The record high for today is 98, which occurred in 2017, and the record low is 30, which occurred in 1969. Sunrise today is at 5:52 a.m. and sunset is at 9:30 p.m. The regional weather forecast from your National Weather Service office in Bismarck. Scattered to numerous showers and thunderstorms are expected today through Wednesday across much of the region. Isolated to scattered severe thunderstorms will be possible as well. Highs will be mostly in the 70s and 80s for the upcoming work week, while lows will be mostly in the 40s and 50s. Here is the forecast for the Bismarck Minden listening area. Today, partly cloudy, then becoming partly sunny in the morning, then becoming mostly sunny. A slight chance of showers and thunderstorms in the morning. Showers and thunderstorms likely in the afternoon. Some thunderstorms may be severe in the afternoon. Highs in the upper 70s. East winds around 5 miles per hour, becoming south 10 to 15 miles per hour with gusts up to 25 miles per hour. Chance of rain 60%. Tonight, showers. Thunderstorms likely in the evening, then a slight chance of thunderstorms after midnight. Some thunderstorms may be severe in the evening. Lows in the mid-50s. Southeast winds 5 to 10 miles per hour. Wednesday, partly sunny with showers likely and a slight chance of thunderstorms in the morning, then sunny in the afternoon. Highs in the mid-70s. West winds 5 to 10 miles per hour. Chance of rain 60%. Wednesday night, mostly clear. Lows around 50. Northwest winds around 5 miles per hour. Thursday, mostly sunny. Highs in the upper 70s. Northwest winds around 5 miles per hour, becoming west around 5 miles per hour in the afternoon. Thursday night, partly cloudy in the evening, then mostly cloudy with a chance of showers after midnight. Lows in the lower 50s. Chance of rain 30%. Friday, mostly sunny with a chance of showers. A chance of thunderstorms in the afternoon. Highs in the upper 70s. Chance of rain 50%. Friday night, partly cloudy with a slight chance of showers and thunderstorms in the evening, then mostly clear after midnight. Lows in the mid-50s. Chance of rain 20%. Saturday, sunny. Highs in the mid-80s. Saturday night, mostly clear. Lows in the lower 60s. Sunday, mostly sunny. Highs in the upper 80s. Sunday night, increasing clouds. A chance of thunderstorms in the evening. A chance of showers. Lows in the upper 50s. Chance of rain 40%. Monday, mostly cloudy with a chance of showers in the morning, then mostly sunny with a slight chance of showers and thunderstorms in the afternoon. Highs in the lower 80s. Chance of rain 30%. For Western Lake Sakakawea, today, southwest winds 10 to 20 miles per hour with gusts to around 40 miles per hour. Showers likely and chance of thunderstorms through the day. Chance of showers and slight chance of thunderstorms in the afternoon. Mostly cloudy early in the morning then clearing. Highs in the mid-70s. Tonight, northwest winds 10 to 15 miles per hour shifting to the west after midnight. Chance of showers in the late evening and overnight. Slight chance of thunderstorms early in the morning. Partly cloudy in the evening then becoming mostly cloudy. Lows around 50.

northeastern Lake Sakakawea, today, breezy. South winds 15 to 25 miles per hour, shifting to the southwest 10 to 15 miles per hour late in the afternoon. Chance of thunderstorms through the day. Showers likely in the late morning and early afternoon. Mostly cloudy. Highs in the mid-70s. Tonight, south winds around 10 miles per hour, shifting to the southwest early in the morning. Chance of showers and slight chance of thunderstorms through the night. Mostly cloudy. Lows in the lower 50s. For northern Lake Oahe, today, breezy. South winds 10 to 20 miles per hour, increasing to 15 to 25 miles per hour in the afternoon. Slight chance of showers in the morning. Chance of thunderstorms in the late morning and afternoon. Partly cloudy, then becoming partly sunny in the morning, then becoming mostly sunny. Highs around 80. Tonight, southeast winds 10 to 20 miles per hour. Thunderstorms likely until early morning. Showers in the late evening and overnight. Mostly cloudy. Lows in the mid-50s. Here are the weather conditions at 5 a.m. Central Daylight Time. Bismarck, clear. Temperature 56 degrees, relative humidity 93%. Wind east at 8 miles an hour. Pressure 30.14 inches and falling. Mendham, clear. 57 degrees, relative humidity 100%. Wind east at 9 miles an hour. Hazen, mostly cloudy. 59 degrees, relative humidity 72%. Harvey, haze was reported, visibility 3/4 of a mile. 55 degrees, relative humidity 82%. Wind east at 6 miles an hour. Minot, mostly cloudy. 58 degrees, relative humidity 78%. Dickinson, mostly cloudy. 58 degrees, relative humidity 84%. Wind east at 15 miles an hour. Elsewhere around North Dakota, fog was reported, with a temperature of 60 at Jamestown and 62 at Grand Forks. It was 59 at Garrison. At Devil's Lake, it was clear, with a temperature of 56. At Fargo, it was partly cloudy, with a temperature of 65. At Williston, rain and fog were reported, with a temperature of 54. In northern South Dakota, at Aberdeen, fog was reported, with a temperature of 63. At Mobridge, it was clear, with a temperature of 61. In eastern Montana, at Miles City, it was partly cloudy, with a temperature of 48. At Glendive, it was cloudy, with a temperature of 51. Once again, at Bismarck, the temperature was 56 degrees under clear skies. 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Providing weather information 24 hours a day from your National Weather Service office in Bismarck. The Bismarck, North Dakota climate summary for yesterday, June 1, 2026. Yesterday's high temperature was 75 degrees. This high was 1 degree above the normal high of 74. The record high is 92 degrees, which was set in 1933. Yesterday's low temperature was 52 degrees. This low was 3 degrees above the normal low of 49. The record low is 33 degrees, which was set in 1962. 0.03 inches of precipitation fell yesterday, which brings the monthly total to 0.03 inches. The total precipitation for the year now stands at 4.68 inches. There was one heating degree day yesterday. The yearly total since July 1st is 7,486. There were no cooling degree days yesterday. The yearly total since January 1st is 52. The normal high temperature for today is 74 degrees, and the normal low is 49. The record high for today is 98, which occurred in 2017, and the record low is 30, which occurred in 1969. Sunrise today is at 5:52 a.m. and sunset is at 9:30 p.m. The regional weather forecast from your National Weather Service office in Bismarck. Scattered to numerous showers and thunderstorms are expected today through Wednesday across much of the region. Isolated to scattered severe thunderstorms will be possible as well. Highs will be mostly in the 70s and 80s for the upcoming work week, while lows will be mostly in the 40s and 50s. Here is the forecast for the Bismarck Mendham listening area. Today, partly

mostly and a slight chance of thunderstorms in the morning, then sunny in the afternoon. Highs in the mid-70s. West winds 5 to 10 miles per hour. Chance of rain 60%. Wednesday night, mostly clear. Lows around 50. Northwest winds around 5 miles per hour. Thursday, mostly sunny. Highs in the upper 70s. Northwest winds around 5 miles per hour, becoming west around 5 miles per hour in the afternoon. Thursday night, partly cloudy in the evening, then mostly cloudy with a chance of showers after midnight. Lows in the lower 50s. Chance of rain 30%. Friday, mostly sunny with a chance of showers. A chance of thunderstorms in the afternoon. Highs in the upper 70s. Chance of rain 50%. Friday night, partly cloudy with a slight chance of showers and thunderstorms in the evening, then mostly clear after midnight. Lows in the mid-50s. Chance of rain 20%. Saturday, sunny. Highs in the mid-80s. Saturday night, mostly clear. Lows in the lower 60s. Sunday, mostly sunny. Highs in the upper 80s. Sunday night, increasing clouds. A chance of thunderstorms in the evening. A chance of showers. Lows in the upper 50s. Chance of rain 40%. Monday, mostly cloudy with a chance of showers in the morning, then mostly sunny with a slight chance of showers and thunderstorms in the afternoon. Highs in the lower 80s. Chance of rain 30%. For Western Lake Sakakawea, today, southwest winds 10 to 20 miles per hour with gusts to around 40 miles per hour. Showers likely and chance of thunderstorms through the day. Chance of showers and slight chance of thunderstorms in the afternoon. Mostly cloudy early in the morning then clearing. Highs in the mid-70s. Tonight, northwest winds 10 to 15 miles per hour shifting to the west after midnight. Chance of showers in the late evening and overnight. Slight chance of thunderstorms early in the morning. Partly cloudy in the evening then becoming mostly cloudy. Lows around 50. For Eastern Lake Sakakawea, today, breezy. South winds 15 to 25 miles per hour shifting to the southwest 10 to 15 miles per hour late in the afternoon. Chance of thunderstorms through the day. Showers likely in the late morning and early afternoon. Mostly cloudy. Highs in the mid-70s. Tonight, south winds around 10 miles per hour shifting to the southwest early in the morning. Chance of showers and slight chance of thunderstorms through the night. Mostly cloudy. Lows in the lower 50s. For Northern Lake Oahe, today, breezy. South winds 10 to 20 miles per hour increasing to 15 to 25 miles per hour in the afternoon. Slight chance of showers in the morning. Chance of thunderstorms in the late morning and afternoon. Partly cloudy then becoming partly sunny in the morning then becoming mostly sunny. Highs around 80. Tonight, southeast winds 10 to 20 miles per hour. Thunderstorms likely until early morning. Showers in the late evening and overnight. Mostly cloudy. Lows in the mid-50s. Here are the weather conditions at 6 a.m. Central Daylight Time. Bismarck, mostly cloudy. Temperature 55 degrees, relative humidity 93%. Wind east at 6 miles an hour. Pressure 30.16 inches and rising. Mandan, partly cloudy. 54 degrees, relative humidity 100%. Wind southeast at 7 miles an hour. Hazen, light rain was falling. 59 degrees, relative humidity 72%. Harvey, fog was reported, visibility 1/2 mile. 54 degrees, relative humidity 94%. Wind east at 9 miles an hour. Minot, cloudy. 58 degrees, relative humidity 78%. Wind east at 8 miles an hour. Dickinson, mostly cloudy. 55 degrees, relative humidity 93%. Wind south at 10 miles an hour. Elsewhere around North Dakota, at Williston, rain was falling, with a temperature of 53. Fog was reported, with a temperature of 61 at Jamestown, and 63 at Grand Forks. It was 60 at Garrison. At Devil's Lake, it was clear, with a temperature of 59. At Fargo, it was partly cloudy, with a temperature of 65. In northern South Dakota,

Mobridge, fog was reported with a temperature of 59. At Aberdeen, it was mostly cloudy with a temperature of 64. In eastern Montana, at Miles City, it was partly cloudy with a temperature of 47. At Glendive, it was cloudy with a temperature of 51. Once again, at Bismarck, the temperature was 55 degrees under mostly cloudy skies. The Bismarck, North Dakota climate summary for yesterday, June 1, 2026. Yesterday's high temperature was 75 degrees. This high was 1 degree above the normal high of 74. The record high is 92 degrees, which was set in 1933. Yesterday's low temperature was 52 degrees. This low was 3 degrees above the normal low of 49. The record low is 33 degrees, which was set in 1962. 0.03 inches of precipitation fell yesterday, which brings the monthly total to 0.03 inches. The total precipitation for the year now stands at 4.68 inches. There was one heating degree day yesterday. The yearly total since July 1st is 7,486. There were no cooling degree days yesterday. The yearly total since January 1st is 52. The normal high temperature for today is 74 degrees, and the normal low is 49. The record high for today is 98, which occurred in 2017, and the record low is 30, which occurred in 1969. Sunrise today is at 5:52 a.m. and sunset is at 9:30 p.m. The regional weather forecast from your National Weather Service office in Bismarck. Scattered to numerous showers and thunderstorms are expected today through Wednesday across much of the region. Isolated to scattered severe thunderstorms will be possible as well. Highs will be mostly in the 70s and 80s for the upcoming work week, while lows will be mostly in the 40s and 50s. Here is the forecast for the Bismarck Minden listening area. Today, partly cloudy, then becoming partly sunny in the morning, then becoming mostly sunny. A slight chance of showers and thunderstorms in the morning. Showers and thunderstorms likely in the afternoon. Some thunderstorms may be severe in the afternoon. Highs in the upper 70s. East winds around 5 miles per hour, becoming south 10 to 15 miles per hour with gusts up to 25 miles per hour. Chance of rain 60%. Tonight, showers. Thunderstorms likely in the evening, then a slight chance of thunderstorms after midnight. Some thunderstorms may be severe in the evening. Lows in the mid-50s. Southeast winds 5 to 10 miles per hour. Wednesday, partly sunny with showers likely and a slight chance of thunderstorms in the morning, then sunny in the afternoon. Highs in the mid-70s. West winds 5 to 10 miles per hour. Chance of rain 60%. Wednesday night, mostly clear. Lows around 50. Northwest winds around 5 miles per hour. Thursday, mostly sunny. Highs in the upper 70s. Northwest winds around 5 miles per hour, becoming west around 5 miles per hour in the afternoon. Thursday night, partly cloudy in the evening, then mostly cloudy with a chance of showers after midnight. Lows in the lower 50s. Chance of rain 30%. Friday, mostly sunny with a chance of showers. A chance of thunderstorms in the afternoon. Highs in the upper 70s. Chance of rain 50%. Friday night, partly cloudy with a slight chance of showers and thunderstorms in the evening, then mostly clear after midnight. Lows in the mid-50s. Chance of rain 20%. Saturday, sunny. Highs in the mid-80s. Saturday night, mostly clear. Lows in the lower 60s. Sunday, mostly sunny. Highs in the upper 80s. Sunday night, increasing clouds. A chance of thunderstorms in the evening. A chance of showers. Lows in the upper 50s. Chance of rain 40%. Monday, mostly cloudy with a chance of showers in the morning, then mostly sunny with a slight chance of showers and thunderstorms in the afternoon. Highs in the lower 80s. Chance of rain 30%. Here is the forecast for the Bismarck Minden listening area. Today, patchy fog in the morning. Partly sunny with a chance of showers. A slight chance of thunderstorms in the morning, then a chance of thunderstorms in the afternoon. Some thunderstorms may be severe in the afternoon. Highs in the upper 70s.

south, winds 10 to 15 miles per hour with gusts up to 25 miles per hour. Chance of rain 40%. Tonight, showers. Thunderstorms likely in the evening, then a slight chance of thunderstorms after midnight. Some thunderstorms may be severe in the evening. Lows in the mid-50s. Southeast winds 5 to 10 miles per hour. Wednesday, partly sunny with showers likely and a slight chance of thunderstorms in the morning, then sunny in the afternoon. Highs in the mid-70s. West winds 5 to 10 miles per hour. Chance of rain 60%. Wednesday night, mostly clear. Lows around 50. Northwest winds around 5 miles per hour. Thursday, mostly sunny. Highs in the upper 70s. Northwest winds around 5 miles per hour, becoming west around 5 miles per hour in the afternoon. Thursday night, partly cloudy in the evening, then mostly cloudy with a chance of showers after midnight. Lows in the lower 50s. Chance of rain 30%. Friday, mostly sunny with a chance of showers. A chance of thunderstorms in the afternoon. Highs in the upper 70s. Chance of rain 50%. Friday night, partly cloudy with a slight chance of showers and thunderstorms in the evening, then mostly clear after midnight. Lows in the mid-50s. Chance of rain 20%. Saturday, sunny. Highs in the mid-80s. Saturday night, mostly clear. Lows in the lower 60s. Sunday, mostly sunny. Highs in the upper 80s. Sunday night, increasing clouds. A chance of thunderstorms in the evening. A chance of showers. Lows in the upper 50s. Chance of rain 40%. Monday, mostly cloudy with a chance of showers in the morning, then mostly sunny with a slight chance of showers and thunderstorms in the afternoon. Highs in the lower 80s. Chance of rain 30%. For Western Lake Sakakawea, today, southwest winds 10 to 20 miles per hour with gusts to around 40 miles per hour. Showers likely and chance of thunderstorms through the day. Chance of showers and slight chance of thunderstorms in the afternoon. Mostly cloudy early in the morning then clearing. Highs in the mid-70s. Tonight, northwest winds 10 to 15 miles per hour shifting to the west after midnight. Chance of showers in the late evening and overnight. Slight chance of thunderstorms early in the morning. Partly cloudy in the evening then becoming mostly cloudy. Lows around 50. For Eastern Lake Sakakawea, today, breezy. South winds 15 to 25 miles per hour shifting to the southwest 10 to 15 miles per hour late in the afternoon. Chance of thunderstorms through the day. Showers likely in the late morning and early afternoon. Mostly cloudy. Highs in the mid-70s. Tonight, south winds around 10 miles per hour shifting to the southwest early in the morning. Chance of showers and slight chance of thunderstorms through the night. Mostly cloudy. Lows in the lower 50s. For Northern Lake Oahe, today, breezy. South winds 10 to 20 miles per hour increasing to 15 to 25 miles per hour in the afternoon. Slight chance of showers in the morning. Chance of thunderstorms in the late morning and afternoon. Partly cloudy then becoming partly sunny in the morning then becoming mostly sunny. Highs around 80. Tonight, southeast winds 10 to 20 miles per hour. Thunderstorms likely until early morning. Showers in the late evening and overnight. Mostly cloudy. Lows in the mid-50s. Here are the weather conditions at 6 a.m. Central Daylight Time. Bismarck, mostly cloudy. Temperature 55 degrees, relative humidity 93%. Wind east at 6 miles an hour. Pressure 30.16 inches and rising. Mendham, partly cloudy. 54 degrees, relative humidity 100%. Wind southeast at 7 miles an hour. Hazen, light rain was falling. 59 degrees, relative humidity 72%. Harvey, fog was reported, visibility 0.5 mile. 54 degrees, relative humidity 94%. Wind east at 9 miles an hour. Minot, cloudy. 58 degrees, relative humidity 78%. Wind east at 8 miles an hour. Dickinson, mostly cloudy. 55 degrees, relative humidity 93%.

south at 10 miles an hour. Elsewhere around North Dakota, at Williston, rain was falling with a temperature of 53. Fog was reported with a temperature of 61 at Jamestown and 63 at Grand Forks. It was 60 at Garrison. At Devil's Lake, it was clear with a temperature of 59. At Fargo, it was partly cloudy with a temperature of 65. In northern South Dakota, at Mobridge, fog was reported with a temperature of 59. At Aberdeen, it was mostly cloudy with a temperature of 64. In eastern Montana, at Miles City, it was partly cloudy with a temperature of 47. At Glendive, it was cloudy with a temperature of 51. Once again, at Bismarck, the temperature was 55 degrees under mostly cloudy skies. The Bismarck, North Dakota climate summary for yesterday, June 1, 2026. Yesterday's high temperature was 75 degrees. This high was 1 degree above the normal high of 74. The record high was 92 degrees, which was set in 1933. Yesterday's low temperature was 52 degrees. This low was 3 degrees above the normal low of 49. The record low is 33 degrees, which was set in 1962. 0.03 inches of precipitation fell yesterday, which brings the monthly total to 0.03 inches. The total precipitation for the year now stands at 4.68 inches. There was one heating degree day yesterday. The yearly total since July 1st is 7,486. There were no cooling degree days yesterday. The yearly total since January 1st is 52. The normal high temperature for today is 74 degrees, and the normal low is 49. The record high for today is 98, which occurred in 2017, and the record low is 30, which occurred in 1969. Sunrise today is at 5:52 a.m., and sunset is at 9:30 p.m. The regional weather forecast from your National Weather Service office in Bismarck. Scattered to numerous showers and thunderstorms are expected today through Wednesday across much of the region. Isolated to scattered severe thunderstorms will be possible as well. Highs will be mostly in the 70s and 80s for the upcoming work week, while lows will be mostly in the 40s and 50s. Here is the forecast for the Bismarck, Mend, and listening area. Today, patchy fog in the morning. Partly sunny with a chance of showers. A slight chance of thunderstorms in the morning, then a chance of thunderstorms in the afternoon. Some thunderstorms may be severe in the afternoon. Highs in the upper 70s. South winds 10 to 15 miles per hour with gusts up to 25 miles per hour. Chance of rain 40%. Tonight, showers. Thunderstorms likely in the evening, then a slight chance of thunderstorms after midnight. Some thunderstorms may be severe in the evening. Lows in the mid-50s. Southeast winds 5 to 10 miles per hour. Wednesday, partly sunny with showers likely and a slight chance of thunderstorms in the morning, then sunny in the afternoon. Highs in the mid-70s. West winds 5 to 10 miles per hour. Chance of rain 60%. Wednesday night, mostly clear. Lows around 50. Northwest winds around 5 miles per hour. Thursday, mostly sunny. Highs in the upper 70s. Northwest winds around 5 miles per hour, becoming west around 5 miles per hour in the afternoon. Thursday night, partly cloudy in the evening, then mostly cloudy with a chance of showers after midnight. Lows in the lower 50s. Chance of rain 30%. Friday, mostly sunny with a chance of showers. A chance of thunderstorms in the afternoon. Highs in the upper 70s. Chance of rain 50%. Friday night, partly cloudy with a slight chance of showers and thunderstorms in the evening, then mostly clear after midnight. Lows in the mid-50s. Chance of rain 20%. Saturday, sunny. Highs in the mid-80s. Saturday night, mostly clear. Lows in the lower 60s. Sunday, mostly sunny. Highs in the upper 80s. Sunday night, increasing clouds. A chance of thunderstorms in the evening. A chance of showers. Lows in the upper 50s. Chance of rain 40%. Monday, mostly cloudy with a chance of showers in the morning, then mostly sunny with a slight chance of showers and thunderstorms in the afternoon. Highs in the lower 80s. Chance of rain 30%.

western lakes across Korea. Today, southwest winds 10 to 20 miles per hour with gusts to around 40 miles per hour. Showers likely and chance of thunderstorms through the day. Chance of showers and slight chance of thunderstorms in the afternoon. Mostly cloudy early in the morning and clearing. Highs in the mid-70s. Tonight, northwest winds 10 to 15 miles per hour shifting to the west after midnight. Chance of showers in the late evening and overnight. Slight chance of thunderstorms early in the morning. Partly cloudy in the evening then becoming mostly cloudy. Lows around 50. For eastern Lake Sakakawea, today, breezy. South winds 15 to 25 miles per hour shifting to the southwest 10 to 15 miles per hour late in the afternoon. Chance of thunderstorms through the day. Showers likely in the late morning and early afternoon. Mostly cloudy. Highs in the mid-70s. Tonight, south winds around 10 miles per hour shifting to the southwest early in the morning. Chance of showers and slight chance of thunderstorms through the night. Mostly cloudy. Lows in the lower 50s. For northern Lake Oahe, today, breezy. South winds 10 to 20 miles per hour increasing to 15 to 25 miles per hour in the afternoon. Slight chance of showers in the morning. Chance of thunderstorms in the late morning and afternoon. Partly cloudy then becoming partly sunny in the morning then becoming mostly sunny. Highs around 80. Tonight, southeast winds 10 to 20 miles per hour. Thunderstorms likely until early morning. Showers in the late evening and overnight. Mostly cloudy. Lows in the mid-50s. Here are the weather conditions at 6 a.m. Central Daylight Time. Bismarck, mostly cloudy. Temperature 55 degrees, relative humidity 93%. Wind east at 6 miles an hour. Pressure 30.16 inches and rising. Mandan, partly cloudy. 54 degrees, relative humidity 100%. Wind southeast at 7 miles an hour. Hazen, light rain was falling. 59 degrees, relative humidity 72%. Harvey, fog was reported, visibility 1/2 mile. 54 degrees, relative humidity 94%. Wind east at 9 miles an hour. Minot, cloudy. 58 degrees, relative humidity 78%. Wind east at 8 miles an hour. Dickinson, mostly cloudy. 55 degrees, relative humidity 93%. Wind south at 10 miles an hour. Elsewhere around North Dakota, at Lewiston, rain was falling, with a temperature of 53. Fog was reported, with a temperature of 61 in Jamestown, and 63 at Grand Forks. It was 60 at Garrison. At Devil's Lake, it was clear, with a temperature of 59. At Fargo, it was partly cloudy, with a temperature of 65. In northern South Dakota, at Mobridge, fog was reported, with a temperature of 59. At Aberdeen, it was mostly cloudy, with a temperature of 64. In eastern Montana, at Miles City, it was partly cloudy, with a temperature of 47. At Glendive, it was cloudy, with a temperature of 51. Once again, at Bismarck, the temperature was 55 degrees under mostly cloudy skies. The Bismarck, North Dakota climate summary for yesterday, June 1, 2026. Yesterday's high temperature was 75 degrees. This high was 1 degree above the normal high of 74. The record high is 92 degrees, which was set in 1933. Yesterday's low temperature was 52 degrees. This low was 3 degrees above the normal low of 49. The record low is 33 degrees, which was set in 1962. 0.03 inches of precipitation fell yesterday, which brings the monthly total to 0.03 inches. The total precipitation for the year now stands at 4.68 inches. There was one heating degree day yesterday. The yearly total since July 1st is 7,486. There were no cooling degree days yesterday. The yearly total since January 1st is 52. The normal high temperature for today is 74 degrees, and the normal low is

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Scattered to numerous showers and thunderstorms are expected today through Wednesday across much of the region. Isolated to scattered severe thunderstorms will be possible as well. Highs will be mostly in the 70s and 80s for the upcoming work week, while lows will be mostly in the 40s and 50s. Here is the forecast for the Bismarck Mainland and listening area. Today, patchy fog in the morning. Partly sunny with a chance of showers. A slight chance of thunderstorms in the morning, then a chance of thunderstorms in the afternoon. Some thunderstorms may be severe in the afternoon. Highs in the upper 70s. South winds 10 to 15 miles per hour with gusts up to 25 miles per hour. Chance of rain 40%. Tonight, showers. Thunderstorms likely in the evening, then a slight chance of thunderstorms after midnight. Some thunderstorms may be severe in the evening. Lows in the mid-50s. Southeast winds 5 to 10 miles per hour. Wednesday, partly sunny with showers likely and a slight chance of thunderstorms in the morning, then sunny in the afternoon. Highs in the mid-70s. West winds 5 to 10 miles per hour. Chance of rain 60%. Wednesday night, mostly clear. Lows around 50. Northwest winds around 5 miles per hour. Thursday, mostly sunny. Highs in the upper 70s. Northwest winds around 5 miles per hour, becoming west around 5 miles per hour in the afternoon. Thursday night, partly cloudy in the evening, then mostly cloudy with a chance of showers after midnight. Lows in the lower 50s. Chance of rain 30%. Friday, mostly sunny with a chance of showers. A chance of thunderstorms in the afternoon. Highs in the upper 70s. Chance of rain 50%. Friday night, partly cloudy with a slight chance of showers and thunderstorms in the evening, then mostly clear after midnight. Lows in the mid-50s. Chance of rain 20%. Saturday, sunny. Highs in the mid-80s. Saturday night, mostly clear. Lows in the lower 60s. Sunday, mostly sunny. Highs in the upper 80s. Sunday night, increasing clouds. A chance of thunderstorms in the evening. A chance of showers. Lows in the upper 50s. Chance of rain 40%. Monday, mostly cloudy with a chance of showers in the morning. Then mostly sunny with a slight chance of showers and thunderstorms in the afternoon. Highs in the lower 80s. Chance of rain 30%. 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Providing weather information 24 hours a day from your National Weather Service office in Bismarck. For Western Lake Secaucawea, today, southwest winds 10 to 20 miles per hour with gusts to around 40 miles per hour. Showers likely and chance of thunderstorms through the day. Chance of showers and slight chance of thunderstorms in the afternoon. Mostly cloudy early in the morning then clearing. Highs in the mid-70s. Tonight, northwest winds 10 to 15 miles per hour shifting to the west after midnight. Chance of showers in the late evening and overnight. Slight chance of thunderstorms early in the morning. Partly cloudy in the evening then becoming mostly cloudy. Lows around 50. For Eastern Lake Secaucawea, today, breezy. South winds 15 to 25 miles per hour shifting to the southwest 10 to 15 miles per hour late in the afternoon. Chance of thunderstorms through the day. Showers likely in the late morning and early afternoon. Mostly cloudy. The southwest 10 to 15 miles per hour late in the afternoon. Chance of thunderstorms through the day. Showers likely in the late morning and early afternoon. Mostly cloudy. Highs in the mid-70s. Tonight, south winds around 10 miles per hour shifting to the southwest early in the morning. Chance of showers and slight chance of thunderstorms through the night. Mostly cloudy. Lows in the lower 50s. For northern Lake Oahe, today, breezy. South winds 10 to 20 miles per hour increasing to 15 to 25 miles per hour in the afternoon. Slight chance of showers in the morning.

thunderstorms likely until early morning. Showers in the late evening and overnight. Mostly cloudy. Lows in the mid-50s. Here are the weather conditions at 6 a.m. Central Daylight Time. Bismarck, mostly cloudy. Temperature 55 degrees. Relative humidity 93%. Winds at 6 miles an hour. Pressure 30.16 inches and rising. Manhattan, partly cloudy. 54 degrees. Relative humidity 100%. Wind southeast at 7 miles an hour. Hazen, light rain was falling. 59 degrees. Relative humidity 72%. Harvey, fog was reported. Visibility 0.5 mile. 54 degrees. Relative humidity 94%. Wind east at 9 miles an hour. Minot, cloudy. 58 degrees. Relative humidity 78%. Wind east at 8 miles an hour. Dickinson, mostly cloudy. 55 degrees. Relative humidity 93%. Wind south at 10 miles an hour. Elsewhere around North Dakota, at Williston, rain was falling with a temperature of 53. Fog was reported with a temperature of 61 at Jamestown and 63 at Grand Forks. It was 60 at Garrison. At Devil's Lake, it was clear with a temperature of 59. At Fargo, it was partly cloudy with a temperature of 65. In northern South Dakota, at Mobridge, fog was reported with a temperature of 59. At Aberdeen, it was mostly cloudy with a temperature of 64. In eastern Montana, at Mile City, it was partly cloudy with a temperature of 47. At Glendive, it was cloudy with a temperature of 51. Once again, at Bismarck, the temperature was 55 degrees under mostly cloudy skies. The Bismarck, North Dakota climate summary for yesterday, June 1st, 2026. Yesterday's high temperature was 75 degrees. This high was 1 degree above the normal high of 74. The record high is 92 degrees, which was set in 1933. Yesterday's low temperature was 52 degrees. This low was 3 degrees above the normal low of 49. The record low is 33 degrees, which was set in 1962. 0.03 inches of precipitation fell yesterday, which brings the monthly total to 0.03 inches. The total precipitation for the year now stands at 4.68 inches. There was one heating degree day yesterday. The yearly total since July 1st is 7,486. There were no cooling degree days yesterday. The yearly total since January 1st is 52. The normal high temperature for today is 74 degrees, and the normal low is 49. The record high for today is 98, which occurred in 2017, and the record low is 30, which occurred in 1969. Sunrise today is at 5:52 a.m. and sunset is at 9:30 p.m. The regional weather forecast from your National Weather Service office in Bismarck. Scattered to numerous showers and thunderstorms are expected today through Wednesday across much of the region. Isolated to scattered severe thunderstorms will be possible as well. Highs will be mostly in the 70s and 80s for the upcoming work week, while lows will be mostly in the 40s and 50s. Here is the forecast for the Bismarck, Maine, and Lewiston area. Today, patchy fog in the morning. Partly sunny with a chance of showers. A slight chance of thunderstorms in the morning, then a chance of thunderstorms in the afternoon. Some thunderstorms may be severe in the afternoon. Highs in the upper 70s. South winds 5 to 15 miles per hour with gusts up to 25 miles per hour. Chance of rain 40%. Tonight, showers. Thunderstorms likely in the evening, then a slight chance of thunderstorms after midnight. Some thunderstorms may be severe in the evening. Lows in the mid-50s. Southeast winds 5 to 10 miles per hour. Wednesday, partly sunny with showers likely and a slight chance of thunderstorms in the morning, then sunny in the afternoon. Highs in the mid-70s. West winds 5 to 10 miles per hour. Chance of rain 60%. Wednesday night, mostly clear. Lows around 50. Northwest winds around 5 miles per hour. Thursday, mostly sunny. Highs in the upper 70s. Northwest winds around 5 miles per hour, becoming west around 5 miles per hour in the afternoon. Thursday night.

partly cloudy in the evening, then mostly cloudy with a chance of showers after midnight. Lows in the lower 50s. Chance of rain 30%. Friday, mostly sunny with a chance of showers. A chance of thunderstorms in the afternoon. Highs in the upper 70s. Chance of rain 50%. Friday night, partly cloudy with a slight chance of showers and thunderstorms in the evening, then mostly clear after midnight. Lows in the mid-50s. Chance of rain 20%. Saturday, sunny. Highs in the mid-80s. Saturday night, mostly clear. Lows in the lower 60s. Sunday, mostly sunny. Highs in the upper 80s. Sunday night, increasing clouds. A chance of thunderstorms in the evening. A chance of showers. Lows in the upper 50s. Chance of rain 40%. Monday, mostly cloudy with a chance of showers in the morning. Then mostly sunny with a slight chance of showers and thunderstorms in the afternoon. Highs in the lower 80s. Chance of rain 30%. For Western Lake Sakakawea, today, southwest winds 10 to 20 miles per hour with gusts to around 40 miles per hour. Showers likely and chance of thunderstorms through the day. Chance of showers and slight chance of thunderstorms in the afternoon. Mostly cloudy early in the morning and clearing. Highs in the mid-70s. Tonight, northwest winds 10 to 15 miles per hour shifting to the west after midnight. Chance of showers in the late evening and overnight. Slight chance of thunderstorms early in the morning. Partly cloudy in the evening, then becoming mostly cloudy. Lows around 50. For Eastern Lake Sakakawea, today, breezy. South winds 15 to 25 miles per hour shifting to the southwest 10 to 15 miles per hour late in the afternoon. Chance of thunderstorms through the day. Showers likely in the late morning and early afternoon. Mostly cloudy. Highs in the mid-70s. Tonight, south winds around 10 miles per hour shifting to the southwest early in the morning. Chance of showers and slight chance of thunderstorms through the night. Mostly cloudy. Lows in the lower 50s. For Northern Lake Orahi, today, breezy. South winds 10 to 20 miles per hour increasing to 15 to 25 miles per hour in the afternoon. Slight chance of showers in the morning. Chance of thunderstorms in the late morning and afternoon. Partly cloudy then becoming partly sunny in the morning then becoming mostly sunny. Highs around 80. Tonight, southeast winds 10 to 20 miles per hour. Thunderstorms likely until early morning. Showers in the late evening and overnight. Mostly cloudy. Lows in the mid-50s. Here are the weather conditions at 6 a.m. Central Daylight Time. Bismarck, mostly cloudy. Temperature 55 degrees. Relative humidity 93%. Wind east at 6 miles an hour. Pressure 30.16 inches and rising. Mandan, partly cloudy. 54 degrees. Relative humidity 100%. Wind southeast at 7 miles an hour. Hazen, light rain was falling. 59 degrees, relative humidity 72%. Harvey, fog was reported, visibility 1/2 mile. 54 degrees, relative humidity 94%. Wind east at 9 miles an hour. Minot, cloudy. 58 degrees, relative humidity 78%. Wind east at 8 miles an hour. Dickinson, mostly cloudy. 55 degrees, relative humidity 93%. Wind south at 10 miles an hour. Elsewhere around North Dakota, at Williston, rain was falling with a temperature of 53. Fog was reported with a temperature of 61 at Jamestown and 63 at Grand Forks. It was 60 at Garrison. At Devil's Lake, it was clear with a temperature of 59. At Fargo, it was partly cloudy with a temperature of 65. In northern South Dakota, at Mobridge, fog was reported with a temperature of 59. At Aberdeen,

high temperature was 75 degrees. This high was 1 degree above the normal high of 74. The record high is 92 degrees, which was set in 1933. Yesterday's low temperature was 52 degrees. This low was 3 degrees above the normal low of 49. The record low is 33 degrees, which was set in 1962. 0.03 inches of precipitation fell yesterday, which brings the monthly total to 0.03 inches. The total precipitation for the year now stands at 4.68 inches. There was one heating degree day yesterday. The yearly total since July 1st is 7,486. There were no cooling degree days yesterday. The yearly total since January 1st is 52. The normal high temperature for today is 74 degrees, and the normal low is 49. The record high for today is 98, which occurred in 2017, and the record low is 30, which occurred in 1969. Sunrise today is at 5:52 a.m., and sunset is at 9:30 p.m. The regional weather forecast from your National Weather Service office in Bismarck. Scattered to numerous showers and thunderstorms are expected today through Wednesday across much of the region. Isolated to scattered severe thunderstorms will be possible as well. Highs will be mostly in the 70s and 80s for the upcoming work week, while lows will be mostly in the 40s and 50s. Here is the forecast for the Bismarck Mainland and listening area. Today, patchy fog in the morning. Partly sunny with a chance of showers. A slight chance of thunderstorms in the morning, then a chance of thunderstorms in the afternoon. Some thunderstorms may be severe in the afternoon. Highs in the upper 70s. South winds 5 to 15 miles per hour with gusts up to 25 miles per hour. Chance of rain 40%. Tonight, showers. Thunderstorms likely in the evening, then a slight chance of thunderstorms after midnight. Some thunderstorms may be severe in the evening. Lows in the mid-50s. Southeast winds 5 to 10 miles per hour. Wednesday, partly sunny with showers likely and a slight chance of thunderstorms in the morning, then sunny in the afternoon. Highs in the mid-70s. West winds 5 to 10 miles per hour. Chance of rain 60%. Wednesday night, mostly clear. Lows around 50. Northwest winds around 5 miles per hour. Thursday, mostly sunny. Highs in the upper 70s. Northwest winds around 5 miles per hour, becoming west around 5 miles per hour in the afternoon. Thursday night, partly cloudy in the evening, then mostly cloudy with a chance of showers after midnight. Lows in the lower 50s. Chance of rain 30%. Friday, mostly sunny with a chance of showers. A chance of thunderstorms in the afternoon. Highs in the upper 70s. Chance of rain 50%. Friday night, partly cloudy with a slight chance of showers and thunderstorms in the evening, then mostly clear after midnight. Lows in the mid-50s. Chance of rain 20%. Saturday, sunny. Highs in the mid-80s. Saturday night, mostly clear. Lows in the lower 60s. Sunday, mostly sunny. Highs in the upper 80s. Sunday night, increasing clouds. A chance of thunderstorms in the evening. A chance of showers. Lows in the upper 50s. Chance of rain 40%. Monday, mostly cloudy with a chance of showers in the morning, then mostly sunny with a slight chance of showers and thunderstorms in the afternoon. Highs in the lower 80s. Chance of rain 30%. For Western Lake Sakakawea, today, southwest winds 10 to 20 miles per hour with gusts to around 40 miles per hour. Showers likely and chance of thunderstorms through the day. Chance of showers and slight chance of thunderstorms in the afternoon. Mostly cloudy early in the morning then clearing. Highs in the mid-70s. Tonight, northwest winds 10 to 15 miles per hour shifting to the west after midnight. Chance of showers in the late evening and overnight. Slight chance of thunderstorms early in the morning. Partly cloudy in the evening then becoming mostly cloudy. Lows around 50. For Eastern Lake Sakakawea, today, breezy. South winds 15 to 25 miles per hour shifting to the southwest 10 to 15 miles per hour late in the afternoon. Chance of thunderstorms through the day. Showers likely in the late morning and early afternoon. Mostly cloudy.
highs in the mid-70s. Tonight, south winds around 10 miles per hour, shifting to the southwest early in the morning. Chance of showers and slight chance of thunderstorms through the night. Mostly cloudy. Lows in the lower 50s. For northern Lake Oahe, today, breezy. South winds 10 to 20 miles per hour, increasing to 15 to 25 miles per hour in the afternoon. Slight chance of showers in the morning. Chance of thunderstorms in the late morning and afternoon. Partly cloudy, then becoming partly sunny in the morning, then becoming mostly sunny. Highs around 80. Tonight, southeast winds 10 to 20 miles per hour. Thunderstorms likely until early morning. Showers in the late evening and overnight. Mostly cloudy. Lows in the mid-50s. Here are the weather conditions at 6 a.m. Central Daylight Time. Bismarck, mostly cloudy. Temperature 55 degrees. Relative humidity 93%. Wind east at 6 miles an hour. Pressure 30.16 inches and rising. Mandan, partly cloudy. 54 degrees. Relative humidity 100%. Wind southeast at 7 miles an hour. Hazel, light rain was falling. 59 degrees, relative humidity 72%. Harvey, fog was reported, visibility 1/2 mile. 54 degrees, relative humidity 94%. Wind east at 9 miles an hour. Minot, cloudy. 58 degrees, relative humidity 78%. Wind east at 8 miles an hour. Dickinson, mostly cloudy. 55 degrees, relative humidity 93%. Wind south at 10 miles an hour. Elsewhere around North Dakota, at Williston, rain was falling, with a temperature of 53. Fog was reported, with a temperature of 61 at Jamestown, and 63 at Grand Forks. It was 60 at Garrison. At Devil's Lake, it was clear, with a temperature of 59. At Fargo, it was partly cloudy, with a temperature of 65. In northern South Dakota, at Mobridge, fog was reported, with a temperature of 59. At Aberdeen, it was mostly cloudy, with a temperature of 64. In eastern Montana, at Miles City, it was partly cloudy, with a temperature of 47. At Glendive, it was cloudy, with a temperature of 51. Once again, at Bismarck, the temperature was 55 degrees under mostly cloudy skies. The Bismarck, North Dakota climate summary for yesterday, June 1, 2026. Yesterday's high temperature was 75 degrees. This high was 1 degree above the normal high of 74. The record high is 92 degrees, which was set in 1933. Yesterday's low temperature was 52 degrees. This low was 3 degrees above the normal low of 49. The record low is 33 degrees, which was set in 1962. 0.03 inches of precipitation fell yesterday, which brings the monthly total to 0.03 inches. The total precipitation for the year now stands at 4.68 inches. There was one heating degree day yesterday. The yearly total since July 1st is 7,486. There were no cooling degree days yesterday. The yearly total since January 1st is 52. The normal high temperature for today is 74 degrees, and the normal low is 49. The record high for today is 98, which occurred in 2017, and the record low is 30, which occurred in 1969. Sunrise today is at 5:52 a.m., and sunset is at 9:30 p.m. The regional weather forecast from your National Weather Service office in Bismarck. Scattered to numerous showers and thunderstorms are expected today through Wednesday across much of the region. Isolated to scattered severe thunderstorms will be possible as well. Highs will be mostly in the 70s and 80s for the upcoming work week, while lows will be mostly in the 40s and 50s. Here is the forecast for the Bismarck Mandan listening area. Today, patchy fog in the morning. Partly sunny with a chance of showers. A slight chance of thunderstorms in the morning, then a chance of thunderstorms in the afternoon. Some thunderstorms may be severe in the afternoon. Highs in the upper 70s. South winds 5 to 15 miles per hour with gusts up to 25 miles per hour. Chance of rain 40%. Tonight, showers. Thunderstorms likely in the evening, then a slight chance of thunderstorms after midnight.

thunderstorms may be severe in the evening. Lows in the mid-50s. Southeast wind 5 to 10 miles per hour. Wednesday, partly sunny with showers likely and a slight chance of thunderstorms in the morning, then sunny in the afternoon. Highs in the mid-70s. West wind 5 to 10 miles per hour. Chance of rain 60%. Wednesday night, mostly clear. Lows around 50. Northwest winds around 5 miles per hour. Thursday, mostly sunny. Highs in the upper 70s. Northwest winds around 5 miles per hour, becoming west around 5 miles per hour in the afternoon. Thursday night, partly cloudy in the evening, then mostly cloudy with a chance of showers after midnight. Lows in the lower 50s. Chance of rain 30%. Friday, mostly sunny with a chance of showers. A chance of thunderstorms in the afternoon. Highs in the upper 70s. Chance of rain 50%. Friday night, partly cloudy with a slight chance of showers and thunderstorms in the evening, then mostly clear after midnight. Lows in the mid-50s. Chance of rain 20%. Saturday, sunny. Highs in the mid-80s. Saturday night, mostly clear. Lows in the lower 60s. Sunday, mostly sunny. Highs in the upper 80s. Sunday night, increasing clouds. A chance of thunderstorms in the evening. A chance of showers. Lows in the upper 50s. Chance of rain 40%. Monday, mostly cloudy with a chance of showers in the morning, then mostly sunny with a slight chance of showers and thunderstorms in the afternoon. Highs in the lower 80s. Chance of rain 30%. For Western Lake Sakakawea, today, southwest winds 10 to 20 miles per hour with gusts to around 40 miles per hour. Showers likely and chance of thunderstorms through the day. Chance of showers and slight chance of thunderstorms in the afternoon. Mostly cloudy early in the morning then clearing. Highs in the mid-70s. Tonight, northwest winds 10 to 15 miles per hour shifting to the west after midnight. Chance of showers in the late evening and overnight. Slight chance of thunderstorms early in the morning. Partly cloudy in the evening then becoming mostly cloudy. Lows around 50. For Eastern Lake Sakakawea, today, breezy. South winds 15 to 25 miles per hour shifting to the southwest 10 to 15 miles per hour late in the afternoon. Chance of thunderstorms through the day. Showers likely in the late morning and early afternoon. Mostly cloudy. Highs in the mid-70s. Tonight, south winds around 10 miles per hour shifting to the southwest early in the morning. Chance of showers and slight chance of thunderstorms through the night. Mostly cloudy. Lows in the lower 50s. For Northern Lake Oahe, today, breezy. South winds 10 to 20 miles per hour increasing to 15 to 25 miles per hour in the afternoon. Slight chance of showers in the morning. Chance of thunderstorms in the late morning and afternoon. Partly cloudy then becoming partly sunny in the morning then becoming mostly sunny. Highs around 80. Tonight, southeast winds 10 to 20 miles per hour. Thunderstorms likely until early morning. Showers in the late evening and overnight. Mostly cloudy. Lows in the mid-50s. Here are the weather conditions at 6 a.m. Central Daylight Time. Bismarck, mostly cloudy. Temperature 55 degrees, relative humidity 93%. Wind east at 6 miles an hour. Pressure 30.16 inches and rising. Mandan, partly cloudy. 54 degrees, relative humidity 100%. Wind southeast at 7 miles an hour. Hazel, light rain was falling. 59 degrees, relative humidity 72%. Harvey, fog was reported, visibility 1/2 of a mile. 54 degrees, relative humidity 94%. Wind east at 9 miles an hour. Minot, cloudy. 58 degrees, relative humidity 78%. Wind east at 8 miles an hour. Dickinson, mostly cloudy. 55 degrees, relative humidity 93%. Wind south at 10 miles an hour. Elsewhere around North Dakota, at Williston, rain was falling, with a temperature of 53. Fog was reported, with a temperature of 61 at Jamestown, and 63 at Grand Forks. It was 60 at Garrison.

At Devil's Lake, it was clear with a temperature of 59. At Fargo, it was partly cloudy with a temperature of 65. In northern South Dakota, at Mobridge, fog was reported with a temperature of 59. At Aberdeen, it was mostly cloudy with a temperature of 64. In eastern Montana, at Mile City, it was partly cloudy with a temperature of 47. At Glenive, it was cloudy with a temperature of 51. Once again, at Bismarck, the temperature was 55 degrees under mostly cloudy skies. The Bismarck, North Dakota climate summary for yesterday, June 1, 2026. Yesterday's high temperature was 75 degrees. This high was 1 degree above the normal high of 74. The record high is 92 degrees, which was set in 1933. Yesterday's low temperature was 52 degrees. This low was 3 degrees above the normal low of 49. The record low is 33 degrees, which was set in 1962. 0.03 inches of precipitation fell yesterday, which brings the monthly total to 0.03 inches. The total precipitation for the year now stands at 4.68 inches. There was one heating degree day yesterday. The yearly total since July 1st is 7,486. There were no cooling degree days yesterday. The yearly total since January 1st is 52. The normal high temperature for today is 74 degrees, and the normal low is 49. The record high for today is 98, which occurred in 2017, and the record low is 30, which occurred in 1969. Sunrise today is at 5:52 a.m. and sunset is at 9:30 p.m. This is NOAA Weather Radio Station WXL78 in Bismarck, North Dakota, operating on a frequency of 162.475 MHz. Providing weather information 24 hours a day from your National Weather Service office in Bismarck. The regional weather forecast from your National Weather Service office in Bismarck. Scattered to numerous showers and thunderstorms are expected today through Wednesday across much of the region. Isolated to scattered severe thunderstorms will be possible as well. Highs will be mostly in the 70s and 80s for the upcoming work week, while lows will be mostly in the 40s and 50s. Here is the forecast for the Bismarck, Minden listening area. Today, patchy fog in the morning. Partly sunny with a chance of showers. A slight chance of thunderstorms in the morning, then a chance of thunderstorms in the afternoon. Some thunderstorms may be severe in the afternoon. Highs in the upper 70s. South winds 5 to 15 miles per hour with gusts up to 25 miles per hour. Chance of rain 40%. Tonight, showers. Thunderstorms likely in the evening, then a slight chance of thunderstorms after midnight. Some thunderstorms may be severe in the evening. Lows in the mid-50s. Southeast winds 5 to 10 miles per hour. Wednesday, partly sunny with showers likely and a slight chance of thunderstorms in the morning, then sunny in the afternoon. Highs in the mid-70s. West winds 5 to 10 miles per hour. Chance of rain 60%. Wednesday night, mostly clear. Lows around 50. Northwest winds around 5 miles per hour. Thursday, mostly sunny. Highs in the upper 70s. Northwest winds around 5 miles per hour, becoming west around 5 miles per hour in the afternoon. Thursday night, partly cloudy in the evening, then mostly cloudy with a chance of showers after midnight. Lows in the lower 50s. Chance of rain 30%. Friday, mostly sunny with a chance of showers. A chance of thunderstorms in the afternoon. Highs in the upper 70s. Chance of rain 50%. Friday night, partly cloudy with a slight chance of showers and thunderstorms in the evening, then mostly clear after midnight. Lows in the mid-50s. Chance of rain 20%. Saturday, sunny. Highs in the mid-80s. Saturday night, mostly clear. Lows in the lower 60s. Sunday, mostly sunny. Highs in the upper 80s. Sunday night, increasing clouds. A chance of thunderstorms in the evening. A chance of showers. Lows in the upper 50s. Chance of rain 40%. Monday, mostly cloudy with a chance of showers in the morning, then mostly sunny with a slight chance of showers and thunderstorms in the afternoon. Highs in the lower 80s. Chance of rain 30%.

chance of thunderstorms through the day. Showers likely in the late morning and early afternoon. Mostly cloudy. Highs in the mid-70s. Tonight, south winds around 10 miles per hour shifting to the southwest early in the morning. Chance of showers and slight chance of thunderstorms through the night. Mostly cloudy. Lows in the lower 50s. For northern Lake Oahe, today, breezy. South winds 10 to 20 miles per hour increasing to 15 to 25 miles per hour in the afternoon. Slight chance of showers in the morning. Chance of thunderstorms in the late morning and afternoon. Partly cloudy then becoming partly sunny in the morning then becoming mostly sunny. Highs around 80. Tonight, southeast winds 10 to 20 miles per hour. Thunderstorms likely until early morning. Showers in the late evening and overnight. Mostly cloudy. Lows in the mid-50s. Here are the weather conditions at 7 a.m. Central Daylight Time. Bismarck, partly cloudy. Temperature 61 degrees. Relative humidity 87%. Pressure 30.16 inches and steady. Mendon, mostly cloudy. 59 degrees. Relative humidity 100%. Hazen, mostly cloudy. 63 degrees, relative humidity 82%. Wind southeast at 14 miles an hour. Harvey, fog was reported, visibility 1 mile. 57 degrees, relative humidity 94%. Wind southeast at 8 miles an hour. Minot, light rain was falling. 58 degrees, relative humidity 80%. Dickinson, mostly cloudy. 57 degrees, relative humidity 86%. Wind southeast at 10 miles an hour. Elsewhere around North Dakota, at Jamestown, fog was reported with a temperature of 63. It was 58 at Garrison. It was mostly sunny, with a temperature of 65 at Fargo and 61 at Devil's Lake. At Grand Forks, it was partly sunny, with a temperature of 65. At Williston, it was cloudy, with a temperature of 51. In northern South Dakota, at Mobridge, fog was reported, with a temperature of 60. At Aberdeen, it was partly sunny, with a temperature of 63. In eastern Montana, it was partly cloudy, with a temperature of 47 at Miles City and 50 at Glendive. Once again, at Bismarck, the temperature was 61 degrees under partly cloudy skies. The Bismarck, North Dakota climate summary for yesterday, June 1, 2026. Yesterday's high temperature was 75 degrees. This high was 1 degree above the normal high of 74. The record high is 92 degrees, which was set in 1933. Yesterday's low temperature was 52 degrees. This low was 3 degrees above the normal low of 49. The record low is 33 degrees, which was set in 1962. 0.03 inches of precipitation fell yesterday, which brings the monthly total to 0.03 inches. The total precipitation for the year now stands at 4.68 inches. There was one heating degree day yesterday. The yearly total since July 1st is 7,486. There were no cooling degree days yesterday. The yearly total since January 1st is 52. The normal high temperature for today is 74 degrees, and the normal low is 49. The record high for today is 98, which occurred in 2017, and the record low is 30, which occurred in 1969. Sunrise today is at 5:52 a.m. and sunset is at 9:30 p.m. The regional weather forecast from your National Weather Service office in Bismarck. Scattered to numerous showers and thunderstorms are expected today through Wednesday across much of the region. Isolated to scattered severe thunderstorms will be possible as well. Highs will be mostly in the 70s and 80s for the upcoming work week, while lows will be mostly in the 40s and 50s. Here is the forecast for the Bismarck Mendon listening area. Today, patchy fog in the morning. Partly sunny with a chance of showers. A slight chance of thunderstorms in the morning, then a chance of thunderstorms in the afternoon. Some thunderstorms may be severe in the afternoon. Highs in the upper 70s. South winds 5 to 15 miles per hour with gusts up to 25 miles per hour. Chance of rain 40%. Tonight, showers. Thunderstorms likely in the evening, then a slight chance of thunderstorms after.

some thunderstorms may be severe in the evening. Lows in the mid-50s. Southeast winds 5 to 10 miles per hour. Wednesday, partly sunny with showers likely and a slight chance of thunderstorms in the morning, then sunny in the afternoon. Highs in the mid-70s. West winds 5 to 10 miles per hour. Chance of rain 60%. Wednesday night, mostly clear. Lows around 50. Northwest winds around 5 miles per hour. Thursday, mostly sunny. Highs in the upper 70s. Northwest winds around 5 miles per hour, becoming west around 5 miles per hour in the afternoon. Thursday night, partly cloudy in the evening, then mostly cloudy with a chance of showers after midnight. Lows in the lower 50s. Chance of rain 30%. Friday, mostly sunny with a chance of showers. A chance of thunderstorms in the afternoon. Highs in the upper 70s. Chance of rain 50%. Friday night, partly cloudy with a slight chance of showers and thunderstorms in the evening, then mostly clear after midnight. Lows in the mid-50s. Chance of rain 20%. Saturday, sunny. Highs in the mid-80s. Saturday night, mostly clear. Lows in the lower 60s. Sunday, mostly sunny. Highs in the upper 80s. Sunday night, increasing clouds. A chance of thunderstorms in the evening. A chance of showers. Lows in the upper 50s. Chance of rain 40%. Monday, mostly cloudy with a chance of showers in the morning, then mostly sunny with a slight chance of showers and thunderstorms in the afternoon. Highs in the lower 80s. Chance of rain 30%. For Western Lake Sakakawea, today, southwest winds 10 to 20 miles per hour with gusts to around 40 miles per hour. Showers likely and chance of thunderstorms through the day. Chance of showers and slight chance of thunderstorms in the afternoon. Mostly cloudy early in the morning then clearing. Highs in the mid-70s. Tonight, northwest winds 10 to 15 miles per hour shifting to the west after midnight. Chance of showers in the late evening and overnight. Slight chance of thunderstorms early in the morning. Partly cloudy in the evening then becoming mostly cloudy. Lows around 50. For Eastern Lake Sakakawea, today, breezy. South winds 15 to 25 miles per hour shifting to the southwest 10 to 15 miles per hour late in the afternoon. Chance of thunderstorms through the day. Showers likely in the late morning and early afternoon. Mostly cloudy. Highs in the mid-70s. Tonight, south winds around 10 miles per hour shifting to the southwest early in the morning. Chance of showers and slight chance of thunderstorms through the night. Mostly cloudy. Lows in the lower 50s. For northern Lake Oahe, today, breezy. South winds 10 to 20 miles per hour increasing to 15 to 25 miles per hour in the afternoon. Slight chance of showers in the morning. Chance of thunderstorms in the late morning and afternoon. Partly cloudy then becoming partly sunny in the morning then becoming mostly sunny. Highs around 80. Tonight, southeast winds 10 to 20 miles per hour. Thunderstorms likely until early morning. Showers in the late evening and overnight. Mostly cloudy. Lows in the mid-50s. Here are the weather conditions at 7 a.m. Central Daylight Time. Bismarck, partly cloudy. Temperature 61 degrees, relative humidity 87%. Pressure 30.16 inches and steady. Mendham, mostly cloudy. 59 degrees, relative humidity 100%. Hazen, cloudy. 63 degrees, relative humidity 82%. Wind southeast at 14 miles an hour. Harvey, fog was reported, visibility 1 mile. 57 degrees, relative humidity 94%. Wind southeast at 8 miles an hour. Minot, light rain was falling. 58 degrees, relative humidity 80%. Dickinson, clear. 57 degrees, relative humidity 86%. Wind southeast at 10 miles an hour. Elsewhere around North Dakota, at Jamestown, fog was reported, with a temperature of 63. It was 58 at Garrison. It was mostly sunny, with a temperature of 65 at Fargo, and 61 at Devil's Lake. At Grand Forks, it was partly sunny.

temperature of 65. At Williston, it was cloudy with a temperature of 51. In northern South Dakota, at Mobridge, fog was reported with a temperature of 60. At Aberdeen, it was sunny with a temperature of 63. In eastern Montana, it was partly cloudy with a temperature of 47 at Miles City and 50 at Glendive. Once again, at Bismarck, the temperature was 61 degrees under partly cloudy skies. The Bismarck, North Dakota climate summary for yesterday, June 1, 2026. Yesterday's high temperature was 75 degrees. This high was 1 degree above the normal high of 74. The record high is 92 degrees, which was set in 1933. Yesterday's low temperature was 52 degrees. This low was 3 degrees above the normal low of 49. The record low is 33 degrees, which was set in 1962. 0.03 inches of precipitation fell yesterday, which brings the monthly total to 0.03 inches. The total precipitation for the year now stands at 4.68 inches. There was one heating degree day yesterday. The yearly total since July 1st is 7,486. There were no cooling degree days yesterday. The yearly total since January 1st is 52. The normal high temperature for today is 74 degrees, and the normal low is 49. The record high for today is 98, which occurred in 2017, and the record low is 30, which occurred in 1969. Sunrise today is at 5:52 a.m. and sunset is at 9:30 p.m. The regional weather forecast from your National Weather Service office in Bismarck. Scattered to numerous showers and thunderstorms are expected today through Wednesday across much of the region. Isolated to scattered severe thunderstorms will be possible as well. Highs will be mostly in the 70s and 80s for the upcoming work week, while lows will be mostly in the 40s and 50s. Here is the forecast for the Bismarck Minden listening area. Today, patchy fog in the morning. Partly sunny with a chance of showers. A slight chance of thunderstorms in the morning, then a chance of thunderstorms in the afternoon. Some thunderstorms may be severe in the afternoon. Highs in the upper 70s. South winds 5 to 15 miles per hour with gusts up to 25 miles per hour. Chance of rain 40%. Tonight, showers. Thunderstorms likely in the evening, then a slight chance of thunderstorms after midnight. Some thunderstorms may be severe in the evening. Lows in the mid-50s. Southeast winds 5 to 10 miles per hour. Wednesday, partly sunny with showers likely and a slight chance of thunderstorms in the morning, then sunny in the afternoon. Highs in the mid-70s. West winds 5 to 10 miles per hour. Chance of rain 60%. Wednesday night, mostly clear. Lows around 50. Northwest winds around 5 miles per hour. Thursday, mostly sunny. Highs in the upper 70s. Northwest winds around 5 miles per hour, becoming west around 5 miles per hour in the afternoon. Thursday night, partly cloudy in the evening, then mostly cloudy with a chance of showers after midnight. Lows in the lower 50s. Chance of rain 30%. Friday, mostly sunny with a chance of showers. A chance of thunderstorms in the afternoon. Highs in the upper 70s. Chance of rain 50%. Friday night, partly cloudy with a slight chance of showers and thunderstorms in the evening, then mostly clear after midnight. Lows in the mid-50s. Chance of rain 20%. Saturday, sunny. Highs in the mid-80s. Saturday night, mostly clear. Lows in the lower 60s. Sunday, mostly sunny. Highs in the upper 80s. Sunday night, increasing clouds. A chance of thunderstorms in the evening. A chance of showers. Lows in the upper 50s. Chance of rain 40%. Monday, mostly cloudy with a chance of showers in the morning, then mostly sunny with a slight chance of showers and thunderstorms in the afternoon. Highs in the lower 80s. Chance of rain 30%. For Western Lake Sakakawea, today, southwest winds 10 to 20 miles per hour with gusts to around 40 miles per hour. Showers likely and chance of thunderstorms through the day. Chance of showers and slight chance of thunderstorms in the afternoon. Mostly cloudy early in the morning then clearing. Highs in the mid-70s.

tonight. Northwest winds 10 to 15 miles per hour, shifting to the west after midnight. Chance of showers in the late evening and overnight. Slight chance of thunderstorms early in the morning. Partly cloudy in the evening, then becoming mostly cloudy. Lows around 50. For Eastern Lake Sakakawea, today, breezy. South winds 15 to 25 miles per hour, shifting to the southwest 10 to 15 miles per hour late in the afternoon. Chance of thunderstorms through the day. Showers likely in the late morning and early afternoon. Mostly cloudy. Highs in the mid-70s. Tonight, south winds around 10 miles per hour, shifting to the southwest early in the morning. Chance of showers and slight chance of thunderstorms through the night. Mostly cloudy. Lows in the lower 50s. For Northern Lake Oahe, today, breezy. South winds 10 to 20 miles per hour, increasing to 15 to 25 miles per hour in the afternoon. Slight chance of showers in the morning. Chance of thunderstorms in the late morning and afternoon. Partly cloudy, then becoming partly sunny in the morning, then becoming mostly sunny. Highs around 80. Tonight, southeast winds 10 to 20 miles per hour. Thunderstorms likely until early morning. Showers in the late evening and overnight. Mostly cloudy. Lows in the mid-50s. Here are the weather conditions at 7 a.m. Central Daylight Time. Bismarck, partly cloudy. Temperature 61 degrees, relative humidity 87%. Pressure 30.16 inches and steady. Mendham, mostly cloudy. 59 degrees, relative humidity 100%. Hazen, cloudy. 63 degrees, relative humidity 82%. Wind southeast at 14 miles an hour. Harvey, fog was reported, visibility 1 mile. 57 degrees, relative humidity 94%. Wind southeast at 8 miles an hour. Minot, light rain was falling. 58 degrees, relative humidity 80%. Dickinson, clear. 57 degrees, relative humidity 86%. Wind southeast at 10 miles an hour. Elsewhere around North Dakota, at Jamestown, fog was reported, with a temperature of 63. It was 58 at Garrison. It was mostly sunny, with a temperature of 65 at Fargo, and 61 at Devil's Lake. At Grand Forks, it was partly sunny, with a temperature of 65. At Williston, it was cloudy, with a temperature of 51. In northern South Dakota, at Mobridge, fog was reported, with a temperature of 60. At Aberdeen, it was sunny, with a temperature of 63. In eastern Montana, it was partly cloudy, with a temperature of 47 at Miles City, and 50 at Glendive. Once again, at Bismarck, the temperature was 61 degrees under partly cloudy skies. The Bismarck, North Dakota climate summary for yesterday, June 1, 2026. Yesterday's high temperature was 75 degrees. This high was 1 degree above the normal high of 74. The record high is 92 degrees, which was set in 1933. Yesterday's low temperature was 52 degrees. This low was 3 degrees above the normal low of 49. The record low is 33 degrees, which was set in 1962. 0.03 inches of precipitation fell yesterday, which brings the monthly total to 0.03 inches. The total precipitation for the year now stands at 4.68 inches. There was one heating degree day yesterday. The yearly total since July 1st is 7,486. There were no cooling degree days yesterday. The yearly total since January 1st is 52. The normal high temperature for today is 74 degrees, and the normal low is 49. The record high for today is 98, which occurred in 2017, and the record low is 30, which occurred in 1969. Sunrise today is at 5:52 a.m. and sunset is at 9:30 p.m. The regional weather forecast from your National Weather Service office in Bismarck. Scattered to numerous showers and thunderstorms are expected today through Wednesday across much of the region. Isolated to scattered severe thunderstorms will be possible as well. Highs will be mostly in the 70s and 80s for the upcoming work week, while lows will be mostly in the 40s and 50s. Here is the forecast for the Bismarck-Mendham listening area. Today, patchy fog in the morning. Partly sunny with a...
the showers. A slight chance of thunderstorms in the morning, then a chance of thunderstorms in the afternoon. Some thunderstorms may be severe in the afternoon. Highs in the upper 70s. South winds 5 to 15 miles per hour with gusts up to 25 miles per hour. Chance of rain 40%. Tonight, showers. Thunderstorms likely in the evening, then a slight chance of thunderstorms after midnight. Some thunderstorms may be severe in the evening. Lows in the mid-50s. Southeast winds 5 to 10 miles per hour. Wednesday, partly sunny with showers likely and a slight chance of thunderstorms in the morning, then sunny in the afternoon. Highs in the mid-70s. West winds 5 to 10 miles per hour. Chance of rain 60%. Wednesday night, mostly clear. Lows around 50. Northwest winds around 5 miles per hour. Thursday, mostly sunny. Highs in the upper 70s. Northwest winds around 5 miles per hour, becoming west around 5 miles per hour in the afternoon. Thursday night, partly cloudy in the evening, then mostly cloudy with a chance of showers after midnight. Lows in the lower 50s. Chance of rain 30%. Friday, mostly sunny with a chance of showers. A chance of thunderstorms in the afternoon. Highs in the upper 70s. Chance of rain 50%. Friday night, partly cloudy with a slight chance of showers and thunderstorms in the evening, then mostly clear after midnight. Lows in the mid-50s. Chance of rain 20%. Saturday, sunny. Highs in the mid-80s. Saturday night, mostly clear. Lows in the lower 60s. Sunday, mostly sunny. Highs in the upper 80s. Sunday night, increasing clouds. A chance of thunderstorms in the evening. A chance of showers. Lows in the upper 50s. Chance of rain 40%. Monday, mostly cloudy with a chance of showers in the morning, then mostly sunny with a slight chance of showers and thunderstorms in the afternoon. Highs in the lower 80s. Chance of rain 30%. For Western Lake Sakakawea, today, southwest winds 10 to 20 miles per hour with gusts to around 40 miles per hour. Showers likely and chance of thunderstorms through the day. Chance of showers and slight chance of thunderstorms in the afternoon. Mostly cloudy early in the morning then clearing. Highs in the mid-70s. Tonight, northwest winds 10 to 15 miles per hour shifting to the west after midnight. Chance of showers in the late evening and overnight. Slight chance of thunderstorms early in the morning. Partly cloudy in the evening then becoming mostly cloudy. Lows around 50. For Eastern Lake Sakakawea, today, breezy. South winds 15 to 25 miles per hour shifting to the southwest 10 to 15 miles per hour late in the afternoon. Chance of thunderstorms through the day. Showers likely in the late morning and early afternoon. Mostly cloudy. Highs in the mid-70s. Tonight, south winds around 10 miles per hour shifting to the southwest early in the morning. Chance of showers and slight chance of thunderstorms through the night. Mostly cloudy. Lows in the lower 50s. For Northern Lake Oahe, today, breezy. South winds 10 to 20 miles per hour increasing to 15 to 25 miles per hour in the afternoon. Slight chance of showers in the morning. Chance of thunderstorms in the late morning and afternoon. Partly cloudy then becoming partly sunny in the morning then becoming mostly sunny. Highs around 80. Tonight, southeast winds 10 to 20 miles per hour. Thunderstorms likely until early morning. Showers in the late evening and overnight. Mostly cloudy. Lows in the mid-50s. Here are the weather conditions at 7 a.m. Central Daylight Time. Bismarck, partly cloudy. Temperature 61 degrees, relative humidity 87%. Pressure 30.16 inches and steady. Mendham, mostly cloudy. 59 degrees, relative humidity 100%. Hazen, cloudy. 63 degrees, relative humidity 82%. Wind southeast at 14 miles an hour. Harvey, fog was reported, visibility 1 mile. 57 degrees, relative humidity 94%. Wind southeast at 8 miles an hour. Minot, light rain was falling. 58 degrees, relative humidity 80%.

Dickinson, clear. 57 degrees, relative humidity 86%. Wind southeast at 10 miles an hour. Elsewhere around North Dakota, at Jamestown, fog was reported with a temperature of 63. It was 58 at Garrison. It was mostly sunny, with a temperature of 65 at Fargo and 61 at Devil's Lake. At Grand Forks, it was partly sunny, with a temperature of 65. At Williston, it was cloudy, with a temperature of 51. In northern South Dakota, at Mobridge, fog was reported with a temperature of 60. At Aberdeen, it was sunny, with a temperature of 63. In eastern Montana, it was partly cloudy, with a temperature of 47 at Miles City and 50 at Glendive. Once again, at Bismarck, the temperature was 61 degrees under partly cloudy skies. This is NOAA Weather Radio Station WXL78 in Bismarck, North Dakota, operating on a frequency of 162.475 MHz. Providing weather information 24 hours a day from your National Weather Service office in Bismarck. The Bismarck, North Dakota climate summary for yesterday, June 1, 2026. Yesterday's high temperature was 75 degrees. This high was 1 degree above the normal high of 74. The record high is 92 degrees, which was set in 1933. Yesterday's low temperature was 52 degrees. This low was 3 degrees above the normal low of 49. The record low is 33 degrees, which was set in 1962. 0.03 inches of precipitation fell yesterday, which brings the monthly total to 0.03 inches. The total precipitation for the year now stands at 4.68 inches. There was one heating degree day yesterday. The yearly total since July 1st is 7,486. There were no cooling degree days yesterday. The yearly total since January 1st is 52. The normal high temperature for today is 74 degrees, and the normal low is 49. The record high for today is 98, which occurred in 2017, and the record low is 30, which occurred in 1969. Sunrise today is at 5:52 a.m. and sunset is at 9:30 p.m. The regional weather forecast from your National Weather Service office in Bismarck. Scattered to numerous showers and thunderstorms are expected today through Wednesday across much of the region. Isolated to scattered severe thunderstorms will be possible as well. Highs will be mostly in the 70s and 80s for the upcoming work week, while lows will be mostly in the 40s and 50s. Here is the forecast for the Bismarck Minden listening area. Today, patchy fog in the morning. Partly sunny with a chance of showers. A slight chance of thunderstorms in the morning, then a chance of thunderstorms in the afternoon. Some thunderstorms may be severe in the afternoon. Highs in the upper 70s. South winds 5 to 15 miles per hour with gusts up to 25 miles per hour. Chance of rain 40%. Tonight, showers. Thunderstorms likely in the evening, then a slight chance of thunderstorms after midnight. Some thunderstorms may be. Chance of rain 40%. Tonight, showers. Thunderstorms likely in the evening, then a slight chance of thunderstorms after midnight. Some thunderstorms may be severe in the evening. Lows in the mid-50s. Southeast winds 5 to 10 miles per hour. Wednesday, partly sunny with showers likely and a slight chance of thunderstorms in the morning, then sunny in the afternoon. Highs in the mid-70s. West winds 5 to 10 miles per hour. Chance of rain 60%. Wednesday night, mostly clear. Lows around 50. Northwest winds around 5 miles per hour. Thursday, mostly sunny. Highs in the upper 70s. Northwest winds around 5 miles per hour, becoming west around 5 miles per hour in the afternoon. Thursday night, partly cloudy in the evening, then mostly cloudy with a chance of showers after midnight. Lows in the lower 50s. Chance of rain 30%. Friday, mostly sunny with a chance of showers. A chance of thunderstorms in the afternoon. Highs in the upper 70s. Chance of rain 50%. Friday night, partly cloudy with a slight chance of showers and thunderstorms in the evening, then mostly clear after midnight. Lows in the mid-50s. Chance of rain 20%. Saturday, sunny. Highs in the mid-80s. Saturday night, mostly clear.

lows in the lower 60s. Sunday, mostly sunny. Highs in the upper 80s. Sunday night, increasing clouds. A chance of thunderstorms in the evening. A chance of showers. Lows in the upper 50s. Chance of rain 40%. Monday, mostly cloudy with a chance of showers in the morning, then mostly sunny with a slight chance of showers and thunderstorms in the afternoon. Highs in the lower 80s. Chance of rain 30%. For Western Lake Sakakawea, today, southwest winds 10 to 20 miles per hour with gusts to around 40 miles per hour. Showers likely and chance of thunderstorms through the day. Chance of showers and slight chance of thunderstorms in the afternoon. Mostly cloudy early in the morning, then clearing. Highs in the mid-70s. Tonight, northwest winds 10 to 15 miles per hour shifting to the west after midnight. Chance of showers in the late evening and overnight. Slight chance of thunderstorms early in the morning. Partly cloudy in the evening, then becoming mostly cloudy. Lows around 50. For Eastern Lake Sakakawea, today, breezy. South winds 15 to 25 miles per hour shifting to the southwest 10 to 15 miles per hour late in the afternoon. Chance of thunderstorms through the day. Showers likely in the late morning and early afternoon. Mostly cloudy. Highs in the mid-70s. Tonight, south winds around 10 miles per hour shifting to the southwest early in the morning. Chance of showers and slight chance of thunderstorms through the night. Mostly cloudy. Lows in the lower 50s. For Northern Lake Oahe, today, breezy. South winds 10 to 20 miles per hour increasing to 15 to 25 miles per hour in the afternoon. Slight chance of showers in the morning. Chance of thunderstorms in the late morning and afternoon. Partly cloudy, then becoming partly sunny in the morning, then becoming mostly sunny. Highs around 80. Tonight, southeast winds 10 to 20 miles per hour. Thunderstorms likely until early morning. Showers in the late evening and overnight. Mostly cloudy. Lows in the mid-50s. Here are the weather conditions at 7 a.m. Central Daylight Time. Bismarck, partly cloudy. Temperature 61 degrees, relative humidity 87%. Pressure 30.16 inches and steady. Mendham, mostly cloudy. 59 degrees, relative humidity 100%. Hazen, cloudy. 63 degrees, relative humidity 82%. Wind southeast at 14 miles an hour. Harvey, fog was reported, visibility 1 mile. 57 degrees, relative humidity 94%. Wind southeast at 8 miles an hour. Minot, light rain was falling. 58 degrees, relative humidity 80%. Dickinson, clear. 57 degrees, relative humidity 86%. Wind southeast at 10 miles an hour. Elsewhere around North Dakota, at Jamestown, fog was reported, with a temperature of 63. It was 58 at Garrison. It was mostly sunny, with a temperature of 65 at Fargo, and 61 at Devil's Lake. At Grand Forks, it was partly sunny, with a temperature of 65. At Williston, it was cloudy, with a temperature of 51. In northern South Dakota, at Mobridge, fog was reported, with a temperature of 60. At Aberdeen, it was sunny, with a temperature of 63. In eastern Montana, it was partly cloudy, with a temperature of 47 at Miles City and 50 at Glendive. Once again, at Bismarck, the temperature was 61 degrees under partly cloudy skies. The Bismarck, North Dakota climate summary for yesterday, June 1, 2026. Yesterday's high temperature was 75 degrees. This high was 1 degree above the normal high of 74. The record high is 92 degrees, which was set in 1933. Yesterday's low temperature was 52 degrees. This low was 3 degrees above the normal low of 49. The record low is 33 degrees, which was set in 1962. 0.03 inches of precipitation fell yesterday, which brings the monthly total to 0.03 inches. The total precipitation for the year now stands at 4.68 inches. There was one heating degree day yesterday. The yearly total since July 1st is 7,486. There were no cooling degree days yesterday.
The yearly total since January 1st is 52. The normal high temperature for today is 74 degrees, and the normal low is 49. The record high for today is 98, which occurred in 2017, and the record low is 30, which occurred in 1969. Sunrise today is at 5:52 a.m., and sunset is at 9:30 p.m. The regional weather forecast from your National Weather Service office in Bismarck. Scattered to numerous showers and thunderstorms are expected today through Wednesday across much of the region. Isolated to scattered severe thunderstorms will be possible as well. Highs will be mostly in the 70s and 80s for the upcoming work week, while lows will be mostly in the 40s and 50s. Here is the forecast for the Bismarck Minden listening area. Today, patchy fog in the morning. Partly sunny with a chance of showers. A slight chance of thunderstorms in the morning, then a chance of thunderstorms in the afternoon. Some thunderstorms may be severe in the afternoon. Highs in the upper 70s. Southeast winds around 5 miles per hour, becoming south 10 to 15 miles per hour in the afternoon. Chance of rain 40%. Tonight, showers. Thunderstorms likely in the evening, then a slight chance of thunderstorms after midnight. Some thunderstorms may be severe in the evening. Lows in the mid-50s. Southeast winds 5 to 10 miles per hour. Wednesday, partly sunny with showers likely and a slight chance of thunderstorms in the morning, then sunny in the afternoon. Highs in the mid-70s. West winds 5 to 10 miles per hour. Chance of rain 60%. Wednesday night, mostly clear. Lows around 50. Northwest winds around 5 miles per hour. Thursday, mostly sunny. Highs in the upper 70s. Northwest winds around 5 miles per hour, becoming west around 5 miles per hour in the afternoon. Thursday night, partly cloudy in the evening, then mostly cloudy with a chance of showers after midnight. Lows in the lower 50s. Chance of rain 30%. Friday, mostly sunny with a chance of showers. A chance of thunderstorms in the afternoon. Highs in the upper 70s. Chance of rain 50%. Friday night, partly cloudy with a slight chance of showers and thunderstorms in the evening, then mostly clear after midnight. Lows in the mid-50s. Chance of rain 20%. Saturday, sunny. Highs in the mid-80s. Saturday night, mostly clear. Lows in the lower 60s. Sunday, mostly sunny. Highs in the upper 80s. Sunday night, increasing clouds. A chance of thunderstorms in the evening. A chance of showers. Lows in the upper 50s. Chance of rain 40%. Monday, mostly cloudy with a chance of showers in the morning, then mostly sunny with a slight chance of showers and thunderstorms in the afternoon. Highs in the lower 80s. Chance of rain 30%. For Western Lake Sakakawea, today, southwest winds 10 to 20 miles per hour with gusts to around 40 miles per hour. Showers likely and chance of thunderstorms through the day. Chance of showers and slight chance of thunderstorms in the afternoon. Mostly cloudy early in the morning then clearing. Highs in the mid-70s. Tonight, northwest winds 10 to 15 miles per hour shifting to the west after midnight. Chance of showers in the late evening and overnight. Slight chance of thunderstorms early in the morning. Partly cloudy in the evening then becoming mostly cloudy. Lows around 50. For Eastern Lake Sakakawea, today, breezy. South winds 15 to 25 miles per hour shifting to the southwest 10 to 15 miles per hour late in the afternoon. Chance of thunderstorms through the day. Showers likely in the late morning and early afternoon. Mostly cloudy. Highs in the mid-70s. Tonight, south winds around 10 miles per hour shifting to the southwest early in the morning. Chance of showers and slight chance of thunderstorms through the night. Mostly cloudy. Lows in the lower 50s. For Northern Lake Oahe, today, breezy. South winds 10 to 20 miles per hour increasing to 15 to 25 miles per hour in the afternoon. Slight chance of showers in the morning. Chance of thunderstorms in the late morning and afternoon. Partly cloudy then becoming partly sunny in the morning then becoming mostly sunny. Highs around 80. Tonight, southeast winds 10 to 20 miles per hour.
thunderstorms likely until early morning.

showers in the late evening and overnight. Mostly cloudy. Lows in the mid-50s. Here are the weather conditions at 7 a.m. Central Daylight Time. Bismarck, partly cloudy. Temperature 61 degrees. Relative humidity 87%. Pressure 30.16 inches and steady. Mendon, mostly cloudy. 59 degrees, relative humidity 100%. Hazen, cloudy. 63 degrees, relative humidity 82%. Wind southeast at 14 miles an hour. Harvey, fog was reported, visibility 1 mile. 57 degrees, relative humidity 94%. Wind southeast at 8 miles an hour. Minot, light rain was falling. 58 degrees, relative humidity 80%. Dickinson, clear. 57 degrees, relative humidity 86%. Wind southeast at 10 miles an hour. Elsewhere around North Dakota, at Jamestown, fog was reported with a temperature of 63. It was 58 at Garrison. It was mostly sunny, with a temperature of 65 at Fargo and 61 at Devil's Lake. At Grand Forks, it was partly sunny, with a temperature of 65. At Williston, it was cloudy, with a temperature of 51. In northern South Dakota, at Mobridge, fog was reported, with a temperature of 60. At Aberdeen, it was sunny, with a temperature of 63. In eastern Montana, it was partly cloudy, with a temperature of 47 at Miles City and 50 at Glendive. Once again, at Bismarck, the temperature was 61 degrees under partly cloudy skies. The Bismarck, North Dakota climate summary for yesterday, June 1, 2026. Yesterday's high temperature was 75 degrees. This high was 1 degree above the normal high of 74. The record high is 92 degrees, which was set in 1933. Yesterday's low temperature was 52 degrees. This low was 3 degrees above the normal low of 49. The record low is 33 degrees, which was set in 1962. 0.03 inches of precipitation fell yesterday, which brings the monthly total to 0.03 inches. The total precipitation for the year now stands at 4.68 inches. There was one heating degree day yesterday. The yearly total since July 1st is 7,486. There were no cooling degree days yesterday. The yearly total since January 1st is 52. The normal high temperature for today is 74 degrees, and the normal low is 49. The record high for today is 98, which occurred in 2017, and the record low is 30, which occurred in 1969. Sunrise today is at 5:52 a.m. and sunset is at 9:30 p.m. The regional weather forecast from your National Weather Service office in Bismarck. Scattered to numerous showers and thunderstorms are expected today through Wednesday across much of the region. Isolated to scattered severe thunderstorms will be possible as well. Highs will be mostly in the 70s and 80s for the upcoming work week, while lows will be mostly in the 40s and 50s. Here is the forecast for the Bismarck, Mendon listening area. Today, patchy fog in the morning. Partly sunny with a chance of showers. A slight chance of thunderstorms in the morning, then a chance of thunderstorms in the afternoon. Some thunderstorms may be severe in the afternoon. Highs in the upper 70s. Southeast winds around 5 miles per hour, becoming south 10 to 15 miles per hour in the afternoon. Chance of rain 40%. Tonight, showers. Thunderstorms likely in the evening, then a slight chance of thunderstorms after midnight. Some thunderstorms may be severe in the evening. Lows in the mid-50s. Southeast winds 5 to 10 miles per hour. Wednesday, partly sunny with showers likely and a slight chance of thunderstorms in the morning, then sunny in the afternoon. Highs in the mid-70s. West winds 5 to 10 miles per hour. Chance of rain 60%. Wednesday night, mostly clear. Lows around 50. Northwest winds around 5 miles per hour. Thursday, mostly sunny. Highs in the upper 70s. Northwest winds around 5 miles per hour, becoming west around 5 miles per hour in the afternoon. Thursday night, partly cloudy in the evening, then mostly cloudy with a chance of showers after midnight. Lows in the lower 50s. Chance of rain 30%.
Friday, mostly sunny with a chance of showers. A chance of thunderstorms in the afternoon. Highs in the upper 70s. Chance of rain 50%. Friday night, partly cloudy with a slight chance of showers and thunderstorms in the evening, then mostly clear after midnight. Lows in the mid-50s. Chance of rain 20%. Saturday, sunny. Highs in the mid-80s. Saturday night, mostly clear. Lows in the lower 60s. Sunday, mostly sunny. Highs in the upper 80s. Sunday night, increasing clouds. A chance of thunderstorms in the evening. A chance of showers. Lows in the upper 50s. Chance of rain 40%. Monday, mostly cloudy with a chance of showers in the morning, then mostly sunny with a slight chance of showers and thunderstorms in the afternoon. Highs in the lower 80s. Chance of rain 30%. For Western Lake Sakakawea, today, southwest winds 10 to 20 miles per hour with gusts to around 40 miles per hour. Showers likely and chance of thunderstorms through the day. Chance of showers and slight chance of thunderstorms in the afternoon. Mostly cloudy early in the morning then clearing. Highs in the mid-70s. Tonight, northwest winds 10 to 15 miles per hour shifting to the west after midnight. Chance of showers in the late evening and overnight. Slight chance of thunderstorms early in the morning. Partly cloudy in the evening then becoming mostly cloudy. Lows around 50. For Eastern Lake Sakakawea, today, breezy. South winds 15 to 25 miles per hour shifting to the southwest 10 to 15 miles per hour late in the afternoon. Chance of thunderstorms through the day. Showers likely in the late morning and early afternoon. Mostly cloudy. Highs in the mid-70s. Tonight, south winds around 10 miles per hour shifting to the southwest early in the morning. Chance of showers and slight chance of thunderstorms through the night. Mostly cloudy. Lows in the lower 50s. For Northern Lake Oahe, today, breezy. South winds 10 to 20 miles per hour increasing to 15 to 25 miles per hour in the afternoon. Slight chance of showers in the morning. Chance of thunderstorms in the late morning and afternoon. Partly cloudy then becoming partly sunny in the morning then becoming mostly sunny. Highs around 80. Tonight, southeast winds 10 to 20 miles per hour. Thunderstorms likely until early morning. Showers in the late evening and overnight. Mostly cloudy. Lows in the mid-50s. Here are the weather conditions at 7 a.m. Central Daylight Time. Bismarck, partly cloudy. Temperature 61 degrees, relative humidity 87%. Pressure 30.16 inches and steady. Mendham, mostly cloudy. 59 degrees, relative humidity 100%. Hazen, cloudy. 63 degrees, relative humidity 82%. Wind southeast at 14 miles an hour. Harvey, fog was reported, visibility 1 mile. 57 degrees, relative humidity 94%. Wind southeast at 8 miles an hour. Minot, light rain was falling. 58 degrees, relative humidity 80%. Dickinson, clear. 57 degrees, relative humidity 86%. Wind southeast at 10 miles an hour. Elsewhere around North Dakota, at Jamestown, fog was reported, with a temperature of 63. It was 58 at Garrison. It was mostly sunny, with a temperature of 65 at Fargo, and 61 at Devil's Lake. At Grand Forks, it was partly sunny, with a temperature of 65. At Williston, it was cloudy, with a temperature of 51. In northern South Dakota, at Mobridge, fog was reported, with a temperature of 60. At Aberdeen, it was sunny, with a temperature of 63. In eastern Montana, it was partly cloudy, with a temperature of 47 at Miles City and 50 at Glendive. Once again, at Bismarck, the temperature was 61 degrees under partly cloudy skies. The Bismarck, North Dakota climate summary for yesterday, June 1, 2026. Yesterday's high temperature was 75 degrees. This high was 1 degree above the normal high of 74. The record high is 92 degrees, which was set in 1933. Yesterday's low temperature was 52 degrees. This low was 3 degrees above the normal low of 4.

69. The record low is 33 degrees, which was set in 1962. 0.03 inches of precipitation fell yesterday, which brings the monthly total to 0.03 inches. The total precipitation for the year now stands at 4.68 inches. There was one heating degree day yesterday. The yearly total since July 1st is 7,486. There were no cooling degree days yesterday. The yearly total since January 1st is 52. The normal high temperature for today is 74 degrees, and the normal low is 49. The record high for today is 98, which occurred in 2017, and the record low is 30, which occurred in 1969. Sunrise today is at 5:52 a.m., and sunset is at 9:30 p.m. The regional weather forecast from your National Weather Service office in Bismarck. Scattered to numerous showers and thunderstorms are expected today through Wednesday across much of the region. Isolated to scattered severe thunderstorms will be possible as well. Highs will be mostly in the 70s and 80s for the upcoming work week, while lows will be mostly in the 40s and 50s. Here is the forecast for the Bismarck Minden listening area. Today, patchy fog in the morning. Partly sunny with a chance of showers. A slight chance of thunderstorms in the morning, then a chance of thunderstorms in the afternoon. Some thunderstorms may be severe in the afternoon. Highs in the upper 70s. Southeast winds around 5 miles per hour, becoming south 10 to 15 miles per hour in the afternoon. Chance of rain 40%. Tonight, showers. Thunderstorms likely in the evening, then a slight chance of thunderstorms after midnight. Some thunderstorms may be severe in the evening. Lows in the mid-50s. Southeast winds 5 to 10 miles per hour. Wednesday, partly sunny with showers likely and a slight chance of thunderstorms in the morning, then sunny in the afternoon. Highs in the mid-70s. West winds 5 to 10 miles per hour. Chance of rain 60%. Wednesday night, mostly clear. Lows around 50. Northwest winds around 5 miles per hour. Thursday, mostly sunny. Highs in the upper 70s. Northwest winds around 5 miles per hour, becoming west around 5 miles per hour in the afternoon. Thursday night, partly cloudy in the evening, then mostly cloudy with a chance of showers after midnight. Lows in the lower 50s. Chance of rain 30%. Friday, mostly sunny with a chance of showers. A chance of thunderstorms in the afternoon. Highs in the upper 70s. Chance of rain 50%. Friday night, partly cloudy with a slight chance of showers and thunderstorms in the evening, then mostly clear after midnight. Lows in the mid-50s. Chance of rain 20%. Saturday, sunny. Highs in the mid-80s. Saturday night, mostly clear. Lows in the lower 60s. Sunday, mostly sunny. Highs in the upper 80s. Sunday night, increasing clouds. A chance of thunderstorms in the evening. A chance of showers. Lows in the upper 50s. Chance of rain 40%. Monday, mostly cloudy with a chance of showers in the morning, then mostly sunny with a slight chance of showers and thunderstorms in the afternoon. Highs in the lower 80s. Chance of rain 30%. For Western Lake Sakakawea, today, southwest winds 10 to 20 miles per hour with gusts to around 40 miles per hour. Showers likely and chance of thunderstorms through the day. Chance of showers and slight chance of thunderstorms in the afternoon. Mostly cloudy early in the morning then clearing. Highs in the mid-70s. Tonight, northwest winds 10 to 15 miles per hour shifting to the west after midnight. Chance of showers in the late evening and overnight. Slight chance of thunderstorms early in the morning. Partly cloudy in the evening, then becoming mostly cloudy. Lows around 50. For Eastern Lake Sakakawea, today, breezy. South winds 15 to 25 miles per hour, shifting to the southwest 10 to 15 miles per hour late in the afternoon. Chance of thunderstorms through the day. Showers likely in the late morning and early afternoon. Mostly cloudy. Highs in the mid-70s. Tonight, south winds around 10 miles per hour shifting to the southwest early in the morning. Chance of showers and slight chance of thunderstorms through the night. Mostly cloudy. Lows in the lower 50s. For northern

Kauai, today, breezy. South winds 10 to 20 miles per hour, increasing to 15 to 25 miles per hour in the afternoon. Slight chance of showers in the morning. Chance of thunderstorms in the late morning and afternoon. Partly cloudy, then becoming partly sunny in the morning, then becoming mostly sunny. Highs around 80. Tonight, southeast winds 10 to 20 miles per hour. Thunderstorms likely until early morning. Showers in the late evening and overnight. Mostly cloudy. Lows in the mid-50s. 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Providing weather information 24 hours a day from your National Weather Service office in Bismarck. Here are the weather conditions at 7 a.m. Central Daylight Time. Bismarck, partly cloudy. Temperature 61 degrees, relative humidity 87%. Pressure 30.16 inches and steady. Mendham, mostly cloudy. 59 degrees, relative humidity 100%. Hazen, cloudy. 63 degrees, relative humidity 82%. Wind southeast at 14 miles an hour. Harvey, fog was reported, visibility 1 mile. 57 degrees, relative humidity 94%. Wind southeast at 8 miles an hour. Minot, light rain was falling. 58 degrees, relative humidity 80%. Dickinson, clear. 57 degrees, relative humidity 86%. Wind southeast at 10 miles an hour. Elsewhere around North Dakota, at Jamestown, fog was reported with a temperature of 63. It was 58 at Garrison. It was mostly sunny, with a temperature of 65 at Fargo and 61 at Devil's Lake. At Grand Forks, it was partly sunny, with a temperature of 65. At Williston, it was cloudy, with a temperature of 51. In northern South Dakota, at Mobridge, fog was reported, with a temperature of 60. At Aberdeen, it was sunny, with a temperature of 63. In eastern Montana, it was partly cloudy, with a temperature of 47 at Miles City and 50 at Glendive. Once again, at Bismarck, the temperature was 61 degrees under partly cloudy skies. The Bismarck, North Dakota climate summary for yesterday, June 1, 2026. Yesterday's high temperature was 75 degrees. This high was 1 degree above the normal high of 74. The record high is 92 degrees, which was set in 1933. Yesterday's low temperature was 52 degrees. This low was 3 degrees above the normal low of 49. The record low is 33 degrees, which was set in 1962. 0.03 inches of precipitation fell yesterday, which brings the monthly total to 0.03 inches. The total precipitation for the year now stands at 4.68 inches. There was one heating degree day yesterday. The yearly total since July 1st is 7,486. There were no cooling degree days yesterday. The yearly total since January 1st is 52. The normal high temperature for today is 74 degrees, and the normal low is 49. The record high for today is 98, which occurred in 2017, and the record low is 30, which occurred in 1969. Sunrise today is at 5:52 a.m. and sunset is at 9:30 p.m. The regional weather forecast from your National Weather Service office in Bismarck. Scattered to numerous showers and thunderstorms are expected today through Wednesday across much of the region. Isolated to scattered severe thunderstorms will be possible as well. Highs will be mostly in the 70s and 80s for the upcoming work week, while lows will be mostly in the 40s and 50s. Here is the forecast for the Bismarck, Mendham listening area. Today, patchy fog in the morning. Partly sunny with a chance of showers. A slight chance of thunderstorms in the morning, then a chance of thunderstorms in the afternoon. Some thunderstorms may be severe in the afternoon. Highs in the upper 70s. Southeast winds around 5 miles per hour, becoming south 10 to 15 miles per hour in the afternoon. Chance of rain 40%. Tonight, showers. Thunderstorms likely in the evening, then a slight chance of thunderstorms after midnight. Some thunderstorms may be severe in the evening. Lows in the mid-50s. Southeast winds 5 to 10 miles per hour.

sunny with a chance of showers. A chance of thunderstorms in the afternoon. Highs in the upper 70s. Chance of rain 50%. Friday night, partly cloudy with a slight chance of showers and thunderstorms in the evening, then mostly clear after midnight. Lows in the mid-50s. Chance of rain 20%. Saturday, sunny. Highs in the mid-80s. Saturday night, mostly clear. Lows in the lower 60s. Sunday, mostly sunny. Highs in the upper 80s. Sunday night, increasing clouds. A chance of thunderstorms in the evening. A chance of showers. Lows in the upper 50s. Chance of rain 40%. Monday, mostly cloudy with a chance of showers in the morning, then mostly sunny with a slight chance of showers and thunderstorms in the afternoon. Highs in the lower 80s. Chance of rain 30%. For Western Lake Sakakawea, today, southwest winds 10 to 20 miles per hour with gusts to around 40 miles per hour. Showers likely and chance of thunderstorms through the day. Chance of showers and slight chance of thunderstorms in the afternoon. Mostly cloudy early in the morning then clearing. Highs in the mid-70s. Tonight, northwest winds 10 to 15 miles per hour shifting to the west after midnight. Chance of showers in the late evening and overnight. Slight chance of thunderstorms early in the morning. Partly cloudy in the evening then becoming mostly cloudy. Lows around 50. For Eastern Lake Sakakawea, today, breezy. South winds 15 to 25 miles per hour shifting to the southwest 10 to 15 miles per hour late in the afternoon. Chance of thunderstorms through the day. Showers likely in the late morning and early afternoon. Mostly cloudy. Highs in the mid-70s. Tonight, south winds around 10 miles per hour shifting to the southwest early in the morning. Chance of showers and slight chance of thunderstorms through the night. Mostly cloudy. Lows in the lower 50s. For Northern Lake Oahe, today, breezy. South winds 10 to 20 miles per hour increasing to 15 to 25 miles per hour in the afternoon. Slight chance of showers in the morning. Chance of thunderstorms in the late morning and afternoon. Partly cloudy then becoming partly sunny in the morning then becoming mostly sunny. Highs around 80. Tonight, southeast winds 10 to 20 miles per hour. Thunderstorms likely until early morning. Showers in the late evening and overnight. Mostly cloudy. Lows in the mid-50s. Here are the weather conditions at 8 a.m. Central Daylight Time. Bismarck, mostly sunny. Temperature 63 degrees, relative humidity 83%. Pressure 30.16 inches and steady. Mendan, partly sunny. 61 degrees, relative humidity 100%. Hazen, cloudy. 70 degrees, relative humidity 43%. Wind southeast at 21 miles an hour, gusting to 38. Harvey, fog was reported. 63 degrees, relative humidity 100%. Wind southeast at 8 miles an hour. Minot, cloudy. 58 degrees, relative humidity 90%. Wind northeast at 7 miles an hour. Dickinson, sunny. 62 degrees, relative humidity 74%. Wind south at 13 miles an hour. Elsewhere around North Dakota, at Jamestown, fog was reported with a temperature of 66. It was 62 at Garrison. It was mostly sunny, with a temperature of 68 at Fargo and 67 at Grand Forks. At Devil's Lake, it was partly sunny, with a temperature of 65. At Williston, it was cloudy, with a temperature of 55. In northern South Dakota, at Mobridge, fog was reported with a temperature of 63. At Aberdeen, it was sunny, with a temperature of 69. In eastern Montana, at Miles City, it was sunny, with a temperature of 51. At Glendive, it was mostly sunny, with a temperature of 52. Once again, at Bismarck, the temperature was 63 degrees under mostly sunny skies. The Bismarck, North Dakota climate summary for yesterday, June 1, 2026. Yesterday's high temperature was 75 degrees. This high was 1 degree above the normal high of 74. The record high is 92 degrees, which was set in 1933. Yesterday's low temperature was 52 degrees.

This low was 3 degrees above the normal low of 49. The record low is 33 degrees, which was set in 1962. 0.03 inches of precipitation fell yesterday, which brings the monthly total to 0.03 inches. The total precipitation for the year now stands at 4.68 inches. There was one heating degree day yesterday. The yearly total since July 1st is 7,486. There were no cooling degree days yesterday. The yearly total since January 1st is 52. The normal high temperature for today is 74 degrees, and the normal low is 49. The record high for today is 98, which occurred in 2017, and the record low is 30, which occurred in 1969. Sunrise today is at 5:52 a.m., and sunset is at 9:30 p.m. The regional weather forecast from your National Weather Service office in Bismarck. Scattered to numerous showers and thunderstorms are expected today through Wednesday across much of the region. Isolated to scattered severe thunderstorms will be possible as well. Highs will be mostly in the 70s and 80s for the upcoming work week, while lows will be mostly in the 40s and 50s. Here is the forecast for the Bismarck Minden listening area. Today, patchy fog in the morning. Partly sunny with a chance of showers. A slight chance of thunderstorms in the morning, then a chance of thunderstorms in the afternoon. Some thunderstorms may be severe in the afternoon. Highs in the upper 70s. Southeast winds around 5 miles per hour, becoming south 10 to 15 miles per hour in the afternoon. Chance of rain 40%. Tonight, showers. Thunderstorms likely in the evening, then a slight chance of thunderstorms after midnight. Some thunderstorms may be severe in the evening. Lows in the mid-50s. Southeast winds 5 to 10 miles per hour. Wednesday, partly sunny with showers likely and a slight chance of thunderstorms in the morning, then sunny in the afternoon. Highs in the mid-70s. West winds 5 to 10 miles per hour. Chance of rain 60%. Wednesday night, mostly clear. Lows around 50. Northwest winds around 5 miles per hour. Thursday, mostly sunny. Highs in the upper 70s. Northwest winds around 5 miles per hour, becoming west around 5 miles per hour in the afternoon. Thursday night, partly cloudy in the evening, then mostly cloudy with a chance of showers after midnight. Lows in the lower 50s. Chance of rain 30%. Friday, mostly sunny with a chance of showers. A chance of thunderstorms in the afternoon. Highs in the upper 70s. Chance of rain 50%. Friday night, partly cloudy with a slight chance of showers and thunderstorms in the evening, then mostly clear after midnight. Lows in the mid-50s. Chance of rain 20%. Saturday, sunny. Highs in the mid-80s. Saturday night, mostly clear. Lows in the lower 60s. Sunday, mostly sunny. Highs in the upper 80s. Sunday night, increasing clouds. A chance of thunderstorms in the evening. A chance of showers. Lows in the upper 50s. Chance of rain 40%. Monday, mostly cloudy with a chance of showers in the morning, then mostly sunny with a slight chance of showers and thunderstorms in the afternoon. Highs in the lower 80s. Chance of rain 30%. For Western Lake Sakakawea, today, southwest winds 10 to 20 miles per hour with gusts to around 40 miles per hour. Showers likely and chance of thunderstorms through the day. Chance of showers and slight chance of thunderstorms in the afternoon. Mostly cloudy early in the morning then clearing. Highs in the mid-70s. Tonight, northwest winds 10 to 15 miles per hour shifting to the west after midnight. Chance of showers in the late evening and overnight. Slight chance of thunderstorms early in the morning. Partly cloudy in the evening then becoming mostly cloudy. Lows around 50. For Eastern Lake Sakakawea, today, breezy. South winds 15 to 25 miles per hour shifting to the southwest 10 to 15 miles per hour late in the afternoon. Chance of thunderstorms through the day. Showers likely in the late morning and early afternoon. Mostly cloudy. Highs in the mid-70s. Tonight, south winds around 10 miles per hour shifting to the southwest early in the morning. Chance of showers and slight chance of thunderstorms through the night. Mostly cloudy.

Lows in the lower 50s. For northern Lake Oahe, today, breezy. South winds 10 to 20 miles per hour, increasing to 15 to 25 miles per hour in the afternoon. Slight chance of showers in the morning. Chance of thunderstorms in the late morning and afternoon. Partly cloudy, then becoming partly sunny in the morning, then becoming mostly sunny. Highs around 80. Tonight, southeast winds 10 to 20 miles per hour. Thunderstorms likely until early morning. Showers in the late evening and overnight. Mostly cloudy. Lows in the mid-50s. Here are the weather conditions at 8 a.m. Central Daylight Time. Bismarck, partly sunny. Temperature 63 degrees, relative humidity 83%. Pressure 30.16 inches and steady. Mendon, partly sunny. 61 degrees, relative humidity 100%. Hazen, partly sunny. 70 degrees, relative humidity 43%. Wind southeast at 21 miles an hour, gusting to 38. Harvey, fog was reported. 63 degrees, relative humidity 100%. Wind southeast at 8 miles an hour. Minot, cloudy. 58 degrees, relative humidity 90%. Wind northeast at 7 miles an hour. Dickinson, partly sunny. 62 degrees, relative humidity 74%. Wind south at 13 miles an hour. Elsewhere around North Dakota, at Jamestown, fog was reported with a temperature of 66. It was 62 at Garrison. It was mostly sunny, with a temperature of 68 at Fargo and 67 at Grand Forks. At Devil's Lake, it was partly sunny, with a temperature of 65. At Williston, it was cloudy, with a temperature of 55. In northern South Dakota, at Mobridge, fog was reported, with a temperature of 63. At Aberdeen, it was sunny, with a temperature of 69. In eastern Montana, it was mostly sunny, with a temperature of 51 at Miles City and 52 at Glendive. Once again, at Bismarck, the temperature was 63 degrees under partly sunny skies. The Bismarck, North Dakota climate summary for yesterday, June 1, 2026. Yesterday's high temperature was 75 degrees. This high was 1 degree above the normal high of 74. The record high is 92 degrees, which was set in 1933. Yesterday's low temperature was 52 degrees. This low was 3 degrees above the normal low of 49. The record low is 33 degrees, which was set in 1962. 0.03 inches of precipitation fell yesterday, which brings the monthly total to 0.03 inches. The total precipitation for the year now stands at 4.68 inches. There was one heating degree day yesterday. The yearly total since July 1st is 7,486. There were no cooling degree days yesterday. The yearly total since January 1st is 52. The normal high temperature for today is 74 degrees, and the normal low is 49. The record high for today is 98, which occurred in 2017, and the record low is 30, which occurred in 1969. Sunrise today is at 5:52 a.m. and sunset is at 9:30 p.m. The regional weather forecast from your National Weather Service office in Bismarck. Scattered to numerous showers and thunderstorms are expected today through Wednesday across much of the region. Isolated to scattered severe thunderstorms will be possible as well. Highs will be mostly in the 70s and 80s for the upcoming work week, while lows will be mostly in the 40s and 50s. Here is the forecast for the Bismarck Mendon listening area. Today, patchy fog in the morning. Partly sunny with a chance of showers. A slight chance of thunderstorms in the morning, then a chance of thunderstorms in the afternoon. Some thunderstorms may be severe in the afternoon. Highs in the upper 70s. Southeast winds around 5 miles per hour, becoming south 10 to 15 miles per hour in the afternoon. Chance of rain 40%. Tonight, showers. Thunderstorms likely in the evening, then a slight chance of thunderstorms after midnight. Some thunderstorms may be severe in the evening. Lows in the mid-50s. Southeast winds 5 to 10 miles per hour. Wednesday, partly sunny with showers likely and a slight chance of thunderstorms in the morning, then sunny in the afternoon. Highs in the mid-70s.

northwest, winds 5 to 10 miles per hour. Chance of rain 60%. Wednesday night, mostly clear. Lows around 50. Northwest winds around 5 miles per hour. Thursday, mostly sunny. Highs in the upper 70s. Northwest winds around 5 miles per hour, becoming west around 5 miles per hour in the afternoon. Thursday night, partly cloudy in the evening, then mostly cloudy with a chance of showers after midnight. Lows in the lower 50s. Chance of rain 30%. Friday, mostly sunny with a chance of showers. A chance of thunderstorms in the afternoon. Highs in the upper 70s. Chance of rain 50%. Friday night, partly cloudy with a slight chance of showers and thunderstorms in the evening, then mostly clear after midnight. Lows in the mid-50s. Chance of rain 20%. Saturday, sunny. Highs in the mid-80s. Saturday night, mostly clear. Lows in the lower 60s. Sunday, mostly sunny. Highs in the upper 80s. Sunday night, increasing clouds. A chance of thunderstorms in the evening. A chance of showers. Lows in the upper 50s. Chance of rain 40%. Monday, mostly cloudy with a chance of showers in the morning, then mostly sunny with a slight chance of showers and thunderstorms in the afternoon. Highs in the lower 80s. Chance of rain 30%. For Western Lake Sakakawea, today, southwest winds 10 to 20 miles per hour with gusts to around 40 miles per hour. Showers likely and chance of thunderstorms through the day. Chance of showers and slight chance of thunderstorms in the afternoon. Mostly cloudy early in the morning then clearing. Highs in the mid-70s. Tonight, northwest winds 10 to 15 miles per hour shifting to the west after midnight. Chance of showers in the late evening and overnight. Slight chance of thunderstorms early in the morning. Partly cloudy in the evening then becoming mostly cloudy. Lows around 50. For Eastern Lake Sakakawea, today, breezy. South winds 15 to 25 miles per hour shifting to the southwest 10 to 15 miles per hour late in the afternoon. Chance of thunderstorms through the day. Showers likely in the late morning and early afternoon. Mostly cloudy. Highs in the mid-70s. Tonight, south winds around 10 miles per hour shifting to the southwest early in the morning. Chance of showers and slight chance of thunderstorms through the night. Mostly cloudy. Lows in the lower 50s. For Northern Lake Oahe, today, breezy. South winds 10 to 20 miles per hour increasing to 15 to 25 miles per hour in the afternoon. Slight chance of showers in the morning. Chance of thunderstorms in the late morning and afternoon. Partly cloudy then becoming partly sunny in the morning then becoming mostly sunny. Highs around 80. Tonight, southeast winds 10 to 20 miles per hour. Thunderstorms likely until early morning. Showers in the late evening and overnight. Mostly cloudy. Lows in the mid-50s. Here are the weather conditions at 8 a.m. Central Daylight Time. Bismarck, partly sunny. Temperature 63 degrees, relative humidity 83%. Pressure 30.16 inches and steady. Mendham, partly sunny. 61 degrees, relative humidity 100%. Hazen, partly sunny. 70 degrees, relative humidity 43%. Wind southeast at 21 miles an hour, gusting to 38. Harvey, fog was reported. 63 degrees, relative humidity 100%. Wind southeast at 8 miles an hour. Minot, cloudy. 58 degrees, relative humidity 90%. Wind northeast at 7 miles an hour. Dickinson, partly sunny. 62 degrees, relative humidity 74%. Wind south at 13 miles an hour. Elsewhere around North Dakota, at Jamestown, fog was reported with a temperature of 66. It was 62 at Garrison. It was mostly sunny, with a temperature of 68 at Fargo and 67 at Grand Forks. At Devil's Lake, it was partly sunny, with a temperature of 65. At Williston, it was cloudy, with a temperature of 55. In northern South Dakota, at Mobridge, fog was reported with a temperature of 63. At Aberdeen, it was sunny, with a temperature of 69.

eastern Montana, it was mostly sunny, with a temperature of 51 at Miles City and 52 at Glendive. Once again, at Bismarck, the temperature was 63 degrees under partly sunny skies. The Bismarck, North Dakota climate summary for yesterday, June 1, 2026. Yesterday's high temperature was 75 degrees. This high was 1 degree above the normal high of 74. The record high is 92 degrees, which was set in 1933. Yesterday's low temperature was 52 degrees. This low was 3 degrees above the normal low of 49. The record low is 33 degrees, which was set in 1962. 0.03 inches of precipitation fell yesterday, which brings the monthly total to 0.03 inches. The total precipitation for the year now stands at 4.68 inches. There was one heating degree day yesterday. The yearly total since July 1st is 7,486. There were no cooling degree days yesterday. The yearly total since January 1st is 52. The normal high temperature for today is 74 degrees, and the normal low is 49. The record high for today is 98, which occurred in 2017, and the record low is 30, which occurred in 1969. Sunrise today is at 5:52 a.m. and sunset is at 9:30 p.m. The regional weather forecast from your National Weather Service office in Bismarck. Scattered to numerous showers and thunderstorms are expected today through Wednesday across much of the region. Isolated to scattered severe thunderstorms will be possible as well. Highs will be mostly in the 70s and 80s for the upcoming work week, while lows will be mostly in the 40s and 50s. Here is the forecast for the Bismarck Minden listening area. Today, patchy fog in the morning. Partly sunny with a chance of showers. A slight chance of thunderstorms in the morning, then a chance of thunderstorms in the afternoon. Some thunderstorms may be severe in the afternoon. Highs in the upper 70s. Southeast winds around 5 miles per hour, becoming south 10 to 15 miles per hour in the afternoon. Chance of rain 40%. Tonight, showers. Thunderstorms likely in the evening, then a slight chance of thunderstorms after midnight. Some thunderstorms may be severe in the evening. Lows in the mid-50s. Southeast winds 5 to 10 miles per hour. Wednesday, partly sunny with showers likely and a slight chance of thunderstorms in the morning, then sunny in the afternoon. Highs in the mid-70s. West winds 5 to 10 miles per hour. Chance of rain 60%. Wednesday night, mostly clear. Lows around 50. Northwest winds around 5 miles per hour. Thursday, mostly sunny. Highs in the upper 70s. Northwest winds around 5 miles per hour, becoming west around 5 miles per hour in the afternoon. Thursday night, partly cloudy in the evening, then mostly cloudy with a chance of showers after midnight. Lows in the lower 50s. Chance of rain 30%. Friday, mostly sunny with a chance of showers. A chance of thunderstorms in the afternoon. Highs in the upper 70s. Chance of rain 50%. Friday night, partly cloudy with a slight chance of showers and thunderstorms in the evening, then mostly clear after midnight. Lows in the mid-50s. Chance of rain 20%. Saturday, sunny. Highs in the mid-80s. Saturday night, mostly clear. Lows in the lower 60s. Sunday, mostly sunny. Highs in the upper 80s. Sunday night, increasing clouds. A chance of thunderstorms in the evening. A chance of showers. Lows in the upper 50s. Chance of rain 40%. Monday, mostly cloudy with a chance of showers in the morning, then mostly sunny with a slight chance of showers and thunderstorms in the afternoon. Highs in the lower 80s. Chance of rain 30%. For Western Lake Sakakawea, today, southwest winds 10 to 20 miles per hour with gusts to around 40 miles per hour. Showers likely and chance of thunderstorms through the day. Chance of showers and slight chance of thunderstorms in the afternoon. Mostly cloudy early in the morning then clearing. Highs in the mid-70s. Tonight, northwest winds 10 to 15 miles per hour shifting to the west after midnight. Chance of showers in the late evening and overnight. Slight chance of thunderstorms early in the morning. Partly cloudy in the evening then becoming mostly cloudy,

lows around 50. For eastern Lake Sakakawea, today, breezy. South winds 15 to 25 miles per hour, shifting to the southwest 10 to 15 miles per hour late in the afternoon. Chance of thunderstorms through the day. Showers likely in the late morning and early afternoon. Mostly cloudy. Highs in the mid-70s. Tonight, south winds around 10 miles per hour, shifting to the southwest early in the morning. Chance of showers and slight chance of thunderstorms through the night. Mostly cloudy. Lows in the lower 50s. For northern Lake Oahe, today, breezy. South winds 10 to 20 miles per hour, increasing to 15 to 25 miles per hour in the afternoon. Slight chance of showers in the morning. Chance of thunderstorms in the late morning and afternoon. Partly cloudy, then becoming partly sunny in the morning, then becoming mostly sunny. Highs around 80. Tonight, southeast winds 10 to 20 miles per hour. Thunderstorms likely until early morning. Showers in the late evening and overnight. Mostly cloudy. Lows in the mid-50s. 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Providing weather information 24 hours a day from your National Weather Service office in Bismarck. Here are the weather conditions at 8 a.m. Central Daylight Time. Bismarck, partly sunny. Temperature 63 degrees, relative humidity 83%. Pressure 30.16 inches and steady. Mendham, partly sunny. 61 degrees, relative humidity 100%. Hazen, partly sunny. 70 degrees, relative humidity 43%. Wind southeast at 21 miles an hour, gusting to 38. Harvey, fog was reported. 63 degrees, relative humidity 100%. Wind southeast at 8 miles an hour. Minot, cloudy. 58 degrees, relative humidity 90%. Wind northeast at 7 miles an hour. Dickinson, partly sunny. 62 degrees, relative humidity 74%. Wind south at 13 miles an hour. Elsewhere around North Dakota, at Jamestown, fog was reported with a temperature of 66. It was 62 at Garrison. It was mostly sunny, with a temperature of 68 at Fargo and 67 at Grand Forks. At Devil's Lake, it was partly sunny, with a temperature of 65. At Williston, it was cloudy, with a temperature of 55, 67 at Grand Forks. At Devil's Lake, it was partly sunny, with a temperature of 65. At Williston, it was cloudy, with a temperature of 55. In northern South Dakota, at Mobridge, fog was reported, with a temperature of 63. At Aberdeen, it was sunny, with a temperature of 69. In eastern Montana, it was mostly sunny, with a temperature of 51 at Miles City, and 52 at Glendive. Once again, at Bismarck, the temperature was 63 degrees under partly sunny skies. The Bismarck, North Dakota climate summary for yesterday, June 1, 2026. Yesterday's high temperature was 75 degrees. This high was 1 degree above the normal high of 74. The record high is 92 degrees, which was set in 1933. Yesterday's low temperature was 52 degrees. This low was 3 degrees above the normal low of 49. The record low is 33 degrees, which was set in 1962. 0.03 inches of precipitation fell yesterday, which brings the monthly total to 0.03 inches. The total precipitation for the year now stands at 4.68 inches. There was one heating degree day yesterday. The yearly total since July 1st is 7,486. There were no cooling degree days yesterday. The yearly total since January 1st is 52. The normal high temperature for today is 74 degrees, and the normal low is 49. The record high for today is 98, which occurred in 2017, and the record low is 30, which occurred in 1969. Sunrise today is at 5:52 a.m. and sunset is at 9:30 p.m. The regional weather forecast from your National Weather Service office in Bismarck. Scattered to numerous showers and thunderstorms are expected today through Wednesday across much of the region. Isolated to scattered severe thunderstorms will be possible as well. Highs will be mostly in the 70s and 80s for the upcoming

work week, while lows will be mostly in the 40s and 50s. Here is the forecast for the Bismarck Menden listening area. Today, patchy fog in the morning. Partly sunny with a chance of showers. A slight chance of thunderstorms in the morning, then a chance of thunderstorms in the afternoon. Some thunderstorms may be severe in the afternoon. Highs in the upper 70s. Southeast winds around 5 miles per hour, becoming south 10 to 15 miles per hour in the afternoon. Chance of rain 40%. Tonight, showers. Thunderstorms likely in the evening, then a slight chance of thunderstorms after midnight. Some thunderstorms may be severe in the evening. Lows in the mid-50s. Southeast winds 5 to 10 miles per hour. Wednesday, partly sunny with showers likely and a slight chance of thunderstorms in the morning, then sunny in the afternoon. Highs in the mid-70s. West winds 5 to 10 miles per hour. Chance of rain 60%. Wednesday night, mostly clear. Lows around 50. Northwest winds around 5 miles per hour. Thursday, mostly sunny. Highs in the upper 70s. Northwest winds around 5 miles per hour, becoming west around 5 miles per hour in the afternoon. Thursday night, partly cloudy in the evening, then mostly cloudy with a chance of showers after midnight. Lows in the lower 50s. Chance of rain 30%. Friday, mostly sunny with a chance of showers. A chance of thunderstorms in the afternoon. Highs in the upper 70s. Chance of rain 50%. Friday night, partly cloudy with a slight chance of showers and thunderstorms in the evening, then mostly clear after midnight. Lows in the mid-50s. Chance of rain 20%. Saturday, sunny. Highs in the mid-80s. Saturday night, mostly clear. Lows in the lower 60s. Sunday, mostly sunny. Highs in the upper 80s. Sunday night, increasing clouds. A chance of thunderstorms in the evening. A chance of showers. Lows in the upper 50s. Chance of rain 40%. Monday, mostly cloudy with a chance of showers in the morning, then mostly sunny with a slight chance of showers and thunderstorms in the afternoon. Highs in the lower 80s. Chance of rain 30%. Here is the forecast for the Bismarck Menden listening area. Rest of today, partly sunny. Patchy fog in the morning. A slight chance of thunderstorms and isolated showers in the morning, then a chance of showers and thunderstorms in the afternoon. Some thunderstorms may be severe in the afternoon. Highs in the upper 70s. Southeast winds around 5 miles per hour, increasing to south 10 to 15 miles per hour with gusts up to 25 miles per hour in the afternoon. Chance of rain 30%. Tonight, showers. Thunderstorms likely in the evening, then a slight chance of thunderstorms after midnight. Some thunderstorms may be severe in the evening. Lows in the mid-50s. Southeast winds 5 to 10 miles per hour. Wednesday, partly sunny with showers likely and a slight chance of thunderstorms in the morning, then sunny in the afternoon. Highs in the mid-70s. West winds 5 to 10 miles per hour. Chance of rain 60%. Wednesday night, mostly clear. Lows around 50. Northwest winds around 5 miles per hour. Thursday, mostly sunny. Highs in the upper 70s. Northwest winds around 5 miles per hour, becoming west around 5 miles per hour in the afternoon. Thursday night, partly cloudy in the evening, then mostly cloudy with a chance of showers after midnight. Lows in the lower 50s. Chance of rain 30%. Friday, mostly sunny with a chance of showers. A chance of thunderstorms in the afternoon. Highs in the upper 70s. Chance of rain 50%. Friday night, partly cloudy with a slight chance of showers and thunderstorms in the evening, then mostly clear after midnight. Lows in the mid-50s. Chance of rain 20%. Saturday, sunny. Highs in the mid-80s. Saturday night, mostly clear. Lows in the lower 60s. Sunday, mostly sunny. Highs in the upper 80s. Sunday night, increasing clouds. A chance of thunderstorms in the evening. A chance of showers. Lows in the upper 50s. Chance of rain 40%.
Monday, mostly cloudy with a chance of showers in the morning, then mostly sunny with a slight chance of showers and thunderstorms in the afternoon. Highs in the lower 80s. Chance of rain 30%. For Western Lake Sakakawea, today, southwest winds 10 to 20 miles per hour with gusts to around 40 miles per hour. Showers likely and chance of thunderstorms through the day. Chance of showers and slight chance of thunderstorms in the afternoon. Mostly cloudy early in the morning then clearing. Highs in the mid-70s. Tonight, northwest winds 10 to 15 miles per hour shifting to the west after midnight. Chance of showers in the late evening and overnight. Slight chance of thunderstorms early in the morning. Partly cloudy in the evening then becoming mostly cloudy. Lows around 50. For Eastern Lake Sakakawea, today, breezy. South winds 15 to 25 miles per hour shifting to the southwest 10 to 15 miles per hour late in the afternoon. Chance of thunderstorms through the day. Showers likely in the late morning and early afternoon. Mostly cloudy. Highs in the mid-70s. Tonight, south winds around 10 miles per hour shifting to the southwest early in the morning. Chance of showers and slight chance of thunderstorms through the night. Mostly cloudy. Lows in the lower 50s. For Northern Lake Oahe, today, breezy. South winds 10 to 20 miles per hour increasing to 15 to 25 miles per hour in the afternoon. Slight chance of showers in the morning. Chance of thunderstorms in the late morning and afternoon. Partly cloudy then becoming partly sunny in the morning then becoming mostly sunny. Highs around 80. Tonight, southeast winds 10 to 20 miles per hour. Thunderstorms likely until early morning. Showers in the late evening and overnight. Mostly cloudy. Lows in the mid-50s. Here are the weather conditions at 8 a.m. Central Daylight Time. Bismarck, partly sunny. Temperature 63 degrees, relative humidity 83%. Pressure 30.16 inches and steady. Mendon, partly sunny. 61 degrees, relative humidity 100%. Hazen, partly sunny. 70 degrees, relative humidity 43%. Wind southeast at 21 miles an hour, gusting to 38. Harvey, fog was reported. 63 degrees, relative humidity 100%. Wind southeast at 8 miles an hour. Minot, cloudy. 58 degrees, relative humidity 90%. Wind northeast at 7 miles an hour. Dickinson, partly sunny. 62 degrees, relative humidity 74%. Wind south at 13 miles an hour. Elsewhere around North Dakota, at Jamestown, fog was reported, with a temperature of 66. It was 62 at Garrison. It was mostly sunny, with a temperature of 68 at Fargo, and 67 at Grand Forks. At Devil's Lake, it was partly sunny, with a temperature of 65. At Williston, it was cloudy, with a temperature of 55. In northern South Dakota, at Mobridge, fog was reported, with a temperature of 63. At Aberdeen, it was sunny, with a temperature of 69. In eastern Montana, it was mostly sunny, with a temperature of 51 at Miles City, and 52 at Glendive. Once again, at Bismarck, the temperature was 63 degrees under partly sunny skies. The Bismarck, North Dakota climate summary for yesterday, June 1, 2026. Yesterday's high temperature was 75 degrees. This high was 1 degree above the normal high of 74. The record high is 92 degrees, which was set in 1933. Yesterday's low temperature was 52 degrees. This low was 3 degrees above the normal low of 49. The record low is 33 degrees, which was set in 1962. 0.03 inches of precipitation fell yesterday, which brings the monthly total to 0.03 inches. The total precipitation for the year now stands at 4.68 inches. There was one heating degree day yesterday. The yearly total since July 1st is 7,486. There were no cooling degree days yesterday. The yearly total since January 1st is 52. The normal high temperature for today is 74 degrees, and the normal low is 49. The record high for today is 98, which occurred in 2017, and the record low is 30, which occurred in 1969.
sunrise today is at 5:50.

2 a.m. and sunset is at 9:30 p.m. The regional weather forecast from your National Weather Service office in Bismarck. Scattered to numerous showers and thunderstorms are expected today through Wednesday across much of the region. Isolated to scattered severe thunderstorms will be possible as well. Highs will be mostly in the 70s and 80s for the upcoming work week, while lows will be mostly in the 40s and 50s. Here is the forecast for the Bismarck Menden listening area. Rest of today, partly sunny. Patchy fog in the morning. A slight chance of thunderstorms and isolated showers in the morning, then a chance of showers and thunderstorms in the afternoon. Some thunderstorms may be severe in the afternoon. Highs in the upper 70s. Southeast winds around 5 miles per hour, increasing to south 10 to 15 miles per hour with gusts up to 25 miles per hour in the afternoon. Chance of rain 30%. Tonight, showers. Thunderstorms likely in the evening, then a slight chance of thunderstorms after midnight. Some thunderstorms may be severe in the evening. Lows in the mid-50s. Southeast winds 5 to 10 miles per hour. Wednesday, partly sunny with showers likely and a slight chance of thunderstorms in the morning, then sunny in the afternoon. Highs in the mid-70s. West winds 5 to 10 miles per hour. Chance of rain 60%. Wednesday night, mostly clear. Lows around 50. Northwest winds around 5 miles per hour. Thursday, mostly sunny. Highs in the upper 70s. Northwest winds around 5 miles per hour, becoming west around 5 miles per hour in the afternoon. Thursday night, partly cloudy in the evening, then mostly cloudy with a chance of showers after midnight. Lows in the lower 50s. Chance of rain 30%. Friday, mostly sunny with a chance of showers. A chance of thunderstorms in the afternoon. Highs in the upper 70s. Chance of rain 50%. Friday night, partly cloudy with a slight chance of showers and thunderstorms in the evening, then mostly clear after midnight. Lows in the mid-50s. Chance of rain 20%. Saturday, sunny. Highs in the mid-80s. Saturday night, mostly clear. Lows in the lower 60s. Sunday, mostly sunny. Highs in the upper 80s. Sunday night, increasing clouds. A chance of thunderstorms in the evening. A chance of showers. Lows in the upper 50s. Chance of rain 40%. Monday, mostly cloudy with a chance of showers in the morning, then mostly sunny with a slight chance of showers and thunderstorms in the afternoon. Highs in the lower 80s. Chance of rain 30%. For Western Lake Sakakawea, today, southwest winds 10 to 20 miles per hour with gusts to around 40 miles per hour. Showers likely and chance of thunderstorms through the day. Chance of showers and slight chance of thunderstorms in the afternoon. Mostly cloudy early in the morning then clearing. Highs in the mid-70s. Tonight, northwest winds 10 to 15 miles per hour shifting to the west after midnight. Chance of showers in the late evening and overnight. Slight chance of thunderstorms early in the morning. Partly cloudy in the evening then becoming mostly cloudy. Lows around 50. For Eastern Lake Sakakawea, today, breezy. South winds 15 to 25 miles per hour shifting to the southwest 10 to 15 miles per hour late in the afternoon. Chance of thunderstorms through the day. Showers likely in the late morning and early afternoon. Mostly cloudy. Highs in the mid-70s. Tonight, south winds around 10 miles per hour shifting to the southwest early in the morning. Chance of showers and slight chance of thunderstorms through the night. Mostly cloudy. Lows in the lower 50s. For Northern Lake Oahe, today, breezy. South winds 10 to 20 miles per hour increasing to 15 to 25 miles per hour in the afternoon. Slight chance of showers in the morning. Chance of thunderstorms in the late morning and afternoon. Partly cloudy then becoming partly sunny in the morning then becoming mostly sunny. Highs around 80. Tonight, southeast winds 10 to 20 miles per hour. Thunderstorms likely until early morning. Showers in the late evening and overnight. Mostly cloudy. Lows in the mid-50s. Here are the weather conditions at 8 a.m. Central Daylight Time. Bismarck, partly sunny. Temperature 60.

3 degrees, relative humidity 83%, pressure 30.16 inches and steady. Mendan, partly sunny, 61 degrees, relative humidity 100%. Hazen, partly sunny, 70 degrees, relative humidity 43%. Wind southeast at 21 miles an hour, gusting to 38. Harvey, fog was reported, 63 degrees, relative humidity 100%. Wind southeast at 8 miles an hour. Minot, cloudy, 58 degrees, relative humidity 90%. Wind northeast at 7 miles an hour. Dickinson, partly sunny, 62 degrees, relative humidity 74%. Wind south at 13 miles an hour. Elsewhere around North Dakota, at Jamestown, fog was reported with a temperature of 66. It was 62 at Garrison. It was mostly sunny, with a temperature of 68 at Fargo and 67 at Grand Forks. At Devil's Lake, it was partly sunny, with a temperature of 65. At Williston, it was cloudy, with a temperature of 55. In northern South Dakota, at Mobridge, fog was reported with a temperature of 63. At Aberdeen, it was sunny, with a temperature of 69. In eastern Montana, it was mostly sunny, with a temperature of 51 at Miles City and 52 at Glendive. Once again, at Bismarck, the temperature was 63 degrees under partly sunny skies. The Bismarck, North Dakota climate summary for yesterday, June 1, 2026. Yesterday's high temperature was 75 degrees. This high was 1 degree above the normal high of 74. The record high is 92 degrees, which was set in 1933. Yesterday's low temperature was 52 degrees. This low was 3 degrees above the normal low of 49. The record low is 33 degrees, which was set in 1962. 0.03 inches of precipitation fell yesterday, which brings the monthly total to 0.03 inches. The total precipitation for the year now stands at 4.68 inches. There was one heating degree day yesterday. The yearly total since July 1st is 7,486. There were no cooling degree days yesterday. The yearly total since January 1st is 52. The normal high temperature for today is 74 degrees, and the normal low is 49. The record high for today is 98, which occurred in 2017, and the record low is 30, which occurred in 1969. Sunrise today is at 5:52 a.m. and sunset is at 9:30 p.m. The regional weather forecast from your National Weather Service office in Bismarck. Scattered to numerous showers and thunderstorms are expected today through Wednesday across much of the region. Isolated to scattered severe thunderstorms will be possible as well. Highs will be mostly in the 70s and 80s for the upcoming work week, while lows will be mostly in the 40s and 50s. Here is the forecast for the Bismarck-Mendon listening area. Rest of today, partly sunny. Patchy fog in the morning. A slight chance of thunderstorms and isolated showers in the morning, then a chance of showers and thunderstorms in the afternoon. Some thunderstorms may be severe in the afternoon. Highs in the upper 70s. Southeast winds around 5 miles per hour, increasing to south 10 to 15 miles per hour with gusts up to 25 miles per hour in the afternoon. Chance of rain 30%. Tonight, showers. Thunderstorms likely in the evening, then a slight chance of thunderstorms after midnight. Some thunderstorms may be severe in the evening. Lows in the mid-50s. Southeast winds 5 to 10 miles per hour. Wednesday, partly sunny with showers likely and a slight chance of thunderstorms in the morning, then sunny in the afternoon. Highs in the mid-70s. West winds 5 to 10 miles per hour. Chance of rain 60%. Wednesday night, mostly clear. Lows around 50. Northwest winds around 5 miles per hour. Thursday, mostly sunny. Highs in the upper 70s. Northwest winds around 5 miles per hour, becoming west around 5 miles per hour in the afternoon. Thursday night, partly cloudy in the evening, then mostly cloudy with a chance of showers after midnight. Lows in the lower 50s. Chance of rain 30%. Friday, mostly sunny with a chance of showers. A chance of thunderstorms in the afternoon. Highs in the upper 70s.

chance of rain 50%. Friday night, partly cloudy with a slight chance of showers and thunderstorms in the evening, then mostly clear after midnight. Lows in the mid-50s. Chance of rain 20%. Saturday, sunny. Highs in the mid-80s. Saturday night, mostly clear. Lows in the lower 60s. Sunday, mostly sunny. Highs in the upper 80s. Sunday night, increasing clouds. A chance of thunderstorms in the evening. A chance of showers. Lows in the upper 50s. Chance of rain 40%. Monday, mostly cloudy with a chance of showers in the morning, then mostly sunny with a slight chance of showers and thunderstorms in the afternoon. Highs in the lower 80s. Chance of rain 30%. For Western Lake Sakakawea, today, southwest winds 10 to 20 miles per hour with gusts to around 40 miles per hour. Showers likely and chance of thunderstorms through the day. Chance of showers and slight chance of thunderstorms in the afternoon. Mostly cloudy early in the morning then clearing. Highs in the mid-70s. Tonight, northwest winds 10 to 15 miles per hour shifting to the west after midnight. Chance of showers in the late evening and overnight. Slight chance of thunderstorms early in the morning. Partly cloudy in the evening then becoming mostly cloudy. Lows around 50. For Eastern Lake Sakakawea, today, breezy. South winds 15 to 25 miles per hour shifting to the southwest 10 to 15 miles per hour late in the afternoon. Chance of thunderstorms through the day. Showers likely in the late morning and early afternoon. Mostly cloudy. Highs in the mid-70s. Tonight, south winds around 10 miles per hour shifting to the southwest early in the morning. Chance of showers and slight chance of thunderstorms through the night. Mostly cloudy. Lows in the lower 50s. For Northern Lake Oahe, today, breezy. South winds 10 to 20 miles per hour increasing to 15 to 25 miles per hour in the afternoon. Slight chance of showers in the morning. Chance of thunderstorms in the late morning and afternoon. Partly cloudy then becoming partly sunny in the morning then becoming mostly sunny. Highs around 80. Tonight, southeast winds 10 to 20 miles per hour. Thunderstorms likely until early morning. Showers in the late evening and overnight. Mostly cloudy. Lows in the mid-50s. Here are the weather conditions at 8 a.m. Central Daylight Time. Bismarck, partly sunny. Temperature 63 degrees, relative humidity 83%. Pressure 30.16 inches and steady. Mendon, partly sunny. 61 degrees, relative humidity 100%. Hazen, partly sunny. 70 degrees, relative humidity 43%. Wind southeast at 21 miles an hour, gusting to 38. Harvey, fog was reported. 63 degrees, relative humidity 100%. Wind southeast at 8 miles an hour. Minot, cloudy. 58 degrees, relative humidity 90%. Wind northeast at 7 miles an hour. Dickinson, partly sunny. 62 degrees, relative humidity 74%. Wind south at 13 miles an hour. Elsewhere around North Dakota, at Jamestown, fog was reported with a temperature of 66. It was 62 at Garrison. It was mostly sunny, with a temperature of 68 at Fargo and 67 at Grand Forks. At Devil's Lake, it was partly sunny, with a temperature of 65. At Williston, it was cloudy, with a temperature of 55. In northern South Dakota, at Mobridge, fog was reported with a temperature of 63. At Aberdeen, it was sunny, with a temperature of 69. In eastern Montana, it was mostly sunny, with a temperature of 51 at Miles City and 52 at Glendive. Once again, at Bismarck, the temperature was 63 degrees under partly sunny skies. The Bismarck, North Dakota climate summary for yesterday, June 1, 2026. Yesterday's high temperature was 75 degrees. This high was 1 degree above the normal high of 74. The record high is 92 degrees, which was set in 1933. Yesterday's low temperature was 52 degrees. This low was 3 degrees above the normal low of 49. The record low is 33 degrees, which was set in 1962. 0.

0.03 inches of precipitation fell yesterday, which brings the monthly total to 0.03 inches. The total precipitation for the year now stands at 4.68 inches. There was one heating degree day yesterday. The yearly total since July 1st is 7,486. There were no cooling degree days yesterday. The yearly total since January 1st is 52. The normal high temperature for today is 74 degrees, and the normal low is 49. The record high for today is 98, which occurred in 2017, and the record low is 30, which occurred in 1969. Sunrise today is at 5:52 a.m. and sunset is at 9:30 p.m. This is NOAA Weather Radio Station WXL78 in Bismarck, North Dakota, operating on a frequency of 162.475 MHz. Providing weather information 24 hours a day from your National Weather Service office in Bismarck. The regional weather forecast from your National Weather Service office in Bismarck. Scattered to numerous showers and thunderstorms are expected today through Wednesday across much of the region. Isolated to scattered severe thunderstorms will be possible as well. Highs will be mostly in the 70s and 80s for the upcoming work week, while lows will be mostly in the 40s and 50s. Here is the forecast for the Bismarck Minden listening area. Rest of today, partly sunny. Patchy fog in the morning. A slight chance of thunderstorms and isolated showers in the morning, then a chance of showers and thunderstorms in the afternoon. Some thunderstorms may be severe in the afternoon. Highs in the upper 70s. Southeast winds around 5 miles per hour, increasing to south 10 to 15 miles per hour with gusts up to 25 miles per hour in the afternoon. Chance of rain 30%. Tonight, showers. Thunderstorms likely in the evening, then a slight chance of thunderstorms after midnight. Some thunderstorms may be severe in the evening. Lows in the mid-50s. Southeast winds 5 to 10 miles per hour. Wednesday, partly sunny with showers likely and a slight chance of thunderstorms in the morning, then sunny in the afternoon. Highs in the mid-70s. West winds 5 to 10 miles per hour. Chance of rain 60%. Wednesday night, mostly clear. Lows around 50. Northwest winds around 5 miles per hour. Thursday, mostly sunny. Highs in the upper 70s. Northwest winds around 5 miles per hour, becoming west around 5 miles per hour in the afternoon. Thursday night, partly cloudy in the evening, then mostly cloudy with a chance of showers after midnight. Lows in the lower 50s. Chance of rain 30%. Friday, mostly sunny with a chance of showers. A chance of thunderstorms in the afternoon. Highs in the upper 70s. Chance of rain 50%. Friday night, partly cloudy with a slight chance of showers and thunderstorms in the evening, then mostly clear after midnight. Lows in the mid-50s. Chance of rain 20%. Saturday, sunny. Highs in the mid-80s. Saturday night, mostly clear. Lows in the lower 60s. Sunday, mostly sunny. Highs in the upper 80s. Sunday night, increasing clouds. A chance of thunderstorms in the evening. A chance of showers. Lows in the upper 50s. Chance of rain 40%. Monday, mostly cloudy with a chance of showers in the morning, then mostly sunny with a slight chance of showers and thunderstorms in the afternoon. Highs in the lower 80s. Chance of rain 30%. For Western Lake Sakakawea, today, southwest winds 10 to 20 miles per hour with gusts to around 40 miles per hour. Showers likely and chance of thunderstorms through the day. Chance of showers and slight chance of thunderstorms in the afternoon. Mostly cloudy early in the morning then clearing. Highs in the mid-70s. Tonight, northwest winds 10 to 15 miles per hour shifting to the west after midnight. Chance of showers in the late evening and overnight. Slight chance of thunderstorms early in the morning. Partly cloudy in the evening then becoming mostly cloudy. Lows around 50. For Eastern Lake Sakakawea, today, breezy. South winds 15 to 25 miles per hour shifting to the southwest 10 to 15 miles per hour late in the afternoon. Chance of thunderstorms through the day. Showers likely in the late morning and early afternoon. Mostly cloudy. Highs in the mid-70s. Tonight,

cloudy. Lows in the mid-50s. Here are the weather conditions at 9 a.m. Central Daylight Time. Bismarck, partly sunny. Temperature 66 degrees. Relative humidity 84%. Wind southeast at 12 miles an hour. Pressure 30.14 inches and falling. Menden, partly sunny. 64 degrees, relative humidity 100%. Wind southeast at 15 miles an hour. Hazen, partly sunny. 66 degrees, relative humidity 72%. Wind south at 15 miles an hour, gusting to 24. Harvey's fog was reported. 68 degrees, relative humidity 88%. Wind southeast at 10 miles an hour. Minot, cloudy. 59 degrees, relative humidity 80%. Wind east at 12 miles an hour. Dickinson, partly sunny. 60 degrees, relative humidity 77%. Wind southwest at 8 miles an hour. Elsewhere around North Dakota, haze was reported with a temperature of 70 at Jamestown and 67 at Devil's Lake. It was 64 at Garrison. It was mostly sunny, with a temperature of 72 at Fargo and 71 at Grand Forks. At Williston, it was partly sunny, with a temperature of 52. In northern South Dakota, skies ranged from sunny to mostly sunny. It was 68 at Mobridge and 72 at Aberdeen. In eastern Montana, it was mostly sunny, with a temperature of 55 at Miles City and 59 at Glendive. Once again, at Bismarck, the temperature was 66 degrees under partly sunny skies. The Bismarck, North Dakota climate summary for yesterday, June 1, 2026. Yesterday's high temperature was 75 degrees. This high was 1 degree above the normal high of 74. The record high is 92 degrees, which was set in 1933. Yesterday's low temperature was 52 degrees. This low was 3 degrees above the normal low of 49. The record low is 33 degrees, which was set in 1962. 0.03 inches of precipitation fell yesterday, which brings the monthly total to 0.03 inches. The total precipitation for the year now stands at 4.68 inches. There was one heating degree day yesterday. The yearly total since July 1st is 7,486. There were no cooling degree days yesterday. The yearly total since January 1st is 52. The normal high temperature for today is 74 degrees, and the normal low is 49. The record high for today is 98, which occurred in 2017, and the record low is 30, which occurred in 1969. Sunrise today is at 5:52 a.m., and sunset is at 9:30 p.m. The regional weather forecast from your National Weather Service office in Bismarck. Scattered to numerous showers and thunderstorms are expected today through Wednesday across much of the region. Isolated to scattered severe thunderstorms will be possible as well. Highs will be mostly in the 70s and 80s for the upcoming work week, while lows will be mostly in the 40s and 50s. Here is the forecast for the Bismarck Menden listening area. Rest of today, partly sunny. Patchy fog in the morning. A slight chance of thunderstorms and isolated showers in the morning, then a chance of showers and thunderstorms in the afternoon. Some thunderstorms may be severe in the afternoon. Highs in the upper 70s. Southeast winds around 5 miles per hour, increasing to south 10 to 15 miles per hour with gusts up to 25 miles per hour in the afternoon. Chance of rain 30%. Tonight, showers. Thunderstorms likely in the evening, then a slight chance of thunderstorms after midnight. Some thunderstorms may be severe in the evening. Lows in the mid-50s. Southeast winds 5 to 10 miles per hour. Wednesday, partly sunny with showers likely and a slight chance of thunderstorms in the morning, then sunny in the afternoon. Highs in the mid-70s. West winds 5 to 10 miles per hour. Chance of rain 60%. Wednesday night, mostly clear. Lows around 50. Northwest winds around 5 miles per hour. Thursday, mostly sunny. Highs in the upper 70s. Northwest winds around 5 miles per hour, becoming west around 5 miles per hour in the afternoon. Thursday night, partly cloudy in the evening, then mostly cloudy with a chance of showers after midnight. Lows in the lower 50s.

chance of rain 30%. Friday, mostly sunny with a chance of showers. A chance of thunderstorms in the afternoon. Highs in the upper 70s. Chance of rain 50%. Friday night, partly cloudy with a slight chance of showers and thunderstorms in the evening, then mostly clear after midnight. Lows in the mid-50s. Chance of rain 20%. Saturday, sunny. Highs in the mid-80s. Saturday night, mostly clear. Lows in the lower 60s. Sunday, mostly sunny. Highs in the upper 80s. Sunday night, increasing clouds. A chance of thunderstorms in the evening. A chance of showers. Lows in the upper 50s. Chance of rain 40%. Monday, mostly cloudy with a chance of showers in the morning, then mostly sunny with a slight chance of showers and thunderstorms in the afternoon. Highs in the lower 80s. Chance of rain 30%. For Western Lake Sakakawea, today, southwest winds 10 to 20 miles per hour with gusts to around 40 miles per hour. Showers likely and chance of thunderstorms through the day. Chance of showers and slight chance of thunderstorms in the afternoon. Mostly cloudy early in the morning then clearing. Highs in the mid-70s. Tonight, northwest winds 10 to 15 miles per hour shifting to the west after midnight. Chance of showers in the late evening and overnight. Slight chance of thunderstorms early in the morning. Partly cloudy in the evening then becoming mostly cloudy. Lows around 50. For Eastern Lake Sakakawea, today, breezy. South winds 15 to 25 miles per hour shifting to the southwest 10 to 15 miles per hour late in the afternoon. Chance of thunderstorms through the day. Showers likely in the late morning and early afternoon. Mostly cloudy. Highs in the mid-70s. Tonight, south winds around 10 miles per hour shifting to the southwest early in the morning. Chance of showers and slight chance of thunderstorms through the night. Mostly cloudy. Lows in the lower 50s. For Northern Lake Oahe, today, breezy. South winds 10 to 20 miles per hour increasing to 15 to 25 miles per hour in the afternoon. Slight chance of showers in the morning. Chance of thunderstorms in the late morning and afternoon. Partly cloudy then becoming partly sunny in the morning then becoming mostly sunny. Highs around 80. Tonight, southeast winds 10 to 20 miles per hour. Thunderstorms likely until early morning. Showers in the late evening and overnight. Mostly cloudy. Lows in the mid-50s. Here are the weather conditions at 9 a.m. Central Daylight Time. Bismarck, mostly sunny. Temperature 66 degrees, relative humidity 84%. Wind southeast at 12 miles an hour. Pressure 30.14 inches and falling. Mendham, partly sunny. 64 degrees, relative humidity 100%. Wind southeast at 15 miles an hour. Hazen, partly sunny. 66 degrees, relative humidity 72%. Wind south at 15 miles an hour, gusting to 24. Harvey, fog was reported. 68 degrees, relative humidity 88%. Wind southeast at 10 miles an hour. Minot, partly sunny. 59 degrees, relative humidity 80%. Wind east at 12 miles an hour. Dickinson, partly sunny. 60 degrees, relative humidity 77%. Wind southwest at 8 miles an hour. Elsewhere around North Dakota, haze was reported with a temperature of 70 at Jamestown and 67 at Devil's Lake. It was 64 at Garrison. It was mostly sunny, with a temperature of 72 at Fargo and 71 at Grand Forks. At Williston, it was partly sunny, with a temperature of 52. In northern South Dakota, skies ranged from sunny to mostly sunny. It was 68 at Mobridge and 72 at Aberdeen. In eastern Montana, it was sunny, with a temperature of 55 at Miles City and 59 at Glendive. Once again, at Bismarck, the temperature was 66 degrees under mostly sunny skies. The Bismarck, North Dakota climate summary for yesterday, June 1, 2026. Yesterday's high temperature was 75 degrees. This high was 1 degree above the normal high of 74. The record high is 92 degrees, which was set in 1933. Yesterday

low temperature was 52 degrees. This low was 3 degrees above the normal low of 49. The record low is 33 degrees, which was set in 1962. 0.03 inches of precipitation fell yesterday, which brings the monthly total to 0.03 inches. The total precipitation for the year now stands at 4.68 inches. There was one heating degree day yesterday. The yearly total since July 1st is 7,486. There were no cooling degree days yesterday. The yearly total since January 1st is 52. The normal high temperature for today is 74 degrees, and the normal low is 49. The record high for today is 98, which occurred in 2017, and the record low is 30, which occurred in 1969. Sunrise today is at 5:52 a.m., and sunset is at 9:30 p.m. The regional weather forecast from your National Weather Service office in Bismarck. Scattered to numerous showers and thunderstorms are expected today through Wednesday across much of the region. Isolated to scattered severe thunderstorms will be possible as well. Highs will be mostly in the 70s and 80s for the upcoming work week, while lows will be mostly in the 40s and 50s. Here is the forecast for the Bismarck Minden listening area. Rest of today, partly sunny. Patchy fog in the morning. A slight chance of thunderstorms and isolated showers in the morning, then a chance of showers and thunderstorms in the afternoon. Some thunderstorms may be severe in the afternoon. Highs in the upper 70s. Southeast winds around 5 miles per hour, increasing to south 10 to 15 miles per hour with gusts up to 25 miles per hour in the afternoon. Chance of rain 30%. Tonight, showers. Thunderstorms likely in the evening, then a slight chance of thunderstorms after midnight. Some thunderstorms may be severe in the evening. Lows in the mid-50s. Southeast winds 5 to 10 miles per hour. Wednesday, partly sunny with showers likely and a slight chance of thunderstorms in the morning, then sunny in the afternoon. Highs in the mid-70s. West winds 5 to 10 miles per hour. Chance of rain 60%. Wednesday night, mostly clear. Lows around 50. Northwest winds around 5 miles per hour. Thursday, mostly sunny. Highs in the upper 70s. Northwest winds around 5 miles per hour, becoming west around 5 miles per hour in the afternoon. Thursday night, partly cloudy in the evening, then mostly cloudy with a chance of showers after midnight. Lows in the lower 50s. Chance of rain 30%. Friday, mostly sunny with a chance of showers. A chance of thunderstorms in the afternoon. Highs in the upper 70s. Chance of rain 50%. Friday night, partly cloudy with a slight chance of showers and thunderstorms in the evening, then mostly clear after midnight. Lows in the mid-50s. Chance of rain 20%. Saturday, sunny. Highs in the mid-80s. Saturday night, mostly clear. Lows in the lower 60s. Sunday, mostly sunny. Highs in the upper 80s. Sunday night, increasing clouds. A chance of thunderstorms in the evening. A chance of showers. Lows in the upper 50s. Chance of rain 40%. Monday, mostly cloudy with a chance of showers in the morning, then mostly sunny with a slight chance of showers and thunderstorms in the afternoon. Highs in the lower 80s. Chance of rain 30%. For Western Lake Sakakawea, today, southwest winds 10 to 20 miles per hour with gusts to around 40 miles per hour. Showers likely and chance of thunderstorms through the day. Chance of showers and slight chance of thunderstorms in the afternoon. Mostly cloudy early in the morning then clearing. Highs in the mid-70s. Tonight, northwest winds 10 to 15 miles per hour shifting to the west after midnight. Chance of showers in the late evening and overnight. Slight chance of thunderstorms early in the morning. Partly cloudy in the evening then becoming mostly cloudy. Lows around 50. For Eastern Lake Sakakawea, today, breezy. South winds 15 to 25 miles per hour shifting to the southwest 10 to 15 miles per hour late in the afternoon. Chance of thunderstorms through the day. Showers likely in the late morning and early afternoon. Mostly cloudy. Highs in the mid-70s. Tonight, south winds around 10 miles per hour shifting to the southwest early in the morning.

chance of showers and slight chance of thunderstorms through the night. Mostly cloudy. Lows in the lower 50s. For northern Lake Oahe, today, breezy. South winds 10 to 20 miles per hour, increasing to 15 to 25 miles per hour in the afternoon. Slight chance of showers in the morning. Chance of thunderstorms in the late morning and afternoon. Partly cloudy, then becoming partly sunny in the morning, then becoming mostly sunny. Highs around 80. Tonight, southeast winds 10 to 20 miles per hour. Thunderstorms likely until early morning. Showers in the late evening and overnight. Mostly cloudy. Lows in the mid-50s. Here are the weather conditions at 9 a.m. Central Daylight Time. Bismarck, mostly sunny. Temperature 66 degrees, relative humidity 84%. Wind southeast at 12 miles an hour. Pressure 30.14 inches and falling. Mendon, partly sunny. 64 degrees, relative humidity 100%. Wind southeast at 15 miles an hour. Hazen, partly sunny. 66 degrees, relative humidity 72%. Wind south at 15 miles an hour, gusting to 24. Harvey, fog was reported. 68 degrees, relative humidity 88%. Wind southeast at 10 miles an hour. Minot, partly sunny. 59 degrees, relative humidity 80%. Wind east at 12 miles an hour. Dickinson, partly sunny. 60 degrees, relative humidity 77%. Wind southwest at 8 miles an hour. Elsewhere around North Dakota, haze was reported, with a temperature of 70 at Jamestown and 67 at Devil's Lake. It was 64 at Garrison. It was mostly sunny, with a temperature of 72 at Fargo and 71 at Grand Forks. At Williston, it was partly sunny, with a temperature of 52. In northern South Dakota, skies ranged from sunny to mostly sunny. It was 68 at Mobridge and 72 at Aberdeen. In eastern Montana, it was sunny, with a temperature of 55 at Miles City and 59 at Glendive. Once again, at Bismarck, the temperature was 66 degrees under mostly sunny skies. The Bismarck, North Dakota climate summary for yesterday, June 1, 2026. Yesterday's high temperature was 75 degrees. This high was 1 degree above the normal high of 74. The record high is 92 degrees, which was set in 1933. Yesterday's low temperature was 52 degrees. This low was 3 degrees above the normal low of 49. The record low is 33 degrees, which was set in 1962. 0.03 inches of precipitation fell yesterday, which brings the monthly total to 0.03 inches. The total precipitation for the year now stands at 4.68 inches. There was one heating degree day yesterday. The yearly total since July 1st is 7,486. There were no cooling degree days yesterday. The yearly total since January 1st is 52. The normal high temperature for today is 74 degrees, and the normal low is 49. The record high for today is 98, which occurred in 2017, and the record low is 30, which occurred in 1969. Sunrise today is at 5:52 a.m. and sunset is at 9:30 p.m. The regional weather forecast from your National Weather Service office in Bismarck. Scattered to numerous showers and thunderstorms are expected today through Wednesday across much of the region. Isolated to scattered severe thunderstorms will be possible as well. Highs will be mostly in the 70s and 80s for the upcoming work week, while lows will be mostly in the 40s and 50s. Here is the forecast for the Bismarck Mendon listening area. Rest of today, partly sunny. Patchy fog in the morning. A slight chance of thunderstorms and isolated showers in the morning, then a chance of showers and thunderstorms in the afternoon. Some thunderstorms may be severe in the afternoon. Highs in the upper 70s. Southeast winds around 5 miles per hour, increasing to south 10 to 15 miles per hour with gusts up to 25 miles per hour in the afternoon. Chance of rain 30%. Tonight, showers. Thunderstorms likely in the evening, then a slight chance of thunderstorms after midnight. Some thunderstorms may be severe in the evening. Lows in the mid-50s. Southeast winds 5 to 10 miles per hour.

Wednesday, partly sunny with showers likely and a slight chance of thunderstorms in the morning, then sunny in the afternoon. Highs in the mid-70s. West winds 5 to 10 miles per hour. Chance of rain 60%. Wednesday night, mostly clear. Lows around 50. Northwest winds around 5 miles per hour. Thursday, mostly sunny. Highs in the upper 70s. Northwest winds around 5 miles per hour, becoming west around 5 miles per hour in the afternoon. Thursday night, partly cloudy in the evening, then mostly cloudy with a chance of showers after midnight. Lows in the lower 50s. Chance of rain 30%. Friday, mostly sunny with a chance of showers. A chance of thunderstorms in the afternoon. Highs in the upper 70s. Chance of rain 50%. Friday night, partly cloudy with a slight chance of showers and thunderstorms in the evening, then mostly clear after midnight. Lows in the mid-50s. Chance of rain 20%. Saturday, sunny. Highs in the mid-80s. Saturday night, mostly clear. Lows in the lower 60s. Sunday, mostly sunny. Highs in the upper 80s. Sunday night, increasing clouds. A chance of thunderstorms in the evening. A chance of showers. Lows in the upper 50s. Chance of rain 40%. Monday, mostly cloudy with a chance of showers in the morning, then mostly sunny with a slight chance of showers and thunderstorms in the afternoon. Highs in the lower 80s. Chance of rain 30%. For Western Lake Sakakawea, today, southwest winds 10 to 20 miles per hour with gusts to around 40 miles per hour. Showers likely and chance of thunderstorms through the day. Chance of showers and slight chance of thunderstorms in the afternoon. Mostly cloudy early in the morning then clearing. Highs in the mid-70s. Tonight, northwest winds 10 to 15 miles per hour shifting to the west after midnight. Chance of showers in the late evening and overnight. Slight chance of thunderstorms early in the morning. Partly cloudy in the evening then becoming mostly cloudy. Lows around 50. For Eastern Lake Sakakawea, today, breezy. South winds 15 to 25 miles per hour shifting to the southwest 10 to 15 miles per hour late in the afternoon. Chance of thunderstorms through the day. Showers likely in the late morning and early afternoon. Mostly cloudy. Highs in the mid-70s. Tonight, south winds around 10 miles per hour shifting to the southwest early in the morning. Chance of showers and slight chance of thunderstorms through the night. Mostly cloudy. Lows in the lower 50s. For Northern Lake Oahe, today, breezy. South winds 10 to 20 miles per hour increasing to 15 to 25 miles per hour in the afternoon. Slight chance of showers in the morning. Chance of thunderstorms in the late morning and afternoon. Partly cloudy then becoming partly sunny in the morning then becoming mostly sunny. Highs around 80. Tonight, southeast winds 10 to 20 miles per hour. Thunderstorms likely until early morning. Showers in the late evening and overnight. Mostly cloudy. Lows in the mid-50s. Here are the weather conditions at 9 a.m. Central Daylight Time. Bismarck, mostly sunny. Temperature 66 degrees, relative humidity 84%. Wind southeast at 12 miles an hour. Pressure 30.14 inches and falling. Mendham, partly sunny. 64 degrees, relative humidity 100%. Wind southeast at 15 miles an hour. Hazen, partly sunny. 66 degrees, relative humidity 72%. Wind south at 15 miles an hour, gusting to 24. Harvey, fog was reported. 68 degrees, relative humidity 88%. Wind southeast at 10 miles an hour. Minot, partly sunny. 59 degrees, relative humidity 80%. Wind east at 12 miles an hour. Dickinson, partly sunny. 60 degrees, relative humidity 77%. Wind southwest at 8 miles an hour. Elsewhere around North Dakota, haze was reported with a temperature of 70 at Jamestown and 67 at Devil's Lake. It was 64 at Garrison. It was mostly sunny, with a temperature of 72 at Fargo and 71 at Grand Forks. At Williston, it was partly sunny, with a

Temperature of 52. In northern South Dakota, skies ranged from sunny to mostly sunny. It was 68 at Mobridge and 72 at Aberdeen. In eastern Montana, it was sunny with a temperature of 55 at Miles City and 59 at Glendive. Once again, at Bismarck, the temperature was 66 degrees under mostly sunny skies. This is NOAA Weather Radio Station WXL78 in Bismarck, North Dakota, operating on a frequency of 162.475 MHz. Providing weather information 24 hours a day from your National Weather Service office in Bismarck. The regional weather forecast from your National Weather Service office in Bismarck. Scattered to numerous showers and thunderstorms are expected today through Wednesday across much of the region. Isolated to scattered severe thunderstorms will be possible as well. Highs will be mostly in the 70s and 80s for the upcoming work week, while lows will be mostly in the 40s and 50s. Here is the forecast for the Bismarck, Minden listening area. Rest of today, partly sunny. Patchy fog in the morning. A slight chance of thunderstorms and isolated showers in the morning, then a chance of showers and thunderstorms in the afternoon. Some thunderstorms may be severe in the afternoon. Highs in the upper 70s. Southeast winds around 5 miles per hour, increasing to south 10 to 15 miles per hour with gusts up to 25 miles per hour in the afternoon. Chance of rain 30%. Tonight, showers. Thunderstorms likely in the evening, then a slight chance of thunderstorms after midnight. Some thunderstorms may be severe in the evening. Lows in the mid-50s. Southeast winds 5 to 10 miles per hour. Wednesday, partly sunny with showers likely and a slight chance of thunderstorms in the morning, then sunny in the afternoon. Highs in the mid-70s. West winds 5 to 10 miles per hour. Chance of rain 60%. Wednesday night, mostly clear. Lows around 50. Northwest winds around 5 miles per hour. Wednesday night, mostly clear. Lows around 50. Northwest winds around 5 miles per hour. Thursday, mostly sunny. Highs in the upper 70s. Northwest winds around 5 miles per hour, becoming west around 5 miles per hour in the afternoon. Thursday night, partly cloudy in the evening, then mostly cloudy with a chance of showers after midnight. Lows in the lower 50s. Chance of rain 30%. Friday, mostly sunny with a chance of showers. A chance of thunderstorms in the afternoon. Highs in the upper 70s. Chance of rain 50%. Friday night, partly cloudy with a slight chance of showers and thunderstorms in the evening, then mostly clear after midnight. Lows in the mid-50s. Chance of rain 20%. Saturday, sunny. Highs in the mid-80s. Saturday night, mostly clear. Lows in the lower 60s. Sunday, mostly sunny. Highs in the upper 80s. Sunday night, increasing clouds. A chance of thunderstorms in the evening. A chance of showers. Lows in the upper 50s. Chance of rain 40%. Monday, mostly cloudy with a chance of showers in the morning, then mostly sunny with a slight chance of showers and thunderstorms in the afternoon. Highs in the lower 80s. Chance of rain 30%. For Western Lake Sakakawea, today, southwest winds 10 to 20 miles per hour. Scattered showers and chance of thunderstorms through the day. Slight chance of thunderstorms in the afternoon. Mostly cloudy in the morning, then clearing. Highs in the mid-70s. Tonight, northwest winds 10 to 15 miles per hour shifting to the west after midnight. Chance of showers in the late evening and overnight. Slight chance of thunderstorms early in the morning. Partly cloudy in the evening, then becoming mostly cloudy. Lows around 50. For Eastern Lake Sakakawea, today, south winds 10 to 20 miles per hour with gusts to around 45 miles per hour. Chance of thunderstorms through the day. Scattered showers late in the morning. Partly sunny. Highs in the mid-70s. Tonight, south winds around 10 miles per hour shifting to the southwest early in the morning. Chance of showers and slight chance of thunderstorms through the night. Mostly cloudy. Lows in the lower 50s. For Northern Lake Oahe, today, breezy. South winds 10 to 15 miles per hour increasing to 15 to 25 miles per hour

afternoon. Patchy fog in the morning. Slight chance of thunderstorms in the morning. Mostly sunny. Highs around 80. Tonight, southeast winds 10 to 20 miles per hour. Thunderstorms likely until early morning. Showers in the late evening and overnight. Mostly cloudy. Lows in the mid-50s. Here are the weather conditions at 9 a.m. Central Daylight Time. Bismarck, mostly sunny. Temperature 66 degrees, relative humidity 84%. Wind southeast at 12 miles an hour. Pressure 30.14 inches and falling. Mendham, partly sunny. 64 degrees, relative humidity 100%. Wind southeast at 15 miles an hour. Hazen, partly sunny. 66 degrees, relative humidity 72%. Wind south at 15 miles an hour, gusting to 24. Harvey, fog was reported. 68 degrees, relative humidity 88%. Wind southeast at 10 miles an hour. Minot, partly sunny. 59 degrees, relative humidity 80%. Wind east at 12 miles an hour. Dickinson, partly sunny. 60 degrees, relative humidity 77%. Wind southwest at 8 miles an hour. Elsewhere around North Dakota, haze was reported with a temperature of 70 at Jamestown and 67 at Devil's Lake. It was 64 at Garrison. It was mostly sunny with a temperature of 72 at Fargo and 71 at Grand Forks. At Williston, it was partly sunny with a temperature of 52. In northern South Dakota, skies ranged from sunny to mostly sunny. It was 68 at Mobridge and 72 at Aberdeen. In eastern Montana, it was sunny with a temperature of 55 at Miles City and 59 at Glendive. Once again, at Bismarck, the temperature was 66 degrees under mostly sunny skies. The regional weather forecast from your National Weather Service office in Bismarck. Scattered to numerous showers and thunderstorms are expected today through Wednesday across much of the region. Isolated to scattered severe thunderstorms will be possible as well. Highs will be mostly in the 70s and 80s for the upcoming work week, while lows will be mostly in the 40s and 50s. Here is the forecast for the Bismarck-Minden listening area. Rest of today, partly sunny. Patchy fog early in the morning. A slight chance of thunderstorms and isolated showers early in the morning, then a chance of showers and thunderstorms in the afternoon. Some thunderstorms may be severe in the afternoon. Highs in the upper 70s. South winds 10 to 15 miles per hour with gusts up to 25 miles per hour. Chance of rain 30%. Tonight, showers. Thunderstorms likely in the evening, then a slight chance of thunderstorms after midnight. Some thunderstorms may be severe in the evening. Lows in the mid-50s. Southeast winds 5 to 10 miles per hour. Wednesday, partly sunny with showers likely and a slight chance of thunderstorms in the morning, then sunny in the afternoon. Highs in the mid-70s. West winds 5 to 10 miles per hour. Chance of rain 60%. Wednesday night, mostly clear. Lows around 50. Northwest winds around 5 miles per hour. Thursday, mostly sunny. Highs in the upper 70s. Northwest winds around 5 miles per hour, becoming west around 5 miles per hour in the afternoon. Thursday night, partly cloudy in the evening, then mostly cloudy with a chance of showers after midnight. Lows in the lower 50s. Chance of rain 30%. Friday, mostly sunny with a chance of showers. A chance of thunderstorms in the afternoon. Highs in the upper 70s. Chance of rain 50%. Friday night, partly cloudy with a slight chance of showers and thunderstorms in the evening, then mostly clear after midnight. Lows in the mid-50s. Chance of rain 20%. Saturday, sunny. Highs in the mid-80s. Saturday night, mostly clear. Lows in the lower 60s. Sunday, mostly sunny. Highs in the upper 80s. Sunday night, increasing clouds. A chance of thunderstorms in the evening. A chance of showers. Lows in the upper 50s. Chance of rain 40%. Monday, mostly cloudy with a chance of showers in the morning, then mostly sunny with a slight chance of showers and thunderstorms in the
afternoon. Highs in the lower 80s. Chance of rain 30%. For Western Lake Sakakawea, today, southwest winds 10 to 20 miles per hour. Scattered showers and chance of thunderstorms through the day. Slight chance of thunderstorms in the afternoon. Mostly cloudy in the morning, then clearing. Highs in the mid-70s. Tonight, northwest winds 10 to 15 miles per hour, shifting to the west after midnight. Chance of showers in the late evening and overnight. Slight chance of thunderstorms early in the morning. Partly cloudy in the evening, then becoming mostly cloudy. Lows around 50. For Eastern Lake Sakakawea, today, south winds 10 to 20 miles per hour with gusts to around 45 miles per hour. Chance of thunderstorms through the day. Scattered showers late in the morning. Partly sunny. Highs in the mid-70s. Tonight, south winds around 10 miles per hour shifting to the southwest early in the morning. Chance of showers and slight chance of thunderstorms through the night. Mostly cloudy. Lows in the lower 50s. For Northern Lake Oahe, today, breezy. South winds 10 to 15 miles per hour increasing to 15 to 25 miles per hour in the afternoon. Patchy fog in the morning. Slight chance of thunderstorms in the morning. Mostly sunny. Highs around 80. Tonight, southeast winds 10 to 20 miles per hour. Thunderstorms likely until early morning. Showers in the late evening and overnight. Mostly cloudy. Lows in the mid-50s. Here are the weather conditions at 9 a.m. Central Daylight Time. Bismarck, mostly sunny. Temperature 66 degrees, relative humidity 84%. Wind southeast at 12 miles an hour. Pressure 30.14 inches and falling. Mendan, partly sunny. 64 degrees, relative humidity 100%. Wind southeast at 15 miles an hour. Hazen, partly sunny. 66 degrees, relative humidity 72%. Wind south at 15 miles an hour, gusting to 24. Harvey, fog was reported. 68 degrees, relative humidity 88%. Wind southeast at 10 miles an hour. Minot, partly sunny. 59 degrees, relative humidity 80%. Wind east at 12 miles an hour. Dickinson, partly sunny. 60 degrees, relative humidity 77%. Wind southwest at 8 miles an hour. Elsewhere around North Dakota, haze was reported with a temperature of 70 at Jamestown and 67 at Devil's Lake. It was 64 at Garrison. It was mostly sunny, with a temperature of 72 at Fargo and 71 at Grand Forks. At Williston, it was partly sunny, with a temperature of 52. In northern South Dakota, skies ranged from sunny to mostly sunny. It was 68 at Mobridge and 72 at Aberdeen. In eastern Montana, it was sunny, with a temperature of 55 at Miles City and 59 at Glendive. Once again, at Bismarck, the temperature was 66 degrees under mostly sunny skies. The regional weather forecast from your National Weather Service office in Bismarck. Scattered to numerous showers and thunderstorms are expected today through Wednesday across much of the region. Isolated to scattered severe thunderstorms will be possible as well. Highs will be mostly in the 70s and 80s for the upcoming work week, while lows will be mostly in the 40s and 50s. Here is the forecast for the Bismarck-Mendon listening area. Rest of today, partly sunny. Patchy fog early in the morning. A slight chance of thunderstorms and isolated showers early in the morning, then a chance of showers and thunderstorms in the afternoon. Some thunderstorms may be severe in the afternoon. Highs in the upper 70s. South winds 10 to 15 miles per hour with gusts up to 25 miles per hour. Chance of rain 30%. Tonight, showers. Thunderstorms likely in the evening, then a slight chance of thunderstorms after midnight. Some thunderstorms may be severe in the evening. Lows in the mid-50s. Southeast winds 5 to 10 miles per hour. Wednesday, partly sunny with showers likely and a slight chance of thunderstorms in the morning, then sunny in the afternoon. Highs in the mid-70s. West winds 5 to 10 miles per hour. Chance of rain 60%. Wednesday night, mostly clear. Lows around 50.

Northwest winds around 5 miles per hour. Thursday, mostly sunny. Highs in the upper 70s. Northwest winds around 5 miles per hour, becoming west around 5 miles per hour in the afternoon. Thursday night, partly cloudy in the evening, then mostly cloudy with a chance of showers after midnight. Lows in the lower 50s. Chance of rain 30%. Friday, mostly sunny with a chance of showers. A chance of thunderstorms in the afternoon. Highs in the upper 70s. Chance of rain 50%. Friday night, partly cloudy with a slight chance of showers and thunderstorms in the evening, then mostly clear after midnight. Lows in the mid-50s. Chance of rain 20%. Saturday, sunny. Highs in the mid-80s. Saturday night, mostly clear. Lows in the lower 60s. Sunday, mostly sunny. Highs in the upper 80s. Sunday night, increasing clouds. A chance of thunderstorms in the evening. A chance of showers. Lows in the upper 50s. Chance of rain 40%. Monday, mostly cloudy with a chance of showers in the morning, then mostly sunny with a slight chance of showers and thunderstorms in the afternoon. Highs in the lower 80s. Chance of rain 30%. For Western Lake Sakakawea, today, southwest winds 10 to 20 miles per hour. Scattered showers and chance of thunderstorms through the day. Slight chance of thunderstorms in the afternoon. Mostly cloudy in the morning, then clearing. Highs in the mid-70s. Tonight, northwest winds 10 to 15 miles per hour, shifting to the west after midnight. Chance of showers in the late evening and overnight. Slight chance of thunderstorms early in the morning. Partly cloudy in the evening, then becoming mostly cloudy. Lows around 50. For Eastern Lake Sakakawea, today, south winds 10 to 20 miles per hour with gusts to around 45 miles per hour. Chance of thunderstorms through the day. Scattered showers late in the morning. Partly sunny. Highs in the mid-70s. Tonight, south winds around 10 miles per hour shifting to the southwest early in the morning. Chance of showers and slight chance of thunderstorms through the night. Mostly cloudy. Lows in the lower 50s. For Northern Lake Oahe, today, breezy. South winds 10 to 15 miles per hour increasing to 15 to 25 miles per hour in the afternoon. Patchy fog in the morning. Slight chance of thunderstorms in the morning. Mostly sunny. Highs around 80. Tonight, southeast winds 10 to 20 miles per hour. Thunderstorms likely until early morning. Showers in the late evening and overnight. Mostly cloudy. Lows in the mid-50s. Here are the weather conditions at 9 a.m. Central Daylight Time. Bismarck, mostly sunny. Temperature 66 degrees, relative humidity 84%. Wind southeast at 12 miles an hour. Pressure 30.14 inches and falling. Mendon, partly sunny. 64 degrees, relative humidity 100%. Wind southeast at 15 miles an hour. Hazen, partly sunny. 66 degrees, relative humidity 72%. Wind south at 15 miles an hour, gusting to 24. Harvey, fog was reported. 68 degrees, relative humidity 88%. Wind southeast at 10 miles an hour. Minot, partly sunny. 59 degrees, relative humidity 80%. Wind east at 12 miles an hour. Dickinson, partly sunny. 60 degrees, relative humidity 77%. Wind southwest at 8 miles an hour. Elsewhere around North Dakota, haze was reported, with a temperature of 70 at Jamestown and 67 at Devil's Lake. It was 64 at Garrison. It was mostly sunny, with a temperature of 72 at Fargo and 71 at Grand Forks. At Williston, it was partly sunny, with a temperature of 52. In northern South Dakota, skies ranged from sunny to mostly sunny. It was 68 at Mobridge and 72 at Aberdeen. In eastern Montana, it was sunny, with a temperature of 55 at Miles City and 59 at Glendive. Once again, at Bismarck, the temperature was 66 degrees under mostly sunny skies. The regional weather forecast from your National Weather Service office in Bismarck. Scattered to numerous showers and thunderstorms are

expected today through Wednesday across much of the region. Isolated to scattered severe thunderstorms will be possible as well. Highs will be mostly in the 70s and 80s for the upcoming work week, while lows will be mostly in the 40s and 50s. Here is the forecast for the Bismarck Minden listening area. Rest of today, partly sunny. Patchy fog early in the morning. A slight chance of thunderstorms and isolated showers early in the morning, then a chance of showers and thunderstorms in the afternoon. Some thunderstorms may be severe in the afternoon. Highs in the upper 70s. South winds 10 to 15 miles per hour with gusts up to 25 miles per hour. Chance of rain 30%. Tonight, showers. Thunderstorms likely in the evening, then a slight chance of thunderstorms after midnight. Some thunderstorms may be severe in the evening. Lows in the mid-50s. Southeast winds 5 to 10 miles per hour. Wednesday, partly sunny with showers likely and a slight chance of thunderstorms in the morning, then sunny in the afternoon. Highs in the mid-70s. West winds 5 to 10 miles per hour. Chance of rain 60%. Wednesday night, mostly clear. Lows around 50. Northwest winds around 5 miles per hour. Thursday, mostly sunny. Highs in the upper 70s. Northwest winds around 5 miles per hour, becoming west around 5 miles per hour in the afternoon. Thursday night, partly cloudy in the evening, then mostly cloudy with a chance of showers after midnight. Lows in the lower 50s. Chance of rain 30%. Friday, mostly sunny with a chance of showers. A chance of thunderstorms in the afternoon. Highs in the upper 70s. Chance of rain 50%. Friday night, partly cloudy with a slight chance of showers and thunderstorms in the evening, then mostly clear after midnight. Lows in the mid-50s. Chance of rain 20%. Saturday, sunny. Highs in the mid-80s. Saturday night, mostly clear. Lows in the lower 60s. Sunday, mostly sunny. Highs in the upper 80s. Sunday night, increasing clouds. A chance of thunderstorms in the evening. A chance of showers. Lows in the upper 50s. Chance of rain 40%. Monday, mostly cloudy with a chance of showers in the morning, then mostly sunny with a slight chance of showers and thunderstorms in the afternoon. Highs in the lower 80s. Chance of rain 30%. For Western Lake Sakakawea, today, southwest winds 10 to 20 miles per hour. Scattered showers and chance of thunderstorms through the day. Slight chance of thunderstorms in the afternoon. Mostly cloudy in the morning, then clearing. Highs in the mid-70s. Tonight, northwest winds 10 to 15 miles per hour shifting to the west after midnight. Chance of showers in the late evening and overnight. Slight chance of thunderstorms early in the morning. Partly cloudy in the evening, then becoming mostly cloudy. Lows around 50. For Eastern Lake Sakakawea, today, south winds 10 to 20 miles per hour with gusts to around 45 miles per hour. Chance of thunderstorms through the day. Scattered showers late in the morning. Partly sunny. Highs in the mid-70s. Tonight, south winds around 10 miles per hour shifting to the southwest early in the morning. Chance of showers and slight chance of thunderstorms through the night. Mostly cloudy. Lows in the lower 50s. For Northern Lake Oahe, today, breezy. South winds 10 to 15 miles per hour increasing to 15 to 25 miles per hour in the afternoon. Patchy fog in the morning. Slight chance of thunderstorms in the morning. Mostly sunny. Highs around 80. Tonight, southeast winds 10 to 20 miles per hour. Thunderstorms likely until early morning. Showers in the late evening and overnight. Mostly cloudy. Lows in the mid-50s. Here are the weather conditions at 9 a.m. Central Daylight Time. Bismarck, mostly sunny. Temperature 66 degrees, relative humidity 84%. Wind southeast at 12 miles an hour. Pressure 30.14 inches and falling. Minden, partly sunny. 64 degrees, relative humidity 100%. Wind southeast at 15 miles an hour. Hazen, partly sunny. 66 degrees, relative humidity 72%. Wind south at 15 miles.
miles an hour, gusting to 24. Harvey, fog was reported. 68 degrees, relative humidity 88%. Wind southeast at 10 miles an hour. Minot, partly sunny. 59 degrees, relative humidity 80%. Wind east at 12 miles an hour. Dickinson, partly sunny. 60 degrees, relative humidity 77%. Wind southwest at 8 miles an hour. Elsewhere around North Dakota, haze was reported, with a temperature of 70 at Jamestown and 67 at Devil's Lake. It was 64 at Garrison. It was mostly sunny, with a temperature of 72 at Fargo and 71 at Grand Forks. At Williston, it was partly sunny, with a temperature of 52. In northern South Dakota, skies ranged from sunny to mostly sunny. It was 68 at Mobridge and 72 at Aberdeen. In eastern Montana, it was sunny, with a temperature of 55 at Miles City and 59 at Glendive. Once again, at Bismarck, the temperature was 66 degrees under mostly sunny skies. The regional weather forecast from your National Weather Service office in Bismarck. Scattered to numerous showers and thunderstorms are expected today through Wednesday across much of the region. Isolated to scattered severe thunderstorms will be possible as well. Highs will be mostly in the 70s and 80s for the upcoming work week, while lows will be mostly in the 40s and 50s. Here is the forecast for the Bismarck Minden listening area. Rest of today, partly sunny. Patchy fog early in the morning. A slight chance of thunderstorms and isolated showers early in the morning, then a chance of showers and thunderstorms in the afternoon. Some thunderstorms may be severe in the afternoon. Highs in the upper 70s. South winds 10 to 15 miles per hour with gusts up to 25 miles per hour. Chance of rain 30%. Tonight, showers. Thunderstorms likely in the evening, then a slight chance of thunderstorms after midnight. Some thunderstorms may be severe in the evening. Lows in the mid-50s. Southeast winds 5 to 10 miles per hour. Wednesday, partly sunny with showers likely and a slight chance of thunderstorms in the morning, then sunny in the afternoon. Highs in the mid-70s. West winds 5 to 10 miles per hour. Chance of rain 60%. Wednesday night, mostly clear. Lows around 50. Northwest winds around 5 miles per hour. Thursday, mostly sunny. Highs in the upper 70s. Northwest winds around 5 miles per hour, becoming west around 5 miles per hour in the afternoon. Thursday night, partly cloudy in the evening, then mostly cloudy with a chance of showers after midnight. Lows in the lower 50s. Chance of rain 30%. Friday, mostly sunny with a chance of showers. A chance of thunderstorms in the afternoon. Highs in the upper 70s. Chance of rain 50%. Friday night, partly cloudy with a slight chance of showers and thunderstorms in the evening, then mostly clear after midnight. Lows in the mid-50s. Chance of rain 20%. Saturday, sunny. Highs in the mid-80s. Saturday night, mostly clear. Lows in the lower 60s. Sunday, mostly sunny. Highs in the upper 80s. Sunday night, increasing clouds. A chance of thunderstorms in the evening. A chance of showers. Lows in the upper 50s. Chance of rain 40%. Monday, mostly cloudy with a chance of showers in the morning, then mostly sunny with a slight chance of showers and thunderstorms in the afternoon. Highs in the lower 80s. Chance of rain 30%. For Western Lake Sakakawea, today, southwest winds 10 to 20 miles per hour. Scattered showers and chance of thunderstorms through the day. Slight chance of thunderstorms in the afternoon. Mostly cloudy in the morning, then clearing. Highs in the mid-70s. Tonight, northwest winds 10 to 15 miles per hour shifting to the west after midnight. Chance of showers in the late evening and overnight. Slight chance of thunderstorms early in the morning. Partly cloudy in the evening, then becoming mostly cloudy. Lows around 50. For Eastern Lake Sakakawea, today, south winds 10 to 20 miles per hour with gusts to around 45 miles per hour. Chance of thunderstorms through the day. Scattered showers late in the morning. Partly sunny. Highs in the mid-70s. Tonight.

south winds around 10 miles per hour, shifting to the southwest early in the morning. Chance of showers and slight chance of thunderstorms through the night. Mostly cloudy. Lows in the lower 50s. For northern Lake Oahe, today, breezy. South winds 10 to 15 miles per hour, increasing to 15 to 25 miles per hour in the afternoon. Patchy fog in the morning. Slight chance of thunderstorms in the morning. Mostly sunny. Highs around 80. Tonight, southeast winds 10 to 20 miles per hour. Thunderstorms likely until early morning. Showers in the late evening and overnight. Mostly cloudy. Lows in the mid-50s. 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Providing weather information 24 hours a day from your National Weather Service office in Bismarck. Here are the weather conditions at 9 a.m. Central Daylight Time. Bismarck, mostly sunny. Temperature 66 degrees, relative humidity 84%. Wind southeast at 12 miles an hour. Pressure 30.14 inches and falling. Menden, partly sunny. 64 degrees, relative humidity 100%. Wind southeast at 15 miles an hour. Hazen, partly sunny. 66 degrees, relative humidity 72%. Wind south at 15 miles an hour, gusting to 24. Harvey, fog was reported. 68 degrees, relative humidity 88%. Wind southeast at 10 miles an hour. Minot, partly sunny. 59 degrees, relative humidity 80%. Wind east at 12 miles an hour. Dickinson, partly sunny. 60 degrees, relative humidity 77%. Wind southwest at 8 miles an hour. Elsewhere around North Dakota, haze was reported with a temperature of 70 at Jamestown and 67 at Devil's Lake. It was 64 at Garrison. It was mostly sunny with a temperature of 72 at Fargo and 71 at Grand Forks. At Williston, it was partly sunny, with a temperature of 52. In northern South Dakota, skies ranged from sunny to mostly sunny. It was 68 at Mobridge, and 72 at Aberdeen. In eastern Montana, it was sunny, with a temperature of 55 at Miles City, and 59 at Glendive. Once again, at Bismarck, the temperature was 66 degrees under mostly sunny skies. Here are the weather conditions at 10 a.m. Central Daylight Time. Bismarck, mostly sunny. Temperature 72 degrees, relative humidity 71%. Wind south at 12 miles an hour. Pressure 30.13 inches and falling. Menden, partly sunny. 72 degrees, relative humidity 83%. Wind south at 15 miles an hour. Hazen, partly sunny. 66 degrees, relative humidity 72%. Wind south at 13 miles an hour. Harvey, haze was reported. 72 degrees, relative humidity 83%. Wind southeast at 14 miles an hour, gusting to 20. Minot, partly sunny. 67 degrees, relative humidity 75%. Wind southeast at 15 miles an hour. Dickinson, partly sunny. 62 degrees, relative humidity 74%. Wind west at 9 miles an hour. Elsewhere around North Dakota, it was 67 at Garrison. It was mostly sunny, with a temperature of 60 at Williston, 73 at Jamestown, and 74 at Fargo. It was partly sunny, with a temperature of 75 at Grand Forks, and 71 at Devil's Lake. In northern South Dakota, skies ranged from sunny to mostly sunny. It was 72 at Mobridge, and 76 at Aberdeen. In eastern Montana, it was sunny, with a temperature of 57 at Miles City, and 62 at Glendive. Once again, at Bismarck, the temperature was 72 degrees under mostly sunny skies. The regional weather forecast from your National Weather Service office in Bismarck. Scattered to numerous showers and thunderstorms are expected today through Wednesday across much of the region. Isolated to scattered severe thunderstorms will be possible as well. Highs will be mostly in the 70s and 80s for the upcoming work week, while lows will be mostly in the 40s and 50s. Here is the forecast for the Bismarck Menden.

highs in the mid-70s. West winds 5 to 10 miles per hour. Chance of rain 60%. Wednesday night, mostly clear. Lows around 50. Northwest winds around 5 miles per hour. Thursday, mostly sunny. Highs in the upper 70s. Northwest winds around 5 miles per hour, becoming west around 5 miles per hour in the afternoon. Thursday night, partly cloudy in the evening, then mostly cloudy with a chance of showers after midnight. Lows in the lower 50s. Chance of rain 30%. Friday, mostly sunny with a chance of showers. A chance of thunderstorms in the afternoon. Highs in the upper 70s. Chance of rain 50%. Friday night, partly cloudy with a slight chance of showers and thunderstorms in the evening, then mostly clear after midnight. Lows in the mid-50s. Chance of rain 20%. Saturday, sunny. Highs in the mid-80s. Saturday night, mostly clear. Lows in the lower 60s. Sunday, mostly sunny. Highs in the upper 80s. Sunday night, increasing clouds. A chance of thunderstorms in the evening. A chance of showers. Lows in the upper 50s. Chance of rain 40%. Monday, mostly cloudy with a chance of showers in the morning, then mostly sunny with a slight chance of showers and thunderstorms in the afternoon. Highs in the lower 80s. Chance of rain 30%. For Western Lake Sakakawea, today, southwest winds 10 to 20 miles per hour. Scattered showers and chance of thunderstorms through the day. Slight chance of thunderstorms in the afternoon. Mostly cloudy in the morning, then clearing. Highs in the mid-70s. Tonight, northwest winds 10 to 15 miles per hour, shifting to the west after midnight. Chance of showers in the late evening and overnight. Slight chance of thunderstorms early in the morning. Partly cloudy in the evening, then becoming mostly cloudy. Lows around 50. For Eastern Lake Sakakawea, today, south winds 10 to 20 miles per hour with gusts to around 45 miles per hour. Chance of thunderstorms through the day. Scattered showers late in the morning. Partly sunny. Highs in the mid-70s. Tonight, south winds around 10 miles per hour shifting to the southwest early in the morning. Chance of showers and slight chance of thunderstorms through the night. Mostly cloudy. Lows in the lower 50s. For Northern Lake Oahe, today, breezy. South winds 10 to 15 miles per hour increasing to 15 to 25 miles per hour in the afternoon. Patchy fog in the morning. Slight chance of thunderstorms in the morning. Mostly sunny. Highs around 80. Tonight, southeast winds 10 to 20 miles per hour. Thunderstorms likely until early morning. Showers in the late evening and overnight. Mostly cloudy. Lows in the mid-50s. Here are the weather conditions at 10 a.m. Central Daylight Time. Bismarck, mostly sunny. Temperature 72 degrees, relative humidity 71%. Wind south at 12 miles an hour. Pressure 30.13 inches and falling. Mendham, partly sunny. 72 degrees, relative humidity 83%. Wind south at 15 miles an hour. Hazen, partly sunny. 66 degrees, relative humidity 72%. Wind south at 13 miles an hour. Harvey, haze was reported. 72 degrees, relative humidity 83%. Wind southeast at 14 miles an hour, gusting to 20. Minot, partly sunny. 67 degrees, relative humidity 75%. Wind southeast at 15 miles an hour. Dickinson, partly sunny. 62 degrees, relative humidity 74%. Wind west at 9 miles an hour. Elsewhere around North Dakota, it was 67 at Garrison. It was mostly sunny, with a temperature of 60 at Williston, 73 at Jamestown, and 74 at Fargo. It was partly sunny, with a temperature of 75 at Grand Forks, and 71 at Devil's Lake. In northern South Dakota, skies ranged from sunny to mostly sunny. It was 72 at Mobridge, and 76 at Aberdeen. In eastern Montana, it was sunny, with a temperature of 57 at Miles City, and 62 at Glendive. Once again, at Bismarck, the temperature was 72 degrees.

mostly sunny skies. Here are the weather conditions at 10 a.m. Central Daylight Time. Bismarck, mostly sunny. Temperature 72 degrees, relative humidity 71%. Wind south at 12 miles an hour. Pressure 30.13 inches and falling. Mendham, mostly sunny. 72 degrees, relative humidity 83%. Wind south at 15 miles an hour. Hazen, partly sunny. 66 degrees, relative humidity 72%. Wind south at 13 miles an hour. Harvey, haze was reported. 72 degrees, relative humidity 83%. Wind southeast at 14 miles an hour, gusting to 20. Minot, mostly sunny. 67 degrees, relative humidity 75%. Wind southeast at 15 miles an hour. Dickinson, partly sunny. 62 degrees, relative humidity 74%. Wind west at 9 miles an hour. Elsewhere around North Dakota, it was 67 at Garrison. It was sunny, with a temperature of 60 at Williston and 73 at Jamestown. At Fargo, it was mostly sunny, with a temperature of 74. It was partly sunny, with a temperature of 75 at Grand Forks and 71 at Devil's Lake. In northern South Dakota, it was sunny. It was 72 at Mobridge and 76 at Aberdeen. In eastern Montana, it was sunny, with a temperature of 57 at Miles City and 62 at Glendive. Once again, at Bismarck, the temperature was 72 degrees under mostly sunny skies. The regional weather forecast from your National Weather Service office in Bismarck. Scattered to numerous showers and thunderstorms are expected today through Wednesday across much of the region. Isolated to scattered severe thunderstorms will be possible as well. Highs will be mostly in the 70s and 80s for the upcoming work week, while lows will be mostly in the 40s and 50s. Here is the forecast for the Bismarck, Mendham listening area. Rest of today, partly sunny. Patchy fog early in the morning. A slight chance of thunderstorms and isolated showers early in the morning, then a chance of showers and thunderstorms in the afternoon. Some thunderstorms may be severe in the afternoon. Highs in the upper 70s. South winds 10 to 15 miles per hour with gusts up to 25 miles per hour. Chance of rain 30%. Tonight, showers. Thunderstorms likely in the evening, then a slight chance of thunderstorms after midnight. Some thunderstorms may be severe in the evening. Lows in the mid-50s. Southeast winds 5 to 10 miles per hour. Wednesday, partly sunny with showers likely and a slight chance of thunderstorms in the morning, then sunny in the afternoon. Highs in the mid-70s. West winds 5 to 10 miles per hour. Chance of rain 60%. Wednesday night, mostly clear. Lows around 50. Northwest winds around 5 miles per hour. Thursday, mostly sunny. Highs in the upper 70s. Northwest winds around 5 miles per hour, becoming west around 5 miles per hour in the afternoon. Thursday night, partly cloudy in the evening, then mostly cloudy with a chance of showers after midnight. Lows in the lower 50s. Chance of rain 30%. Friday, mostly sunny with a chance of showers. A chance of thunderstorms in the afternoon. Highs in the upper 70s. Chance of rain 50%. Friday night, partly cloudy with a slight chance of showers and thunderstorms in the evening, then mostly clear after midnight. Lows in the mid-50s. Chance of rain 20%. Saturday, sunny. Highs in the mid-80s. Saturday night, mostly clear. Lows in the lower 60s. Sunday, mostly sunny. Highs in the upper 80s. Sunday night, increasing clouds. A chance of thunderstorms in the evening. A chance of showers. Lows in the upper 50s. Chance of rain 40%. Monday, mostly cloudy with a chance of showers in the morning, then mostly sunny with a slight chance of showers and thunderstorms in the afternoon. Highs in the lower 80s. Chance of rain 30%. For Western Lake Sakakawea, today, southwest winds 10 to 20 miles per hour. Scattered showers and chance of thunderstorms through the day. Slight chance of thunderstorms in the afternoon. Mostly cloudy in the morning, then clearing.

in the mid-70s. Tonight, northwest winds 10 to 15 miles per hour shifting to the west after midnight. Chance of showers in the late evening and overnight. Slight chance of thunderstorms early in the morning. Partly cloudy in the evening, then becoming mostly cloudy. Lows around 50. For eastern Lake Sakakawea, today, south winds 10 to 20 miles per hour with gusts to around 45 miles per hour. Chance of thunderstorms through the day. Scattered showers late in the morning. Partly sunny. Highs in the mid-70s. Tonight, south winds around 10 miles per hour shifting to the southwest early in the morning. Chance of showers and slight chance of thunderstorms through the night. Mostly cloudy. Lows in the lower 50s. For northern Lake Oahe, today, breezy. South winds 10 to 15 miles per hour increasing to 15 to 25 miles per hour in the afternoon. Patchy fog in the morning. Slight chance of thunderstorms in the morning. Mostly sunny. Highs around 80. Tonight, southeast winds 10 to 20 miles per hour. Thunderstorms likely until early morning. Showers in the late evening and overnight. Mostly cloudy. Lows in the mid-50s. Here are the weather conditions at 10 a.m. Central Daylight Time. Bismarck, mostly sunny. Temperature 72 degrees, relative humidity 71%. Wind south at 12 miles an hour. Pressure 30.13 inches and falling. Mendan, mostly sunny. 72 degrees, relative humidity 83%. Wind south at 15 miles an hour. Hazen, partly sunny. 66 degrees, relative humidity 72%. Wind south at 13 miles an hour. Harvey, haze was reported. 72 degrees, relative humidity 83%. Wind southeast at 14 miles an hour, gusting to 20. Minot, mostly sunny. 67 degrees, relative humidity 75%. Wind southeast at 15 miles an hour. Dickinson, partly sunny. 62 degrees, relative humidity 74%. Wind west at 9 miles an hour. Elsewhere around North Dakota, it was 67 at Garrison. It was sunny, with a temperature of 60 at Williston and 73 at Jamestown. At Fargo, it was mostly sunny, with a temperature of 74. It was partly sunny, with a temperature of 75 at Grand Forks and 71 at Devil's Lake. In northern South Dakota, it was sunny. It was 72 at Mobridge and 76 at Aberdeen. In eastern Montana, it was sunny, with a temperature of 57 at Miles City and 62 at Glendive. Once again, at Bismarck, the temperature was 72 degrees under mostly sunny skies. The regional weather forecast from your National Weather Service office in Bismarck. Scattered to numerous showers and thunderstorms are expected today through Wednesday across much of the region. Isolated to scattered severe thunderstorms will be possible as well. Highs will be mostly in the 70s and 80s for the upcoming work week, while lows will be mostly in the 40s and 50s. Here is the forecast for the Bismarck-Mendon listening area. Rest of today, partly sunny. Patchy fog early in the morning. A slight chance of thunderstorms and isolated showers early in the morning, then a chance of showers and thunderstorms in the afternoon. Some thunderstorms may be severe in the afternoon. Highs in the upper 70s. South winds 10 to 15 miles per hour with gusts up to 25 miles per hour. Chance of rain 30%. Tonight, showers. Thunderstorms likely in the evening, then a slight chance of thunderstorms after midnight. Some thunderstorms may be severe in the evening. Lows in the mid-50s. Southeast winds 5 to 10 miles per hour. Wednesday, partly sunny with showers likely and a slight chance of thunderstorms in the morning, then sunny in the afternoon. Highs in the mid-70s. West winds 5 to 10 miles per hour. Chance of rain 60%. Wednesday night, mostly clear. Lows around 50. Northwest winds around 5 miles per hour. Thursday, mostly sunny. Highs in the upper 70s. Northwest winds around 5 miles per hour, becoming west around 5 miles per hour in the afternoon. Thursday night, partly cloudy in the evening, then mostly cloudy with a chance of showers after midnight.
lows in the lower 50s.

chance of rain 30%. Friday, mostly sunny with a chance of showers. A chance of thunderstorms in the afternoon. Highs in the upper 70s. Chance of rain 50%. Friday night, partly cloudy with a slight chance of showers and thunderstorms in the evening, then mostly clear after midnight. Lows in the mid-50s. Chance of rain 20%. Saturday, sunny. Highs in the mid-80s. Saturday night, mostly clear. Lows in the lower 60s. Sunday, mostly sunny. Highs in the upper 80s. Sunday night, increasing clouds. A chance of thunderstorms in the evening. A chance of showers. Lows in the upper 50s. Chance of rain 40%. Monday, mostly cloudy with a chance of showers in the morning, then mostly sunny with a slight chance of showers and thunderstorms in the afternoon. Highs in the lower 80s. Chance of rain 30%. For Western Lake Sakakawea, today, southwest winds 10 to 20 miles per hour. Scattered showers and chance of thunderstorms through the day. Slight chance of thunderstorms in the afternoon. Mostly cloudy in the morning, then clearing. Highs in the mid-70s. Tonight, northwest winds 10 to 15 miles per hour shifting to the west after midnight. Chance of showers in the late evening and overnight. Slight chance of thunderstorms early in the morning. Partly cloudy in the evening, then becoming mostly cloudy. Lows around 50. For Eastern Lake Sakakawea, today, south winds 10 to 20 miles per hour with gusts to around 45 miles per hour. Chance of thunderstorms through the day. Scattered showers late in the morning. Partly sunny. Highs in the mid-70s. Tonight, south winds around 10 miles per hour shifting to the southwest early in the morning. Chance of showers and slight chance of thunderstorms through the night. Mostly cloudy. Lows in the lower 50s. For Northern Lake Oahe, today, breezy. South winds 10 to 15 miles per hour increasing to 15 to 25 miles per hour in the afternoon. Patchy fog in the morning. Slight chance of thunderstorms in the morning. Mostly sunny. Highs around 80. Tonight, southeast winds 10 to 20 miles per hour. Thunderstorms likely until early morning. Showers in the late evening and overnight. Mostly cloudy. Lows in the mid-50s. Here are the weather conditions at 10 a.m. Central Daylight Time. Bismarck, mostly sunny. Temperature 72 degrees, relative humidity 71%. Wind south at 12 miles an hour. Pressure 30.13 inches and falling. Mendham, mostly sunny. 72 degrees, relative humidity 83%. Wind south at 15 miles an hour. Hazen, partly sunny. 66 degrees, relative humidity 72%. Wind south at 13 miles an hour. Harvey, haze was reported. 72 degrees, relative humidity 83%. Wind southeast at 14 miles an hour, gusting to 20. Minot, mostly sunny. 67 degrees, relative humidity 75%. Wind southeast at 15 miles an hour. Dickinson, partly sunny. 62 degrees, relative humidity 74%. Wind west at 9 miles an hour. Elsewhere around North Dakota, it was 67 at Garrison. It was sunny, with a temperature of 60 at Williston and 73 at Jamestown. At Fargo, it was mostly sunny, with a temperature of 74. It was partly sunny, with a temperature of 75 at Grand Forks and 71 at Devil's Lake. In northern South Dakota, it was sunny. It was 72 at Mobridge and 76 at Aberdeen. In eastern Montana, it was sunny, with a temperature of 57 at Miles City and 62 at Glendive. Once again, at Bismarck, the temperature was 72 degrees under mostly sunny skies. The regional weather forecast from your National Weather Service office in Bismarck. Scattered to numerous showers and thunderstorms are expected today through Wednesday across much of the region. Isolated to scattered severe thunderstorms will be possible as well. Highs will be mostly in the 70s and 80s for the upcoming work week, while lows will be mostly in the 40s and 50s. Here is the forecast for the Bismarck-Mendon listening area. Rest of today, partly sunny.
patchy fog early in the morning. A slight chance of thunderstorms and isolated showers early in the morning, then a chance of showers and thunderstorms in the afternoon. Some thunderstorms may be severe in the afternoon. Highs in the upper 70s. South winds 10 to 15 miles per hour with gusts up to 25 miles per hour. Chance of rain 30%. Tonight, showers. Thunderstorms likely in the evening, then a slight chance of thunderstorms after midnight. Some thunderstorms may be severe in the evening. Lows in the mid-50s. Southeast winds 5 to 10 miles per hour. Wednesday, partly sunny with showers likely and a slight chance of thunderstorms in the morning, then sunny in the afternoon. Highs in the mid-70s. West winds 5 to 10 miles per hour. Chance of rain 60%. Wednesday night, mostly clear. Lows around 50. Northwest winds around 5 miles per hour. Thursday, mostly sunny. Highs in the upper 70s. Northwest winds around 5 miles per hour, becoming west around 5 miles per hour in the afternoon. Thursday night, partly cloudy in the evening, then mostly cloudy with a chance of showers after midnight. Lows in the lower 50s. Chance of rain 30%. Friday, mostly sunny with a chance of showers. A chance of thunderstorms in the afternoon. Highs in the upper 70s. Chance of rain 50%. Friday night, partly cloudy with a slight chance of showers and thunderstorms in the evening, then mostly clear after midnight. Lows in the mid-50s. Chance of rain 20%. Saturday, sunny. Highs in the mid-80s. Saturday night, mostly clear. Lows in the lower 60s. Sunday, mostly sunny. Highs in the upper 80s. Sunday night, increasing clouds. A chance of thunderstorms in the evening. A chance of showers. Lows in the upper 50s. Chance of rain 40%. Monday, mostly cloudy with a chance of showers in the morning, then mostly sunny with a slight chance of showers and thunderstorms in the afternoon. Highs in the lower 80s. Chance of rain 30%. For Western Lake Sakakawea, today, southwest winds 10 to 20 miles per hour. Scattered showers and chance of thunderstorms through the day. Slight chance of thunderstorms in the afternoon. Mostly cloudy in the morning, then clearing. Highs in the mid-70s. Tonight, northwest winds 10 to 15 miles per hour shifting to the west after midnight. Chance of showers in the late evening and overnight. Slight chance of thunderstorms early in the morning. Partly cloudy in the evening, then becoming mostly cloudy. Lows around 50. For Eastern Lake Sakakawea, today, south winds 10 to 20 miles per hour with gusts to around 45 miles per hour. Chance of thunderstorms through the day. Scattered showers late in the morning. Partly sunny. Highs in the mid-70s. Tonight, south winds around 10 miles per hour shifting to the southwest early in the morning. Chance of showers and slight chance of thunderstorms through the night. Mostly cloudy. Lows in the lower 50s. For Northern Lake Oahe, today, breezy. South winds 10 to 15 miles per hour increasing to 15 to 25 miles per hour in the afternoon. Patchy fog in the morning. Slight chance of thunderstorms in the morning. Mostly sunny. Highs around 80. Tonight, southeast winds 10 to 20 miles per hour. Thunderstorms likely until early morning. Showers in the late evening and overnight. Mostly cloudy. Lows in the mid-50s. 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Providing weather information 24 hours a day from your National Weather Service office in Bismarck. Here are the weather conditions at 10 a.m. Central Daylight Time. Bismarck, mostly sunny. Temperature 72 degrees, relative humidity 71%. Wind south at 12 miles an hour. Pressure 30.13 inches and falling. Mendon, mostly sunny. 72 degrees, relative humidity 83%. Wind south at 15 miles an hour. Hazen, partly sunny. 66 degrees, relative humidity 72%. Wind south at 13 miles an hour. Harvey, haze was reported.
72 degrees, relative humidity 83%.

Wind southeast at 14 miles an hour, gusting to 20. Minot, mostly sunny. 67 degrees, relative humidity 75%. Wind southeast at 15 miles an hour. Dickinson, partly sunny. 62 degrees, relative humidity 74%. Wind west at 9 miles an hour. Elsewhere around North Dakota, it was 67 at Garrison. It was sunny, with a temperature of 60 at Williston and 73 at Jamestown. At Fargo, it was mostly sunny, with a temperature of 74. It was partly sunny, with a temperature of 75 at Grand Forks and 71 at Devil's Lake. In northern South Dakota, it was sunny. It was 72 at Mobridge and 76 at Aberdeen. In eastern Montana, it was sunny, with a temperature of 57 at Miles City and 62 at Glendive. Once again, at Bismarck, the temperature was 72 degrees under mostly sunny skies. The regional weather forecast from your National Weather Service office in Bismarck. Scattered to numerous showers and thunderstorms are expected today through Wednesday across much of the region. Isolated to scattered severe thunderstorms will be possible as well. Highs will be mostly in the 70s and 80s for the upcoming work week, while lows will be mostly in the 40s and 50s. Here is the forecast for the Bismarck Minden listening area. Rest of today, partly sunny. Patchy fog early in the morning. A slight chance of 40s and 50s. Here is the forecast for the Bismarck Minden listening area. Rest of today, partly sunny. Patchy fog early in the morning. A slight chance of thunderstorms and isolated showers early in the morning, then a chance of showers and thunderstorms in the afternoon. Some thunderstorms may be severe in the afternoon. Highs in the upper 70s. South winds 10 to 15 miles per hour with gusts up to 25 miles per hour. Chance of rain 30%. Tonight, showers. Thunderstorms likely in the evening, then a slight chance of thunderstorms after midnight. Some thunderstorms may be severe in the evening. Lows in the mid-50s. Southeast winds 5 to 10 miles per hour. Wednesday, partly sunny with showers likely and a slight chance of thunderstorms in the morning, then sunny in the afternoon. Highs in the mid-70s. West winds 5 to 10 miles per hour. Chance of rain 60%. Wednesday night, mostly clear. Lows around 50. Northwest winds around 5 miles per hour. Thursday, mostly sunny. Highs in the upper 70s. Northwest winds around 5 miles per hour, becoming west around 5 miles per hour in the afternoon. Thursday night, partly cloudy in the evening, then mostly cloudy with a chance of showers after midnight. Lows in the lower 50s. Chance of rain 30%. Friday, mostly sunny with a chance of showers. A chance of thunderstorms in the afternoon. Highs in the upper 70s. Chance of rain 50%. Friday night, partly cloudy with a slight chance of showers and thunderstorms in the evening, then mostly clear after midnight. Lows in the mid-50s. Chance of rain 20%. Saturday, sunny. Highs in the mid-80s. Saturday night, mostly clear. Lows in the lower 60s. Sunday, mostly sunny. Highs in the upper 80s. Sunday night, increasing clouds. A chance of thunderstorms in the evening. A chance of showers. Lows in the upper 50s. Chance of rain 40%. Monday, mostly cloudy with a chance of showers in the morning, then mostly sunny with a slight chance of showers and thunderstorms in the afternoon. Highs in the lower 80s. Chance of rain 30%. For Western Lake Sakakawea, today, southwest winds 10 to 20 miles per hour. Scattered showers and chance of thunderstorms through the day. Slight chance of thunderstorms in the afternoon. Mostly cloudy in the morning, then clearing. Highs in the mid-70s. Tonight, northwest winds 10 to 15 miles per hour shifting to the west after midnight. Chance of showers in the late evening and overnight. Slight chance of thunderstorms early in the morning. Partly cloudy in the evening, then becoming mostly cloudy. Lows around 50. For Eastern Lake Sakakawea, today, south winds 10 to 20 miles per hour with gusts to around 45 miles per hour. Chance of thunderstorms through the day. Scattered showers late in the morning.

partly sunny. Highs in the mid-70s. Tonight, south winds around 10 miles per hour, shifting to the southwest early in the morning. Chance of showers and slight chance of thunderstorms through the night. Mostly cloudy. Lows in the lower 50s. For northern Lake Oahe, today, breezy. South winds 10 to 15 miles per hour, increasing to 15 to 25 miles per hour in the afternoon. Patchy fog in the morning. Slight chance of thunderstorms in the morning. Mostly sunny. Highs around 80. Tonight, southeast winds 10 to 20 miles per hour. Thunderstorms likely until early morning. Showers in the late evening and overnight. Mostly cloudy. Lows in the mid-50s. Here are the weather conditions at 10 a.m. Central Daylight Time. Bismarck, mostly sunny. Temperature 72 degrees, relative humidity 71%. Wind south at 12 miles an hour. Pressure 30.13 inches and falling. Mendham, mostly sunny. 72 degrees, relative humidity 83%. Wind south at 15 miles an hour. Hazen, partly sunny. 66 degrees, relative humidity 72%. Wind south at 13 miles an hour. Harvey, haze was reported. 72 degrees, relative humidity 83%. Wind southeast at 14 miles an hour, gusting to 20. Minot, mostly sunny. 67 degrees, relative humidity 75%. Wind southeast at 15 miles an hour. Dickinson, partly sunny. 62 degrees, relative humidity 74%. Wind west at 9 miles an hour. Elsewhere around North Dakota, it was 67 at Garrison. It was sunny, with a temperature of 60 at Williston and 73 at Jamestown. At Fargo, it was mostly sunny, with a temperature of 74. It was partly sunny, with a temperature of 75 at Grand Forks and 71 at Devil's Lake. In northern South Dakota, it was sunny. It was 72 at Mobridge and 76 at Aberdeen. In eastern Montana, it was sunny, with a temperature of 57 at Miles City and 62 at Glendive. Once again, at Bismarck, the temperature was 72 degrees under mostly sunny skies. The regional weather forecast from your National Weather Service office in Bismarck. Scattered to numerous showers and thunderstorms are expected today through Wednesday across much of the region. Isolated to scattered severe thunderstorms will be possible as well. Highs will be mostly in the 70s and 80s for the upcoming work week, while lows will be mostly in the 40s and 50s. Here is the forecast for the Bismarck Minden listening area. Rest of today, partly sunny. Patchy fog late in the morning. A slight chance of thunderstorms and isolated showers late in the morning, then a chance of showers and thunderstorms in the afternoon. Some thunderstorms may be severe in the afternoon. Highs in the upper 70s. South winds 10 to 15 miles per hour with gusts up to 25 miles per hour. Chance of rain 30%. Tonight, showers. Thunderstorms likely in the evening, then a slight chance of thunderstorms after midnight. Some thunderstorms may be severe in the evening. Lows in the mid-50s. Southeast winds 5 to 10 miles per hour. Wednesday, partly sunny with showers likely and a slight chance of thunderstorms in the morning, then sunny in the afternoon. Highs in the mid-70s. West winds 5 to 10 miles per hour. Chance of rain 60%. Wednesday night, mostly clear. Lows around 50. Northwest winds around 5 miles per hour. Thursday, mostly sunny. Highs in the upper 70s. Northwest winds around 5 miles per hour, becoming west around 5 miles per hour in the afternoon. Thursday night, partly cloudy in the evening, then mostly cloudy with a chance of showers after midnight. Lows in the lower 50s. Chance of rain 30%. Friday, mostly sunny with a chance of showers. A chance of thunderstorms in the afternoon. Highs in the upper 70s. Chance of rain 50%. Friday night, partly cloudy with a slight chance of showers and thunderstorms in the evening, then mostly clear after midnight. Lows in the mid-50s. Chance of rain 20%. Saturday, sunny. Highs in the mid-80s. Saturday night, mostly clear. Lows
lows in the lower 60s. Sunday, mostly sunny. Highs in the upper 80s. Sunday night, increasing clouds. A chance of thunderstorms in the evening. A chance of showers. Lows in the upper 50s. Chance of rain 40%. Monday, mostly cloudy with a chance of showers in the morning, then mostly sunny with a slight chance of showers and thunderstorms in the afternoon. Highs in the lower 80s. Chance of rain 30%. For Western Lake Sakakawea, today, southwest winds 10 to 20 miles per hour. Scattered showers and chance of thunderstorms through the day. Slight chance of thunderstorms in the afternoon. Mostly cloudy in the morning, then clearing. Highs in the mid-70s. Tonight, northwest winds 10 to 15 miles per hour shifting to the west after midnight. Chance of showers in the late evening and overnight. Slight chance of thunderstorms early in the morning. Partly cloudy in the evening, then becoming mostly cloudy. Lows around 50. For Eastern Lake Sakakawea, today, south winds 10 to 20 miles per hour with gusts to around 45 miles per hour. Chance of thunderstorms through the day. Scattered showers late in the morning. Partly sunny. Highs in the mid-70s. Tonight, south winds around 10 miles per hour shifting to the southwest early in the morning. Chance of showers and slight chance of thunderstorms through the night. Mostly cloudy. Lows in the lower 50s. For Northern Lake Oahe, today, breezy. South winds 10 to 15 miles per hour increasing to 15 to 25 miles per hour in the afternoon. Patchy fog in the morning. Slight chance of thunderstorms in the morning. Mostly sunny. Highs around 80. Tonight, southeast winds 10 to 20 miles per hour. Thunderstorms likely until early morning. Showers in the late evening and overnight. Mostly cloudy. Lows in the mid-50s. Here are the weather conditions at 10 a.m. Central Daylight Time. Bismarck, mostly sunny. Temperature 72 degrees, relative humidity 71%. Wind south at 12 miles an hour. Pressure 30.13 inches and falling. Mendan, mostly sunny. 72 degrees, relative humidity 83%. Wind south at 15 miles an hour. Hazen, partly sunny. 66 degrees, relative humidity 72%. Wind south at 13 miles an hour. Harvey, haze was reported. 72 degrees, relative humidity 83%. Wind southeast at 14 miles an hour, gusting to 20. Minot, mostly sunny. 67 degrees, relative humidity 75%. Wind southeast at 15 miles an hour. Dickinson, partly sunny. 62 degrees, relative humidity 74%. Wind west at 9 miles an hour. Elsewhere around North Dakota, it was 67 at Garrison. It was sunny, with a temperature of 60 at Williston and 73 at Jamestown. At Fargo, it was mostly sunny, with a temperature of 74. It was partly sunny, with a temperature of 75 at Grand Forks and 71 at Devil's Lake. In northern South Dakota, it was sunny. It was 72 at Mobridge and 76 at Aberdeen. In eastern Montana, it was sunny, with a temperature of 57 at Miles City and 62 at Glendive. Once again, at Bismarck, the temperature was 72 degrees under mostly sunny skies. The regional weather forecast from your National Weather Service office in Bismarck. Scattered to numerous showers and thunderstorms are expected today through Wednesday across much of the region. Isolated to scattered severe thunderstorms will be possible as well. Highs will be mostly in the 70s and 80s for the upcoming work week, while lows will be mostly in the 40s and 50s. Here is the forecast for the Bismarck-Minden listening area. Rest of today, partly sunny. Patchy fog late in the morning. A slight chance of thunderstorms and isolated showers late in the morning, then a chance of showers and thunderstorms in the afternoon. Some thunderstorms may be severe in the afternoon. Highs in the upper 70s. South winds 10 to 15 miles per hour with gusts up to 25 miles per hour. Chance of rain 30%. Tonight, showers. Thunderstorms likely in the evening, then a slight chance of thunderstorms after midnight. Some thunderstorms may be severe in the evening.

lows in the mid-50s. Southeast winds 5 to 10 miles per hour. Wednesday, partly sunny with showers likely and a slight chance of thunderstorms in the morning, then sunny in the afternoon. Highs in the mid-70s. West winds 5 to 10 miles per hour. Chance of rain 60%. Wednesday night, mostly clear. Lows around 50. Northwest winds around 5 miles per hour. Thursday, mostly sunny. Highs in the upper 70s. Northwest winds around 5 miles per hour, becoming west around 5 miles per hour in the afternoon. Thursday night, partly cloudy in the evening, then mostly cloudy with a chance of showers after midnight. Lows in the lower 50s. Chance of rain 30%. Friday, mostly sunny with a chance of showers. A chance of thunderstorms in the afternoon. Highs in the upper 70s. Chance of rain 50%. Friday night, partly cloudy with a slight chance of showers and thunderstorms in the evening, then mostly clear after midnight. Lows in the mid-50s. Chance of rain 20%. Saturday, sunny. Highs in the mid-80s. Saturday night, mostly clear. Lows in the lower 60s. Sunday, mostly sunny. Highs in the upper 80s. Sunday night, increasing clouds. A chance of thunderstorms in the evening. A chance of showers. Lows in the upper 50s. Chance of rain 40%. Monday, mostly cloudy with a chance of showers in the morning, then mostly sunny with a slight chance of showers and thunderstorms in the afternoon. Highs in the lower 80s. Chance of rain 30%. For Western Lake Sakakawea, today, southwest winds 10 to 20 miles per hour. Scattered showers and chance of thunderstorms through the day. Slight chance of thunderstorms in the afternoon. Mostly cloudy in the morning, then clearing. Highs in the mid-70s. Tonight, northwest winds 10 to 15 miles per hour shifting to the west after midnight. Chance of showers in the late evening and overnight. Slight chance of thunderstorms early in the morning. Partly cloudy in the evening, then becoming mostly cloudy. Lows around 50. For Eastern Lake Sakakawea, today, south winds 10 to 20 miles per hour with gusts to around 45 miles per hour. Chance of thunderstorms through the day. Scattered showers late in the morning. Partly sunny. Highs in the mid-70s. Tonight, south winds around 10 miles per hour shifting to the southwest early in the morning. Chance of showers and slight chance of thunderstorms through the night. Mostly cloudy. Lows in the lower 50s. For Northern Lake Oahe, today, breezy. South winds 10 to 15 miles per hour increasing to 15 to 25 miles per hour in the afternoon. Patchy fog in the morning. Slight chance of thunderstorms in the morning. Mostly sunny. Highs around 80. Tonight, southeast winds 10 to 20 miles per hour. Thunderstorms likely until early morning. Showers in the late evening and overnight. Mostly cloudy. Lows in the mid-50s. Here are the weather conditions at 10 a.m. Central Daylight Time. Bismarck, mostly sunny. Temperature 72 degrees, relative humidity 71%. Wind south at 12 miles an hour. Pressure 30.13 inches and falling. Mendham, mostly sunny. 72 degrees, relative humidity 83%. Wind south at 15 miles an hour. Hazen, partly sunny. 66 degrees, relative humidity 72%. Wind south at 13 miles an hour. Harvey, haze was reported. 72 degrees, relative humidity 83%. Wind southeast at 14 miles an hour, gusting to 20. Minot, mostly sunny. 67 degrees, relative humidity 75%. Wind southeast at 15 miles an hour. Dickinson, partly sunny. 62 degrees, relative humidity 74%. Wind west at 9 miles an hour. Elsewhere around North Dakota, it was 67 at Garrison. It was sunny, with a temperature of 60 at Williston and 73 at Jamestown. At Fargo, it was mostly sunny, with a temperature of 74. It was partly sunny, with a temperature of 75 at Grand Forks and 71 at Devil's Lake. In northern South Dakota, it was sunny. It was 72.

with Mobridge and 76 at Aberdeen. In eastern Montana, it was sunny with a temperature of 57 at Miles City and 62 at Glendive. Once again, at Bismarck, the temperature was 72 degrees under mostly sunny skies. The regional weather forecast from your National Weather Service office in Bismarck. Scattered to numerous showers and thunderstorms are expected today through Wednesday across much of the region. Isolated to scattered severe thunderstorms will be possible as well. Highs will be mostly in the 70s and 80s for the upcoming work week, while lows will be mostly in the 40s and 50s. Here is the forecast for the Bismarck Minden listening area. Rest of today, partly sunny. Patchy fog late in the morning. A slight chance of thunderstorms and isolated showers late in the morning, then a chance of showers and thunderstorms in the afternoon. Some thunderstorms may be severe in the afternoon. Highs in the upper 70s. South winds 10 to 15 miles per hour with gusts up to 25 miles per hour. Chance of rain 30%. Tonight, showers. Thunderstorms likely in the evening, then a slight chance of thunderstorms after midnight. Some thunderstorms may be severe in the evening. Lows in the mid-50s. Southeast winds 5 to 10 miles per hour. Wednesday, partly sunny with showers likely and a slight chance of thunderstorms in the morning, then sunny in the afternoon. Highs in the mid-70s. West winds 5 to 10 miles per hour. Chance of rain 60%. Wednesday night, mostly clear. Lows around 50. Northwest winds around 5 miles per hour. Thursday, mostly sunny. Highs in the upper 70s. Northwest winds around 5 miles per hour, becoming west around 5 miles per hour in the afternoon. Thursday night, partly cloudy in the evening, then mostly cloudy with a chance of showers after midnight. Lows in the lower 50s. Chance of rain 30%. Friday, mostly sunny with a chance of showers. A chance of thunderstorms in the afternoon. Highs in the upper 70s. Chance of rain 50%. Friday night, partly cloudy with a slight chance of showers and thunderstorms in the evening, then mostly clear after midnight. Lows in the mid-50s. Chance of rain 20%. Saturday, sunny. Highs in the mid-80s. Saturday night, mostly clear. Lows in the lower 60s. Sunday, mostly sunny. Highs in the upper 80s. Sunday night, increasing clouds. A chance of thunderstorms in the evening. A chance of showers. Lows in the upper 50s. Chance of rain 40%. Monday, mostly cloudy with a chance of showers in the morning, then mostly sunny with a slight chance of showers and thunderstorms in the afternoon. Highs in the lower 80s. Chance of rain 30%. For Western Lake Sakakawea, today, southwest winds 10 to 20 miles per hour. Scattered showers and chance of thunderstorms through the day. Slight chance of thunderstorms in the afternoon. Mostly cloudy in the morning, then clearing. Highs in the mid-70s. Tonight, northwest winds 10 to 15 miles per hour shifting to the west after midnight. Chance of showers in the late evening and overnight. Slight chance of thunderstorms early in the morning. Partly cloudy in the evening, then becoming mostly cloudy. Lows around 50. For Eastern Lake Sakakawea, today, south winds 10 to 20 miles per hour with gusts to around 45 miles per hour. Chance of thunderstorms through the day. Scattered showers late in the morning. Partly sunny. Highs in the mid-70s. Tonight, south winds around 10 miles per hour shifting to the southwest early in the morning. Chance of showers and slight chance of thunderstorms through the night. Mostly cloudy. Lows in the lower 50s. For Northern Lake Oahe, today, breezy. South winds 10 to 15 miles per hour increasing to 15 to 25 miles per hour in the afternoon. Patchy fog in the morning. Slight chance of thunderstorms in the morning. Mostly sunny. Highs around 80. Tonight, southeast winds 10 to 20 miles per hour. Thunderstorms likely until early morning. Showers in the late evening and overnight. Mostly cloudy. Lows in the mid-50s. Here are the weather conditions at 10 a.m. Central Daylight Time. Bismarck, mostly sunny.
Temperature 72 degrees, relative humidity 71%. Wind south at 12 miles an hour. Pressure 30.13 inches and falling. Mandan, mostly sunny. 72 degrees, relative humidity 83%. Wind south at 15 miles an hour. Hazel, partly sunny. 66 degrees, relative humidity 72%. Wind south at 13 miles an hour. Harvey, haze was reported. 72 degrees, relative humidity 83%. Wind southeast at 14 miles an hour, gusting to 20. Minot, mostly sunny. 67 degrees, relative humidity 75%. Wind southeast at 15 miles an hour. Dickinson, partly sunny. 62 degrees, relative humidity 74%. Wind west at 9 miles an hour. Elsewhere around North Dakota, it was 67 at Garrison. It was sunny, with a temperature of 60 at Williston and 73 at Jamestown. At Fargo, it was mostly sunny, with a temperature of 74. It was partly sunny, with a temperature of 75 at Grand Forks and 71 at Devil's Lake. In northern South Dakota, it was sunny. It was 72 at Mobridge and 76 at Aberdeen. In eastern Montana, it was sunny, with a temperature of 57 at Miles City and 62 at Glendive. Once again, at Bismarck, the temperature was 72 degrees under mostly sunny skies. The regional weather forecast from your National Weather Service office in Bismarck. Scattered to numerous showers and thunderstorms are expected today through Wednesday across much of the region. Isolated to scattered severe thunderstorms will be possible as well. Highs will be mostly in the 70s and 80s for the upcoming work week, while lows will be mostly in the 40s and 50s. Here is the forecast for the Bismarck Mandan listening area. Rest of today, partly sunny. Patchy fog late in the morning. A slight chance of thunderstorms and isolated showers late in the morning, then a chance of showers and thunderstorms in the afternoon. Some thunderstorms may be severe in the afternoon. Highs in the upper 70s. South winds 10 to 15 miles per hour with gusts up to 25 miles per hour. Chance of rain 30%. Tonight, showers. Thunderstorms likely in the evening, then a slight chance of thunderstorms after midnight. Some thunderstorms may be severe in the evening. Lows in the mid-50s. Southeast winds 5 to 10 miles per hour. Wednesday, partly sunny with showers likely and a slight chance of thunderstorms in the morning, then sunny in the afternoon. Highs in the mid-70s. West winds 5 to 10 miles per hour. Chance of rain 60%. Wednesday night, mostly clear. Lows around 50. Northwest winds around 5 miles per hour. Thursday, mostly sunny. Highs in the upper 70s. Northwest winds around 5 miles per hour, becoming west around 5 miles per hour in the afternoon. Thursday night, partly cloudy in the evening, then mostly cloudy with a chance of showers after midnight. Lows in the lower 50s. Chance of rain 30%. Friday, mostly sunny with a chance of showers. A chance of thunderstorms in the afternoon. Highs in the upper 70s. Chance of rain 50%. Friday night, partly cloudy with a slight chance of showers and thunderstorms in the evening, then mostly clear after midnight. Lows in the mid-50s. Chance of rain 20%. Saturday, sunny. Highs in the mid-80s. Saturday night, mostly clear. Lows in the lower 60s. Sunday, mostly sunny. Highs in the upper 80s. Sunday night, increasing clouds. A chance of thunderstorms in the evening. A chance of showers. Lows in the upper 50s. Chance of rain 40%. Monday, mostly cloudy with a chance of showers in the morning, then mostly sunny with a slight chance of showers and thunderstorms in the afternoon. Highs in the lower 80s. Chance of rain 30%. 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For Western Lake Sakakawea, today, southwest winds 10 to 20 miles per hour. Scattered showers and chance of thunderstorms through the day.
slight chance of thunderstorms in the afternoon.

mostly cloudy in the morning, then clearing. Highs in the mid-70s. Tonight, northwest winds 10 to 15 miles per hour, shifting to the west after midnight. Chance of showers in the late evening and overnight. Slight chance of thunderstorms early in the morning. Partly cloudy in the evening, then becoming mostly cloudy. Lows around 50. For eastern Lake Sakakawea, today, south winds 10 to 20 miles per hour with gusts to around 45 miles per hour. Chance of thunderstorms through the day. Scattered showers late in the morning. Partly sunny. Highs in the mid-70s. Tonight, south winds around 10 miles per hour shifting to the southwest early in the morning. Chance of showers and slight chance of thunderstorms through the night. Mostly cloudy. Lows in the lower 50s. For northern Lake Oahe, today, breezy. South winds 10 to 15 miles per hour increasing to 15 to 25 miles per hour in the afternoon. Patchy fog in the morning. Slight chance of thunderstorms in the morning. Mostly sunny. Highs around 80. Tonight, southeast winds 10 to 20 miles per hour. Thunderstorms likely until early morning. Showers in the late evening and overnight. Mostly cloudy. Lows in the mid-50s. Here are the weather conditions at 11 a.m. Central Daylight Time. Bismarck, mostly sunny. Temperature 75 degrees, relative humidity 59%. Wind south at 15 miles an hour. Pressure 30.12 inches and falling. Mendan, mostly sunny. 75 degrees, relative humidity 69%. Wind south at 20 miles an hour. Hazen, partly sunny. 68 degrees, relative humidity 68%. Wind south at 14 miles an hour. Harvey, partly sunny. 79 degrees, relative humidity 65%. Wind southeast at 16 miles an hour. Minot, partly sunny. 70 degrees, relative humidity 68%. Wind southeast at 8 miles an hour. Dickinson, a thunderstorm was reported. 57 degrees, relative humidity 89%. Elsewhere around North Dakota, it was 65 at Garrison. It was sunny, with a temperature of 62 at Williston and 76 at Jamestown. At Fargo, it was mostly sunny, with a temperature of 76. It was partly sunny, with a temperature of 78 at Grand Forks and 75 at Devil's Lake. In northern South Dakota, it was sunny. It was 76 at Mobridge and 79 at Aberdeen. In eastern Montana, it was sunny, with a temperature of 59 at Miles City and 63 at Glendive. Once again, at Bismarck, the temperature was 75 degrees under mostly sunny skies. The Regional Weather Forecast, National Weather Service Office in Bismarck. Scattered to numerous showers and thunderstorms are expected today through Wednesday across much of the region. Isolated to scattered severe thunderstorms will be possible as well. Highs will be mostly in the 70s and 80s for the upcoming work week, while lows will be mostly in the 40s and 50s. Here is the forecast for the Bismarck Minden listening area. Rest of today, partly sunny. Patchy fog late in the morning. A slight chance of thunderstorms and isolated showers late in the morning, then a chance of showers and thunderstorms in the afternoon. Some thunderstorms may be severe in the afternoon. Highs in the upper 70s. South winds 10 to 15 miles per hour with gusts up to 25 miles per hour. Chance of rain 30%. Tonight, showers. Thunderstorms likely in the evening, then a slight chance of thunderstorms after midnight. Some thunderstorms may be severe in the evening. Lows in the mid-50s. Southeast winds 5 to 10 miles per hour. Wednesday, partly sunny with showers likely and a slight chance of thunderstorms in the morning, then sunny in the afternoon. Highs in the mid-70s. West winds 5 to 10 miles per hour. Chance of rain 60%. Wednesday night, mostly clear. Lows around 50. Northwest winds around 5 miles per hour. Thursday, mostly sunny. Highs in the upper 70s. Northwest winds around 5 miles per hour, becoming west around 5 miles per hour in the afternoon. Thursday night, partly cloudy in the evening, then mostly cloudy with a chance of showers after midnight. Lows in the lower 50s.

mostly cloudy with a chance of showers in the morning, then mostly sunny with a slight chance of showers and thunderstorms in the afternoon. Highs in the lower 80s. Chance of rain 30%. For Western Lake Sakakawea, today, southwest winds 10 to 20 miles per hour. Scattered showers and chance of thunderstorms through the day. Slight chance of thunderstorms in the afternoon. Mostly cloudy in the morning, then clearing. Highs in the mid-70s. Tonight, northwest winds 10 to 15 miles per hour, shifting to the west after midnight. Chance of showers in the late evening and overnight. Slight chance of thunderstorms early in the morning. Partly cloudy in the evening, then becoming mostly cloudy. Lows around 50. For Eastern Lake Sakakawea, today, south winds 10 to 20 miles per hour with gusts to around 45 miles per hour. Chance of thunderstorms through the day. Scattered showers late in the morning. Partly sunny. Highs in the mid-70s. Tonight, south winds around 10 miles per hour shifting to the southwest early in the morning. Chance of showers and slight chance of thunderstorms through the night. Mostly cloudy. Lows in the lower 50s. For Northern Lake Oahe, today, breezy. South winds 10 to 15 miles per hour increasing to 15 to 25 miles per hour in the afternoon. Patchy fog in the morning. Slight chance of thunderstorms in the morning. Mostly sunny. Highs around 80. Tonight, southeast winds 10 to 20 miles per hour. Thunderstorms likely until early morning. Showers in the late evening and overnight. Mostly cloudy. Lows in the mid-50s. Here are the weather conditions at 11 a.m. Central Daylight Time. Bismarck, mostly sunny. Temperature 75 degrees, relative humidity 59%. Wind south at 15 miles an hour. Pressure 30.12 inches and falling. Mendan, mostly sunny. 75 degrees, relative humidity 69%. Wind south at 20 miles an hour. Hazen, partly sunny. 68 degrees, relative humidity 68%. Wind south at 14 miles an hour. Harvey, partly sunny. 79 degrees, relative humidity 65%. Wind southeast at 16 miles an hour. Minot, partly sunny. 70 degrees, relative humidity 68%. Wind southeast at 8 miles an hour. Dickinson, a thunderstorm was reported. 57 degrees, relative humidity 89%. Elsewhere around North Dakota, it was 65 at Garrison. It was sunny, with a temperature of 62 at Williston and 76 at Jamestown. At Fargo, it was mostly sunny, with a temperature of 76. It was partly sunny, with a temperature of 78 at Grand Forks and 75 at Devil's Lake. In northern South Dakota, it was sunny. It was 76 at Mobridge and 79 at Aberdeen. In eastern Montana, it was sunny, with a temperature of 59 at Miles City and 63 at Glendive. Once again, at Bismarck, the temperature was 75 degrees under mostly sunny skies. The regional weather forecast from your National Weather Service office in Bismarck. Scattered to numerous showers and thunderstorms are expected today through Wednesday across much of the region. Isolated to scattered severe thunderstorms will be possible as well. Highs will be mostly in the 70s and 80s for the upcoming work week, while lows will be mostly in the 40s and 50s. Here is the forecast for the Bismarck-Mendon listening area. Rest of today, partly sunny. Patchy fog late in the morning. A slight chance of thunderstorms and isolated showers late in the morning, then a chance of showers and thunderstorms in the afternoon. Some thunderstorms may be severe in the afternoon. Highs in the upper 70s. South winds 10 to 15 miles per hour with gusts up to 25 miles per hour. Chance of rain 30%. Tonight, showers. Thunderstorms likely in the evening, then a slight chance of thunderstorms after midnight. Some thunderstorms may be severe in the evening. Lows in the mid-50s. Southeast winds 5 to 10 miles per hour. Wednesday, partly sunny with showers likely and a slight chance of thunderstorms in the morning, then sunny in the afternoon. Highs in the mid-70s. West winds 5 to 10 miles per hour. Chance of rain 60%. Wednesday night, mostly

clear. Lows around 50. Northwest winds around 5 miles per hour. Thursday, mostly sunny. Highs in the upper 70s. Northwest winds around 5 miles per hour, becoming west around 5 miles per hour in the afternoon. Thursday night, partly cloudy in the evening, then mostly cloudy with a chance of showers after midnight. Lows in the lower 50s. Chance of rain 30%. Friday, mostly sunny with a chance of showers. A chance of thunderstorms in the afternoon. Highs in the upper 70s. Chance of rain 50%. Friday night, partly cloudy with a slight chance of showers and thunderstorms in the evening, then mostly clear after midnight. Lows in the mid-50s. Chance of rain 20%. Saturday, sunny. Highs in the mid-80s. Saturday night, mostly clear. Lows in the lower 60s. Sunday, mostly sunny. Highs in the upper 80s. Sunday night, increasing clouds. A chance of thunderstorms in the evening. A chance of showers. Lows in the upper 50s. Chance of rain 40%. Monday, mostly cloudy with a chance of showers in the morning, then mostly sunny with a slight chance of showers and thunderstorms in the afternoon. Highs in the lower 80s. Chance of rain 30%. For Western Lake Sakakawea, today, southwest winds 10 to 20 miles per hour. Scattered showers and chance of thunderstorms through the day. Slight chance of thunderstorms in the afternoon. Mostly cloudy in the morning, then clearing. Highs in the mid-70s. Tonight, northwest winds 10 to 15 miles per hour, shifting to the west after midnight. Chance of showers in the late evening and overnight. Slight chance of thunderstorms early in the morning. Partly cloudy in the evening, then becoming mostly cloudy. Lows around 50. For Eastern Lake Sakakawea, today, south winds 10 to 20 miles per hour with gusts to around 45 miles per hour. Chance of thunderstorms through the day. Scattered showers late in the morning. Partly sunny. Highs in the mid-70s. Tonight, south winds around 10 miles per hour shifting to the southwest early in the morning. Chance of showers and slight chance of thunderstorms through the night. Mostly cloudy. Lows in the lower 50s. For Northern Lake Oahe, today, breezy. South winds 10 to 15 miles per hour increasing to 15 to 25 miles per hour in the afternoon. Patchy fog in the morning. Slight chance of thunderstorms in the morning. Mostly sunny. Highs around 80. Tonight, southeast winds 10 to 20 miles per hour. Thunderstorms likely until early morning. Showers in the late evening and overnight. Mostly cloudy. Lows in the mid-50s. Here are the weather conditions at 11 a.m. Central Daylight Time. Bismarck, partly sunny. Temperature 75 degrees, relative humidity 59%. Wind south at 15 miles an hour. Pressure 30.12 inches and falling. Mandan, partly sunny. 75 degrees, relative humidity 69%. Wind south at 20 miles an hour. Hazen, partly sunny. 68 degrees, relative humidity 68%. Wind south at 14 miles an hour. Harvey, mostly sunny. 79 degrees, relative humidity 65%. Wind southeast at 16 miles an hour. Minot, cloudy. 70 degrees, relative humidity 68%. Wind southeast at 8 miles an hour. Dickinson, a thunderstorm was reported. 57 degrees, relative humidity 89%. Elsewhere around North Dakota, it was 65 at Garrison. It was sunny, with a temperature of 62 at Williston and 76 at Jamestown. It was mostly sunny, with a temperature of 76 at Fargo and 75 at Devil's Lake. At Grand Forks, it was partly sunny, with a temperature of 78. In northern South Dakota, skies ranged from sunny to mostly sunny. It was 76 at Mobridge and 79 at Aberdeen. In eastern Montana, it was sunny, with a temperature of 59 at Miles City and 63 at Glendive. Once again, at Bismarck, the temperature was 75 degrees under partly sunny skies. The regional weather forecast from your National Weather Service office in Bismarck. Scattered to numerous showers and thunderstorms are

expected today through Wednesday across much of the region. Isolated to scattered severe thunderstorms will be possible as well. Highs will be mostly in the 70s and 80s for the upcoming work week, while lows will be mostly in the 40s and 50s. Here is the forecast for the Bismarck Minden listening area. Rest of today, partly sunny. Patchy fog late in the morning. A slight chance of thunderstorms and isolated showers late in the morning, then a chance of showers and thunderstorms in the afternoon. Some thunderstorms may be severe in the afternoon. Highs in the upper 70s. South winds 10 to 15 miles per hour with gusts up to 25 miles per hour. Chance of rain 30%. Tonight, showers. Thunderstorms likely in the evening, then a slight chance of thunderstorms after midnight. Some thunderstorms may be severe in the evening. Lows in the mid-50s. Southeast winds 5 to 10 miles per hour. Wednesday, partly sunny with showers likely and a slight chance of thunderstorms in the morning, then sunny in the afternoon. Highs in the mid-70s. West winds 5 to 10 miles per hour. Chance of rain 60%. Wednesday night, mostly clear. Lows around 50. Northwest winds around 5 miles per hour. Thursday, mostly sunny. Highs in the upper 70s. Northwest winds around 5 miles per hour, becoming west around 5 miles per hour in the afternoon. Thursday night, partly cloudy in the evening, then mostly cloudy with a chance of showers after midnight. Lows in the lower 50s. Chance of rain 30%. Friday, mostly sunny with a chance of showers. A chance of thunderstorms in the afternoon. Highs in the upper 70s. Chance of rain 50%. Friday night, partly cloudy with a slight chance of showers and thunderstorms in the evening, then mostly clear after midnight. Lows in the mid-50s. Chance of rain 20%. Saturday, sunny. Highs in the mid-80s. Saturday night, mostly clear. Lows in the lower 60s. Sunday, mostly sunny. Highs in the upper 80s. Sunday night, increasing clouds. A chance of thunderstorms in the evening. A chance of showers. Lows in the upper 50s. Chance of rain 40%. Monday, mostly cloudy with a chance of showers in the morning, then mostly sunny with a slight chance of showers and thunderstorms in the afternoon. Highs in the lower 80s. Chance of rain 30%. For Western Lake Sakakawea, today, southwest winds 10 to 20 miles per hour. Scattered showers and chance of thunderstorms through the day. Slight chance of thunderstorms in the afternoon. Mostly cloudy in the morning, then clearing. Highs in the mid-70s. Tonight, northwest winds 10 to 15 miles per hour shifting to the west after midnight. Chance of showers in the late evening and overnight. Slight chance of thunderstorms early in the morning. Partly cloudy in the evening, then becoming mostly cloudy. Lows around 50. For Eastern Lake Sakakawea, today, south winds 10 to 20 miles per hour with gusts to around 45 miles per hour. Chance of thunderstorms through the day. Scattered showers late in the morning. Partly sunny. Highs in the mid-70s. Tonight, south winds around 10 miles per hour shifting to the southwest early in the morning. Chance of showers and slight chance of thunderstorms through the night. Mostly cloudy. Lows in the lower 50s. For Northern Lake Oahe, today, breezy. South winds 10 to 15 miles per hour increasing to 15 to 25 miles per hour in the afternoon. Patchy fog in the morning. Slight chance of thunderstorms in the morning. Mostly sunny. Highs around 80. Tonight, southeast winds 10 to 20 miles per hour. Thunderstorms likely until early morning. Showers in the late evening and overnight. Mostly cloudy. Lows in the mid-50s. Here are the weather conditions at 11 a.m. Central Daylight Time. Bismarck, partly sunny. Temperature 75 degrees, relative humidity 59%. Wind south at 15 miles an hour. Pressure 30.12 inches and falling. Minden, partly sunny. 75 degrees, relative humidity 69%. Wind south at 20 miles an hour. Hazen, partly sunny. 68 degrees, relative humidity 68%. Wind south at 14 miles.

miles an hour. Harvey, mostly sunny. 79 degrees, relative humidity 65%. Wind southeast at 16 miles an hour. Minot, cloudy. 70 degrees, relative humidity 68%. Wind southeast at 8 miles an hour. Dickinson, a thunderstorm was reported. 57 degrees, relative humidity 89%. Elsewhere around North Dakota, it was 65 at Garrison. It was sunny, with a temperature of 62 at Williston and 76 at Jamestown. It was mostly sunny, with a temperature of 76 at Fargo and 75 at Devil's Lake. At Grand Forks, it was partly sunny, with a temperature of 78. In northern South Dakota, skies ranged from sunny to mostly sunny. It was 76 at Mobridge and 79 at Aberdeen. In eastern Montana, it was sunny, with a temperature of 59 at Miles City and 63 at Glendive. Once again, at Bismarck, the temperature was 75 degrees under partly sunny skies. The regional weather forecast from your National Weather Service office in Bismarck. Scattered to numerous showers and thunderstorms are expected today through Wednesday across much of the region. Isolated to scattered severe thunderstorms will be possible as well. Highs will be mostly in the 70s and 80s for the upcoming work week, while lows will be mostly in the 40s and 50s. Here is the forecast for the Bismarck, Minden listening area. Rest of today, partly sunny. Patchy fog late in the morning. A slight chance of thunderstorms and isolated showers late in the morning, then a chance of showers and thunderstorms in the afternoon. Some thunderstorms may be severe in the afternoon. Highs in the upper 70s. South winds 10 to 15 miles per hour with gusts up to 25 miles per hour. Chance of rain 30%. Tonight, showers. Thunderstorms likely in the evening, then a slight chance of thunderstorms after midnight. Some thunderstorms may be severe in the evening. Lows in the mid-50s. Southeast winds 5 to 10 miles per hour. Wednesday, partly sunny with showers likely and a slight chance of thunderstorms in the morning, then sunny in the afternoon. Highs in the mid-70s. West winds 5 to 10 miles per hour. Chance of rain 60%. Wednesday night, mostly clear. Lows around 50. Northwest winds around 5 miles per hour. Thursday, mostly sunny. Highs in the upper 70s. Northwest winds around 5 miles per hour, becoming west around 5 miles per hour in the afternoon. Thursday night, partly cloudy in the evening, then mostly cloudy with a chance of showers after midnight. Lows in the lower 50s. Chance of rain 30%. Friday, mostly sunny with a chance of showers. A chance of thunderstorms in the afternoon. Highs in the upper 70s. Chance of rain 50%. Friday night, partly cloudy with a slight chance of showers and thunderstorms in the evening, then mostly clear after midnight. Lows in the mid-50s. Chance of rain 20%. Saturday, sunny. Highs in the mid-80s. Saturday night, mostly clear. Lows in the lower 60s. Sunday, mostly sunny. Highs in the upper 80s. Sunday night, increasing clouds. A chance of thunderstorms in the evening. A chance of showers. Lows in the upper 50s. Chance of rain 40%. Monday, mostly cloudy with a chance of showers in the morning, then mostly sunny with a slight chance of showers and thunderstorms in the afternoon. Highs in the lower 80s. Chance of rain 30%. For Western Lake Sakakawea, today, southwest winds 10 to 20 miles per hour. Scattered showers and chance of thunderstorms through the day. Slight chance of thunderstorms in the afternoon. Mostly cloudy in the morning, then clearing. Highs in the mid-70s. Tonight, northwest winds 10 to 15 miles per hour shifting to the west after midnight. Chance of showers in the late evening and overnight. Slight chance of thunderstorms early in the morning. Partly cloudy in the evening, then becoming mostly cloudy. Lows around 50. For Eastern Lake Sakakawea, today, south winds 10 to 20 miles per hour with gusts to around 45 miles per hour. Chance of thunderstorms through the day. Scattered showers late in the morning. Partly sunny. Highs in the mid-70s. Tonight, south winds around 10 miles per hour shifting.

to the southwest early in the morning. Chance of showers and slight chance of thunderstorms through the night. Mostly cloudy. Lows in the lower 50s. For northern Lake Oahe, today, breezy. South winds 10 to 15 miles per hour, increasing to 15 to 25 miles per hour in the afternoon. Patchy fog in the morning. Slight chance of thunderstorms in the morning. Mostly sunny. Highs around 80. Tonight, southeast winds 10 to 20 miles per hour. Thunderstorms likely until early morning. Showers in the late evening and overnight. Mostly cloudy. Lows in the mid-50s. Here are the weather conditions at 11 a.m. Central Daylight Time. Bismarck, partly sunny. Temperature 75 degrees, relative humidity 59%. Wind south at 15 miles an hour. Pressure 30.12 inches and falling. Mendon, partly sunny. 75 degrees, relative humidity 69%. Wind south at 20 miles an hour. Hazen, partly sunny. 68 degrees, relative humidity 68%. Wind south at 14 miles an hour. Harvey, mostly sunny. 79 degrees, relative humidity 65%. Wind southeast at 16 miles an hour. Minot, cloudy. 70 degrees, relative humidity 68%. Wind southeast at 8 miles an hour. Dickinson, a thunderstorm was reported. 57 degrees, relative humidity 89%. Elsewhere around North Dakota, it was 65 at Garrison. It was sunny, with a temperature of 62 at Williston and 76 at Jamestown. It was mostly sunny, with a temperature of 76 at Fargo and 75 at Devil's Lake. At Grand Forks, it was partly sunny, with a temperature of 78. In northern South Dakota, skies ranged from sunny to mostly sunny. It was 76 at Mobridge and 79 at Aberdeen. In eastern Montana, it was sunny, with a temperature of 59 at Miles City and 63 at Glendive. Once again, at Bismarck, the temperature was 75 degrees under partly sunny skies. The regional weather forecast from your National Weather Service office in Bismarck. Scattered to numerous showers and thunderstorms are expected today through Wednesday across much of the region. Isolated to scattered severe thunderstorms will be possible as well. Highs will be mostly in the 70s and 80s for the upcoming work week, while lows will be mostly in the 40s and 50s. This is NOAA Weather Radio Station WXL78 in Bismarck, North Dakota, operating on a frequency of 162.475 MHz. Providing weather information 24 hours a day from your National Weather Service office in Bismarck. Here is the forecast for the Bismarck-Mendon listening area. Rest of today, partly sunny. Patchy fog late in the morning. A slight chance of thunderstorms and isolated showers late in the morning, then a chance of showers and thunderstorms in the afternoon. Some thunderstorms may be severe in the afternoon. Highs in the upper 70s. South winds 10 to 15 miles per hour with gusts up to 25 miles per hour. Chance of rain 30%. Tonight, showers. Thunderstorms likely in the evening, then a slight chance of thunderstorms after midnight. Some thunderstorms may be severe in the evening. Lows in the mid-50s. Southeast winds 5 to 10 miles per hour. Wednesday, partly sunny with showers likely and a slight chance of thunderstorms in the morning, then sunny in the afternoon. Highs in the mid-70s. West winds 5 to 10 miles per hour. Chance of rain 60%. Wednesday night, mostly clear. Lows around 50. Northwest winds around 5 miles per hour. Thursday, mostly sunny. Highs in the upper 70s. Northwest winds around 5 miles per hour, becoming west around 5 miles per hour in the afternoon. Thursday night, partly cloudy in the evening, then mostly cloudy with a chance of showers after midnight. Lows in the lower 50s. Chance of rain 30%. Friday, mostly sunny with a chance of showers. A chance of thunderstorms in the afternoon. Highs in the upper 70s. Chance of rain 50%. Friday night, partly cloudy with a slight chance of showers and thunderstorms in the evening, then mostly clear after midnight. Lows in the mid-50s. Chance of rain 20%.

Saturday, sunny. Highs in the mid-80s. Saturday night, mostly clear. Lows in the lower 60s. Sunday, mostly sunny. Highs in the upper 80s. Sunday night, increasing clouds. A chance of thunderstorms in the evening. A chance of showers. Lows in the upper 50s. Chance of rain 40%. Monday, mostly cloudy with a chance of showers in the morning, then mostly sunny with a slight chance of showers and thunderstorms in the afternoon. Highs in the lower 80s. Chance of rain 30%. For Western Lake Sakakawea, today, southwest winds 10 to 20 miles per hour. Scattered showers and chance of thunderstorms through the day. Slight chance of thunderstorms in the afternoon. Mostly cloudy in the morning, then clearing. Highs in the mid-70s. Tonight, northwest showers and chance of thunderstorms through the day. Slight chance of thunderstorms in the afternoon. Mostly cloudy in the morning, then clearing. Highs in the mid-70s. Tonight, northwest winds 10 to 15 miles per hour shifting to the west after midnight. Chance of showers in the late evening and overnight. Slight chance of thunderstorms early in the morning. Partly cloudy in the evening, then becoming mostly cloudy. Lows around 50. For Eastern Lake Sakakawea, today, south winds 10 to 20 miles per hour with gusts to around 45 miles per hour. Chance of thunderstorms through the day. Scattered showers late in the morning. Partly sunny. Highs in the mid-70s. Tonight, south winds around 10 miles per hour shifting to the southwest early in the morning. Chance of showers and slight chance of thunderstorms through the night. Mostly cloudy. Lows in the lower 50s. For Northern Lake Oahe, today, breezy. South winds 10 to 15 miles per hour increasing to 15 to 25 miles per hour in the afternoon. Patchy fog in the morning. Slight chance of thunderstorms in the morning. Mostly sunny. Highs around 80. Tonight, southeast winds 10 to 20 miles per hour. Thunderstorms likely until early morning. Showers in the late evening and overnight. Mostly cloudy. Lows in the mid-50s. Here are the weather conditions at 11 a.m. Central Daylight Time. Bismarck, partly sunny. Temperature 75 degrees, relative humidity 59%. Wind south at 15 miles an hour. Pressure 30.12 inches and falling. Mendan, partly sunny. 75 degrees, relative humidity 69%. Wind south at 20 miles an hour. Hazen, partly sunny. 68 degrees, relative humidity 68%. Wind south at 14 miles an hour. Harvey, mostly sunny. 79 degrees, relative humidity 65%. Wind southeast at 16 miles an hour. Minot, cloudy. 70 degrees, relative humidity 68%. Wind southeast at 8 miles an hour. Dickinson, a thunderstorm was reported. 57 degrees, relative humidity 89%. Elsewhere around North Dakota, it was 65 at Garrison. It was sunny, with a temperature of 62 at Williston and 76 at Jamestown. It was mostly sunny, with a temperature of 76 at Fargo and 75 at Devil's Lake. At Grand Forks, it was partly sunny, with a temperature of 78. In northern South Dakota, skies ranged from sunny to mostly sunny. It was 76 at Mobridge and 79 at Aberdeen. In eastern Montana, it was sunny, with a temperature of 59 at Miles City and 63 at Glendive. Once again, at Bismarck, the temperature was 75 degrees under partly sunny skies. The regional weather forecast from your National Weather Service office in Bismarck. Scattered to numerous showers and thunderstorms are expected today through Wednesday across much of the region. Isolated to scattered severe thunderstorms will be possible as well. Highs will be mostly in the 70s and 80s for the upcoming work week, while lows will be mostly in the 40s and 50s. Here is the forecast for the Bismarck Menden listening area. Rest of today, partly sunny. Patchy fog late in the morning. A slight chance of thunderstorms and isolated showers late in the morning, then a chance of showers and thunderstorms in the afternoon. Some thunderstorms may be severe in the afternoon. Highs in the upper 70s. South winds 10 to

15 miles per hour with gusts up to 25 miles per hour. Chance of rain 30%. Tonight, showers. Thunderstorms likely in the evening, then a slight chance of thunderstorms after midnight. Some thunderstorms may be severe in the evening. Lows in the mid-50s. Southeast winds 5 to 10 miles per hour. Wednesday, partly sunny with showers likely and a slight chance of thunderstorms in the morning, then sunny in the afternoon. Highs in the mid-70s. West winds 5 to 10 miles per hour. Chance of rain 60%. Wednesday night, mostly clear. Lows around 50. Northwest winds around 5 miles per hour. Thursday, mostly sunny. Highs in the upper 70s. Northwest winds around 5 miles per hour, becoming west around 5 miles per hour in the afternoon. Thursday night, partly cloudy in the evening, then mostly cloudy with a chance of showers after midnight. Lows in the lower 50s. Chance of rain 30%. Friday, mostly sunny with a chance of showers. A chance of thunderstorms in the afternoon. Highs in the upper 70s. Chance of rain 50%. Friday night, partly cloudy with a slight chance of showers and thunderstorms in the evening, then mostly clear after midnight. Lows in the mid-50s. Chance of rain 20%. Saturday, sunny. Highs in the mid-80s. Saturday night, mostly clear. Lows in the lower 60s. Sunday, mostly sunny. Highs in the upper 80s. Sunday night, increasing clouds. A chance of thunderstorms in the evening. A chance of showers. Lows in the upper 50s. Chance of rain 40%. Monday, mostly cloudy with a chance of showers in the morning, then mostly sunny with a slight chance of showers and thunderstorms in the afternoon. Highs in the lower 80s. Chance of rain 30%. For Western Lake Sakakawea, today, southwest winds 10 to 20 miles per hour. Scattered showers and chance of thunderstorms through the day. Slight chance of thunderstorms in the afternoon. Mostly cloudy in the morning, then clearing. Highs in the mid-70s. Tonight, northwest winds 10 to 15 miles per hour shifting to the west after midnight. Chance of showers in the late evening and overnight. Slight chance of thunderstorms early in the morning. Partly cloudy in the evening, then becoming mostly cloudy. Lows around 50. For Eastern Lake Sakakawea, today, south winds 10 to 20 miles per hour with gusts to around 45 miles per hour. Chance of thunderstorms through the day. Scattered showers late in the morning. Partly sunny. Highs in the mid-70s. Tonight, south winds around 10 miles per hour shifting to the southwest early in the morning. Chance of showers and slight chance of thunderstorms through the night. Mostly cloudy. Lows in the lower 50s. For Northern Lake Oahe, today, breezy. South winds 10 to 15 miles per hour increasing to 15 to 25 miles per hour in the afternoon. Patchy fog in the morning. Slight chance of thunderstorms in the morning. Mostly sunny. Highs around 80. Tonight, southeast winds 10 to 20 miles per hour. Thunderstorms likely until early morning. Showers in the late evening and overnight. Mostly cloudy. Lows in the mid-50s. Here are the weather conditions at 11 a.m. Central Daylight Time. Bismarck, partly sunny. Temperature 75 degrees, relative humidity 59%. Wind south at 15 miles an hour. Pressure 30.12 inches and falling. Menden, partly sunny. 75 degrees, relative humidity 69%. Wind south at 20 miles an hour. Hazen, partly sunny. 68 degrees, relative humidity 68%. Wind south at 14 miles an hour. Harvey, mostly sunny. 79 degrees, relative humidity 65%. Wind southeast at 16 miles an hour. Minot, cloudy. 70 degrees, relative humidity 68%. Wind southeast at 8 miles an hour. Dickinson, a thunderstorm was reported. 57 degrees, relative humidity 89%. Elsewhere around North Dakota, it was 65 at Garrison. It was sunny, with a temperature of 62 at Williston and 76 at Jamestown. It was mostly sunny, with a

temperature of 76 at Fargo and 75 at Devil's Lake. At Grand Forks, it was partly sunny with a temperature of 78. In northern South Dakota, skies ranged from sunny to mostly sunny. It was 76 at Mobridge and 79 at Aberdeen. In eastern Montana, it was sunny with a temperature of 59 at Miles City and 63 at Glendive. Once again, at Bismarck, the temperature was 75 degrees under partly sunny skies. The regional weather forecast from your National Weather Service office in Bismarck. Scattered to numerous showers and thunderstorms are expected today through Wednesday across much of the region. Isolated to scattered severe thunderstorms will be possible as well. Highs will be mostly in the 70s and 80s for the upcoming work week, while lows will be mostly in the 40s and 50s. Here is the forecast for the Bismarck Minden listening area. Rest of today, partly sunny. Patchy fog late in the morning. A slight chance of thunderstorms and isolated showers late in the morning, then a chance of showers and thunderstorms in the afternoon. Some thunderstorms may be severe in the afternoon. Highs in the upper 70s. South winds 10 to 15 miles per hour with gusts up to 25 miles per hour. Chance of rain 30%. Tonight, showers. Thunderstorms likely in the evening, then a slight chance of thunderstorms after midnight. Some thunderstorms may be severe in the evening. Lows in the mid-50s. Southeast winds 5 to 10 miles per hour. Wednesday, partly sunny with showers likely and a slight chance of thunderstorms in the morning, then sunny in the afternoon. Highs in the mid-70s. West winds 5 to 10 miles per hour. Chance of rain 60%. Wednesday night, mostly clear. Lows around 50. Northwest winds around 5 miles per hour. Thursday, mostly sunny. Highs in the upper 70s. Northwest winds around 5 miles per hour, becoming west around 5 miles per hour in the afternoon. Thursday night, partly cloudy in the evening, then mostly cloudy with a chance of showers after midnight. Lows in the lower 50s. Chance of rain 30%. Friday, mostly sunny with a chance of showers. A chance of thunderstorms in the afternoon. Highs in the upper 70s. Chance of rain 50%. Friday night, partly cloudy with a slight chance of showers and thunderstorms in the evening, then mostly clear after midnight. Lows in the mid-50s. Chance of rain 20%. Saturday, sunny. Highs in the mid-80s. Saturday night, mostly clear. Lows in the lower 60s. Sunday, mostly sunny. Highs in the upper 80s. Sunday night, increasing clouds. A chance of thunderstorms in the evening. A chance of showers. Lows in the upper 50s. Chance of rain 40%. Monday, mostly cloudy with a chance of showers in the morning, then mostly sunny with a slight chance of showers and thunderstorms in the afternoon. Highs in the lower 80s. Chance of rain 30%. For Western Lake Sakakawea, today, southwest winds 10 to 20 miles per hour. Scattered showers and chance of thunderstorms through the day. Slight chance of thunderstorms in the afternoon. Mostly cloudy in the morning, then clearing. Highs in the mid-70s. Tonight, northwest winds 10 to 15 miles per hour shifting to the west after midnight. Chance of showers in the late evening and overnight. Slight chance of thunderstorms early in the morning. Partly cloudy in the evening, then becoming mostly cloudy. Lows around 50. For Eastern Lake Sakakawea, today, south winds 10 to 20 miles per hour with gusts to around 45 miles per hour. Chance of thunderstorms through the day. Scattered showers late in the morning. Partly sunny. Highs in the mid-70s. Tonight, south winds around 10 miles per hour shifting to the southwest early in the morning. Chance of showers and slight chance of thunderstorms through the night. Mostly cloudy. Lows in the lower 50s. For Northern Lake Oahe, today, breezy. South winds 10 to 15 miles per hour increasing to 15 to 25 miles per hour in the afternoon. Patchy fog in the morning. Slight chance of thunderstorms in the morning. Mostly sunny. Highs around 80. Tonight, southeast winds 10 to 20 miles per hour. Thunderstorms likely until early morning. Showers in the late evening and overnight.

mostly cloudy. Lows in the mid-50s. Here are the weather conditions at 11 a.m. Central Daylight Time. Bismarck, partly sunny. Temperature 75 degrees. Relative humidity 59%. Wind south at 15 miles an hour. Pressure 30.12 inches and falling. Menden, partly sunny. 75 degrees. Relative humidity 69%. Wind south at 20 miles an hour. Hazen, partly sunny. 68 degrees. Relative humidity 68%. Wind south at 14 miles an hour. Harvey, mostly sunny. 79 degrees, relative humidity 65%. Wind southeast at 16 miles an hour. Minot, cloudy. 70 degrees, relative humidity 68%. Wind southeast at 8 miles an hour. Dickinson, a thunderstorm was reported. 57 degrees, relative humidity 89%. Elsewhere around North Dakota, it was 65 at Garrison. It was sunny, with a temperature of 62 at Williston and 76 at Jamestown. It was mostly sunny, with a temperature of 76 at Fargo and 75 at Devil's Lake. At Grand Forks, it was partly sunny, with a temperature of 78. In northern South Dakota, skies ranged from sunny to mostly sunny. It was 76 at Mobridge and 79 at Aberdeen. In eastern Montana, it was sunny, with a temperature of 59 at Miles City and 63 at Glendive. Once again, at Bismarck, the temperature was 75 degrees under partly sunny skies. The regional weather forecast from your National Weather Service office in Bismarck. Scattered to numerous showers and thunderstorms are expected today through Wednesday across much of the region. Isolated to scattered severe thunderstorms will be possible as well. Highs will be mostly in the 70s and 80s for the upcoming work week, while lows will be mostly in the 40s and 50s. Here is the forecast for the Bismarck-Menden listening area. Rest of today, partly sunny. Patchy fog late in the morning. A slight chance of thunderstorms and isolated showers late in the morning, then a chance of showers and thunderstorms in the afternoon. Some thunderstorms may be severe in the afternoon. Highs in the upper 70s. South winds 10 to 15 miles per hour with gusts up to 25 miles per hour. Chance of rain 30%. Tonight, showers. Thunderstorms likely in the evening, then a slight chance of thunderstorms after midnight. Some thunderstorms may be severe in the evening. Lows in the mid-50s. Southeast winds 5 to 10 miles per hour. Wednesday, partly sunny with showers likely and a slight chance of thunderstorms in the morning, then sunny in the afternoon. Highs in the mid-70s. West winds 5 to 10 miles per hour. Chance of rain 60%. Wednesday night, mostly clear. Lows around 50. Northwest winds around 5 miles per hour. Thursday, mostly sunny. Highs in the upper 70s. Northwest winds around 5 miles per hour, becoming west around 5 miles per hour in the afternoon. Thursday night, partly cloudy in the evening, then mostly cloudy with a chance of showers after midnight. Lows in the lower 50s. Chance of rain 30%. Friday, mostly sunny with a chance of showers. A chance of thunderstorms in the afternoon. Highs in the upper 70s. Chance of rain 50%. Friday night, partly cloudy with a slight chance of showers and thunderstorms in the evening, then mostly clear after midnight. Lows in the mid-50s. Chance of rain 20%. Saturday, sunny. Highs in the mid-80s. Saturday night, mostly clear. Lows in the lower 60s. Sunday, mostly sunny. Highs in the upper 80s. Sunday night, increasing clouds. A chance of thunderstorms in the evening. A chance of showers. Lows in the upper 50s. Chance of rain 40%. Monday, mostly cloudy with a chance of showers in the morning, then mostly sunny with a slight chance of showers and thunderstorms in the afternoon. Highs in the lower 80s. Chance of rain 30%. For Western Lake Sakakawea, today, southwest winds 10 to 20 miles per hour. Scattered showers and chance of thunderstorms through the day. Slight chance of thunderstorms in the afternoon. Mostly cloudy in the morning, then clearing.

in the mid-70s. Tonight, northwest winds 10 to 15 miles per hour, shifting to the west after midnight. Chance of showers in the late evening and overnight. Slight chance of thunderstorms early in the morning. Partly cloudy in the evening, then becoming mostly cloudy. Lows around 50. For eastern Lake Sakakawea, today, south winds 10 to 20 miles per hour with gusts to around 45 miles per hour. Chance of thunderstorms through the day. Scattered showers late in the morning. Partly sunny. Highs in the mid-70s. Tonight, south winds around 10 miles per hour shifting to the southwest early in the morning. Chance of showers and slight chance of thunderstorms through the night. Mostly cloudy. Lows in the lower 50s. For northern Lake Oahe, today, breezy. South winds 10 to 15 miles per hour increasing to 15 to 25 miles per hour in the afternoon. Patchy fog in the morning. Slight chance of thunderstorms in the morning. Mostly sunny. Highs around 80. Tonight, southeast winds 10 to 20 miles per hour. Thunderstorms likely until early morning. Showers in the late evening and overnight. Mostly cloudy. Lows in the mid-50s. Here are the weather conditions at 11 a.m. Central Daylight Time. Bismarck, partly sunny. Temperature 75 degrees, relative humidity 59%. Wind south at 15 miles an hour. Pressure 30.12 inches and falling. Mendan, partly sunny. 75 degrees, relative humidity 69%. Wind south at 20 miles an hour. Hazen, partly sunny. 68 degrees, relative humidity 68%. Wind south at 14 miles an hour. Harvey, mostly sunny. 79 degrees, relative humidity 65%. Wind southeast at 16 miles an hour. Minot, cloudy. 70 degrees, relative humidity 68%. Wind southeast at 8 miles an hour. Dickinson, a thunderstorm was reported. 57 degrees, relative humidity 89%. Elsewhere around North Dakota, it was 65 at Garrison. It was sunny, with a temperature of 62 at Williston and 76 at Jamestown. It was mostly sunny, with a temperature of 76 at Fargo and 75 at Devil's Lake. At Grand Forks, it was partly sunny, with a temperature of 78. In northern South Dakota, skies ranged from sunny to mostly sunny. It was 76 at Mobridge and 79 at Aberdeen. In eastern Montana, it was sunny, with a temperature of 59 at Miles City and 63 at Glendive. Once again, at Bismarck, the temperature was 75 degrees under partly sunny skies. The regional weather forecast from your National Weather Service office in Bismarck. Scattered to numerous showers and thunderstorms are expected today through Wednesday across much of the region. Isolated to scattered severe thunderstorms will be possible as well. Highs will be mostly in the 70s and 80s for the upcoming work week, while lows will be mostly in the 40s and 50s. Here is the forecast for the Bismarck-Mendon listening area. Rest of today, partly sunny. Patchy fog late in the morning. A slight chance of thunderstorms and isolated showers late in the morning, then a chance of showers and thunderstorms in the afternoon. Some thunderstorms may be severe in the afternoon. Highs in the upper 70s. South winds 10 to 15 miles per hour with gusts up to 25 miles per hour. Chance of rain 30%. Tonight, showers. Thunderstorms likely in the evening, then a slight chance of thunderstorms after midnight. Some thunderstorms may be severe in the evening. Lows in the mid-50s. Southeast winds 5 to 10 miles per hour. Wednesday, partly sunny with showers likely and a slight chance of thunderstorms in the morning, then sunny in the afternoon. Highs in the mid-70s. West winds 5 to 10 miles per hour. Chance of rain 60%. Wednesday night, mostly clear. Lows around 50. Northwest winds around 5 miles per hour. Thursday, mostly sunny. Highs in the upper 70s. Northwest winds around 5 miles per hour, becoming west around 5 miles per hour in the afternoon. Thursday night, partly cloudy in the evening, then mostly cloudy with a chance of showers after midnight. Lows in the lower 50s.
chance of rain 30%. Friday, mostly sunny with a chance of showers. A chance of thunderstorms in the afternoon. Highs in the upper 70s. Chance of rain 50%. Friday night, partly cloudy with a slight chance of showers and thunderstorms in the evening, then mostly clear after midnight. Lows in the mid-50s. Chance of rain 20%. Saturday, sunny. Highs in the mid-80s. Saturday night, mostly clear. Lows in the lower 60s. Sunday, mostly sunny. Highs in the upper 80s. Sunday night, increasing clouds. A chance of thunderstorms in the evening. A chance of showers. Lows in the upper 50s. Chance of rain 40%. Monday, mostly cloudy with a chance of showers in the morning, then mostly sunny with a slight chance of showers and thunderstorms in the afternoon. Highs in the lower 80s. Chance of rain 30%. For Western Lake Sakakawea, today, southwest winds 10 to 20 miles per hour. Scattered showers and chance of thunderstorms through the day. Slight chance of thunderstorms in the afternoon. Mostly cloudy in the morning, then clearing. Highs in the mid-70s. Tonight, northwest winds 10 to 15 miles per hour shifting to the west after midnight. Chance of showers in the late evening and overnight. Slight chance of thunderstorms early in the morning. Partly cloudy in the evening, then becoming mostly cloudy. Lows around 50. For Eastern Lake Sakakawea, today, south winds 10 to 20 miles per hour with gusts to around 45 miles per hour. Chance of thunderstorms through the day. Scattered showers late in the morning. Partly sunny. Highs in the mid-70s. Tonight, south winds around 10 miles per hour shifting to the southwest early in the morning. Chance of showers and slight chance of thunderstorms through the night. Mostly cloudy. Lows in the lower 50s. For Northern Lake Oahe, today, breezy. South winds 10 to 15 miles per hour increasing to 15 to 25 miles per hour in the afternoon. Patchy fog in the morning. Slight chance of thunderstorms in the morning. Mostly sunny. Highs around 80. Tonight, southeast winds 10 to 20 miles per hour. Thunderstorms likely until early morning. Showers in the late evening and overnight. Mostly cloudy. Lows in the mid-50s. Here are the weather conditions at 11 a.m. Central Daylight Time. Bismarck, partly sunny. Temperature 75 degrees, relative humidity 59%. Wind south at 15 miles an hour. Pressure 30.12 inches and falling. Mendham, partly sunny. 75 degrees, relative humidity 69%. Wind south at 20 miles an hour. Hazen, partly sunny. 68 degrees, relative humidity 68%. Wind south at 14 miles an hour. Harvey, mostly sunny. 79 degrees, relative humidity 65%. Wind southeast at 16 miles an hour. Minot, cloudy. 70 degrees, relative humidity 68%. Wind southeast at 8 miles an hour. Dickinson, a thunderstorm was reported. 57 degrees, relative humidity 89%. Elsewhere around North Dakota, it was 65 at Garrison. It was sunny, with a temperature of 62 at Williston and 76 at Jamestown. It was mostly sunny, with a temperature of 76 at Fargo and 75 at Devil's Lake. At Grand Forks, it was partly sunny, with a temperature of 78. In northern South Dakota, skies ranged from sunny to mostly sunny. It was 76 at Mobridge and 79 at Aberdeen. In eastern Montana, it was sunny, with a temperature of 59 at Miles City and 63 at Glendive. Once again, at Bismarck, the temperature was 75 degrees under partly sunny skies. 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Providing weather information 24 hours a day from your National Weather Service office in Bismarck. The regional weather forecast from your National Weather Service office in Bismarck. Scattered to numerous showers and thunderstorms are expected today through Wednesday across much of the region. Isolated to scattered severe thunderstorms will be possible as well.
Highs will be mostly in the 70s and 80s for the upcoming work week.

while lows will be mostly in the 40s and 50s. Here is the forecast for the Bismarck Menden listening area. Rest of today, partly sunny. Patchy fog late in the morning. A slight chance of thunderstorms and isolated showers late in the morning, then a chance of showers and thunderstorms in the afternoon. Some thunderstorms may be severe in the afternoon. Highs in the upper 70s. South winds 10 to 15 miles per hour with gusts up to 25 miles per hour. Chance of rain 30%. Tonight, showers. Thunderstorms likely in the evening, then a slight chance of thunderstorms after midnight. Some thunderstorms may be severe in the evening. Lows in the mid-50s. Southeast winds 5 to 10 miles per hour. Wednesday, partly sunny with showers likely and a slight chance of thunderstorms in the morning, then sunny in the afternoon. Highs in the mid-70s. West winds 5 to 10 miles per hour. Chance of rain 60%. Wednesday night, mostly clear. Lows around 50. Northwest winds around 5 miles per hour. Thursday, mostly sunny. Highs in the upper 70s. Northwest winds around 5 miles per hour, becoming west around 5 miles per hour in the afternoon. Thursday night, partly cloudy in the evening, then mostly cloudy with a chance of showers after midnight. Lows in the lower 50s. Chance of rain 30%. Friday, mostly sunny with a chance of showers. A chance of thunderstorms in the afternoon. Highs in the upper 70s. Chance of rain 50%. Friday night, partly cloudy with a slight chance of showers and thunderstorms in the evening, then mostly clear after midnight. Lows in the mid-50s. Chance of rain 20%. Saturday, sunny. Highs in the mid-80s. Saturday night, mostly clear. Lows in the lower 60s. Sunday, mostly sunny. Highs in the upper 80s. Sunday night, increasing clouds. A chance of thunderstorms in the evening. A chance of showers. Lows in the upper 50s. Chance of rain 40%. Monday, mostly cloudy with a chance of showers in the morning, then mostly sunny with a slight chance of showers and thunderstorms in the afternoon. Highs in the lower 80s. Chance of rain 30%. For Western Lake Sakakawea, today, southwest winds 10 to 20 miles per hour. Scattered showers and chance of thunderstorms through the day. Slight chance of thunderstorms in the afternoon. Mostly cloudy in the morning, then clearing. Highs in the mid-70s. Tonight, northwest winds 10 to 15 miles per hour shifting to the west after midnight. Chance of showers in the late evening and overnight. Slight chance of thunderstorms early in the morning. Partly cloudy in the evening, then becoming mostly cloudy. Lows around 50. For Eastern Lake Sakakawea, today, south winds 10 to 20 miles per hour with gusts to around 45 miles per hour. Chance of thunderstorms through the day. Scattered showers late in the morning. Partly sunny. Highs in the mid-70s. Tonight, south winds around 10 miles per hour shifting to the southwest early in the morning. Chance of showers and slight chance of thunderstorms through the night. Mostly cloudy. Lows in the lower 50s. For Northern Lake Oahe, today, breezy. South winds 10 to 15 miles per hour increasing to 15 to 25 miles per hour in the afternoon. Patchy fog in the morning. Slight chance of thunderstorms in the morning. Mostly sunny. Highs around 80. Tonight, southeast winds 10 to 20 miles per hour. Thunderstorms likely until early morning. Showers in the late evening and overnight. Mostly cloudy. Lows in the mid-50s. Here are the weather conditions at noon Central Daylight Time. Bismarck, partly sunny. Temperature 81 degrees, relative humidity 43%. Wind south at 16 miles an hour, gusting to 24. Pressure 30.12 inches and steady. Menden, partly sunny. 77 degrees, relative humidity 65%. Wind south at 16 miles an hour, gusting to 25. Hazen, thunder was reported. 72 degrees, relative humidity 56%. Wind south at 12 miles an hour, gusting to 17. Harvey, mostly sunny. 82 degrees, relative humidity 54%.

10 at Bismarck, the temperature was 81 degrees under partly sunny skies. The regional weather forecast from your National Weather Service office in Bismarck. Scattered to numerous showers and thunderstorms are expected today through Wednesday across much of the region. Isolated to scattered severe thunderstorms will be possible as well. Highs will be mostly in the 70s and 80s for the upcoming work week, while lows will be mostly in the 40s and 50s. Here is the forecast for the Bismarck Minden listening area. Rest of today, partly sunny. A slight chance of showers and thunderstorms late in the morning, then numerous showers and a chance of thunderstorms in the afternoon. Some thunderstorms may be severe in the afternoon. Highs in the upper 70s. South winds 10 to 15 miles per hour with gusts up to 25 miles per hour. Chance of rain 60%. Tonight, showers likely. A chance of thunderstorms in the evening, then a slight chance of thunderstorms after midnight. Some thunderstorms may be severe in the evening. Lows in the mid-50s. Southeast winds 5 to 10 miles per hour. Chance of rain 60%. Wednesday, partly sunny with showers likely in the morning, then sunny in the afternoon. Highs in the mid-70s. Southwest winds around 5 miles per hour, becoming northwest in the afternoon. Chance of rain 70%. Wednesday night, mostly clear. Lows around 50. Northwest winds around 5 miles per hour. Thursday, mostly sunny. Highs in the upper 70s. Northwest winds around 5 miles per hour, becoming west around 5 miles per hour in the afternoon. Thursday night, partly cloudy in the evening, then mostly cloudy with a chance of showers after midnight. Lows in the lower 50s. Chance of rain 30%. Friday, mostly sunny with a chance of showers. A chance of thunderstorms in the afternoon. Highs in the upper 70s. Chance of rain 50%. Friday night, partly cloudy with a slight chance of showers and thunderstorms in the evening, then mostly clear after midnight. Lows in the mid-50s. Chance of rain 20%. Saturday, sunny. Highs in the mid-80s. Saturday night, mostly clear. Lows in the lower 60s. Sunday, mostly sunny. Highs in the upper 80s. Sunday night, increasing clouds. A chance of thunderstorms in the evening. A chance of showers. Lows in the upper 50s. Chance of rain 40%. Monday, mostly cloudy with a chance of showers in the morning, then mostly sunny with a slight chance of showers and thunderstorms in the afternoon. Highs in the lower 80s. Chance of rain 30%. For Western Lake Sakakawea, today, southwest winds 10 to 20 miles per hour. Scattered showers and chance of thunderstorms through the day. Slight chance of thunderstorms in the afternoon. Mostly cloudy in the morning, then clearing. Highs in the mid-70s. Tonight, northwest winds 10 to 15 miles per hour shifting to the west after midnight. Chance of showers in the late evening and overnight. Slight chance of thunderstorms early in the morning. Partly cloudy in the evening, then becoming mostly cloudy. Lows around 50. For Eastern Lake Sakakawea, today, south winds 10 to 20 miles per hour with gusts to around 45 miles per hour. Chance of thunderstorms through the day. Scattered showers late in the morning. Partly sunny. Highs in the mid-70s. Tonight, south winds around 10 miles per hour shifting to the southwest early in the morning. Chance of showers and slight chance of thunderstorms through the night. Mostly cloudy. Lows in the lower 50s. For Northern Lake Orahi, today, breezy. South winds 10 to 15 miles per hour increasing to 15 to 25 miles per hour in the afternoon. Patchy fog in the morning. Slight chance of thunderstorms in the morning. Mostly sunny. Highs around 80. Tonight, southeast winds 10 to 20 miles per hour. Thunderstorms likely until early morning. Showers in the late evening and overnight. Mostly cloudy. Lows in the mid-50s. Here are the weather conditions at noon Central Daylight Time. Bismarck, mostly sunny. Temperature 81 degrees, relative humidity 43%. Wind south at 16 miles an hour, gusting to 24. Pressure 30.12 inches and steady. Minden, mostly sunny.

77 degrees, relative humidity 65%. Wind south at 16 miles an hour, gusting to 25. Hazen, thunder was reported. 72 degrees, relative humidity 56%. Wind south at 12 miles an hour, gusting to 17. Harvey, mostly sunny. 82 degrees, relative humidity 54%. Wind south at 17 miles an hour. Minot, partly sunny. 70 degrees, relative humidity 70%. Dickinson, cloudy. 58 degrees, relative humidity 90%. Wind west at 6 miles an hour. Elsewhere around North Dakota, it was 66 at Garrison. It was sunny, with a temperature of 65 at Williston, 79 at Jamestown, 82 at Fargo, and 76 at Devil's Lake. At Grand Forks, it was partly sunny, with a temperature of 78. In northern South Dakota, skies ranged from sunny to mostly sunny. It was 79 at Mobridge, and 81 at Aberdeen. In eastern Montana, it was sunny, with a temperature of 62 at Mile City, and 66 at Glendive. Once again, at Bismarck, the temperature was 81 degrees under mostly sunny skies. The regional weather forecast from your National Weather Service office in Bismarck. Scattered to numerous showers and thunderstorms are expected today through Wednesday across much of the region. Isolated to scattered severe thunderstorms will be possible as well. Highs will be mostly in the 70s and 80s for the upcoming work week, while lows will be mostly in the 40s and 50s. Here is the forecast for the Bismarck Minden listening area. Rest of today, partly sunny. A slight chance of showers and thunderstorms late in the morning, then numerous showers and a chance of thunderstorms in the afternoon. Some thunderstorms may be severe in the afternoon. Highs in the upper 70s. South winds 10 to 15 miles per hour with gusts up to 25 miles per hour. Chance of rain 60%. Tonight, showers likely. A chance of thunderstorms in the evening, then a slight chance of thunderstorms after midnight. Some thunderstorms may be severe in the evening. Lows in the mid-50s. Southeast winds 5 to 10 miles per hour. Chance of rain 60%. Wednesday, partly sunny with showers likely in the morning, then sunny in the afternoon. Highs in the mid-70s. Southwest winds around 5 miles per hour, becoming northwest in the afternoon. Chance of rain 70%. Wednesday night, mostly clear. Lows around 50. Northwest winds around 5 miles per hour. Thursday, mostly sunny. Highs in the upper 70s. Northwest winds around 5 miles per hour, becoming west around 5 miles per hour in the afternoon. Thursday night, partly cloudy in the evening, then mostly cloudy with a chance of showers after midnight. Lows in the lower 50s. Chance of rain 30%. Friday, mostly sunny with a chance of showers. A chance of thunderstorms in the afternoon. Highs in the upper 70s. Chance of rain 50%. Friday night, partly cloudy with a slight chance of showers and thunderstorms in the evening, then mostly clear after midnight. Lows in the mid-50s. Chance of rain 20%. Saturday, sunny. Highs in the mid-80s. Saturday night, mostly clear. Lows in the lower 60s. Sunday, mostly sunny. Highs in the upper 80s. Sunday night, increasing clouds. A chance of thunderstorms in the evening. A chance of showers. Lows in the upper 50s. Chance of rain 40%. Monday, mostly cloudy with a chance of showers in the morning, then mostly sunny with a slight chance of showers and thunderstorms in the afternoon. Highs in the lower 80s. Chance of rain 30%. For Western Lake Sakakawea, today, southwest winds 10 to 20 miles per hour. Scattered showers and chance of thunderstorms through the day. Slight chance of thunderstorms in the afternoon. Mostly cloudy in the morning, then clearing. Highs in the mid-70s. Tonight, northwest winds 10 to 15 miles per hour shifting to the west after midnight. Chance of showers in the late evening and overnight. Slight chance of thunderstorms early in the morning. Partly cloudy in the evening, then becoming mostly cloudy. Lows around 50. For Eastern Lake Sakakawea, today, south winds 10 to 20 miles per hour with gusts to around 45.

miles per hour. Chance of thunderstorms through the day. Scattered showers late in the morning. Partly sunny. Highs in the mid-70s. Tonight, south winds around 10 miles per hour shifting to the southwest early in the morning. Chance of showers and slight chance of thunderstorms through the night. Mostly cloudy. Lows in the lower 50s. For northern Lake Oahe, today, breezy. South winds 10 to 15 miles per hour increasing to 15 to 25 miles per hour in the afternoon. Patchy fog in the morning. Slight chance of thunderstorms in the morning. Mostly sunny. Highs around 80. Tonight, southeast winds 10 to 20 miles per hour. Thunderstorms likely until early morning. Showers in the late evening and overnight. Mostly cloudy. Lows in the mid-50s. Here are the weather conditions at noon Central Daylight Time. Bismarck, mostly sunny. Temperature 81 degrees, relative humidity 43%. Wind south at 16 miles an hour, gusting to 24. Pressure 30.12 inches and steady. Mendham, mostly sunny. 77 degrees, relative humidity 65%. Wind south at 16 miles an hour, gusting to 25. Hazen, thunder was reported. 72 degrees, relative humidity 56%. Wind south at 12 miles an hour, gusting to 17. Harvey, mostly sunny. 82 degrees, relative humidity 54%. Wind south at 17 miles an hour. Minot, partly sunny. 70 degrees, relative humidity 70%. Dickinson, cloudy. 58 degrees, relative humidity 90%. Wind west at 6 miles an hour. Elsewhere around North Dakota, it was 66 at Garrison. It was sunny, with a temperature of 65 at Williston, 79 at Jamestown, 82 at Fargo, and 76 at Devil's Lake. At Grand Forks, it was partly sunny, with a temperature of 78. In northern South Dakota, skies ranged from sunny to mostly sunny. It was 79 at Mobridge, and 81 at Aberdeen. In eastern Montana, it was sunny, with a temperature of 62 at Miles City, and 66 at Glendive. Once again, at Bismarck, the temperature was 81 degrees under mostly sunny skies. The regional weather forecast from your National Weather Service office in Bismarck. Scattered to numerous showers and thunderstorms are expected today through Wednesday across much of the region. Isolated to scattered severe thunderstorms will be possible as well. Highs will be mostly in the 70s and 80s for the upcoming work week, while lows will be mostly in the 40s and 50s. Here is the forecast for the Bismarck Mendham listening area. Rest of today, partly sunny. A slight chance of showers and thunderstorms late in the morning, then numerous showers and a chance of thunderstorms in the afternoon. Some thunderstorms may be severe in the afternoon. Highs in the upper 70s. South winds 10 to 15 miles per hour with gusts up to 25 miles per hour. Chance of rain 60%. Tonight, showers likely. A chance of thunderstorms in the evening, then a slight chance of thunderstorms after midnight. Some thunderstorms may be severe in the evening. Lows in the mid-50s. Southeast winds 5 to 10 miles per hour. Chance of rain 60%. Wednesday, partly sunny with showers likely in the morning, then sunny in the afternoon. Highs in the mid-70s. Southwest winds around 5 miles per hour, becoming northwest in the afternoon. Chance of rain 70%. Wednesday night, mostly clear. Lows around 50. Northwest winds around 5 miles per hour. Thursday, mostly sunny. Highs in the upper 70s. Northwest winds around 5 miles per hour, becoming west around 5 miles per hour in the afternoon. Thursday night, partly cloudy in the evening, then mostly cloudy with a chance of showers after midnight. Lows in the lower 50s. Chance of rain 30%. Friday, mostly sunny with a chance of showers. A chance of thunderstorms in the afternoon. Highs in the upper 70s. Chance of rain 50%. Friday night, partly cloudy with a slight chance of showers and thunderstorms in the evening, then mostly clear after midnight. Lows in the mid-50s. Chance of rain 20%. Saturday, sunny. Highs in the mid-80s.

Saturday night, mostly clear. Lows in the lower 60s. Sunday, mostly sunny. Highs in the upper 80s. Sunday night, increasing clouds. A chance of thunderstorms in the evening. A chance of showers. Lows in the upper 50s. Chance of rain 40%. Monday, mostly cloudy with a chance of showers in the morning, then mostly sunny with a slight chance of showers and thunderstorms in the afternoon. Highs in the lower 80s. Chance of rain 30%. For Western Lake Sakakawea, today, southwest winds 10 to 20 miles per hour. Scattered showers and chance of thunderstorms through the day. Slight chance of thunderstorms in the afternoon. Mostly cloudy in the morning, then clearing. Highs in the mid-70s. Tonight, northwest winds 10 to 15 miles per hour shifting to the west after midnight. Chance of showers in the late evening and overnight. Slight chance of thunderstorms early in the morning. Partly cloudy in the evening, then becoming mostly cloudy. Lows around 50. For Eastern Lake Sakakawea, today, south winds 10 to 20 miles per hour with gusts to around 45 miles per hour. Chance of thunderstorms through the day. Scattered showers late in the morning. Partly sunny. Highs in the mid-70s. Tonight, south winds around 10 miles per hour shifting to the southwest early in the morning. Chance of showers and slight chance of thunderstorms through the night. Mostly cloudy. Lows in the lower 50s. For Northern Lake Oahe, today, breezy. South winds 10 to 15 miles per hour increasing to 15 to 25 miles per hour in the afternoon. Patchy fog in the morning. Slight chance of thunderstorms in the morning. Mostly sunny. Highs around 80. Tonight, southeast winds 10 to 20 miles per hour. Thunderstorms likely until early morning. Showers in the late evening and overnight. Mostly cloudy. Lows in the mid-50s. Here are the weather conditions at noon Central Daylight Time. Bismarck, mostly sunny. Temperature 81 degrees, relative humidity 43%. Wind south at 16 miles an hour, gusting to 24. Pressure 30.12 inches and steady. Mendham, mostly sunny. 77 degrees, relative humidity 65%. Wind south at 16 miles an hour, gusting to 25. Hazen, thunder was reported. 72 degrees, relative humidity 56%. Wind south at 12 miles an hour, gusting to 17. Harvey, mostly sunny. 82 degrees, relative humidity 54%. Wind south at 17 miles an hour. Minot, partly sunny. 70 degrees, relative humidity 70%. Dickinson, cloudy. 58 degrees, relative humidity 90%. Wind west at 6 miles an hour. Elsewhere around North Dakota, it was 66 at Garrison. It was sunny, with a temperature of 65 at Williston, 79 at Jamestown, 82 at Fargo, and 76 at Devil's Lake. At Grand Forks, it was partly sunny, with a temperature of 78. In northern South Dakota, skies ranged from sunny to mostly sunny. It was 79 at Mobridge, and 81 at Aberdeen. In eastern Montana, it was sunny, with a temperature of 62 at Miles City, and 66 at Glendive. Once again, at Bismarck, the temperature was 81 degrees under mostly sunny skies. The regional weather forecast from your National Weather Service office in Bismarck. Scattered to numerous showers and thunderstorms are expected today through Wednesday across much of the region. Isolated to scattered severe thunderstorms will be possible as well. Highs will be mostly in the 70s and 80s for the upcoming work week, while lows will be mostly in the 40s and 50s. Here is the forecast for the Bismarck Mendham listening area. Rest of today, partly sunny. A slight chance of showers and thunderstorms late in the morning, then numerous showers and a chance of thunderstorms in the afternoon. Some thunderstorms may be severe in the afternoon. Highs in the upper 70s. South winds 10 to 15 miles per hour with gusts up to 25 miles per hour. Chance of rain 60%. Tonight, showers likely. A chance of thunderstorms in the evening, then a slight chance of thunderstorms after midnight. Some thunderstorms may be severe in the evening. Lows in the mid-

50s. Southeast wind 5 to 10 miles per hour. Chance of rain 60%. Wednesday, partly sunny with showers likely in the morning, then sunny in the afternoon. Highs in the mid-70s. Southwest winds around 5 miles per hour, becoming northwest in the afternoon. Chance of rain 70%. Wednesday night, mostly clear. Lows around 50. Northwest winds around 5 miles per hour. Thursday, mostly sunny. Highs in the upper 70s. Northwest winds around 5 miles per hour, becoming west around 5 miles per hour in the afternoon. Thursday night, partly cloudy in the evening, then mostly cloudy with a chance of showers after midnight. Lows in the lower 50s. Chance of rain 30%. Friday, mostly sunny with a chance of showers. A chance of thunderstorms in the afternoon. Highs in the upper 70s. Chance of rain 50%. Friday night, partly cloudy with a slight chance of showers and thunderstorms in the evening, then mostly clear after midnight. Lows in the mid-50s. Chance of rain 20%. Saturday, sunny. Highs in the mid-80s. Saturday night, mostly clear. Lows in the lower 60s. Sunday, mostly sunny. Highs in the upper 80s. Sunday night, increasing clouds. A chance of thunderstorms in the evening. A chance of showers. Lows in the upper 50s. Chance of rain 40%. Monday, mostly cloudy with a chance of showers in the morning, then mostly sunny with a slight chance of showers and thunderstorms in the afternoon. Highs in the lower 80s. Chance of rain 30%. For Western Lake Sakakawea, today, southwest winds 10 to 20 miles per hour. Scattered showers and chance of thunderstorms through the day. Slight chance of thunderstorms in the afternoon. Mostly cloudy in the morning, then clearing. Highs in the mid-70s. Tonight, northwest winds 10 to 15 miles per hour shifting to the west after midnight. Chance of showers in the late evening and overnight. Slight chance of thunderstorms early in the morning. Partly cloudy in the evening, then becoming mostly cloudy. Lows around 50. For Eastern Lake Sakakawea, today, south winds 10 to 20 miles per hour with gusts to around 45 miles per hour. Chance of thunderstorms through the day. Scattered showers late in the morning. Partly sunny. Highs in the mid-70s. Tonight, south winds around 10 miles per hour shifting to the southwest early in the morning. Chance of showers and slight chance of thunderstorms through the night. Mostly cloudy. Lows in the lower 50s. For Northern Lake Oahe, today, breezy. South winds 10 to 15 miles per hour increasing to 15 to 25 miles per hour in the afternoon. Patchy fog in the morning. Slight chance of thunderstorms in the morning. Mostly sunny. Highs around 80. Tonight, southeast winds 10 to 20 miles per hour. Thunderstorms likely until early morning. Showers in the late evening and overnight. Mostly cloudy. Lows in the mid-50s. 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Providing weather information 24 hours a day from your National Weather Service office in Bismarck. For Western Lake Sakakawea, rest of today, southwest winds 10 to 15 miles per hour. Chance of showers through the day. Slight chance of thunderstorms in the afternoon. Partly sunny late in the morning, then clearing. Highs in the mid-70s. Tonight, west winds around 10 miles per hour shifting to the northeast late in the evening, then shifting to the west after midnight. Partly cloudy in the evening, then becoming mostly cloudy. Lows around 50. For Eastern Lake Sakakawea, rest of today, southwest winds 10 to 15 miles per hour. Scattered showers and chance of thunderstorms. Partly sunny. Highs in the mid-70s. Tonight, southeast winds around 10 miles per hour shifting to the southwest early in the morning. Scattered showers in the evening. Chance of thunderstorms until early morning. Mostly cloudy. Lows in the lower 50s. For Northern Lake Oahe, rest of today, breezy. South winds 15 to 25 miles per hour. And chance of thunderstorms through the day. Scattered showers in the afternoon. Mostly sunny. Highs around

overnight, south winds 10 to 20 miles per hour. Showers in the evening. Chance of thunderstorms through the night. Chance of showers early in the morning. Mostly cloudy. Lows in the mid-50s. Showers in the evening. Chance of thunderstorms through the night. Chance of showers early in the morning. Mostly cloudy. Lows in the mid-50s. Here are the weather conditions at noon Central Daylight Time. Bismarck, mostly sunny. Temperature 81 degrees, relative humidity 43%. Wind south at 16 miles an hour, gusting to 24. Pressure 30.12 inches and steady. Menden, mostly sunny. 77 degrees, relative humidity 65%. Wind south at 16 miles an hour, gusting to 25. Hazen, thunder was reported. 72 degrees, relative humidity 56%. Wind south at 12 miles an hour, gusting to 17. Harvey, mostly sunny. 82 degrees, relative humidity 54%. Wind south at 17 miles an hour. Minot, partly sunny. 70 degrees, relative humidity 70%. Dickinson, cloudy. 58 degrees, relative humidity 90%. Wind west at 6 miles an hour. Elsewhere around North Dakota, it was 66 at Garrison. It was sunny, with a temperature of 65 at Williston, 79 at Jamestown, 82 at Fargo, and 76 at Devil's Lake. At Grand Forks, it was partly sunny, with a temperature of 78. In northern South Dakota, skies ranged from sunny to mostly sunny. It was 79 at Mobridge, and 81 at Aberdeen. In eastern Montana, it was sunny, with a temperature of 62 at Mile City, and 66 at Glendive. Once again, at Bismarck, the temperature was 81 degrees under mostly sunny skies. The regional weather forecast from your National Weather Service office in Bismarck. Scattered to numerous showers and thunderstorms are expected today through Wednesday across much of the region. Isolated to scattered severe thunderstorms will be possible as well. Highs will be mostly in the 70s and 80s for the upcoming work week, while lows will be mostly in the 40s and 50s. Here is the forecast for the Bismarck-Menden listening area. Rest of today, partly sunny. A slight chance of showers and thunderstorms late in the morning, then numerous showers and a chance of thunderstorms in the afternoon. Some thunderstorms may be severe in the afternoon. Highs in the upper 70s. South winds 10 to 15 miles per hour with gusts up to 25 miles per hour. Chance of rain 60%. Tonight, showers likely. A chance of thunderstorms in the evening, then a slight chance of thunderstorms after midnight. Some thunderstorms may be severe in the evening. Lows in the mid-50s. Southeast winds 5 to 10 miles per hour. Chance of rain 60%. Wednesday, partly sunny with showers likely in the morning, then sunny in the afternoon. Highs in the mid-70s. Southwest winds around 5 miles per hour, becoming northwest in the afternoon. Chance of rain 70%. Wednesday night, mostly clear. Lows around 50. Northwest winds around 5 miles per hour. Thursday, mostly sunny. Highs in the upper 70s. Northwest winds around 5 miles per hour, becoming west around 5 miles per hour in the afternoon. Thursday night, partly cloudy in the evening, then mostly cloudy with a chance of showers after midnight. Lows in the lower 50s. Chance of rain 30%. Friday, mostly sunny with a chance of showers. A chance of thunderstorms in the afternoon. Highs in the upper 70s. Chance of rain 50%. Friday night, partly cloudy with a slight chance of showers and thunderstorms in the evening, then mostly clear after midnight. Lows in the mid-50s. Chance of rain 20%. Saturday, sunny. Highs in the mid-80s. Saturday night, mostly clear. Lows in the lower 60s. Sunday, mostly sunny. Highs in the upper 80s. Sunday night, increasing clouds. A chance of thunderstorms in the evening. A chance of showers. Lows in the upper 50s. Chance of rain 40%. Monday, mostly cloudy with a chance of showers in the morning, then mostly sunny with a slight chance of showers.

thunderstorms in the afternoon. Highs in the lower 80s. Chance of rain 30%. Here is the forecast for the Bismarck Minden listening area. Rest of today, partly sunny. A slight chance of showers and thunderstorms late in the morning, then numerous showers and a chance of thunderstorms in the afternoon. Some thunderstorms may be severe in the afternoon. Highs in the lower 80s. Temperature falling into the in the mid-70s in the afternoon. South winds 10 to 15 miles per hour with gusts up to 25 miles per hour. Chance of rain 60%. Tonight, showers likely. A chance of thunderstorms in the evening, then a slight chance of thunderstorms after midnight. Some thunderstorms may be severe in the evening. Lows in the mid-50s. Southeast winds 5 to 10 miles per hour. Chance of rain 60%. Wednesday, partly sunny with showers likely in the morning, then sunny in the afternoon. Highs in the mid-70s. Southwest winds around 5 miles per hour, becoming northwest in the afternoon. Chance of rain 70%. Wednesday night, mostly clear. Lows around 50. Northwest winds around 5 miles per hour. Thursday, mostly sunny. Highs in the upper 70s. Northwest winds around 5 miles per hour, becoming west around 5 miles per hour in the afternoon. Thursday night, partly cloudy in the evening, then mostly cloudy with a chance of showers after midnight. Lows in the lower 50s. Chance of rain 30%. Friday, mostly sunny with a chance of showers. A chance of thunderstorms in the afternoon. Highs in the upper 70s. Chance of rain 50%. Friday night, partly cloudy with a slight chance of showers and thunderstorms in the evening, then mostly clear after midnight. Lows in the mid-50s. Chance of rain 20%. Saturday, sunny. Highs in the mid-80s. Saturday night, mostly clear. Lows in the lower 60s. Sunday, mostly sunny. Highs in the upper 80s. Sunday night, increasing clouds. A chance of thunderstorms in the evening. A chance of showers. Lows in the upper 50s. Chance of rain 40%. Monday, mostly cloudy with a chance of showers in the morning, then mostly sunny with a slight chance of showers and thunderstorms in the afternoon. Highs in the lower 80s. Chance of rain 30%. For Western Lake Sakakawea, rest of today, southwest winds 10 to 15 miles per hour. Chance of showers through the day. Slight chance of thunderstorms in the afternoon. Partly sunny late in the morning, then clearing. Highs in the mid-70s. Tonight, west winds around 10 miles per hour, shifting to the northeast late in the evening, then shifting to the west after midnight. Partly cloudy in the evening, then becoming mostly cloudy. Lows around 50. For Eastern Lake Sakakawea, rest of today, southwest winds 10 to 15 miles per hour. Scattered showers and chance of thunderstorms. Partly sunny. Highs in the mid-70s. Tonight, southeast winds around 10 miles per hour, shifting to the southwest early in the morning. Scattered showers in the evening. Chance of thunderstorms until early morning. Mostly cloudy. Lows in the lower 50s. For Northern Lake Oahe, rest of today, breezy. South winds 15 to 25 miles per hour. And chance of thunderstorms through the day. Scattered showers in the afternoon. Mostly sunny. Highs around 80. Tonight, south winds 10 to 20 miles per hour. Showers in the evening. Chance of thunderstorms through the night. Chance of showers early in the morning. Mostly cloudy. Lows in the mid-50s. Here are the weather conditions at noon Central Daylight Time. Bismarck, mostly sunny. Temperature 81 degrees, relative humidity 43%. Wind south at 16 miles an hour, gusting to 24. Pressure 30.12 inches and steady. Minden, mostly sunny. 77 degrees, relative humidity 65%. Wind south at 16 miles an hour, gusting to 25. Hazen, thunder was reported. 72 degrees, relative humidity 56%. Wind south at 12 miles an hour, gusting to 17. Harvey, mostly sunny. 82 degrees, relative humidity 54%. Wind

south at 17 miles an hour. Minot, partly sunny. 70 degrees, relative humidity 70%. Dickinson, cloudy. 58 degrees, relative humidity 90%. Wind west at 6 miles an hour. Elsewhere around North Dakota, it was 66 at Garrison. It was sunny, with a temperature of 65 at Williston, 79 at Jamestown, 82 at Fargo, and 76 at Devil's Lake. At Grand Forks, it was partly sunny, with a temperature of 78. In northern South Dakota, skies ranged from sunny to mostly sunny. It was 79 at Mobridge, and 81 at Aberdeen. In eastern Montana, it was sunny, with a temperature of 62 at Miles City, and 66 at Glendive. Once again, at Bismarck, the temperature was 81 degrees under mostly sunny skies. The regional weather forecast from your National Weather Service office in Bismarck. Scattered to numerous showers and thunderstorms are expected today through Wednesday across much of the region. Isolated to scattered severe thunderstorms will be possible as well. Highs will be mostly in the 70s and 80s for the upcoming work week, while lows will be mostly in the 40s and 50s. Here is the forecast for the Bismarck Minden listening area. Rest of today, partly sunny. A slight chance of showers and thunderstorms late in the morning, then numerous showers and a chance of thunderstorms in the afternoon. Some thunderstorms may be severe in the afternoon. Highs in the lower 80s. Temperature falling into the mid-70s in the afternoon. South winds 10 to 15 miles per hour with gusts up to 25 miles per hour. Chance of rain 60%. Tonight, showers likely. A chance of thunderstorms in the evening, then a slight chance of thunderstorms after midnight. Some thunderstorms may be severe in the evening. Lows in the mid-50s. Southeast winds 5 to 10 miles per hour. Chance of rain 60%. Wednesday, partly sunny with showers likely in the morning, then sunny in the afternoon. Highs in the mid-70s. Southwest winds around 5 miles per hour, becoming northwest in the afternoon. Chance of rain 70%. Wednesday night, mostly clear. Lows around 50. Northwest winds around 5 miles per hour. Thursday, mostly sunny. Highs in the upper 70s. Northwest winds around 5 miles per hour, becoming west around 5 miles per hour in the afternoon. Thursday night, partly cloudy in the evening, then mostly cloudy with a chance of showers after midnight. Lows in the lower 50s. Chance of rain 30%. Friday, mostly sunny with a chance of showers. A chance of thunderstorms in the afternoon. Highs in the upper 70s. Chance of rain 50%. Friday night, partly cloudy with a slight chance of showers and thunderstorms in the evening, then mostly clear after midnight. Lows in the mid-50s. Chance of rain 20%. Saturday, sunny. Highs in the mid-80s. Saturday night, mostly clear. Lows in the lower 60s. Sunday, mostly sunny. Highs in the upper 80s. Sunday night, increasing clouds. A chance of thunderstorms in the evening. A chance of showers. Lows in the upper 50s. Chance of rain 40%. Monday, mostly cloudy with a chance of showers in the morning, then mostly sunny with a slight chance of showers and thunderstorms in the afternoon. Highs in the lower 80s. Chance of rain 30%. For Western Lake Sakakawea, rest of today, southwest winds 10 to 15 miles per hour. Chance of showers through the day. Slight chance of thunderstorms in the afternoon. Partly sunny late in the morning, then clearing. Highs in the mid-70s. Tonight, west winds around 10 miles per hour shifting to the northeast late in the evening, then shifting to the west after midnight. Partly cloudy in the evening, then becoming mostly cloudy. Lows around 50. For Eastern Lake Sakakawea, rest of today, southwest winds 10 to 15 miles per hour. Scattered showers and chance of thunderstorms. Partly sunny. Highs in the mid-70s. Tonight, southeast winds around 10 miles per hour shifting to the southwest early in the morning. Scattered showers in the evening. Chance of thunderstorms until early morning. Mostly cloudy. Lows in the lower 50s. For northern Lake Oahe, rest of today, breezy. South winds 15 to 25 miles per hour.

And chance of thunderstorms through the day. Scattered showers in the afternoon. Mostly sunny. Highs around 80. Tonight, south winds 10 to 20 miles per hour. Showers in the evening. Chance of thunderstorms through the night. Chance of showers early in the morning. Mostly cloudy. Lows in the mid-50s. Here are the weather conditions at noon Central Daylight Time. Bismarck, mostly sunny. Temperature 81 degrees, relative humidity 43%. Wind south at 16 miles an hour, gusting to 24. Pressure 30.12 inches and steady. Mendham, mostly sunny. 77 degrees, relative humidity 65%. Wind south at 16 miles an hour, gusting to 25. Hazen, thunder was reported. 72 degrees, relative humidity 56%. Wind south at 12 miles an hour, gusting to 17. Harvey, mostly sunny. 82 degrees, relative humidity 54%. Wind south at 17 miles an hour. Minot, partly sunny. 70 degrees, relative humidity 70%. Dickinson, cloudy. 58 degrees, relative humidity 90%. Wind west at 6 miles an hour. Elsewhere around North Dakota, it was 66 at Garrison. It was sunny, with a temperature of 65 at Williston, 79 at Jamestown, 82 at Fargo, and 76 at Devil's Lake. At Grand Forks, it was partly sunny, with a temperature of 78. In northern South Dakota, skies ranged from sunny to mostly sunny. It was 79 at Mobridge, and 81 at Aberdeen. In eastern Montana, it was sunny, with a temperature of 62 at Miles City, and 66 at Glendive. Once again, at Bismarck, the temperature was 81 degrees under mostly sunny skies. The regional weather forecast from your National Weather Service office in Bismarck. Scattered to numerous showers and thunderstorms are expected today through Wednesday across much of the region. Isolated to scattered severe thunderstorms will be possible as well. Highs will be mostly in the 70s and 80s for the upcoming work week, while lows will be mostly in the 40s and 50s. Here is the forecast for the Bismarck-Mendham listening area. Rest of today, partly sunny. A slight chance of showers and thunderstorms late in the morning, then numerous showers and a chance of thunderstorms in the afternoon. Some thunderstorms may be severe in the afternoon. Highs in the lower 80s. Temperature falling into the in the mid-70s in the afternoon. South winds 10 to 15 miles per hour with gusts up to 25 miles per hour. Chance of rain 60%. Tonight, showers likely. A chance of thunderstorms in the evening, then a slight chance of thunderstorms after midnight. Some thunderstorms may be severe in the evening. Lows in the mid-50s. Southeast winds 5 to 10 miles per hour. Chance of rain 60%. Wednesday, partly sunny with showers likely in the morning, then sunny in the afternoon. Highs in the mid-70s. Southwest winds around 5 miles per hour, becoming northwest in the afternoon. Chance of rain 70%. Wednesday night, mostly clear. Lows around 50. Northwest winds around 5 miles per hour. Thursday, mostly sunny. Highs in the upper 70s. Northwest winds around 5 miles per hour, becoming west around 5 miles per hour in the afternoon. Thursday night, partly cloudy in the evening, then mostly cloudy with a chance of showers after midnight. Lows in the lower 50s. Chance of rain 30%. Friday, mostly sunny with a chance of showers. A chance of thunderstorms in the afternoon. Highs in the upper 70s. Chance of rain 50%. Friday night, partly cloudy with a slight chance of showers and thunderstorms in the evening, then mostly clear after midnight. Lows in the mid-50s. Chance of rain 20%. Saturday, sunny. Highs in the mid-80s. Saturday night, mostly clear. Lows in the lower 60s. Sunday, mostly sunny. Highs in the upper 80s. Sunday night, increasing clouds. A chance of thunderstorms in the evening. A chance of showers. Lows in the upper 50s. Chance of rain 40%. Monday, mostly cloudy with a chance of showers in the morning, then mostly sunny with a slight chance of showers.

thunderstorms in the afternoon. Highs in the lower 80s. Chance of rain 30%. For western Lake Sakakawea, rest of today, southwest winds 10 to 15 miles per hour. Chance of showers through the day. Slight chance of thunderstorms in the afternoon. Partly sunny late in the morning, then clearing. Highs in the mid-70s. Tonight, west winds around 10 miles per hour shifting to the northeast late in the evening, then shifting to the west after midnight. Partly cloudy in the evening, then becoming mostly cloudy. Lows around 50. For eastern Lake Sakakawea, rest of today, southwest winds 10 to 15 miles per hour. Scattered showers and chance of thunderstorms. Partly sunny. Highs in the mid-70s. Tonight, southeast winds around 10 miles per hour shifting to the southwest early in the morning. Scattered showers in the evening. Chance of thunderstorms until early morning. Mostly cloudy. Lows in the lower 50s. For northern Lake Oahe, rest of today, breezy. South winds 15 to 25 miles per hour. And chance of thunderstorms through the day. Scattered showers in the afternoon. Mostly sunny. Highs around 80. Tonight, south winds 10 to 20 miles per hour. Showers in the evening. Chance of thunderstorms through the night. Chance of showers early in the morning. Mostly cloudy. Lows in the mid-50s. Here are the weather conditions at noon Central Daylight Time. Bismarck, mostly sunny. Temperature 81 degrees, relative humidity 43%. Wind south at 16 miles an hour, gusting to 24. Pressure 30.12 inches and steady. Mendham, mostly sunny. 77 degrees, relative humidity 65%. Wind south at 16 miles an hour, gusting to 25. Hazen, thunder was reported. 72 degrees, relative humidity 56%. Wind south at 12 miles an hour, gusting to 17. Harvey, mostly sunny. 82 degrees, relative humidity 54%. Wind south at 17 miles an hour. Minot, partly sunny. 70 degrees, relative humidity 70%. Dickinson, cloudy. 58 degrees, relative humidity 90%. Wind west at 6 miles an hour. Elsewhere around North Dakota, it was 66 at Garrison. It was sunny, with a temperature of 65 at Williston, 79 at Jamestown, 82 at Fargo, and 76 at Devil's Lake. At Grand Forks, it was partly sunny, with a temperature of 78. In northern South Dakota, skies ranged from sunny to mostly sunny. It was 79 at Mobridge, and 81 at Aberdeen. In eastern Montana, it was sunny, with a temperature of 62 at Miles City, and 66 at Glendive. Once again, at Bismarck, the temperature was 81 degrees under mostly sunny skies. The regional weather forecast from your National Weather Service office in Bismarck. Scattered to numerous showers and thunderstorms are expected today through Wednesday across much of the region. Isolated to scattered severe thunderstorms will be possible as well. Highs will be mostly in the 70s and 80s for the upcoming work week, while lows will be mostly in the 40s and 50s. Here is the forecast for the Bismarck Mendham listening area. Rest of today, partly sunny. A slight chance of showers and thunderstorms late in the morning, then numerous showers and a chance of thunderstorms in the afternoon. Some thunderstorms may be severe in the afternoon. Highs in the lower 80s. Temperature falling into the in the mid-70s in the afternoon. South winds 10 to 15 miles per hour with gusts up to 25 miles per hour. Chance of rain 60%. Tonight, showers likely. A chance of thunderstorms in the evening, then a slight chance of thunderstorms after midnight. Some thunderstorms may be severe in the evening. Lows in the mid-50s. Southeast winds 5 to 10 miles per hour. Chance of rain 60%. Wednesday, partly sunny with showers likely in the morning, then sunny in the afternoon. Highs in the mid-70s. Southwest winds around 5 miles per hour, becoming northwest in the afternoon. Chance of rain 70%. Wednesday night, mostly clear. Lows around 50. Northwest winds around 5 miles per hour. Thursday, mostly sunny. Highs in the upper 70s.
northwest winds around 5 miles per hour, becoming west around 5 miles per hour in the afternoon. Thursday night, partly cloudy in the evening, then mostly cloudy with a chance of showers after midnight. Lows in the lower 50s. Chance of rain 30%. Friday, mostly sunny with a chance of showers. A chance of thunderstorms in the afternoon. Highs in the upper 70s. Chance of rain 50%. Friday night, partly cloudy with a slight chance of showers and thunderstorms in the evening, then mostly clear after midnight. Lows in the mid-50s. Chance of rain 20%. Saturday, sunny. Highs in the mid-80s. Saturday night, mostly clear. Lows in the lower 60s. Sunday, mostly sunny. Highs in the upper 80s. Sunday night, increasing clouds. A chance of thunderstorms in the evening. A chance of showers. Lows in the upper 50s. Chance of rain 40%. Monday, mostly cloudy with a chance of showers in the morning, then mostly sunny with a slight chance of showers and thunderstorms in the afternoon. Highs in the lower 80s. Chance of rain 30%. For Western Lake Sakakawea, rest of today, southwest winds 10 to 15 miles per hour. Chance of showers through the day. Slight chance of thunderstorms in the afternoon. Partly sunny late in the morning, then clearing. Highs in the mid-70s. Tonight, west winds around 10 miles per hour shifting to the northeast late in the evening, then shifting to the west after midnight. Partly cloudy in the evening, then becoming mostly cloudy. Lows around 50. For Eastern Lake Sakakawea, rest of today, southwest winds 10 to 15 miles per hour. Scattered showers and chance of thunderstorms. Partly sunny. Highs in the mid-70s. Tonight, southeast winds around 10 miles per hour shifting to the southwest early in the morning. Scattered showers in the evening. Chance of thunderstorms until early morning. Mostly cloudy. Lows in the lower 50s. For Northern Lake Oahe, rest of today, breezy. South winds 15 to 25 miles per hour. And chance of thunderstorms through the day. Scattered showers in the afternoon. Mostly sunny. Highs around 80. Tonight, south winds 10 to 20 miles per hour. Showers in the evening. Chance of thunderstorms through the night. Chance of showers early in the morning. Mostly cloudy. Lows in the mid-50s. 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Here are the weather conditions at noon Central Daylight Time. Bismarck, mostly sunny. Temperature 81 degrees, relative humidity 43%. Wind south at 16 miles an hour, gusting to 24. Pressure 30.12 inches and steady. Mendham, mostly sunny. 77 degrees, relative humidity 65%. Wind south at 16 miles an hour, gusting to 25. Hazen, thunder was reported. 72 degrees, relative humidity 56%. Wind south at 12 miles an hour, gusting to 17. Harvey, mostly sunny. 82 degrees, relative humidity 54%. Wind south at 17 miles an hour. Minot, partly sunny. 70 degrees, relative humidity 70%. Dickinson, cloudy. 58 degrees, relative humidity 90%. Wind west at 6 miles an hour. Elsewhere around North Dakota, it was 66 at Garrison. It was sunny, with a temperature of 65 at Williston, 79 at Jamestown, 82 at Fargo, and 76 at Devil's Lake. At Grand Forks, it was partly sunny, with a temperature of 78. In northern South Dakota, skies ranged from sunny to mostly sunny. It was 79 at Mobridge, and 81 at Aberdeen. In eastern Montana, it was sunny, with a temperature of 62 at Miles City, and 66 at Glendive. Once again, at Bismarck, the temperature was 81 degrees under mostly sunny skies. Here are the weather conditions at 1 p.m. Central Daylight Time. Bismarck, mostly sunny. Temperature 81 degrees, relative humidity 47%. Wind south at

15 miles an hour, gusting to 22. Pressure 30.11 inches and falling. Mendham, mostly sunny. 81 degrees, relative humidity 54%. Wind south at 16 miles an hour, gusting to 29. Hazen, partly sunny. 72 degrees, relative humidity 56%. Wind west at 13 miles an hour. Harvey, mostly sunny. 82 degrees, relative humidity 47%. Wind south at 17 miles an hour, gusting to 24. Minot, light rain was falling. 67 degrees, relative humidity 78%. Wind south at 15 miles an hour, gusting to 22. Dickinson, thunder was reported. 59 degrees, relative humidity 89%. Wind northwest at 6 miles an hour. Elsewhere around North Dakota, it was 65 at Garrison. It was sunny, with a temperature of 66 at Williston, 82 at Jamestown, 81 at Fargo, and 78 at Devil's Lake. At Grand Forks, it was partly sunny, with a temperature of 84. In northern South Dakota, skies ranged from sunny to mostly sunny. It was 80 at Mobridge, and 84 at Aberdeen. In eastern Montana, it was sunny, with a temperature of 65 at Miles City, and 69 at Glendive. Once again, at Bismarck, the temperature was 81 degrees under mostly sunny skies. The regional weather forecast from your National Weather Service office in Bismarck. Scattered to numerous showers and thunderstorms are expected today through Wednesday across much of the region. Isolated to scattered severe thunderstorms will be possible as well. Highs will be mostly in the 70s and 80s for the upcoming work week, while lows will be mostly in the 40s and 50s. Here is the forecast for the Bismarck-Mendham listening area. Rest of today, partly sunny. A slight chance of showers and thunderstorms late in the morning, then numerous showers and a chance of thunderstorms in the afternoon. Some thunderstorms may be severe in the afternoon. Highs in the lower 80s. Temperature falling into the mid-70s in the afternoon. South winds 10 to 15 miles per hour with gusts up to 25 miles per hour. Chance of rain 60%. Tonight, showers likely. A chance of thunderstorms in the evening, then a slight chance of thunderstorms after midnight. Some thunderstorms may be severe in the evening. Lows in the mid-50s. Southeast winds 5 to 10 miles per hour. Chance of rain 60%. Wednesday, partly sunny with showers likely in the morning, then sunny in the afternoon. Highs in the mid-70s. Southwest winds around 5 miles per hour, becoming northwest in the afternoon. Chance of rain 70%. Wednesday night, mostly clear. Lows around 50. Northwest winds around 5 miles per hour. Thursday, mostly sunny. Highs in the upper 70s. Northwest winds around 5 miles per hour, becoming west around 5 miles per hour in the afternoon. Thursday night, partly cloudy in the evening, then mostly cloudy with a chance of showers after midnight. Lows in the lower 50s. Chance of rain 30%. Friday, mostly sunny with a chance of showers. A chance of thunderstorms in the afternoon. Highs in the upper 70s. Chance of rain 50%. Friday night, partly cloudy with a slight chance of showers and thunderstorms in the evening, then mostly clear after midnight. Lows in the mid-50s. Chance of rain 20%. Saturday, sunny. Highs in the mid-80s. Saturday night, mostly clear. Lows in the lower 60s. Sunday, mostly sunny. Highs in the upper 80s. Sunday night, increasing clouds. A chance of thunderstorms in the evening. A chance of showers. Lows in the upper 50s. Chance of rain 40%. Monday, mostly cloudy with a chance of showers in the morning, then mostly sunny with a slight chance of showers and thunderstorms in the afternoon. Highs in the lower 80s. Chance of rain 30%. For Western Lake Sakakawea, rest of today, southwest winds 10 to 15 miles per hour. Chance of showers through the day. Slight chance of thunderstorms in the afternoon. Partly sunny late in the morning, then clearing. Highs in the mid-70s. Tonight, west winds around 10 miles per hour, shifting to the northeast late in the evening, then shifting to the west after midnight.

miles per hour. Showers in the evening. Chance of thunderstorms through the night. Chance of showers early in the morning. Mostly cloudy. Lows in the mid-50s. Here are the weather conditions at 1 p.m. Central Daylight Time. Bismarck, mostly sunny. Temperature 81 degrees, relative humidity 47%. Wind south at 16 miles an hour, gusting to 22. Pressure 30.11 inches and falling. Mendham, mostly sunny. 81 degrees, relative humidity 54%. Wind south at 16 miles an hour, gusting to 29. Hazen, partly sunny. 72 degrees, relative humidity 56%. Wind west at 13 miles an hour. Harvey, mostly sunny. 82 degrees, relative humidity 47%. Wind south at 17 miles an hour, gusting to 24. Minot, light rain was falling. 67 degrees, relative humidity 78%. Wind south at 15 miles an hour, gusting to 22. Dickinson, thunder was reported. 59 degrees, relative humidity 89%. Wind northwest at 6 miles an hour. Elsewhere around North Dakota, it was 65 at Garrison. It was sunny, with a temperature of 66 at Williston, 82 at Jamestown, 81 at Fargo, and 78 at Devil's Lake. At Grand Forks, it was partly sunny, with a temperature of 84. In northern South Dakota, skies ranged from sunny to mostly sunny. It was 80 at Mobridge, and 84 at Aberdeen. In eastern Montana, it was sunny, with a temperature of 65 at Miles City, and 69 at Glendive. Once again, at Bismarck, the temperature was 81 degrees under mostly sunny skies. The regional weather forecast from your National Weather Service office in Bismarck. Scattered to numerous showers and thunderstorms are expected today through Wednesday across much of the region. Isolated to scattered severe thunderstorms will be possible as well. Highs will be mostly in the 70s and 80s for the upcoming work week, while lows will be mostly in the 40s and 50s. Here is the forecast for the Bismarck Minden listening area. Rest of today, partly sunny. A slight chance of showers and thunderstorms late in the morning, then numerous showers and a chance of thunderstorms in the afternoon. Some thunderstorms may be severe in the afternoon. Highs in the lower 80s. Temperature falling in the mid-70s in the afternoon. South winds 10 to 15 miles per hour with gusts up to 25 miles per hour. Chance of rain 60%. Tonight, showers likely. A chance of thunderstorms in the evening, then a slight chance of thunderstorms after midnight. Some thunderstorms may be severe in the evening. Lows in the mid-50s. Southeast winds 5 to 10 miles per hour. Chance of rain 60%. Wednesday, partly sunny with showers likely in the morning, then sunny in the afternoon. Highs in the mid-70s. Southwest winds around 5 miles per hour, becoming northwest in the afternoon. Chance of rain 70%. Wednesday night, mostly clear. Lows around 50. Northwest winds around 5 miles per hour. Thursday, mostly sunny. Highs in the upper 70s. Northwest winds around 5 miles per hour, becoming west around 5 miles per hour in the afternoon. Thursday night, partly cloudy in the evening, then mostly cloudy with a chance of showers after midnight. Lows in the lower 50s. Chance of rain 30%. Friday, mostly sunny with a chance of showers. A chance of thunderstorms in the afternoon. Highs in the upper 70s. Chance of rain 50%. Friday night, partly cloudy with a slight chance of showers and thunderstorms in the evening, then mostly clear after midnight. Lows in the mid-50s. Chance of rain 20%. Saturday, sunny. Highs in the mid-80s. Saturday night, mostly clear. Lows in the lower 60s. Sunday, mostly sunny. Highs in the upper 80s. Sunday night, increasing clouds. A chance of thunderstorms in the evening. A chance of showers. Lows in the upper 50s. Chance of rain 40%. Monday, mostly cloudy with a chance of showers in the morning, then mostly sunny with a slight chance of showers and thunderstorms in the afternoon. Highs in the lower 80s. Chance of rain 30%.

set. For western Lake Secaucawea, rest of today, southwest winds 10 to 15 miles per hour. Chance of showers through the day. Slight chance of thunderstorms in the afternoon. Partly sunny late in the morning, then clearing. Highs in the mid-70s. Tonight, west winds around 10 miles per hour, shifting to the northeast late in the evening, then shifting to the west after midnight. Partly cloudy in the evening, then becoming mostly cloudy. Lows around 50. For eastern Lake Secaucawea, rest of today, southwest winds 10 to 15 miles per hour. Scattered showers and chance of thunderstorms. Partly sunny. Highs in the mid-70s. Tonight, southeast winds around 10 miles per hour, shifting to the southwest early in the morning. Scattered showers in the evening. Chance of thunderstorms until early morning. Mostly cloudy. Lows in the lower 50s. For northern Lake Oahe, rest of today, breezy. South winds 15 to 25 miles per hour. And chance of thunderstorms through the day. Scattered showers in the afternoon. Mostly sunny. Highs around 80. Tonight, south winds 10 to 20 miles per hour. Showers in the evening. Chance of thunderstorms through the night. Chance of showers early in the morning. Mostly cloudy. Lows in the mid-50s. Here are the weather conditions at 1 p.m. Central Daylight Time. Bismarck, mostly sunny. Temperature 81 degrees, relative humidity 47%. Wind south at 16 miles an hour, gusting to 22. Pressure 30.11 inches and falling. Mendham, mostly sunny. 81 degrees, relative humidity 54%. Wind south at 16 miles an hour, gusting to 29. Hazen, partly sunny. 72 degrees, relative humidity 56%. Wind west at 13 miles an hour. Harvey, mostly sunny. 82 degrees, relative humidity 47%. Wind south at 17 miles an hour, gusting to 24. Minot, light rain was falling. 66 degrees, relative humidity 84%. Wind southwest at 7 miles an hour. Dickinson, thunder was reported. 59 degrees, relative humidity 89%. Wind northwest at 6 miles an hour. Elsewhere around North Dakota, it was 65 at Garrison. It was sunny, with a temperature of 66 at Williston and 82 at Jamestown. It was mostly sunny, with a temperature of 81 at Fargo, 84 at Grand Forks, and 78 at Devil's Lake. In northern South Dakota, at Aberdeen, it was sunny, with a temperature of 84. At Mobridge, it was partly sunny, with a temperature of 80. In eastern Montana, at Glendive, it was sunny, with a temperature of 69. At Miles City, it was mostly sunny, with a temperature of 65. Once again, at Bismarck, the temperature was 81 degrees under mostly sunny skies. The regional weather forecast from your National Weather Service office in Bismarck. Scattered to numerous showers and thunderstorms are expected today through Wednesday across much of the region. Isolated to scattered severe thunderstorms will be possible as well. Highs will be mostly in the 70s and 80s for the upcoming work week, while lows will be mostly in the 40s and 50s. Here is the forecast for the Bismarck Minden listening area. Rest of today, partly sunny. A slight chance of showers and thunderstorms late in the morning, then numerous showers and a chance of thunderstorms in the afternoon. Some thunderstorms may be severe in the afternoon. Highs in the lower 80s. Temperature falling in the mid-70s in the afternoon. South winds 10 to 15 miles per hour with gusts up to 25 miles per hour. Chance of rain 60%. Tonight, showers likely. A chance of thunderstorms in the evening, then a slight chance of thunderstorms after midnight. Some thunderstorms may be severe in the evening. Lows in the mid-50s. Southeast winds 5 to 10 miles per hour. Chance of rain 60%. Wednesday, partly sunny with showers likely in the morning, then sunny in the afternoon. Highs in the mid-70s. Southwest winds around 5 miles per hour, becoming northwest in the afternoon. Chance of rain 70%. Wednesday night, mostly clear. Lows around 50. Northwest winds around 5 miles per hour. Thursday,

mostly sunny. Highs in the upper 70s. Northwest winds around 5 miles per hour, becoming west around 5 miles per hour in the afternoon. Thursday night, partly cloudy in the evening, then mostly cloudy with a chance of showers after midnight. Lows in the lower 50s. Chance of rain 30%. Friday, mostly sunny with a chance of showers. A chance of thunderstorms in the afternoon. Highs in the upper 70s. Chance of rain 50%. Friday night, partly cloudy with a slight chance of showers and thunderstorms in the evening, then mostly clear after midnight. Lows in the mid-50s. Chance of rain 20%. Saturday, sunny. Highs in the mid-80s. Saturday night, mostly clear. Lows in the lower 60s. Sunday, mostly sunny. Highs in the upper 80s. Sunday night, increasing clouds. A chance of thunderstorms in the evening. A chance of showers. Lows in the upper 50s. Chance of rain 40%. Monday, mostly cloudy with a chance of showers in the morning, then mostly sunny with a slight chance of showers and thunderstorms in the afternoon. Highs in the lower 80s. Chance of rain 30%. For Western Lake Sakakawea, rest of today, southwest winds 10 to 15 miles per hour. Chance of showers through the day. Slight chance of thunderstorms in the afternoon. Partly sunny late in the morning, then clearing. Highs in the mid-70s. Tonight, west winds around 10 miles per hour shifting to the northeast late in the evening, then shifting to the west after midnight. Partly cloudy in the evening, then becoming mostly cloudy. Lows around 50. For Eastern Lake Sakakawea, rest of today, southwest winds 10 to 15 miles per hour. Scattered showers and chance of thunderstorms. Partly sunny. Highs in the mid-70s. Tonight, southeast winds around 10 miles per hour shifting to the southwest early in the morning. Scattered showers in the evening. Chance of thunderstorms until early morning. Mostly cloudy. Lows in the lower 50s. For Northern Lake Oahe, rest of today, breezy. South winds 15 to 25 miles per hour. And chance of thunderstorms through the day. Scattered showers in the afternoon. Mostly sunny. Highs around 80. Tonight, south winds 10 to 20 miles per hour. Showers in the evening. Chance of thunderstorms through the night. Chance of showers early in the morning. Mostly cloudy. Lows in the mid-50s. Here are the weather conditions at 1 p.m. Central Daylight Time. Bismarck, mostly sunny. Temperature 81 degrees, relative humidity 47%. Wind south at 16 miles an hour, gusting to 22. Pressure 30.11 inches and falling. Mendham, mostly sunny. 81 degrees, relative humidity 54%. Wind south at 16 miles an hour, gusting to 29. Hazen, partly sunny. 72 degrees, relative humidity 56%. Wind west at 13 miles an hour. Harvey, mostly sunny. 82 degrees, relative humidity 47%. Wind south at 17 miles an hour, gusting to 24. Minot, light rain was falling. 66 degrees, relative humidity 84%. Wind southwest at 7 miles an hour. Dickinson, thunder was reported. 59 degrees, relative humidity 89%. Wind northwest at 6 miles an hour. Elsewhere around North Dakota, it was 65 at Garrison. It was sunny, with a temperature of 66 at Williston and 82 at Jamestown. It was mostly sunny, with a temperature of 81 at Fargo, 84 at Grand Forks, and 78 at Devil's Lake. In northern South Dakota, at Aberdeen, it was sunny, with a temperature of 84. At Mobridge, it was partly sunny, with a temperature of 80. In eastern Montana, at Glendive, it was sunny, with a temperature of 69. At Miles City, it was mostly sunny, with a temperature of 65. Once again, at Bismarck, the temperature was 81 degrees under mostly sunny skies. The regional weather forecast from your National Weather Service office in Bismarck. Scattered to numerous showers and thunderstorms are expected today through Wednesday across much of the region. Isolated to scattered severe thunderstorms with torrential rainfall will be possible as well.

highs will be mostly in the 70s and 80s this week, with lows mostly in the 40s and 50s. Here is the forecast for the Bismarck Minden listening area. Rest of today, partly sunny. A slight chance of showers and thunderstorms late in the morning, then numerous showers and a chance of thunderstorms in the afternoon. Some thunderstorms may be severe in the afternoon. Highs in the lower 80s. Temperature falling into the in the mid-70s in the afternoon. South winds 10 to 15 miles per hour with gusts up to 25 miles per hour. Chance of rain 60%. Tonight, showers likely. A chance of thunderstorms in the evening, then a slight chance of thunderstorms after midnight. Some thunderstorms may be severe in the evening. Lows in the mid-50s. Southeast winds 5 to 10 miles per hour. Chance of rain 60%. Wednesday, partly sunny with showers likely in the morning, then sunny in the afternoon. Highs in the mid-70s. Southwest winds around 5 miles per hour, becoming northwest in the afternoon. Chance of rain 70%. Wednesday night, mostly clear. Lows around 50. Northwest winds around 5 miles per hour. Thursday, mostly sunny. Highs in the upper 70s. Northwest winds around 5 miles per hour, becoming west around 5 miles per hour in the afternoon. Thursday night, partly cloudy in the evening, then mostly cloudy with a chance of showers after midnight. Lows in the lower 50s. Chance of rain 30%. Friday, mostly sunny with a chance of showers. A chance of thunderstorms in the afternoon. Highs in the upper 70s. Chance of rain 50%. Friday night, partly cloudy with a slight chance of showers and thunderstorms in the evening, then mostly clear after midnight. Lows in the mid-50s. Chance of rain 20%. Saturday, sunny. Highs in the mid-80s. Saturday night, mostly clear. Lows in the lower 60s. Sunday, mostly sunny. Highs in the upper 80s. Sunday night, increasing clouds. A chance of thunderstorms in the evening. A chance of showers. Lows in the upper 50s. Chance of rain 40%. Monday, mostly cloudy with a chance of showers in the morning, then mostly sunny with a slight chance of showers and thunderstorms in the afternoon. Highs in the lower 80s. Chance of rain 30%. For Western Lake Sakakawea, rest of today, southwest winds 10 to 15 miles per hour. Chance of showers through the day. Slight chance of thunderstorms in the afternoon. Partly sunny late in the morning, then clearing. Highs in the mid-70s. Tonight, west winds around 10 miles per hour, shifting to the northeast late in the evening, then shifting to the west after midnight. Partly cloudy in the evening, then becoming mostly cloudy. Lows around 50. For Eastern Lake Sakakawea, rest of today, southwest winds 10 to 15 miles per hour. Scattered showers and chance of thunderstorms. Partly sunny. Highs in the mid-70s. Tonight, southeast winds around 10 miles per hour, shifting to the southwest early in the morning. Scattered showers in the evening. Chance of thunderstorms until early morning. Mostly cloudy. Lows in the lower 50s. For Northern Lake Orahi, rest of today, breezy. South winds 15 to 25 miles per hour. And chance of thunderstorms through the day. Scattered showers in the afternoon. Mostly sunny. Highs around 80. Tonight, south winds 10 to 20 miles per hour. Showers in the evening. Chance of thunderstorms through the night. Chance of showers early in the morning. Mostly cloudy. Lows in the mid-50s. Here are the weather conditions at 1 p.m. Central Daylight Time. Bismarck, mostly sunny. Temperature 81 degrees, relative humidity 47%. Wind south at 16 miles an hour, gusting to 22. Pressure 30.11 inches and falling. Minden, mostly sunny. 81 degrees, relative humidity 54%. Wind south at 16 miles an hour, gusting to 29. Hazen, partly sunny. 72 degrees, relative humidity 56%. Wind west at 13 miles an hour. Harvey, mostly sunny. 82 degrees, relative humidity 47%.
Wind south at 17 miles an hour. Gusts at 24. Minot, light rain was falling. 66 degrees, relative humidity 84%. Wind southwest at 7 miles an hour. Dickinson, thunder was reported. 59 degrees, relative humidity 89%. Wind northwest at 6 miles an hour. Elsewhere around North Dakota, it was 65 at Garrison. It was sunny, with a temperature of 66 at Williston and 82 at Jamestown. It was mostly sunny, with a temperature of 81 at Fargo, 84 at Grand Forks, and 78 at Devil's Lake. In northern South Dakota, at Aberdeen, it was sunny, with a temperature of 84. At Mobridge, it was partly sunny, with a temperature of 80. In eastern Montana, at Glendive, it was sunny, with a temperature of 69. At Miles City, it was mostly sunny, with a temperature of 65. Once again, at Bismarck, the temperature was 81 degrees under mostly sunny skies. The regional weather forecast from your National Weather Service office in Bismarck. Scattered to numerous showers and thunderstorms are expected today through Wednesday across much of the region. Isolated to scattered severe thunderstorms with torrential rainfall will be possible as well. Highs will be mostly in the 70s and 80s this week, with lows mostly in the 40s and 50s. 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Providing weather information 24 hours a day from your National Weather Service office in Bismarck. Here is the forecast for the Bismarck Minden listening area. Rest of today, partly sunny. A slight chance of showers and thunderstorms late in the morning, then numerous showers and a chance of thunderstorms in the afternoon. Some thunderstorms may be severe in the afternoon. Highs in the lower 80s. Temperature falling into the mid-70s in the afternoon. South winds 10 to 15 miles per hour with gusts up to 25 miles per hour. Chance of rain 60%. Tonight, showers likely. A chance of thunderstorms in the evening, then a slight chance of thunderstorms after midnight. Some thunderstorms may be severe in the evening. Lows in the mid-50s. Southeast winds 5 to 10 miles per hour. Chance of rain 60%. Wednesday, partly sunny with showers likely in the morning, then sunny in the afternoon. Highs in the mid-70s. Southwest winds around 5 miles per hour, becoming northwest in the afternoon. Chance of rain 70%. Wednesday night, mostly clear. Lows around 50. Northwest winds around 5 miles per hour. Thursday, mostly sunny. Highs in the upper 70s. Northwest winds around 5 miles per hour, becoming west around 5 miles per hour in the afternoon. Thursday night, partly cloudy in the evening, then mostly cloudy with a chance of showers after midnight. Lows in the lower 50s. Chance of rain 30%. Friday, mostly sunny with a chance of showers. A chance of thunderstorms in the afternoon. Highs in the upper 70s. Chance of rain 50%. Friday night, partly cloudy with a slight chance of showers and thunderstorms in the evening, then mostly clear after midnight. Lows in the mid-50s. Chance of rain 20%. Saturday, sunny. Highs in the mid-80s. Saturday night, mostly clear. Lows in the lower 60s. Sunday, mostly sunny. Highs in the upper 80s. Sunday night, increasing clouds. A chance of thunderstorms in the evening. A chance of showers. Lows in the upper 50s. Chance of rain 40%. Monday, mostly cloudy with a chance of showers in the morning, then mostly sunny with a slight chance of showers and thunderstorms in the afternoon. Highs in the lower 80s. Chance of rain 30%. Here is the forecast for the Bismarck Minden listening area. Rest of today, numerous showers and a chance of thunderstorms. Some thunderstorms may be severe. Highs in the lower area. Rest of today, numerous showers and a chance of thunderstorms. Some thunderstorms may be severe. Highs in the lower 80s. Temperature falling into the upper 70s in the afternoon. South winds 10 to 15 miles per hour with gusts up to 25 miles per hour. Chance of rain 60%. Tonight, showers likely.
a chance of thunderstorms in the evening, then a slight chance of thunderstorms.

after midnight. Some thunderstorms may be severe in the evening. Lows in the mid-50s. Southeast winds 5 to 10 miles per hour. Chance of rain 60%. Wednesday, partly sunny. Showers likely in the morning, then a chance of showers and thunderstorms in the afternoon. Highs in the mid-70s. Southwest winds around 5 miles per hour, becoming northwest in the afternoon. Chance of rain 70%. Wednesday night, increasing clouds. Lows around 50. West winds around 5 miles per hour. Thursday, mostly sunny. Highs in the upper 70s. Northwest winds around 5 miles per hour. Thursday night, partly cloudy with a slight chance of showers in the evening, then mostly cloudy with a chance of showers after midnight. Lows in the lower 50s. Chance of rain 40%. Friday, mostly sunny with a chance of showers. A chance of thunderstorms in the afternoon. Highs in the upper 70s. Chance of rain 40%. Friday night, mostly clear. Lows in the lower 50s. Saturday, sunny. Highs in the upper 80s. Saturday night, increasing clouds. Lows around 60. Sunday, mostly sunny. A slight chance of showers and thunderstorms in the afternoon. Highs in the upper 80s. Chance of rain 20%. Sunday night, mostly cloudy with a chance of showers and thunderstorms. Lows in the upper 50s. Chance of rain 50%. Monday, mostly cloudy with a slight chance of showers in the morning, then mostly sunny with a chance of showers in the afternoon. Highs in the lower 80s. Chance of rain 30%. For Western Lake Sakakawea, rest of today, southwest winds 10 to 15 miles per hour. Chance of showers through the day. Slight chance of thunderstorms in the afternoon. Partly sunny late in the morning, then clearing. Highs in the mid-70s. Tonight, west winds around 10 miles per hour, shifting to the northeast late in the evening, then shifting to the west after midnight. Partly cloudy in the evening, then becoming mostly cloudy. Lows around 50. For Eastern Lake Sakakawea, rest of today, southwest winds 10 to 15 miles per hour. Scattered showers and chance of thunderstorms. Partly sunny. Highs in the mid-70s. Tonight, southeast winds around 10 miles per hour, shifting to the southwest early in the morning. Scattered showers in the evening. Chance of thunderstorms until early morning. Mostly cloudy. Lows in the lower 50s. For Northern Lake Oahe, rest of today, breezy. South winds 15 to 25 miles per hour. And chance of thunderstorms through the day. Scattered showers in the afternoon. Mostly sunny. Highs around 80. Tonight, south winds 10 to 20 miles per hour. Showers in the evening. Chance of thunderstorms through the night. Chance of showers early in the morning. Mostly cloudy. Lows in the mid-50s. Here are the weather conditions at 1 p.m. Central Daylight Time. Bismarck, mostly sunny. Temperature 81 degrees, relative humidity 47%. Wind south at 16 miles an hour, gusting to 22. Pressure 30.11 inches and falling. Mendham, mostly sunny. 81 degrees, relative humidity 54%. Wind south at 16 miles an hour, gusting to 29. Hazen, partly sunny. 72 degrees, relative humidity 56%. Wind west at 13 miles an hour. Harvey, mostly sunny. 82 degrees, relative humidity 47%. Wind south at 17 miles an hour, gusting to 24. Minot, light rain was falling. 66 degrees, relative humidity 84%. Wind southwest at 7 miles an hour. Dickinson, thunder was reported. 59 degrees, relative humidity 89%. Wind northwest at 6 miles an hour. Elsewhere around North Dakota, it was 65 at Garrison. It was sunny, with a temperature of 66 at Williston and 82 at Jamestown. It was mostly sunny, with a temperature of 81 at Fargo, 84 at Grand Forks, and 78 at Devil's Lake. In northern South Dakota, at Aberdeen, it was sunny, with a temperature of 84. At Mobridge, it was partly sunny, with a temperature of 80.

Western Montana at Glendive, it was sunny with a temperature of 69. At Mile City, it was mostly sunny with a temperature of 65. Once again, at Bismarck, the temperature was 81 degrees under mostly sunny skies. The regional weather forecast from your National Weather Service office in Bismarck. Scattered to numerous showers and thunderstorms are expected today through Wednesday across much of the region. Isolated to scattered severe thunderstorms with torrential rainfall will be possible as well. Highs will be mostly in the 70s and 80s this week, with lows mostly in the 40s and 50s. Here is the forecast for the Bismarck Menden listening area. Rest of today, numerous showers and a chance of thunderstorms. Some thunderstorms may be severe. Highs in the lower 80s. Temperature falling in the upper 70s in the afternoon. South winds 10 to 15 miles per hour with gusts up to 25 miles per hour. Chance of rain 60%. Tonight, showers likely. A chance of thunderstorms in the evening, then a slight chance of thunderstorms after midnight. Some thunderstorms may be severe in the evening. Lows in the mid-50s. Southeast winds 5 to 10 miles per hour. Chance of rain 60%. Wednesday, partly sunny. Showers likely in the morning, then a chance of showers and thunderstorms in the afternoon. Highs in the mid-70s. Southwest winds around 5 miles per hour, becoming northwest in the afternoon. Chance of rain 70%. Wednesday night, increasing clouds. Lows around 50. West winds around 5 miles per hour. Thursday, mostly sunny. Highs in the upper 70s. Northwest winds around 5 miles per hour. Thursday night, partly cloudy with a slight chance of showers in the evening, then mostly cloudy with a chance of showers after midnight. Lows in the lower 50s. Chance of rain 40%. Friday, mostly sunny with a chance of showers. A chance of thunderstorms in the afternoon. Highs in the upper 70s. Chance of rain 40%. Friday night, mostly clear. Lows in the lower 50s. Saturday, sunny. Highs in the upper 80s. Saturday night, increasing clouds. Lows around 60. Sunday, mostly sunny. A slight chance of showers and thunderstorms in the afternoon. Highs in the upper 80s. Chance of rain 20%. Sunday night, mostly cloudy with a chance of showers and thunderstorms. Lows in the upper 50s. Chance of rain 50%. Monday, mostly cloudy with a slight chance of showers in the morning, then mostly sunny with a chance of showers in the afternoon. Highs in the lower 80s. Chance of rain 30%. For Western Lake Sakakawea, rest of today, southwest winds 10 to 15 miles per hour. Chance of showers through the day. Slight chance of thunderstorms in the afternoon. Partly sunny late in the morning, then clearing. Highs in the mid-70s. Tonight, west winds around 10 miles per hour shifting to the northeast late in the evening, then shifting to the west after midnight. Partly cloudy in the evening, then becoming mostly cloudy. Lows around 50. For Eastern Lake Sakakawea, rest of today, southwest winds 10 to 15 miles per hour. Scattered showers and chance of thunderstorms. Partly sunny. Highs in the mid-70s. Tonight, southeast winds around 10 miles per hour shifting to the southwest early in the morning. Scattered showers in the evening. Chance of thunderstorms until early morning. Mostly cloudy. Lows in the lower 50s. For Northern Lake Oahe, rest of today, breezy. South winds 15 to 25 miles per hour. And chance of thunderstorms through the day. Scattered showers in the afternoon. Mostly sunny. Highs around 80. Tonight, south winds 10 to 20 miles per hour. Showers in the evening. Chance of thunderstorms through the night. Chance of showers early in the morning. Mostly cloudy. Lows in the mid-50s. Here are the weather conditions at 1 p.m. Central Daylight Time. Bismarck, mostly sunny. Temperature 81 degrees, relative humidity 47%. Wind south at 16 miles an hour, gusting to 22. Pressure 30.11 inches and falling. Menden, mostly sunny. 81 degrees, relative humidity 54%.

Wind south at 16 miles an hour, gusting to 29. Hazen, partly sunny. 72 degrees, relative humidity 56%. Wind west at 13 miles an hour. Harvey, mostly sunny. 82 degrees, relative humidity 47%. Wind south at 17 miles an hour, gusting to 24. Minot, light rain was falling. 66 degrees, relative humidity 84%. Wind southwest at 7 miles an hour. Dickinson, thunder was reported. 59 degrees, relative humidity 89%. Wind northwest at 6 miles an hour. Elsewhere around North Dakota, it was 65 at Garrison. It was sunny, with a temperature of 66 at Williston and 82 at Jamestown. It was mostly sunny, with a temperature of 81 at Fargo, 84 at Grand Forks, and 78 at Devil's Lake. In northern South Dakota, at Aberdeen, it was sunny, with a temperature of 84. At Mobridge, it was partly sunny, with a temperature of 80. In eastern Montana, at Glendive, it was sunny, with a temperature of 69. At Miles City, it was mostly sunny, with a temperature of 65. Once again, at Bismarck, the temperature was 81 degrees under mostly sunny skies. The regional weather forecast from your National Weather Service office in Bismarck. Scattered to numerous showers and thunderstorms are expected today through Wednesday across much of the region. Isolated to scattered severe thunderstorms with torrential rainfall will be possible as well. Highs will be mostly in the 70s and 80s this week, with lows mostly in the 40s and 50s. Here is the forecast for the Bismarck, Menden listening area. Rest of today, numerous showers and a chance of thunderstorms. Some thunderstorms may be severe. Highs in the lower 80s. Temperature falling into the upper 70s in the afternoon. South winds 10 to 15 miles per hour with gusts up to 25 miles per hour. Chance of rain 60%. Tonight, showers likely. A chance of thunderstorms in the evening, then a slight chance of thunderstorms after midnight. Some thunderstorms may be severe in the evening. Lows in the mid-50s. Southeast winds 5 to 10 miles per hour. Chance of rain 60%. Wednesday, partly sunny. Showers likely in the morning, then a chance of showers and thunderstorms in the afternoon. Highs in the mid-70s. Southwest winds around 5 miles per hour, becoming northwest in the afternoon. Chance of rain 70%. Wednesday night, increasing clouds. Lows around 50. West winds around 5 miles per hour. Thursday, mostly sunny. Highs in the upper 70s. Northwest winds around 5 miles per hour. Thursday night, partly cloudy with a slight chance of showers in the evening, then mostly cloudy with a chance of showers after midnight. Lows in the lower 50s. Chance of rain 40%. Friday, mostly sunny with a chance of showers. A chance of thunderstorms in the afternoon. Highs in the upper 70s. Chance of rain 40%. Friday night, mostly clear. Lows in the lower 50s. Saturday, sunny. Highs in the upper 80s. Saturday night, increasing clouds. Lows around 60. Sunday, mostly sunny. A slight chance of showers and thunderstorms in the afternoon. Highs in the upper 80s. Chance of rain 20%. Sunday night, mostly cloudy with a chance of showers and thunderstorms. Lows in the upper 50s. Chance of rain 50%. Monday, mostly cloudy with a slight chance of showers in the morning, then mostly sunny with a chance of showers in the afternoon. Highs in the lower 80s. Chance of rain 30%. For Western Lake Sakakawea, rest of today, southwest winds 10 to 15 miles per hour. Chance of showers through the day. Slight chance of thunderstorms in the afternoon. Partly sunny late in the morning, then clearing. Highs in the mid-70s. Tonight, west winds around 10 miles per hour shifting to the northeast late in the evening, then shifting to the west after midnight. Partly cloudy in the evening, then becoming mostly cloudy. Lows around 50. For Eastern Lake Sakakawea, rest of today, southwest winds 10 to 15 miles per hour. Scattered showers and chance of thunderstorms. Partly sunny. Highs in the mid-70s. Tonight,

Southeast winds around 10 miles per hour, shifting to the southwest early in the morning. Scattered showers in the evening. Chance of thunderstorms until early morning. Mostly cloudy. Lows in the lower 50s. For northern Lake Oahe, rest of today, breezy. South winds 15 to 25 miles per hour. And chance of thunderstorms through the day. Scattered showers in the afternoon. Mostly sunny. Highs around 80. Tonight, south winds 10 to 20 miles per hour. Showers in the evening. Chance of thunderstorms through the night. Chance of showers early in the morning. Mostly cloudy. Lows in the mid-50s. Here are the weather conditions at 1 p.m. Central Daylight Time. Bismarck, mostly sunny. Temperature 81 degrees, relative humidity 47%. Wind south at 16 miles an hour, gusting to 22. Pressure 30.11 inches and falling. Mendham, mostly sunny. 81 degrees, relative humidity 54%. Wind south at 16 miles an hour, gusting to 29. Hazen, partly sunny. 72 degrees, relative humidity 56%. Wind west at 13 miles an hour. Harvey, mostly sunny. 82 degrees, relative humidity 47%. Wind south at 17 miles an hour, gusting to 24. Minot, light rain was falling. 66 degrees, relative humidity 84%. Wind southwest at 7 miles an hour. Dickinson, thunder was reported. 59 degrees, relative humidity 89%. Wind northwest at 6 miles an hour. Elsewhere around North Dakota, it was 65 at Garrison. It was sunny, with a temperature of 66 at Williston and 82 at Jamestown. It was mostly sunny, with a temperature of 81 at Fargo, 84 at Grand Forks, and 78 at Devil's Lake. In northern South Dakota, at Aberdeen, it was sunny, with a temperature of 84. At Mobridge, it was partly sunny, with a temperature of 80. In eastern Montana, at Glendive, it was sunny, with a temperature of 69. At Miles City, it was mostly sunny, with a temperature of 65. Once again, at Bismarck, the temperature was 81 degrees under mostly sunny skies. The regional weather forecast from your National Weather Service office in Bismarck. Scattered to numerous showers and thunderstorms are expected today through Wednesday across much of the region. Isolated to scattered severe thunderstorms with torrential rainfall will be possible as well. Highs will be mostly in the 70s and 80s this week, with lows mostly in the 40s and 50s. Here is the forecast for the Bismarck-Mendham listening area. Rest of today, numerous showers and a chance of thunderstorms. Some thunderstorms may be severe. Highs in the lower 80s. Temperature falling in the upper 70s in the afternoon. South winds 10 to 15 miles per hour with gusts up to 25 miles per hour. Chance of rain 60%. Tonight, showers likely. A chance of thunderstorms in the evening, then a slight chance of thunderstorms after midnight. Some thunderstorms may be severe in the evening. Lows in the mid-50s. Southeast winds 5 to 10 miles per hour. Chance of rain 60%. Wednesday, partly sunny. Showers likely in the morning, then a chance of showers and thunderstorms in the afternoon. Highs in the mid-70s. Southwest winds around 5 miles per hour, becoming northwest in the afternoon. Chance of rain 70%. Wednesday night, increasing clouds. Lows around 50. West winds around 5 miles per hour. Thursday, mostly sunny. Highs in the upper 70s. Northwest winds around 5 miles per hour. Thursday night, partly cloudy with a slight chance of showers in the evening, then mostly cloudy with a chance of showers after midnight. Lows in the lower 50s. Chance of rain 40%. Friday, mostly sunny with a chance of showers. A chance of thunderstorms in the afternoon. Highs in the upper 70s. Chance of rain 40%. Friday night, mostly clear. Lows in the lower 50s. Saturday, sunny. Highs in the upper 80s. Saturday night, increasing clouds. Lows around 60. Sunday, mostly sunny.
a slight chance of showers and thunderstorms in the afternoon. Highs in the upper 80s. Chance of rain 20%. Sunday night, mostly cloudy with a chance of showers and thunderstorms. Lows in the upper 50s. Chance of rain 50%. Monday, mostly cloudy with a slight chance of showers in the morning, then mostly sunny with a chance of showers in the afternoon. Highs in the lower 80s. Chance of rain 30%. For Western Lake Sakakawea, rest of today, southwest winds 10 to 15 miles per hour. Chance of showers through the day. Slight chance of thunderstorms in the afternoon. Partly sunny late in the morning, then clearing. Highs in the mid-70s. Tonight, west winds around 10 miles per hour shifting to the northeast late in the evening, then shifting to the west after midnight. Partly cloudy in the evening, then becoming mostly cloudy. Lows around 50. For Eastern Lake Sakakawea, rest of today, southwest winds 10 to 15 miles per hour. Scattered showers and chance of thunderstorms. Partly sunny. Highs in the mid-70s. Tonight, southeast winds around 10 miles per hour shifting to the southwest early in the morning. Scattered showers in the evening. Chance of thunderstorms until early morning. Mostly cloudy. Lows in the lower 50s. For Northern Lake Oahe, rest of today, breezy. South winds 15 to 25 miles per hour. And chance of thunderstorms through the day. Scattered showers in the afternoon. Mostly sunny. Highs around 80. Tonight, south winds 10 to 20 miles per hour. Showers in the evening. Chance of thunderstorms through the night. Chance of showers early in the morning. Mostly cloudy. Lows in the mid-50s. Here are the weather conditions at 1 p.m. Central Daylight Time. Bismarck, mostly sunny. Temperature 81 degrees, relative humidity 47%. Wind south at 16 miles an hour, gusting to 22. Pressure 30.11 inches and falling. Mendham, mostly sunny. 81 degrees, relative humidity 54%. Wind south at 16 miles an hour, gusting to 29. Hazen, partly sunny. 72 degrees, relative humidity 56%. Wind west at 13 miles an hour. Harvey, mostly sunny. 82 degrees, relative humidity 47%. Wind south at 17 miles an hour, gusting to 24. Minot, light rain was falling. 66 degrees, relative humidity 84%. Wind southwest at 7 miles an hour. Dickinson, thunder was reported. 59 degrees, relative humidity 89%. Wind northwest at 6 miles an hour. Elsewhere around North Dakota, it was 65 at Garrison. It was sunny, with a temperature of 66 at Williston and 82 at Jamestown. It was mostly sunny, with a temperature of 81 at Fargo, 84 at Grand Forks, and 78 at Devil's Lake. In northern South Dakota, at Aberdeen, it was sunny, with a temperature of 84. At Mobridge, it was partly sunny, with a temperature of 80. In eastern Montana, at Glendive, it was sunny, with a temperature of 69. At Miles City, it was mostly sunny, with a temperature of 65. Once again, at Bismarck, the temperature was 81 degrees under mostly sunny skies. The regional weather forecast from your National Weather Service office in Bismarck. Scattered to numerous showers and thunderstorms are expected today through Wednesday across much of the region. Isolated to scattered severe thunderstorms with torrential rainfall will be possible as well. Highs will be mostly in the 70s and 80s this week, with lows mostly in the 40s and 50s. Here is the forecast for the Bismarck Menden listening area. Rest of today, numerous showers and a chance of thunderstorms. Some thunderstorms may be severe. Highs in the lower 80s. Temperature falling in the upper 70s in the afternoon. South winds 10 to 15 miles per hour with gusts up to 25 miles per hour. Chance of rain 60%. Tonight, showers likely. A chance of thunderstorms in the evening, then a slight chance of thunderstorms after midnight. Some thunderstorms may be severe in the evening. Lows in the mid-50s. Southeast winds 5 to 10 miles per hour. Chance of rain 60%.
Wednesday, partly sunny. Showers likely in the morning, then

chance of showers and thunderstorms in the afternoon. Highs in the mid-70s. Southwest winds around 5 miles per hour, becoming northwest in the afternoon. Chance of rain 70%. Wednesday night, increasing clouds. Lows around 50. West winds around 5 miles per hour. Thursday, mostly sunny. Highs in the upper 70s. Northwest winds around 5 miles per hour. Thursday night, partly cloudy with a slight chance of showers in the evening, then mostly cloudy with a chance of showers after midnight. Lows in the lower 50s. Chance of rain 40%. Friday, mostly sunny with a chance of showers. A chance of thunderstorms in the afternoon. Highs in the upper 70s. Chance of rain 40%. Friday night, mostly clear. Lows in the lower 50s. Saturday, sunny. Highs in the upper 80s. Saturday night, increasing clouds. Lows around 60. Sunday, mostly sunny. A slight chance of showers and thunderstorms in the afternoon. Highs in the upper 80s. Chance of rain 20%. Sunday night, mostly cloudy with a chance of showers and thunderstorms. Lows in the upper 50s. Chance of rain 50%. Monday, mostly cloudy with a slight chance of showers in the morning, then mostly sunny with a chance of showers in the afternoon. Highs in the lower 80s. Chance of rain 30%. 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Providing weather information 24 hours a day from your National Weather Service office in Bismarck. For Western Lake Sakakawea, rest of today, southwest winds 10 to 15 miles per hour. Chance of showers through the day. Slight chance of thunderstorms in the afternoon. Partly sunny late in the morning, then clearing. Highs in the mid-70s. Tonight, west winds around 10 miles per hour, shifting to the northeast late in the evening, then shifting to the west after midnight. Partly cloudy in the evening, then becoming mostly cloudy. Lows around 50. For Eastern Lake Sakakawea, rest of today, southwest winds 10 to 15 miles per hour. Scattered showers and chance of thunderstorms. Partly sunny. Highs in the mid-70s. Tonight, southeast winds around 10 miles per hour, shifting to the southwest early in the morning. Scattered showers in the evening. Chance of thunderstorms until early morning. Mostly cloudy. Lows in the lower 50s. For Northern Lake Oahe, rest of today, breezy. South winds 15 to 25 miles per hour. And chance of thunderstorms through the day. Scattered showers in the afternoon. Mostly sunny. Highs around 80. Tonight, south winds 10 to 20 miles per hour. Showers in the evening. Chance of thunderstorms through the night. Chance of showers early in the morning. Mostly cloudy. Lows in the mid-50s. Here are the weather conditions at 1 p.m. Central Daylight Time. Bismarck, mostly sunny. Temperature 81 degrees, relative humidity 47%. Wind south at 16 miles an hour, gusting to 22. Pressure 30.11 inches and falling. Mendham, mostly sunny. 81 degrees, relative humidity 54%. Wind south at 16 miles an hour, gusting to 29. Hazen, partly sunny. 72 degrees, relative humidity 56%. Wind west at 13 miles an hour. Harvey, mostly sunny. 82 degrees, relative humidity 47%. Wind south at 17 miles an hour, gusting to 24. Minot, light rain was falling. 66 degrees, relative humidity 84%. Wind southwest at 7 miles an hour. Dickinson, thunder was reported. 59 degrees, relative humidity 89%. Wind northwest at 6 miles an hour. Elsewhere around North Dakota, it was 65 at Garrison. It was sunny, with a temperature of 66 at Williston and 82 at Jamestown. It was mostly sunny, with a temperature of 81 at Fargo, 84 at Grand Forks, and 78 at Devil's Lake. In northern South Dakota, at Aberdeen, it was sunny, with a temperature of 84. At Mobridge, it was partly sunny, with a temperature of 80. In eastern Montana, at

At night, it was sunny with a temperature of 69. At Mile City, it was mostly sunny with a temperature of 65. Once again, at Bismarck, the temperature was 81 degrees under mostly sunny skies. Here are the weather conditions at 2 p.m. Central Daylight Time. Bismarck, mostly sunny. Temperature 82 degrees, relative humidity 45%. Wind south at 15 miles an hour, gusting to 29. Pressure 30.11 inches and steady. Menden, mostly sunny. 81 degrees, relative humidity 54%. Wind south at 14 miles an hour, gusting to 22. Hazen, partly sunny. 68 degrees, relative humidity 60%. Wind northwest at 9 miles an hour. Harvey, mostly sunny. 84 degrees, relative humidity 39%. Wind south at 17 miles an hour. Minot, partly sunny. 64 degrees, relative humidity 90%. Dickinson, mostly sunny. 65 degrees, relative humidity 75%. Wind northeast at 7 miles an hour. Elsewhere around North Dakota, it was 66 at Garrison. At Williston, it was sunny with a temperature of 67. It was mostly sunny with a temperature of 85 at Fargo and 81 at Devil's Lake. It was partly sunny with a temperature of 82 at Jamestown and 86 at Grand Forks. In northern South Dakota, skies ranged from mostly sunny to partly sunny. It was 82 at Mobridge and 85 at Aberdeen. In eastern Montana, at Glendive, it was sunny with a temperature of 71. At Mile City, it was mostly sunny with a temperature of 67. Once again, at Bismarck, the temperature was 82 degrees under mostly sunny skies. The regional weather forecast from your National Weather Service office in Bismarck. Scattered to numerous showers and thunderstorms are expected today through Wednesday across much of the region. Isolated to scattered severe thunderstorms with torrential rainfall will be possible as well. Highs will be mostly in the 70s and 80s this week, with lows mostly in the 40s and 50s. Here is the forecast for the Bismarck-Menden listening area. Rest of today, numerous showers and a chance of thunderstorms. Some thunderstorms may be severe. Highs in the lower 80s. Temperature falling in the upper 70s in the afternoon. South winds 10 to 15 miles per hour with gusts up to 25 miles per hour. Chance of rain 60%. Tonight, showers likely. A chance of thunderstorms in the evening, then a slight chance of thunderstorms after midnight. Some thunderstorms may be severe in the evening. Lows in the mid-50s. Southeast winds 5 to 10 miles per hour. Chance of rain 60%. Wednesday, partly sunny. Showers likely in the morning, then a chance of showers and thunderstorms in the afternoon. Highs in the mid-70s. Southwest winds around 5 miles per hour, becoming northwest in the afternoon. Chance of rain 70%. Wednesday night, increasing clouds. Lows around 50. West winds around 5 miles per hour. Thursday, mostly sunny. Highs in the upper 70s. Northwest winds around 5 miles per hour. Thursday night, partly cloudy with a slight chance of showers in the evening, then mostly cloudy with a chance of showers after midnight. Lows in the lower 50s. Chance of rain 40%. Friday, mostly sunny with a chance of showers. A chance of thunderstorms in the afternoon. Highs in the upper 70s. Chance of rain 40%. Friday night, mostly clear. Lows in the lower 50s. Saturday, sunny. Highs in the upper 80s. Saturday night, increasing clouds. Lows around 60. Sunday, mostly sunny. A slight chance of showers and thunderstorms in the afternoon. Highs in the upper 80s. Chance of rain 20%. Sunday night, mostly cloudy with a chance of showers and thunderstorms. Lows in the upper 50s. Chance of rain 50%. Monday, mostly cloudy with a slight chance of showers in the morning, then mostly sunny with a chance of showers in the afternoon. Highs in the lower 80s. Chance of rain 30%. For Western Lake Sakakawea, rest of today, southwest winds 10 to 15 miles per hour. Chance of

until early morning. Mostly cloudy. Lows in the lower 50s. For northern Lake Oahe, rest of today, breezy. South winds 15 to 25 miles per hour. And chance of thunderstorms through the day. Scattered showers in the afternoon. Mostly sunny. Highs around 80. Tonight, south winds 10 to 20 miles per hour. Showers in the evening. Chance of thunderstorms through the night. Chance of showers early in the morning. Mostly cloudy. Lows in the mid-50s. Here are the weather conditions at 2 p.m. Central Daylight Time. Bismarck, mostly sunny. Temperature 82 degrees, relative humidity 45%. Wind south at 15 miles an hour, gusting to 29. Pressure 30.11 inches and steady. Menden, mostly sunny. 81 degrees, relative humidity 54%. Wind south at 14 miles an hour, gusting to 22. Hazen, partly sunny. 68 degrees, relative humidity 60%. Wind northwest at 9 miles an hour. Harvey, mostly sunny. 84 degrees, relative humidity 39%. Wind south at 17 miles an hour. Minot, partly sunny. 64 degrees, relative humidity 90%. Dickinson, mostly sunny. 65 degrees, relative humidity 75%. Wind northeast at 7 miles an hour. Elsewhere around North Dakota, it was 66 at Garrison. At Williston, it was sunny, with a temperature of 67. It was mostly sunny, with a temperature of 85 at Fargo, and 81 at Devil's Lake. It was partly sunny, with a temperature of 82 at Jamestown, and 86 at Grand Forks. In northern South Dakota, skies ranged from mostly sunny to partly sunny. It was 82 at Mobridge, and 85 at Aberdeen. In eastern Montana, at Glendive, it was sunny, with a temperature of 71. At Miles City, it was mostly sunny, with a temperature of 67. Once again, at Bismarck, the temperature was 82 degrees under mostly sunny skies. Here are the weather conditions at 2 p.m. Central Daylight Time. Bismarck, partly sunny. Temperature 82 degrees, relative humidity 45%. Wind south at 15 miles an hour, gusting to 29. Pressure 30.11 inches and steady. Menden, partly sunny. 81 degrees, relative humidity 54%. Wind south at 14 miles an hour, gusting to 22. Hazen, partly sunny. 68 degrees, relative humidity 60%. Wind northwest at 9 miles an hour. Harvey, mostly sunny. 84 degrees, relative humidity 39%. Wind south at 17 miles an hour. Minot, partly sunny. 64 degrees, relative humidity 90%. Dickinson, partly sunny. 65 degrees, relative humidity 75%. Wind northeast at 7 miles an hour. Elsewhere around North Dakota, it was 66 at Garrison. It was sunny, with a temperature of 67 at Williston and 85 at Fargo. At Devil's Lake, it was mostly sunny, with a temperature of 81. It was partly sunny, with a temperature of 82 at Jamestown and 86 at Grand Forks. In northern South Dakota, it was mostly sunny. It was 82 at Mobridge and 85 at Aberdeen. In eastern Montana, at Glendive, it was sunny, with a temperature of 71. At Miles City, it was mostly sunny, with a temperature of 67. Once again, at Bismarck, the temperature was 82 degrees under partly sunny skies. The regional weather forecast from your National Weather Service office in Bismarck. Scattered to numerous showers and thunderstorms are expected today through Wednesday across much of the region. Isolated to scattered severe thunderstorms with torrential rainfall will be possible as well. Highs will be mostly in the 70s and 80s this week, with lows mostly in the 40s and 50s. Here is the forecast for the Bismarck-Menden listening area. Rest of today, numerous showers and a chance of thunderstorms. Some thunderstorms may be severe. Highs in the lower 80s. Temperature falling into the upper 70s in the afternoon. South winds 10 to 15 miles per hour with gusts up to 25 miles per hour. Chance of rain.

60%. Tonight, showers likely. A chance of thunderstorms in the evening, then a slight chance of thunderstorms after midnight. Some thunderstorms may be severe in the evening. Lows in the mid-50s. Southeast winds 5 to 10 miles per hour. Chance of rain 60%. Wednesday, partly sunny. Showers likely in the morning, then a chance of showers and thunderstorms in the afternoon. Highs in the mid-70s. Southwest winds around 5 miles per hour, becoming northwest in the afternoon. Chance of rain 70%. Wednesday night, increasing clouds. Lows around 50. West winds around 5 miles per hour. Thursday, mostly sunny. Highs in the upper 70s. Northwest winds around 5 miles per hour. Thursday night, partly cloudy with a slight chance of showers in the evening, then mostly cloudy with a chance of showers after midnight. Lows in the lower 50s. Chance of rain 40%. Friday, mostly sunny with a chance of showers. A chance of thunderstorms in the afternoon. Highs in the upper 70s. Chance of rain 40%. Friday night, mostly clear. Lows in the lower 50s. Saturday, sunny. Highs in the upper 80s. Saturday night, increasing clouds. Lows around 60. Sunday, mostly sunny. A slight chance of showers and thunderstorms in the afternoon. Highs in the upper 80s. Chance of rain 20%. Sunday night, mostly cloudy with a chance of showers and thunderstorms. Lows in the upper 50s. Chance of rain 50%. Monday, mostly cloudy with a slight chance of showers in the morning, then mostly sunny with a chance of showers in the afternoon. Highs in the lower 80s. Chance of rain 30%. For Western Lake Sakakawea, rest of today, southwest winds 10 to 15 miles per hour. Chance of showers through the day. Slight chance of thunderstorms in the afternoon. Partly sunny late in the morning, then clearing. Highs in the mid-70s. Tonight, west winds around 10 miles per hour shifting to the northeast late in the evening, then shifting to the west after midnight. Partly cloudy in the evening, then becoming mostly cloudy. Lows around 50. For Eastern Lake Sakakawea, rest of today, southwest winds 10 to 15 miles per hour. Scattered showers and chance of thunderstorms. Partly sunny. Highs in the mid-70s. Tonight, southeast winds around 10 miles per hour shifting to the southwest early in the morning. Scattered showers in the evening. Chance of thunderstorms until early morning. Mostly cloudy. Lows in the lower 50s. For Northern Lake Oahe, rest of today, breezy. South winds 15 to 25 miles per hour. And chance of thunderstorms through the day. Scattered showers in the afternoon. Mostly sunny. Highs around 80. Tonight, south winds 10 to 20 miles per hour. Showers in the evening. Chance of thunderstorms through the night. Chance of showers early in the morning. Mostly cloudy. Lows in the mid-50s. Here are the weather conditions at 2 p.m. Central Daylight Time. Bismarck, partly sunny. Temperature 82 degrees, relative humidity 45%. Wind south at 15 miles an hour, gusting to 29. Pressure 30.11 inches and steady. Mendham, partly sunny. 81 degrees, relative humidity 54%. Wind south at 14 miles an hour, gusting to 22. Hazen, partly sunny. 68 degrees, relative humidity 60%. Wind northwest at 9 miles an hour. Harvey, mostly sunny. 84 degrees, relative humidity 39%. Wind south at 17 miles an hour. Minot, partly sunny. 64 degrees, relative humidity 90%. Dickinson, partly sunny. 65 degrees, relative humidity 75%. Wind northeast at 7 miles an hour. Elsewhere around North Dakota, it was 66 at Garrison. It was sunny, with a temperature of 67 at Williston and 85 at Fargo. At Devil's Lake, it was mostly sunny, with a temperature of 81. It was partly sunny, with a temperature of 82 at Jamestown and 86 at Grand Forks. In northern South Dakota, it was mostly sunny. It was 82 at

and 85 at Aberdeen. In eastern Montana, at Glendive, it was sunny with a temperature of 71. At Miles City, it was mostly sunny with a temperature of 67. Once again, at Bismarck, the temperature was 82 degrees under partly sunny skies. The regional weather forecast from your National Weather Service office in Bismarck. Scattered to numerous showers and thunderstorms are expected today through Wednesday across much of the region. Isolated to scattered severe thunderstorms with torrential rainfall will be possible as well. Highs will be mostly in the 70s and 80s this week, with lows mostly in the 40s and 50s. Here is the forecast for the Bismarck Minden listening area. Rest of today, numerous showers and a chance of thunderstorms. Some thunderstorms may be severe. Highs in the lower 80s. Temperature falling in the upper 70s in the afternoon. South winds 10 to 15 miles per hour with gusts up to 25 miles per hour. Chance of rain 60%. Tonight, showers likely. A chance of thunderstorms in the evening, then a slight chance of thunderstorms after midnight. Some thunderstorms may be severe in the evening. Lows in the mid-50s. Southeast winds 5 to 10 miles per hour. Chance of rain 60%. Wednesday, partly sunny. Showers likely in the morning, then a chance of showers and thunderstorms in the afternoon. Highs in the mid-70s. Southwest winds around 5 miles per hour, becoming northwest in the afternoon. Chance of rain 70%. Wednesday night, increasing clouds. Lows around 50. West winds around 5 miles per hour. Thursday, mostly sunny. Highs in the upper 70s. Northwest winds around 5 miles per hour. Thursday night, partly cloudy with a slight chance of showers in the evening, then mostly cloudy with a chance of showers after midnight. Lows in the lower 50s. Chance of rain 40%. Friday, mostly sunny with a chance of showers. A chance of thunderstorms in the afternoon. Highs in the upper 70s. Chance of rain 40%. Friday night, mostly clear. Lows in the lower 50s. Saturday, sunny. Highs in the upper 80s. Saturday night, increasing clouds. Lows around 60. Sunday, mostly sunny. A slight chance of showers and thunderstorms in the afternoon. Highs in the upper 80s. Chance of rain 20%. Sunday night, mostly cloudy with a chance of showers and thunderstorms. Lows in the upper 50s. Chance of rain 50%. Monday, mostly cloudy with a slight chance of showers in the morning, then mostly sunny with a chance of showers in the afternoon. Highs in the lower 80s. Chance of rain 30%. For Western Lake Sakakawea, rest of today, southwest winds 10 to 15 miles per hour. Chance of showers through the day. Slight chance of thunderstorms in the afternoon. Partly sunny late in the morning, then clearing. Highs in the mid-70s. Tonight, west winds around 10 miles per hour shifting to the northeast late in the evening, then shifting to the west after midnight. Partly cloudy in the evening, then becoming mostly cloudy. Lows around 50. For eastern Lake Sakakawea, rest of today, southwest winds 10 to 15 miles per hour. Scattered showers and chance of thunderstorms. Partly sunny. Highs in the mid-70s. Tonight, southeast winds around 10 miles per hour shifting to the southwest early in the morning. Scattered showers in the evening. Chance of thunderstorms until early morning. Mostly cloudy. Lows in the lower 50s. For northern Lake Oahe, rest of today, breezy. South winds 15 to 25 miles per hour. And chance of thunderstorms through the day. Scattered showers in the afternoon. Mostly sunny. Highs around 80. Tonight, south winds 10 to 20 miles per hour. Showers in the evening. Chance of thunderstorms through the night. Chance of showers early in the morning. Mostly cloudy. Lows in the mid-50s. Here are the weather conditions at 2 p.m. Central Daylight Time. Bismarck, partly sunny. Temperature 82 degrees, relative humidity 45%. Wind south at 15 miles an hour, gusting to 29. Pressure 30.11 inches and steady. Minden, partly sunny. 81 degrees.

Relative humidity 54%. Wind south at 14 miles an hour, gusting to 22. Hazen, partly sunny. 68 degrees, relative humidity 60%. Wind northwest at 9 miles an hour. Harvey, mostly sunny. 84 degrees, relative humidity 39%. Wind south at 17 miles an hour. Minot, partly sunny. 64 degrees, relative humidity 90%. Dickinson, partly sunny. 65 degrees, relative humidity 75%. Wind northeast at 7 miles an hour. Elsewhere around North Dakota, it was 66 at Garrison. It was sunny, with a temperature of 67 at Williston and 85 at Fargo. At Devil's Lake, it was mostly sunny, with a temperature of 81. It was partly sunny, with a temperature of 82 at Jamestown and 86 at Grand Forks. In northern South Dakota, it was mostly sunny. It was 82 at Mobridge and 85 at Aberdeen. In eastern Montana, at Glendive, it was sunny, with a temperature of 71. At Miles City, it was mostly sunny, with a temperature of 67. Once again, at Bismarck, the temperature was 82 degrees under partly sunny skies. The regional weather forecast from your National Weather Service office in Bismarck. Scattered to numerous showers and thunderstorms are expected today through Wednesday across much of the region. Isolated to scattered severe thunderstorms with torrential rainfall will be possible as well. Highs will be mostly in the 70s and 80s this week, with lows mostly in the 40s and 50s. Here is the forecast for the Bismarck Minden listening area. Rest of today, numerous showers and a chance of thunderstorms. Some thunderstorms may be severe. Highs in the lower 80s. Temperature falling in the upper 70s in the afternoon. South winds 10 to 15 miles per hour with gusts up to 25 miles per hour. Chance of rain 60%. Tonight, showers likely. A chance of thunderstorms in the evening, then a slight chance of thunderstorms after midnight. Some thunderstorms may be severe in the evening. Lows in the mid-50s. Southeast winds 5 to 10 miles per hour. Chance of rain 60%. Wednesday, partly sunny. Showers likely in the morning, then a chance of showers and thunderstorms in the afternoon. Highs in the mid-70s. Southwest winds around 5 miles per hour, becoming northwest in the afternoon. Chance of rain 70%. Wednesday night, increasing clouds. Lows around 50. West winds around 5 miles per hour. Thursday, mostly sunny. Highs in the upper 70s. Northwest winds around 5 miles per hour. Thursday night, partly cloudy with a slight chance of showers in the evening, then mostly cloudy with a chance of showers after midnight. Lows in the lower 50s. Chance of rain 40%. Friday, mostly sunny with a chance of showers. A chance of thunderstorms in the afternoon. Highs in the upper 70s. Chance of rain 40%. Friday night, mostly clear. Lows in the lower 50s. Saturday, sunny. Highs in the upper 80s. Saturday night, increasing clouds. Lows around 60. Sunday, mostly sunny. A slight chance of showers and thunderstorms in the afternoon. Highs in the upper 80s. Chance of rain 20%. Sunday night, mostly cloudy with a chance of showers and thunderstorms. Lows in the upper 50s. Chance of rain 50%. Monday, mostly cloudy with a slight chance of showers in the morning, then mostly sunny with a chance of showers in the afternoon. Highs in the lower 80s. Chance of rain 30%. For Western Lake Sakakawea, rest of today, southwest winds 10 to 15 miles per hour. Chance of showers through the day. Slight chance of thunderstorms in the afternoon. Partly sunny late in the morning, then clearing. Highs in the mid-70s. Tonight, west winds around 10 miles per hour shifting to the northeast late in the evening, then shifting to the west after midnight. Partly cloudy in the evening, then becoming mostly cloudy. Lows around 50. For Eastern Lake Sakakawea, rest of today, southwest winds 10 to 15 miles per hour. Scattered showers and chance of thunderstorms. Partly sunny. Highs in the mid-70s. Tonight, southeast winds around 10 miles.

per hour, shifting to the southwest early in the morning. Scattered showers in the evening. Chance of thunderstorms until early morning. Mostly cloudy. Lows in the lower 50s. For northern Lake Oahe, rest of today, breezy. South winds 15 to 25 miles per hour. And chance of thunderstorms through the day. Scattered showers in the afternoon. Mostly sunny. Highs around 80. Tonight, south winds 10 to 20 miles per hour. Showers in the evening. Chance of thunderstorms through the night. Chance of showers early in the morning. Mostly cloudy. Lows in the mid-50s. 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Providing weather information 24 hours a day from your National Weather Service office in Bismarck. Here are the weather conditions at 2 p.m. Central Daylight Time. Bismarck, partly sunny. Temperature 82 degrees, relative humidity 45%. Wind south at 15 miles an hour, gusting to 29. Pressure 30.11 inches and steady. Mendham, partly sunny. 81 degrees, relative humidity 54%. Wind south at 14 miles an hour, gusting to 22. Hazen, partly sunny. 68 degrees, relative humidity 60%. Wind northwest at 9 miles an hour. Harvey, mostly sunny. 84 degrees, relative humidity 39%. Wind south at 17 miles an hour. Minot, partly sunny. 64 degrees, relative humidity 90%. Dickinson, partly sunny. 65 degrees, relative humidity 75%. Wind northeast at 7 miles an hour. Elsewhere around North Dakota, it was 66 at Garrison. It was sunny, with a temperature of 67 at Williston and 85 at Fargo. At Devil's Lake, it was mostly sunny, with a temperature of 81. It was partly sunny, with a temperature of 82 at Jamestown and 86 at Grand Forks. In northern South Dakota, it was mostly sunny. It was 82 at Mobridge and 85 at Aberdeen. In eastern Montana, at Glendive, it was sunny, with a temperature of 71. At Miles City, it was mostly sunny, with a temperature of 67. Once again, at Bismarck, the temperature was 82 degrees under partly sunny skies. The regional weather forecast from your National Weather Service office in Bismarck. Scattered to numerous showers and thunderstorms are expected today through Wednesday across much of the region. Isolated to scattered severe thunderstorms with torrential rainfall will be possible as well. Highs will be mostly in the 70s and 80s this week, with lows mostly in the 40s and 50s. Here is the forecast for the Bismarck-Mendham listening area. Rest of today, numerous showers and a chance of thunderstorms. Some thunderstorms may be severe. Highs in the lower 80s. Temperature falling in the upper 70s in the afternoon. South winds 10 to 15 miles per hour with gusts up to 25 miles per hour. Chance of rain 60%. Tonight, showers likely. A chance of thunderstorms in the evening, then a slight chance of thunderstorms after midnight. Some thunderstorms may be severe in the evening. Lows in the mid-50s. Southeast winds 5 to 10 miles per hour. Chance of rain 60%. Wednesday, partly sunny. Showers likely in the morning, then a chance. Lows in the mid-50s. Southeast winds 5 to 10 miles per hour. Chance of rain 60%. Wednesday, partly sunny. Showers likely in the morning, then a chance of showers and thunderstorms in the afternoon. Highs in the mid-70s. Southwest winds around 5 miles per hour, becoming northwest in the afternoon. Chance of rain 70%. Wednesday night, increasing clouds. Lows around 50. West winds around 5 miles per hour. Thursday, mostly sunny. Highs in the upper 70s. Northwest winds around 5 miles per hour. Thursday night, partly cloudy with a slight chance of showers in the evening, then mostly cloudy with a chance of showers after midnight. Lows in the lower 50s. Chance of rain 40%. Friday, mostly sunny with a chance of showers. A chance of thunderstorms in the afternoon. Highs in the upper 70s.

chance of rain 40%. Friday night, mostly clear. Lows in the lower 50s. Saturday, sunny. Highs in the upper 80s. Saturday night, increasing clouds. Lows around 60. Sunday, mostly sunny. A slight chance of showers and thunderstorms in the afternoon. Highs in the upper 80s. Chance of rain 20%. Sunday night, mostly cloudy with a chance of showers and thunderstorms. Lows in the upper 50s. Chance of rain 50%. Monday, mostly cloudy with a slight chance of showers in the morning, then mostly sunny with a chance of showers in the afternoon. Highs in the lower 80s. Chance of rain 30%. For Western Lake Sakakawea, rest of today, southwest winds 10 to 15 miles per hour. Chance of showers through the day. Slight chance of thunderstorms in the afternoon. Partly sunny late in the morning, then clearing. Highs in the mid-70s. Tonight, west winds around 10 miles per hour shifting to the northeast late in the evening, then shifting to the west after midnight. Partly cloudy in the evening, then becoming mostly cloudy. Lows around 50. For Eastern Lake Sakakawea, rest of today, southwest winds 10 to 15 miles per hour. Scattered showers and chance of thunderstorms. Partly sunny. Highs in the mid-70s. Tonight, southeast winds around 10 miles per hour shifting to the southwest early in the morning. Scattered showers in the evening. Chance of thunderstorms until early morning. Mostly cloudy. Lows in the lower 50s. For Northern Lake Orahi, rest of today, breezy. South winds 15 to 25 miles per hour. And chance of thunderstorms through the day. Scattered showers in the afternoon. Mostly sunny. Highs around 80. Tonight, south winds 10 to 20 miles per hour. Showers in the evening. Chance of thunderstorms through the night. Chance of showers early in the morning. Mostly cloudy. Lows in the mid-50s. Here are the weather conditions at 2 p.m. Central Daylight Time. Bismarck, partly sunny. Temperature 82 degrees, relative humidity 45%. Wind south at 15 miles an hour, gusting to 29. Pressure 30.11 inches and steady. Mandan, partly sunny. 81 degrees, relative humidity 54%. Wind south at 14 miles an hour, gusting to 22. Hazen, partly sunny. 68 degrees, relative humidity 60%. Wind northwest at 9 miles an hour. Harvey, mostly sunny. 84 degrees, relative humidity 39%. Wind south at 17 miles an hour. Minot, partly sunny. 64 degrees, relative humidity 90%. Dickinson, partly sunny. 65 degrees, relative humidity 75%. Wind northeast at 7 miles an hour. Elsewhere around North Dakota, it was 66 at Garrison. It was sunny, with a temperature of 67 at Williston and 85 at Fargo. At Devil's Lake, it was mostly sunny, with a temperature of 81. It was partly sunny, with a temperature of 82 at Jamestown and 86 at Grand Forks. In northern South Dakota, it was mostly sunny. It was 82 at Mobridge and 85 at Aberdeen. In eastern Montana, at Glendive, it was sunny, with a temperature of 71. At Miles City, it was mostly sunny, with a temperature of 67. Once again, at Bismarck, the temperature was 82 degrees under partly sunny skies. The regional weather forecast from your National Weather Service office in Bismarck. Scattered to numerous showers and thunderstorms are expected today through Wednesday across much of the region. Isolated to scattered severe thunderstorms with torrential rainfall will be possible as well. Highs will be mostly in the 70s and 80s this week, with lows mostly in the 40s and 50s. Here is the forecast for the Bismarck-Mandan listening area. Rest of today, numerous showers and a chance of thunderstorms. Some thunderstorms may be severe. Highs in the lower 80s. Temperature falling in the upper 70s in the afternoon. South winds 10 to 15 miles per hour with gusts up to 25 miles per hour. Chance of rain 60%. Tonight, showers likely. A chance of thunderstorms in the evening, then a slight chance of thunderstorms after
after midnight. Some thunderstorms may be severe in the evening. Lows in the mid-50s. Southeast winds 5 to 10 miles per hour. Chance of rain 60%. Wednesday, partly sunny. Showers likely in the morning, then a chance of showers and thunderstorms in the afternoon. Highs in the mid-70s. Southwest winds around 5 miles per hour, becoming northwest in the afternoon. Chance of rain 70%. Wednesday night, increasing clouds. Lows around 50. West winds around 5 miles per hour. Thursday, mostly sunny. Highs in the upper 70s. Northwest winds around 5 miles per hour. Thursday night, partly cloudy with a slight chance of showers in the evening, then mostly cloudy with a chance of showers after midnight. Lows in the lower 50s. Chance of rain 40%. Friday, mostly sunny with a chance of showers. A chance of thunderstorms in the afternoon. Highs in the upper 70s. Chance of rain 40%. Friday night, mostly clear. Lows in the lower 50s. Saturday, sunny. Highs in the upper 80s. Saturday night, increasing clouds. Lows around 60. Sunday, mostly sunny. A slight chance of showers and thunderstorms in the afternoon. Highs in the upper 80s. Chance of rain 20%. Sunday night, mostly cloudy with a chance of showers and thunderstorms. Lows in the upper 50s. Chance of rain 50%. Monday, mostly cloudy with a slight chance of showers in the morning, then mostly sunny with a chance of showers in the afternoon. Highs in the lower 80s. Chance of rain 30%. For Western Lake Sakakawea, rest of today, southwest winds 10 to 15 miles per hour. Chance of showers through the day. Slight chance of thunderstorms in the afternoon. Partly sunny late in the morning, then clearing. Highs in the mid-70s. Tonight, west winds around 10 miles per hour shifting to the northeast late in the evening, then shifting to the west after midnight. Partly cloudy in the evening, then becoming mostly cloudy. Lows around 50. For Eastern Lake Sakakawea, rest of today, southwest winds 10 to 15 miles per hour. Scattered showers and chance of thunderstorms. Partly sunny. Highs in the mid-70s. Tonight, southeast winds around 10 miles per hour shifting to the southwest early in the morning. Scattered showers in the evening. Chance of thunderstorms until early morning. Mostly cloudy. Lows in the lower 50s. For Northern Lake Oahe, rest of today, breezy. South winds 15 to 25 miles per hour. And chance of thunderstorms through the day. Scattered showers in the afternoon. Mostly sunny. Highs around 80. Tonight, south winds 10 to 20 miles per hour. Showers in the evening. Chance of thunderstorms through the night. Chance of showers early in the morning. Mostly cloudy. Lows in the mid-50s. Here are the weather conditions at 2 p.m. Central Daylight Time. Bismarck, partly sunny. Temperature 82 degrees, relative humidity 45%. Wind south at 15 miles an hour, gusting to 29. Pressure 30.11 inches and steady. Mendan, partly sunny. 81 degrees, relative humidity 54%. Wind south at 14 miles an hour, gusting to 22. Hazen, partly sunny. 68 degrees, relative humidity 60%. Wind northwest at 9 miles an hour. Harvey, mostly sunny. 84 degrees, relative humidity 39%. Wind south at 17 miles an hour. Minot, partly sunny. 64 degrees, relative humidity 90%. Dickinson, partly sunny. 65 degrees, relative humidity 75%. Wind northeast at 7 miles an hour. Elsewhere around North Dakota, it was 66 at Garrison. It was sunny, with a temperature of 67 at Williston and 85 at Fargo. At Devil's Lake, it was mostly sunny, with a temperature of 81. It was partly sunny, with a temperature of 82 at Jamestown and 86 at Grand Forks. In northern South Dakota, it was mostly sunny. It was 82 at Mobridge and 85 at Aberdeen. In eastern Montana, at Glendive, it was sunny, with a temperature of 71.

At Miles City, it was mostly sunny, with a temperature of 67. Once again, at Bismarck, the temperature was 82 degrees under partly sunny skies. The regional weather forecast from your National Weather Service office in Bismarck. Scattered to numerous showers and thunderstorms are expected today through Wednesday across much of the region. Isolated to scattered severe thunderstorms with torrential rainfall will be possible as well. Highs will be mostly in the 70s and 80s this week, with lows mostly in the 40s and 50s. Here is the forecast for the Bismarck Minden listening area. Rest of today, numerous showers and a chance of thunderstorms. Some thunderstorms may be severe. Highs in the lower 80s. Temperature falling in the upper 70s in the afternoon. South winds 10 to 15 miles per hour with gusts up to 25 miles per hour. Chance of rain 60%. Tonight, showers likely. A chance of thunderstorms in the evening, then a slight chance of thunderstorms after midnight. Some thunderstorms may be severe in the evening. Lows in the mid-50s. Southeast winds 5 to 10 miles per hour. Chance of rain 60%. Wednesday, partly sunny. Showers likely in the morning, then a chance of showers and thunderstorms in the afternoon. Highs in the mid-70s. Southwest winds around 5 miles per hour, becoming northwest in the afternoon. Chance of rain 70%. Wednesday night, increasing clouds. Lows around 50. West winds around 5 miles per hour. Thursday, mostly sunny. Highs in the upper 70s. Northwest winds around 5 miles per hour. Thursday night, partly cloudy with a slight chance of showers in the evening, then mostly cloudy with a chance of showers after midnight. Lows in the lower 50s. Chance of rain 40%. Friday, mostly sunny with a chance of showers. A chance of thunderstorms in the afternoon. Highs in the upper 70s. Chance of rain 40%. Friday night, mostly clear. Lows in the lower 50s. Saturday, sunny. Highs in the upper 80s. Saturday night, increasing clouds. Lows around 60. Sunday, mostly sunny. A slight chance of showers and thunderstorms in the afternoon. Highs in the upper 80s. Chance of rain 20%. Sunday night, mostly cloudy with a chance of showers and thunderstorms. Lows in the upper 50s. Chance of rain 50%. Monday, mostly cloudy with a slight chance of showers in the morning, then mostly sunny with a chance of showers in the afternoon. Highs in the lower 80s. Chance of rain 30%. For Western Lake Sakakawea, rest of today, southwest winds 10 to 15 miles per hour. Chance of showers through the day. Slight chance of thunderstorms in the afternoon. Partly sunny late in the morning, then clearing. Highs in the mid-70s. Tonight, west winds around 10 miles per hour shifting to the northeast late in the evening, then shifting to the west after midnight. Partly cloudy in the evening, then becoming mostly cloudy. Lows around 50. For Eastern Lake Sakakawea, rest of today, southwest winds 10 to 15 miles per hour. Scattered showers and chance of thunderstorms. Partly sunny. Highs in the mid-70s. Tonight, southeast winds around 10 miles per hour shifting to the southwest early in the morning. Scattered showers in the evening. Chance of thunderstorms until early morning. Mostly cloudy. Lows in the lower 50s. For Northern Lake Oahe, rest of today, breezy. South winds 15 to 25 miles per hour. And chance of thunderstorms through the day. Scattered showers in the afternoon. Mostly sunny. Highs around 80. Tonight, south winds 10 to 20 miles per hour. Showers in the evening. Chance of thunderstorms through the night. Chance of showers early in the morning. Mostly cloudy. Lows in the mid-50s. Here are the weather conditions at 2 p.m. Central Daylight Time. Bismarck, partly sunny. Temperature 82 degrees, relative humidity 45%. Wind south at 15 miles an hour, gusting to 29. Pressure 30.11 inches and steady. Minden, partly sunny. 81 degrees, relative humidity 54%. Wind south at 14 miles an hour, gusting to 22. Hazen,

mostly sunny. 68 degrees, relative humidity 60%. Wind northwest at 9 miles an hour. Harvey, mostly sunny. 84 degrees, relative humidity 39%. Wind south at 17 miles an hour. Minot, partly sunny. 64 degrees, relative humidity 90%. Dickinson, partly sunny. 65 degrees, relative humidity 75%. Wind northeast at 7 miles an hour. Elsewhere around North Dakota, it was 66 at Garrison. It was sunny, with a temperature of 67 at Williston and 85 at Fargo. At Devil's Lake, it was mostly sunny, with a temperature of 81. It was partly sunny, with a temperature of 82 at Jamestown and 86 at Grand Forks. In northern South Dakota, it was mostly sunny. It was 82 at Mobridge and 85 at Aberdeen. In eastern Montana, at Glendive, it was sunny, with a temperature of 71. At Miles City, it was mostly sunny, with a temperature of 67. Once again, at Bismarck, the temperature was 82 degrees under partly sunny skies. The regional weather forecast from your National Weather Service office in Bismarck. Scattered to numerous showers and thunderstorms are expected today through Wednesday across much of the region. Isolated to scattered severe thunderstorms with torrential rainfall will be possible as well. Highs will be mostly in the 70s and 80s this week, with lows mostly in the 40s and 50s. Here is the forecast for the Bismarck, Minden listening area. Rest of today, numerous showers and a chance of thunderstorms. Some thunderstorms may be severe. Highs in the lower 80s. Temperature falling into the upper 70s in the afternoon. South winds 10 to 15 miles per hour with gusts up to 25 miles per hour. Chance of rain 60%. Tonight, showers likely. A chance of thunderstorms in the evening, then a slight chance of thunderstorms after midnight. Some thunderstorms may be severe in the evening. Lows in the mid-50s. Southeast winds 5 to 10 miles per hour. Chance of rain 60%. Wednesday, partly sunny. Showers likely in the morning, then a chance of showers and thunderstorms in the afternoon. Highs in the mid-70s. Southwest winds around 5 miles per hour, becoming northwest in the afternoon. Chance of rain 70%. Wednesday night, increasing clouds. Lows around 50. West winds around 5 miles per hour. Thursday, mostly sunny. Highs in the upper 70s. Northwest winds around 5 miles per hour. Thursday night, partly cloudy with a slight chance of showers in the evening, then mostly cloudy with a chance of showers after midnight. Lows in the lower 50s. Chance of rain 40%. Friday, mostly sunny with a chance of showers. A chance of thunderstorms in the afternoon. Highs in the upper 70s. Chance of rain 40%. Friday night, mostly clear. Lows in the lower 50s. Saturday, sunny. Highs in the upper 80s. Saturday night, increasing clouds. Lows around 60. Sunday, mostly sunny. A slight chance of showers and thunderstorms in the afternoon. Highs in the upper 80s. Chance of rain 20%. Sunday night, mostly cloudy with a chance of showers and thunderstorms. Lows in the upper 50s. Chance of rain 50%. Monday, mostly cloudy with a slight chance of showers in the morning, then mostly sunny with a chance of showers in the afternoon. Highs in the lower 80s. Chance of rain 30%. For Western Lake Sakakawea, rest of today, southwest winds 10 to 15 miles per hour. Chance of showers through the day. Slight chance of thunderstorms in the afternoon. Partly sunny late in the morning, then clearing. Highs in the mid-70s. Tonight, west winds around 10 miles per hour shifting to the northeast late in the evening, then shifting to the west after midnight. Partly cloudy in the evening, then becoming mostly cloudy. Lows around 50. For Eastern Lake Sakakawea, rest of today, southwest winds 10 to 15 miles per hour. Scattered showers and chance of thunderstorms. Partly sunny. Highs in the mid-70s. Tonight, southeast winds around 10 miles per hour shifting to the southwest early in the morning. Scattered showers in the evening. Chance of thunderstorms until early morning.

mostly cloudy. Lows in the lower 50s. For northern Lake Oahe, rest of today, breezy. South winds 15 to 25 miles per hour. And chance of thunderstorms through the day. Scattered showers in the afternoon. Mostly sunny. Highs around 80. Tonight, south winds 10 to 20 miles per hour. Showers in the evening. Chance of thunderstorms through the night. Chance of showers early in the morning. Mostly cloudy. Lows in the mid-50s. Here are the weather conditions at 2 p.m. Central Daylight Time. Bismarck, partly sunny. Temperature 82 degrees, relative humidity 45%. Wind south at 15 miles an hour, gusting to 29. Pressure 30.11 inches and steady. Mendham, partly sunny. 81 degrees, relative humidity 54%. Wind south at 14 miles an hour, gusting to 22. Hazen, partly sunny. 68 degrees, relative humidity 60%. Wind northwest at 9 miles an hour. Harvey, mostly sunny. 84 degrees, relative humidity 39%. Wind south at 17 miles an hour. Minot, partly sunny. 64 degrees, relative humidity 90%. Dickinson, partly sunny. 65 degrees, relative humidity 75%. Wind northeast at 7 miles an hour. Elsewhere around North Dakota, it was 66 at Garrison. It was sunny, with a temperature of 67 at Williston and 85 at Fargo. At Devil's Lake, it was mostly sunny, with a temperature of 81. It was partly sunny, with a temperature of 82 at Jamestown and 86 at Grand Forks. In northern South Dakota, it was mostly sunny. It was 82 at Mobridge and 85 at Aberdeen. In eastern Montana, at Glendive, it was sunny, with a temperature of 71. At Miles City, it was mostly sunny, with a temperature of 67. Once again, at Bismarck, the temperature was 82 degrees under partly sunny skies. The regional weather forecast from your National Weather Service office in Bismarck. Scattered to numerous showers and thunderstorms are expected today through Wednesday across much of the region. Isolated to scattered severe thunderstorms with torrential rainfall will be possible as well. Highs will be mostly in the 70s and 80s this week, with lows mostly in the 40s and 50s. Here is the forecast for the Bismarck Menden listening area. Rest of today, numerous showers and a chance of thunderstorms. Some thunderstorms may be severe. Highs in the lower 80s. Temperature falling in the upper 70s in the afternoon. South winds 10 to 15 miles per hour with gusts up to 25 miles per hour. Chance of rain 60%. Tonight, showers likely. A chance of thunderstorms in the evening, then a slight chance of thunderstorms after midnight. Some thunderstorms may be severe in the evening. Lows in the mid-50s. Southeast winds 5 to 10 miles per hour. Chance of rain 60%. Wednesday, partly sunny. Showers likely in the morning, then a chance of showers and thunderstorms in the afternoon. Highs in the mid-70s. Southwest winds around 5 miles per hour, becoming northwest in the afternoon. Chance of rain 70%. Wednesday night, increasing clouds. Lows around 50. West winds around 5 miles per hour. Thursday, mostly sunny. Highs in the upper 70s. Northwest winds around 5 miles per hour. Thursday night, partly cloudy with a slight chance of showers in the evening, then mostly cloudy with a chance of showers after midnight. Lows in the lower 50s. Chance of rain 40%. Friday, mostly sunny with a chance of showers. A chance of thunderstorms in the afternoon. Highs in the upper 70s. Chance of rain 40%. Friday night, mostly clear. Lows in the lower 50s. Saturday, sunny. Highs in the upper 80s. Saturday night, increasing clouds. Lows around 60. Sunday, mostly sunny. A slight chance of showers and thunderstorms in the afternoon. Highs in the upper 80s. Chance of rain 20%. Sunday night, mostly cloudy with a chance of showers and thunderstorms. Lows in the upper 50s. Chance of rain 50%.
Monday, mostly cloudy with a slight chance of showers in the morning, then mostly sunny with a chance of showers in the afternoon. Highs in the lower 80s. Chance of rain 30%. For Western Lake Sakakawea, rest of today, southwest winds 10 to 15 miles per hour. Chance of showers through the day. Slight chance of thunderstorms in the afternoon. Partly sunny late in the morning, then clearing. Highs in the mid-70s. Tonight, west winds around 10 miles per hour, shifting to the northeast late in the evening, then shifting to the west after midnight. Partly cloudy in the evening, then becoming mostly cloudy. Lows around 50. For Eastern Lake Sakakawea, rest of today, southwest winds 10 to 15 miles per hour. Scattered showers and chance of thunderstorms. Partly sunny. Highs in the mid-70s. Tonight, southeast winds around 10 miles per hour, shifting to the southwest early in the morning. Scattered showers in the evening. Chance of thunderstorms until early morning. Mostly cloudy. Lows in the lower 50s. For Northern Lake Oahe, rest of today, breezy. South winds 15 to 25 miles per hour. And chance of thunderstorms through the day. Scattered showers in the afternoon. Mostly sunny. Highs around 80. Tonight, south winds 10 to 20 miles per hour. Showers in the evening. Chance of thunderstorms through the night. Chance of showers early in the morning. Mostly cloudy. Lows in the mid-50s. 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Providing weather information 24 hours a day from your National Weather Service office in Bismarck. Here are the weather conditions at 2 p.m. Central Daylight Time. Bismarck, partly sunny. Temperature 82 degrees, relative humidity 45%. Wind south at 15 miles an hour, gusting to 29. Pressure 30.11 inches and steady. Mendham, partly sunny. 81 degrees, relative humidity 54%. Wind south at 14 miles an hour, gusting to 22. Hazen.

Showers and thunderstorms are expected today through Wednesday across much of the region. Isolated to scattered severe thunderstorms with torrential rainfall will be possible as well. Highs will be mostly in the 70s and 80s this week, with lows mostly in the 40s and 50s. Here is the forecast for the Bismarck Menden listening area. Rest of today, numerous showers and a chance of thunderstorms. Some thunderstorms may be severe. Highs in the lower 80s. Temperature falling in the upper 70s in the afternoon. South winds 10 to 15 miles per hour with gusts up to 25 miles per hour. Chance of rain 60%. Tonight, showers likely. A chance of thunderstorms in the evening, then a slight chance of thunderstorms after midnight. Some thunderstorms may be severe in the evening. Lows in the mid-50s. Southeast winds 5 to 10 miles per hour. Chance of rain 60%. Wednesday, partly sunny. Showers likely in the morning, then a chance of showers and thunderstorms in the afternoon. Highs in the mid-70s. Southwest winds around 5 miles per hour, becoming northwest in the afternoon. Chance of rain 70%. Wednesday night, increasing clouds. Lows around 50. West winds around 5 miles per hour. Thursday, mostly sunny. Highs in the upper 70s. Northwest winds around 5 miles per hour. Thursday night, partly cloudy with a slight chance of showers in the evening, then mostly cloudy with a chance of showers after midnight. Lows in the lower 50s. Chance of rain 40%. Friday, mostly sunny with a chance of showers. A chance of thunderstorms in the afternoon. Highs in the upper 70s. Chance of rain 40%. Friday night, mostly clear. Lows in the lower 50s. Saturday, sunny. Highs in the upper 80s. Saturday night, increasing clouds. Lows around 60. Sunday, mostly sunny. A slight chance of showers and thunderstorms in the afternoon. Highs in the upper 80s. Chance of rain 20%. Sunday night, mostly cloudy with a chance of showers and thunderstorms. Lows in the upper 50s. Chance of rain 50%. Monday, mostly cloudy with a slight chance of showers in the morning, then mostly sunny with a chance of showers in the afternoon. Highs in the lower 80s. Chance of rain 30%. For Western Lake Sakakawea, rest of today, southwest winds 10 to 15 miles per hour. Chance of showers through the day. Slight chance of thunderstorms in the afternoon. Partly sunny late in the morning, then clearing. Highs in the mid-70s. Tonight, west winds around 10 miles per hour shifting to the northeast late in the evening, then shifting to the west after midnight. Partly cloudy in the evening, then becoming mostly cloudy. Lows around 50. For Eastern Lake Sakakawea, rest of today, southwest winds 10 to 15 miles per hour. Scattered showers and chance of thunderstorms. Partly sunny. Highs in the mid-70s. Tonight, southeast winds around 10 miles per hour shifting to the southwest early in the morning. Scattered showers in the evening. Chance of thunderstorms until early morning. Mostly cloudy. Lows in the lower 50s. For Northern Lake Oahe, rest of today, breezy. South winds 15 to 25 miles per hour. And chance of thunderstorms through the day. Scattered showers in the afternoon. Mostly sunny. Highs around 80. Tonight, south winds 10 to 20 miles per hour. Showers in the evening. Chance of thunderstorms through the night. Chance of showers early in the morning. Mostly cloudy. Lows in the mid-50s. Here are the weather conditions at 3 p.m. Central Daylight Time. Bismarck, partly sunny. Temperature 83 degrees, relative humidity 44%. Wind south at 16 miles an hour, gusting to 23. Pressure 30.09 inches and falling. Menden, partly sunny. 81 degrees, relative humidity 57%. Wind southeast at 18 miles an hour, gusting to 25. Hazen, mostly sunny. 68 degrees, relative humidity 64%. Wind northeast at 6 miles an hour. Harvey, mostly sunny. 88 degrees, relative humidity 31%. Wind south at 20 miles an hour.

southeastern Montana at Glendive, it was sunny with a temperature of 72. At Miles City, it was mostly sunny with a temperature of 68. Once again, at Bismarck, the temperature was 83 degrees under partly sunny skies. Severe thunderstorm watch for the following counties in North Dakota: Burley, Emmons, Grant, Kidder, McLean, Mercer, Morton, Oliver, Sheridan, Sioux, and Wells. The National Weather Service has issued severe thunderstorm watch number 270, effective until 10 p.m. Central Daylight Time or 9 p.m. Mountain Daylight Time. This watch includes the following counties in North Dakota: Burley, Emmons, Grant, Kidder, McLean, Mercer, Morton, Oliver, Sheridan, Sioux, and Wells. Remember, a severe thunderstorm watch means the conditions are favorable for the development of severe weather, including large hail and damaging winds in and close to the watch area. While severe weather may not be imminent, persons should remain alert for rapidly changing weather conditions and listen for later statements and possible warnings. Stay tuned to NOAA Weather Radio, commercial radio and television outlets, or internet sources for the latest severe weather information. The regional weather forecast from your National Weather Service office in Bismarck. Scattered to numerous showers and thunderstorms are expected today through Wednesday across much of the region. Isolated to scattered severe thunderstorms with torrential rainfall will be possible as well. Highs will be mostly in the 70s and 80s this week, with lows mostly in the 40s and 50s. Here is the forecast for the Bismarck Minden listening area. Severe thunderstorm watch 270 in effect until 10 p.m. Central Daylight Time this evening. Rest of today, showers likely and a chance of thunderstorms. Some thunderstorms may be severe with damaging winds and large hail. Highs in the lower 80s. South winds 10 to 15 miles per hour with gusts up to 30 miles per hour. Chance of rain 60%. Tonight, showers likely. A chance of thunderstorms in the evening, then a slight chance of thunderstorms after midnight. Some thunderstorms may be severe with damaging winds and large hail in the evening. Lows in the mid-50s. Southeast winds 5 to 10 miles per hour. Chance of rain 60%. Wednesday, partly sunny. Showers likely in the morning, then a chance of showers and thunderstorms in the afternoon. Highs in the mid-70s. Southwest winds around 5 miles per hour, becoming northwest in the afternoon. Chance of rain 70%. Wednesday night, increasing clouds. Lows around 50. West winds around 5 miles per hour. Thursday, mostly sunny. Highs in the upper 70s. Northwest winds around 5 miles per hour. Thursday night, partly cloudy with a slight chance of showers in the evening, then mostly cloudy with a chance of showers after midnight. Lows in the lower 50s. Chance of rain 40%. Friday, mostly sunny with a chance of showers. A chance of thunderstorms in the afternoon. Highs in the upper 70s. Chance of rain 40%. Friday night, mostly clear. Lows in the lower 50s. Saturday, sunny. Highs in the upper 80s. Saturday night, increasing clouds. Lows around 60. Sunday, mostly sunny. A slight chance of showers and thunderstorms in the afternoon. Highs in the upper 80s. Chance of rain 20%. Sunday night, mostly cloudy with a chance of showers and thunderstorms. Lows in the upper 50s. Chance of rain 50%. Monday, mostly cloudy with a slight chance of showers in the morning, then mostly sunny with a chance of showers in the afternoon. Highs in the lower 80s. Chance of rain 30%. For Western Lake Sakakawea, rest of today, southwest winds 10 to 15 miles per hour. Chance of showers through the day. Slight chance of thunderstorms in the afternoon. Partly sunny late in the morning, then clearing. Highs in the mid-70s. Tonight, west winds around 10 miles per hour shifting to the northeast late in the evening, then shifting to the west after midnight. Partly cloudy in the evening, then becoming mostly cloudy. Lows around 50. For Eastern Lake Sakakawea, rest of today, southwest winds 10 to 15 miles per hour. Scattered showers and chance of thunderstorms. Partly sunny. Highs in the mid-70s. Tonight, southeast winds around 10 miles per hour shifting to the southwest early.

in the morning. Scattered showers in the evening. Chance of thunderstorms until early morning. Mostly cloudy. Lows in the lower 50s. For northern Lake Oahe, rest of today, breezy. South winds 15 to 25 miles per hour. And chance of thunderstorms through the day. Scattered showers in the afternoon. Mostly sunny. Highs around 80. Tonight, south winds 10 to 20 miles per hour. Showers in the evening. Chance of thunderstorms through the night. Chance of showers early in the morning. Mostly cloudy. Lows in the mid-50s. Here are the weather conditions at 3 p.m. Central Daylight Time. Bismarck, partly sunny. Temperature 83 degrees, relative humidity 44%. Wind south at 16 miles an hour, gusting to 23. Pressure 30.09 inches and falling. Mendham, partly sunny. 81 degrees, relative humidity 57%. Wind southeast at 18 miles an hour, gusting to 25. Hazen, partly sunny. 68 degrees, relative humidity 64%. Wind northeast at 6 miles an hour. Harvey, partly sunny. 88 degrees, relative humidity 31%. Wind south at 20 miles an hour, gusting to 29. Minot, a thunderstorm was reported. 62 degrees, relative humidity 93%. Wind south at 6 miles an hour. Dickinson, mostly sunny. 66 degrees, relative humidity 70%. Elsewhere around North Dakota, it was 63 at Garrison. It was sunny, with a temperature of 68 at Williston and 87 at Fargo. It was mostly sunny, with a temperature of 85 at Jamestown and 83 at Devil's Lake. At Grand Forks, it was partly sunny, with a temperature of 88. In northern South Dakota, it was partly sunny. It was 85 at Mobridge and 87 at Aberdeen. In eastern Montana, at Glendive, it was sunny, with a temperature of 72. At Miles City, it was mostly sunny, with a temperature of 68. Once again, at Bismarck, the temperature was 83 degrees under partly sunny skies. Severe thunderstorm watch for the following counties in North Dakota: Burley, Emmons, Grant, Kidder, McLean, Mercer, Morton, Oliver, Sheridan, Sioux, and Wells. The National Weather Service has issued severe thunderstorm watch number 270, effective until 10 p.m. Central Daylight Time or 9 p.m. Mountain Daylight Time. This watch includes the following counties in North Dakota: Burley, Emmons, Grant, Kidder, McLean, Mercer, Morton, Oliver, Sheridan, Sioux, and Wells. Remember, a severe thunderstorm watch means the conditions are favorable for the development of severe weather, including large hail and damaging winds in and close to the watch area. While severe weather may not be imminent, persons should remain alert for rapidly changing weather conditions and listen for later statements and possible warnings. Stay tuned to NOAA Weather Radio, commercial radio and television outlets, or internet sources for the latest severe weather information. The regional weather forecast from your National Weather Service office in Bismarck. Scattered to numerous showers and thunderstorms are expected today through Wednesday across much of the region. Isolated to scattered severe thunderstorms with torrential rainfall will be possible as well. Highs will be mostly in the 70s and 80s this week, with lows mostly in the 40s and 50s. Here is the forecast for the Bismarck Mendon listening area. Severe thunderstorm watch 270 in effect until 10 p.m. Central Daylight Time this evening. Rest of today, showers likely and a chance of thunderstorms. Some thunderstorms may be severe with damaging winds and large hail. Highs in the lower 80s. South winds 10 to 15 miles per hour with gusts up to 30 miles per hour. Chance of rain 60%. Tonight, showers likely. A chance of thunderstorms in the evening, then a slight chance of thunderstorms after midnight. Some thunderstorms may be severe with damaging winds and large hail in the evening. Lows in the mid-50s. Southeast winds 5 to 10 miles per hour. Chance of rain 60%. Wednesday, partly sunny. Showers likely in the morning, then a chance of showers and thunderstorms in the afternoon. Highs in the mid-70s. Southwest winds around 5 miles per hour, becoming northwest in the

afternoon. Chance of rain 70%. Wednesday night, increasing clouds. Lows around 50. West winds around 5 miles per hour. Thursday, mostly sunny. Highs in the upper 70s. Northwest winds around 5 miles per hour. Thursday night, partly cloudy with a slight chance of showers in the evening, then mostly cloudy with a chance of showers after midnight. Lows in the lower 50s. Chance of rain 40%. Friday, mostly sunny with a chance of showers. A chance of thunderstorms in the afternoon. Highs in the upper 70s. Chance of rain 40%. Friday night, mostly clear. Lows in the lower 50s. Saturday, sunny. Highs in the upper 80s. Saturday night, increasing clouds. Lows around 60. Sunday, mostly sunny. A slight chance of showers and thunderstorms in the afternoon. Highs in the upper 80s. Chance of rain 20%. Sunday night, mostly cloudy with a chance of showers and thunderstorms. Lows in the upper 50s. Chance of rain 50%. Monday, mostly cloudy with a slight chance of showers in the morning, then mostly sunny with a chance of showers in the afternoon. Highs in the lower 80s. Chance of rain 30%. For Western Lake Sakakawea, rest of today, southwest winds 10 to 15 miles per hour. Chance of showers through the day. Slight chance of thunderstorms in the afternoon. Partly sunny late in the morning, then clearing. Highs in the mid-70s. Tonight, west winds around 10 miles per hour shifting to the northeast late in the evening, then shifting to the west after midnight. Partly cloudy in the evening, then becoming mostly cloudy. Lows around 50. For Eastern Lake Sakakawea, rest of today, southwest winds 10 to 15 miles per hour. Scattered showers and chance of thunderstorms. Partly sunny. Highs in the mid-70s. Tonight, southeast winds around 10 miles per hour shifting to the southwest early in the morning. Scattered showers in the evening. Chance of thunderstorms until early morning. Mostly cloudy. Lows in the lower 50s. For Northern Lake Oahe, rest of today, breezy. South winds 15 to 25 miles per hour. And chance of thunderstorms through the day. Scattered showers in the afternoon. Mostly sunny. Highs around 80. Tonight, south winds 10 to 20 miles per hour. Showers in the evening. Chance of thunderstorms through the night. Chance of showers early in the morning. Mostly cloudy. Lows in the mid-50s. Here are the weather conditions at 3 p.m. Central Daylight Time. Bismarck, partly sunny. Temperature 83 degrees, relative humidity 44%. Wind south at 16 miles an hour, gusting to 23. Pressure 30.09 inches and falling. Mendham, partly sunny. 81 degrees, relative humidity 57%. Wind southeast at 18 miles an hour, gusting to 25. Hazen, partly sunny. 68 degrees, relative humidity 64%. Wind northeast at 6 miles an hour. Harvey, partly sunny. 88 degrees, relative humidity 31%. Wind south at 20 miles an hour, gusting to 29. Minot, a thunderstorm was reported. 62 degrees, relative humidity 93%. Wind south at 6 miles an hour. Dickinson, mostly sunny. 66 degrees, relative humidity 70%. Elsewhere around North Dakota, it was 63 at Garrison. It was sunny, with a temperature of 68 at Williston and 87 at Fargo. It was mostly sunny, with a temperature of 85 at Jamestown and 83 at Devil's Lake. At Grand Forks, it was partly sunny, with a temperature of 88. In northern South Dakota, it was partly sunny. It was 85 at Mobridge and 87 at Aberdeen. In eastern Montana, at Glendive, it was sunny, with a temperature of 72. At Miles City, it was mostly sunny, with a temperature of 68. Once again, at Bismarck, the temperature was 83 degrees under partly sunny skies. Severe thunderstorm watch for the following counties in North Dakota: Burley, Emmons, Grant, Kidder, McLean, Mercer, Morton, Oliver, Sheridan, Sioux, and Wells.

National Weather Service has issued severe thunderstorm watch number 270, effective until 10 p.m. Central Daylight Time or 9 p.m. Mountain Daylight Time. This watch includes the following counties in North Dakota: Burley, Emmons, Grant, Kidder, McLean, Mercer, Morton, Oliver, Sheridan, Sioux, and Wells. Remember, a severe thunderstorm watch means the conditions are favorable for the development of severe weather, including large hail and damaging winds, in and close to the watch area. While severe weather may not be imminent, persons should remain alert for rapidly changing weather conditions and listen for later statements and possible warnings. Stay tuned to NOAA Weather Radio, commercial radio and television outlets, or internet sources for the latest severe weather information. The regional weather forecast from your National Weather Service office in Bismarck. Scattered to numerous showers and thunderstorms are expected today through Wednesday across much of the region. Isolated to scattered severe thunderstorms with torrential rainfall will be possible as well. Highs will be mostly in the 70s and 80s this week, with lows mostly in the 40s and 50s. Here is the forecast for the Bismarck Menden listening area. Severe thunderstorm watch 270 in effect until 10 p.m. Central Daylight Time this evening. Rest of today, showers likely and a chance of thunderstorms. Some thunderstorms may be severe with damaging winds and large hail. Highs in the lower 80s. South winds 10 to 15 miles per hour with gusts up to 30 miles per hour. Chance of rain 60%. Tonight, showers likely. A chance of thunderstorms in the evening, then a slight chance of thunderstorms after midnight. Some thunderstorms may be severe with damaging winds and large hail in the evening. Lows in the mid-50s. Southeast winds 5 to 10 miles per hour. Chance of rain 60%. Wednesday, partly sunny. Showers likely in the morning, then a chance of showers and thunderstorms in the afternoon. Highs in the mid-70s. Southwest winds around 5 miles per hour, becoming northwest in the afternoon. Chance of rain 70%. Wednesday night, increasing clouds. Lows around 50. West winds around 5 miles per hour. Thursday, mostly sunny. Highs in the upper 70s. Northwest winds around 5 miles per hour. Thursday night, partly cloudy with a slight chance of showers in the evening, then mostly cloudy with a chance of showers after midnight. Lows in the lower 50s. Chance of rain 40%. Friday, mostly sunny with a chance of showers. A chance of thunderstorms in the afternoon. Highs in the upper 70s. Chance of rain 40%. Friday night, mostly clear. Lows in the lower 50s. Saturday, sunny. Highs in the upper 80s. Saturday night, increasing clouds. Lows around 60. Sunday, mostly sunny. A slight chance of showers and thunderstorms in the afternoon. Highs in the upper 80s. Chance of rain 20%. Sunday night, mostly cloudy with a chance of showers and thunderstorms. Lows in the upper 50s. Chance of rain 50%. Monday, mostly cloudy with a slight chance of showers in the morning, then mostly sunny with a chance of showers in the afternoon. Highs in the lower 80s. Chance of rain 30%. For Western Lake Sakakawea, rest of today, southwest winds 10 to 15 miles per hour. Chance of showers through the day. Slight chance of thunderstorms in the afternoon. Partly sunny late in the morning, then clearing. Highs in the mid-70s. Tonight, west winds around 10 miles per hour shifting to the northeast late in the evening, then shifting to the west after midnight. Partly cloudy in the evening, then becoming mostly cloudy. Lows around 50. For Eastern Lake Sakakawea, rest of today, southwest winds 10 to 15 miles per hour. Scattered showers and chance of thunderstorms. Partly sunny. Highs in the mid-70s. Tonight, southeast winds around 10 miles per hour shifting to the southwest early in the morning. Scattered showers in the evening.

National Weather Service in Bismarck has issued a severe thunderstorm warning for southeastern McHenry County in north central North Dakota, southwest

Pierce County in North Central North Dakota, North Central Sheridan County in South Central North Dakota, until 4:30 p.m. Central Daylight Time. At 3:29 p.m. Central Daylight Time, a severe thunderstorm was located 7 miles south of Drake, or 23 miles west of Harvey, moving northeast at 15 miles per hour. Expected hazards include 60 miles per hour wind gusts and half-dollar size hail. This is a radar-indicated threat. The following impacts are expected. Hail damage to vehicles is expected. Expect wind damage to roofs, siding, and trees. Locations impacted include Drake, Anamuse, and George Lake. Seek shelter inside a well-built structure and stay away from windows. The storm is capable of producing damaging winds and large hail. 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Providing weather information 24 hours a day from your National Weather Service office in Bismarck. The National Weather Service in Bismarck has issued a severe thunderstorm warning for southeastern McHenry County in north central North Dakota, southwestern Pierce County in north central North Dakota, north central Sheridan County in south central North Dakota, until 4:30 p.m. Central Daylight Time. At 3:29 p.m. Central Daylight Time, a severe thunderstorm was located 7 miles south of Drake, or 23 miles west of Harvey, moving northeast at 15 miles per hour. Expected hazards include 60 miles per hour wind gusts and half-dollar size hail. This is a radar-indicated threat. The following impacts are expected. Hail damage to vehicles is expected. Expect wind damage to roofs, siding, and trees. Locations impacted include Drake, Anamuse, and George Lake. Seek shelter inside a well-built structure and stay away from windows. The storm is capable of producing damaging winds and large hail. Severe thunderstorm watch for the following counties in North Dakota: Burley, Emmons, Grant, Kidder, McLean, Mercer, Morton, Oliver, Sheridan, Sioux, and Wells. The National Weather Service has issued severe thunderstorm watch number 270, effective until 10 p.m. Central Daylight Time or 9 p.m. Mountain Daylight Time. This watch includes the following counties in North Dakota: Burley, Emmons, Grant, Kidder, McLean, Mercer, Morton, Oliver, Sheridan, Sioux, and Wells. Remember, a severe thunderstorm watch means the conditions are favorable for the development of severe weather, including large hail and damaging winds, in and close to the watch area. While severe weather may not be imminent, persons should remain alert for rapidly changing weather conditions and listen for later statements and possible warnings. 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Here is the forecast for the Bismarck, Minden listening area. Severe thunderstorm watch 270 in effect until 10 p.m. Central Daylight. Severe weather information. Here is the forecast for the Bismarck, Minden listening area. Severe thunderstorm watch 270 in effect until 10 p.m. Central Daylight Time this evening. Rest of today, showers likely and a chance of thunderstorms. Some thunderstorms may be severe with damaging winds and large hail. Highs in the lower 80s. South winds 10 to 15 miles per hour with gusts up to 30 miles per hour. Chance of rain 60%. Tonight, showers likely. A chance of thunderstorms in the evening, then a slight chance of thunderstorms after midnight. Some thunderstorms may be severe with damaging winds and large hail in the evening. Lows in the mid-50s. Southeast winds 5 to 10 miles per hour. Chance of rain 60%. Wednesday, partly sunny. Showers likely in the morning, then a chance of showers and thunderstorms in the afternoon. Highs in the mid-70s. Southwest winds around 5 miles per hour, becoming northwest in the afternoon. Chance of rain 70%. Wednesday night, increasing clouds. Lows around 50. West winds around 5 miles per hour. Thursday, mostly sunny. Highs in the upper 70s. Northwest winds around 5 miles per hour. Thursday night, partly cloudy with a slight chance of showers in the evening, then mostly cloudy with a chance of showers after midnight. Lows in the lower 50s. Chance of rain 40%.

Friday, mostly sunny with a chance of showers. A chance of thunderstorms in the afternoon. Highs in the upper 70s. Chance of rain 40%. Friday night, mostly clear. Lows in the lower 50s. Saturday, sunny. Highs in the upper 80s. Saturday night, increasing clouds. Lows around 60. Sunday, mostly sunny. A slight chance of showers and thunderstorms in the afternoon. Highs in the upper 80s. Chance of rain 20%. Sunday night, mostly cloudy with a chance of showers and thunderstorms. Lows in the upper 50s. Chance of rain 50%. Monday, mostly cloudy with a slight chance of showers in the morning, then mostly sunny with a chance of showers in the afternoon. Highs in the lower 80s. Chance of rain 30%. Here are the weather conditions at 3 p.m. Central Daylight Time. At Bismarck, it was partly sunny. The temperature was 83 degrees, and the relative humidity 44%. The wind was south at 16 miles an hour, gusting to 23. At Minot, a thunderstorm was reported. The temperature was 62 degrees, and the relative humidity 93%. The wind was south at 6 miles an hour. At Dickinson, it was mostly sunny. The temperature was 66 degrees, and the relative humidity 70%. At Williston, it was sunny. The temperature was 68 degrees, and the relative humidity 46%. At Jamestown, it was mostly sunny. The temperature was 85 degrees, the relative humidity 44%. The wind was south at 17 miles an hour, gusting to 33. The National Weather Service in Bismarck has issued a severe thunderstorm warning for southeastern McHenry County in north-central North Dakota, southwestern Pierce County in north-central North Dakota, north-central Sheridan County in south-central North Dakota, until 4:30 p.m. Central Daylight Time. At 3:29 p.m. Central Daylight Time, a severe thunderstorm was located 7 miles south of Drake, or 23 miles west of Harvey, moving northeast at 15 miles per hour. Expected hazards include 60 miles per hour wind gusts and half-dollar size hail. This is a radar-indicated threat. The following impacts are expected. Hail damage to vehicles is expected. Expect wind damage to roofs, siding, and trees. Locations impacted include Drake, Anamuse, and George Lake. Seek shelter inside a well-built structure and stay away from windows. The storm is capable of producing damaging winds and large hail. Severe thunderstorm watch for the following counties in North Dakota: Burley, Emmons, Grant, Kidder, McLean, Mercer, Morton, Oliver, Sheridan, Sioux, and Wells. The National Weather Service has issued severe thunderstorm watch number 270, effective until 10 p.m. Central Daylight Time or 9 p.m. Mountain Daylight Time. This watch includes the following counties in North Dakota: Burley, Emmons, Grant, Kidder, McLean, Mercer, Morton, Oliver, Sheridan, Sioux, and Wells. Remember, a severe thunderstorm watch means the conditions are favorable for the development of severe weather, including large hail and damaging winds, in and close to the watch area. While severe weather may not be imminent, persons should remain alert for rapidly changing weather conditions and listen for later statements and possible warnings. 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Here is the forecast for the Bismarck Minden listening area. Severe thunderstorm watch 270 in effect until 10 p.m. Central Daylight Time this evening. Rest of today, showers likely and a chance of thunderstorms. Some thunderstorms may be severe with damaging winds and large hail. Highs in the lower 80s. South winds around 15 miles per hour with gusts up to 25 miles per hour. Chance of rain 60%. Tonight, showers likely. A chance of thunderstorms in the evening, then a slight chance of thunderstorms after midnight. Some thunderstorms may be severe with damaging winds and large hail in the evening. Lows in the mid-50s. Southeast winds 5 to 10 miles per hour. Chance of rain 60%. Wednesday, partly sunny. Showers likely in the morning, then a chance of showers and thunderstorms in the afternoon. Highs in the mid-70s. Southwest winds around 5 miles per hour, becoming northwest in the afternoon.
chance of rain 70%. Wednesday night, increasing clouds. Lows around 50. West winds around 5 miles per hour. Thursday, mostly sunny. Highs in the upper 70s. Northwest winds around 5 miles per hour. Thursday night, partly cloudy with a slight chance of showers in the evening, then mostly cloudy with a chance of showers after midnight. Lows in the lower 50s. Chance of rain 40%. Friday, mostly sunny with a chance of showers. A chance of thunderstorms in the afternoon. Highs in the upper 70s. Chance of rain 40%. Friday night, mostly clear. Lows in the lower 50s. Saturday, sunny. Highs in the upper 80s. Saturday night, increasing clouds. Lows around 60. Sunday, mostly sunny. A slight chance of showers and thunderstorms in the afternoon. Highs in the upper 80s. Chance of rain 20%. Sunday night, mostly cloudy with a chance of showers and thunderstorms. Lows in the upper 50s. Chance of rain 50%. Monday, mostly cloudy with a slight chance of showers in the morning, then mostly sunny with a chance of showers in the afternoon. Highs in the lower 80s. Chance of rain 30%. Here are the weather conditions at 3 p.m. Central Daylight Time. At Bismarck, it was partly sunny. The temperature was 83 degrees, and the relative humidity 44%. The wind was south at 16 miles an hour, gusting to 23. At Minot, a thunderstorm was reported. The temperature was 62 degrees, and the relative humidity 93%. The wind was south at 6 miles an hour. At Dickinson, it was mostly sunny. The temperature was 66 degrees, and the relative humidity 70%. At Williston, it was sunny. The temperature was 68 degrees, and the relative humidity 46%. At Jamestown, it was mostly sunny. The temperature was 85 degrees, the relative humidity 44%. The wind was south at 17 miles an hour, gusting to 33. The National Weather Service in Bismarck has issued a severe thunderstorm warning for southeastern McHenry County in north-central North Dakota, southwestern Pierce County in north-central North Dakota, north-central Sheridan County in south-central North Dakota, until 4:30 p.m. Central Daylight Time. At 3:29 p.m. Central Daylight Time, a severe thunderstorm was located 7 miles south of Drake, or 23 miles west of Harvey, moving northeast at 15 miles per hour. Expected hazards include 60 miles per hour wind gusts and half-dollar size hail. This is a radar-indicated threat. The following impacts are expected. Hail damage to vehicles is expected. Expect wind damage to roofs, siding, and trees. Locations impacted include Drake, Anamoose, and George Lake. Seek shelter inside a well-built structure and stay away from windows. The storm is capable of producing damaging winds and large hail. Severe thunderstorm watch for the following counties in North Dakota: Burley, Emmons, Grant, Kidder, McLean, Mercer, Morton, Oliver, Sheridan, Sioux, and Wells. The National Weather Service has issued severe thunderstorm watch number 270, effective until 10 p.m. Central Daylight Time or 9 p.m. Mountain Daylight Time. This watch includes the following counties in North Dakota: Burley, Emmons, Grant, Kidder, McLean, Mercer, Morton, Oliver, Sheridan, Sioux, and Wells. Remember, a severe thunderstorm watch means the conditions are favorable for the development of severe weather, including large hail and damaging winds, in and close to the watch area. While severe weather may not be imminent, persons should remain alert for rapidly changing weather conditions and listen for later statements and possible warnings. Stay tuned to NOAA Weather Radio, commercial radio and television outlets, or internet sources for the latest severe weather information. Here is the forecast for the Bismarck Minden listening area. Severe thunderstorm watch 270 in effect until 10 p.m. Central Daylight Time this evening. Rest of today, showers likely and a chance of thunderstorms. Some thunderstorms may be severe with damaging winds and large hail. Highs in the lower 80s. South winds around 15 miles per hour with gusts up to 25 miles per hour. Chance of rain 60%. Tonight, showers likely. A chance of thunderstorms in the evening,
Then a slight chance of thunderstorms after

midnight. Some thunderstorms may be severe with damaging winds and large hail in the evening. Lows in the mid-50s. Southeast winds 5 to 10 miles per hour. Chance of rain 60%. Wednesday, partly sunny. Showers likely in the morning, then a chance of showers and thunderstorms in the afternoon. Highs in the mid-70s. Southwest winds around 5 miles per hour, becoming northwest in the afternoon. Chance of rain 70%. Wednesday night, increasing clouds. Lows around 50. West winds around 5 miles per hour. Thursday, mostly sunny. Highs in the upper 70s. Northwest winds around 5 miles per hour. Thursday night, partly cloudy with a slight chance of showers in the evening, then mostly cloudy with a chance of showers after midnight. Lows in the lower 50s. Chance of rain 40%. Friday, mostly sunny with a chance of showers. A chance of thunderstorms in the afternoon. Highs in the upper 70s. Chance of rain 40%. Friday night, mostly clear. Lows in the lower 50s. Saturday, sunny. Highs in the upper 80s. Saturday night, increasing clouds. Lows around 60. Sunday, mostly sunny. A slight severe thunderstorm warning is canceled for north central Sheridan County. The storm which prompted the warning has weakened below severe limits and has exited the warned area. Therefore, the warning has been canceled. A severe thunderstorm watch remains in effect until 10 p.m. Central Daylight Time Tuesday for a portion of south central North Dakota. Here is the forecast for the Bismarck Minden listening area. Severe thunderstorm watch 270 in effect until 10 p.m. Central Daylight Time this evening. Rest of today, showers likely and a chance of thunderstorms. Some thunderstorms may be severe with damaging winds and large hail. Highs in the lower 80s. South winds around 15 miles per hour with gusts up to 25 miles per hour. Chance of rain 60%. Tonight, showers likely. A chance of thunderstorms in the evening, then a slight chance of thunderstorms after midnight. Some thunderstorms may be severe with damaging winds and large hail in the evening. Lows in the mid-50s. Southeast winds 5 to 10 miles per hour. Chance of rain 60%. Wednesday, partly sunny. Showers likely in the morning, then a chance of showers and thunderstorms in the afternoon. Highs in the mid-70s. Southwest winds around 5 miles per hour, becoming northwest in the afternoon. Chance of rain 70%. Wednesday night, increasing clouds. Lows around 50. West winds around 5 miles per hour. Thursday, mostly sunny. Highs in the upper 70s. Northwest winds around 5 miles per hour. Thursday night, partly cloudy with a slight chance of showers in the evening, then mostly cloudy with a chance of showers after midnight. Lows in the lower 50s. Chance of rain 40%. Friday, mostly sunny with a chance of showers. A chance of thunderstorms in the afternoon. Highs in the upper 70s. Chance of rain 40%. Friday night, mostly clear. Lows in the lower 50s. Saturday, sunny. Highs in the upper 80s. Saturday night, increasing clouds. Lows around 60. Sunday, mostly sunny. A slight chance of showers and thunderstorms in the afternoon. Highs in the upper 80s. Chance of rain 20%. Sunday night, mostly cloudy with a chance of showers and thunderstorms. Lows in the upper 50s. Chance of rain 50%. Monday, mostly cloudy with a slight chance of showers in the morning, then mostly sunny with a chance of showers in the afternoon. Highs in the lower 80s. Chance of rain 30%. Here are the weather conditions at 3 p.m. Central Daylight Time. At Bismarck, it was partly sunny. The temperature was 83 degrees, and the relative humidity 44%. The wind was south at 16 miles an hour, gusting to 23. At Minot, a thunderstorm was reported. The temperature was 62 degrees, and the relative humidity 93%. The wind was south at 6 miles an hour. At Dickinson, it was mostly sunny. The temperature was 66 degrees, and the relative humidity 70%. At Williston, it was sunny. The temperature was

38 degrees, and the relative humidity 46%. At Jamestown, it was mostly sunny. The temperature was 85 degrees, the relative humidity 44%. The wind was south at 17 miles an hour, gusting to 33. Severe thunderstorm warning is canceled for north central Sheridan County. The storm which prompted the warning has weakened below severe limits and has exited the warned area. Therefore, the warning has been canceled. A severe thunderstorm watch remains in effect until 10 p.m. Central Daylight Time Tuesday for a portion of south central North Dakota. Severe thunderstorm watch for the following counties in North Dakota: Burley, Emmons, Grant, Kidder, McLean, Mercer, Morton, Oliver, Sheridan, Sioux, and Wells. The National Weather Service has issued severe thunderstorm watch number 270, effective until 10 p.m. Central Daylight Time or 9 p.m. Mountain Daylight Time. This watch includes the following counties in North Dakota: Burley, Emmons, Grant, Kidder, McLean, Mercer, Morton, Oliver, Sheridan, Sioux, and Wells. Remember, a severe thunderstorm watch means the conditions are favorable for the development of severe weather, including large hail and damaging winds, in and close to the watch area. While severe weather may not be imminent, persons should remain alert for rapidly changing weather conditions and listen for later statements and possible warnings. 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Here is the forecast for the Bismarck, Minden listening area. Severe thunderstorm watch 270 in effect until 10 p.m. Central Daylight Time this evening. Rest of today, showers likely and a chance of thunderstorms. Some thunderstorms may be severe with damaging winds and large hail. Highs in the lower 80s. South winds around 15 miles per hour with gusts up to 25 miles per hour. Chance of rain 60%. Tonight, showers likely. A chance of thunderstorms in the evening, then a slight chance of thunderstorms after midnight. Some thunderstorms may be severe with damaging winds and large hail in the evening. Lows in the mid-50s. Southeast winds 5 to 10 miles per hour. Chance of rain 60%. Wednesday, partly sunny. Showers likely in the morning, then a chance of showers and thunderstorms in the afternoon. Highs in the mid-70s. Southwest winds around 5 miles per hour, becoming northwest in the afternoon. Chance of rain 70%. Wednesday night, increasing clouds. Lows around 50. West winds around 5 miles per hour. Thursday, mostly sunny. Highs in the upper 70s. Northwest winds around 5 miles per hour. Thursday night, partly cloudy with a slight chance of showers in the evening, then mostly cloudy with a chance of showers after midnight. Lows in the lower 50s. Chance of rain 40%. Friday, mostly sunny with a chance of showers. A chance of thunderstorms in the afternoon. Highs in the upper 70s. Chance of rain 40%. Friday night, mostly clear. Lows in the lower 50s. Saturday, sunny. Highs in the upper 80s. Saturday night, increasing clouds. Lows around 60. Sunday, mostly sunny. A slight chance of showers and thunderstorms in the afternoon. Highs in the upper 80s. Chance of rain 20%. Sunday night, mostly cloudy with a chance of showers and thunderstorms. Lows in the upper 50s. Chance of rain 50%. Monday, mostly cloudy with a slight chance of showers in the morning, then mostly sunny with a chance of showers in the afternoon. Highs in the lower 80s. Chance of rain 30%. Here are the weather conditions at 3 p.m. Central Daylight Time. At Bismarck, it was partly sunny. The temperature was 83 degrees, and the relative humidity 44%. The wind was south at 16 miles an hour, gusting to 23. At Minot, a thunderstorm was reported. The temperature was 62 degrees, and the relative humidity 93%. The wind was south at 6 miles an hour. At Dickinson, it was mostly sunny. The temperature was 66 degrees, and the relative humidity 70%. At Williston, it was sunny. The temperature was 68 degrees, and the relative humidity 46%. At Jamestown, it was mostly sunny. The temperature was 85.

degrees, the relative humidity 44%. The wind was south at 17 miles an hour, gusting to 33. Severe thunderstorm warning is canceled for north-central Sheridan County. The storm which prompted the warning has weakened below severe limits and has exited the warned area. Therefore, the warning has been canceled. A severe thunderstorm watch remains in effect until 10 p.m. Central Daylight Time Tuesday for a portion of south-central North Dakota. Severe thunderstorm watch for the following counties in North Dakota: Burley, Emmons, Grant, Kidder, McLean, Mercer, Morton, Oliver, Sheridan, Sioux, and Wells. The National Weather Service has issued severe thunderstorm watch number 270, effective until 10 p.m. Central Daylight Time or 9 p.m. Mountain Daylight Time. This watch includes the following counties in North Dakota: Burley, Emmons, Grant, Kidder, McLean, Mercer, Morton, Oliver, Sheridan, Sioux, and Wells. Remember, a severe thunderstorm watch means the conditions are favorable for the development of severe weather, including large hail and damaging winds, in and close to the watch area. While severe weather may not be imminent, persons should remain alert for rapidly changing weather conditions and listen for later statements and possible warnings. Stay tuned to NOAA Weather Radio, commercial radio and television outlets, or internet sources for the latest severe weather information. Here is the forecast for the Bismarck, Minden listening area. Severe thunderstorm watch 270 in effect until 10 p.m. Central Daylight Time this evening. Rest of today, showers likely and a chance of thunderstorms. Some thunderstorms may be severe with damaging winds and large hail. Highs in the lower 80s. South winds around 15 miles per hour with gusts up to 25 miles per hour. Chance of rain 60%. Tonight, showers likely. A chance of thunderstorms in the evening, then a slight chance of thunderstorms after midnight. Some thunderstorms may be severe with damaging winds and large hail in the evening. Lows in the mid-50s. Southeast winds 5 to 10 miles per hour. Chance of rain 60%. Wednesday, partly sunny. Showers likely in the morning, then a chance of showers and thunderstorms in the afternoon. Highs in the mid-70s. Southwest winds around 5 miles per hour, becoming northwest in the afternoon. Chance of rain 70%. Wednesday night, increasing clouds. Lows around 50. West winds around 5 miles per hour. Thursday, mostly sunny. Highs in the upper 70s. Northwest winds around 5 miles per hour. Thursday night, partly cloudy with a slight chance of showers in the evening, then mostly cloudy with a chance of showers after midnight. Lows in the lower 50s. Chance of rain 40%. Friday, mostly sunny with a chance of showers. A chance of thunderstorms in the afternoon. Highs in the upper 70s. Chance of rain 40%. Friday night, mostly clear. Lows in the lower 50s. Saturday, sunny. Highs in the upper 80s. Saturday night, increasing clouds. Lows around 60. Sunday, mostly sunny. A slight chance of showers and thunderstorms in the afternoon. Highs in the upper 80s. Chance of rain 20%. Sunday night, mostly cloudy with a chance of showers and thunderstorms. Lows in the upper 50s. Chance of rain 50%. Monday, mostly cloudy with a slight chance of showers in the morning, then mostly sunny with a chance of showers in the afternoon. Highs in the lower 80s. Chance of rain 30%. Here are the weather conditions at 3 p.m. Central Daylight Time. At Bismarck, it was partly sunny. The temperature was 83 degrees, and the relative humidity 44%. The wind was south at 16 miles an hour, gusting to 23. At Minot, a thunderstorm was reported. The temperature was 62 degrees, and the relative humidity 93%. The wind was south at 6 miles an hour. At Dickinson, it was mostly sunny. The temperature was 66 degrees, and the relative humidity 70%. At Williston, it was sunny. The temperature was 68 degrees, and the relative humidity 46%. At Jamestown, it was mostly sunny. The temperature was 85 degrees, the relative humidity 44%. The wind was south at 17 miles an hour, gusting to 33.

severe thunderstorm warning is canceled for north central Sheridan County. The storm, which prompted the warning, has weakened below severe limits and has exited the warned area. Therefore, the warning has been canceled. A severe thunderstorm watch remains in effect until 10 p.m. Central Daylight Time Tuesday for a portion of south central North Dakota. 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Providing weather information 24 hours a day from your National Weather Service office in Bismarck. Severe thunderstorm watch for the following counties in North Dakota: Burley, Emmons, Grant, Kidder, McLean, Mercer, Morton, Oliver, Sheridan, Sioux, and Wells. The National Weather Service has issued severe thunderstorm watch number 270, effective until 10 p.m. Central Daylight Time or 9 p.m. Mountain Daylight Time. This watch includes the following counties in North Dakota: Burley, Emmons, Grant, Kidder, McLean, Mercer, Morton, Oliver, Sheridan, Sioux, and Wells. Remember, a severe thunderstorm watch means the conditions are favorable for the development of severe weather, including large hail and damaging winds, in and close to the watch area. While severe weather may not be imminent, persons should remain alert for rapidly changing weather conditions and listen for later statements and possible warnings. Stay tuned to NOAA Weather Radio, commercial radio and television outlets, or internet sources for the latest severe weather information. The regional weather forecast from your National Weather Service office in Bismarck. Scattered to numerous showers and thunderstorms are expected today through Wednesday across much of the region. Isolated to scattered severe thunderstorms with torrential rainfall will be possible as well. Highs will be mostly in the 70s and 80s this week, with lows mostly in the 40s and 50s. Here is the forecast for the Bismarck Minden listening area. Severe thunderstorm watch 270 in effect until 10 p.m. Central Daylight Time this evening. Rest of today, showers likely and a chance of thunderstorms. Some thunderstorms may be severe with damaging winds and large hail. Highs in the lower 80s. South winds around 15 miles per hour with gusts up to 25 miles per hour. Chance of rain 60%. Tonight, showers likely. A chance of thunderstorms in the evening, then a slight chance of thunderstorms after midnight. Some thunderstorms may be severe with damaging winds and large hail in the evening. Lows in the mid-50s. Southeast winds 5 to 10 miles per hour. Chance of rain 60%. Wednesday, partly sunny. Showers likely in the morning, then a chance of showers and thunderstorms in the afternoon. Highs in the mid-70s. Southwest winds around 5 miles per hour, becoming northwest in the afternoon. Chance of rain 70%. Wednesday night, increasing clouds. Lows around 50. West winds around 5 miles per hour. Thursday, mostly sunny. Highs in the upper 70s. Northwest winds around 5 miles per hour. Thursday night, partly cloudy with a slight chance of showers in the evening, then mostly cloudy with a chance of showers after midnight. Lows in the lower 50s. Chance of rain 40%. Friday, mostly sunny with a chance of showers. A chance of thunderstorms in the afternoon. Highs in the upper 70s. Chance of rain 40%. Friday night, mostly clear. Lows in the lower 50s. Saturday, sunny. Highs in the upper 80s. Saturday night, increasing clouds. Lows around 60. Sunday, mostly sunny. A slight chance of showers and thunderstorms in the afternoon. Highs in the upper 80s. Chance of rain 20%. Sunday night, mostly cloudy with a chance of showers and thunderstorms. Lows in the upper 50s. Chance of rain 50%. Monday, mostly cloudy with a slight chance of showers in the morning, then mostly sunny with a chance of showers in the afternoon. Highs in the lower 80s. Chance of rain 30%. For Western Lake Sakakawea, rest of today, southwest winds 10 to 15 miles per hour. Chance of showers through the day. Slight chance of thunderstorms in the afternoon. Partly sunny late in the morning, then clearing. Highs in the mid-70s. Tonight, west winds around 10 miles per hour shifting to the northeast late in the evening, then shifting to the west after midnight. Partly cloudy in the evening, then becoming

mostly cloudy. Lows around 50. For eastern Lake Sakakawea, rest of today, southwest winds 10 to 15 miles per hour. Scattered showers and chance of thunderstorms. Partly sunny. Highs in the mid-70s. Tonight, southeast winds around 10 miles per hour shifting to the southwest early in the morning. Scattered showers in the evening. Chance of thunderstorms until early morning. Mostly cloudy. Lows in the lower 50s. For northern Lake Oahe, rest of today, breezy. South winds 15 to 25 miles per hour. And chance of thunderstorms through the day. Scattered showers in the afternoon. Mostly sunny. Highs around 80. Tonight, south winds 10 to 20 miles per hour. Showers in the evening. Chance of thunderstorms through the night. Chance of showers early in the morning. Mostly cloudy. Lows in the mid-50s. Here are the weather conditions at 4 p.m. Central Daylight Time. Bismarck, partly sunny. Temperature 81 degrees, relative humidity 45%. Wind south at 17 miles an hour. Pressure 30.11 inches and rising. Mendham, partly sunny. 79 degrees, relative humidity 61%. Wind south at 20 miles an hour. Hazen, thunder was reported. 66 degrees, relative humidity 72%. Harvey, partly sunny. 82 degrees, relative humidity 36%. Wind south at 17 miles an hour, gusting to 24. Minot, partly sunny. 63 degrees, relative humidity 87%. Dickinson, mostly sunny. 67 degrees, relative humidity 70%. Wind east at 7 miles an hour. Elsewhere around North Dakota, at Devil's Lake, rain was falling with a temperature of 77. It was 65 at Garrison. It was sunny with a temperature of 69 at Williston and 87 at Fargo. At Jamestown, it was mostly sunny with a temperature of 86. At Grand Forks, it was partly sunny with a temperature of 88. In northern South Dakota, skies ranged from mostly sunny to partly sunny. It was 85 at Mobridge and 83 at Aberdeen. In eastern Montana, it was mostly sunny with a temperature of 70 at Miles City and 73 at Glendive. Once again, at Bismarck, the temperature was 81 degrees under partly sunny skies. Severe thunderstorm watch for the following counties in North Dakota: Burley, Emmons, Grant, Kidder, McLean, Mercer, Morton, Oliver, Sheridan, Sioux, and Wells. The National Weather Service has issued severe thunderstorm watch number 270, effective until 10 p.m. Central Daylight Time or 9 p.m. Mountain Daylight Time. This watch includes the following counties in North Dakota: Burley, Emmons, Grant, Kidder, McLean, Mercer, Morton, Oliver, Sheridan, Sioux, and Wells. Remember, a severe thunderstorm watch means the conditions are favorable for the development of severe weather, including large hail and damaging winds, in and close to the watch area. While severe weather may not be imminent, persons should remain alert for rapidly changing weather conditions and listen for later statements and possible warnings. Stay tuned to NOAA Weather Radio, commercial radio and television outlets, or internet sources for the latest severe weather information. The regional weather forecast from your National Weather Service office in Bismarck. Scattered to numerous showers and thunderstorms are expected today through Wednesday across much of the region. Isolated to scattered severe thunderstorms with torrential rainfall will be possible as well. Highs will be mostly in the 70s and 80s this week, with lows mostly in the 40s and 50s. Here is the forecast for the Bismarck, Mendham listening area. Severe thunderstorm watch 270 in effect until 10 p.m. Central Daylight Time this evening. Rest of today, showers likely and a chance of thunderstorms. Some thunderstorms may be severe with damaging winds and large hail. Highs in the lower 80s. South winds around 15 miles per hour with gusts up to 25 miles per hour. Chance of rain 60%. Tonight, showers likely. A chance of thunderstorms in the evening, then a slight chance of thunderstorms after midnight. Some thunderstorms may be severe with damaging winds and large hail in the evening. Lows in the mid-50s. Southeast winds 5 to 10 miles per hour.

40%. Friday, mostly sunny with a chance of showers. A chance of thunderstorms in the afternoon. Highs in the upper 70s. Chance of rain 40%. Friday night, mostly clear. Lows in the lower 50s. Saturday, sunny. Highs in the upper 80s. Saturday night, increasing clouds. Lows around 60. Sunday, mostly sunny. A slight chance of showers and thunderstorms in the afternoon. Highs in the upper 80s. Chance of rain 20%. Sunday night, mostly cloudy with a chance of showers and thunderstorms. Lows in the upper 50s. Chance of rain 50%. Monday, mostly cloudy with a slight chance of showers in the morning, then mostly sunny with a chance of showers in the afternoon. Highs in the lower 80s. Chance of rain 30%. For Western Lake Sakakawea, rest of today, southwest winds 10 to 15 miles per hour. Chance of showers through the day. Slight chance of thunderstorms in the afternoon. Partly sunny late in the morning, then clearing. Highs in the mid-70s. Tonight, west winds around 10 miles per hour shifting to the northeast late in the evening, then shifting to the west after midnight. Partly cloudy in the evening, then becoming mostly cloudy. Lows around 50. For Eastern Lake Sakakawea, rest of today, southwest winds 10 to 15 miles per hour. Scattered showers and chance of thunderstorms. Partly sunny. Highs in the mid-70s. Tonight, southeast winds around 10 miles per hour shifting to the southwest early in the morning. Scattered showers in the evening. Chance of thunderstorms until early morning. Mostly cloudy. Lows in the lower 50s. For Northern Lake Oahu, rest of today, breezy. South winds 15 to 25 miles per hour. And chance of thunderstorms through the day. Scattered showers in the afternoon. Mostly sunny. Highs around 80. Tonight, south winds 10 to 20 miles per hour. Showers in the evening. Chance of thunderstorms through the night. Chance of showers early in the morning. Mostly cloudy. Lows in the mid-50s. Here are the weather conditions at 4 p.m. Central Daylight Time. Bismarck, partly sunny. Temperature 81 degrees, relative humidity 45%. Wind south at 17 miles an hour. Pressure 30.11 inches and rising. Mendham, partly sunny. 79 degrees, relative humidity 61%. Wind south at 20 miles an hour. Hazen, thunder was reported. 66 degrees, relative humidity 72%. Harvey, mostly sunny. 82 degrees, relative humidity 36%. Wind south at 17 miles an hour, gusting to 24. Minot, partly sunny. 63 degrees, relative humidity 87%. Dickinson, mostly sunny. 67 degrees, relative humidity 70%. Wind east at 7 miles an hour. Elsewhere around North Dakota, at Devil's Lake, rain was falling with a temperature of 77. It was 65 at Garrison. It was sunny with a temperature of 69 at Williston and 87 at Fargo. At Jamestown, it was mostly sunny with a temperature of 86. At Grand Forks, it was partly sunny with a temperature of 88. In northern South Dakota, it was mostly sunny. It was 85 at Mobridge and 83 at Aberdeen. In eastern Montana, it was mostly sunny, with a temperature of 70 at Miles City and 73 at Glendive. Once again, at Bismarck, the temperature was 81 degrees under partly sunny skies. Severe thunderstorm watch for the following counties in North Dakota: Burley, Emmons, Grant, Kidder, McLean, Mercer, Morton, Oliver, Sheridan, Sioux, and Wells. The National Weather Service has issued Severe Thunderstorm Watch number 270, effective until 10 p.m. Central Daylight Time or 9 p.m. Mountain Daylight Time. This watch includes the following counties in North Dakota: Burley, Emmons, Grant, Kidder, McLean, Mercer, Morton, Oliver, Sheridan, Sioux, and Wells. Remember, a severe thunderstorm watch means the conditions are favorable for the development of severe weather, including large hail and damaging winds, in and close to the watch area. While severe weather may not be imminent, persons should remain alert for rapidly changing weather.

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Stay tuned to NOAA Weather Radio, commercial radio and television outlets, or internet sources for the latest severe weather information. The regional weather forecast from your National Weather Service office in Bismarck. Scattered to numerous showers and thunderstorms are expected today through Wednesday across much of the region. Isolated to scattered severe thunderstorms with torrential rainfall will be possible as well. Highs will be mostly in the 70s and 80s this week, with lows mostly in the 40s and 50s. Here is the forecast for the Bismarck Menden listening area. Severe thunderstorm watch 270 in effect until 10 p.m. Central Daylight Time this evening. Rest of today, showers likely and a chance of thunderstorms. Some thunderstorms may be severe with damaging winds and large hail. Highs in the lower 80s. South winds around 15 miles per hour with gusts up to 25 miles per hour. Chance of rain 60%. Tonight, showers likely. A chance of thunderstorms in the evening, then a slight chance of thunderstorms after midnight. Some thunderstorms may be severe with damaging winds and large hail in the evening. Lows in the mid-50s. Southeast winds 5 to 10 miles per hour. Chance of rain 60%. Wednesday, partly sunny. Showers likely in the morning, then a chance of showers and thunderstorms in the afternoon. Highs in the mid-70s. Southwest winds around 5 miles per hour, becoming northwest in the afternoon. Chance of rain 70%. Wednesday night, increasing clouds. Lows around 50. West winds around 5 miles per hour. Thursday, mostly sunny. Highs in the upper 70s. Northwest winds around 5 miles per hour. Thursday night, partly cloudy with a slight chance of showers in the evening, then mostly cloudy with a chance of showers after midnight. Lows in the lower 50s. Chance of rain 40%. Friday, mostly sunny with a chance of showers. A chance of thunderstorms in the afternoon. Highs in the upper 70s. Chance of rain 40%. Friday night, mostly clear. Lows in the lower 50s. Saturday, sunny. Highs in the upper 80s. Saturday night, increasing clouds. Lows around 60. Sunday, mostly sunny. A slight chance of showers and thunderstorms in the afternoon. Highs in the upper 80s. Chance of rain 20%. Sunday night, mostly cloudy with a chance of showers and thunderstorms. Lows in the upper 50s. Chance of rain 50%. Monday, mostly cloudy with a slight chance of showers in the morning, then mostly sunny with a chance of showers in the afternoon. Highs in the lower 80s. Chance of rain 30%. For Western Lake Sakakawea, rest of today, southwest winds 10 to 15 miles per hour. Chance of showers through the day. Slight chance of thunderstorms in the afternoon. Partly sunny late in the morning, then clearing. Highs in the mid-70s. Tonight, west winds around 10 miles per hour shifting to the northeast late in the evening, then shifting to the west after midnight. Partly cloudy in the evening, then becoming mostly cloudy. Lows around 50. For Eastern Lake Sakakawea, rest of today, southwest winds 10 to 15 miles per hour. Scattered showers and chance of thunderstorms. Partly sunny. Highs in the mid-70s. Tonight, southeast winds around 10 miles per hour shifting to the southwest early in the morning. Scattered showers in the evening. Chance of thunderstorms until early morning. Mostly cloudy. Lows in the lower 50s. For Northern Lake Oahe, rest of today, breezy. South winds 15 to 25 miles per hour. And chance of thunderstorms through the day. Scattered showers in the afternoon. Mostly sunny. Highs around 80. Tonight, south winds 10 to 20 miles per hour. Showers in the evening. Chance of thunderstorms through the night. Chance of showers early in the morning. Mostly cloudy. Lows in the mid-50s. Here are the weather conditions at 4 p.m. Central Daylight Time. Bismarck, partly sunny. Temperature 81 degrees, relative humidity 45%. Wind south at 17 miles an hour. Pressure 30.11 inches and rising. Menden, partly sunny. 79 degrees, relative humidity 61%.

going south at 20 miles an hour. Haze thunder was reported. 66 degrees, relative humidity 72%. Harvey, mostly sunny. 82 degrees, relative humidity 36%. Wind south at 17 miles an hour, gusting to 24. Minot, partly sunny. 63 degrees, relative humidity 87%. Dickinson, mostly sunny. 67 degrees, relative humidity 70%. Wind east at 7 miles an hour. Elsewhere around North Dakota, at Devil's Lake, rain was falling with a temperature of 77. It was 65 at Garrison. It was sunny with a temperature of 69 at Williston and 87 at Fargo. At Jamestown, it was mostly sunny with a temperature of 86. At Grand Forks, it was partly sunny with a temperature of 88. In northern South Dakota, it was mostly sunny. It was 85 at Mobridge and 83 at Aberdeen. In eastern Montana, it was mostly sunny, with a temperature of 70 at Miles City and 73 at Glendive. Once again, at Bismarck, the temperature was 81 degrees under partly sunny skies. Severe thunderstorm watch for the following counties in North Dakota: Burley, Emmons, Grant, Kidder, McLean, Mercer, Morton, Oliver, Sheridan, Sioux, and Wells. The National Weather Service has issued Severe Thunderstorm Watch number 270, effective until 10 p.m. Central Daylight Time or 9 p.m. Mountain Daylight Time. This watch includes the following counties in North Dakota: Burley, Emmons, Grant, Kidder, McLean, Mercer, Morton, Oliver, Sheridan, Sioux, and Wells. Remember, a severe thunderstorm watch means the conditions are favorable for the development of severe weather, including large hail and damaging winds in and close to the area. While severe weather may not be imminent, persons should remain alert for rapidly changing weather conditions and listen for later statements and possible warnings. Stay tuned to NOAA Weather Radio, commercial radio and television outlets, or internet sources for the latest severe weather information. The regional weather forecast from your National Weather Service office in Bismarck. Scattered to numerous showers and thunderstorms are expected today through Wednesday across much of the region. Isolated to scattered severe thunderstorms with torrential rainfall will be possible as well. Highs will be mostly in the 70s and 80s this week, with lows mostly in the 40s and 50s. Here is the forecast for the Bismarck Menden listening area. Severe thunderstorm watch 270 in effect until 10 p.m. Central Daylight Time this evening. Rest of today, showers likely and a chance of thunderstorms. Some thunderstorms may be severe with damaging winds and large hail. Highs in the lower 80s. South winds around 15 miles per hour with gusts up to 25 miles per hour. Chance of rain 60%. Tonight, showers likely. A chance of thunderstorms in the evening, then a slight chance of thunderstorms after midnight. Some thunderstorms may be severe with damaging winds and large hail in the evening. Lows in the mid-50s. Southeast winds 5 to 10 miles per hour. Chance of rain 60%. Wednesday, partly sunny. Showers likely in the morning, then a chance of showers and thunderstorms in the afternoon. Highs in the mid-70s. Southwest winds around 5 miles per hour, becoming northwest in the afternoon. Chance of rain 70%. Wednesday night, increasing clouds. Lows around 50. West winds around 5 miles per hour. Thursday, mostly sunny. Highs in the upper 70s. Northwest winds around 5 miles per hour. Thursday night, partly cloudy with a slight chance of showers in the evening, then mostly cloudy with a chance of showers after midnight. Lows in the lower 50s. Chance of rain 40%. Friday, mostly sunny with a chance of showers. A chance of thunderstorms in the afternoon. Highs in the upper 70s. Chance of rain 40%. Friday night, mostly clear. Lows in the lower 50s. Saturday, sunny. Highs in the upper 80s. Saturday night, increasing clouds. Lows around 60. Sunday, mostly sunny. A slight chance of showers and thunderstorms in the afternoon. Highs in the upper 80s. Chance of rain 20%. Sunday night, mostly cloudy with a chance of showers and thunderstorms.

lows in the upper 50s. Chance of rain 50%. Monday, mostly cloudy with a slight chance of showers in the morning, then mostly sunny with a chance of showers in the afternoon. Highs in the lower 80s. Chance of rain 30%. For Western Lake Sakakawea, rest of today, southwest winds 10 to 15 miles per hour. Chance of showers through the day. Slight chance of thunderstorms in the afternoon. Partly sunny late in the morning, then clearing. Highs in the mid-70s. Tonight, west winds around 10 miles per hour, shifting to the northeast late in the evening, then shifting to the west after midnight. Partly cloudy in the evening, then becoming mostly cloudy. Lows around 50. For Eastern Lake Sakakawea, rest of today, southwest winds 10 to 15 miles per hour. Scattered showers and chance of thunderstorms. Partly sunny. Highs in the mid-70s. Tonight, southeast winds around 10 miles per hour, shifting to the southwest early in the morning. Scattered showers in the evening. Chance of thunderstorms until early morning. Mostly cloudy. Lows in the lower 50s. For Northern Lake Oahe, rest of today, breezy. South winds 15 to 25 miles per hour. And chance of thunderstorms through the day. Scattered showers in the afternoon. Mostly sunny. Highs around 80. Tonight, south winds 10 to 20 miles per hour. Showers in the evening. Chance of thunderstorms through the night. Chance of showers early in the morning. Mostly cloudy. Lows in the mid-50s. Here are the weather conditions at 4 p.m. Central Daylight Time. Bismarck, partly sunny. Temperature 81 degrees, relative humidity 45%. Wind south at 17 miles an hour. Pressure 30.11 inches and rising. Mendham, partly sunny. 79 degrees, relative humidity 61%. Wind south at 20 miles an hour. Hazen, thunder was reported. 66 degrees, relative humidity 72%. Harvey, mostly sunny. 82 degrees, relative humidity 36%. Wind south at 17 miles an hour, gusting to 24. Minot, partly sunny. 63 degrees, relative humidity 87%. Dickinson, mostly sunny. 67 degrees, relative humidity 70%. Wind east at 7 miles an hour. Elsewhere around North Dakota, at Devil's Lake, rain was falling with a temperature of 77. It was 65 at Garrison. It was sunny with a temperature of 69 at Williston and 87 at Fargo. At Jamestown, it was mostly sunny with a temperature of 86. At Grand Forks, it was partly sunny with a temperature of 88. In northern South Dakota, it was mostly sunny. It was 85 at Mobridge and 83 at Aberdeen. In eastern Montana, it was mostly sunny, with a temperature of 70 at Miles City and 73 at Glendive. Once again, at Bismarck, the temperature was 81 degrees under partly sunny skies. Severe thunderstorm watch for the following counties in North Dakota: Burley, Emmons, Grant, Kidder, McLean, Mercer, Morton, Oliver, Sheridan, Sioux, and Wells. The National Weather Service has issued Severe Thunderstorm Watch number 270, effective until 10 p.m. Central Daylight Time or 9 p.m. Mountain Daylight Time. This watch includes the following counties in North Dakota: Burley, Emmons, Grant, Kidder, McLean, Mercer, Morton, Oliver, Sheridan, Sioux, and Wells. Remember, a severe thunderstorm watch means the conditions are favorable for the development of severe weather, including large hail and damaging winds, in and close to the watch area. While severe weather may not be imminent, persons should remain alert for rapidly changing weather conditions and listen for later statements and possible warnings. Stay tuned to NOAA Weather Radio, commercial radio and television outlets, or internet sources for the latest severe weather information. The regional weather forecast from your National Weather Service office in Bismarck. Scattered to numerous showers and thunderstorms are expected today through Wednesday across much of the region. Isolated to scattered severe thunderstorms with torrential rainfall will be possible as well. Highs will be mostly in the 70s and 80s this week, with lows mostly in the 40s and 50s. 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

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Here is the forecast for the Bismarck Minden listening area. Severe thunderstorm watch 270 in effect until 10 p.m. Central Daylight Time this evening. Rest of today, showers likely and a chance of thunderstorms. Some thunderstorms may be severe with damaging winds and large hail. Highs in the lower 80s. South winds around 15 miles per hour with gusts up to 25 miles per hour. Chance of rain 60%. Tonight, showers likely. A chance of thunderstorms in the evening, then a slight chance of thunderstorms after midnight. Some thunderstorms may be severe with damaging winds and large hail in the evening. Lows in the mid-50s. Southeast winds 5 to 10 miles per hour. Chance of rain 60%. Wednesday, partly sunny. Showers likely in the morning, then a chance of showers and thunderstorms in the afternoon. Highs in the mid-70s. Southwest winds around 5 miles per hour, becoming northwest in the afternoon. Chance of rain 70%. Wednesday night, increasing clouds. Lows around 50. West winds around 5 miles per hour. Thursday, mostly sunny. Highs in the upper 70s. Northwest winds around 5 miles per hour. Thursday night, partly cloudy with a slight chance of showers in the evening, then mostly cloudy with a chance of showers after midnight. Lows in the lower 50s. Chance of rain 40%. Friday, mostly sunny with a chance of showers. A chance of thunderstorms in the afternoon. Highs in the upper 70s. Chance of rain 40%. Friday night, mostly clear. Lows in the lower 50s. Saturday, sunny. Highs in the upper 80s. Saturday night, increasing clouds. Lows around 60. Sunday, mostly sunny. A slight chance of showers and thunderstorms in the afternoon. Highs in the upper 80s. Chance of rain 20%. Sunday night, mostly cloudy with a chance of showers and thunderstorms. Lows in the upper 50s. Chance of rain 50%. Monday, mostly cloudy with a slight chance of showers in the morning, then mostly sunny with a chance of showers in the afternoon. Highs in the lower 80s. Chance of rain 30%. For Western Lake Sakakawea, sunny with a chance of showers in the afternoon. Highs in the lower 80s. Chance of rain 30%. For Western Lake Sakakawea, tonight, west winds around 10 miles per hour shifting to the northeast late in the evening, then shifting to the west after midnight. Partly cloudy in the evening, then becoming mostly cloudy. Lows in the upper 40s. Wednesday, windy. West winds 20 to 30 miles per hour. Slight chance of showers through the day. Partly sunny in the morning, then clearing. Highs in the lower 70s. For Eastern Lake Sakakawea, tonight, southeast winds around 10 miles per hour shifting to the southwest early in the morning. Chance of thunderstorms until early morning. Chance of showers after midnight. Mostly cloudy. Lows in the lower 50s. Wednesday, west winds 10 to 20 miles per hour. Chance of showers until late afternoon. Slight chance of thunderstorms in the afternoon. Partly sunny in the morning, then clearing. Highs in the mid-70s. For Northern Lake Oahe, tonight, south winds 10 to 15 miles per hour. Showers in the evening. Chance of thunderstorms through the night. Chance of showers early in the morning. Mostly cloudy. Lows in the mid-50s. Wednesday, south winds around 10 miles per hour shifting to the north in the afternoon. Showers likely and chance of thunderstorms. Mostly cloudy in the morning, then becoming mostly sunny. Highs in the mid-70s. Here are the weather conditions at 4 p.m. Central Daylight Time. Bismarck, partly sunny. Temperature 81 degrees, relative humidity 45%. Wind south at 17 miles an hour. Pressure 30.11 inches and rising. Minden, partly sunny. 79 degrees, relative humidity 61%. Wind south at 20 miles an hour. Hazen, thunder was reported. 66 degrees, relative humidity 72%. Harvey, mostly sunny. 82 degrees.

Relative humidity 36%. Wind south at 17 miles an hour, gusting to 24. Minot, partly sunny. 63 degrees, relative humidity 87%. Dickinson, mostly sunny. 67 degrees, relative humidity 70%. Wind east at 7 miles an hour. Elsewhere around North Dakota, at Devil's Lake, rain was falling with a temperature of 77. It was 65 at Garrison. It was sunny with a temperature of 69 at Williston and 87 at Fargo. At Jamestown, it was mostly sunny with a temperature of 86. At Grand Forks, it was partly sunny with a temperature of 88. In northern South Dakota, it was mostly sunny. It was 85 at Mobridge and 83 at Aberdeen. In eastern Montana, it was mostly sunny, with a temperature of 70 at Miles City and 73 at Glendive. Once again, at Bismarck, the temperature was 81 degrees under partly sunny skies. Severe thunderstorm watch for the following counties in North Dakota: Burley, Emmons, Grant, Kidder, McLean, Mercer, Morton, Oliver, Sheridan, Sioux, and Wells. The National Weather Service has issued Severe Thunderstorm Watch number 270, effective until 10 p.m. Central Daylight Time or 9 p.m. Mountain Daylight Time. This watch includes the following counties in North Dakota: Burley, Emmons, Grant, Kidder, McLean, Mercer, Morton, Oliver, Sheridan, Sioux, and Wells. Remember, a severe thunderstorm watch means the conditions are favorable for the development of severe weather, including large hail and damaging winds, in and close to the watch area. While severe weather may not be imminent, persons should remain alert for rapidly changing weather conditions and listen for later statements and possible warnings. Stay tuned to NOAA Weather Radio, commercial radio and television outlets, or internet sources for the latest severe weather information. The regional weather forecast from your National Weather Service office in Bismarck. Scattered to numerous showers and thunderstorms are expected today through Wednesday across much of the region. Isolated to scattered severe thunderstorms with torrential rainfall will be possible as well. Highs will be mostly in the 70s and 80s this week, with lows mostly in the 40s and 50s. Here is the forecast for the Bismarck Minden listening area. Severe thunderstorm watch 270 in effect until 10 p.m. Central Daylight Time this evening. Rest of today, showers likely and a chance of thunderstorms. Some thunderstorms may be severe with damaging winds and large hail. Highs in the lower 80s. South winds around 15 miles per hour. Chance of rain 60%. Tonight, showers likely. A chance of thunderstorms in the evening, then a slight chance of thunderstorms after midnight. Some thunderstorms may be severe with damaging winds and large hail in the evening. Lows in the mid-50s. Southeast wind 5 to 10 miles per hour. Chance of rain 60%. Wednesday, partly sunny. Showers likely in the morning, then a chance of showers and thunderstorms in the afternoon. Highs in the mid-70s. Southwest winds around 5 miles per hour, becoming northwest in the afternoon. Chance of rain 70%. Wednesday night, increasing clouds. Lows around 50. West winds around 5 miles per hour. Thursday, mostly sunny. Highs in the upper 70s. Northwest winds around 5 miles per hour. Thursday night, partly cloudy with a slight chance of showers in the evening, then mostly cloudy with a chance of showers after midnight. Lows in the lower 50s. Chance of rain 40%. Friday, mostly sunny with a chance of showers. A chance of thunderstorms in the afternoon. Highs in the upper 70s. Chance of rain 40%. Friday night, mostly clear. Lows in the lower 50s. Saturday, sunny. Highs in the upper 80s. Saturday night, increasing clouds. Lows around 60. Sunday, mostly sunny. A slight chance of showers and thunderstorms in the afternoon. Highs in the upper 80s. Chance of rain 20%. Sunday night, mostly cloudy with a chance of showers and thunderstorms. Lows in the upper 50s. Chance of rain 50%. Monday, mostly cloudy with a slight chance of showers in the morning, then mostly sunny with a chance of showers in the afternoon. Highs in the lower 80s.
chance of rain 30%. For western Lake Sakakawea, tonight, west winds around 10 miles per hour shifting to the northeast late in the evening, then shifting to the west after midnight. Partly cloudy in the evening, then becoming mostly cloudy. Lows in the upper 40s. Wednesday, windy. West winds 20 to 30 miles per hour. Slight chance of showers through the day. Partly sunny in the morning, then clearing. Highs in the lower 70s. For eastern Lake Sakakawea, tonight, southeast winds around 10 miles per hour shifting to the southwest early in the morning. Chance of thunderstorms until early morning. Chance of showers after midnight. Mostly cloudy. Lows in the lower 50s. Wednesday, west winds 10 to 20 miles per hour. Chance of showers until late afternoon. Slight chance of thunderstorms in the afternoon. Partly sunny in the morning, then clearing. Highs in the mid-70s. For northern Lake Oahe, tonight, south winds 10 to 15 miles per hour. Showers in the evening. Chance of thunderstorms through the night. Chance of showers early in the morning. Mostly cloudy. Lows in the mid-50s. Wednesday, south winds around 10 miles per hour shifting to the north in the afternoon. Showers likely and chance of thunderstorms. Mostly cloudy in the morning, then becoming mostly sunny. Highs in the mid-70s. Here are the weather conditions at 4 p.m. Central Daylight Time. Bismarck, partly sunny. Temperature 81 degrees, relative humidity 45%. Wind south at 17 miles an hour. Pressure 30.11 inches and rising. Menden, partly sunny. 79 degrees, relative humidity 61%. Wind south at 20 miles an hour. Hazen, thunder was reported. 66 degrees, relative humidity 72%. Harvey, mostly sunny. 82 degrees, relative humidity 36%. Wind south at 17 miles an hour, gusting to 24. Minot, partly sunny. 63 degrees, relative humidity 87%. Dickinson, mostly sunny. 67 degrees, relative humidity 70%. Wind east at 7 miles an hour. Elsewhere around North Dakota, at Devil's Lake, rain was falling with a temperature of 77. It was 65 at Garrison. It was sunny with a temperature of 69 at Williston and 87 at Fargo. At Jamestown, it was mostly sunny with a temperature of 86. At Grand Forks, it was partly sunny with a temperature of 88. In northern South Dakota, it was mostly sunny. It was 85 at Mobridge and 83 at Aberdeen. In eastern Montana, it was mostly sunny, with a temperature of 70 at Miles City and 73 at Glendive. Once again, at Bismarck, the temperature was 81 degrees under partly sunny skies. Severe thunderstorm watch for the following counties in North Dakota: Burley, Emmons, Grant, Kidder, McLean, Mercer, Morton, Oliver, Sheridan, Sioux, and Wells. The National Weather Service has issued Severe Thunderstorm Watch number 270, effective until 10 p.m. Central Daylight Time or 9 p.m. Mountain Daylight Time. This watch includes the following counties in North Dakota: Burley, Emmons, Grant, Kidder, McLean, Mercer, Morton, Oliver, Sheridan, Sioux, and Wells. Remember, a severe thunderstorm watch means the conditions are favorable for the development of severe weather, including large hail and damaging winds, in and close to the watch area. While severe weather may not be imminent, persons should remain alert for rapidly changing weather conditions and listen for later statements and possible warnings. Stay tuned to NOAA Weather Radio, commercial radio and television outlets, or internet sources for the latest severe weather information. The regional weather forecast from your National Weather Service office in Bismarck. Scattered to numerous showers and thunderstorms are expected today through Wednesday across much of the region. Isolated to scattered severe thunderstorms with torrential rainfall will be possible as well. Highs will be mostly in the 70s and 80s this week, with lows mostly in the 40s and 50s. Here is the forecast for the Bismarck-Menden listening area. Severe thunderstorm watch 270 in effect until 10 p.m. Central Daylight Time this evening. Rest of today, showers likely and a chance of thunderstorms.
some thunderstorms may be severe with damaging winds and large hail. Highs

in the lower 80s. South winds around 15 miles per hour. Chance of rain 60%. Tonight, showers likely. A chance of thunderstorms in the evening. Then a slight chance of thunderstorms after midnight. Some thunderstorms may be severe with damaging winds and large hail in the evening. Lows in the mid-50s. Southeast winds 5 to 10 miles per hour. Chance of rain 60%. Wednesday, partly sunny. Showers likely in the morning, then a chance of showers and thunderstorms in the afternoon. Highs in the mid-70s. Southwest winds around 5 miles per hour, becoming northwest in the afternoon. Chance of rain 70%. Wednesday night, increasing clouds. Lows around 50. West winds around 5 miles per hour. Thursday, mostly sunny. Highs in the upper 70s. Northwest winds around 5 miles per hour. Thursday night, partly cloudy with a slight chance of showers in the evening, then mostly cloudy with a chance of showers after midnight. Lows in the lower 50s. Chance of rain 40%. Friday, mostly sunny with a chance of showers. A chance of thunderstorms in the afternoon. Highs in the upper 70s. Chance of rain 40%. Friday night, mostly clear. Lows in the lower 50s. Saturday, sunny. Highs in the upper 80s. Saturday night, increasing clouds. Lows around 60. Sunday, mostly sunny. A slight chance of showers and thunderstorms in the afternoon. Highs in the upper 80s. Chance of rain 20%. Sunday night, mostly cloudy with a chance of showers and thunderstorms. Lows in the upper 50s. Chance of rain 50%. Monday, mostly cloudy with a slight chance of showers in the morning, then mostly sunny with a chance of showers in the afternoon. Highs in the lower 80s. Chance of rain 30%. For Western Lake Sakakawea, tonight, west winds around 10 miles per hour shifting to the northeast late in the evening, then shifting to the west after midnight. Partly cloudy in the evening, then becoming mostly cloudy. Lows in the upper 40s. Wednesday, windy. West winds 20 to 30 miles per hour. Slight chance of showers through the day. Partly sunny in the morning, then clearing. Highs in the lower 70s. For Eastern Lake Sakakawea, tonight, southeast winds around 10 miles per hour shifting to the southwest early in the morning. Chance of thunderstorms until early morning. Chance of showers after midnight. Mostly cloudy. Lows in the lower 50s. Wednesday, west winds 10 to 20 miles per hour. Chance of showers until late afternoon. Slight chance of thunderstorms in the afternoon. Partly sunny in the morning, then clearing. Highs in the mid-70s. For Northern Lake Oahe, tonight, south winds 10 to 15 miles per hour. Showers in the evening. Chance of thunderstorms through the night. Chance of showers early in the morning. Mostly cloudy. Lows in the mid-50s. Wednesday, south winds around 10 miles per hour shifting to the north in the afternoon. Showers likely and chance of thunderstorms. Mostly cloudy in the morning, then becoming mostly sunny. Highs in the mid-70s. Here are the weather conditions at 4 p.m. Central Daylight Time. Bismarck, partly sunny. Temperature 81 degrees, relative humidity 45%. Wind south at 17 miles an hour. Pressure 30.11 inches and rising. Mendham, partly sunny. 79 degrees, relative humidity 61%. Wind south at 20 miles an hour. Hazen, thunder was reported. 66 degrees, relative humidity 72%. Harvey, mostly sunny. 82 degrees, relative humidity 36%. Wind south at 17 miles an hour, gusting to 24. Minot, partly sunny. 63 degrees, relative humidity 87%. Dickinson, mostly sunny. 67 degrees, relative humidity 70%. Wind east at 7 miles an hour. Elsewhere around North Dakota, at Devil's Lake, rain was falling with a temperature of 77. It was 65 at Garrison. It was sunny with a temperature of 69 at Williston and 87 at Fargo. At Jamestown, it was mostly sunny with a temperature of 86. At Grand Forks, it

partly sunny with a temperature of 88. In northern South Dakota, it was mostly sunny. It was 85 at Mobridge and 83 at Aberdeen. In eastern Montana, it was mostly sunny with a temperature of 70 at Miles City and 73 at Glendive. Once again, at Bismarck, the temperature was 81 degrees under partly sunny skies. Severe thunderstorm watch for the following counties in North Dakota: Burley, Emmons, Grant, Kidder, McLean, Mercer, Morton, Oliver, Sheridan, Sioux, and Wells. The National Weather Service has issued severe thunderstorm watch number 270, effective until 10 p.m. Central Daylight Time or 9 p.m. Mountain Daylight Time. This watch includes the following counties in North Dakota: Burley, Emmons, Grant, Kidder, McLean, Mercer, Morton, Oliver, Sheridan, Sioux, and Wells. Remember, a severe thunderstorm watch means the conditions are favorable for the development of severe weather, including large hail and damaging winds in and close to the watch area. While severe weather may not be imminent, persons should remain alert for rapidly changing weather conditions and listen for later statements and possible warnings. Stay tuned to NOAA Weather Radio, commercial radio and television outlets, or internet sources for the latest severe weather information. The regional weather forecast from your National Weather Service office in Bismarck. Scattered to numerous showers and thunderstorms are expected today through Wednesday across much of the region. Isolated to scattered severe thunderstorms with torrential rainfall will be possible as well. Highs will be mostly in the 70s and 80s this week, with lows mostly in the 40s and 50s. Here is the forecast for the Bismarck Minden listening area. Severe thunderstorm watch 270 in effect until 10 p.m. Central Daylight Time this evening. Rest of today, showers likely and a chance of thunderstorms. Some thunderstorms may be severe with damaging winds and large hail. Highs in the lower 80s. South winds around 15 miles per hour. Chance of rain 60%. Tonight, showers likely. A chance of thunderstorms in the evening, then a slight chance of thunderstorms after midnight. Some thunderstorms may be severe with damaging winds and large hail in the evening. Lows in the mid-50s. Southeast winds 5 to 10 miles per hour. Chance of rain 60%. Wednesday, partly sunny. Showers likely in the morning, then a chance of showers and thunderstorms in the afternoon. Highs in the mid-70s. Southwest winds around 5 miles per hour, becoming northwest in the afternoon. Chance of rain 70%. Wednesday night, increasing clouds. Lows around 50. West winds around 5 miles per hour. Thursday, mostly sunny. Highs in the upper 70s. Northwest winds around 5 miles per hour. Thursday night, partly cloudy with a slight chance of showers in the evening, then mostly cloudy with a chance of showers after midnight. Lows in the lower 50s. Chance of rain 40%. Friday, mostly sunny with a chance of showers. A chance of thunderstorms in the afternoon. Highs in the upper 70s. Chance of rain 40%. Friday night, mostly clear. Lows in the lower 50s. Saturday, sunny. Highs in the upper 80s. Saturday night, increasing clouds. Lows around 60. Sunday, mostly sunny. A slight chance of showers and thunderstorms in the afternoon. Highs in the upper 80s. Chance of rain 20%. Sunday night, mostly cloudy with a chance of showers and thunderstorms. Lows in the upper 50s. Chance of rain 50%. Monday, mostly cloudy with a slight chance of showers in the morning, then mostly sunny with a chance of showers in the afternoon. Highs in the lower 80s. Chance of rain 30%. For Western Lakes Akonkawea, tonight, west winds around 10 miles per hour shifting to the northeast late in the evening, then shifting to the west after midnight. Partly cloudy in the evening, then becoming mostly cloudy. Lows in the upper 40s. Wednesday, windy. West winds 20 to 30 miles per hour. Slight chance of showers through the day. Partly sunny in the morning, then clearing. Highs in the lower 70s. For Eastern Lake Sakakawea, tonight, southeast winds around 10 miles per hour shifting to the southwest early in the morning. Chance of thunderstorms until early morning. Chance of showers after midnight.

mostly cloudy. Lows in the lower 50s. Wednesday, west winds 10 to 20 miles per hour. Chance of showers until late afternoon. Slight chance of thunderstorms in the afternoon. Partly sunny in the morning, then clearing. Highs in the mid-70s. For northern Lake Oahe, tonight, south winds 10 to 15 miles per hour. Showers in the evening. Chance of thunderstorms through the night. Chance of showers early in the morning. Mostly cloudy. Lows in the mid-50s. Wednesday, south winds around 10 miles per hour, shifting to the north in the afternoon. Showers likely and chance of thunderstorms. Mostly cloudy in the morning, then becoming mostly sunny. Highs in the mid-70s. Here are the weather conditions at 4 p.m. Central Daylight Time. Bismarck, partly sunny. Temperature 81 degrees, relative humidity 45%. Wind south at 17 miles an hour. Pressure 30.11 inches and rising. Menden, partly sunny. 79 degrees, relative humidity 61%. Wind south at 20 miles an hour. Hazen, thunder was reported. 66 degrees, relative humidity 72%. Harvey, mostly sunny. 82 degrees, relative humidity 36%. Wind south at 17 miles an hour, gusting to 24. Minot, partly sunny. 63 degrees, relative humidity 87%. Dickinson, mostly sunny. 67 degrees, relative humidity 70%. Wind east at 7 miles an hour. Elsewhere around North Dakota, at Devil's Lake, rain was falling with a temperature of 77. It was 65 at Garrison. It was sunny with a temperature of 69 at Williston and 87 at Fargo. At Jamestown, it was mostly sunny with a temperature of 86. At Grand Forks, it was partly sunny with a temperature of 88. In northern South Dakota, it was mostly sunny. It was 85 at Mobridge and 83 at Aberdeen. In eastern Montana, it was mostly sunny, with a temperature of 70 at Miles City and 73 at Glendive. Once again, at Bismarck, the temperature was 81 degrees under partly sunny skies. Severe thunderstorm watch for the following counties in North Dakota: Burley, Emmons, Grant, Kidder, McLean, Mercer, Morton, Oliver, Sheridan, Sioux, and Wells. The National Weather Service has issued severe thunderstorm watch number 270, effective until 10 p.m. Central Daylight Time or 9 p.m. Mountain Daylight Time. This watch includes the following counties in North Dakota: Burley, Emmons, Grant, Kidder, McLean, Mercer, Morton, Oliver, Sheridan, Sioux, and Wells. Remember, a severe thunderstorm watch means the conditions are favorable for the development of severe weather, including large hail and damaging winds, in and close to the watch area. While severe weather may not be imminent, persons should remain alert for rapidly changing weather conditions and listen for later statements and possible warnings. Stay tuned to NOAA Weather Radio, commercial radio and television outlets, or internet sources for the latest severe weather information. The regional weather forecast from your National Weather Service office in Bismarck. Scattered to numerous showers and thunderstorms are expected today through Wednesday across much of the region. Isolated to scattered severe thunderstorms with torrential rainfall will be possible as well. Highs will be mostly in the 70s and 80s this week, with lows mostly in the 40s and 50s. Here is the forecast for the Bismarck Menden listening area. Severe thunderstorm watch 270 in effect until 10 p.m. Central Daylight Time this evening. Rest of today, showers likely and a chance of thunderstorms. Some thunderstorms may be severe with damaging winds and large hail. Highs in the lower 80s. South winds around 15 miles per hour. Chance of rain 60%. Tonight, showers likely. A chance of thunderstorms in the evening, then a slight chance of thunderstorms after midnight. Some thunderstorms may be severe with damaging winds and large hail in the evening. Lows in the mid-50s. Southeast winds 5 to 10 miles per hour. Chance of rain 60%. Wednesday, partly sunny. Showers likely in the morning, then a chance of showers and thunderstorms in the afternoon. Highs in the mid-70s. Southwest winds around 5 miles per hour, becoming northwest in the afternoon.

chance of rain 70%. Wednesday night, increasing clouds. Lows around 50. West winds around 5 miles per hour. Thursday, mostly sunny. Highs in the upper 70s. Northwest winds around 5 miles per hour. Thursday night, partly cloudy with a slight chance of showers in the evening, then mostly cloudy with a chance of showers after midnight. Lows in the lower 50s. Chance of rain 40%. Friday, mostly sunny with a chance of showers. A chance of thunderstorms in the afternoon. Highs in the upper 70s. Chance of rain 40%. Friday night, mostly clear. Lows in the lower 50s. Saturday, sunny. Highs in the upper 80s. Saturday night, increasing clouds. Lows around 60. Sunday, mostly sunny. A slight chance of showers and thunderstorms in the afternoon. Highs in the upper 80s. Chance of rain 20%. Sunday night, mostly cloudy with a chance of showers and thunderstorms. Lows in the upper 50s. Chance of rain 50%. Monday, mostly cloudy with a slight chance of showers in the morning, then mostly sunny with a chance of showers in the afternoon. Highs in the lower 80s. Chance of rain 30%. This is NOAA Weather Radio Station WXL78 in Bismarck, North Dakota, operating on a frequency of 162.475 MHz. Providing weather information 24 hours a day from your National Weather Service office in Bismarck. For Western Lake Secaucawea, tonight, west winds around 10 miles per hour shifting to the northeast late in the evening, then shifting to the west after midnight. Partly cloudy in the evening, then becoming mostly cloudy. Lows in the upper 40s. Wednesday, windy. West winds 20 to 30 miles per hour. Slight chance of showers through the day. Partly sunny in the morning, then clearing. Highs in the lower 70s. For Eastern Lake Secaucawea, tonight, southeast winds around 10 miles per hour shifting to the southwest early in the morning. Chance of thunderstorms until early morning. Chance of showers after midnight. Mostly cloudy. Lows in the lower 50s. Wednesday, west winds 10 to 20 miles per hour. Chance of showers until late afternoon. Slight chance of thunderstorms in the afternoon. Partly sunny in the morning, then clearing. Highs in the mid-70s. For Northern Lake Oahe, tonight, south winds 10 to 15 miles per hour. Showers in the evening. Chance of thunderstorms through the night. Chance of showers early in the morning. Mostly cloudy. Lows in the mid-50s. Wednesday, south winds around 10 miles per hour shifting to the north in the afternoon. Showers likely and chance of thunderstorms. Mostly cloudy in the morning, then becoming mostly sunny. Highs in the mid-70s. Here are the weather conditions at 5 p.m. Central Daylight Time. Bismarck, partly sunny. Temperature 80 degrees, relative humidity 46%. Wind southwest at 13 miles an hour. Pressure 30.10 inches and falling. Mendon, partly sunny. 77 degrees, relative humidity 61%. Wind south at 13 miles an hour, gusting to 20. Hazen, partly sunny. 64 degrees, relative humidity 77%. Harvey, partly sunny. 72 degrees, relative humidity 68%. Wind northwest at 14 miles an hour. Minot, partly sunny. 63 degrees, relative humidity 90%. Wind southwest at 9 miles an hour. Dickinson, cloudy. 68 degrees, relative humidity 65%. Wind east at 6 miles an hour. Elsewhere around North Dakota, it was 65 at Garrison. At Fargo, it was sunny, with a temperature of 87. It was mostly sunny, with a temperature of 70 at Williston and 87 at Jamestown. It was partly sunny, with a temperature of 88 at Grand Forks and 82 at Devil's Lake. In northern South Dakota, it was mostly sunny, and the temperatures were 85 degrees. In eastern Montana, at Glendive, it was sunny, with a temperature of 73. At Miles City, it was mostly sunny, with a temperature of 71. At Sydney, it was partly sunny, with a temperature of 75. Once again, at Bismarck, the temperature was 80 degrees under partly

Sunny skies. Severe thunderstorm watch for the following counties in North Dakota: Burley, Emmons, Grant, Kidder, McLean, Mercer, Morton, Oliver, Sheridan, Sioux, and Wells. The National Weather Service has issued severe thunderstorm watch number 270, effective until 10 p.m. Central Daylight Time or 9 p.m. Mountain Daylight Time. This watch includes the following counties in North Dakota: Burley, Emmons, Grant, Kidder, McLean, Mercer, Morton, Oliver, Sheridan, Sioux, and Wells. Remember, a severe thunderstorm watch means the conditions are favorable for the development of severe weather, including large hail and damaging winds, in and close to the watch area. While severe weather may not be imminent, persons should remain alert for rapidly changing weather conditions and listen for later statements and possible warnings. Stay tuned to NOAA Weather Radio, commercial radio and television outlets, or internet sources for the latest severe weather information. The regional weather forecast from your National Weather Service office in Bismarck. Scattered to numerous showers and thunderstorms are expected today through Wednesday across much of the region. Isolated to scattered severe thunderstorms with torrential rainfall will be possible as well. Highs will be mostly in the 70s and 80s this week, with lows mostly in the 40s and 50s. Here is the forecast for the Bismarck Minden listening area. Severe thunderstorm watch 270 in effect until 10 p.m. Central Daylight Time this evening. Rest of today, showers likely and a chance of thunderstorms. Some thunderstorms may be severe with damaging winds and large hail. Highs in the lower 80s. South winds around 15 miles per hour. Chance of rain 60%. Tonight, showers likely. A chance of thunderstorms in the evening, then a slight chance of thunderstorms after midnight. Some thunderstorms may be severe with damaging winds and large hail in the evening. Lows in the mid-50s. Southeast winds 5 to 10 miles per hour. Chance of rain 60%. Wednesday, partly sunny. Showers likely in the morning, then a chance of showers and thunderstorms in the afternoon. Highs in the mid-70s. Southwest winds around 5 miles per hour, becoming northwest in the afternoon. Chance of rain 70%. Wednesday night, increasing clouds. Lows around 50. West winds around 5 miles per hour. Thursday, mostly sunny. Highs in the upper 70s. Northwest winds around 5 miles per hour. Thursday night, partly cloudy with a slight chance of showers in the evening, then mostly cloudy with a chance of showers after midnight. Lows in the lower 50s. Chance of rain 40%. Friday, mostly sunny with a chance of showers. A chance of thunderstorms in the afternoon. Highs in the upper 70s. Chance of rain 40%. Friday night, mostly clear. Lows in the lower 50s. Saturday, sunny. Highs in the upper 80s. Saturday night, increasing clouds. Lows around 60. Sunday, mostly sunny. A slight chance of showers and thunderstorms in the afternoon. Highs in the upper 80s. Chance of rain 20%. Sunday night, mostly cloudy with a chance of showers and thunderstorms. Lows in the upper 50s. Chance of rain 50%. Monday, mostly cloudy with a slight chance of showers in the morning, then mostly sunny with a chance of showers in the afternoon. Highs in the lower 80s. Chance of rain 30%. For Western Lake Secaucawea, tonight, west winds around 10 miles per hour shifting to the northeast late in the evening, then shifting to the west after midnight. Partly cloudy in the evening, then becoming mostly cloudy. Lows in the upper 40s. Wednesday, windy. West winds 20 to 30 miles per hour. Slight chance of showers through the day. Partly sunny in the morning, then clearing. Highs in the lower 70s. For Eastern Lake Secaucawea, tonight, southeast winds around 10 miles per hour shifting to the southwest early in the morning. Chance of thunderstorms until early morning. Chance of showers after midnight. Mostly cloudy. Lows in the lower 50s. Wednesday, west winds 10 to 20 miles per hour. Chance of showers until late afternoon. Slight chance of thunderstorms in the afternoon. Partly sunny in the morning, then clearing. Highs in the mid-70s. For Northern Lake Oahe, tonight, south winds 10 to 15 miles per hour.

Relative humidity 61%. Wind south at 13 miles an hour, gusting to 20. Hazen, partly sunny. 64 degrees, relative humidity 77%. Harvey, partly sunny. 72 degrees, relative humidity 68%. Wind northwest at 14 miles an hour. Minot, partly sunny. 63 degrees, relative humidity 90%. Wind southwest at 9 miles an hour. Dickinson, cloudy. 68 degrees, relative humidity 65%. Wind east at 6 miles an hour. Elsewhere around North Dakota, it was 65 at Garrison. At Fargo, it was sunny, with a temperature of 87. It was mostly sunny, with a temperature of 70 at Williston and 87 at Jamestown. It was partly sunny, with a temperature of 88 at Grand Forks and 82 at Devil's Lake. In northern South Dakota, it was mostly sunny, and the temperatures were 85 degrees. In eastern Montana, at Glendive, it was sunny, with a temperature of 73. At Mile City, it was mostly sunny, with a temperature of 71. At Sydney, it was partly sunny, with a temperature of 75. Once again, at Bismarck, the temperature was 80 degrees under partly sunny skies. Here are the weather conditions at 5 p.m. Central Daylight Time. Bismarck, partly sunny. Temperature 80 degrees, relative humidity 46%. Wind southwest at 13 miles an hour. Pressure 30.10 inches and falling. Mendon, cloudy. 77 degrees, relative humidity 61%. Wind south at 13 miles an hour, gusting to 20. Hazen, partly sunny. 64 degrees, relative humidity 77%. Harvey, partly sunny. 72 degrees, relative humidity 68%. Wind northwest at 14 miles an hour. Minot, partly sunny. 63 degrees, relative humidity 90%. Wind southwest at 9 miles an hour. Dickinson, cloudy. 68 degrees, relative humidity 65%. Wind east at 6 miles an hour. Elsewhere around North Dakota, it was 65 at Garrison. At Fargo, it was sunny, with a temperature of 87. It was mostly sunny, with a temperature of 70 at Williston and 87 at Jamestown. It was partly sunny, with a temperature of 88 at Grand Forks and 82 at Devil's Lake. In northern South Dakota, skies ranged from mostly sunny to partly sunny, and the temperatures were 85 degrees. In eastern Montana, skies ranged from mostly sunny to partly sunny. It was 71 at Mile City, 73 at Glendive, and 75 at Sydney. Once again, at Bismarck, the temperature was 80 degrees under partly sunny skies. Severe thunderstorm watch for the following counties in North Dakota: Burley, Emmons, Grant, Kidder, McLean, Mercer, Morton, Oliver, Sheridan, Sioux, and Wells. The National Weather Service has issued Severe Thunderstorm Watch number 270, effective until 10 p.m. Central Daylight Time or 9 p.m. Mountain Daylight Time. This watch includes the following counties in North Dakota: Burley, Emmons, Grant, Kidder, McLean, Mercer, Morton, Oliver, Sheridan, Sioux, and Wells. Remember, a severe thunderstorm watch means the conditions are favorable for the development of severe weather, including large hail and damaging winds in and close to the watch area. While severe weather may not be imminent, persons should remain alert for rapidly changing weather conditions and listen for later statements and possible warnings. Stay tuned to NOAA Weather Radio, commercial radio and television outlets, or internet sources for the latest severe weather information. The regional weather forecast from your National Weather Service office in Bismarck. Scattered to numerous showers and thunderstorms are expected today through Wednesday across much of the region. Isolated to scattered severe thunderstorms with torrential rainfall will be possible as well. Highs will be mostly in the 70s and 80s this week, with lows mostly in the 40s and 50s. Here is the forecast for the Bismarck-Mendon listening area. Severe Thunderstorm Watch 270 in effect until 10 p.m. Central Daylight Time this evening. Rest of today, showers likely and a chance of thunderstorms. Some thunderstorms may be severe with damaging winds and large hail. Highs in the lower 80s. South winds surround.

15 miles per hour. Chance of rain 60%. Tonight, showers likely. A chance of thunderstorms in the evening, then a slight chance of thunderstorms after midnight. Some thunderstorms may be severe with damaging winds and large hail in the evening. Lows in the mid-50s. Southeast wind 5 to 10 miles per hour. Chance of rain 60%. Wednesday, partly sunny. Showers likely in the morning, then a chance of showers and thunderstorms in the afternoon. Highs in the mid-70s. Southwest winds around 5 miles per hour, becoming northwest in the afternoon. Chance of rain 70%. Wednesday night, increasing clouds. Lows around 50. West winds around 5 miles per hour. Thursday, mostly sunny. Highs in the upper 70s. Northwest winds around 5 miles per hour. Thursday night, partly cloudy with a slight chance of showers in the evening, then mostly cloudy with a chance of showers after midnight. Lows in the lower 50s. Chance of rain 40%. Friday, mostly sunny with a chance of showers. A chance of thunderstorms in the afternoon. Highs in the upper 70s. Chance of rain 40%. Friday night, mostly clear. Lows in the lower 50s. Saturday, sunny. Highs in the upper 80s. Saturday night, increasing clouds. Lows around 60. Sunday, mostly sunny. A slight chance of showers and thunderstorms in the afternoon. Highs in the upper 80s. Chance of rain 20%. Sunday night, mostly cloudy with a chance of showers and thunderstorms. Lows in the upper 50s. Chance of rain 50%. Monday, mostly cloudy with a slight chance of showers in the morning, then mostly sunny with a chance of showers in the afternoon. Highs in the lower 80s. Chance of rain 30%. For Western Lake Sakakawea, tonight, west winds around 10 miles per hour shifting to the northeast late in the evening, then shifting to the west after midnight. Partly cloudy in the evening, then becoming mostly cloudy. Lows in the upper 40s. Wednesday, windy. West winds 20 to 30 miles per hour. Slight chance of showers through the day. Partly sunny in the morning, then clearing. Highs in the lower 70s. For Eastern Lake Sakakawea, tonight, southeast winds around 10 miles per hour shifting to the southwest early in the morning. Chance of thunderstorms until early morning. Chance of showers after midnight. Mostly cloudy. Lows in the lower 50s. Wednesday, west winds 10 to 20 miles per hour. Chance of showers until late afternoon. Slight chance of thunderstorms in the afternoon. Partly sunny in the morning, then clearing. Highs in the mid-70s. For Northern Lake Oahe, tonight, south winds 10 to 15 miles per hour. Showers in the evening. Chance of thunderstorms through the night. Chance of showers early in the morning. Mostly cloudy. Lows in the mid-50s. Wednesday, south winds around 10 miles per hour shifting to the north in the afternoon. Showers likely and chance of thunderstorms. Mostly cloudy in the morning, then becoming mostly sunny. Highs in the mid-70s. Here are the weather conditions at 5 p.m. Central Daylight Time. Bismarck, partly sunny. Temperature 80 degrees, relative humidity 46%. Wind southwest at 13 miles an hour. Pressure 30.10 inches and falling. Mendon, cloudy. 77 degrees, relative humidity 61%. Wind south at 13 miles an hour, gusting to 20. Hazen, partly sunny. 64 degrees, relative humidity 77%. Harvey, partly sunny. 72 degrees, relative humidity 68%. Wind northwest at 14 miles an hour. Minot, partly sunny. 63 degrees, relative humidity 90%. Wind southwest at 9 miles an hour. Dickinson, cloudy. 68 degrees, relative humidity 65%. Wind east at 6 miles an hour. Elsewhere around North Dakota, it was 65 at Garrison. At Fargo, it was sunny, with a temperature of 87. It was mostly sunny, with a temperature of 70 at Williston and 87 at Jamestown. It was partly sunny, with a temperature of 88 at Grand Forks and 82 at Devil's Lake. In northern

South Dakota, skies ranged from mostly sunny to partly sunny, and the temperatures were 85 degrees. In eastern Montana, skies ranged from mostly sunny to partly sunny. It was 71 at Miles City, 73 at Glendive, and 75 at Sydney. Once again, at Bismarck, the temperature was 80 degrees under partly sunny skies. Severe thunderstorm watch for the following counties in North Dakota: Burley, Emmons, Grant, Kidder, McLean, Mercer, Morton, Oliver, Sheridan, Sioux, and Wells. The National Weather Service has issued severe thunderstorm watch number 270, effective until 10 p.m. Central Daylight Time or 9 p.m. Mountain Daylight Time. This watch includes the following counties in North Dakota: Burley, Emmons, Grant, Kidder, McLean, Mercer, Morton, Oliver, Sheridan, Sioux, and Wells. Remember, a severe thunderstorm watch means the conditions are favorable for the development of severe weather, including large hail and damaging winds, in and close to the watch area. While severe weather may not be imminent, persons should remain alert for rapidly changing weather conditions and listen for later statements and possible warnings. Stay tuned to NOAA Weather Radio, commercial radio and television outlets, or internet sources for the latest severe weather information. The regional weather forecast from your National Weather Service office in Bismarck. Scattered to numerous showers and thunderstorms are expected today through Wednesday across much of the region. Isolated to scattered severe thunderstorms with torrential rainfall will be possible as well. Highs will be mostly in the 70s and 80s this week, with lows mostly in the 40s and 50s. Here is the forecast for the Bismarck Minden listening area. Severe thunderstorm watch 270 in effect until 10 p.m. Central Daylight Time this evening. Rest of today, showers likely and a chance of thunderstorms. Some thunderstorms may be severe with damaging winds and large hail. Highs in the lower 80s. South winds around 15 miles per hour. Chance of rain 60%. Tonight, showers likely. A chance of thunderstorms in the evening, then a slight chance of thunderstorms after midnight. Some thunderstorms may be severe with damaging winds and large hail in the evening. Lows in the mid-50s. Southeast winds 5 to 10 miles per hour. Chance of rain 60%. Wednesday, partly sunny. Showers likely in the morning, then a chance of showers and thunderstorms in the afternoon. Highs in the mid-70s. Southwest winds around 5 miles per hour, becoming northwest in the afternoon. Chance of rain 70%. Wednesday night, increasing clouds. Lows around 50. West winds around 5 miles per hour. Thursday, mostly sunny. Highs in the upper 70s. Northwest winds around 5 miles per hour. Thursday night, partly cloudy with a slight chance of showers in the evening, then mostly cloudy with a chance of showers after midnight. Lows in the lower 50s. Chance of rain 40%. Friday, mostly sunny with a chance of showers. A chance of thunderstorms in the afternoon. Highs in the upper 70s. Chance of rain 40%. Friday night, mostly clear. Lows in the lower 50s. Saturday, sunny. Highs in the upper 80s. Saturday night, increasing clouds. Lows around 60. Sunday, mostly sunny. A slight chance of showers and thunderstorms in the afternoon. Highs in the upper 80s. Chance of rain 20%. Sunday night, mostly cloudy with a chance of showers and thunderstorms. Lows in the upper 50s. Chance of rain 50%. Monday, mostly cloudy with a slight chance of showers in the morning, then mostly sunny with a chance of showers in the afternoon. Highs in the lower 80s. Chance of rain 30%. For Western Lake Sakakawea, tonight, west winds around 10 miles per hour shifting to the northeast late in the evening, then shifting to the west after midnight. Partly cloudy in the evening, then becoming mostly cloudy. Lows in the upper 40s. Wednesday, windy. West winds 20 to 30 miles per hour. Slight chance of showers through the day. Partly sunny in the morning, then clearing. Highs in the lower 70s. For Eastern Lake Sakakawea, tonight, southeast winds around 10 miles per hour shifting to the southwest early in the morning. Chance of thunderstorms until early morning. Chance of showers after midnight. Mostly cloudy,

lows in the lower 50s. Wednesday, west winds 10 to 20 miles per hour. Chance of showers until late afternoon. Slight chance of thunderstorms in the afternoon. Partly sunny in the morning, then clearing. Highs in the mid-70s. For northern Lake Oahe, tonight, south winds 10 to 15 miles per hour. Showers in the evening. Chance of thunderstorms through the night. Chance of showers early in the morning. Mostly cloudy. Lows in the mid-50s. Wednesday, south winds around 10 miles per hour, shifting to the north in the afternoon. Showers likely and chance of thunderstorms. Mostly cloudy in the morning, then becoming mostly sunny. Highs in the mid-70s. Here are the weather conditions at 5 p.m. Central Daylight Time. Bismarck, partly sunny. Temperature 80 degrees, relative humidity 46%. Wind southwest at 13 miles an hour. Pressure 30.10 inches and falling. Mendham, cloudy. 77 degrees, relative humidity 61%. Wind south at 13 miles an hour, gusting to 20. Hazen, partly sunny. 64 degrees, relative humidity 77%. Harvey, partly sunny. 72 degrees, relative humidity 68%. Wind northwest at 14 miles an hour. Minot, partly sunny. 63 degrees, relative humidity 90%. Wind southwest at 9 miles an hour. Dickinson, cloudy. 68 degrees, relative humidity 65%. Wind east at 6 miles an hour. Elsewhere around North Dakota, it was 65 at Garrison. At Fargo, it was sunny, with a temperature of 87. It was mostly sunny, with a temperature of 70 at Williston and 87 at Jamestown. It was partly sunny, with a temperature of 88 at Grand Forks and 82 at Devil's Lake. In northern South Dakota, skies ranged from mostly sunny to partly sunny, and the temperatures were 85 degrees. In eastern Montana, skies ranged from mostly sunny to partly sunny. It was 71 at Miles City, 73 at Glendive, and 75 at Sydney. Once again, at Bismarck, the temperature was 80 degrees under partly sunny skies. Severe thunderstorm watch for the following counties in North Dakota: Burley, Emmons, Grant, Kidder, McLean, Mercer, Morton, Oliver, Sheridan, Sioux, and Wells. The National Weather Service has issued severe thunderstorm watch number 270, effective until 10 p.m. Central Daylight Time or 9 p.m. Mountain Daylight Time. This watch includes the following counties in North Dakota: Burley, Emmons, Grant, Kidder, McLean, Mercer, Morton, Oliver, Sheridan, Sioux, and Wells. Remember, a severe thunderstorm watch means the conditions are favorable for the development of severe weather, including large hail and damaging winds, in and close to the watch area. While severe weather may not be imminent, persons should remain alert for rapidly changing weather conditions and listen for later statements and possible warnings. Stay tuned to NOAA Weather Radio, commercial radio and television outlets, or internet sources for the latest severe weather information. The regional weather forecast from your National Weather Service office in Bismarck. Scattered to numerous showers and thunderstorms are expected today through Wednesday across much of the region. Isolated to scattered severe thunderstorms with torrential rainfall will be possible as well. Highs will be mostly in the 70s and 80s this week, with lows mostly in the 40s and 50s. 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Providing weather information 24 hours a day from your National Weather Service office in Bismarck. Here is the forecast for the Bismarck-Minden listening area. Severe thunderstorm watch 270 in effect until 10 p.m. Central Daylight Time this evening. Rest of today, showers likely and a chance of thunderstorms. Some thunderstorms may be severe with damaging winds and large hail. Highs in the lower 80s. South winds around 15 miles per hour. Chance of rain 60%. Tonight, showers likely. A chance of thunderstorms in the evening, then a slight chance of thunderstorms after midnight. Some thunderstorms may be severe with damaging winds and large hail in the evening. Lows in the mid-50s. Southeast winds 5 to 10 miles per hour.
chance of rain 60%. Wednesday, partly sunny. Showers likely in the morning, then a chance of showers and thunderstorms in the afternoon. Highs in the mid-70s. Southwest winds around 5 miles per hour, becoming northwest in the afternoon. Chance of rain 70%. Wednesday night, increasing clouds. Lows around 50. West winds around 5 miles per hour. Thursday, mostly sunny. Highs in the upper 70s. Northwest winds around 5 miles per hour. Thursday night, partly cloudy with a slight chance of showers in the evening, then mostly cloudy with a chance of showers after midnight. Lows in the lower 50s. Chance of rain 40%. Friday, mostly sunny with a chance of showers. A chance of thunderstorms in the afternoon. Highs in the upper 70s. Chance of rain 40%. Friday night, mostly clear. Lows in the lower 50s. Saturday, sunny. Highs in the upper 80s. Saturday night, increasing clouds. Lows around 60. Sunday, mostly sunny. A slight chance of showers and thunderstorms in the afternoon. Highs in the upper 80s. Chance of rain 20%. Sunday night, mostly cloudy with a chance of showers and thunderstorms. Lows in the upper 50s. Chance of rain 50%. Monday, mostly cloudy with a slight chance of showers in the morning, then mostly sunny with a chance of showers in the afternoon. Highs in the lower 80s. Chance of rain 30%. For Western Lake Sakakawea, tonight, west winds around 10 miles per hour shifting to the northeast late in the evening, then shifting to the west after midnight. Partly cloudy in the evening, then becoming mostly cloudy. Lows in the upper 40s. Wednesday, windy. West winds 20 to 30 miles per hour. Slight chance of showers through the day. Partly sunny in the morning, then clearly. Lows in the upper 40s. Wednesday, windy. West winds 20 to 30 miles per hour. Slight chance of showers through the day. Partly sunny in the morning, then clearing. Highs in the lower 70s. For Eastern Lake Sakakawea, tonight, southeast winds around 10 miles per hour shifting to the southwest early in the morning. Chance of thunderstorms until early morning. Chance of showers after midnight. Mostly cloudy. Lows in the lower 50s. Wednesday, west winds 10 to 20 miles per hour. Chance of showers until late afternoon. Slight chance of thunderstorms in the afternoon. Partly sunny in the morning, then clearing. Highs in the mid-70s. For Northern Lake Oahe, tonight, south winds 10 to 15 miles per hour. Showers in the evening. Chance of thunderstorms through the night. Chance of showers early in the morning. Mostly cloudy. Lows in the mid-50s. Wednesday, south winds around 10 miles per hour shifting to the north in the afternoon. Showers likely and chance of thunderstorms. Mostly cloudy in the morning, then becoming mostly sunny. Highs in the mid-70s. Here are the weather conditions at 5 p.m. Central Daylight Time. Bismarck, partly sunny. Temperature 80 degrees, relative humidity 46%. Wind southwest at 13 miles an hour. Pressure 30.10 inches and falling. Mendon, cloudy. 77 degrees, relative humidity 61%. Wind south at 13 miles an hour, gusting to 20. Hazen, partly sunny. 64 degrees, relative humidity 77%. Harvey, partly sunny. 72 degrees, relative humidity 68%. Wind northwest at 14 miles an hour. Minot, partly sunny. 63 degrees, relative humidity 90%. Wind southwest at 9 miles an hour. Dickinson, cloudy. 68 degrees, relative humidity 65%. Wind east at 6 miles an hour. Elsewhere around North Dakota, it was 65 at Garrison. At Fargo, it was sunny, with a temperature of 87. It was mostly sunny, with a temperature of 70 at Williston, and 87 at Jamestown. It was partly sunny, with a temperature of 88 at Grand Forks, and 82 at Devil's Lake. In northern South Dakota, skies ranged from mostly sunny to partly sunny, and the temperatures were 85 degrees.
In eastern Montana, skies ranged from mostly sunny to partly sunny.

It was 71 at Mile City, 73 at Glendive, and 75 at Sydney. Once again, at Bismarck, the temperature was 80 degrees under partly sunny skies. Severe thunderstorm watch for the following counties in North Dakota: Burley, Emmons, Grant, Kidder, McLean, Mercer, Morton, Oliver, Sheridan, Sioux, and Wells. The National Weather Service has issued severe thunderstorm watch number 270, effective until 10 p.m. Central Daylight Time or 9 p.m. Mountain Daylight Time. This watch includes the following counties in North Dakota: Burley, Emmons, Grant, Kidder, McLean, Mercer, Morton, Oliver, Sheridan, Sioux, and Wells. Remember, a severe thunderstorm watch means the conditions are favorable for the development of severe weather, including large hail and damaging winds, in and close to the watch area. While severe weather may not be imminent, persons should remain alert for rapidly changing weather conditions and listen for later statements and possible warnings. Stay tuned to NOAA Weather Radio, commercial radio and television outlets, or internet sources for the latest severe weather information. The regional weather forecast from your National Weather Service office in Bismarck. Scattered to numerous showers and thunderstorms are expected today through Wednesday across much of the region. Isolated to scattered severe thunderstorms with torrential rainfall will be possible as well. Highs will be mostly in the 70s and 80s this week, with lows mostly in the 40s and 50s. Here is the forecast for the Bismarck Minden listening area. Severe thunderstorm watch 270 in effect until 10 p.m. Central Daylight Time this evening. Rest of today, showers likely and a chance of thunderstorms. Some thunderstorms may be severe with damaging winds and large hail. Highs in the lower 80s. South winds around 15 miles per hour. Chance of rain 60%. Tonight, showers likely. A chance of thunderstorms in the evening, then a slight chance of thunderstorms after midnight. Some thunderstorms may be severe with damaging winds and large hail in the evening. Lows in the mid-50s. Southeast winds 5 to 10 miles per hour. Chance of rain 60%. Wednesday, partly sunny. Showers likely in the morning, then a chance of showers and thunderstorms in the afternoon. Highs in the mid-70s. Southwest winds around 5 miles per hour, becoming northwest in the afternoon. Chance of rain 70%. Wednesday night, increasing clouds. Lows around 50. West winds around 5 miles per hour. Thursday, mostly sunny. Highs in the upper 70s. Northwest winds around 5 miles per hour. Thursday night, partly cloudy with a slight chance of showers in the evening, then mostly cloudy with a chance of showers after midnight. Lows in the lower 50s. Chance of rain 40%. Friday, mostly sunny with a chance of showers. A chance of thunderstorms in the afternoon. Highs in the upper 70s. Chance of rain 40%. Friday night, mostly clear. Lows in the lower 50s. Saturday, sunny. Highs in the upper 80s. Saturday night, increasing clouds. Lows around 60. Sunday, mostly sunny. A slight chance of showers and thunderstorms in the afternoon. Highs in the upper 80s. Chance of rain 20%. Sunday night, mostly cloudy with a chance of showers and thunderstorms. Lows in the upper 50s. Chance of rain 50%. Monday, mostly cloudy with a slight chance of showers in the morning, then mostly sunny with a chance of showers in the afternoon. Highs in the lower 80s. Chance of rain 30%. For Western Lake Sakakawea, tonight, west winds around 10 miles per hour shifting to the northeast late in the evening, then shifting to the west after midnight. Partly cloudy in the evening, then becoming mostly cloudy. Lows in the upper 40s. Wednesday, windy. West winds 20 to 30 miles per hour. Slight chance of showers through the day. Partly sunny in the morning, then clearing. Highs in the lower 70s. For Eastern Lake Sakakawea, tonight, southeast winds around 10 miles per hour shifting to the southwest early in the morning. Chance of thunderstorms until early morning. Chance of showers after midnight. Mostly cloudy. Lows in the lower 50s. Wednesday, west winds 10 to 20 miles per hour. Chance of showers until late afternoon.
slight chance of thunderstorms in the afternoon. Partly sunny in the morning, then clearing. Highs in the mid-70s. For northern Lake Oahe, tonight, south winds 10 to 15 miles per hour. Showers in the evening. Chance of thunderstorms through the night. Chance of showers early in the morning. Mostly cloudy. Lows in the mid-50s. Wednesday, south winds around 10 miles per hour shifting to the north in the afternoon. Showers likely and chance of thunderstorms. Mostly cloudy in the morning, then becoming mostly sunny. Highs in the mid-70s. Here are the weather conditions at 5 p.m. Central Daylight Time. Bismarck, partly sunny. Temperature 80 degrees, relative humidity 46%. Wind southwest at 13 miles an hour. Pressure 30.10 inches and falling. Mendham, cloudy. 77 degrees, relative humidity 61%. Wind south at 13 miles an hour, gusting to 20. Hazen, partly sunny. 64 degrees, relative humidity 77%. Harvey, partly sunny. 72 degrees, relative humidity 68%. Wind northwest at 14 miles an hour. Minot, partly sunny. 63 degrees, relative humidity 90%. Wind southwest at 9 miles an hour. Dickinson, cloudy. 68 degrees, relative humidity 65%. Wind east at 6 miles an hour. Elsewhere around North Dakota, it was 65 at Garrison. At Fargo, it was sunny, with a temperature of 87. It was mostly sunny, with a temperature of 70 at Williston and 87 at Jamestown. It was partly sunny, with a temperature of 88 at Grand Forks and 82 at Devil's Lake. In northern South Dakota, skies ranged from mostly sunny to partly sunny, and the temperatures were 85 degrees. In eastern Montana, skies ranged from mostly sunny to partly sunny. It was 71 at Miles City, 73 at Glendive, and 75 at Sydney. Once again, at Bismarck, the temperature was 80 degrees under partly sunny skies. Severe thunderstorm watch for the following counties in North Dakota: Burley, Emmons, Grant, Kidder, McLean, Mercer, Morton, Oliver, Sheridan, Sioux, and Wells. The National Weather Service has issued Severe Thunderstorm Watch number 270, effective until 10 p.m. Central Daylight Time or 9 p.m. Mountain Daylight Time. This watch includes the following counties in North Dakota: Burley, Emmons, Grant, Kidder, McLean, Mercer, Morton, Oliver, Sheridan, Sioux, and Wells. Remember, a severe thunderstorm watch means the conditions are favorable for the development of severe weather, including large hail and damaging winds, in and close to the watch area. While severe weather may not be imminent, persons should remain alert for rapidly changing weather conditions and listen for later statements and possible warnings. Stay tuned to NOAA Weather Radio, commercial radio and television outlets, or internet sources for the latest severe weather information. This is a special weather statement. A strong thunderstorm will impact northwestern Kidder County until 6 p.m. Central Daylight Time. At 5:38 p.m. Central Daylight Time, Doppler radar was tracking a strong thunderstorm 8 miles southwest of Robinson, or 45 miles southwest of Carrington, moving north at 35 miles per hour. Expected hazards include half-inch size hail. This is a radar-indicated threat. The following impacts are expected. Minor damage to outdoor objects is possible. Locations impacted include Robinson and Horsehead Lake. Monitor the weather situation closely and be alert for threatening weather conditions. Torrential rainfall is also occurring with this storm. The regional weather forecast from your National Weather Service office in Bismarck. Scattered to numerous showers and thunderstorms are expected today through Wednesday across much of the region. Isolated to scattered severe thunderstorms with torrential rainfall will be possible as well. Highs will be mostly in the 70s and 80s this week, with lows mostly in the 40s and 50s. Here is the forecast for the Bismarck Mendham listening area. Severe thunderstorm watch 270 in effect until 10 p.m. Central Daylight Time this evening. Rest of today, showers likely and a chance of thunderstorms. Some thunderstorms may be severe with damaging winds and large hail. Highs in the lower 80s. South winds around 15 miles per hour.
Chance of rain 60%.

showers likely. A chance of thunderstorms in the evening, then a slight chance of thunderstorms after midnight. Some thunderstorms may be severe with damaging winds and large hail in the evening. Lows in the mid-50s. Southeast winds 5 to 10 miles per hour. Chance of rain 60%. Wednesday, partly sunny. Showers likely in the morning, then a chance of showers and thunderstorms in the afternoon. Highs in the mid-70s. Southwest winds around 5 miles per hour, becoming northwest in the afternoon. Chance of rain 70%. Wednesday night, increasing clouds. Lows around 50. West winds around 5 miles per hour. Thursday, mostly sunny. Highs in the upper 70s. Northwest winds around 5 miles per hour. Thursday night, partly cloudy with a slight chance of showers in the evening, then mostly cloudy with a chance of showers after midnight. Lows in the lower 50s. Chance of rain 40%. Friday, mostly sunny with a chance of showers. A chance of thunderstorms in the afternoon. Highs in the upper 70s. Chance of rain 40%. Friday night, mostly clear. Lows in the lower 50s. Saturday, sunny. Highs in the upper 80s. Saturday night, increasing clouds. Lows around 60. Sunday, mostly sunny. A slight chance of showers and thunderstorms in the afternoon. Highs in the upper 80s. Chance of rain 20%. Sunday night, mostly cloudy with a chance of showers and thunderstorms. Lows in the upper 50s. Chance of rain 50%. Monday, mostly cloudy with a slight chance of showers in the morning, then mostly sunny with a chance of showers in the afternoon. Highs in the lower 80s. Chance of rain 30%. For Western Lake Sakakawea, tonight, west winds around 10 miles per hour shifting to the northeast late in the evening, then shifting to the west after midnight. Partly cloudy in the evening, then becoming mostly cloudy. Lows in the upper 40s. Wednesday, windy. West winds 20 to 30 miles per hour. Slight chance of showers through the day. Partly sunny in the morning, then clearing. Highs in the lower 70s. For Eastern Lake Sakakawea, tonight, southeast winds around 10 miles per hour shifting to the southwest early in the morning. Chance of thunderstorms until early morning. Chance of showers after midnight. Mostly cloudy. Lows in the lower 50s. Wednesday, west winds 10 to 20 miles per hour. Chance of showers until late afternoon. Slight chance of thunderstorms in the afternoon. Partly sunny in the morning, then clearing. Highs in the mid-70s. For Northern Lake Oahe, tonight, south winds 10 to 15 miles per hour. Showers in the evening. Chance of thunderstorms through the night. Chance of showers early in the morning. Mostly cloudy. Lows in the mid-50s. Wednesday, south winds around 10 miles per hour shifting to the north in the afternoon. Showers likely and chance of thunderstorms. Mostly cloudy in the morning, then becoming mostly sunny. Highs in the mid-70s. Here are the weather conditions at 5 p.m. Central Daylight Time. Bismarck, partly sunny. Temperature 80 degrees, relative humidity 46%. Wind southwest at 13 miles an hour. Pressure 30.10 inches and falling. Mendham, cloudy. 77 degrees, relative humidity 61%. Wind south at 13 miles an hour, gusting to 20. Hazen, partly sunny. 64 degrees, relative humidity 77%. Harvey, partly sunny. 72 degrees, relative humidity 68%. Wind northwest at 14 miles an hour. Minot, partly sunny. 63 degrees, relative humidity 90%. Wind southwest at 9 miles an hour. Dickinson, cloudy. 68 degrees, relative humidity 65%. Wind east at 6 miles an hour. Elsewhere around North Dakota, it was 65 at Garrison. At Fargo, it was sunny, with a temperature of 87. It was mostly sunny, with a temperature of 70 at Williston and 87 at Jamestown. It was partly sunny, with a temperature of 88 at Grand Forks and 82 at Devil's Lake. In northern South Dakota, skies ranged from mostly sunny to partly sunny, and the temperatures

85 degrees. In eastern Montana, skies ranged from mostly sunny to partly sunny. It was 71 at Miles City, 73 at Glendive, and 75 at Sydney. Once again, at Bismarck, the temperature was 80 degrees under partly sunny skies. Severe thunderstorm watch for the following counties in North Dakota: Burley, Emmons, Grant, Kidder, McLean, Mercer, Morton, Oliver, Sheridan, Sioux, and Wells. The National Weather Service has issued severe thunderstorm watch number 270, effective until 10 p.m. Central Daylight Time or 9 p.m. Mountain Daylight Time. This watch includes the following counties in North Dakota: Burley, Emmons, Grant, Kidder, McLean, Mercer, Morton, Oliver, Sheridan, Sioux, and Wells. Remember, a severe thunderstorm watch means the conditions are favorable for the development of severe weather, including large hail and damaging winds in and close to the watch area. While severe weather may not be imminent, persons should remain alert for rapidly changing weather conditions and listen for later statements and possible warnings. Stay tuned to NOAA Weather Radio, commercial radio and television outlets, or internet sources for the latest severe weather information. This is a special weather statement. A strong thunderstorm will impact northwestern Kidder County until 6 p.m. Central Daylight Time. At 5:38 p.m. Central Daylight Time, Doppler radar was tracking a strong thunderstorm 8 miles southwest of Robinson, or 45 miles southwest of Carrington, moving north at 35 miles per hour. Expected hazards include half-inch size hail. This is a radar-indicated threat. The following impacts are expected: minor damage to outdoor objects is possible. Locations impacted include Robinson and Horsehead Lake. Monitor the weather situation closely and be alert for threatening weather conditions. Torrential rainfall is also occurring with this storm. The regional weather forecast from your National Weather Service office in Bismarck. Scattered to numerous showers and thunderstorms are expected today through Wednesday across much of the region. Isolated to scattered severe thunderstorms with torrential rainfall will be possible as well. Highs will be mostly in the 70s and 80s this week, with lows mostly in the 40s and 50s. Here is the forecast for the Bismarck Menden listening area. Severe thunderstorm watch 270 in effect until 10 p.m. Central Daylight Time this evening. Rest of today, partly sunny with a chance of showers and thunderstorms. Some thunderstorms may be severe with damaging winds and large hail. Highs in the lower 80s. Temperature falling into the upper 70s late. South winds 10 to 15 miles per hour. Chance of rain 40%. Tonight, showers likely. Thunderstorms likely in the evening, then a slight chance of thunderstorms after midnight. Some thunderstorms may be severe with damaging winds and large hail in the evening. Lows in the mid-50s. Southeast winds 5 to 10 miles per hour. Chance of rain 60%. Wednesday, partly sunny. Showers likely in the morning, then a chance of showers and thunderstorms in the afternoon. Highs in the mid-70s. Southwest winds around 5 miles per hour, becoming northwest in the afternoon. Chance of rain 70%. Wednesday night, increasing clouds. Lows around 50. West winds around 5 miles per hour. Thursday, mostly sunny. Highs in the upper 70s. Northwest winds around 5 miles per hour. Thursday night, partly cloudy with a slight chance of showers in the evening, then mostly cloudy with a chance of showers after midnight. Lows in the lower 50s. Chance of rain 40%. Friday, mostly sunny with a chance of showers. A chance of thunderstorms in the afternoon. Highs in the upper 70s. Chance of rain 40%. Friday night, mostly clear. Lows in the lower 50s. Saturday, sunny. Highs in the upper 80s. Saturday night, increasing clouds. Lows around 60. Sunday, mostly sunny. A slight chance of showers and thunderstorms in the afternoon. Highs in the upper 80s. Chance of rain 20%. Sunday night, mostly cloudy with a chance of showers and thunderstorms. Lows in the upper 50s. Chance of rain 50%. Monday, mostly cloudy with a slight chance of showers in the morning, then mostly sunny with a chance of showers in the afternoon. Highs in the lower 80s.
chance of rain 30%. For western Lake Sakakawea, tonight, west winds around 10 miles per hour shifting to the northeast late in the evening, then shifting to the west after midnight. Partly cloudy in the evening, then becoming mostly cloudy. Lows in the upper 40s. Wednesday, windy. West winds 20 to 30 miles per hour. Slight chance of showers through the day. Partly sunny in the morning, then clearing. Highs in the lower 70s. For eastern Lake Sakakawea, tonight, southeast winds around 10 miles per hour shifting to the southwest early in the morning. Chance of thunderstorms until early morning. Chance of showers after midnight. Mostly cloudy. Lows in the lower 50s. Wednesday, west winds 10 to 20 miles per hour. Chance of showers until late afternoon. Slight chance of thunderstorms in the afternoon. Partly sunny in the morning, then clearing. Highs in the mid-70s. For northern Lake Oahe, tonight, south winds 10 to 15 miles per hour. Showers in the evening. Chance of thunderstorms through the night. Chance of showers early in the morning. Mostly cloudy. Lows in the mid-50s. Wednesday, south winds around 10 miles per hour shifting to the north in the afternoon. Showers likely and chance of thunderstorms. Mostly cloudy in the morning, then becoming mostly sunny. Highs in the mid-70s. Here are the weather conditions at 5 p.m. Central Daylight Time. Bismarck, partly sunny. Temperature 80 degrees, relative humidity 46%. Wind southwest at 13 miles an hour. Pressure 30.10 inches and falling. Mendon, cloudy. 77 degrees, relative humidity 61%. Wind south at 13 miles an hour, gusting to 20. Hazen, partly sunny. 64 degrees, relative humidity 77%. Harvey, partly sunny. 72 degrees, relative humidity 68%. Wind northwest at 14 miles an hour. Minot, partly sunny. 63 degrees, relative humidity 90%. Wind southwest at 9 miles an hour. Dickinson, cloudy. 68 degrees, relative humidity 65%. Wind east at 6 miles an hour. Elsewhere around North Dakota, it was 65 at Garrison. At Fargo, it was sunny, with a temperature of 87. It was mostly sunny, with a temperature of 70 at Williston and 87 at Jamestown. It was partly sunny, with a temperature of 88 at Grand Forks and 82 at Devil's Lake. In northern South Dakota, skies ranged from mostly sunny to partly sunny, and the temperatures were 85 degrees. In eastern Montana, skies ranged from mostly sunny to partly sunny. It was 71 at Miles City, 73 at Glendive, and 75 at Sydney. Once again, at Bismarck, the temperature was 80 degrees under partly sunny skies. Severe thunderstorm watch for the following counties in North Dakota: Burley, Emmons, Grant, Kidder, McLean, Mercer, Morton, Oliver, Sheridan, Sioux, and Wells. The National Weather Service has issued severe thunderstorm watch number 270, effective until 10 p.m. Central Daylight Time or 9 p.m. Mountain Daylight Time. This watch includes the following counties in North Dakota: Burley, Emmons, Grant, Kidder, McLean, Mercer, Morton, Oliver, Sheridan, Sioux, and Wells. Remember, a severe thunderstorm watch means the conditions are favorable for the development of severe weather, including large hail and damaging winds, in and close to the watch area. While severe weather may not be imminent, persons should remain alert for rapidly changing weather conditions and listen for later statements and possible warnings. 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Providing weather information 24 hours a day from your National Weather Service office in Bismarck. This is a special weather statement. A strong thunderstorm will impact Central Wells County until 6:30 p.m. Central Daylight Time. At 5:56 p.m. Central Daylight Time, Doppler radar was tracking a strong thunderstorm 9 miles northeast of Hertzfield, or 16 miles south of Harvey, moving north at 30 miles per hour. Expected hazards include half-inch size hail.
This is a radar indicator.

imminent threat. The following impacts are expected. Minor damage to outdoor objects is possible. Locations impacted include Fessenden, Heimdall, Manfred, and Hamburg. Monitor the weather situation closely and be alert for threatening weather conditions. Torrential rainfall is also occurring with this storm. The regional weather forecast from your National Weather Service office in Bismarck. Scattered to numerous showers and thunderstorms are expected today through Wednesday across much of the region. Isolated to scattered severe thunderstorms with torrential rainfall will be possible as well. Highs will be mostly in the 70s and 80s this week, with lows mostly in the 40s and 50s. Here is the forecast for the Bismarck Minden listening area. Severe thunderstorm watch 270 in effect until 10 p.m. Central Daylight Time this evening. Rest of today, partly sunny with a chance of showers and thunderstorms. Some thunderstorms may be severe with damaging winds and large hail. Highs in the lower 80s. Temperature falling into the in the upper 70s late. South winds 10 to 15 miles per hour. Chance of rain 40%. Tonight, showers likely. Thunderstorms likely in the evening, then a slight chance of thunderstorms after midnight. Some thunderstorms may be severe with damaging winds and large hail in the evening. Lows in the mid-50s. Southeast winds 5 to 10 miles per hour. Chance of rain 60%. Wednesday, partly sunny. Showers likely in the morning, then a chance of showers and thunderstorms in the afternoon. Highs in the mid-70s. Southwest winds around 5 miles per hour, becoming northwest in the afternoon. Chance of rain 70%. Wednesday night, increasing clouds. Lows around 50. West winds around 5 miles per hour. Thursday, mostly sunny. Highs in the upper 70s. Northwest winds around 5 miles per hour. Thursday night, partly cloudy with a slight chance of showers in the evening, then mostly cloudy with a chance of showers after midnight. Lows in the lower 50s. Chance of rain 40%. Friday, mostly sunny with a chance of showers. A chance of thunderstorms in the afternoon. Highs in the upper 70s. Chance of rain 40%. Friday night, mostly clear. Lows in the lower 50s. Saturday, sunny. Highs in the upper 80s. Saturday night, increasing clouds. Lows around 60. Sunday, mostly sunny. A slight chance of showers and thunderstorms in the afternoon. Highs in the upper 80s. Chance of rain 20%. Sunday night, mostly cloudy with a chance of showers and thunderstorms. Lows in the upper 50s. Chance of rain 50%. Monday, mostly cloudy with a slight chance of showers in the morning, then mostly sunny with a chance of showers in the afternoon. Highs in the lower 80s. Chance of rain 30%. For Western Lake Sakakawea, tonight, west winds around 10 miles per hour shifting to the northeast late in the evening, then shifting to the west after midnight. Partly cloudy in the evening, then becoming mostly cloudy. Lows in the upper 40s. Wednesday, windy. West winds 20 to 30 miles per hour. Slight chance of showers through the day. Partly sunny in the morning, then clearing. Highs in the lower 70s. For Eastern Lake Sakakawea, tonight, southeast winds around 10 miles per hour shifting to the southwest early in the morning. Chance of thunderstorms until early morning. Chance of showers after midnight. Mostly cloudy. Lows in the lower 50s. Wednesday, west winds 10 to 20 miles per hour. Chance of showers until late afternoon. Slight chance of thunderstorms in the afternoon. Partly sunny in the morning, then clearing. Highs in the mid-70s. For Northern Lake Oahe, tonight, south winds 10 to 15 miles per hour. Showers in the evening. Chance of thunderstorms through the night. Chance of showers early in the morning. Mostly cloudy. Lows in the mid-50s. Wednesday, south winds around 10 miles per hour shifting to the north in the afternoon. Showers likely and chance of thunderstorms. Mostly cloudy in the morning, then becoming mostly sunny. Highs in the mid-70s. Here are the weather conditions at 6 p.m. Central Daylight Time. Bismarck, partly sunny. Temperature 83 degrees, relative humidity 44%. Wind west at 10

miles an hour. Pressure 30.07 inches and falling. Menden, cloudy. 79 degrees, relative humidity 65%. Wind northwest at 12 miles an hour. Hazen, partly sunny. 68 degrees, relative humidity 73%. Wind north at 8 miles an hour. Harvey, partly sunny. 75 degrees, relative humidity 64%. Wind northwest at 8 miles an hour. Minot, mostly sunny. 65 degrees, relative humidity 84%. Dickinson, mostly sunny. 70 degrees, relative humidity 56%. Elsewhere around North Dakota, it was 68 at Garrison. At Fargo, it was sunny, with a temperature of 87. It was mostly sunny, with a temperature of 85 at Jamestown and 87 at Grand Forks. At Devil's Lake, it was partly sunny, with a temperature of 77. At Williston, it was cloudy, with a temperature of 70. In northern South Dakota, skies ranged from mostly sunny to partly sunny, and the temperatures were 83 degrees. In eastern Montana, skies ranged from partly sunny to cloudy. It was 70 at Miles City, 73 at Glendive, and 72 at Sydney. Once again, at Bismarck, the temperature was 83 degrees under partly sunny skies. Severe thunderstorm watch for the following counties in North Dakota: Burley, Emmons, Grant, Kidder, McLean, Mercer, Morton, Oliver, Sheridan, Sioux, and Wells. The National Weather Service has issued Severe Thunderstorm Watch number 270, effective until 10 p.m. Central Daylight Time or 9 p.m. Mountain Daylight Time. This watch includes the following counties in North Dakota: Burley, Emmons, Grant, Kidder, McLean, Mercer, Morton, Oliver, Sheridan, Sioux, and Wells. Remember, a severe thunderstorm watch means the conditions are favorable for the development of severe weather, including large hail and damaging winds, in and close to the watch area. While severe weather may not be imminent, persons should remain alert for rapidly changing weather conditions and listen for later statements and possible warnings. Stay tuned to NOAA Weather Radio, commercial radio and television outlets, or internet sources for the latest severe weather information. This is a special weather statement. A strong thunderstorm will impact Central Wells County until 6:30 p.m. Central Daylight Time. At 5:56 p.m. Central Daylight Time, Doppler radar was tracking a strong thunderstorm 9 miles northeast of Hertzfield, or 16 miles south of Harvey, moving north at 30 miles per hour. Expected hazards include half-inch size hail. This is a radar-indicated threat. The following impacts are expected: minor damage to outdoor objects is possible. Locations impacted include Fessenden, Heimdall, Manfred, and Hamburg. Monitor the weather situation closely and be alert for threatening weather conditions. Torrential rainfall is also occurring with this storm. This is a special weather statement. A strong thunderstorm will impact southeastern Wells, northeastern Kidder, and northwestern Stutsman counties until 6:45 p.m. Central Daylight Time. At 6:07 p.m. Central Daylight Time, Doppler radar was tracking a strong thunderstorm near Robinson, or 36 miles southwest of Carrington, moving northeast at 35 miles per hour. Expected hazards include nickel-sized hail. This is a radar-indicated threat. The following impacts are expected: minor damage to outdoor objects is possible. Locations impacted include Pettibone, Robinson, Lake Williams, and Horsehead Lake. Monitor the weather situation closely and be alert for threatening weather conditions. Torrential rainfall is also occurring with this storm. The regional weather forecast from your National Weather Service office in Bismarck. Scattered to numerous showers and thunderstorms are expected today through Wednesday across much of the region. Isolated to scattered severe thunderstorms with torrential rainfall will be possible as well. Highs will be mostly in the 70s and 80s this week, with lows mostly in the 40s and 50s. Here is the forecast for the Bismarck Menden listening area. Severe thunderstorm watch 270 in effect until 10 p.m. Central Daylight Time this evening. Rest of today, partly sunny with a chance of showers and thunderstorms. Some thunderstorms may be severe with damaging winds and large hail. Highs in the lower 80s. Temperature falling into the upper 70s late. South winds 10 to 15 miles.

Thursday, mostly sunny. Highs in the upper 70s. Northwest winds around 5 miles per hour. Thursday night, partly cloudy with a slight chance of showers in the evening, then mostly cloudy with a chance of showers after midnight. Lows in the lower 50s. Chance of rain 40%. Friday, mostly sunny with a chance of showers. A chance of thunderstorms in the afternoon. Highs in the upper 70s. Chance of rain 40%. Friday night, mostly clear. Lows in the lower 50s. Saturday, sunny. Highs in the upper 80s. Saturday night, increasing clouds. Lows around 60. Sunday, mostly sunny. A slight chance of showers and thunderstorms in the afternoon. Highs in the upper 80s. Chance of rain 20%. Sunday night, mostly cloudy with a chance of showers and thunderstorms. Lows in the upper 50s. Chance of rain 50%. Monday, mostly cloudy with a slight chance of showers in the morning, then mostly sunny with a chance of showers in the afternoon. Highs in the lower 80s. Chance of rain 30%. For Western Lake Sakakawea, tonight, west winds around 10 miles per hour shifting to the northeast late in the evening, then shifting to the west after midnight. Partly cloudy in the evening, then becoming mostly cloudy. Lows in the upper 40s. Wednesday, windy. West winds 20 to 30 miles per hour. Slight chance of showers through the day. Partly sunny in the morning, then clearing. Highs in the lower 70s. For Eastern Lake Sakakawea, tonight, southeast winds around 10 miles per hour shifting to the southwest early in the morning. Chance of thunderstorms until early morning. Chance of showers after midnight. Mostly cloudy. Lows in the lower 50s. Wednesday, west winds 10 to 20 miles per hour. Chance of showers until late afternoon. Slight chance of thunderstorms in the afternoon. Partly sunny in the morning, then clearing. Highs in the mid-70s. For Northern Lake Oahe, tonight, south winds 10 to 15 miles per hour. Showers in the evening. Chance of thunderstorms through the night. Chance of showers early in the morning. Mostly cloudy. Lows in the mid-50s. Wednesday, south winds around 10 miles per hour shifting to the north in the afternoon. Showers likely and chance of thunderstorms. Mostly cloudy in the morning, then becoming mostly sunny. Highs in the mid-70s. Here are the weather conditions at 6 p.m. Central Daylight Time. Bismarck, mostly sunny. Temperature 83 degrees, relative humidity 44%. Wind west at 10 miles an hour. Pressure 30.07 inches and falling. Mendham, mostly sunny. 79 degrees, relative humidity 65%. Wind northwest at 12 miles an hour. Hazen, partly sunny. 68 degrees, relative humidity 73%. Wind north at 8 miles an hour. Harvey, partly sunny. 75 degrees, relative humidity 64%. Wind northwest at 8 miles an hour. Minot, partly sunny. 65 degrees, relative humidity 84%. Dickinson, mostly sunny. 70 degrees, relative humidity 56%. Elsewhere around North Dakota, it was 68 at Garrison. At Fargo, it was sunny, with a temperature of 87. It was mostly sunny, with a temperature of 85 at Jamestown, and 87 at Grand Forks. At Devil's Lake, it was partly sunny, with a temperature of 77. At Williston, it was cloudy, with a temperature of 70. In northern South Dakota, skies ranged from partly sunny to cloudy, and the temperatures were 83 degrees. In eastern Montana, skies ranged from partly sunny to cloudy. It was 70 at Miles City, 73 at Glendive, and 72 at Sydney. Once again, at Bismarck, the temperature was 83 degrees under mostly sunny skies. Severe thunderstorm watch for the following counties in North Dakota: Burley, Emmons, Grant, Kidder, McLean, Mercer, Morton, Oliver, Sheridan, Sioux, and Wells. The National Weather Service has issued Severe Thunderstorm Watch number 270, effective until 10 p.m. Central Daylight Time or 9 p.m. Mountain Daylight Time. This watch includes the following counties in North Dakota: Burley, Emmons, Grant,

Kidder, McLean, Mercer, Morton, Oliver, Sheridan, Sue, and Wells. Remember, a severe thunderstorm watch means the conditions are favorable for the development of severe weather, including large hail and damaging winds, in and close to the watch area. While severe weather may not be imminent, persons should remain alert for rapidly changing weather conditions and listen for later statements and possible warnings. Stay tuned to NOAA Weather Radio, commercial radio and television outlets, or internet sources for the latest severe weather information. This is a special weather statement. A strong thunderstorm will impact Central Wells County until 6:30 p.m. Central Daylight Time. At 5:56 p.m. Central Daylight Time, Doppler radar was tracking a strong thunderstorm 9 miles northeast of Hertzfield, or 16 miles south of Harvey, moving north at 30 miles per hour. Expected hazards include half-inch size hail. This is a radar-indicated threat. The following impacts are expected. Minor damage to outdoor objects is possible. Locations impacted include Fessenden, Heimdall, Manfred, and Hamburg. Monitor the weather situation closely and be alert for threatening weather conditions. Torrential rainfall is also occurring with this storm. This is a special weather statement. A strong thunderstorm will impact southeastern Wells, northeastern Kidder, and northwestern Stutsman counties until 6:45 p.m. Central Daylight Time. At 6:07 p.m. Central Daylight Time, Doppler radar was tracking a strong thunderstorm near Robinson, or 36 miles southwest of Carrington, moving northeast at 35 miles per hour. Expected hazards include nickel-sized hail. This is a radar-indicated threat. The following impacts are expected. Minor damage to outdoor objects is possible. Locations impacted include Pettibone, Robinson, Lake Williams, and Horsehead Lake. Monitor the weather situation closely and be alert for threatening weather conditions. Torrential rainfall is also occurring with this storm. This is a special weather statement. A strong thunderstorm will impact southern Sioux County until 6:45 p.m. Central Daylight Time, or 5:45 p.m. Mountain Daylight Time. At 6:10 p.m. Central Daylight Time, or 5:10 p.m. Mountain Daylight Time, a strong thunderstorm was located 8 miles southwest of Selfridge, or 44 miles southwest of Linton, moving north at 25 miles per hour. Expected hazards include wind gusts up to 40 miles per hour and penny-sized hail. This is a radar-indicated threat. The following impacts are expected. Gusty winds could knock down tree limbs and blow around unsecured objects. Minor damage to outdoor objects is possible. Locations impacted include Selfridge and Standing Rock. Monitor the weather situation closely and be alert for threatening weather conditions. The storm may intensify, so be certain to monitor local radio stations and available television stations for additional information and possible warnings from the National Weather Service. This is a special weather statement. A strong thunderstorm will impact northwestern Logan and southeastern Kidder counties until 6:45 p.m. Central Daylight Time. At 6:16 p.m. Central Daylight Time, Doppler radar was tracking a strong thunderstorm 6 miles northwest of Napoleon, or 28 miles northeast of Linton, moving northeast at 30 miles per hour. Expected hazards include half-inch size hail. This is a radar-indicated threat. The following impacts are expected. Minor damage to outdoor objects is possible. Locations impacted include Napoleon and Streeter Memorial. Monitor the weather situation closely and be alert for threatening weather conditions. Torrential rainfall is also occurring with this storm. Do not drive your vehicle through flooded roadways. The regional weather forecast from your National Weather Service office in Bismarck. Scattered to numerous showers and thunderstorms are expected today through Wednesday across much of the region. Isolated to scattered severe thunderstorms with torrential rainfall will be possible as well. Highs will be mostly in the 70s and 80s this week, with lows mostly in the 40s and 50s. Here is the forecast for the Bismarck Menden listening area. Severe thunderstorm watch 270 in effect until 10 p.m. Central Daylight Time this evening. Rest of today, partly sunny with a chance of showers and thunderstorms. Some thunderstorms may be severe with damaging winds and large hail. Highs in the lower 80s. Temperature falling into the in the upper 70s late. South winds 10 to 15 miles per hour. Chance of rain 40%. Tonight, showers likely.

Thunderstorms likely in the evening, then a slight chance of thunderstorms after midnight. Some thunderstorms may be severe with damaging winds and large hail in the evening. Lows in the mid-50s. Southeast winds 5 to 10 miles per hour. Chance of rain 60%. Wednesday, partly sunny. Showers likely in the morning, then a chance of showers and thunderstorms in the afternoon. Highs in the mid-70s. Southwest winds around 5 miles per hour, becoming northwest in the afternoon. Chance of rain 70%. Wednesday night, increasing clouds. Lows around 50. West winds around 5 miles per hour. Thursday, mostly sunny. Highs in the upper 70s. Northwest winds around 5 miles per hour. Thursday night, partly cloudy with a slight chance of showers in the evening, then mostly cloudy with a chance of showers after midnight. Lows in the lower 50s. Chance of rain 40%. Friday, mostly sunny with a chance of showers. A chance of thunderstorms in the afternoon. Highs in the upper 70s. Chance of rain 40%. Friday night, mostly clear. Lows in the lower 50s. Saturday, sunny. Highs in the upper 80s. Saturday night, increasing clouds. Lows around 60. Sunday, mostly sunny. A slight chance of showers and thunderstorms in the afternoon. Highs in the upper 80s. Chance of rain 20%. Sunday night, mostly cloudy with a chance of showers and thunderstorms. Lows in the upper 50s. Chance of rain 50%. Monday, mostly cloudy with a slight chance of showers in the morning, then mostly sunny with a chance of showers in the afternoon. Highs in the lower 80s. Chance of rain 30%. For Western Lake Sakakawea, tonight, west winds around 10 miles per hour shifting to the northeast late in the evening, then shifting to the west after midnight. Partly cloudy in the evening, then becoming mostly cloudy. Lows in the upper 40s. Wednesday, windy. West winds 20 to 30 miles per hour. Slight chance of showers through the day. Partly sunny in the morning, then clearing. Highs in the lower 70s. For Eastern Lake Sakakawea, tonight, southeast winds around 10 miles per hour shifting to the southwest early in the morning. Chance of thunderstorms until early morning. Chance of showers after midnight. Mostly cloudy. Lows in the lower 50s. Wednesday, west winds 10 to 20 miles per hour. Chance of showers until late afternoon. Slight chance of thunderstorms in the afternoon. Partly sunny in the morning, then clearing. Highs in the mid-70s. For Northern Lake Oahe, tonight, south winds 10 to 15 miles per hour. Showers in the evening. Chance of thunderstorms through the night. Chance of showers early in the morning. Mostly cloudy. Lows in the mid-50s. Wednesday, south winds around 10 miles per hour shifting to the north in the afternoon. Showers likely and chance of thunderstorms. Mostly cloudy in the morning, then becoming mostly sunny. Highs in the mid-70s. Here are the weather conditions at 6 p.m. Central Daylight Time. Bismarck, mostly sunny. Temperature 83 degrees, relative humidity 44%. Wind west at 10 miles an hour. Pressure 30.07 inches and falling. Mendon, mostly sunny. 79 degrees, relative humidity 65%. Wind northwest at 12 miles an hour. Hazen, partly sunny. 68 degrees, relative humidity 73%. Wind north at 8 miles an hour. Harvey, partly sunny. 75 degrees, relative humidity 64%. Wind northwest at 8 miles an hour. Minot, partly sunny. 65 degrees, relative humidity 84%. Dickinson, mostly sunny. 70 degrees, relative humidity 56%. Elsewhere around North Dakota, it was 68 at Garrison. At Fargo, it was sunny, with a temperature of 87. It was mostly sunny, with a temperature of 85 at Jamestown, and 87 at Grand Forks. At Devil's Lake, it was partly sunny, with a temperature of 77. At Williston, it was cloudy, with a temperature of 70. In northern South Dakota, skies ranged from partly sunny to cloudy, and the temperatures were 83 degrees.

In eastern Montana, skies ranged from partly sunny to cloudy. It was 70 at Miles City, 73 at Glendive, and 72 at Sydney. Once again, at Bismarck, the temperature was 83 degrees under mostly sunny skies. Severe thunderstorm watch for the following counties in North Dakota: Burley, Emmons, Grant, Kidder, McLean, Mercer, Morton, Oliver, Sheridan, Sioux, and Wells. The National Weather Service has issued severe thunderstorm watch number 270, effective until 10 p.m. Central Daylight Time or 9 p.m. Mountain Daylight Time. This watch includes the following counties in North Dakota: Burley, Emmons, Grant, Kidder, McLean, Mercer, Morton, Oliver, Sheridan, Sioux, and Wells. Remember, a severe thunderstorm watch means the conditions are favorable for the development of severe weather, including large hail and damaging winds, in and close to the watch area. While severe weather may not be imminent, persons should remain alert for rapidly changing weather conditions and listen for later statements and possible warnings. Stay tuned to NOAA Weather Radio, commercial radio and television outlets, or internet sources for the latest severe weather information. This is a special weather statement. A strong thunderstorm will impact Central Wells County until 6:30 p.m. Central Daylight Time. At 5:56 p.m. Central Daylight Time, Doppler radar was tracking a strong thunderstorm 9 miles northeast of Hertzfield, or 16 miles south of Harvey, moving north at 30 miles per hour. Expected hazards include half-inch-size hail. This is a radar-indicated threat. The following impacts are expected: minor damage to outdoor objects is possible. Locations impacted include Fessenden, Heimdall, Manfred, and Hamburg. Monitor the weather situation closely and be alert for threatening weather conditions. Torrential rainfall is also occurring with this storm. This is a special weather statement. A strong thunderstorm will impact southeastern Wells, northeastern Kidder, and northwestern Stutsman counties until 6:45 p.m. Central Daylight Time. At 6:07 p.m. Central Daylight Time, Doppler radar was tracking a strong thunderstorm near Robinson, or 36 miles southwest of Carrington, moving northeast at 35 miles per hour. Expected hazards include nickel-sized hail. This is a radar-indicated threat. The following impacts are expected: minor damage to outdoor objects is possible. Locations impacted include Pettibone, Robinson, Lake Williams, and Horsehead Lake. Monitor the weather situation closely and be alert for threatening weather conditions. Torrential rainfall is also occurring with this storm. This is a special weather statement. A strong thunderstorm will impact southern Sioux County until 6:45 p.m. Central Daylight Time or 5:45 p.m. Mountain Daylight Time. At 6:10 p.m. Central Daylight Time or 5:10 p.m. Mountain Daylight Time, a strong thunderstorm was located 8 miles southwest of Selfridge or 44 miles southwest of Linton, moving north at 25 miles per hour. Expected hazards include wind gusts up to 40 miles per hour and penny-sized hail. This is a radar-indicated threat. The following impacts are expected: gusty winds could knock down tree limbs and blow around unsecured objects. Minor damage to outdoor objects is possible. Locations impacted include Selfridge and Standing Rock. Monitor the weather situation closely and be alert for threatening weather conditions. The storm may intensify, so be certain to monitor local radio stations and available television stations for additional information and possible warnings from the National Weather Service. 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Providing weather information 24 hours a day from your National Weather Service office in Bismarck. This is a special weather statement. A strong thunderstorm will impact northwestern Logan and southeastern Kidder counties until 6:45 p.m. Central Daylight Time. At 6:16 p.m. Central Daylight Time, Doppler radar was tracking a strong thunderstorm 6 miles northwest of Napoleon, or 28 miles northeast of Linton, moving northeast at 30 miles per hour. Expected hazards include half-inch-size hail. This is a radar-indicated threat. The following impacts are expected: minor damage to outdoor objects is possible. Locations impacted include Napoleon and Streeter Memorial. Monitor the weather situation closely and be alert for threatening weather conditions. Torrential rainfall is also occurring with this storm.
Do not drive your vehicle through flooded roadways. The regional weather forecast from your National Weather Service office in Bismarck. Scattered to numerous showers and thunderstorms are expected today through Wednesday across much of the region. Isolated to scattered severe thunderstorms with torrential rainfall will be possible as well. Highs will be mostly in the 70s and 80s this week, with lows mostly in the 40s and 50s. Here is the forecast for the Bismarck Menden listening area. Severe thunderstorm watch 270 in effect until 10 p.m. Central Daylight Time this evening. Rest of today, partly sunny with a chance of showers and thunderstorms. Some thunderstorms may be severe with damaging winds and large hail. Highs in the lower 80s. Temperature falling into the upper 70s late. South winds 10 to 15 miles per hour. Chance of rain 40%. Tonight, showers likely. Thunderstorms likely in the evening, then a slight chance of thunderstorms after midnight. Some thunderstorms may be severe with damaging winds and large hail in the evening. Lows in the mid-50s. Southeast winds 5 to 10 miles per hour. Chance of rain 60%. Wednesday, partly sunny. Showers likely in the morning, then a chance of showers and thunderstorms in the afternoon. Highs in the mid-70s. Southwest winds around 5 miles per hour, becoming northwest in the afternoon, thunderstorms in the afternoon. Highs in the mid-70s. Southwest winds around 5 miles per hour, becoming northwest in the afternoon. Chance of rain 70%. Wednesday night, increasing clouds. Lows around 50. West winds around 5 miles per hour. Thursday, mostly sunny. Highs in the upper 70s. Northwest winds around 5 miles per hour. Thursday night, partly cloudy with a slight chance of showers in the evening, then mostly cloudy with a chance of showers after midnight. Lows in the lower 50s. Chance of rain 40%. Friday, mostly sunny with a chance of showers. A chance of thunderstorms in the afternoon. Highs in the upper 70s. Chance of rain 40%. Friday night, mostly clear. Lows in the lower 50s. Saturday, sunny. Highs in the upper 80s. Saturday night, increasing clouds. Lows around 60. Sunday, mostly sunny. A slight chance of showers and thunderstorms in the afternoon. Highs in the upper 80s. Chance of rain 20%. Sunday night, mostly cloudy with a chance of showers and thunderstorms. Lows in the upper 50s. Chance of rain 50%. Monday, mostly cloudy with a slight chance of showers in the morning, then mostly sunny with a chance of showers in the afternoon. Highs in the lower 80s. Chance of rain 30%. For Western Lake Sakakawea, tonight, west winds around 10 miles per hour shifting to the northeast late in the evening, then shifting to the west after midnight. Partly cloudy in the evening, then becoming mostly cloudy. Lows in the upper 40s. Wednesday, windy. West winds 20 to 30 miles per hour. Slight chance of showers through the day. Partly sunny in the morning, then clearing. Highs in the lower 70s. For Eastern Lake Sakakawea, tonight, southeast winds around 10 miles per hour shifting to the southwest early in the morning. Chance of thunderstorms until early morning. Chance of showers after midnight. Mostly cloudy. Lows in the lower 50s. Wednesday, west winds 10 to 20 miles per hour. Chance of showers until late afternoon. Slight chance of thunderstorms in the afternoon. Partly sunny in the morning, then clearing. Highs in the mid-70s. For Northern Lake Oahe, tonight, south winds 10 to 15 miles per hour. Showers in the evening. Chance of thunderstorms through the night. Chance of showers early in the morning. Mostly cloudy. Lows in the mid-50s. Wednesday, south winds around 10 miles per hour shifting to the north in the afternoon. Showers likely and chance of thunderstorms. Mostly cloudy in the morning, then becoming mostly sunny. Highs in the mid-70s. Here are the weather conditions at 6 p.m. Central Daylight Time. Bismarck, mostly sunny. Temperature 83 degrees, relative humidity 44%. Wind west at 10 miles an hour. Pressure 30.07 inches and falling. Menden, mostly sunny.
79 degrees.

relative humidity 65%. Wind northwest at 12 miles an hour. Hazen, partly sunny. 68 degrees, relative humidity 73%. Wind north at 8 miles an hour. Harvey, partly sunny. 75 degrees, relative humidity 64%. Wind northwest at 8 miles an hour. Minot, partly sunny. 65 degrees, relative humidity 84%. Dickinson, mostly sunny. 70 degrees, relative humidity 56%. Elsewhere around North Dakota, it was 68 at Garrison. At Fargo, it was sunny, with a temperature of 87. It was mostly sunny, with a temperature of 85 at Jamestown, and 87 at Grand Forks. At Devil's Lake, it was partly sunny, with a temperature of 77. At Williston, it was cloudy, with a temperature of 70. In northern South Dakota, skies ranged from partly sunny to cloudy, and the temperatures were 83 degrees. In eastern Montana, skies ranged from partly sunny to cloudy. It was 70 at Miles City, 73 at Glendive, and 72 at Sydney. Once again, at Bismarck, the temperature was 83 degrees under mostly sunny skies. Severe thunderstorm watch for the following counties in North Dakota: Burley, Emmons, Grant, Kidder, McLean, Mercer, Morton, Oliver, Sheridan, Sioux, and Wells. The National Weather Service has issued Severe Thunderstorm Watch number 270, effective until 10 p.m. Central Daylight Time or 9 p.m. Mountain Daylight Time. This watch includes the following counties in North Dakota: Burley, Emmons, Grant, Kidder, McLean, Mercer, Morton, Oliver, Sheridan, Sioux, and Wells. Remember, a severe thunderstorm watch means the conditions are favorable for the development of severe weather, including large hail and damaging winds, in and close to the watch area. While severe weather may not be imminent, persons should remain alert for rapidly changing weather conditions and listen for later statements and possible warnings. Stay tuned to NOAA Weather Radio, commercial radio and television outlets, or internet sources for the latest severe weather information. This is a special weather statement. A strong thunderstorm will impact southeastern Wells, northeastern Kidder, and northwestern Stutsman counties until 6:45 p.m. Central Daylight Time. At 6:07 p.m. Central Daylight Time, Doppler radar was tracking a strong thunderstorm near Robinson, or 36 miles southwest of Carrington, moving northeast at 35 miles per hour. Expected hazards include nickel-sized hail. This is a radar-indicated threat. The following impacts are expected: minor damage to outdoor objects is possible. Locations impacted include Pettibone, Robinson, Lake Williams, and Horsehead Lake. Monitor the weather situation closely and be alert for threatening weather conditions. Torrential rainfall is also occurring with this storm. This is a special weather statement. A strong thunderstorm will impact southern Sioux County until 6:45 p.m. Central Daylight Time or 5:45 p.m. Mountain Daylight Time. At 6:10 p.m. Central Daylight Time or 5:10 p.m. Mountain Daylight Time, a strong thunderstorm was located 8 miles southwest of Selfridge or 44 miles southwest of Linton, moving north at 25 miles per hour. Expected hazards include wind gusts up to 40 miles per hour and penny-sized hail. This is a radar-indicated threat. The following impacts are expected: gusty winds could knock down tree limbs and blow around unsecured objects. Minor damage to outdoor objects is possible. Locations impacted include Selfridge and Standing Rock. Monitor the weather situation closely and be alert for threatening weather conditions. The storm may intensify, so be certain to monitor local radio stations and available television stations for additional information and possible warnings from the National Weather Service. This is a special weather statement. A strong thunderstorm will impact northwestern Logan and southeastern Kidder counties until 6:45 p.m. Central Daylight Time. At 6:16 p.m. Central Daylight Time, Doppler radar was tracking a strong thunderstorm 6 miles northwest of Napoleon, or 28 miles northeast of Linton, moving northeast at 30 miles per hour. Expected hazards include half-inch-sized hail. This is a radar-indicated threat. The following impacts are expected: minor damage to outdoor objects is possible. Locations impacted include Napoleon and Streeter Memorial.
Monitor the weather situation closely and be alert for threatening weather conditions. Torrential rainfall is also occurring with this storm. Do not drive your vehicle through flooded roadways. The regional weather forecast from your National Weather Service office in Bismarck. Scattered to numerous showers and thunderstorms are expected today through Wednesday across much of the region. Isolated to scattered severe thunderstorms with torrential rainfall will be possible as well. Highs will be mostly in the 70s and 80s this week, with lows mostly in the 40s and 50s. Here is the forecast for the Bismarck Minden listening area. Severe thunderstorm watch 270 in effect until 10 p.m. Central Daylight Time this evening. Rest of today, partly sunny with a chance of showers and thunderstorms. Some thunderstorms may be severe with damaging winds and large hail. Highs in the lower 80s. West winds around 10 miles per hour. Chance of rain 40%. Tonight, showers likely. Thunderstorms likely in the evening, then a slight chance of thunderstorms after midnight. Some thunderstorms may be severe with damaging winds and large hail in the evening. Lows in the mid-50s. Southeast winds 5 to 10 miles per hour. Chance of rain 60%. Wednesday, partly sunny. Showers likely in the morning.

National Weather Service in Bismarck has issued a severe thunderstorm warning for northeastern Kidder County in south-central North Dakota, southeastern Wells County in south-central North Dakota, southwestern Foster County in southeastern North Dakota, northwestern Stutzman County in southeastern North Dakota, until 7:30 p.m. Central Daylight Time. At 6:42 p.m. Central Daylight Time, a severe thunderstorm was located over Pettibone, or 27 miles southwest of Carrington, moving northeast at 45 miles per hour. Expected hazards include 60 miles per hour wind gusts and quarter-size hail. This is a radar-indicated threat. The following impacts are expected. Hail damage to vehicles is expected. Expect wind damage to roofs, siding, and trees. Locations impacted include Carrington, Pettibone, Woodworth, Sykeston, Lake Williams, and Chase Lake. Seek shelter inside a well-built structure and stay away from windows. The storm is capable of producing damaging winds and large hail. Torrential rainfall is also occurring with this storm. Severe thunderstorm watch for the following counties in North Dakota: Burley, Emmons, Grant, Kidder, McLean, Mercer, Morton, Oliver, Sheridan, Sioux, and Wells. Severe thunderstorm watch number 270 remains in effect until 10 p.m. Central Daylight Time or 9 p.m. Mountain Daylight Time for the following counties in North Dakota: Burley, Emmons, Grant, Kidder, McLean, Mercer, Morton, Oliver, Sheridan, Sioux, and Wells. Remember, a severe thunderstorm watch means the conditions are favorable for the development of severe weather, including large hail and damaging winds, in and close to the watch area. While severe weather may not be imminent, persons should remain alert for rapidly changing weather conditions and listen for later statements and possible warnings. Stay tuned to NOAA Weather Radio, commercial radio and television outlets, or internet sources for the latest severe weather information. The National Weather Service in Bismarck has issued a severe thunderstorm warning for northeastern Kidder County in south-central North Dakota, southeastern Wells County in south-central North Dakota, southwestern Foster County in southeastern North Dakota, northwestern Stutzman County in southeastern North Dakota, until 7:30 p.m. Central Daylight Time. At 6:42 p.m. Central Daylight Time, a severe thunderstorm was located over Pettibone, or 27 miles southwest of Carrington, moving northeast at 45 miles per hour. Expected hazards include 60 miles per hour wind gusts and quarter-size hail. This is a radar-indicated threat. The following impacts are expected. Hail damage to vehicles is expected. Expect wind damage to roofs, siding, and trees. Locations impacted include Carrington, Pettibone, Woodworth, Sykeston, Lake Williams, and Chase Lake. Seek shelter inside a well-built structure and stay away from windows. The storm is capable of producing damaging winds and large hail. Torrential rainfall is also occurring with this storm.

severe thunderstorm watch for the following counties in North Dakota: Burley, Emmons, Grant, Kidder, McLean, Mercer, Morton, Oliver, Sheridan, Sioux, and Wells. Severe thunderstorm watch number 270 remains in effect until 10 p.m. Central Daylight Time or 9 p.m. Mountain Daylight Time for the following counties in North Dakota: Burley, Emmons, Grant, Kidder, McLean, Mercer, Morton, Oliver, Sheridan, Sioux, and Wells. Remember, a severe thunderstorm watch means the conditions are favorable for the development of severe weather, including large hail and damaging winds in and close to the watch area. While severe weather may not be imminent, persons should remain alert for rapidly changing weather conditions and listen for later statements and possible warnings. Stay tuned to NOAA Weather Radio, commercial radio and television outlets, or internet sources for the latest severe weather information. This is a special weather statement. A strong thunderstorm will impact northwestern Logan and southeastern Kidder counties until 7:15 p.m. Central Daylight Time. At 6:45 p.m. Central Daylight Time, Doppler radar was tracking a strong thunderstorm 10 miles north of Napoleon, or 36 miles northeast of Linton, moving northeast at 20 miles per hour. Expected hazards include wind gusts up to 40 miles per hour and nickel-sized hail. This is a radar-indicated threat. The following impacts are expected: gusty winds could knock down tree limbs and blow around unsecured objects. Minor damage to outdoor objects is possible. Locations impacted include Lake Isabel and Streeter Memorial. Monitor the weather situation closely and be alert for threatening weather conditions. Torrential rainfall is also occurring with this storm. Here is the forecast for the Bismarck Minden listening area. Severe thunderstorm watch 270 in effect until 10 p.m. Central Daylight Time this evening. Tonight, showers likely. Thunderstorms likely in the evening, then a slight chance of thunderstorms after midnight. Some thunderstorms may be severe with damaging winds and large hail in the evening. Lows in the mid-50s. Southeast winds 5 to 10 miles per hour. Chance of rain 60%. Wednesday, partly sunny. Showers likely in the morning, then a chance of showers and thunderstorms in the afternoon. Highs in the mid-70s. Southwest winds around 5 miles per hour, becoming northwest in the afternoon. Chance of rain 70%. Wednesday night, increasing clouds. Lows around 50. West winds around 5 miles per hour. Thursday, mostly sunny. Highs in the upper 70s. Northwest winds around 5 miles per hour. Thursday night, partly cloudy with a slight chance of showers in the evening, then mostly cloudy with a chance of showers after midnight. Lows in the lower 50s. North winds around 5 miles per hour. Chance of rain 40%. Friday, mostly sunny with a chance of showers. A chance of thunderstorms in the afternoon. Highs in the upper 70s. Chance of rain 40%. Friday night, mostly clear. Lows in the lower 50s. Saturday, sunny. Highs in the upper 80s. Saturday night, increasing clouds. Lows around 60. Sunday, mostly sunny. A slight chance of showers and thunderstorms in the afternoon. Highs in the upper 80s. Chance of rain 20%. Sunday night, mostly cloudy with a chance of showers and thunderstorms. Lows in the upper 50s. Chance of rain 50%. Monday, mostly cloudy with a slight chance of showers in the morning, then mostly sunny with a chance of showers in the afternoon. Highs in the lower 80s. Chance of rain 30%. Monday night, partly cloudy. A chance of showers in the evening, then a slight chance of showers after midnight. Lows in the mid-50s. Chance of rain 30%. Tuesday, mostly sunny. A slight chance of showers in the morning. Highs in the upper 80s. Chance of rain 20%. Here are the weather conditions at 6 p.m. Central Daylight Time. At Bismarck, it was mostly sunny. The temperature was 83 degrees and the relative humidity 44%. The wind was west at 10 miles an hour. At Minot, it was partly sunny. The temperature was 65 degrees and the relative humidity 84%. At Dickinson, it was mostly sunny. The temperature was 70 degrees and the relative humidity 56%.

sent. Edward, listen, it was cloudy. The temperature was 70 degrees and the relative humidity 43%. The wind was southwest at 10 miles an hour. At Jamestown, it was mostly sunny. The temperature was 85 degrees, the relative humidity 39%. The wind was south at 21 miles an hour, gusting to 33. The National Weather Service in Bismarck has issued a severe thunderstorm warning for northeastern Kidder County in south-central North Dakota, southeastern Wells County in south-central North Dakota, southwestern Foster County in southeastern North Dakota, northwestern Stutzman County in southeastern North Dakota, until 7:30 p.m. Central Daylight Time. At 6:42 p.m. Central Daylight Time, a severe thunderstorm was located over Pettibone, or 27 miles southwest of Carrington, moving northeast at 45 miles per hour. Expected hazards include 60 miles per hour wind gusts and quarter-size hail. This is a radar-indicated threat. The following impacts are expected. Hail damage to vehicles is expected. Expect wind damage to roofs, siding, and trees. Locations impacted include Carrington, Pettibone, Woodworth, Sykeston, Lake Williams, and Chase Lake. Seek shelter inside a well-built structure and stay away from windows. The storm is capable of producing damaging winds and large hail. Torrential rainfall is also occurring with this storm. Severe thunderstorm watch for the following counties in North Dakota: Burley, Emmons, Grant, Kidder, McLean, Mercer, Morton, Oliver, Sheridan, Sioux, and Wells. Severe thunderstorm watch number 270 remains in effect until 10 p.m. Central Daylight Time or 9 p.m. Mountain Daylight Time for the following counties in North Dakota: Burley, Emmons, Grant, Kidder, McLean, Mercer, Morton, Oliver, Sheridan, Sioux, and Wells. Remember, a severe thunderstorm watch means the conditions are favorable for the development of severe weather, including large hail and damaging winds, in and close to the watch area. While severe weather may not be imminent, persons should remain alert for rapidly changing weather conditions and listen for later statements and possible warnings. Stay tuned to NOAA Weather Radio, commercial radio and television outlets, or internet sources for the latest severe weather information. This is a special weather statement. A strong thunderstorm will impact northwestern Logan and southeastern Kidder counties until 7:15 p.m. Central Daylight Time. At 6:45 p.m. Central Daylight Time, Doppler radar was tracking a strong thunderstorm 10 miles north of Napoleon, or 36 miles northeast of Linton, moving northeast at 20 miles per hour. Expected hazards include wind gusts up to 40 miles per hour and nickel-sized hail. This is a radar-indicated threat. The following impacts are expected. Gusty winds could knock down tree limbs and blow around unsecured objects. Minor damage to outdoor objects is possible. Locations impacted include Lake Isabel and Streeter Memorial. Monitor the weather situation closely and be alert for threatening weather conditions. Torrential rainfall is also occurring with this storm. Here is the forecast for the Bismarck Minden listening area. Severe thunderstorm watch 270 in effect until 10 p.m. Central Daylight Time this evening. Tonight, showers likely. Thunderstorms likely in the evening, then a slight chance of thunderstorms after midnight. Some thunderstorms may be severe with damaging winds and large hail in the evening. Lows in the mid-50s. Southeast winds 5 to 10 miles per hour. Chance of rain 60%. Wednesday, partly sunny. Showers likely in the morning, then a chance of showers and thunderstorms in the afternoon. Highs in the mid-70s. Southwest winds around 5 miles per hour, becoming northwest in the afternoon. Chance of rain 70%. Wednesday night, increasing clouds. Lows around 50. West winds around 5 miles per hour. Thursday, mostly sunny. Highs in the upper 70s. Northwest winds around 5 miles per hour. Thursday night, partly cloudy with a slight chance of showers in the evening, then mostly cloudy with a chance of showers after midnight. Lows in the lower 50s. North winds around 5 miles per hour. Chance of rain 40%. Friday, mostly sunny with a chance of showers. A chance of thunderstorms in the afternoon. Highs in the upper 70s. Chance of rain 40%. Friday night, mostly clear.
Lows in the lower 50s. Saturday, sunny. Highs in the upper 80s. Saturday night, increasing clouds. Lows around 60. Sunday, mostly sunny. A slight chance of showers and thunderstorms in the afternoon. Highs in the upper 80s. Chance of rain 20%. Sunday night, mostly cloudy with a chance of showers and thunderstorms. Lows in the upper 50s. Chance of rain 50%. Monday, mostly cloudy with a slight chance of showers in the morning, then mostly sunny with a chance of showers in the afternoon. Highs in the lower 80s. Chance of rain 30%. Monday night, partly cloudy. A chance of showers in the evening, then a slight chance of showers after midnight. Lows in the mid-50s. Chance of rain 30%. Tuesday, mostly sunny. A slight chance of showers in the morning. Highs in the upper 80s. Chance of rain 20%. Here are the weather conditions at 6 p.m. Central Daylight Time. At Bismarck, it was mostly sunny. The temperature was 83 degrees, and the relative humidity 44%. The wind was west at 10 miles an hour. At Minot, it was partly sunny. The temperature was 65 degrees, and the relative humidity 84%. At Dickinson, it was mostly sunny. The temperature was 70 degrees, and the relative humidity 56%. At Williston, it was cloudy. The temperature was 70 degrees, and the relative humidity 43%. The wind was southwest at 10 miles an hour. At Jamestown, it was mostly sunny. The temperature was 85 degrees, the relative humidity 39%. The wind was south at 21 miles an hour, gusting to 33. The National Weather Service in Bismarck has issued a severe thunderstorm warning for northeastern Kidder County in south-central North Dakota, southeastern Wells County in south-central North Dakota, southwestern Foster County in southeastern North Dakota, northwestern Stutzman County in southeastern North Dakota, until 7:30 p.m. Central Daylight Time. At 6:42 p.m. Central Daylight Time, a severe thunderstorm was located over Pettibone, or 27 miles southwest of Carrington, moving northeast at 45 miles per hour. Expected hazards include 60 miles per hour wind gusts and quarter-size hail. This is a radar-indicated threat. The following impacts are expected. Hail damage to vehicles is expected. Expect wind damage to roofs, siding, and trees. Locations impacted include Carrington, Pettibone, Woodworth, Sykeston, Lake Williams, and Chase Lake. Seek shelter inside a well-built structure and stay away from windows. The storm is capable of producing damaging winds and large hail. Torrential rainfall is also occurring with this storm. Severe thunderstorm watch for the following counties in North Dakota: Burley, Emmons, Grant, Kidder, McLean, Mercer, Morton, Oliver, Sheridan, Sioux, and Wells. Severe thunderstorm watch number 270 remains in effect until 10 p.m. Central Daylight Time or 9 p.m. Mountain Daylight Time for the following counties in North Dakota: Burley, Emmons, Grant, Kidder, McLean, Mercer, Morton, Oliver, Sheridan, Sioux, and Wells. Remember, a severe thunderstorm watch means the conditions are favorable for the development of severe weather, including large hail and damaging winds, in and close to the watch area. While severe weather may not be imminent, persons should remain alert for rapidly changing weather conditions and listen for later statements and possible warnings. 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Providing weather information 24 hours a day from your National Weather Service office in Bismarck. This is a special weather statement. A strong thunderstorm will impact northwestern Logan and southeastern Kidder counties until 7:15 p.m. Central Daylight Time. At 6:45 p.m. Central Daylight Time, Doppler radar was tracking a strong thunderstorm 10 miles north of Napoleon, or 36 miles northeast of Linton, moving northeast at 20 miles per hour. Expected hazards include wind gusts up to 40 miles per hour and nickel-sized hail. This is a radar-indicated threat. The following impacts are expected. Gusty winds could knock down tree limbs and blow around unsecured objects.
minor damage to outdoor objects is possible.